Again, the forecast for central Minnesota, from St. Cloud to the northwest Twin Cities suburbs for tonight, clear. Lows in the mid-60s. South winds up to 10 miles an hour. 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The current time is 7:04 p.m. Central Daylight Time. Now the forecast for central Minnesota, from St. Cloud to the northwest Twin Cities suburbs. Tonight, clear. Lows in the mid-60s. South winds up to 10 miles an hour. Monday, sunny. Highs in the upper 80s. South winds 5 to 15 miles an hour, increasing to 15 to 20 miles an hour in the afternoon. Monday night, mostly cloudy. Chance of showers overnight. Lows in the mid-60s. South winds 10 to 20 miles an hour. Chance of showers 50%. Tuesday, mostly sunny. Highs in the upper 70s. Northwest winds 5 to 15 miles an hour. Tuesday night, cooler. Mostly clear. Lows in the lower 50s. Northwest winds up to 10 miles an hour. Wednesday through Saturday, mostly clear. Highs 80 to 87. Lows 57 to 63. Saturday night, mostly clear. Chance of thunderstorms in the evening, then chance of showers overnight. Lows in the lower 60s. Chance of precipitation 40%. Sunday, mostly sunny. Highs in the mid-80s. Again, the forecast for central Minnesota, from St. Cloud to the northwest Twin Cities suburbs for tonight, clear. Lows in the mid-60s. South winds up to 10 miles an hour. 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The current time is 7:06 p.m. Central Daylight Time. Now the forecast for central Minnesota, from St. Cloud to the northwest Twin Cities suburbs. Tonight, clear. Lows in the mid-60s. South winds up to 10 miles an hour. Monday, sunny. Highs in the upper 80s. South winds 5 to 15 miles an hour, increasing to 15 to 20 miles an hour in the afternoon. Monday night, mostly cloudy. Chance of showers overnight. Lows in the mid-60s. South winds 10 to 20 miles an hour. Chance of showers 50%. Tuesday, mostly sunny. Highs in the upper 70s. Northwest winds 5 to 15 miles an hour. Tuesday night, cooler. Mostly clear. Lows in the lower 50s. Northwest winds up to 10 miles an hour. Wednesday through Saturday, mostly clear. Highs 80 to 87. Lows 57 to 63. Saturday night, mostly clear. Chance of thunderstorms in the evening, then chance of showers overnight. Lows in the lower 60s. Chance of precipitation 40%. Sunday, mostly sunny. Highs in the mid-80s. Again, the forecast for central Minnesota, from St. Cloud to the northwest Twin Cities suburbs for tonight, clear. Lows in the mid-60s. South winds up to 10 miles an hour. 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The current time is 7:08 p.m. Central Daylight Time. Now the forecast for central Minnesota, from St. Cloud to the northwest Twin Cities suburbs.
Tonight, clear. Lows in the mid-60s. South winds up to 10 miles an hour. Monday, sunny. Highs in the upper 80s. South winds 5 to 15 miles an hour, increasing to 15 to 20 miles an hour in the afternoon. Monday night, mostly cloudy. Chance of showers overnight. Lows in the mid-60s. South winds 10 to 20 miles an hour. Chance of showers 50%. Tuesday, mostly sunny. Highs in the upper 70s. Northwest winds 5 to 15 miles an hour. Tuesday night, cooler. Mostly clear. Lows in the lower 50s. Northwest winds up to 10 miles an hour. Wednesday through Saturday, mostly clear. Highs 80 to 87. Lows 57 to 63. Saturday night, mostly clear. Chance of thunderstorms in the evening, then chance of showers overnight. Lows in the lower 60s. Chance of precipitation 40%. Sunday, mostly sunny. Highs in the mid-80s. Again, the forecast for central Minnesota, from St. Cloud to the northwest Twin Cities suburbs for tonight, clear. Lows in the mid-60s. South winds up to 10 miles an hour. 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The current time is 7:10 p.m. Central Time. Now the forecast for central Minnesota, from St. Cloud to the northwest Twin Cities suburbs. Tonight, clear. Lows in the mid-60s. South winds up to 10 miles an hour. Monday, sunny. Highs in the upper 80s. South winds 5 to 15 miles an hour, increasing to 15 to 20 miles an hour in the afternoon. Monday night, mostly cloudy. Chance of showers overnight. Lows in the mid-60s. South winds 10 to 20 miles an hour. Chance of showers 50%. Tuesday, mostly sunny. Highs in the upper 70s. Northwest winds 5 to 15 miles an hour. Tuesday night, cooler. Mostly clear. Lows in the lower 50s. Northwest winds up to 10 miles an hour. Wednesday through Saturday, mostly clear. Highs 80 to 87. Lows 57 to 63. Saturday night, mostly clear. Chance of thunderstorms in the evening, then chance of showers overnight. Lows in the lower 60s. Chance of precipitation 40%. Sunday, mostly sunny. Highs in the mid-80s. Again, the forecast for central Minnesota, from St. Cloud to the northwest Twin Cities suburbs for tonight, clear. Lows in the mid-60s. South winds up to 10 miles an hour. 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The current time is 7:12 p.m. Central Daylight Time. Now the forecast for central Minnesota, from St. Cloud to the northwest Twin Cities suburbs. Tonight, clear. Lows in the mid-60s. South winds up to 10 miles an hour. Monday, sunny. Highs in the upper 80s. South winds 5 to 15 miles an hour, increasing to 15 to 20 miles an hour in the afternoon. Monday night, mostly cloudy. Chance of showers overnight. Lows in the mid-60s. South winds 10 to 20 miles an hour. Chance of showers 50%. Tuesday, mostly sunny. Highs in the upper 70s. Northwest winds 5 to 15 miles an hour. Tuesday night, cooler. Mostly clear.
lows in the lower 50s. Northwest winds up to 10 miles an hour. Wednesday through Saturday, mostly clear. Highs 80 to 87. Lows 57 to 63. Saturday night, mostly clear. Chance of thunderstorms in the evening, then chance of showers overnight. Lows in the lower 60s. Chance of precipitation 40%. Sunday, mostly sunny. Highs in the mid-80s. Again, the forecast for central Minnesota, from St. Cloud to the northwest Twin Cities suburbs for tonight, clear. Lows in the mid-60s. South winds up to 10 miles an hour. At 7 p.m., in Buffalo, it was sunny. The temperature was 79 degrees, the dew point was 66, and the relative humidity was 65%. The wind was south at 6 miles an hour. The pressure was 29.89 inches and falling. In Maple Lake, it was sunny. The temperature was 82 degrees, the dew point was 62, and the relative humidity was 51%. The wind was south at 5 miles an hour. The pressure was 29.90 inches and falling. Elsewhere across central Minnesota, it was sunny, and temperatures were between 79 and 83 degrees. Around the state, it was sunny. It was 77 at Rochester, 79 at Mankato, 81 at Brainerd, 68 at Duluth, and 79 at International Falls. Once again at 7 p.m., in Buffalo, it was 79 degrees under sunny skies. And in Maple Lake, it was 82 degrees under sunny skies. 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The current time is 7:16 p.m. Central Daylight Time. Now the forecast for central Minnesota, from St. Cloud to the northwest Twin Cities suburbs. Tonight, clear. Lows in the mid-60s. South winds up to 10 miles an hour. Monday, sunny. Highs in the upper 80s. South winds 5 to 15 miles an hour, increasing to 15 to 20 miles an hour in the afternoon. Monday night, mostly cloudy. Chance of showers overnight. Lows in the mid-60s. South winds 10 to 20 miles an hour. Chance of showers 50%. Tuesday, mostly sunny. Highs in the upper 70s. Northwest winds 5 to 15 miles an hour. Tuesday night, cooler. Mostly clear. Lows in the lower 50s. Northwest winds up to 10 miles an hour. Wednesday through Saturday, mostly clear. Highs 80 to 87. Lows 57 to 63. Saturday night, mostly clear. Chance of thunderstorms in the evening, then chance of showers overnight. Lows in the lower 60s. Chance of precipitation 40%. Sunday, mostly sunny. Highs in the mid-80s. Again, the forecast for central Minnesota, from St. Cloud to the northwest Twin Cities suburbs for tonight, clear. Lows in the mid-60s. South winds up to 10 miles an hour. 7 p.m., in Buffalo, it was sunny. The temperature was 79 degrees. The dew point was 66, and the relative humidity was 65%. The wind was south at 6 miles an hour. The pressure was 29.89 inches and falling. In Maple Lake, it was sunny. The temperature was 82 degrees, the dew point was 62, and the relative humidity was 51%. The wind was south at 5 miles an hour. The pressure was 29.90 inches and falling. Elsewhere across central Minnesota, it was sunny, and temperatures were between 79 and 83 degrees. Around the state, it was sunny. It was 77 at Rochester, 79 at Mankato, 81 at Brainerd, 68 at Duluth, and 79 at International Falls.

Lows in the mid-60s. South winds up to 10 miles an hour. Monday, sunny. Highs in the upper 80s. South winds 5 to 15 miles an hour, increasing to 15 to 20 miles an hour in the afternoon. Monday night, mostly cloudy. Chance of showers overnight. Lows in the mid-60s. South winds 10 to 20 miles an hour. Chance of showers 50%. Tuesday, mostly sunny. Highs in the upper 70s. Northwest winds 5 to 15 miles an hour. Tuesday night, cooler. Mostly clear. Lows in the lower 50s. Northwest winds up to 10 miles an hour. Wednesday through Saturday, mostly clear. Highs 80 to 87. Lows 57 to 63. Saturday night, mostly clear. Chance of thunderstorms in the evening, then chance of showers overnight. Lows in the lower 60s. Chance of precipitation 40%. Sunday, mostly sunny. Highs in the mid-80s. Again, the forecast for central Minnesota, from St. Cloud to the northwest Twin Cities suburbs for tonight, clear. Lows in the mid-60s. South winds up to 10 miles an hour. At 7 p.m. in Buffalo, it was sunny. The temperature was 79 degrees, the dew point was 66, and the relative humidity was 65%. The wind was south at 6 miles an hour. The pressure was 29.89 inches and falling. In Maple Lake, it was sunny. The temperature was 82 degrees. The dew point was 62, and the relative humidity was 51%. The wind was south at 5 miles an hour. The pressure was 29.90 inches and falling. Elsewhere across central Minnesota, it was sunny, and temperatures were between 79 and 83 degrees. Around the state, it was sunny. It was 77 at Rochester, 79 at Mankato, 81 at Brainerd, 68 at Duluth, and 79 at International Falls. Once again at 7 p.m., in Buffalo, it was 79 degrees under sunny skies. And in Maple Lake, it was 82 degrees under sunny skies. 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The current time is 7:22 p.m. Central Daylight Time. Now the forecast for central Minnesota, from St. Cloud to the northwest Twin Cities suburbs. Tonight, clear. Lows in the mid-60s. South winds up to 10 miles an hour. Monday, sunny. Highs in the upper 80s. South winds 5 to 15 miles an hour, increasing to 15 to 20 miles an hour in the afternoon. Monday night, mostly cloudy. Chance of showers overnight. Lows in the mid-60s. South winds 10 to 20 miles an hour. Chance of showers 50%. Tuesday, mostly sunny. Highs in the upper 70s. Northwest winds 5 to 15 miles an hour. Tuesday night, cooler. Mostly clear. Lows in the lower 50s. Northwest winds up to 10 miles an hour. Wednesday through Saturday, mostly clear. Highs 80 to 87. Lows 57 to 63. Saturday night, mostly clear. Chance of thunderstorms in the evening, then chance of showers overnight. Lows in the lower 60s. Chance of precipitation 40%. Sunday, mostly sunny. Highs in the mid-80s. Again, the forecast for central Minnesota, from St. Cloud to the northwest Twin Cities suburbs for tonight, clear. Lows in the mid-60s. South winds up to 10 miles an hour. At 7 p.m., in Buffalo, it was sunny. The temperature was 79 degrees, the dew point was 66, and the relative humidity was 65%.

was 62, and the relative humidity was 51%. The wind was south at 5 miles an hour. The pressure was 29.90 inches and falling. Elsewhere across central Minnesota, it was sunny, and temperatures were between 79 and 83 degrees. Around the state, it was sunny. It was 77 at Rochester, 79 at Mankato, 81 at Brainerd, 68 at Duluth, and 79 at International Falls. Once again at 7 p.m., in Buffalo, it was 79 degrees under sunny skies. And in Maple Lake, it was 82 degrees under sunny skies. 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The current time is 7:35 p.m. Central Daylight Time. Now the forecast for central Minnesota, from St. Cloud to the northwest Twin Cities suburbs. Tonight, clear. Lows in the mid-60s. South winds up to 10 miles an hour. Monday, sunny. Highs in the upper 80s. South winds 5 to 15 miles an hour, increasing to 15 to 20 miles an hour in the afternoon. Monday night, mostly cloudy. Chance of showers overnight. Lows in the mid-60s. South winds 10 to 20 miles an hour. Chance of showers 50%. Tuesday, mostly sunny. Highs in the upper 70s. Northwest winds 5 to 15 miles an hour. Tuesday night, cooler. Mostly clear. Lows in the lower 50s. Northwest winds up to 10 miles an hour. Wednesday through Saturday, mostly clear. Highs 80 to 87. Lows 57 to 63. Saturday night, mostly clear. Chance of thunderstorms in the evening, then chance of showers overnight. Lows in the lower 60s. Chance of precipitation 40%. Sunday, mostly sunny. Highs in the mid-80s. Again, the forecast for central Minnesota, from St. Cloud to the northwest Twin Cities suburbs for tonight, clear. Lows in the mid-60s. South winds up to 10 miles an hour. At 7 p.m., in Buffalo, it was sunny. The temperature was 79 degrees, the dew point was 66, and the relative humidity was 65%. The wind was south at 6 miles an hour. The pressure was 29.89 inches and falling. In Maple Lake, it was sunny. The temperature was 82 degrees, the dew point was 62, and the relative humidity was 51%. The wind was south at 5 miles an hour. The pressure was 29.90 inches and falling. Elsewhere across central Minnesota, it was sunny, and temperatures were between 79 and 83 degrees. Around the state, it was sunny. It was 77 at Rochester, 79 at Mankato, 81 at Brainerd, 68 at Duluth, and 79 at International Falls. Once again at 7 p.m., in Buffalo, it was 79 degrees under sunny skies. And in Maple Lake, it was 82 degrees under sunny skies. 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The current time is 7:38 p.m. Central Daylight Time. Now the forecast for central Minnesota, from St. Cloud to the northwest Twin Cities suburbs. Tonight, clear. Lows in the mid-60s. South winds up to 10 miles an hour. Monday, sunny. Highs in the upper 80s. South winds 5 to 15 miles an hour, increasing to 15 to 20 miles an hour in the afternoon. Monday night, mostly cloudy. Chance of showers overnight. Lows in the mid-60s.
South winds 10 to 20 miles an hour. Chance of showers 50%. Tuesday, mostly sunny. Highs in the upper 70s. Northwest winds 5 to 15 miles an hour. Tuesday night, cooler. Mostly clear. Lows in the lower 50s. Northwest winds up to 10 miles an hour. Wednesday through Saturday, mostly clear. Highs 80 to 87. Lows 57 to 63. Saturday night, mostly clear. Chance of thunderstorms in the evening, then chance of showers overnight. Lows in the lower 60s. Chance of precipitation 40%. Sunday, mostly sunny. Highs in the mid-80s. Again, the forecast for central Minnesota, from St. Cloud to the northwest Twin Cities suburbs for tonight, clear. Lows in the mid-60s. South winds up to 10 miles an hour. At 7 p.m., in Buffalo, it was sunny. The temperature was 79 degrees, the dew point was 66, and the relative humidity was 65%. The wind was south at 6 miles an hour. The pressure was 29.89 inches and falling. In Maple Lake, it was sunny. The temperature was 82 degrees, the dew point was 62, and the relative humidity was 51%. The wind was south at 5 miles an hour. The pressure was 29.90 inches and falling. Elsewhere across central Minnesota, it was sunny, and temperatures were between 79 and 83 degrees. Around the state, it was sunny. It was 77 at Rochester, 79 at Mankato, 81 at Brainerd, 68 at Duluth, and 79 at International Falls. Once again at 7 p.m., in Buffalo, it was 79 degrees under sunny skies. And in Maple Lake, it was 82 degrees under sunny skies. 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The current time is 7:42 p.m. Central Daylight Time. Now the forecast for central Minnesota, from St. Cloud to the northwest Twin Cities suburbs. Tonight, clear. Lows in the mid-60s. South winds up to 10 miles an hour. Monday, sunny. Highs in the upper 80s. South winds 5 to 15 miles an hour, increasing to 15 to 20 miles an hour in the afternoon. Monday night, mostly cloudy. Chance of showers overnight. Lows in the mid-60s. South winds 10 to 20 miles an hour. Chance of showers 50%. Tuesday, mostly sunny. Highs in the upper 70s. Northwest winds 5 to 15 miles an hour. Tuesday night, cooler. Mostly clear. Lows in the lower 50s. Northwest winds up to 10 miles an hour. Wednesday through Saturday, mostly clear. Highs 80 to 87. Lows 57 to 63. Saturday night, mostly clear. Chance of thunderstorms in the evening, then chance of showers overnight. Lows in the lower 60s. Chance of precipitation 40%. Sunday, mostly sunny. Highs in the mid-80s. Again, the forecast for central Minnesota, from St. Cloud to the northwest Twin Cities suburbs for tonight, clear. Lows in the mid-60s. South winds up to 10 miles an hour. At 7 p.m., in Buffalo, it was sunny. The temperature was 79 degrees, the dew point was 66, and the relative humidity was 65%. The wind was south at 6 miles an hour. The pressure was 29.89 inches and falling. In Maple Lake, it was sunny. The temperature was 82 degrees, the dew point was 62, and the relative humidity was 51%. The wind was south at 5 miles an hour. The pressure was 29.90 inches and falling.
Elsewhere across central Minnesota, it was sunny, and temperatures were between 79 and 83 degrees. Around the state, it was sunny. It was 77 at Rochester, 79 at Mankato, 81 at Brainerd, 68 at Duluth, and 79 at International Falls. Once again at 7 p.m., in Buffalo, it was 79 degrees under sunny skies. And in Maple Lake, it was 82 degrees under sunny skies. 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The current time is 7:45 p.m. Central Daylight Time. Now the forecast for central Minnesota, from St. Cloud to the northwest Twin Cities suburbs. Tonight, clear. Lows in the mid-60s. South winds up to 10 miles an hour. Monday, sunny. Highs in the upper 80s. South winds 5 to 15 miles an hour, increasing to 15 to 20 miles an hour in the afternoon. Monday night, mostly cloudy. Chance of showers overnight. Lows in the mid-60s. South winds 10 to 20 miles an hour. Chance of showers 50%. Tuesday, mostly sunny. Highs in the upper 70s. Northwest winds 5 to 15 miles an hour. Tuesday night, cooler. Mostly clear. Lows in the lower 50s. Northwest winds up to 10 miles an hour. Wednesday through Saturday, mostly clear. Highs 80 to 87. Lows 57 to 63. Saturday night, mostly clear. Chance of thunderstorms in the evening, then chance of showers overnight. Lows in the lower 60s. Chance of precipitation 40%. Sunday, mostly sunny. Highs in the mid-80s. Again, the forecast for central Minnesota, from St. Cloud to the northwest Twin Cities suburbs for tonight, clear. Lows in the mid-60s. South winds up to 10 miles an hour. At 7 p.m., in Buffalo, it was sunny. The temperature was 79 degrees, the dew point was 66, and the relative humidity was 65%. The wind was south at 6 miles an hour. The pressure was 29.89 inches and falling. In Maple Lake, it was sunny. The temperature was 82 degrees. The dew point was 62, and the relative humidity was 51%. The wind was south at 5 miles an hour. The pressure was 29.90 inches and falling. Elsewhere across central Minnesota, it was sunny, and temperatures were between 79 and 83 degrees. Around the state, it was sunny. It was 77 at Rochester, 79 at Mankato, 81 at Brainerd, 68 at Duluth, and 79 at International Falls. Once again at 7 p.m., in Buffalo, it was 79 degrees under sunny skies. And in Maple Lake, it was 82 degrees under sunny skies. 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The current time is 7:48 p.m. Central Daylight Time. Now the forecast for central Minnesota, from St. Cloud to the northwest Twin Cities suburbs. Tonight, clear. Lows in the mid-60s. South winds up to 10 miles an hour. Monday, sunny. Highs in the upper 80s. South winds 5 to 15 miles an hour, increasing to 15 to 20 miles an hour in the afternoon. Monday night, mostly cloudy. Chance of showers overnight. Lows in the mid-60s. South winds 10 to 20 miles an hour. Chance of showers 50%. Tuesday, mostly sunny. Highs in the upper 70s.
Northwest winds 5 to 15 miles an hour. Tuesday night, cooler. Mostly clear. Lows in the lower 50s. Northwest winds up to 10 miles an hour. Wednesday through Saturday, mostly clear. Highs 80 to 87. Lows 57 to 63. Saturday night, mostly clear. Chance of thunderstorms in the evening, then chance of showers overnight. Lows in the lower 60s. Chance of precipitation 40%. Sunday, mostly sunny. Highs in the mid-80s. Again, the forecast for central Minnesota, from St. Cloud to the northwest Twin Cities suburbs for tonight, clear. Lows in the mid-60s. South winds up to 10 miles an hour. At 7 p.m., in Buffalo, it was sunny. The temperature was 79 degrees, the dew point was 66, and the relative humidity was 65%. The wind was south at 6 miles an hour. The pressure was 29.89 inches and falling. In Maple Lake, it was sunny. The temperature was 82 degrees, the dew point was 62, and the relative humidity was 51%. The wind was south at 5 miles an hour. The pressure was 29.90 inches and falling. Elsewhere across central Minnesota, it was sunny, and temperatures were between 79 and 83 degrees. Around the state, it was sunny. It was 77 at Rochester, 79 at Mankato, 81 at Brainerd, 68 at Duluth, and 79 at International Falls. Once again at 7 p.m., in Buffalo, it was 79 degrees under sunny skies. And in Maple Lake, it was 82 degrees under sunny skies. The St. Cloud, Minnesota climate summary for this evening, as of 7 p.m., August 2, 2026. Today's high temperature was 84 degrees and the low 59 degrees. No precipitation fell today. No snow fell today. The normal high temperature for tomorrow is 81 degrees, and the normal low is 58. The record high for tomorrow is 103, which occurred in 1900, and the record low is 42, which occurred in 1971. Sunset tonight is at 8:43 p.m. Sunrise tomorrow is at 6:03 a.m. This is Weather Radio Station WNG676 Clearwater, broadcasting on a frequency of 162.50 MHz. 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The current time is 7:52 p.m. Central Daylight Time. Now the forecast for central Minnesota, from St. Cloud to the northwest Twin Cities suburbs. Tonight, clear. Lows in the mid-60s. South winds up to 10 miles an hour. Monday, sunny. Highs in the upper 80s. South winds 5 to 15 miles an hour, increasing to 15 to 20 miles an hour in the afternoon. Monday night, mostly cloudy. Chance of showers overnight. Lows in the mid-60s. South winds 10 to 20 miles an hour. Chance of showers 50%. Tuesday, mostly sunny. Highs in the upper 70s. Northwest winds 5 to 15 miles an hour. Tuesday night, cooler. Mostly clear. Lows in the lower 50s. Northwest winds up to 10 miles an hour. Wednesday through Saturday, mostly clear. Highs 80 to 87. Lows 57 to 63. Saturday night, mostly clear. Chance of thunderstorms in the evening, then chance of showers overnight. Lows in the lower 60s. Chance of precipitation 40%. Sunday, mostly sunny. Highs in the mid-80s. Again, the forecast for central Minnesota, from St. Cloud to the northwest Twin Cities suburbs for tonight, clear. Lows in the mid-60s. South winds up to 10 miles an hour. At 7 p.m., in Buffalo, it was sunny. The temperature was 79 degrees,
The dew point was 66, and the relative humidity was 65%. The wind was south at 6 miles an hour. The pressure was 29.89 inches and falling. In Maple Lake, it was sunny. The temperature was 82 degrees, the dew point was 62, and the relative humidity was 51%. The wind was south at 5 miles an hour. The pressure was 29.90 inches and falling. Elsewhere across central Minnesota, it was sunny, and temperatures were between 79 and 83 degrees. Around the state, it was sunny. It was 77 at Rochester, 79 at Mankato, 81 at Brainerd, 68 at Duluth, and 79 at International Falls. Once again at 7 p.m., in Buffalo, it was 79 degrees under sunny skies. And in Maple Lake, it was 82 degrees under sunny skies. 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The current time is 7:55 p.m. Central Daylight Time. Now the forecast for central Minnesota, from St. Cloud to the northwest Twin Cities suburbs. Tonight, clear. Lows in the mid-60s. South winds up to 10 miles an hour. Monday, sunny. Highs in the upper 80s. South winds 5 to 15 miles an hour, increasing to 15 to 20 miles an hour in the afternoon. Monday night, mostly cloudy. Chance of showers overnight. Lows in the mid-60s. South winds 10 to 20 miles an hour. Chance of showers 50%. Tuesday, mostly sunny. Highs in the upper 70s. Northwest winds 5 to 15 miles an hour. Tuesday night, cooler. Mostly clear. Lows in the lower 50s. Northwest winds up to 10 miles an hour. Wednesday through Saturday, mostly clear. Highs 80 to 87. Lows 57 to 63. Saturday night, mostly clear. Chance of thunderstorms in the evening, then chance of showers overnight. Lows in the lower 60s. Chance of precipitation 40%. Sunday, mostly sunny. Highs in the mid-80s. Again, the forecast for central Minnesota, from St. Cloud to the northwest Twin Cities suburbs for tonight, clear. Lows in the mid-60s. South winds up to 10 miles an hour. At 7 p.m., in Buffalo, it was sunny. The temperature was 79 degrees, the dew point was 66, and the relative humidity was 65%. The wind was south at 6 miles an hour. The pressure was 29.89 inches and falling. In Maple Lake, it was sunny. The temperature was 82 degrees, the dew point was 62, and the relative humidity was 51%. The wind was south at 5 miles an hour. The pressure was 29.90 inches and falling. Elsewhere across central Minnesota, it was sunny, and temperatures were between 79 and 83 degrees. Around the state, it was sunny. It was 77 at Rochester, 79 at Mankato, 81 at Brainerd, 68 at Duluth, and 79 at International Falls. Once again at 7 p.m., in Buffalo, it was 79 degrees under sunny skies. And in Maple Lake, it was 82 degrees under sunny skies. 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The current time is 7:59 p.m. Central Daylight Time. Now the forecast for central Minnesota, from St. Cloud to the northwest Twin Cities suburbs. Tonight, clear. Lows in the mid-60s. South winds up to 10 miles an hour. Monday, sunny.
Highs in the upper 80s. South winds 5 to 15 miles an hour, increasing to 15 to 20 miles an hour in the afternoon. Monday night, mostly cloudy. Chance of showers overnight. Lows in the mid-60s. South winds 10 to 20 miles an hour. Chance of showers 50%. Tuesday, mostly sunny. Highs in the upper 70s. Northwest winds 5 to 15 miles an hour. Tuesday night, cooler. Mostly clear. Lows in the lower 50s. Northwest winds up to 10 miles an hour. Wednesday through Saturday, mostly clear. Highs 80 to 87. Lows 57 to 63. Saturday night, mostly clear. Chance of thunderstorms in the evening, then chance of showers overnight. Lows in the lower 60s. Chance of precipitation 40%. Sunday, mostly sunny. Highs in the mid-80s. Again, the forecast for central Minnesota, from St. Cloud to the northwest Twin Cities suburbs for tonight, clear. Lows in the mid-60s. South winds up to 10 miles an hour. The St. Cloud, Minnesota climate summary for this evening, as of 7 p.m., August 2, 2026. Today's high temperature was 84 degrees and the low 59 degrees. No precipitation fell today. No snow fell today. The normal high temperature for tomorrow is 81 degrees, and the normal low is 58. The record high for tomorrow is 103, which occurred in 1900, and the record low is 42, which occurred in 1971. Sunset tonight is at 8:43 p.m. Sunrise tomorrow is at 6:03 a.m. This is Weather Radio Station WMG676 Clearwater, broadcasting on a frequency of 162.50 MHz. 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The current time is 8:02 p.m. Central Daylight Time. Now the forecast for central Minnesota, from St. Cloud to the northwest Twin Cities suburbs. Tonight, clear. Lows in the mid-60s. South winds up to 10 miles an hour. Monday, sunny. Highs in the upper 80s. South winds 5 to 15 miles an hour, increasing to 15 to 20 miles an hour in the afternoon. Monday night, mostly cloudy. Chance of showers overnight. Lows in the mid-60s. South winds 10 to 20 miles an hour. Chance of showers 50%. Tuesday, mostly sunny. Highs in the upper 70s. Northwest winds 5 to 15 miles an hour. Tuesday night, cooler. Mostly clear. Lows in the lower 50s. Northwest winds up to 10 miles an hour. Wednesday through Saturday, mostly clear. Highs 80 to 87. Lows 57 to 63. Saturday night, mostly clear. Chance of thunderstorms in the evening, then chance of showers overnight. Lows in the lower 60s. Chance of precipitation 40%. Sunday, mostly sunny. Highs in the mid-80s. Again, the forecast for central Minnesota, from St. Cloud to the northwest Twin Cities suburbs for tonight, clear. Lows in the mid-60s. South winds up to 10 miles an hour. 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The current time is 8:04 p.m. Central Daylight Time. Now the forecast for central Minnesota, from St. Cloud to the northwest Twin Cities suburbs. Tonight, clear. Lows in the mid-60s. South winds up to 10 miles an hour. Monday, sunny. Highs in the upper 80s.
south winds 5 to 15 miles an hour, increasing to 15 to 20 miles an hour in the afternoon. Monday night, mostly cloudy. Chance of showers overnight. Lows in the mid-60s. South winds 10 to 20 miles an hour. Chance of showers 50%. Tuesday, mostly sunny. Highs in the upper 70s. Northwest winds 5 to 15 miles an hour. Tuesday night, cooler. Mostly clear. Lows in the lower 50s. Northwest winds up to 10 miles an hour. Wednesday through Saturday, mostly clear. Highs 80 to 87. Lows 57 to 63. Saturday night, mostly clear. Chance of thunderstorms in the evening, then chance of showers overnight. Lows in the lower 60s. Chance of precipitation 40%. Sunday, mostly sunny. Highs in the mid-80s. Again, the forecast for central Minnesota, from St. Cloud to the northwest Twin Cities suburbs for tonight, clear. Lows in the mid-60s. South winds up to 10 miles an hour. 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The current time is 8:06 p.m. Central Daylight Time. Now the forecast for central Minnesota, from St. Cloud to the northwest Twin Cities suburbs. Tonight, clear. Lows in the mid-60s. South winds up to 10 miles an hour. Monday, sunny. Highs in the upper 80s. South winds 5 to 15 miles an hour, increasing to 15 to 20 miles an hour in the afternoon. Monday night, mostly cloudy. Chance of showers overnight. Lows in the mid-60s. South winds 10 to 20 miles an hour. Chance of showers 50%. Tuesday, mostly sunny. Highs in the upper 70s. Northwest winds 5 to 15 miles an hour. Tuesday night, cooler. Mostly clear. Lows in the lower 50s. Northwest winds up to 10 miles an hour. Wednesday through Saturday, mostly clear. Highs 80 to 87. Lows 57 to 63. Saturday night, mostly clear. Chance of thunderstorms in the evening, then chance of showers overnight. Lows in the lower 60s. Chance of precipitation 40%. Sunday, mostly sunny. Highs in the mid-80s. Again, the forecast for central Minnesota, from St. Cloud to the northwest Twin Cities suburbs for tonight, clear. Lows in the mid-60s. South winds up to 10 miles an hour. 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The current time is 8:08 p.m. Central Daylight Time. Now the forecast for central Minnesota, from St. Cloud to the northwest Twin Cities suburbs. Tonight, clear. Lows in the mid-60s. South winds up to 10 miles an hour. Monday, sunny. Highs in the upper 80s. South winds 5 to 15 miles an hour, increasing to 15 to 20 miles an hour in the afternoon. Monday night, mostly cloudy. Chance of showers overnight. Lows in the mid-60s. South winds 10 to 20 miles an hour. Chance of showers 50%. Tuesday, mostly sunny. Highs in the upper 70s. Northwest winds 5 to 15 miles an hour. Tuesday night, cooler. Mostly clear. Lows in the lower 50s. Northwest winds up to 10 miles an hour. Wednesday through Saturday, mostly clear. Highs 80 to 87.
lows 57 to 63. Saturday night, mostly clear. Chance of thunderstorms in the evening, then chance of showers overnight. Lows in the lower 60s. Chance of precipitation 40%. Sunday, mostly sunny. Highs in the mid-80s. Again, the forecast for central Minnesota, from St. Cloud to the northwest Twin Cities suburbs for tonight, clear. Lows in the mid-60s. South winds up to 10 miles an hour. The St. Cloud, Minnesota climate summary for this evening, as of 7 p.m., August 2, 2026. Today's high temperature was 84 degrees and the low 59 degrees. No precipitation fell today. No snow fell today. The normal high temperature for tomorrow is 81 degrees, and the normal low is 58. The record high for tomorrow is 103, which occurred in 1900, and the record low is 42, which occurred in 1971. Sunset tonight is at 8:43 p.m. Sunrise tomorrow is at 6:03 a.m. This is Weather Radio Station WNG676 Clearwater, broadcasting on a frequency of 162.50 MHz. 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The current time is 8:11 p.m. Central Daylight Time. Now the forecast for central Minnesota, from St. Cloud to the northwest Twin Cities suburbs. Tonight, clear. Lows in the mid-60s. South winds up to 10 miles an hour. Monday, sunny. Highs in the upper 80s. South winds 5 to 15 miles an hour, increasing to 15 to 20 miles an hour in the afternoon. Monday night, mostly cloudy. Chance of showers overnight. Lows in the mid-60s. South winds 10 to 20 miles an hour. Chance of showers 50%. Tuesday, mostly sunny. Highs in the upper 70s. Northwest winds 5 to 15 miles an hour. Tuesday night, cooler. Mostly clear. Lows in the lower 50s. Northwest winds up to 10 miles an hour. Wednesday through Saturday, mostly clear. Highs 80 to 87. Lows 57 to 63. Saturday night, mostly clear. Chance of thunderstorms in the evening, then chance of showers overnight. Lows in the lower 60s. Chance of precipitation 40%. Sunday, mostly sunny. Highs in the mid-80s. Again, the forecast for central Minnesota, from St. Cloud to the northwest Twin Cities suburbs for tonight, clear. Lows in the mid-60s. South winds up to 10 miles an hour. 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The current time is 8:13 p.m. Central Daylight Time. Now the forecast for central Minnesota, from St. Cloud to the northwest Twin Cities suburbs. Tonight, clear. Lows in the mid-60s. South winds up to 10 miles an hour. Monday, sunny. Highs in the upper 80s. South winds 5 to 15 miles an hour, increasing to 15 to 20 miles an hour in the afternoon. Monday night, mostly cloudy. Chance of showers overnight. Lows in the mid-60s. South winds 10 to 20 miles an hour. Chance of showers 50%. Tuesday, mostly sunny. Highs in the upper 70s. Northwest winds 5 to 15 miles an hour. Tuesday night, cooler. Mostly clear. Lows in the lower 50s. Northwest winds up to 10 miles an hour. Wednesday through Saturday, mostly clear. Highs 80 to 87. Lows 57 to 63. Saturday night,
mostly clear. Chance of thunderstorms in the evening, then chance of showers overnight. Lows in the lower 60s. Chance of precipitation 40%. Sunday, mostly sunny. Highs in the mid-80s. Again, the forecast for central Minnesota, from St. Cloud to the northwest Twin Cities suburbs for tonight, clear. Lows in the mid-60s. South winds up to 10 miles an hour. At 8 p.m., in Buffalo, it was clear. The temperature was 75 degrees, the dew point was 66, and the relative humidity was 73%. The wind was south at 5 miles an hour. The pressure was 29.88 inches and falling. In Maple Lake, it was clear. The temperature was 79 degrees, the dew point was 63, and the relative humidity was 58%. The wind was south at 3 miles an hour. The pressure was 29.90 inches and steady. Elsewhere across central Minnesota, it was clear. It was 81 at the Twin Cities, 78 at St. Cloud, 81 at Anoka, and 80 at Crystal. Princeton reported 80, Litchfield reported 75, Little Falls reported 79, and Wilmer reported 77. Around the state, it was clear. It was 74 at Rochester, 76 at Mankato, 79 at Brainerd, 65 at Duluth, and 76 at International Falls. Once again at 8 p.m., in Buffalo, it was 75 degrees under clear skies. And in Maple Lake, it was 79 degrees under clear skies. 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The current time is 8:16 p.m. Central Daylight Time. Now the forecast for central Minnesota, from St. Cloud to the northwest Twin Cities suburbs. Tonight, clear. Lows in the mid-60s. South winds up to 10 miles an hour. Monday, sunny. Highs in the upper 80s. South winds 5 to 15 miles an hour, increasing to 15 to 20 miles an hour in the afternoon. Monday night, mostly cloudy. Chance of showers overnight. Lows in the mid-60s. South winds 10 to 20 miles an hour. Chance of showers 50%. Tuesday, mostly sunny. Highs in the upper 70s. Northwest winds 5 to 15 miles an hour. Tuesday night, cooler. Mostly clear. Lows in the lower 50s. Northwest winds up to 10 miles an hour. Wednesday through Saturday, mostly clear. Highs 80 to 87. Lows 57 to 63. Saturday night, mostly clear. Chance of thunderstorms in the evening, then chance of showers overnight. Lows in the lower 60s. Chance of precipitation 40%. Sunday, mostly sunny. Highs in the mid-80s. Again, the forecast for central Minnesota, from St. Cloud to the northwest Twin Cities suburbs for tonight, clear. Lows in the mid-60s. South winds up to 10 miles an hour. At 8 p.m., in Buffalo, it was clear. The temperature was 75 degrees, the dew point was 66, and the relative humidity was 73%. The wind was south at 5 miles an hour. The pressure was 29.88 inches and falling. In Maple Lake, it was clear. The temperature was 79 degrees, the dew point was 63, and the relative humidity was 58%. The wind was south at 3 miles an hour. The pressure was 29.90 inches and steady. Elsewhere across central Minnesota, it was clear. It was 81 at the Twin Cities, 78 at St. Cloud, 81 at Anoka, and 80 at Crystal. Princeton reported 80, Litchfield reported 75, Little Falls reported 79, and Wilmer reported 77. Around the state, it was clear.
It was 74 at Rochester, 76 at Mankato, 79 at Brainerd, 65 at Duluth, and 76 at International Falls.

Well, high temperature for tomorrow is 81 degrees, and the normal low is 58. The record high for tomorrow is 103, which occurred in 1900, and the record low is 42, which occurred in 1971. Sunset tonight is at 8:43 p.m. Sunrise tomorrow is at 6:03 a.m. The current time is 8:20 p.m. Central Daylight Time. Now the forecast for central Minnesota, from St. Cloud to the northwest Twin Cities suburbs. Tonight, clear. Lows in the mid-60s. South winds up to 10 miles an hour. Monday, sunny. Highs in the upper 80s. South winds 5 to 15 miles an hour, increasing to 15 to 20 miles an hour in the afternoon. Monday night, mostly cloudy. Chance of showers overnight. Lows in the mid-60s. South winds 10 to 20 miles an hour. Chance of showers 50%. Tuesday, mostly sunny. Highs in the upper 70s. Northwest winds 5 to 15 miles an hour. Tuesday night, cooler. Mostly clear. Lows in the lower 50s. Northwest winds up to 10 miles an hour. Wednesday through Saturday, mostly clear. Highs 80 to 87. Lows 57 to 63. Saturday night, mostly clear. Chance of thunderstorms in the evening, then chance of showers overnight. Lows in the lower 60s. Chance of precipitation 40%. Sunday, mostly sunny. Highs in the mid-80s. Again, the forecast for central Minnesota, from St. Cloud to the northwest Twin Cities suburbs for tonight, clear. Lows in the mid-60s. South winds up to 10 miles an hour. At 8 p.m., in Buffalo, it was clear. The temperature was 75 degrees, the dew point was 66, and the relative humidity was 73%. The wind was south at 5 miles an hour. The pressure was 29.88 inches and falling. In Maple Lake, it was clear. The temperature was 79 degrees, the dew point was 63, and the relative humidity was 58%. The wind was south at 3 miles an hour. The pressure was 29.90 inches and steady. Elsewhere across central Minnesota, it was clear. It was 81 at the Twin Cities, 78 at St. Cloud, 81 at Anoka, and 80 at Crystal. Princeton reported 80, Litchfield reported 75, Little Falls reported 79, and Wilma reported 77. Around the state, it was clear. It was 74 at Rochester, 76 at Mankato, 79 at Brainerd, 65 at Duluth, and 76 at International Falls. Once again at 8 p.m., in Buffalo, it was 75 degrees under clear skies. And in Maple Lake, it was 79 degrees under clear skies. 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The current time is 8:24 p.m. Central Daylight Time. Now the forecast for central Minnesota, from St. Cloud to the northwest Twin Cities suburbs. Tonight, clear. Lows in the mid-60s. South winds up to 10 miles an hour. Monday, sunny. Highs in the upper 80s. South winds 5 to 15 miles an hour, increasing to 15 to 20 miles an hour in the afternoon. Monday night, mostly cloudy. Chance of showers overnight. Lows in the mid-60s. South winds 10 to 20 miles an hour. Chance of showers 50%. Tuesday, mostly sunny. Highs in the upper 70s. Northwest winds 5 to 15 miles an hour. Tuesday night, cooler. Mostly clear. Lows in the lower 50s. Northwest winds up to 10 miles an hour. Wednesday through Saturday, mostly clear.

Highs 80 to 87. Lows 57 to 63. Saturday night, mostly clear. Chance of thunderstorms in the evening, then chance of showers overnight. Lows in the lower 60s. Chance of precipitation 40%. Sunday, mostly sunny. Highs in the mid-80s. Again, the forecast for central Minnesota, from St. Cloud to the northwest Twin Cities suburbs for tonight, clear. Lows in the mid-60s. South winds up to 10 miles an hour. At 8 p.m., in Buffalo, it was clear. The temperature was 75 degrees, the dew point was 66, and the relative humidity was 73%. The wind was south at 5 miles an hour. The pressure was 29.88 inches and falling. In Maple Lake, it was clear the temperature was 79 degrees, the dew point was 63, and the relative humidity was 58%. The wind was south at 3 miles an hour. The pressure was 29.90 inches and steady. Elsewhere across central Minnesota, it was clear. It was 81 at the Twin Cities, 78 at St. Cloud, 81 at Anoka, and 80 at Crystal. Princeton reported 80, Litchfield reported 75, Little Falls reported 79, and Wilma reported 77. Around the state, it was clear. It was 74 at Rochester, 76 at Mankato, 79 at Brainerd, 65 at Duluth, and 76 at International Falls. Once again at 8 p.m., in Buffalo, it was 75 degrees under clear skies. And in Maple Lake, it was 79 degrees under clear skies. 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The current time is 8:27 p.m. Central Daylight Time. Now the forecast for central Minnesota, from St. Cloud to the northwest Twin Cities suburbs. Tonight, clear. Lows in the mid-60s. South winds up to 10 miles an hour. Monday, sunny. Highs in the upper 80s. South winds 5 to 15 miles an hour, increasing to 15 to 20 miles an hour in the afternoon. Monday night, mostly cloudy. Chance of showers overnight. Lows in the mid-60s. South winds 10 to 20 miles an hour. Chance of showers 50%. Tuesday, mostly sunny. Highs in the upper 70s. Northwest winds 5 to 15 miles an hour. Tuesday night, cooler. Mostly clear. Lows in the lower 50s. Northwest winds up to 10 miles an hour. Wednesday through Saturday, mostly clear. Highs 80 to 87. Lows 57 to 63. Saturday night, mostly clear. Chance of thunderstorms in the evening, then chance of showers overnight. Lows in the lower 60s. Chance of precipitation 40%. Sunday, mostly sunny. Highs in the mid-80s. Again, the forecast for central Minnesota, from St. Cloud to the northwest Twin Cities suburbs for tonight, clear. Lows in the mid-60s. South winds up to 10 miles an hour. At 8 p.m., in Buffalo, it was clear. The temperature was 75 degrees, the dew point was 66, and the relative humidity was 73%. The wind was south at 5 miles an hour. Pressure was 29.88 inches and falling. In Maple Lake, it was clear the temperature was 79 degrees, the dew point was 63, and the relative humidity was 58%. The wind was south at 3 miles an hour. The pressure was 29.90 inches and steady. Elsewhere across central Minnesota, it was clear. It was 81 at the Twin Cities, 78 at St. Cloud, 81 at Anoka, and 80 at Crystal. Princeton reported 80, Litchfield reported 75, Little Falls reported 79,
and Wilmer reported 77. Around the state, it was clear. It was 74 at Rochester, 76 at Mankato, 79 at Brainerd, 65 at Duluth, and 76 at International Falls. Once again at 8 p.m., in Buffalo, it was 75 degrees under clear skies. And in Maple Lake, it was 79 degrees under clear skies. The St. Cloud, Minnesota climate summary for this evening, as of 7 p.m., August 2, 2026. Today's high temperature was 84 degrees and the low 59 degrees. No precipitation fell today. No snow fell today. The normal high temperature for tomorrow is 81 degrees, and the normal low is 58. The record high for tomorrow is 103, which occurred in 1900, and the record low is 42, which occurred in 1971. Sunset tonight is at 8:43 p.m. Sunrise tomorrow is at 6:03 a.m. This is Weather Radio Station WNG676 Clearwater, broadcasting on a frequency of 162.50 MHz. 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The current time is 8:31 p.m. Central Daylight Time. Now the forecast for central Minnesota, from St. Cloud to the northwest Twin Cities suburbs. Tonight, clear. Lows in the mid-60s. South winds up to 10 miles an hour. Monday, sunny. Highs in the upper 80s. South winds 5 to 15 miles an hour, increasing to 15 to 20 miles an hour in the afternoon. Monday night, mostly cloudy. Chance of showers overnight. Lows in the mid-60s. South winds 10 to 20 miles an hour. Chance of showers 50%. Tuesday, mostly sunny. Highs in the upper 70s. Northwest winds 5 to 15 miles an hour. Tuesday night, cooler. Mostly clear. Lows in the lower 50s. Northwest winds up to 10 miles an hour. Wednesday through Saturday, mostly clear. Highs 80 to 87. Lows 57 to 63. Saturday night, mostly clear. Chance of thunderstorms in the evening. Then chance of showers overnight. Storms in the evening. Then chance of showers overnight. Lows in the lower 60s. Chance of precipitation 40%. Sunday, mostly sunny. Highs in the mid-80s. Again, the forecast for central Minnesota, from St. Cloud to the northwest Twin Cities suburbs for tonight, clear. Lows in the mid-60s. South winds up to 10 miles an hour. At 8 p.m., in Buffalo, it was clear. The temperature was 75 degrees, the dew point was 66, and the relative humidity was 73%. The wind was south at 5 miles an hour. The pressure was 29.88 inches and falling. In Maple Lake, it was clear. The temperature was 79 degrees, the dew point was 63, and the relative humidity was 58%. The wind was south at 3 miles an hour. The pressure was 29.90 inches and steady. Elsewhere across central Minnesota, it was clear. It was 81 at the Twin Cities, 78 at St. Cloud, 81 at Anoka, and 80 at Crystal. Princeton reported 80, Litchfield reported 75, Little Falls reported 79, and Wilmer reported 77. Around the state, it was clear. It was 74 at Rochester, 76 at Mankato, 79 at Brainerd, 65 at Duluth, and 76 at International Falls. Once again at 8 p.m., in Buffalo, it was 75 degrees under clear skies. And in Maple Lake, it was 79 degrees under clear skies. 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

8:35 p.m. Central Daylight Time. Now the forecast for central Minnesota, from St. Cloud to the northwest Twin Cities suburbs. Tonight, clear. Lows in the mid-60s. South winds up to 10 miles an hour. Monday, sunny. Highs in the upper 80s. South winds 5 to 15 miles an hour, increasing to 15 to 20 miles an hour in the afternoon. Monday night, mostly cloudy. Chance of showers overnight. Lows in the mid-60s. South winds 10 to 20 miles an hour. Chance of showers 50%. Tuesday, mostly sunny. Highs in the upper 70s. Northwest winds 5 to 15 miles an hour. Tuesday night, cooler. Mostly clear. Lows in the lower 50s. Northwest winds up to 10 miles an hour. Wednesday through Saturday, mostly clear. Highs 80 to 87. Lows 57 to 63. Saturday night, mostly clear. Chance of thunderstorms in the evening, then chance of showers overnight. Lows in the lower 60s. Chance of precipitation 40%. Sunday, mostly sunny. Highs in the mid-80s. Again, the forecast for central Minnesota, from St. Cloud to the northwest Twin Cities suburbs for tonight, clear. Lows in the mid-60s. South winds up to 10 miles an hour. At 8 p.m., in Buffalo, it was clear. The temperature was 75 degrees, the dew point was 66, and the relative humidity was 73%. The wind was south at 5 miles an hour. The pressure was 29.88 inches and falling. In Maple Lake, it was clear. The temperature was 79 degrees, the dew point was 63, and the relative humidity was 58%. The wind was south at 3 miles an hour. The pressure was 29.90 inches and steady. Elsewhere across central Minnesota, it was clear. It was 81 at the Twin Cities, 78 at St. Cloud, 81 at Anoka, and 80 at Crystal. Princeton reported 80, Litchfield reported 75, Little Falls reported 79, and Wilmer reported 77. Around the state, it was clear. It was 74 at Rochester, 76 at Mankato, 79 at Brainerd, 65 at Duluth, and 76 at International Falls. Once again at 8 p.m., in Buffalo, it was 75 degrees under clear skies. And in Maple Lake, it was 79 degrees under clear skies. 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The current time is 8:38 p.m. Central Daylight Time. Now the forecast for central Minnesota, from St. Cloud to the northwest Twin Cities suburbs. Tonight, clear. Lows in the mid-60s. South winds up to 10 miles an hour. Monday, sunny. Highs in the upper 80s. South winds 5 to 15 miles an hour, increasing to 15 to 20 miles an hour in the afternoon. Monday night, mostly cloudy. Chance of showers overnight. Lows in the mid-60s. South winds 10 to 20 miles an hour. Chance of showers 50%. Tuesday, mostly sunny. Highs in the upper 70s. Northwest winds 5 to 15 miles an hour. Tuesday night, cooler. Mostly clear. Lows in the lower 50s. Northwest winds up to 10 miles an hour. Wednesday through Saturday, mostly clear. Highs 80 to 87. Lows 57 to 63. Saturday night, mostly clear. Chance of thunderstorms in the evening, then chance of showers overnight. Lows in the lower 60s. Chance of precipitation 40%. Sunday, mostly sunny. Highs in the mid-80s. Again,
The forecast for central Minnesota, from St. Cloud to the northwest Twin Cities suburbs for tonight, clear. Lows in the mid-60s. South winds up to 10 miles an hour. The St. Cloud, Minnesota climate summary for this evening, as of 7 p.m., August 2, 2026. Today's high temperature was 84 degrees and the low 59 degrees. No precipitation fell today. No snow fell today. The normal high temperature for tomorrow is 81 degrees, and the normal low is 58. The record high for tomorrow is 103, which occurred in 1900, and the record low is 42, which occurred in 1971. Sunset tonight is at 8:43 p.m. Sunrise tomorrow is at 6:03 a.m. At 8 p.m., in Buffalo, it was clear. The temperature was 75 degrees, the dew point was 66, and the relative humidity was 73%. The wind was south at 5 miles an hour. The pressure was 29.88 inches and falling. In Maple Lake, it was clear. The temperature was 79 degrees, the dew point was 63, and the relative humidity was 58%. The wind was south at 3 miles an hour. The pressure was 29.90 inches and steady. Elsewhere across central Minnesota, it was clear. It was 81 at the Twin Cities, 78 at St. Cloud, 81 at Anoka, and 80 at Crystal. Princeton reported 80, Litchfield reported 75, Little Falls reported 79, and Wilma reported 77. Around the state, it was clear. It was 74 at Rochester, 76 at Mankato, 79 at Brainerd, 65 at Duluth, and 76 at International Falls. Once again at 8 p.m., in Buffalo, it was 75 degrees under clear skies. And in Maple Lake, it was 79 degrees under clear skies. 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The current time is 8:43 p.m. Central Daylight Time. Now the forecast for central Minnesota, from St. Cloud to the northwest Twin Cities suburbs. Tonight, clear. Lows in the mid-60s. South winds up to 10 miles an hour. Monday, sunny. Highs in the upper 80s. South winds 5 to 15 miles an hour, increasing to 15 to 20 miles an hour in the afternoon. Monday night, mostly cloudy. Chance of showers overnight. Lows in the mid-60s. South winds 10 to 20 miles an hour. Chance of showers 50%. Tuesday, mostly sunny. Highs in the upper 70s. Northwest winds 5 to 15 miles an hour. Tuesday night, cooler. Mostly clear. Lows in the lower 50s. Northwest winds up to 10 miles an hour. Wednesday through Saturday, mostly clear. Highs 80 to 87. Lows 57 to 63. Saturday night, mostly clear. Chance of thunderstorms in the evening, then chance of showers overnight. Lows in the lower 60s. Chance of precipitation 40%. Sunday, mostly sunny. Highs in the mid-80s. Again, the forecast for central Minnesota, from St. Cloud to the northwest Twin Cities suburbs for tonight, clear. Lows in the mid-60s. South winds up to 10 miles an hour. At 8 p.m., in Buffalo, it was clear. The temperature was 75 degrees, the dew point was 66, and the relative humidity was 73%. The wind was south at 5 miles an hour. The pressure was 29.88 inches and falling. In Maple Lake, it was clear. The temperature was 79 degrees, the dew point was 63, and the relative humidity was 58%. The wind was south at 3 miles an hour. The pressure was 29.90 inches and steady.
Elsewhere across central Minnesota, it was clear. It was 81 at the Twin Cities, 78 at St. Cloud, 81 at Anoka, and 80 at Crystal. Princeton reported 80, Litchfield reported 75, Little Falls reported 79, and Wilma reported 77. Around the state, it was clear. It was 74 at Rochester, 76 at Mankato, 79 at Brainerd, 65 at Duluth, and 76 at International Falls. Once again at 8 p.m., in Buffalo, it was 75 degrees under clear skies. And in Maple Lake, it was 79 degrees under clear skies. 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The current time is 8:46 p.m. Central Daylight Time. Now the forecast for central Minnesota, from St. Cloud to the northwest Twin Cities suburbs. Tonight, clear. Lows in the mid-60s. South winds up to 10 miles an hour. Monday, sunny. Highs in the upper 80s. South winds 5 to 15 miles an hour, increasing to 15 to 20 miles an hour in the afternoon. Monday night, mostly cloudy. Chance of showers overnight. Lows in the mid-60s. South winds 10 to 20 miles an hour. Chance of showers 50%. Tuesday, mostly sunny. Highs in the upper 70s. Northwest winds 5 to 15 miles an hour. Tuesday night, cooler. Mostly clear. Lows in the lower 50s. Northwest winds up to 10 miles an hour. Wednesday through Saturday, mostly clear. Highs 80 to 87. Lows 57 to 63. Saturday night, mostly clear. Chance of thunderstorms in the evening, then chance of showers overnight. Lows in the lower 60s. Chance of precipitation 40%. Sunday, mostly sunny. Highs in the mid-80s. Again, the forecast for central Minnesota, from St. Cloud to the northwest Twin Cities suburbs for tonight, clear. Lows in the mid-60s. South winds up to 10 miles an hour. At 8 p.m., in Buffalo, it was clear. The temperature was 75 degrees, the dew point was 66, and the relative humidity was 73%. The wind was south at 5 miles an hour. The pressure was 29.88 inches and falling. In Maple Lake, it was clear. The temperature was 79 degrees, the dew point was 63, and the relative humidity was 58%. The wind was south at 3 miles an hour. The pressure was 29.90 inches and steady. Elsewhere across central Minnesota, it was clear. It was 81 at the Twin Cities, 78 at St. Cloud, 81 at Anoka, and 80 at Crystal. Princeton reported 80, Litchfield reported 75, Little Falls reported 79, and Wilma reported 77. Around the state, it was clear. It was 74 at Rochester, 76 at Mankato, 79 at Brainerd, 65 at Duluth, and 76 at International Falls. Once again at 8 p.m., in Buffalo, it was 75 degrees under clear skies. And in Maple Lake, it was 79 degrees under clear skies. 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The current time is 8:49 p.m. Central Daylight Time. The St. Cloud, Minnesota climate summary for this evening, as of 7 p.m., August 2, 2026. Today's high temperature was 84 degrees and the low 59 degrees. No precipitation fell today. No snow fell today.
The normal high temperature for tomorrow is 81 degrees, and the normal low is 58. The record high for tomorrow is 103, which occurred in 1900, and the record low is 42, which occurred in 1971. Sunset tonight is at 8:43 p.m. Sunrise tomorrow is at 6:03 a.m. Now the forecast for central Minnesota, from St. Cloud to the northwest Twin Cities suburbs. Tonight, clear. Lows in the mid-60s. South winds up to 10 miles an hour. Monday, sunny. Highs in the upper 80s. South winds 5 to 15 miles an hour, increasing to 15 to 20 miles an hour in the afternoon. Monday night, mostly cloudy. Chance of showers overnight. Lows in the mid-60s. South winds 10 to 20 miles an hour. Chance of showers 50%. Tuesday, mostly sunny. Highs in the upper 70s. Northwest winds 5 to 15 miles an hour. Tuesday night, cooler. Mostly clear. Lows in the lower 50s. Northwest winds up to 10 miles an hour. Wednesday through Saturday, mostly clear. Highs 80 to 87. Lows 57 to 63. Saturday night, mostly clear. Chance of thunderstorms in the evening, then chance of showers overnight. Lows in the lower 60s. Chance of precipitation 40%. Sunday, mostly sunny. Highs in the mid-80s. Again, the forecast for central Minnesota, from St. Cloud to the northwest Twin Cities suburbs for tonight, clear. Lows in the mid-60s. South winds up to 10 miles an hour. At 8 p.m., in Buffalo, it was clear. The temperature was 75 degrees, the dew point was 66, and the relative humidity was 73%. The wind was south at 5 miles an hour. The pressure was 29.88 inches and falling. In Maple Lake, it was clear. The temperature was 79 degrees, the dew point was 63, and the relative humidity was 58%. The wind was south at 3 miles an hour. The pressure was 29.90 inches and steady. Elsewhere across central Minnesota, it was clear. It was 81 at the Twin Cities, 78 at St. Cloud, 81 at Anoka, and 80 at Crystal. Princeton reported 80, Litchfield reported 75, Little Falls reported 79, and Wilmer reported 77. Around the state, it was clear. It was 74 at Rochester, 76 at Mankato, 79 at Brainerd, 65 at Duluth, and 76 at International Falls. Once again at 8 p.m., in Buffalo, it was 75 degrees under clear skies. And in Maple Lake, it was 79 degrees under clear skies. 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The current time is 8:54 p.m. Central Daylight Time. Now the forecast for central Minnesota, from St. Cloud to the northwest Twin Cities suburbs. Tonight, clear. Lows in the mid-60s. South winds up to 10 miles an hour. Monday, sunny. Highs in the upper 80s. South winds 5 to 15 miles an hour, increasing to 15 to 20 miles an hour in the afternoon. Monday night, mostly cloudy. Chance of showers overnight. Lows in the mid-60s. South winds 10 to 20 miles an hour. Chance of showers 50%. Tuesday, mostly sunny. Highs in the upper 70s. Northwest winds 5 to 15 miles an hour. Tuesday night, cooler. Mostly clear. Lows in the lower 50s. Northwest winds up to 10 miles an hour. Wednesday through Saturday, mostly clear. Highs 80 to 87. Lows 57 to 63.
Saturday night, mostly clear. Chance of thunderstorms in the evening, then chance of showers overnight. Lows in the lower 60s. Chance of precipitation 40%. Sunday, mostly sunny. Highs in the mid-80s. Again, the forecast for central Minnesota, from St. Cloud to the northwest Twin Cities suburbs for tonight, clear. Lows in the mid-60s. South winds up to 10 miles an hour. At 8 p.m., in Buffalo, it was clear. The temperature was 75 degrees, the dew point was 66, and the relative humidity was 73%. The wind was south at 5 miles an hour. The pressure was 29.88 inches and falling. In Maple Lake, it was clear the temperature was 79 degrees, the dew point was 63, and the relative humidity was 58%. The wind was south at 3 miles an hour. The pressure was 29.90 inches and steady. Elsewhere across central Minnesota, it was clear. It was 81 at the Twin Cities, 78 at St. Cloud, 81 at Anoka, and 80 at Crystal. Princeton reported 80, Litchfield reported 75, Little Falls reported 79, and Wilma reported 77. Around the state, it was clear. It was 74 at Rochester, 76 at Mankato, 79 at Brainerd, 65 at Duluth, and 76 at International Falls. Once again at 8 p.m., in Buffalo, it was 75 degrees under clear skies. And in Maple Lake, it was 79 degrees under clear skies. 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The current time is 8:57 p.m. Central Daylight Time. Now the forecast for central Minnesota, from St. Cloud to the northwest Twin Cities suburbs. Tonight, clear. Lows in the mid-60s. South winds up to 10 miles an hour. Monday, sunny. Highs in the upper 80s. South winds 5 to 15 miles an hour, increasing to 15 to 20 miles an hour in the afternoon. Monday night, mostly cloudy. Chance of showers overnight. Lows in the mid-60s. South winds 10 to 20 miles an hour. Chance of showers 50%. Tuesday, mostly sunny. Highs in the upper 70s. Northwest winds 5 to 15 miles an hour. Tuesday night, cooler. Mostly clear. Lows in the lower 50s. Northwest winds up to 10 miles an hour. Wednesday through Saturday, mostly clear. Highs 80 to 87. Lows 57 to 63. Saturday night, mostly clear. Chance of thunderstorms in the evening, then chance of showers overnight. Lows in the lower 60s. Chance of precipitation 40%. Sunday, mostly sunny. Highs in the mid-80s. Again, the forecast for central Minnesota, from St. Cloud to the northwest Twin Cities suburbs for tonight, clear. Lows in the mid-60s. South winds up to 10 miles an hour. At 8 p.m., in Buffalo, it was clear. The temperature was 75 degrees, the dew point was 66, and the relative humidity was 73%. The wind was south at 5 miles an hour. The pressure was 29.88 inches and falling. In Maple Lake, it was clear the temperature was 79 degrees, the dew point was 63, and the relative humidity was 58%. The wind was south at 3 miles an hour. The pressure was 29.90 inches and steady. Elsewhere across central Minnesota, it was clear. It was 81 at the Twin Cities, 78 at St. Cloud, 81 at Anoka, and 80 at Crystal. Princeton reported 80, Litchfield reported 75, Little Falls reported 79, and Wilma reported 77. Around the state, it was clear.
It was 74 at Rochester, 76 at Mankato, 79 at Brainerd, 65 at Duluth, and 76 at International Falls. Once again at 8 p.m., in Buffalo, it was 75 degrees under clear skies. And in Maple Lake, it was 79 degrees under clear skies. The St. Cloud, Minnesota climate summary for this evening, as of 7 p.m., August 2, 2026. Today's high temperature was 84 degrees and the low 59 degrees. No precipitation fell today. No snow fell today. The normal high temperature for tomorrow is 81 degrees, and the normal low is 58. The record high for tomorrow is 103, which occurred in 1900, and the record low is 42, which occurred in 1971. Sunset tonight is at 8:43 p.m. Sunrise tomorrow is at 6:03 a.m. This is Weather Radio Station WNG676 Clearwater, broadcasting on a frequency of 162.50 MHz. 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The current time is 9:01 p.m. Central Daylight Time. Now the forecast for central Minnesota, from St. Cloud to the northwest Twin Cities suburbs. Tonight, clear. Lows in the mid-60s. South winds up to 10 miles an hour. Monday, sunny. Highs in the upper 80s. South winds 5 to 15 miles an hour, increasing to 15 to 20 miles an hour in the afternoon. Monday night, mostly cloudy. Chance of showers overnight. Lows in the mid-60s. South winds 10 to 20 miles an hour. Chance of showers 50%. Tuesday, mostly sunny. Highs in the upper 70s. Northwest winds 5 to 15 miles an hour. Tuesday night, cooler. Mostly clear. Lows in the lower 50s. Northwest winds up to 10 miles an hour. Wednesday through Saturday, mostly clear. Highs 80 to 87. Lows 57 to 63. Saturday night, mostly clear. Chance of thunderstorms in the evening, then chance of showers overnight. Lows in the lower 60s. Chance of precipitation 40%. Sunday, mostly sunny. Highs in the mid-80s. Again, the forecast for central Minnesota, from St. Cloud to the northwest Twin Cities suburbs for tonight, clear. Lows in the mid-60s. South winds up to 10 miles an hour. 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The current time is 9:03 p.m. Central Daylight Time. Now the forecast for central Minnesota, from St. Cloud to the northwest Twin Cities suburbs. Tonight, clear. Lows in the mid-60s. South winds up to 10 miles an hour. Monday, sunny. Highs in the upper 80s. South winds 5 to 15 miles an hour, increasing to 15 to 20 miles an hour in the afternoon. Monday night, mostly cloudy. Chance of showers overnight. Lows in the mid-60s. South winds 10 to 20 miles an hour. Chance of showers 50%. Tuesday, mostly sunny. Highs in the upper 70s. Northwest winds 5 to 15 miles an hour. Tuesday night, cooler. Mostly clear. Lows in the lower 50s. Northwest winds up to 10 miles an hour. Wednesday through Saturday, mostly clear. Highs 80 to 87. Lows 57 to 63. Saturday night, mostly clear. Chance of thunderstorms in the evening, then chance of showers overnight. Lows in the lower 60s. Chance of precipitation 40%. Sunday, mostly sunny.
highs in the mid-80s. Again, the forecast for central Minnesota, from St. Cloud to the northwest Twin Cities suburbs for tonight, clear. Lows in the mid-60s. South winds up to 10 miles an hour. 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The current time is 9:06 p.m. Central Daylight Time. Now the forecast for central Minnesota, from St. Cloud to the northwest Twin Cities suburbs. Tonight, clear. Lows in the mid-60s. South winds up to 10 miles an hour. Monday, sunny. Highs in the upper 80s. South winds 5 to 15 miles an hour, increasing to 15 to 20 miles an hour in the afternoon. Monday night, mostly cloudy. Chance of showers overnight. Lows in the mid-60s. South winds 10 to 20 miles an hour. Chance of showers 50%. Tuesday, mostly sunny. Highs in the upper 70s. Northwest winds 5 to 15 miles an hour. Tuesday night, cooler. Mostly clear. Lows in the lower 50s. Northwest winds up to 10 miles an hour. Wednesday through Saturday, mostly clear. Highs 80 to 87. Lows 57 to 63. Saturday night, mostly clear. Chance of thunderstorms in the evening, then chance of showers overnight. Lows in the lower 60s. Chance of precipitation 40%. Sunday, mostly sunny. Highs in the mid-80s. Again, the forecast for central Minnesota, from St. Cloud to the northwest Twin Cities suburbs for tonight, clear. Lows in the mid-60s. South winds up to 10 miles an hour. 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The current time is 9:08 p.m. Central Daylight Time. Now the forecast for central Minnesota, from St. Cloud to the northwest Twin Cities suburbs. Tonight, clear. Lows in the mid-60s. South winds up to 10 miles an hour. Monday, sunny. Highs in the upper 80s. South winds 5 to 15 miles an hour, increasing to 15 to 20 miles an hour in the afternoon. Monday night, mostly cloudy. Chance of showers overnight. Lows in the mid-60s. South winds 10 to 20 miles an hour. Chance of showers 50%. Tuesday, mostly sunny. Highs in the upper 70s. Northwest winds 5 to 15 miles an hour. Tuesday night, cooler. Mostly clear. Lows in the lower 50s. Northwest winds up to 10 miles an hour. Wednesday through Saturday, mostly clear. Highs 80 to 87. Lows 57 to 63. Saturday night, mostly clear. Chance of thunderstorms in the evening, then chance of showers overnight. Lows in the lower 60s. Chance of precipitation 40%. Sunday, mostly sunny. Highs in the mid-80s. Again, the forecast for central Minnesota, from St. Cloud to the northwest Twin Cities suburbs for tonight, clear. Lows in the mid-60s. South winds up to 10 miles an hour. 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The St. Cloud, Minnesota climate summary for this evening, as of 7 p.m., August 2nd, 2026.
Today's high temperature was 84 degrees and the low 59 degrees. No precipitation fell today. No snow fell today. The normal high temperature for tomorrow is 81 degrees, and the normal low is 58. The record high for tomorrow is 103, which occurred in 1900, and the record low is 42, which occurred in 1971. Sunset tonight is at 8:43 p.m. Sunrise tomorrow is at 6:03 a.m. The current time is 9:10 p.m. Central Daylight Time. Now the forecast for central Minnesota, from St. Cloud to the northwest Twin Cities suburbs. Tonight, clear. Lows in the mid-60s. South winds up to 10 miles an hour. Monday, sunny. Highs in the upper 80s. South winds 5 to 15 miles an hour, increasing to 15 to 20 miles an hour in the afternoon. Monday night, mostly cloudy. Chance of showers overnight. Lows in the mid-60s. South winds 10 to 20 miles an hour. Chance of showers 50%. Tuesday, mostly sunny. Highs in the upper 70s. Northwest winds 5 to 15 miles an hour. Tuesday night, cooler. Mostly clear. Lows in the lower 50s. Northwest winds up to 10 miles an hour. Wednesday through Saturday, mostly clear. Highs 80 to 87. Lows 57 to 63. Saturday night, mostly clear. Chance of thunderstorms in the evening, then chance of showers overnight. Lows in the lower 60s. Chance of precipitation 40%. Sunday, mostly sunny. Highs in the mid-80s. Again, the forecast for central Minnesota, from St. Cloud to the northwest Twin Cities suburbs for tonight, clear. Lows in the mid-60s. South winds up to 10 miles an hour. 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The current time is 9:13 p.m. Central Daylight Time. Now the forecast for central Minnesota, from St. Cloud to the northwest Twin Cities suburbs. Tonight, clear. Lows in the mid-60s. South winds up to 10 miles an hour. Monday, sunny. Highs in the upper 80s. South winds 5 to 15 miles an hour, increasing to 15 to 20 miles an hour in the afternoon. Monday night, mostly cloudy. Chance of showers overnight. Lows in the mid-60s. South winds 10 to 20 miles an hour. Chance of showers 50%. Tuesday, mostly sunny. Highs in the upper 70s. Northwest winds 5 to 15 miles an hour. Tuesday night, cooler. Mostly clear. Lows in the lower 50s. Northwest winds up to 10 miles an hour. Wednesday through Saturday, mostly clear. Highs 80 to 87. Lows 57 to 63. Saturday night, mostly clear. Chance of thunderstorms in the evening, then chance of showers overnight. Lows in the lower 60s. Chance of precipitation 40%. Sunday, mostly sunny. Highs in the mid-80s. Again, the forecast for central Minnesota, from St. Cloud to the northwest Twin Cities suburbs for tonight, clear. Lows in the mid-60s. South winds up to 10 miles an hour. At 9 p.m., in Buffalo, it was clear. The temperature was 72 degrees. The dew point was 64, and the relative humidity was 78%. The wind was south at 3 miles an hour. The pressure was 29.88 inches and steady. In Maple Lake, it was clear. The temperature was 76 degrees, the dew point was 63, and the relative humidity was 65%. The wind was calm.
The pressure was 29.90 inches and steady. Elsewhere across central Minnesota, it was clear. It was 78 at the Twin Cities, 74 at St. Cloud, 77 at Anoka, and 77 at Crystal. Princeton reported 75, Litchfield reported 72, Little Falls reported 73, and Wilmer reported 72. Around the state, it was clear. It was 70 at Rochester, 73 at Mankato, 74 at Brainerd, 62 at Duluth, and 73 at International Falls. Once again at 9 p.m., in Buffalo, it was 72 degrees under clear skies. And in Maple Lake, it was 76 degrees under clear skies. 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The current time is 9:16 p.m. Central Daylight Time. Now the forecast for central Minnesota, from St. Cloud to the northwest Twin Cities suburbs. Tonight, clear. Lows in the mid-60s. South winds up to 10 miles an hour. Monday, sunny. Highs in the upper 80s. South winds 5 to 15 miles an hour, increasing to 15 to 20 miles an hour in the afternoon. Monday night, mostly cloudy. Chance of showers overnight. Lows in the mid-60s. South winds 10 to 20 miles an hour. Chance of showers 50%. Tuesday, mostly sunny. Highs in the upper 70s. Northwest winds 5 to 15 miles an hour. Tuesday night, cooler. Mostly clear. Lows in the lower 50s. Northwest winds up to 10 miles an hour. Wednesday through Saturday, mostly clear. Highs 80 to 87. Lows 57 to 63. Saturday night, mostly clear. Chance of thunderstorms in the evening, then chance of showers overnight. Lows in the lower 60s. Chance of precipitation 40%. Sunday, mostly sunny. Highs in the mid-80s. Again, the forecast for central Minnesota, from St. Cloud to the northwest Twin Cities suburbs for tonight, clear. Lows in the mid-60s. South winds up to 10 miles an hour. At 9 p.m., in Buffalo, it was clear. The temperature was 72 degrees, the dew point was 64, and the relative humidity was 78%. The wind was south at 3 miles an hour. The pressure was 29.88 inches and steady. In Maple Lake, it was clear. The temperature was 76 degrees, the dew point was 63, and the relative humidity was 65%. The wind was calm. The pressure was 29.90 inches and steady. Elsewhere across central Minnesota, it was clear. It was 78 at the Twin Cities, 74 at St. Cloud, 77 at Anoka, and 77 at Crystal. Princeton reported 75, Litchfield reported 72, Little Falls reported 73, and Wilmer reported 72. Around the state, it was clear. It was 70 at Rochester, 73 at Mankato, 74 at Brainerd, 62 at Duluth, and 73 at International Falls. Once again at 9 p.m., in Buffalo, it was 72 degrees under clear skies. And in Maple Lake, it was 76 degrees under clear skies. 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The current time is 9:19 p.m. Central Daylight Time. The St. Cloud, Minnesota climate summary for this evening, as of 7 p.m., August 2, 2026. Today's high temperature was 84 degrees and the low 59 degrees. No precipitation fell today.
No snow fell today. The normal high temperature for tomorrow is 81 degrees, and the normal low is 58. The record

chance of showers overnight. Lows in the mid-60s. South winds 10 to 20 miles an hour. Chance of showers 50%. Tuesday, mostly sunny. Highs in the upper 70s. Northwest winds 5 to 15 miles an hour. Tuesday night, cooler. Mostly clear. Lows in the lower 50s. Northwest winds up to 10 miles an hour. Wednesday through Saturday, mostly clear. Highs 80 to 87. Lows 57 to 63. Saturday night, mostly clear. Chance of thunderstorms in the evening, then chance of showers overnight. Lows in the lower 60s. Chance of precipitation 40%. Sunday, mostly sunny. Highs in the mid-80s. Again, the forecast for central Minnesota, from St. Cloud to the northwest Twin Cities suburbs for tonight, clear. Lows in the mid-60s. South winds up to 10 miles an hour. At 9 p.m., in Buffalo, it was clear. The temperature was 72 degrees, the dew point was 64, and the relative humidity was 78%. The wind was south at 3 miles an hour. The pressure was 29.88 inches and steady. In Maple Lake, it was clear. The temperature was 76 degrees, the dew point was 63, and the relative humidity was 65%. The wind was calm. The pressure was 29.90 inches and steady. Elsewhere across central Minnesota, it was clear. It was 78 at the Twin Cities, 74 at St. Cloud, 77 at Anoka, and 77 at Crystal. Princeton reported 75, Litchfield reported 72, Little Falls reported 73, and Wilmer reported 72. Around the state, it was clear. It was 70 at Rochester, 73 at Mankato, 74 at Brainerd, 62 at Duluth, and 73 at International Falls. Once again at 9 p.m., in Buffalo, it was 72 degrees under clear skies. And in Maple Lake, it was 76 degrees under clear skies. 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The current time is 9:24 p.m. Central Daylight Time. Now the forecast for central Minnesota, from St. Cloud to the northwest Twin Cities suburbs. Tonight, clear. Lows in the mid-60s. South winds up to 10 miles an hour. Monday, sunny. Highs in the upper 80s. South winds 5 to 15 miles an hour, increasing to 15 to 20 miles an hour in the afternoon. Monday night, mostly cloudy. Chance of showers overnight. Lows in the mid-60s. South winds 10 to 20 miles an hour. Chance of showers 50%. Tuesday, mostly sunny. Highs in the upper 70s. Northwest winds 5 to 15 miles an hour. Tuesday night, cooler. Mostly clear. Lows in the lower 50s. Northwest winds up to 10 miles an hour. Wednesday through Saturday, mostly clear. Highs 80 to 87. Lows 57 to 63. Saturday night, mostly clear. Chance of thunderstorms in the evening, then chance of showers overnight. Lows in the lower 60s. Chance of precipitation 40%. Sunday, mostly sunny. Highs in the mid-80s. Again, the forecast for central Minnesota, from St. Cloud to the northwest Twin Cities suburbs for tonight, clear. Lows in the mid-60s. South winds up to 10 miles an hour. At 9 p.m., in Buffalo, it was clear. The temperature was 72 degrees, the dew point was 64, and the relative humidity was 78%. The wind was south at 3 miles an hour. The pressure was 29.88 inches and steady.

in Maple Lake, it was clear the temperature was 76 degrees, the dew point was 63, and the relative humidity was 65%. The wind was calm. The pressure was 29.90 inches and steady. Elsewhere across central Minnesota, it was clear. It was 78 at the Twin Cities, 74 at St. Cloud, 77 at Anoka, and 77 at Crystal. Princeton reported 75, Litchfield reported 72, Little Falls reported 73, and Wilmer reported 72. Around the state, it was clear. It was 70 at Rochester, 73 at Mankato, 74 at Brainerd, 62 at Duluth, and 73 at International Falls. Once again at 9 p.m., in Buffalo, it was 72 degrees under clear skies. And in Maple Lake, it was 76 degrees under clear skies. 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The current time is 9:27 p.m. Central Daylight Time. Now the forecast for central Minnesota, from St. Cloud to the northwest Twin Cities suburbs. Tonight, clear. Lows in the mid-60s. South winds up to 10 miles an hour. Monday, sunny. Highs in the upper 80s. South winds 5 to 15 miles an hour, increasing to 15 to 20 miles an hour in the afternoon. Monday night, mostly cloudy. Chance of showers overnight. Lows in the mid-60s. South winds 10 to 20 miles an hour. Chance of showers 50%. Tuesday, mostly sunny. Highs in the upper 70s. Northwest winds 5 to 15 miles an hour. Tuesday night, cooler. Mostly clear. Lows in the lower 50s. Northwest winds up to 10 miles an hour. Wednesday through Saturday, mostly clear. Highs 80 to 87. Lows 57 to 63. Saturday night, mostly clear. Chance of thunderstorms in the evening, then chance of showers overnight. Lows in the lower 60s. Chance of precipitation 40%. Sunday, mostly sunny. Highs in the mid-80s. Again, the forecast for central Minnesota, from St. Cloud to the northwest Twin Cities suburbs for tonight, clear. Lows in the mid-60s. South winds up to 10 miles an hour. At 9 p.m., in Buffalo, it was clear. The temperature was 72 degrees, the dew point was 64, and the relative humidity was 78%. The wind was south at 3 miles an hour. The pressure was 29.88 inches and steady. In Maple Lake, it was clear the temperature was 76 degrees, the dew point was 63, and the relative humidity was 65%. The wind was calm. The pressure was 29.90 inches and steady. Elsewhere across central Minnesota, it was clear. It was 78 at the Twin Cities, 74 at St. Cloud, 77 at Anoka, and 77 at Crystal. Princeton reported 75, Litchfield reported 72, Little Falls reported 73, and Wilmer reported 72. Around the state, it was clear. It was 70 at Rochester, 73 at Mankato, 74 at Brainerd, 62 at Duluth, and 73 at International Falls. Once again at 9 p.m., in Buffalo, it was 72 degrees under clear skies. And in Maple Lake, it was 76 degrees under clear skies. The St. Cloud, Minnesota climate summary for this evening, as of 7 p.m., August 2, 2026. Today's high temperature was 84 degrees and the low 59 degrees. No precipitation fell today. No snow fell today. The normal high temperature for tomorrow is 81 degrees, and the normal low is 58.
The record high for tomorrow is 103, which occurred in 1900, and the record low is 42, which occurred in 1971. Sunset tonight is at 8:43 p.m. Sunrise tomorrow is at 6:03 a.m. This is Weather Radio Station WNG676 Clearwater, broadcasting on a frequency of 162.50 MHz. 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The current time is 9:31 p.m. Central Daylight Time. Now the forecast for central Minnesota, from St. Cloud to the northwest Twin Cities suburbs. Tonight, clear. Lows in the mid-60s. South winds up to 10 miles an hour. Monday, sunny. Highs in the upper 80s. South winds 5 to 15 miles an hour, increasing to 15 to 20 miles an hour in the afternoon. Monday night, mostly cloudy. Chance of showers overnight. Lows in the mid-60s. South winds 10 to 20 miles an hour. Chance of showers 50%. Tuesday, mostly sunny. Highs in the upper 70s. Northwest winds 5 to 15 miles an hour. Tuesday night, cooler. Mostly clear. Lows in the lower 50s. Northwest winds up to 10 miles an hour. Wednesday through Saturday, mostly clear. Highs 80 to 87. Lows 57 to 63. Saturday night, mostly clear. Chance of thunderstorms in the evening, then chance of showers overnight. Lows in the lower 60s. Chance of precipitation 40%. Sunday, mostly sunny. Highs in the mid-80s. Again, highs in the mid-80s. Again, the forecast for central Minnesota, from St. Cloud to the northwest Twin Cities suburbs for tonight, clear. Lows in the mid-60s. South winds up to 10 miles an hour. At 9 p.m., in Buffalo, it was clear. The temperature was 72 degrees, the dew point was 64, and the relative humidity was 78%. The wind was south at 3 miles an hour. The pressure was 29.88 inches and steady. In Maple Lake, it was clear. The temperature was 76 degrees, the dew point was 63, and the relative humidity was 65%. The wind was calm. The pressure was 29.90 inches and steady. Elsewhere across central Minnesota, it was clear. It was 78 at the Twin Cities, 74 at St. Cloud, 77 at Anoka, and 77 at Crystal. Princeton reported 75, Litchfield reported 72, Little Falls reported 73, and Wilmer reported 72. Around the state, it was clear. It was 70 at Rochester, 73 at Mankato, 74 at Brainerd, 62 at Duluth, and 73 at International Falls. Once again at 9 p.m., in Buffalo, it was 72 degrees under clear skies. And in Maple Lake, it was 76 degrees under clear skies. 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The current time is 9:35 p.m. Central Daylight Time. Now the forecast for central Minnesota, from St. Cloud to the northwest Twin Cities suburbs. Tonight, clear. Lows in the mid-60s. South winds up to 10 miles an hour. Monday, sunny. Highs in the upper 80s. South winds 5 to 15 miles an hour, increasing to 15 to 20 miles an hour in the afternoon. Monday night, mostly cloudy. Chance of showers overnight. Lows in the mid-60s. South winds 10 to 20 miles an hour. Chance of showers 50%. Tuesday, mostly sunny. Highs in the upper 70s.
Northwest winds 5 to 15 miles an hour. Tuesday night, cooler. Mostly clear. Lows in the lower 50s. Northwest winds up to 10 miles an hour. Wednesday through Saturday, mostly clear. Highs 80 to 87. Lows 57 to 63. Saturday night, mostly clear. Chance of thunderstorms in the evening, then chance of showers overnight. Lows in the lower 60s. Chance of precipitation 40%. Sunday, mostly sunny. Highs in the mid-80s. Again, the forecast for central Minnesota, from St. Cloud to the northwest Twin Cities suburbs for tonight, clear. Lows in the mid-60s. South winds up to 10 miles an hour. At 9 p.m., in Buffalo, it was clear. The temperature was 72 degrees, the dew point was 64, and the relative humidity was 78%. The wind was south at 3 miles an hour. The pressure was 29.88 inches and steady. In Maple Lake, it was clear the temperature was 76 degrees, the dew point was 63, and the relative humidity was 65%. The wind was calm. The pressure was 29.90 inches and steady. Elsewhere across central Minnesota, it was clear. It was 78 at the Twin Cities, 74 at St. Cloud, 77 at Anoka, and 77 at Crystal. Princeton reported 75, Litchfield reported 72, Little Falls reported 73, and Wilma reported 72. Around the state, it was clear. It was 70 at Rochester, 73 at Mankato, 74 at Brainerd, 62 at Duluth, and 73 at International Falls. Once again at 9 p.m., in Buffalo, it was 72 degrees under clear skies. And in Maple Lake, it was 76 degrees under clear skies. 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The current time is 9:38 p.m. Central Daylight Time. Now the forecast for central Minnesota, from St. Cloud to the northwest Twin Cities suburbs. Tonight, clear. Lows in the mid-60s. South winds up to 10 miles an hour. Monday, sunny. Highs in the upper 80s. South winds 5 to 15 miles an hour, increasing to 15 to 20 miles an hour in the afternoon. Monday night, mostly cloudy. Chance of showers overnight. Lows in the mid-60s. South winds 10 to 20 miles an hour. Chance of showers 50%. Tuesday, mostly sunny. Highs in the upper 70s. Northwest winds 5 to 15 miles an hour. Tuesday night, cooler. Mostly clear. Lows in the lower 50s. Northwest winds up to 10 miles an hour. Wednesday through Saturday, mostly clear. Highs 80 to 87. Lows 57 to 63. Saturday night, mostly clear. Chance of thunderstorms in the evening, then chance of showers overnight. Lows in the lower 60s. Chance of precipitation 40%. Sunday, mostly sunny. Highs in the mid-80s. Again, the forecast for central Minnesota, from St. Cloud to the northwest Twin Cities suburbs for tonight, clear. Lows in the mid-60s. South winds up to 10 miles an hour. The St. Cloud, Minnesota climate summary for this evening, as of 7 p.m., August 2, 2026. Today's high temperature was 84 degrees and the low 59 degrees. No precipitation fell today. No snow fell today. The normal high temperature for tomorrow is 81 degrees, and the normal low is 58. The record high for tomorrow is 103, which occurred in 1900, and the record low is 42, which occurred in 1971.
Sunset tonight is at 8:43 p.m. Sunrise tomorrow is at 6:03 a.m. At 9 p.m., in Buffalo, it was clear. The temperature was 72 degrees, the dew point was 64, and the relative humidity was 78%. The wind was south at 3 miles an hour. The pressure was 29.88 inches and steady. In Maple Lake, it was clear the temperature was 76 degrees, the dew point was 63, and the relative humidity was 65%. The wind was calm. The pressure was 29.90 inches and steady. Elsewhere across central Minnesota, it was clear. It was 78 at the Twin Cities, 74 at St. Cloud, 77 at Anoka, and 77 at Crystal. Princeton reported 75, Litchfield reported 72, Little Falls reported 73, and Wilma reported 72. Around the state, it was clear. It was 70 at Rochester, 73 at Mankato, 74 at Brainerd, 62 at Duluth, and 73 at International Falls. Once again at 9 p.m., in Buffalo, it was 72 degrees under clear skies. And in Maple Lake, it was 76 degrees under clear skies. 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The current time is 9:42 p.m. Central Daylight Time. Now the forecast for central Minnesota, from St. Cloud to the northwest Twin Cities suburbs. Tonight, clear. Lows in the mid-60s. South winds up to 10 miles an hour. Monday, sunny. Highs in the upper 80s. South winds 5 to 15 miles an hour, increasing to 15 to 20 miles an hour in the afternoon. Monday night, mostly cloudy. Chance of showers overnight. Lows in the mid-60s. South winds 10 to 20 miles an hour. Chance of showers 50%. Tuesday, mostly sunny. Highs in the upper 70s. Northwest winds 5 to 15 miles an hour. Tuesday night, cooler. Mostly clear. Lows in the lower 50s. Northwest winds up to 10 miles an hour. Wednesday through Saturday, mostly clear. Highs 80 to 87. Lows 57 to 63. Saturday night, mostly clear. Chance of thunderstorms in the evening, then chance of showers overnight. Lows in the lower 60s. Chance of precipitation 40%. Sunday, mostly sunny. Highs in the mid-80s. Again, the forecast for central Minnesota, from St. Cloud to the northwest Twin Cities suburbs for tonight, clear. Lows in the mid-60s. South winds up to 10 miles an hour. At 9 p.m., in Buffalo, it was clear. The temperature was 72 degrees, the dew point was 64, and the relative humidity was 78%. The wind was south at 3 miles an hour. The pressure was 29.88 inches and steady. In Maple Lake, it was clear the temperature was 76 degrees, the dew point was 63, and the relative humidity was 65%. The wind was calm. The pressure was 29.90 inches and steady. Elsewhere across central Minnesota, it was clear. It was 78 at the Twin Cities, 74 at St. Cloud, 77 at Anoka, and 77 at Crystal. Princeton reported 75, Litchfield reported 72, Little Falls reported 73, and Wilma reported 72. Around the state, it was clear. It was 70 at Rochester, 73 at Mankato, 74 at Brainerd, 62 at Duluth, and 73 at International Falls. Once again at 9 p.m., in Buffalo, it was 72 degrees under clear skies. And in Maple Lake, it was 76 degrees under clear skies.
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The current time is 9:46 p.m. Central Daylight Time. Now the forecast for central Minnesota, from St. Cloud to the northwest Twin Cities suburbs. Tonight, clear. Lows in the mid-60s. South winds up to 10 miles an hour. Monday, sunny. Highs in the upper 80s. South winds 5 to 15 miles an hour, increasing to 15 to 20 miles an hour in the afternoon. Monday night, mostly cloudy. Chance of showers overnight. Lows in the mid-60s. South winds 10 to 20 miles an hour. Chance of showers 50%. Tuesday, mostly sunny. Highs in the upper 70s. Northwest winds 5 to 15 miles an hour. Tuesday night, cooler. Mostly clear. Lows in the lower 50s. Northwest winds up to 10 miles an hour. Wednesday through Saturday, mostly clear. Highs 80 to 87. Lows 57 to 63. Saturday night, mostly clear. Chance of thunderstorms in the evening, then chance of showers overnight. Lows in the lower 60s. Chance of precipitation 40%. Sunday, mostly sunny. Highs in the mid-80s. Again, the forecast for central Minnesota, from St. Cloud to the northwest Twin Cities suburbs for tonight, clear. Lows in the mid-60s. South winds up to 10 miles an hour. At 9 p.m., in Buffalo, it was clear. The temperature was 72 degrees, the dew point was 64, and the relative humidity was 78%. The wind was south at 3 miles an hour. The pressure was 29.88 inches and steady. In Maple Lake, it was clear. The temperature was 76 degrees, the dew point was 63, and the relative humidity was 65%. The wind was calm. The pressure was 29.90 inches and steady. Elsewhere across central Minnesota, it was clear. It was 78 at the Twin Cities, 74 at St. Cloud, 77 at Anoka, and 77 at Crystal. Princeton reported 75, Litchfield reported 72, Little Falls reported 73, and Wilma reported 72. Around the state, it was clear. It was 70 at Rochester, 73 at Mankato, 74 at Brainerd, 62 at Duluth, and 73 at International Falls. Once again at 9 p.m., in Buffalo, it was 72 degrees under clear skies. And in Maple Lake, it was 76 degrees under clear skies. 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The current time is 9:49 p.m. Central Daylight Time. Now the forecast for central Minnesota, from St. Cloud to the northwest Twin Cities suburbs. Tonight, clear. Lows in the mid-60s. South winds up to 10 miles an hour. Monday, sunny. Highs in the upper 80s. South winds 5 to 15 miles an hour, increasing to 15 to 20 miles an hour in the afternoon. Monday night, mostly cloudy. Chance of showers overnight. Lows in the mid-60s. South winds 10 to 20 miles an hour. Chance of showers 50%. Tuesday, mostly sunny. Highs in the upper 70s. Northwest winds 5 to 15 miles an hour. Tuesday night, cooler. Mostly clear. Lows in the lower 50s. Northwest winds up to 10 miles an hour. Wednesday through Saturday, mostly clear. Highs 80 to 87.
lows 57 to 63. Saturday night, mostly clear. Chance of thunderstorms in the evening, then chance of showers overnight. Lows in the lower 60s. Chance of precipitation 40%. Sunday, mostly sunny. Highs in the mid-80s. Again, the forecast for central Minnesota, from St. Cloud to the northwest Twin Cities suburbs for tonight, clear. Lows in the mid-60s. South winds up to 10 miles an hour. The St. Cloud, Minnesota climate summary for this evening, as of 7 p.m., August 2, 2026. Today's high temperature was 84 degrees and the low 59 degrees. No precipitation fell today. No snow fell today. The normal high temperature for tomorrow is 81 degrees, and the normal low is 58. The record high for tomorrow is 103, which occurred in 1900, and the record low is 42, which occurred in 1971. Sunset tonight is at 8:43 p.m. Sunrise tomorrow is at 6:03 a.m. At 9 p.m., in Buffalo, it was clear. The temperature was 72 degrees, the dew point was 64, and the relative humidity was 78%. The wind was south at 3 miles an hour. The pressure was 29.88 inches and steady. In Maple Lake, it was clear. The temperature was 76 degrees, the dew point was 63, and the relative humidity was 65%. The wind was calm. The pressure was 29.90 inches and steady. Elsewhere across central Minnesota, it was clear. It was 78 at the Twin Cities, 74 at St. Cloud, 77 at Anoka, and 77 at Crystal. Princeton reported 75, Litchfield reported 72, Little Falls reported 73, and Wilmer reported 72. Around the state, it was clear. It was 70 at Rochester, 73 at Mankato, 74 at Brainerd, 62 at Duluth, and 73 at International Falls. Once again at 9 p.m., in Buffalo, it was 72 degrees under clear skies. And in Maple Lake, it was 76 degrees under clear skies. 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The current time is 9:53 p.m. Central Daylight Time. Now the forecast for central Minnesota, from St. Cloud to the northwest Twin Cities suburbs. Tonight, clear. Lows in the mid-60s. South winds up to 10 miles an hour. Monday, sunny. Highs in the upper 80s. South winds 5 to 15 miles an hour, increasing to 15 to 20 miles an hour in the afternoon. Monday night, mostly cloudy. Chance of showers overnight. Lows in the mid-60s. South winds 10 to 20 miles an hour. Chance of showers 50%. Tuesday, mostly sunny. Highs in the upper 70s. Northwest winds 5 to 15 miles an hour. Tuesday night, cooler. Mostly clear. Lows in the lower 50s. Northwest winds up to 10 miles an hour. Wednesday through Saturday, mostly clear. Highs 80 to 87. Lows 57 to 63. Saturday night, mostly clear. Chance of thunderstorms in the evening, then chance of showers overnight. Lows in the lower 60s. Chance of precipitation 40%. Sunday, mostly sunny. Highs in the mid-80s. Again, the forecast for central Minnesota, from St. Cloud to the northwest Twin Cities suburbs for tonight, clear. Lows in the mid-60s. South winds up to 10 miles an hour. At 9 p.m., in Buffalo, it was clear. The temperature was 72 degrees, the dew point was 64, and the relative humidity was 78%. The wind was south at 3 miles an hour.
The pressure was 29.88 inches and steady. In Maple Lake, it was clear the temperature was 76 degrees, the dew point was 63, and the relative humidity was 65%. The wind was calm. The pressure was 29.90 inches and steady. Elsewhere across central Minnesota, it was clear. It was 78 at the Twin Cities, 74 at St. Cloud, 77 at Anoka, and 77 at Crystal. Princeton reported 75, Litchfield reported 72, Little Falls reported 73, and Wilmer reported 72. Around the state, it was clear. It was 70 at Rochester, 73 at Mankato, 74 at Brainerd, 62 at Duluth, and 73 at International Falls. Once again at 9 p.m., in Buffalo, it was 72 degrees under clear skies. And in Maple Lake, it was 76 degrees under clear skies. 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The current time is 9:57 p.m. Central Daylight Time. Now the forecast for central Minnesota, from St. Cloud to the northwest Twin Cities suburbs. Tonight, clear. Lows in the mid-60s. South winds up to 10 miles an hour. Monday, sunny. Highs in the upper 80s. South winds 5 to 15 miles an hour, increasing to 15 to 20 miles an hour in the afternoon. Monday night, mostly cloudy. Chance of showers overnight. Lows in the mid-60s. South winds 10 to 20 miles an hour. Chance of showers 50%. Tuesday, mostly sunny. Highs in the upper 70s. Northwest winds 5 to 15 miles an hour. Tuesday night, cooler. Mostly clear. Lows in the lower 50s. Northwest winds up to 10 miles an hour. Wednesday through Saturday, mostly clear. Highs 80 to 87. Lows 57 to 63. Saturday night, mostly clear. Chance of thunderstorms in the evening, then chance of showers overnight. Lows in the lower 60s. Chance of precipitation 40%. Sunday, mostly sunny. Highs in the mid-80s. Again, the forecast for central Minnesota, from St. Cloud to the northwest Twin Cities suburbs for tonight, clear. Lows in the mid-60s. South winds up to 10 miles an hour. At 9 p.m., in Buffalo, it was clear. The temperature was 72 degrees, the dew point was 64, and the relative humidity was 78%. The wind was south at 3 miles an hour. The pressure was 29.88 inches and steady. In Maple Lake, it was clear the temperature was 76 degrees, the dew point was 63, and the relative humidity was 65%. The wind was calm. The pressure was 29.90 inches and steady. Elsewhere across central Minnesota, it was clear. It was 78 at the Twin Cities, 74 at St. Cloud, 77 at Anoka, and 77 at Crystal. Princeton reported 75, Litchfield reported 72, Little Falls reported 73, and Wilmer reported 72. Around the state, it was clear. It was 70 at Rochester, 73 at Mankato, 74 at Brainerd, 62 at Duluth, and 73 at International Falls. Once again at 9 p.m., in Buffalo, it was 72 degrees under clear skies. And in Maple Lake, it was 76 degrees under clear skies. The St. Cloud, Minnesota climate summary for this evening, as of 7 p.m., August 2, 2026. Today's high temperature was 84 degrees and the low 59 degrees. No precipitation fell today. No snow fell today. The normal high temperature for tomorrow is 81 degrees, and the normal low is 58.
The record high for tomorrow is 103, which occurred in 1900, and the record low is 42, which occurred in 1971. Sunset tonight is at 8:43 p.m. Sunrise tomorrow is at 6:03 a.m. This is Weather Radio Station WNG676 Clearwater, broadcasting on a frequency of 162.50 MHz. 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The current time is 10:01 p.m. Central Daylight Time. Now the forecast for central Minnesota, from St. Cloud to the northwest Twin Cities suburbs. Overnight, mostly clear. Lows in the mid-60s. Southeast winds 5 to 10 miles an hour. Monday, sunny. Highs in the upper 80s. South winds 5 to 15 miles an hour, increasing to 15 to 20 miles an hour in the afternoon. Monday night, mostly cloudy. Chance of showers overnight. Lows in the mid-60s. South winds 10 to 20 miles an hour. Chance of showers 50%. Tuesday, mostly sunny. Highs in the upper 70s. Northwest winds 5 to 15 miles an hour. Tuesday night, cooler. Mostly clear. Lows in the lower 50s. Northwest winds up to 10 miles an hour. Wednesday through Saturday, mostly clear. Highs 80 to 87. Lows 57 to 63. Saturday night, mostly clear. Chance of thunderstorms in the evening, then chance of showers overnight. Lows in the lower 60s. Chance of precipitation 40%. Sunday, mostly sunny. Highs in the mid-80s. Again, the forecast for central Minnesota, from St. Cloud to the northwest Twin Cities suburbs for overnight, mostly clear. Lows in the mid-60s. Southeast winds 5 to 10 miles an hour. 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The current time is 10:03 p.m. Central Daylight Time. Now the forecast for central Minnesota, from St. Cloud to the northwest Twin Cities suburbs. Overnight, mostly clear. Lows in the mid-60s. Southeast winds 5 to 10 miles an hour. Monday, sunny. Highs in the upper 80s. South winds 5 to 15 miles an hour, increasing to 15 to 20 miles an hour in the afternoon. Monday night, mostly cloudy. Chance of showers overnight. Lows in the mid-60s. South winds 10 to 20 miles an hour. Chance of showers 50%. Tuesday, mostly sunny. Highs in the upper 70s. Northwest winds 5 to 15 miles an hour. Tuesday night, cooler. Mostly clear. Lows in the lower 50s. Northwest winds up to 10 miles an hour. Wednesday through Saturday, mostly clear. Highs 80 to 87. Lows 57 to 63. Saturday night, mostly clear. Chance of thunderstorms in the evening, then chance of showers overnight. Lows in the lower 60s. Chance of precipitation 40%. Sunday, mostly sunny. Highs in the mid-80s. Again, the forecast for central Minnesota, from St. Cloud to the northwest Twin Cities suburbs for overnight, mostly clear. Lows in the mid-60s. Southeast winds 5 to 10 miles an hour. 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The current time is 10:05 p.m. Central Daylight Time.
Now the forecast for central Minnesota, from St. Cloud to the northwest Twin Cities suburbs. Overnight, mostly clear. Lows in the mid-60s. Southeast winds 5 to 10 miles an hour. Monday, sunny. Highs in the upper 80s. South winds 5 to 15 miles an hour, increasing to 15 to 20 miles an hour in the afternoon. Monday night, mostly cloudy. Chance of showers overnight. Lows in the mid-60s. South winds 10 to 20 miles an hour. Chance of showers 50%. Tuesday, mostly sunny. Highs in the upper 70s. Northwest winds 5 to 15 miles an hour. Tuesday night, cooler. Mostly clear. Lows in the lower 50s. Northwest winds up to 10 miles an hour. Wednesday through Saturday, mostly clear. Highs 80 to 87. Lows 57 to 63. Saturday night, mostly clear. Chance of thunderstorms in the evening, then chance of showers overnight. Lows in the lower 60s. Chance of precipitation 40%. Sunday, mostly sunny. Highs in the mid-80s. Again, the forecast for central Minnesota, from St. Cloud to the northwest Twin Cities suburbs for overnight, mostly clear. Lows in the mid-60s. Southeast winds 5 to 10 miles an hour. 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The current time is 10:08 p.m. Central Daylight Time. Now the forecast for central Minnesota, from St. Cloud to the northwest Twin Cities suburbs. Overnight, mostly clear. Lows in the mid-60s. Southeast winds 5 to 10 miles an hour. Monday, sunny. Highs in the upper 80s. South winds 5 to 15 miles an hour, increasing to 15 to 20 miles an hour in the afternoon. Monday night, mostly cloudy. Chance of showers overnight. Lows in the mid-60s. South winds 10 to 20 miles an hour. Chance of showers 50%. Tuesday, mostly sunny. Highs in the upper 70s. Northwest winds 5 to 15 miles an hour. Tuesday night, cooler. Mostly clear. Lows in the lower 50s. Northwest winds up to 10 miles an hour. Wednesday through Saturday, mostly clear. Highs 80 to 87. Lows 57 to 63. Saturday night, mostly clear. Chance of thunderstorms in the evening, then chance of showers overnight. Lows in the lower 60s. Chance of precipitation 40%. Sunday, mostly sunny. Highs in the mid-80s. Again, the forecast for central Minnesota, from St. Cloud to the northwest Twin Cities suburbs for overnight, mostly clear. Lows in the mid-60s. Southeast winds 5 to 10 miles an hour. 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The St. Cloud, Minnesota climate summary for this evening, as of 7 p.m., August 2, 2026. Today's high temperature was 84 degrees and the low 59 degrees. No precipitation fell today. No snow fell today. The normal high temperature for tomorrow is 81 degrees, and the normal low is 58. The record high for tomorrow is 103, which occurred in 1900, and the record low is 42, which occurred in 1971. Sunset tonight is at 8:43 p.m. Sunrise tomorrow is at 6:03 a.m. The current time is 10:10 p.m. Central Daylight Time.
Now the forecast for central Minnesota, from St. Cloud to the northwest Twin Cities suburbs. Overnight, mostly clear. Lows in the mid-60s. Southeast winds 5 to 10 miles an hour. Monday, sunny. Highs in the upper 80s. South winds 5 to 15 miles an hour, increasing to 15 to 20 miles an hour in the afternoon. Monday night, mostly cloudy. Chance of showers overnight. Lows in the mid-60s. South winds 10 to 20 miles an hour. Chance of showers 50%. Tuesday, mostly sunny. Highs in the upper 70s. Northwest winds 5 to 15 miles an hour. Tuesday night, cooler. Mostly clear. Lows in the lower 50s. Northwest winds up to 10 miles an hour. Wednesday through Saturday, mostly clear. Highs 80 to 87. Lows 57 to 63. Saturday night, mostly clear. Chance of thunderstorms in the evening, then chance of showers overnight. Lows in the lower 60s. Chance of precipitation 40%. Sunday, mostly sunny. Highs in the mid-80s. Again, the forecast for central Minnesota, from St. Cloud to the northwest Twin Cities suburbs for overnight, mostly clear. Lows in the mid-60s. Southeast winds 5 to 10 miles an hour. 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The current time is 10:13 p.m. Central Daylight Time. Now the forecast for central Minnesota, from St. Cloud to the northwest Twin Cities suburbs. Overnight, mostly clear. Lows in the mid-60s. Southeast winds 5 to 10 miles an hour. Monday, sunny. Highs in the upper 80s. South winds 5 to 15 miles an hour, increasing to 15 to 20 miles an hour in the afternoon. Monday night, mostly cloudy. Chance of showers overnight. Lows in the mid-60s. South winds 10 to 20 miles an hour. Chance of showers 50%. Tuesday, mostly sunny. Highs in the upper 70s. Northwest winds 5 to 15 miles an hour. Tuesday night, cooler. Mostly clear. Lows in the lower 50s. Northwest winds up to 10 miles an hour. Wednesday through Saturday, mostly clear. Highs 80 to 87. Lows 57 to 63. Saturday night, mostly clear. Chance of thunderstorms in the evening, then chance of showers overnight. Lows in the lower 60s. Chance of precipitation 40%. Sunday, mostly sunny. Highs in the mid-80s. Again, the forecast for central Minnesota, from St. Cloud to the northwest Twin Cities suburbs for overnight, mostly clear. Lows in the mid-60s. Southeast winds 5 to 10 miles an hour. At 10 p.m., in Buffalo, it was cloudy. The temperature was 68 degrees, the dew point was 64, and the relative humidity was 88%. The wind was southeast at 5 miles an hour. The pressure was 29.89 inches and steady. In Maple Lake, it was clear. The temperature was 74 degrees, the dew point was 64, and the relative humidity was 71%. The wind was calm. The pressure was 29.90 inches and steady. Elsewhere across central Minnesota, it was clear. It was 76 at the Twin Cities, 70 at St. Cloud, 75 at Anoka, and 75 at Crystal. Princeton reported 72, Litchfield reported 68, Little Falls reported 70, and Wilmer reported 70. Around the state, skies ranged from clear to partly cloudy. It was 69 at Rochester, 71 at Mankato, 72 at Brainerd, 60 at Duluth,
and 72 at International Falls. Once again at 10 p.m., in Buffalo, it was 68 degrees under cloudy skies. And in Maple Lake, it was 74 degrees under clear skies. 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The current time is 10:16 p.m. Central Daylight Time. Now the forecast for central Minnesota, from St. Cloud to the northwest Twin Cities suburbs. Overnight, mostly clear. Lows in the mid-60s. Southeast winds 5 to 10 miles an hour. Monday, sunny. Highs in the upper 80s. South winds 5 to 15 miles an hour, increasing to 15 to 20 miles an hour in the afternoon. Monday night, mostly cloudy. Chance of showers overnight. Lows in the mid-60s. South winds 10 to 20 miles an hour. Chance of showers 50%. Tuesday, mostly sunny. Highs in the upper 70s. Northwest winds 5 to 15 miles an hour. Tuesday night, cooler. Mostly clear. Lows in the lower 50s. Northwest winds up to 10 miles an hour. Wednesday through Saturday, mostly clear. Highs 80 to 87. Lows 57 to 63. Saturday night, mostly clear. Chance of thunderstorms in the evening, then chance of showers overnight. Lows in the lower 60s. Chance of precipitation 40%. Sunday, mostly sunny. Highs in the mid-80s. Again, the forecast for central Minnesota, from St. Cloud to the northwest Twin Cities suburbs for overnight, mostly clear. Lows in the mid-60s. Southeast winds 5 to 10 miles an hour. At 10 p.m., in Buffalo, it was cloudy. The temperature was 68 degrees, the dew point was 64, and the relative humidity was 88%. The wind was southeast at 5 miles an hour. The pressure was 29.89 inches and steady. In Maple Lake, it was clear. The temperature was 74 degrees, the dew point was 64, and the relative humidity was 71%. The wind was calm. The pressure was 29.90 inches and steady. Elsewhere across central Minnesota, it was clear. It was 76 at the Twin Cities, 70 at St. Cloud, 75 at Anoka, and 75 at Crystal. Princeton reported 72, Litchfield reported 68, Little Falls reported 70, and Wilma reported 70. Around the state, skies ranged from clear to partly cloudy. It was 69 at Rochester, 71 at Mankato, 72 at Brainerd, 60 at Duluth, and 72 at International Falls. Once again at 10 p.m., in Buffalo, it was 68 degrees under cloudy skies. And in Maple Lake, it was 74 degrees under clear skies. This is weather radio station WNG676 Clearwater, broadcasting on a frequency of 162.50 MHz. 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The St. Cloud, Minnesota climate summary for this evening, as of 7 p.m., August 2, 2026. Today's high temperature was 84 degrees and the low 59 degrees. No precipitation fell today. No snow fell today. The normal high temperature for tomorrow is 81 degrees, and the normal low is 58. The record high for tomorrow is 103, which occurred in 1900, and the record low is 42, which occurred in 1971. Sunset tonight is at 8:43 p.m. Sunrise tomorrow is at 6:03 a.m. The current time is 10:20 p.m. Central Daylight Time. Now the forecast for central Minnesota, from St. Cloud to the northwest Twin Cities suburbs. Overnight,
mostly clear. Lows in the mid-60s. Southeast winds 5 to 10 miles an hour. Monday, sunny. Highs in the upper 80s. South winds 5 to 15 miles an hour, increasing to 50.

clear. Chance of thunderstorms in the evening, then chance of showers overnight. Lows in the lower 60s. Chance of precipitation 40%. Sunday, mostly sunny. Highs in the mid-80s. Again, the forecast for central Minnesota, from St. Cloud to the northwest Twin Cities suburbs for overnight, mostly clear. Lows in the mid-60s. Southeast winds 5 to 10 miles an hour. 10 p.m. In Buffalo, it was cloudy. The temperature was 68 degrees, the dew point was 64, and the relative humidity was 88%. The wind was southeast at 5 miles an hour. The pressure was 29.89 inches and steady. In Maple Lake, it was clear. The temperature was 74 degrees, the dew point was 64, and the relative humidity was 71%. The wind was calm. The pressure was 29.90 inches and steady. Elsewhere across central Minnesota, it was clear. It was 76 at the Twin Cities, 70 at St. Cloud, 75 at Anoka, and 75 at Crystal. Princeton reported 72, Litchfield reported 68, Little Falls reported 70, and Wilmer reported 70. Around the state, skies ranged from clear to partly cloudy. It was 69 at Rochester, 71 at Mankato, 72 at Brainerd, 60 at Duluth, and 72 at International Falls. Once again at 10 p.m., in Buffalo, it was 68 degrees under cloudy skies. And in Maple Lake, it was 74 degrees under clear skies. 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The current time is 10:24 p.m. Central Daylight Time. Now the forecast for central Minnesota, from St. Cloud to the northwest Twin Cities suburbs. Overnight, mostly clear. Lows in the mid-60s. Southeast winds 5 to 10 miles an hour. Monday, sunny. Highs in the upper 80s. South winds 5 to 15 miles an hour, increasing to 15 to 20 miles an hour in the afternoon. Monday night, mostly cloudy. Chance of showers overnight. Lows in the mid-60s. South winds 10 to 20 miles an hour. Chance of showers 50%. Tuesday, mostly sunny. Highs in the upper 70s. Northwest winds 5 to 15 miles an hour. Tuesday night, cooler. Mostly clear. Lows in the lower 50s. Northwest winds up to 10 miles an hour. Wednesday through Saturday, mostly clear. Highs 80 to 87. Lows 57 to 63. Saturday night, mostly clear. Chance of thunderstorms in the evening, then chance of showers overnight. Lows in the lower 60s. Chance of precipitation 40%. Sunday, mostly sunny. Highs in the mid-80s. Again, the forecast for central Minnesota, from St. Cloud to the northwest Twin Cities suburbs for overnight, mostly clear. Lows in the mid-60s. Southeast winds 5 to 10 miles an hour. 10 p.m. In Buffalo, it was cloudy. The temperature was 68 degrees, the dew point was 64, and the relative humidity was 88%. The wind was southeast at 5 miles an hour. The pressure was 29.89 inches and steady. In Maple Lake, it was clear. The temperature was 74 degrees, the dew point was 64, and the relative humidity was 71%. The wind was calm. The pressure was 29.90 inches and steady. Elsewhere across central Minnesota, it was clear. It was 76 at the Twin Cities, 70 at St. Cloud, 75 at Anoka, and 75 at Crystal. Princeton reported 72, Litchfield reported 68, Little Falls reported 70, and Wilmer reported 70.
Around the state, skies range

from clear to partly cloudy. It was 69 at Rochester, 71 at Mankato, 72 at Brainerd, 60 at Duluth, and 72 at International Falls. Once again at 10 p.m., in Buffalo, it was 68 degrees under cloudy skies. And in Maple Lake, it was 74 degrees under clear skies. 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The current time is 10:27 p.m. Central Daylight Time. Now the forecast for central Minnesota, from St. Cloud to the northwest Twin Cities suburbs. Overnight, mostly clear. Lows in the mid-60s. Southeast winds 5 to 10 miles an hour. Monday, sunny. Highs in the upper 80s. South winds 5 to 15 miles an hour, increasing to 15 to 20 miles an hour in the afternoon. Monday night, mostly cloudy. Chance of showers overnight. Lows in the mid-60s. South winds 10 to 20 miles an hour. Chance of showers 50%. Tuesday, mostly sunny. Highs in the upper 70s. Northwest winds 5 to 15 miles an hour. Tuesday night, cooler. Mostly clear. Lows in the lower 50s. Northwest winds up to 10 miles an hour. Wednesday through Saturday, mostly clear. Highs 80 to 87. Lows 57 to 63. Saturday night, mostly clear. Chance of thunderstorms in the evening, then chance of showers overnight. Lows in the lower 60s. Chance of precipitation 40%. Sunday, mostly sunny. Highs in the mid-80s. Again, the forecast for central Minnesota, from St. Cloud to the northwest Twin Cities suburbs for overnight, mostly clear. Lows in the mid-60s. Southeast winds 5 to 10 miles an hour. At 10 p.m., in Buffalo, it was cloudy. The temperature was 68 degrees, the dew point was 64, and the relative humidity was 88%. The wind was southeast at 5 miles an hour. The pressure was 29.89 inches and steady. In Maple Lake, it was clear. The temperature was 74 degrees, the dew point was 64, and the relative humidity was 71%. The wind was calm. The pressure was 29.90 inches and steady. Elsewhere across central Minnesota, it was clear. It was 76 at the Twin Cities, 70 at St. Cloud, 75 at Anoka, and 75 at Crystal. Princeton reported 72, Litchfield reported 68, Little Falls reported 70, and Wilmer reported 70. Around the state, skies ranged from clear to partly cloudy. It was 69 at Rochester, 71 at Mankato, 72 at Brainerd, 60 at Duluth, and 72 at International Falls. Once again at 10 p.m., in Buffalo, it was 68 degrees under cloudy skies. And in Maple Lake, it was 74 degrees under clear skies. 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The current time is 10:31 p.m. Central Daylight Time. Now the forecast for central Minnesota, from St. Cloud to the northwest Twin Cities suburbs. Overnight, mostly clear. Lows in the mid-60s. Southeast winds 5 to 10 miles an hour. Monday, sunny. Highs in the upper 80s. South winds 5 to 15 miles an hour, increasing to 15 to 20 miles an hour in the afternoon. Monday night, mostly cloudy. Chance of showers overnight. Lows in the mid-60s. South winds 10 to 20 miles an hour. Chance of showers 50%.
Tuesday, mostly sunny. Highs in the upper 70s. Northwest winds 5 to 15 miles an hour. Tuesday night, cooler. Mostly clear. Lows in the lower 50s. Northwest winds up to 10 miles an hour. Wednesday through Saturday, mostly clear. Highs 80 to 87. Lows 57 to 63. Saturday night, mostly clear. Chance of thunderstorms in the evening, then chance of showers overnight. Lows in the lower 60s. Chance of precipitation 40%. Sunday, mostly sunny. Highs in the mid-80s. Again, the forecast for central Minnesota, from St. Cloud to the northwest Twin Cities suburbs for overnight, mostly clear. Lows in the mid-60s. Southeast winds 5 to 10 miles an hour. 10 p.m. in Buffalo, it was cloudy. The temperature was 68 degrees, the dew point was 64, and the relative humidity was 88%. The wind was southeast at 5 miles an hour. The pressure was 29.89 inches and steady. In Maple Lake, it was clink was 64, and the relative humidity was 71%. The wind was calm. The pressure was 29.90 inches and steady. Elsewhere across central Minnesota, it was clear. It was 76 at the Twin Cities, 70 at St. 75 at Anoka, and 75 at Crystal. Princeton reported 72, Litchfield reported 68, Little Falls reported 70, and Wilma reported 70. Around the state, skies ranged from clear to partly cloudy. It was 69 at Rochester, 71 at Mankato, 72 at Brainerd, 60 at Duluth, and 72 at International Falls. Once again at 10 p.m., in Buffalo, it was 68 degrees under cloudy skies. And in Maple Lake, it was 74 degrees under clear skies. 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The current time is 10:34 p.m. Central Daylight Time. Now the forecast for central Minnesota, from St. Cloud to the northwest Twin Cities suburbs. Overnight, mostly clear. Lows in the mid-60s. Southeast winds 5 to 10 miles an hour. Monday, sunny. Highs in the upper 80s. South winds 5 to 15 miles an hour, increasing to 15 to 20 miles an hour in the afternoon. Monday night, mostly cloudy. Chance of showers overnight. Lows in the mid-60s. South winds 10 to 20 miles an hour. Chance of showers 50%. Tuesday, mostly sunny. Highs in the upper 70s. Northwest winds 5 to 15 miles an hour. Tuesday night, cooler. Mostly clear. Lows in the lower 50s. Northwest winds up to 10 miles an hour. Wednesday through Saturday, mostly clear. Highs 80 to 87. Lows 57 to 63. Saturday night, mostly clear. Chance of thunderstorms in the evening, then chance of showers overnight. Lows in the lower 60s. Chance of precipitation 40%. Sunday, mostly sunny. Highs in the mid-80s. Again, the forecast for central Minnesota, from St. Cloud to the northwest Twin Cities suburbs for overnight, mostly clear. Lows in the mid-60s. Southeast winds 5 to 10 miles an hour. 10 p.m. in Buffalo, it was cloudy. The temperature was 68 degrees, the dew point was 64, and the relative humidity was 88%. The wind was southeast at 5 miles an hour. The pressure was 29.89 inches and steady. In Maple Lake, it was clear. The temperature was 74 degrees, the dew point was 64, and the relative humidity was 71%. The wind was calm.

The pressure was 29.90 inches and steady. Elsewhere across central Minnesota, it was clear. It was 76 at the Twin Cities, 70 at St. Cloud, 75 at Anoka, and 75 at Crystal. Princeton reported 72, Litchfield reported 68, Little Falls reported 70, and Wilmer reported 70. Around the state, skies ranged from clear to partly cloudy. It was 69 at Rochester, 71 at Mankato, 72 at Brainerd, 60 at Duluth, and 72 at International Falls. Once again at 10 p.m., in Buffalo, it was 68 degrees under cloudy skies. And in Maple Lake, it was 74 degrees under clear skies. 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The current time is 10:38 p.m. Central Daylight Time. Now the forecast for central Minnesota, from St. Cloud to the northwest Twin Cities suburbs. Overnight, mostly clear. Lows in the mid-60s. Southeast winds 5 to 10 miles an hour. Monday, sunny. Highs in the upper 80s. South winds 5 to 15 miles an hour, increasing to 15 to 20 miles an hour in the afternoon. Monday night, mostly cloudy. Chance of showers overnight. Lows in the mid-60s. South winds 10 to 20 miles an hour. Chance of showers 50%. Tuesday, mostly sunny. Highs in the upper 70s. Northwest winds 5 to 15 miles an hour. Tuesday night, cooler. Mostly clear. Lows in the lower 50s. Northwest winds up to 10 miles an hour. Wednesday through Saturday, mostly clear. Highs 80 to 87. Lows 57 to 63. Saturday night, mostly clear. Chance of thunderstorms in the evening, then chance of showers overnight. Lows in the lower 60s. Chance of precipitation 40%. Sunday, mostly sunny. Highs in the mid-80s. Again, the forecast for central Minnesota, from St. Cloud to the northwest Twin Cities suburbs for overnight, mostly clear. Lows in the mid-60s. Southeast winds 5 to 10 miles an hour. At 10 p.m., in Buffalo, it was cloudy. The temperature was 68 degrees, the dew point was 64, and the relative humidity was 88%. The wind was southeast at 5 miles an hour. The pressure was 29.89 inches and steady. In Maple Lake, it was clear, the temperature was 74 degrees, the dew point was 64, and the relative humidity was 71%. The wind was calm. The pressure was 29.90 inches and steady. Elsewhere across central Minnesota, it was clear. It was 76 at the Twin Cities, 70 at St. Cloud, 75 at Anoka, and 75 at Crystal. Princeton reported 72, Litchfield reported 68, Little Falls reported 70, and Wilmer reported 70. Around the state, skies ranged from clear to partly cloudy. It was 69 at Rochester, 71 at Mankato, 72 at Brainerd, 60 at Duluth, and 72 at International Falls. Once again at 10 p.m., in Buffalo, it was 68 degrees under cloudy skies. And in Maple Lake, it was 74 degrees under clear skies. 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The current time is 10:41 p.m. Central Daylight Time. Now the forecast for central Minnesota, from St. Cloud to the northwest Twin Cities suburbs. Overnight, mostly clear. Lows in the mid-60s.
southeast winds 5 to 10 miles an hour. Monday, sunny. Highs in the upper 80s. South winds 5 to 15 miles an hour, increasing to 15 to 20 miles an hour in the afternoon. Monday night, mostly cloudy. Chance of showers overnight. Lows in the mid-60s. South winds 10 to 20 miles an hour. Chance of showers 50%. Tuesday, mostly sunny. Highs in the upper 70s. Northwest winds 5 to 15 miles an hour. Tuesday night, cooler. Mostly clear. Lows in the lower 50s. Northwest winds up to 10 miles an hour. Wednesday through Saturday, mostly clear. Highs 80 to 87. Lows 57 to 63. Saturday night, mostly clear. Chance of thunderstorms in the evening, then chance of showers overnight. Lows in the lower 60s. Chance of precipitation 40%. Sunday, mostly sunny. Highs in the mid-80s. Again, the forecast for central Minnesota, from St. Cloud to the northwest Twin Cities suburbs for overnight, mostly clear. Lows in the mid-60s. Southeast winds 5 to 10 miles an hour. 10 p.m. in Buffalo, it was cloudy. The temperature was 68 degrees, the dew point was 64, and the relative humidity was 88%. The wind was southeast at 5 miles an hour. The pressure was 29.89 inches and steady. In Maple Lake, it was clear, the temperature was 74 degrees, the dew point was 64, and the relative humidity was 71%. The wind was calm. The pressure was 29.90 inches and steady. Elsewhere across central Minnesota, it was clear. It was 76 at the Twin Cities, 70 at St. Cloud, 75 at Anoka, and 75 at Crystal. Princeton reported 72, Litchfield reported 68, Little Falls reported 70, and Wilmer reported 70. Around the state, skies ranged from clear to partly cloudy. It was 69 at Rochester, 71 at Mankato, 72 at Brainerd, 60 at Duluth, and 72 at International Falls. Once again at 10 p.m., in Buffalo, it was 68 degrees under cloudy skies. And in Maple Lake, it was 74 degrees under clear skies. 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The current time is 10:45 p.m. Central Daylight Time. Now the forecast for central Minnesota, from St. Cloud to the northwest Twin Cities suburbs. Overnight, mostly clear. Lows in the mid-60s. Southeast winds 5 to 10 miles an hour. Monday, sunny. Highs in the upper 80s. South winds 5 to 15 miles an hour, increasing to 15 to 20 miles an hour in the afternoon. Monday night, mostly cloudy. Chance of showers overnight. Lows in the mid-60s. South winds 10 to 20 miles an hour. Chance of showers 50%. Tuesday, mostly sunny. Highs in the upper 70s. Northwest winds 5 to 15 miles an hour. Tuesday night, cooler. Mostly clear. Lows in the lower 50s. Northwest winds up to 10 miles an hour. Wednesday through Saturday, mostly clear. Highs 80 to 87. Lows 57 to 63. Saturday night, mostly clear. Chance of thunderstorms in the evening, then chance of showers overnight. Lows in the lower 60s. Chance of precipitation 40%. Sunday, mostly sunny. Highs in the mid-80s. Again, the forecast for central Minnesota, from St. Cloud to the northwest Twin Cities suburbs for overnight, mostly clear. Lows in the mid-60s.
southeast winds 5 to 10 miles an hour. At 10 p.m., in Buffalo, it was cloudy. The temperature was 68 degrees, the dew point was 64, and the relative humidity was 88%. The wind was southeast at 5 miles an hour. The pressure was 29.89 inches and steady. In Maple Lake, it was clear, the temperature was 74 degrees, the dew point was 64, and the relative humidity was 71%. The wind was calm. The pressure was 29.90 inches and steady. Elsewhere across central Minnesota, it was clear. It was 76 at the Twin Cities, 70 at St. Cloud, 75 at Anoka, and 75 at Crystal. Princeton reported 72, Litchfield reported 68, Little Falls reported 70, and Wilma reported 70. Around the state, skies ranged from clear to partly cloudy. It was 69 at Rochester, 71 at Mankato, 72 at Brainerd, 60 at Duluth, and 72 at International Falls. Once again at 10 p.m., in Buffalo, it was 68 degrees under cloudy skies. And in Maple Lake, it was 74 degrees under clear skies. 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The current time is 10:48 p.m. Central Daylight Time. Now the forecast for central Minnesota, from St. Cloud to the northwest Twin Cities suburbs. Overnight, mostly clear. Lows in the mid-60s. Southeast winds 5 to 10 miles an hour. Monday, sunny. Highs in the upper 80s. South winds 5 to 15 miles an hour, increasing to 15 to 20 miles an hour in the afternoon. Monday night, mostly cloudy. Chance of showers overnight. Lows in the mid-60s. South winds 10 to 20 miles an hour. Chance of showers 50%. Tuesday, mostly sunny. Highs in the upper 70s. Northwest winds 5 to 15 miles an hour. Tuesday night, cooler. Mostly clear. Lows in the lower 50s. Northwest winds up to 10 miles an hour. Wednesday through Saturday, mostly clear. Highs 80 to 87. Lows 57 to 63. Saturday night, mostly clear. Chance of thunderstorms in the evening, then chance of showers overnight. Lows in the lower 60s. Chance of precipitation 40%. Sunday, mostly sunny. Highs in the mid-80s. Again, the forecast for central Minnesota, from St. Cloud to the northwest Twin Cities suburbs for overnight, mostly clear. Lows in the mid-60s. Southeast winds 5 to 10 miles an hour. At 10 p.m., in Buffalo, it was cloudy. The temperature was 68 degrees, the dew point was 64, and the relative humidity was 88%. The wind was southeast at 5 miles an hour. The pressure was 29.89 inches and steady. In Maple Lake, it was clear, the temperature was 74 degrees, the dew point was 64, and the relative humidity was 71%. The wind was calm. The pressure was 29.90 inches and steady. Elsewhere across central Minnesota, it was clear. It was 76 at the Twin Cities, 70 at St. Cloud, 75 at Anoka, and 75 at Crystal. Princeton reported 72, Litchfield reported 68, Little Falls reported 70, and Wilma reported 70. Around the state, skies ranged from clear to partly cloudy. It was 69 at Rochester, 71 at Mankato, 72 at Brainerd, 60 at Duluth, and 72 at International Falls. Once again at 10 p.m., in Buffalo, it was 68 degrees under cloudy skies. And in Maple Lake, it was 74 degrees under clear skies.
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The current time is 10:52 p.m. Central Daylight Time. Now the forecast for central Minnesota, from St. Cloud to the northwest Twin Cities suburbs. Overnight, mostly clear. Lows in the mid-60s. Southeast winds 5 to 10 miles an hour. Monday, sunny. Highs in the upper 80s. South winds 5 to 15 miles an hour, increasing to 15 to 20 miles an hour in the afternoon. Monday night, mostly cloudy. Chance of showers overnight. Lows in the mid-60s. South winds 10 to 20 miles an hour. Chance of showers 50%. Tuesday, mostly sunny. Highs in the upper 70s. Northwest winds 5 to 15 miles an hour. Tuesday night, cooler. Mostly clear. Lows in the lower 50s. Northwest winds up to 10 miles an hour. Wednesday through Saturday, mostly clear. Highs 80 to 87. Lows 57 to 63. Saturday night, mostly clear. Chance of thunderstorms in the evening, then chance of showers overnight. Lows in the lower 60s. Chance of precipitation 40%. Sunday, mostly sunny. Highs in the mid-80s. Again, the forecast for central Minnesota, from St. Cloud to the northwest Twin Cities suburbs for overnight, mostly clear. Lows in the mid-60s. Southeast winds 5 to 10 miles an hour. At 10 p.m. in Buffalo, it was cloudy. The temperature was 68 degrees, the dew point was 64, and the relative humidity was 88%. The wind was southeast at 5 miles an hour. The pressure was 29.89 inches and steady. In Maple Lake, it was clear. The temperature was 74 degrees, the dew point was 64, and the relative humidity was 71%. The wind was calm. The pressure was 29.90 inches and steady. Elsewhere across central Minnesota, it was clear. It was 76 at the Twin Cities, 70 at St. Cloud, 75 at Anoka, and 75 at Crystal. Princeton reported 72, Litchfield reported 68, Little Falls reported 70, and Wilmer reported 70. Around the state, skies ranged from clear to partly cloudy. It was 69 at Rochester, 71 at Mankato, 72 at Brainerd, 60 at Duluth, and 72 at International Falls. Once again at 10 p.m., in Buffalo, it was 68 degrees under cloudy skies. And in Maple Lake, it was 74 degrees under clear skies. 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The current time is 10:55 p.m. Central Daylight Time. Now the forecast for central Minnesota, from St. Cloud to the northwest Twin Cities suburbs. Overnight, mostly clear. Lows in the mid-60s. Southeast winds 5 to 10 miles an hour. Monday, sunny. Highs in the upper 80s. South winds 5 to 15 miles an hour, increasing to 15 to 20 miles an hour in the afternoon. Monday night, mostly cloudy. Chance of showers overnight. Lows in the mid-60s. South winds 10 to 20 miles an hour. Chance of showers 50%. Tuesday, mostly sunny. Highs in the upper 70s. Northwest winds 5 to 15 miles an hour. Tuesday night, cooler. Mostly clear. Lows in the lower 50s. Northwest winds up to 10 miles an hour. Wednesday through Saturday, mostly clear.
Highs 80 to 87. Lows 57 to 63. Saturday night, mostly clear. Chance of thunderstorms in the evening, then chance of showers overnight. Lows in the lower 60s. Chance of precipitation 40%. Sunday, mostly sunny. Highs in the mid-80s. Again, the forecast for central Minnesota, from St. Cloud to the northwest Twin Cities suburbs for overnight, mostly clear. Lows in the mid-60s. Southeast winds 5 to 10 miles an hour. 10 p.m. in Buffalo, it was cloudy. The temperature was 68 degrees, the dew point was 64, and the relative humidity was 88%. The wind was southeast at 5 miles an hour. The pressure was 29.89 inches and steady. In Maple Lake, it was clear, the temperature was 74 degrees, the dew point was 64, and the relative humidity was 71%. The wind was calm. The pressure was 29.90 inches and steady. Elsewhere across central Minnesota, it was clear. It was 76 at the Twin Cities, 70 at St. Cloud, 75 at Anoka, and 75 at Crystal. Princeton reported 72, Litchfield reported 68, Little Falls reported 70, and Wilmer reported 70. Around the state, skies ranged from clear to partly cloudy. It was 69 at Rochester, 71 at Mankato, 72 at Brainerd, 60 at Duluth, and 72 at International Falls. Once again at 10 p.m., in Buffalo, it was 68 degrees under cloudy skies. And in Maple Lake, it was 74 degrees under clear skies. 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The current time is 10:59 p.m. Central Daylight Time. Now the forecast for central Minnesota, from St. Cloud to the northwest Twin Cities suburbs. Overnight, mostly clear. Lows in the mid-60s. Southeast winds 5 to 10 miles an hour. Monday, sunny. Highs in the upper 80s. South winds 5 to 15 miles an hour, increasing to 15 to 20 miles an hour in the afternoon. Monday night, mostly cloudy. Chance of showers overnight. Lows in the mid-60s. South winds 10 to 20 miles an hour. Chance of showers 50%. Tuesday, mostly sunny. Highs in the upper 70s. Northwest winds 5 to 15 miles an hour. Tuesday night, cooler. Mostly clear. Lows in the lower 50s. Northwest winds up to 10 miles an hour. Wednesday through Saturday, mostly clear. Highs 80 to 87. Lows 57 to 63. Saturday night, mostly clear. Chance of thunderstorms in the evening, then chance of showers overnight. Lows in the lower 60s. Chance of precipitation 40%. Sunday, mostly sunny. Highs in the mid-80s. Again, the forecast for central Minnesota, from St. Cloud to the northwest Twin Cities suburbs for overnight, mostly clear. Lows in the mid-60s. Southeast winds 5 to 10 miles an hour. 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The current time is 11:01 p.m. Central Daylight Time. Now the forecast for central Minnesota, from St. Cloud to the northwest Twin Cities suburbs. Overnight, mostly clear. Lows in the mid-60s. Southeast winds 5 to 10 miles an hour. Monday, sunny. Highs in the upper 80s.
south winds 5 to 15 miles an hour, increasing to 15 to 20 miles an hour in the afternoon. Monday night, mostly cloudy. Chance of showers overnight. Lows in the mid-60s. South winds 10 to 20 miles an hour. Chance of showers 50%. Tuesday, mostly sunny. Highs in the upper 70s. Northwest winds 5 to 15 miles an hour. Tuesday night, cooler. Mostly clear. Lows in the lower 50s. Northwest winds up to 10 miles an hour. Wednesday through Saturday, mostly clear. Highs 80 to 87. Lows 57 to 63. Saturday night, mostly clear. Chance of thunderstorms in the evening, then chance of showers overnight. Lows in the lower 60s. Chance of precipitation 40%. Sunday, mostly sunny. Highs in the mid-80s. Again, the forecast for central Minnesota, from St. Cloud to the northwest Twin Cities suburbs for overnight, mostly clear. Lows in the mid-60s. Southeast winds 5 to 10 miles an hour. 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The current time is 11:03 p.m. Central Daylight Time. Now the forecast for central Minnesota, from St. Cloud to the northwest Twin Cities suburbs. Overnight, mostly clear. Lows in the mid-60s. Southeast winds 5 to 10 miles an hour. Monday, sunny. Highs in the upper 80s. South winds 5 to 15 miles an hour, increasing to 15 to 20 miles an hour in the afternoon. Monday night, mostly cloudy. Chance of showers overnight. Lows in the mid-60s. South winds 10 to 20 miles an hour. Chance of showers 50%. Tuesday, mostly sunny. Highs in the upper 70s. Northwest winds 5 to 15 miles an hour. Tuesday night, cooler. Mostly clear. Lows in the lower 50s. Northwest winds up to 10 miles an hour. Wednesday through Saturday, mostly clear. Highs 80 to 87. Lows 57 to 63. Saturday night, mostly clear. Chance of thunderstorms in the evening, then chance of showers overnight. Lows in the lower 60s. Chance of precipitation 40%. Sunday, mostly sun. It's in the mid-80s. Again, the forecast for central Minnesota, from St. Cloud to the northwest Twin Cities suburbs for overnight, mostly clear. Lows in the mid-60s. Southeast winds 5 to 10 miles an hour. 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The current time is 11:05 p.m. Central Daylight Time. Now the forecast for central Minnesota, from St. Cloud to the northwest Twin Cities suburbs. Overnight, mostly clear. Lows in the mid-60s. Southeast winds 5 to 10 miles an hour. Monday, sunny. Highs in the upper 80s. South winds 5 to 15 miles an hour, increasing to 15 to 20 miles an hour in the afternoon. Monday night, mostly cloudy. Chance of showers overnight. Lows in the mid-60s. South winds 10 to 20 miles an hour. Chance of showers 50%. Tuesday, mostly sunny. Highs in the upper 70s. Northwest winds 5 to 15 miles an hour. Tuesday night, cooler. Mostly clear. Lows in the lower 50s. Northwest winds up to 10 miles an hour. Wednesday through Saturday,
mostly clear. Highs 80 to 87. Lows 57 to 63. Saturday night, mostly clear. Chance of thunderstorms in the evening, then chance of showers overnight. Lows in the lower 60s. Chance of precipitation 40%. Sunday, mostly sunny. Highs in the mid-80s. Again, the forecast for central Minnesota, from St. Cloud to the northwest Twin Cities suburbs for overnight, mostly clear. 60s. Southeast winds 5 to 10 miles an hour. 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The current time is 11:07 p.m. Central Daylight Time. Now the forecast for central Minnesota, from St. Cloud to the northwest Twin Cities suburbs. Overnight, mostly clear. Lows in the mid-60s. Southeast winds 5 to 10 miles an hour. Monday, sunny. Highs in the upper 80s. South winds 5 to 15 miles an hour, increasing to 15 to 20 miles an hour in the afternoon. Monday night, mostly cloudy. Chance of showers overnight. Lows in the mid-60s. South winds 10 to 20 miles an hour. Chance of showers 50%. Tuesday, mostly sunny. Highs in the upper 70s. Northwest winds 5 to 15 miles an hour. Tuesday night, cooler. Mostly clear. Lows in the lower 50s. Northwest winds up to 10 miles an hour. Wednesday through Saturday, mostly clear. Highs 80 to 87. Lows 57 to 63. Saturday night, mostly clear. Chance of thunderstorms in the evening, then chance of showers overnight. Lows in the lower 60s. Chance of precipitation 40%. Sunday, mostly sunny. Highs in the mid-80s. Again, the forecast for central Minnesota, from St. Cloud to the northwest Twin Cities suburbs for overnight, mostly clear. Lows in the mid-60s. Southeast winds 5 to 10 miles an hour. 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The current time is 11:10 p.m. Central Daylight Time. Now the forecast for central Minnesota, from St. Cloud to the northwest Twin Cities suburbs. Overnight, mostly clear. Lows in the mid-60s. Southeast winds 5 to 10 miles an hour. Monday, sunny. Highs in the upper 80s. South winds 5 to 15 miles an hour, increasing to 15 to 20 miles an hour in the afternoon. Monday night, mostly cloudy. Chance of showers overnight. Lows in the mid-60s. South winds 10 to 20 miles an hour. Chance of showers 50%. Tuesday, mostly sunny. Highs in the upper 70s. Northwest winds 5 to 15 miles an hour. Tuesday night, cooler. Mostly clear. Lows in the lower 50s. Northwest winds up to 10 miles an hour. Wednesday through Saturday, mostly clear. Highs 80 to 87. Lows 57 to 63. Saturday night, mostly clear. Chance of thunderstorms in the evening, then chance of showers overnight. Lows in the lower 60s. Chance of precipitation 40%. Sunday, mostly sunny. Highs in the mid-80s. Again, the forecast for central Minnesota, from St. Cloud to the northwest Twin Cities suburbs for overnight, mostly clear. Lows in the mid-60s. Southeast winds 5 to 10 miles an hour.
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The current time is 11:12 p.m. Central Daylight Time. Now the forecast for central Minnesota, from St. Cloud to the northwest Twin Cities suburbs. Overnight, mostly clear. Lows in the mid-60s. Southeast winds 5 to 10 miles an hour. Monday, sunny. Highs in the upper 80s. South winds 5 to 15 miles an hour, increasing to 15 to 20 miles an hour in the afternoon. Monday night, mostly cloudy. Chance of showers overnight. Lows in the mid-60s. South winds 10 to 20 miles an hour. Chance of showers 50%. Tuesday, mostly sunny. Highs in the upper 70s. Northwest winds 5 to 15 miles an hour. Tuesday night, cooler. Mostly clear. Lows in the lower 50s. Northwest winds up to 10 miles an hour. Wednesday through Saturday, mostly clear. Highs 80 to 87. Lows 57 to 63. Saturday night, mostly clear. Chance of thunderstorms in the evening, then chance of showers overnight. Lows in the lower 60s. Chance of precipitation 40%. Sunday, mostly sunny. Highs in the mid-80s. Again, the forecast for central Minnesota, from St. Cloud to the northwest Twin Cities suburbs for overnight, mostly clear. Lows in the mid-60s. Southeast winds 5 to 10 miles an hour. 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The current time is 11:14 p.m. Central Daylight Time. Now the forecast for central Minnesota, from St. Cloud to the northwest Twin Cities suburbs. Overnight, mostly clear. Lows in the mid-60s. Southeast winds 5 to 10 miles an hour. Monday, sunny. Highs in the upper 80s. South winds 5 to 15 miles an hour, increasing to 15 to 20 miles an hour in the afternoon. Monday night, mostly cloudy. Chance of showers overnight. Lows in the mid-60s. South winds 10 to 20 miles an hour. Chance of showers 50%. Tuesday, mostly sunny. Highs in the upper 70s. Northwest winds 5 to 15 miles an hour. Tuesday night, cooler. Mostly clear. Lows in the lower 50s. Northwest winds up to 10 miles an hour. Wednesday through Saturday, mostly clear. Highs 80 to 87. Lows 57 to 63. Saturday night, mostly clear. Chance of thunderstorms in the evening, then chance of showers overnight. Lows in the lower 60s. Chance of precipitation 40%. Sunday, mostly sunny. Highs in the mid-80s. Again, the forecast for central Minnesota, from St. Cloud to the northwest Twin Cities suburbs for overnight, mostly clear. Lows in the mid-60s. Southeast winds 5 to 10 miles an hour. At 11 p.m., in Buffalo, it was cloudy. The temperature was 68 degrees, the dew point was 64, and the relative humidity was 88%. The wind was southeast at 3 miles an hour. The pressure was 29.90 inches and rising. In Maple Lake, it was clear, the temperature was 73 degrees, the dew point was 63, and the relative humidity was 72%. The wind was south at 3 miles an hour. The pressure was 29.91 inches and rising. Elsewhere across central Minnesota, it was clear.
It was 75 at the Twin Cities, 69 at St. Cloud, 72 at Anoka, and 75 at Crystal. Princeton reported 70, Litchfield reported 68, Little Falls reported 70, and Wilmer reported 70. Around the state, skies ranged from clear to partly cloudy. It was 67 at Rochester, 70 at Mankato, 70 at Brainerd, 60 at Duluth, and 70 at International Falls. Once again at 11 p.m., in Buffalo, it was 68 degrees under cloudy skies. And in Maple Lake, it was 73 degrees under clear skies. 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The current time is 11:17 p.m. Central Daylight Time. Now the forecast for central Minnesota, from St. Cloud to the northwest Twin Cities suburbs. Overnight, mostly clear. Lows in the mid-60s. Southeast winds 5 to 10 miles an hour. Monday, sunny. Highs in the upper 80s. South winds 5 to 15 miles an hour, increasing to 15 to 20 miles an hour in the afternoon. Monday night, mostly cloudy. Chance of showers overnight. Lows in the mid-60s. South winds 10 to 20 miles an hour. Chance of showers 50%. Tuesday, mostly sunny. Highs in the upper 70s. Northwest winds 5 to 15 miles an hour. Tuesday night, cooler. Mostly clear. Lows in the lower 50s. Northwest winds up to 10 miles an hour. Wednesday through Saturday, mostly clear. Highs 80 to 87. Lows 57 to 63. Saturday night, mostly clear. Chance of thunderstorms in the evening, then chance of showers overnight. Lows in the lower 60s. Chance of precipitation 40%. Sunday, mostly sunny. Highs in the mid-80s. Again, the forecast for central Minnesota, from St. Cloud to the northwest Twin Cities suburbs for overnight, mostly clear. Lows in the mid-60s. Southeast winds 5 to 10 miles an hour. At 11 p.m., in Buffalo, it was cloudy. The temperature was 68 degrees, the dew point was 64, and the relative humidity was 88%. The wind was southeast at 3 miles an hour. The pressure was 29.90 inches and rising. In Maple Lake, it was clear, the temperature was 73 degrees, the dew point was 63, and the relative humidity was 72%. The wind was south at 3 miles an hour. The pressure was 29.91 inches and rising. Elsewhere across central Minnesota, it was clear. It was 75 at the Twin Cities, 69 at St. Cloud, 72 at Anoka, and 75 at Crystal. Princeton reported 70, Litchfield reported 68, Little Falls reported 70, and Wilmer reported 70. Around the state, skies ranged from clear to partly cloudy. It was 67 at Rochester, 70 at Mankato, 70 at Brainerd, 60 at Duluth, and 70 at International Falls. Once again at 11 p.m., in Buffalo, it was 68 degrees under cloudy skies. And in Maple Lake, it was 73 degrees under clear skies. 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The current time is 11:21 p.m. Central Daylight Time. Now the forecast for central Minnesota, from St. Cloud to the northwest Twin Cities suburbs. Overnight, mostly clear. Lows in the mid-60s. Southeast winds 5 to 10 miles an hour. Monday, sunny. Highs in the upper 80s.
South winds 5 to 15 miles an hour, increasing to 15 to 20 miles an hour in the afternoon. Monday night, mostly cloudy. Chance of showers overnight. Lows in the mid-60s. South winds

storms in the evening, then chance of showers overnight. Lows in the lower 60s. Chance of precipitation 40%. Sunday, mostly sunny. Highs in the mid-80s. Again, the forecast for central Minnesota, from St. Cloud to the northwest Twin Cities suburbs for overnight, mostly clear. Lows in the mid-60s. Southeast winds 5 to 10 miles an hour. At 11 p.m., in Buffalo, it was cloudy. The temperature was 68 degrees, the dew point was 64, and the relative humidity was 88%. The wind was southeast at 3 miles an hour. The pressure was 29.90 inches and rising. In Maple Lake, it was clear, the temperature was 73 degrees, the dew point was 63, and the relative humidity was 72%. The wind was south at 3 miles an hour. The pressure was 29.91 inches and rising. Elsewhere across central Minnesota, it was clear. It was 75 at the Twin Cities, 69 at St. Cloud, 72 at Anoka, and 75 at Crystal. Princeton reported 70, Litchfield reported 68, Little Falls reported 70, and Wilmer reported 70. Around the state, skies ranged from clear to partly cloudy. It was 67 at Rochester, 70 at Mankato, 70 at Brainerd, 60 at Duluth, and 70 at International Falls. Once again at 11 p.m., in Buffalo, it was 68 degrees under cloudy skies. And in Maple Lake, it was 73 degrees under clear skies. 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The current time is 11:24 p.m. Central Daylight Time. Now the forecast for central Minnesota, from St. Cloud to the northwest Twin Cities suburbs. Overnight, mostly clear. Lows in the mid-60s. Southeast winds 5 to 10 miles an hour. Monday, sunny. Highs in the upper 15 to 20 miles an hour in the afternoon. Monday night, mostly cloudy. Chance of showers overnight. Lows in the mid-60s. South winds 10 to 20 miles an hour. Chance of showers 50%. Tuesday, mostly sunny. Highs in the upper 70s. Northwest winds 5 to 15 miles an hour. Tuesday night, cooler. Mostly clear. Lows in the lower 50s. Northwest winds up to 10 miles an hour. Wednesday through Saturday, mostly clear. Highs 80 to 87. Lows 57 to 63. Saturday night, mostly clear. Chance of thunderstorms in the evening, then chance of showers overnight. Lows in the lower 60s. Chance of precipitation 40%. Sunday, mostly sunny. Highs in the mid-80s. Again, the forecast for central Minnesota, from St. Cloud to the northwest Twin Cities suburbs for overnight, mostly clear. Lows in the mid-60s. Southeast winds 5 to 10 miles an hour. At 11 p.m., in Buffalo, it was cloudy. The temperature was 68 degrees, the dew point was 64, and the relative humidity was 88%. The wind was southeast at 3 miles an hour. The pressure was 29.90 inches and rising. In Maple Lake, it was clear, the temperature was 73 degrees, the dew point was 63, and the relative humidity was 72%. The wind was south at 3 miles an hour. The pressure was 29.91 inches and rising. Elsewhere across central Minnesota, it was clear. It was 75 at the Twin Cities, 69 at St. Cloud, 72 at Anoka, and 75 at Crystal. Princeton reported 70, Litchfield reported 68, Little Falls reported 70, and Wilmer reported 70. Around the state, skies ranged from clear

It's a partly cloudy. It was 67 at Rochester, 70 at Mankato, 70 at Brainerd, 60 at Duluth, and 70 at International Falls. Once again at 11 p.m., in Buffalo, it was 68 degrees under cloudy skies. And in Maple Lake, it was 73 degrees under clear skies. 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The current time is 11:28 p.m. Central Daylight Time. Now the forecast for central Minnesota, from St. Cloud to the northwest Twin Cities suburbs. Overnight, mostly clear. Lows in the mid-60s. Southeast winds 5 to 10 miles an hour. Monday, sunny. Highs in the upper 80s. South winds 5 to 15 miles an hour, increasing to 15 to 20 miles an hour in the afternoon. Monday night, mostly cloudy. Chance of showers overnight. Lows in the mid-60s. South winds 10 to 20 miles an hour. Chance of showers 50%. Tuesday, mostly sunny. Highs in the upper 70s. Northwest winds 5 to 15 miles an hour. Tuesday night, cooler. Mostly clear. Lows in the lower 50s. Northwest winds up to 10 miles an hour. Wednesday through Saturday, mostly clear. Highs 80 to 87. Lows 57 to 63. Saturday night, mostly clear. Chance of thunderstorms in the evening, then chance of showers overnight. Lows in the lower 60s. Chance of precipitation 40%. Sunday, mostly sunny. Highs in the mid-80s. Again, the forecast for central Minnesota, from St. Cloud to the northwest Twin Cities suburbs for overnight, mostly clear. Lows in the mid-60s. Southeast winds 5 to 10 miles an hour. At 11 p.m., in Buffalo, it was cloudy. The temperature was 68 degrees, the dew point was 64, and the relative humidity was 88%. The wind was southeast at 3 miles an hour. The pressure was 29.90 inches and rising. In Maple Lake, it was clear, the temperature was 73 degrees, the dew point was 63, and the relative humidity was 72%. The wind was south at 3 miles an hour. The pressure was 29.91 inches and rising. Elsewhere across central Minnesota, it was clear. It was 75 at the Twin Cities, 69 at St. Cloud, 72 at Anoka, and 75 at Crystal. Princeton reported 70. Litchfield reported 68, Little Falls reported 70, and Wilmer reported 70. Around the state, skies ranged from clear to partly cloudy. It was 67 at Rochester, 70 at Mankato, 70 at Brainerd, 60 at Duluth, and 70 at International Falls. Once again at 11 p.m., in Buffalo, it was 68 degrees under cloudy skies. And in Maple Lake, it was 73 degrees under clear skies. 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The current time is 11:31 p.m. Central Daylight Time. Now the forecast for central Minnesota, from St. Cloud to the northwest Twin Cities suburbs. Overnight, mostly clear. Lows in the mid-60s. Southeast winds 5 to 10 miles an hour. Monday, sunny. Highs in the upper 80s. South winds 5 to 15 miles an hour, increasing to 15 to 20 miles an hour in the afternoon. Monday night, mostly cloudy. Chance of showers overnight. Lows in the mid-60s. South winds 10 to 20 miles an hour.
chance of showers 50%. Tuesday, mostly sunny. Highs in the upper 70s. Northwest winds 5 to 15 miles an hour. Tuesday night, cooler. Mostly clear. Lows in the lower 50s. Northwest winds up to 10 miles an hour. Wednesday through Saturday, mostly clear. Highs 80 to 87. Lows 57 to 63. Saturday night, mostly clear. Chance of thunderstorms in the evening, then chance of showers overnight. Lows in the lower 60s. Chance of precipitation 40%. Sunday, mostly sunny. Highs in the mid-80s. Again, the forecast for central Minnesota, from St. Cloud to the northwest Twin Cities suburbs for overnight, mostly clear. Lows in the mid-60s. Southeast winds 5 to 10 miles an hour. At 11 p.m., in Buffalo, it was cloudy. The temperature was 68 degrees, the dew point was 64, and the relative humidity was 88%. The wind was southeast at 3 miles an hour. The pressure was 29.90 inches and rising. In Maple Lake, it was clear the temperature was 73 degrees, the dew point was 63, and the relative humidity was 72%. The wind was south at 3 miles an hour. The pressure was 29.91 inches and rising. Elsewhere across central Minnesota, it was clear. It was 75 at the Twin Cities, 69 at St. Cloud, 72 at Anoka, and 75 at Crystal. Princeton reported 70, Litchfield reported 68, Little Falls reported 70, and Wilma reported 70. Around the state, skies ranged from clear to partly cloudy. It was 67 at Rochester, 70 at Mankato, 70 at Brainerd, 60 at Duluth, and 70 at International Falls. Once again at 11 p.m., in Buffalo, it was 68 degrees under cloudy skies. And in Maple Lake, it was 73 degrees under clear skies. 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The current time is 11:35 p.m. Central Daylight Time. Now the forecast for central Minnesota, from St. Cloud to the northwest Twin Cities suburbs. Overnight, mostly clear. Lows in the mid-60s. Southeast winds 5 to 10 miles an hour. Monday, sunny. Highs in the upper 80s. South winds 5 to 15 miles an hour, increasing to 15 to 20 miles an hour in the afternoon. Monday night, mostly cloudy. Chance of showers overnight. Lows in the mid-60s. South winds 10 to 20 miles an hour. Chance of showers 50%. Tuesday, mostly sunny. Highs in the upper 70s. Northwest winds 5 to 15 miles an hour. Tuesday night, cooler. Mostly clear. Lows in the lower 50s. Northwest winds up to 10 miles an hour. Wednesday through Saturday, mostly clear. Highs 80 to 87. Lows 57 to 63. Saturday night, mostly clear. Chance of thunderstorms in the evening, then chance of showers overnight. Lows in the lower 60s. Chance of precipitation 40%. Sunday, mostly sunny. Highs in the mid-80s. Again, the forecast for central Minnesota, from St. Cloud to the northwest Twin Cities suburbs for overnight, mostly clear. Lows in the mid-60s. Southeast winds 5 to 10 miles an hour. At 11 p.m., in Buffalo, it was cloudy. The temperature was 68 degrees, the dew point was 64, and the relative humidity was 88%. The wind was southeast at 3 miles an hour. The pressure was 29.90 inches and rising. In Maple Lake,
It was clear the temperature was 73 degrees.

degrees, the dew point was 63, and the relative humidity was 72%. The wind was south at 3 miles an hour. The pressure was 29.91 inches and Ryan at St. Cloud, 72 at Anoka, and 75 at Crystal. Princeton reported 70, Litchfield reported 68, Little Falls reported 70, and Wilmer reported 70. Around the state, skies ranged from clear to partly cloudy. It was 67 at Rochester, 70 at Mankato, 70 at Brainerd, 60 at Duluth, and 70 at International Falls. Once again at 11 p.m., in Buffalo, it was 68 degrees under cloudy skies. And in Maple Lake, it was 73 degrees under clear skies. 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The current time is 11:38 p.m. Central Daylight Time. Now the forecast for central Minnesota, from St. Cloud to the northwest Twin Cities suburbs. Overnight, mostly clear. Lows in the mid-60s. Southeast winds 5 to 10 miles an hour. Monday, sunny. Highs in the upper 80s. South winds 5 to 15 miles an hour, increasing to 15 to 20 miles an hour in the afternoon. Monday night, mostly cloudy. Chance of showers overnight. Lows in the mid-60s. South winds 10 to 20 miles an hour. Chance of showers 50%. Tuesday, mostly sunny. Highs in the upper 70s. Northwest winds 5 to 15 miles an hour. Tuesday night, cooler. Mostly clear. Lows in the lower 50s. Northwest winds up to 10 miles an hour. Wednesday through Saturday, mostly clear. Highs 80 to 87. Lows 57 to 63. Saturday night, mostly clear. Chance of thunderstorms in the evening, then chance of showers overnight. Lows in the lower 60s. Chance of precipitation 40%. Sunday, mostly sunny. Highs in the mid-80s. Again, the forecast for central Minnesota, from St. Cloud to the northwest Twin Cities suburbs for overnight, mostly clear. Lows in the mid-60s. Southeast winds 5 to 10 miles an hour. At 11 p.m., in Buffalo, it was cloudy. The temperature was 68 degrees. The dew point was 64, and the relative humidity was 88%. The wind was southeast at 3 miles an hour. The pressure was 29.90 inches and rising. In Maple Lake, it was clear. The temperature was 73 degrees, the dew point was 63, and the relative humidity was 72%. The wind was south at 3 miles an hour. The pressure was 29.91 inches and rising. Elsewhere across central Minnesota, it was clear. It was 75 at the Twin Cities, 69 at St. Cloud, 72 at Anoka, and 75 at Crystal. Princeton reported 70, Litchfield reported 68, Little Falls reported 70, and Wilmer reported 70. Around the state, skies ranged from clear to partly cloudy. It was 67 at Rochester, 70 at Mankato, 70 at Brainerd, 60 at Duluth, and 70 at International Falls. Once again at 11 p.m., in Buffalo, it was 68 degrees under cloudy skies. And in Maple Lake, it was 73 degrees under clear skies. 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The current time is 11:42 p.m. Central Daylight Time. Now the forecast for central Minnesota, from
from St. Cloud to the northwest Twin Cities suburbs. Overnight, mostly clear. Lows in the mid-60s. Southeast winds 5 to 10 miles an hour. Monday, sunny. Highs in the upper 80s. South winds 5 to 15 miles an hour, increasing to 15 to 20 miles an hour in the afternoon. Monday night, mostly cloudy. Chance of showers overnight. Lows in the mid-60s. South winds 10 to 20 miles an hour. Chance of showers 50%. Tuesday, mostly sunny. Highs in the upper 70s. Northwest winds 5 to 15 miles an hour. Tuesday night, cooler. Mostly clear. Lows in the lower 50s. Northwest winds up to 10 miles an hour. Wednesday through Saturday, mostly clear. Highs 80 to 87. Lows 57 to 63. Saturday night, mostly clear. Chance of thunderstorms in the evening, then chance of showers overnight. Lows in the lower 60s. Chance of precipitation 40%. Sunday, mostly sunny. Highs in the mid-80s. Again, the forecast for central Minnesota, from St. Cloud to the northwest Twin Cities suburbs for overnight, mostly clear. Lows in the mid-60s. Southeast winds 5 to 10 miles an hour. At 11 p.m., in Buffalo, it was cloudy. The temperature was 68 degrees, the dew point was 64, and the relative humidity was 88%. The wind was southeast at 3 miles an hour. The pressure was 29.90 inches and rising. In Maple Lake, it was clear, the temperature was 73 degrees, the dew point was 63, and the relative humidity was 72%. The wind was south at 3 miles an hour. The pressure was 29.91 inches and rising. Elsewhere across central Minnesota, it was clear. It was 75 at the Twin Cities, 69 at St. Cloud, 72 at Anoka, and 75 at Crystal. Princeton reported 70, Litchfield reported 68, Little Falls reported 70, and Wilmer reported 70. Around the state, skies ranged from clear to partly cloudy. It was 67 at Rochester, 70 at Mankato, 70 at Brainerd, 60 at Duluth, and 70 at International Falls. Once again at 11 p.m., in Buffalo, it was 68 degrees under cloudy skies. And in Maple Lake, it was 73 degrees under clear skies. 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The current time is 11:46 p.m. Central Daylight Time. Now the forecast for central Minnesota, from St. Cloud to the northwest Twin Cities suburbs. Overnight, mostly clear. Lows in the mid-60s. Southeast winds 5 to 10 miles an hour. Monday, sunny. Highs in the upper 80s. South winds 5 to 15 miles an hour, increasing to 15 to 20 miles an hour in the afternoon. Monday night, mostly cloudy. Chance of showers overnight. Lows in the mid-60s. South winds 10 to 20 miles an hour. Chance of showers 50%. Tuesday, mostly sunny. Highs in the upper 70s. Northwest winds 5 to 15 miles an hour. Tuesday night, cooler. Mostly clear. Lows in the lower 50s. Northwest winds up to 10 miles an hour. Wednesday through Saturday, mostly clear. Highs 80 to 87. Lows 57 to 63. Saturday night, mostly clear. Chance of thunderstorms in the evening, then chance of showers overnight. Lows in the lower 60s. Chance of precipitation 40%. Sunday, mostly sunny. Highs in the mid-80s. Again, the forecast for central Minnesota,
from St. Cloud to the northwest Twin Cities suburbs for overnight, mostly clear. Lows in the mid-60s. Southeast winds 5 to 10 miles an hour. At 11 p.m., in Buffalo, it was cloudy. The temperature was 68 degrees, the dew point was 64, and the relative humidity was 88%. The wind was southeast at 3 miles an hour. The pressure was 29.90 inches and rising. In Maple Lake, it was clear, the temperature was 73 degrees, the dew point was 63, and the relative humidity was 72%. The wind was south at 3 miles an hour. The pressure was 29.91 inches and rising. Elsewhere across central Minnesota, it was clear. It was 75 at the Twin Cities, 69 at St. Cloud, 72 at Anoka, and 75 at Crystal. Princeton reported 70, Litchfield reported 68, Little Falls reported 70, and Wilmer reported 70. Around the state, skies ranged from clear to partly cloudy. It was 67 at Rochester, 70 at Mankato, 70 at Brainerd, 60 at Duluth, and 70 at International Falls. Once again at 11 p.m., in Buffalo, it was 68 degrees under cloudy skies. And in Maple Lake, it was 73 degrees under clear skies. 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The current time is 11:49 p.m. Central Daylight Time. Now the forecast for central Minnesota, from St. Cloud to the northwest Twin Cities suburbs. Overnight, mostly clear. Lows in the mid-60s. Southeast winds 5 to 10 miles an hour. Monday, sunny. Highs in the upper 80s. South winds 5 to 15 miles an hour, increasing to 15 to 20 miles an hour in the afternoon. Monday night, mostly cloudy. Chance of showers overnight. Lows in the mid-60s. South winds 10 to 20 miles an hour. Chance of showers 50%. Tuesday, mostly sunny. Highs in the upper 70s. Northwest winds 5 to 15 miles an hour. Tuesday night, cooler. Mostly clear. Lows in the lower 50s. Northwest winds up to 10 miles an hour. Wednesday through Saturday, mostly clear. Highs 80 to 87. Lows 57 to 63. Saturday night, mostly clear. Chance of thunderstorms in the evening, then chance of showers overnight. Lows in the lower 60s. Chance of precipitation 40%. Sunday, mostly sunny. Highs in the mid-80s. Again, the forecast for central Minnesota, from St. Cloud to the northwest Twin Cities suburbs for overnight, mostly clear. Lows in the mid-60s. Southeast winds 5 to 10 miles an hour. At 11 p.m., in Buffalo, it was cloudy. The temperature was 68 degrees, the dew point was 64, and the relative humidity was 88%. The wind was southeast at 3 miles an hour. The pressure was 29.90 inches and rising. In Maple Lake, it was clear, the temperature was 73 degrees, the dew point was 63, and the relative humidity was 72%. The wind was south at 3 miles an hour. The pressure was 29.91 inches and rising. Elsewhere across central Minnesota, it was clear. It was 75 at the Twin Cities, 69 at St. Cloud, 72 at Anoka, and 75 at Crystal. Princeton reported 70, Litchfield reported 68, Little Falls reported 70, and Wilmer reported 70. Around the state, skies ranged from clear to partly cloudy. It was 67 at Rochester, 70 at Mankato, 70 at Brainerd, 60 at Duluth, and 70 at International Falls. Once again at 11 p.m., in Buffalo,
it was 68 degrees under cloudy skies. And in Maple Lake, it was 73 degrees under clear skies. 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The current time is 11:53 p.m. Central Daylight Time. Now the forecast for central Minnesota, from St. Cloud to the northwest Twin Cities suburbs. Overnight, mostly clear. Lows in the mid-60s. Southeast winds 5 to 10 miles an hour. Monday, sunny. Highs in the upper 80s. South winds 5 to 15 miles an hour, increasing to 15 to 20 miles an hour in the afternoon. Monday night, mostly cloudy. Chance of showers overnight. Lows in the mid-60s. South winds 10 to 20 miles an hour. Tuesday, mostly sunny. Highs in the upper 70s. Northwest winds 5 to 15 miles an hour. Tuesday night, cooler. Mostly clear. Lows in the lower 50s. Northwest winds up to 10 miles an hour. Wednesday through Saturday, mostly clear. Highs 80 to 87. Lows 57 to 63. Saturday night, mostly clear. Chance of thunderstorms in the evening, then chance of showers overnight. Lows in the lower 60s. Chance of precipitation 40%. Sunday, mostly sunny. Highs in the mid-80s. Again, the forecast for central Minnesota, from St. Cloud to the northwest Twin Cities suburbs for overnight, mostly clear. Lows in the mid-60s. Southeast winds 5 to 10 miles an hour. At 11 p.m., in Buffalo, it was cloudy. The temperature was 68 degrees, the dew point was 64, and the relative humidity was 88%. The wind was southeast at 3 miles an hour. The pressure was 29.90 inches and rising. In Maple Lake, it was clear. The temperature was 73 degrees, the dew point was 63, and the relative humidity was 72%. The wind was south at 3 miles an hour. The pressure was 29.91 inches and rising. Elsewhere across central Minnesota, it was clear. It was 75 at the Twin Cities, 69 at St. Cloud, 72 at Anoka, and 75 at Crystal. Princeton reported 70, Litchfield reported 68, Little Falls reported 70, and Wilmer reported 70. Around the state, skies ranged from clear to partly cloudy. It was 67 at Rochester, 70 at Mankato, 70 at Brainerd, 60 at Duluth, and 70 at International Falls. Once again at 11 p.m., in Buffalo, it was 68 degrees under cloudy skies. And in Maple Lake, it was 73 degrees under clear skies. 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The current time is 11:56 p.m. Central Daylight Time. Now the forecast for central Minnesota, from St. Cloud to the northwest Twin Cities suburbs. Overnight, mostly clear. Lows in the mid-60s. Southeast winds 5 to 10 miles an hour. Monday, sunny. Highs in the upper 80s. South winds 5 to 15 miles an hour, increasing to 15 to 20 miles an hour in the afternoon. Monday night, mostly cloudy. Chance of showers overnight. Lows in the mid-60s. South winds 10 to 20 miles an hour. Chance of showers 50%. Tuesday, mostly sunny. Highs in the upper 70s. Northwest winds 5 to 15 miles an hour. Tuesday night, cooler.
mostly clear. Lows in the lower 50s. Northwest winds up to 10 miles an hour. Wednesday through Saturday, mostly clear. Highs 80 to 87. Lows 57 to 63. Saturday night, mostly clear. Chance of thunderstorms in the evening, then chance of showers overnight. Lows in the lower 60s. Chance of precipitation 40%. Sunday, mostly sunny. Highs in the mid-80s. Again, the forecast for central Minnesota, from St. Cloud to the northwest Twin Cities suburbs for overnight, mostly clear. Lows in the mid-60s. Southeast winds 5 to 10 miles an hour. At 11 p.m., in Buffalo, it was cloudy. The temperature was 68 degrees, the dew point was 64, and the relative humidity was 88%. The wind was southeast at 3 miles an hour. The pressure was 29.90 inches and rising. In Maple Lake, it was clear. The temperature was 73 degrees, the dew point was 63, and the relative humidity was 72%. The wind was south at 3 miles an hour. The pressure was 29.91 inches and rising. Elsewhere across central Minnesota, it was clear. It was 75 at the Twin Cities, 69 at St. Cloud, 72 at Anoka, and 75 at Crystal. Princeton reported 70, Litchfield reported 68, Little Falls reported 70, and Wilmer reported 70. Around the state, skies ranged from clear to partly cloudy. It was 67 at Rochester, 70 at Mankato, 70 at Brainerd, 60 at Duluth, and 70 at International Falls. Once again at 11 p.m., in Buffalo, it was 68 degrees under cloudy skies. And in Maple Lake, it was 73 degrees under clear skies. 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The current time is 12 a.m. Central Daylight Time. Now the forecast for central Minnesota, from St. Cloud to the northwest Twin Cities suburbs. Overnight, mostly clear. Lows in the mid-60s. Southeast winds 5 to 10 miles an hour. Monday, sunny. Highs in the upper 80s. South winds 5 to 15 miles an hour, increasing to 15 to 20 miles an hour in the afternoon. Monday night, mostly cloudy. Chance of showers overnight. Lows in the mid-60s. South winds 10 to 20 miles an hour. Chance of showers 50%. Tuesday, mostly sunny. Highs in the upper 70s. Northwest winds 5 to 15 miles an hour. Tuesday night, cooler. Mostly clear. Lows in the lower 50s. Northwest winds up to 10 miles an hour. Wednesday through Saturday, mostly clear. Highs 80 to 87. Lows 57 to 63. Saturday night, mostly clear. Chance of thunderstorms in the evening, then chance of showers overnight. Lows in the lower 60s. Chance of precipitation 40%. Sunday, mostly sunny. Highs in the mid-80s. Again, the forecast for central Minnesota, from St. Cloud to the northwest Twin Cities suburbs for overnight, mostly clear. Lows in the mid-60s. Southeast winds 5 to 10 miles an hour. 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The current time is 12:02 a.m. Central Daylight Time. Now the forecast for central Minnesota, from St. Cloud to the northwest Twin Cities suburbs. Overnight, mostly clear. Lows in the mid-60s.
Southeast winds 5 to 10 miles an hour. Monday, sunny. Highs in the upper 80s. South winds 5 to 15 miles an hour, increasing to 15 to 20 miles an hour in the afternoon. Monday night, mostly cloudy. Chance of showers overnight. Lows in the mid-60s. South winds 10 to 20 miles an hour. Chance of showers 50%. Tuesday, mostly sunny. Highs in the upper 70s. Northwest winds 5 to 15 miles an hour. Tuesday night, cooler. Mostly clear. Lows in the lower 50s. Northwest winds up to 10 miles an hour. Wednesday through Saturday, mostly clear. Highs 80 to 87. Lows 57 to 63. Saturday night, mostly clear. Chance of thunderstorms in the evening, then chance of showers overnight. Lows in the lower 60s. Chance of precipitation 40%. Sunday, mostly sunny. Highs in the mid-80s. Again, the forecast for central Minnesota, from St. Cloud to the northwest Twin Cities suburbs for overnight, mostly clear. Lows in the mid-60s. Southeast winds 5 to 10 miles an hour. 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The current time is 12:04 a.m. Central Daylight Time. Now the forecast for central Minnesota, from St. Cloud to the northwest Twin Cities suburbs. Overnight, mostly clear. Lows in the mid-60s. Southeast winds 5 to 10 miles an hour. Monday, sunny. Highs in the upper 80s. South winds 5 to 15 miles an hour, increasing to 15 to 20 miles an hour in the afternoon. Monday night, mostly cloudy. Chance of showers overnight. Lows in the mid-60s. South winds 10 to 20 miles an hour. Chance of showers 50%. Tuesday, mostly sunny. Highs in the upper 70s. Northwest winds 5 to 15 miles an hour. Tuesday night, cooler. Mostly clear. Lows in the lower 50s. Northwest winds up to 10 miles an hour. Wednesday through Saturday, mostly clear. Highs 80 to 87. Lows 57 to 63. Saturday night, mostly clear. Chance of thunderstorms in the evening, then chance of showers overnight. Lows in the lower 60s. Chance of precipitation 40%. Sunday, mostly sunny. Highs in the mid-80s. Again, the forecast for central Minnesota, from St. Cloud to the northwest Twin Cities suburbs for overnight, mostly clear. Lows in the mid-60s. Southeast winds 5 to 10 miles an hour. 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The current time is 12:06 a.m. Central Daylight Time. Now the forecast for central Minnesota, from St. Cloud to the northwest Twin Cities suburbs. Overnight, mostly clear. Lows in the mid-60s. Southeast winds 5 to 10 miles an hour. Monday, sunny. Highs in the upper 80s. South winds 5 to 15 miles an hour, increasing to 15 to 20 miles an hour in the afternoon. Monday night, mostly cloudy. Chance of showers overnight. Lows in the mid-60s. South winds 10 to 20 miles an hour. Chance of showers 50%. Tuesday, mostly sunny. Highs in the upper 70s. Northwest winds 5 to 15 miles an hour. Tuesday night, cooler. Mostly clear.
lows in the lower 50s. Northwest winds up to 10 miles an hour. Wednesday through Saturday, mostly clear. Highs 80 to 87. Lows 57 to 63. Saturday night, mostly clear. Chance of thunderstorms in the evening, then chance of showers overnight. Lows in the lower 60s. Chance of precipitation 40%. Sunday, mostly sunny. Highs in the mid-80s. Again, the forecast for central Minnesota, from St. Cloud to the northwest Twin Cities suburbs for overnight, mostly clear. Lows in the mid-60s. Southeast winds 5 to 10 miles an hour. 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The current time is 12:08 a.m. Central Daylight Time. Now the forecast for central Minnesota, from St. Cloud to the northwest Twin Cities suburbs. Overnight, mostly clear. Lows in the mid-60s. Southeast winds 5 to 10 miles an hour. Monday, sunny. Highs in the upper 80s. South winds 5 to 15 miles an hour, increasing to 15 to 20 miles an hour in the afternoon. Monday night, mostly cloudy. Chance of showers overnight. Lows in the mid-60s. South winds 10 to 20 miles an hour. Chance of showers 50%. Tuesday, mostly sunny. Highs in the upper 70s. Northwest winds 5 to 15 miles an hour. Tuesday night, cooler. Mostly clear. Lows in the lower 50s. Northwest winds up to 10 miles an hour. Wednesday through Saturday, mostly clear. Highs 80 to 87. Lows 57 to 63. Saturday night, mostly clear. Chance of thunderstorms in the evening, then chance of showers overnight. Lows in the lower 60s. Chance of precipitation 40%. Sunday, mostly sunny. Highs in the mid-80s. Again, the forecast for central Minnesota, from St. Cloud to the northwest Twin Cities suburbs for overnight, mostly clear. Lows in the mid-60s. Southeast winds 5 to 10 miles an hour. 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The current time is 12:10 a.m. Central Daylight Time. Now the forecast for central Minnesota, from St. Cloud to the northwest Twin Cities suburbs. Overnight, mostly clear. Lows in the mid-60s. Southeast winds 5 to 10 miles an hour. Monday, sunny. Highs in the upper 80s. South winds 5 to 15 miles an hour, increasing to 15 to 20 miles an hour in the afternoon. Monday night, mostly cloudy. Chance of showers overnight. Lows in the mid-60s. South winds 10 to 20 miles an hour. Chance of showers 50%. Tuesday, mostly sunny. Highs in the upper 70s. Northwest winds 5 to 15 miles an hour. Tuesday night, cooler. Mostly clear. Lows in the lower 50s. Northwest winds up to 10 miles an hour. Wednesday through Saturday, mostly clear. Highs 80 to 87. Lows 57 to 63. Saturday night, mostly clear. Chance of thunderstorms in the evening, then chance of showers overnight. Lows in the lower 60s. Chance of precipitation 40%. Sunday, mostly sunny. Highs in the mid-80s. Again, the forecast for central Minnesota, from St. Cloud to the northwest Twin Cities suburbs for overnight, mostly clear.
Lows in the mid-60s. Southeast winds 5 to 10 miles an hour. 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The current time is 12:12 a.m. Central Daylight Time. Now the forecast for central Minnesota, from St. Cloud to the northwest Twin Cities suburbs. Overnight, mostly clear. Lows in the mid-60s. Southeast winds 5 to 10 miles an hour. Monday, sunny. Highs in the upper 80s. South winds 5 to 15 miles an hour, increasing to 15 to 20 miles an hour in the afternoon. Monday night, mostly cloudy. Chance of showers overnight. Lows in the mid-60s. South winds 10 to 20 miles an hour. Chance of showers 50%. Tuesday, mostly sunny. Highs in the upper 70s. Northwest winds 5 to 15 miles an hour. Tuesday night, cooler. Mostly clear. Lows in the lower 50s. Northwest winds up to 10 miles an hour. Wednesday through Saturday, mostly clear. Highs 80 to 87. Lows 57 to 63. Saturday night, mostly clear. Chance of thunderstorms in the evening, then chance of showers overnight. Lows in the lower 60s. Chance of precipitation 40%. Sunday, mostly sunny. Highs in the mid-80s. Again, the forecast for central Minnesota, from St. Cloud to the northwest Twin Cities suburbs for overnight, mostly clear. Lows in the mid-60s. Southeast winds 5 to 10 miles an hour. At midnight, in Buffalo, it was cloudy. The temperature was 66 degrees, the dew point was 64, and the relative humidity was 94%. The wind was southeast at 3 miles an hour. The pressure was 29.90 inches and steady. In Maple Lake, it was clear, the temperature was 71 degrees, the dew point was 64, and the relative humidity was 77%. The wind was calm. The pressure was 29.91 inches and steady. Elsewhere across central Minnesota, it was clear, and temperatures were between 68 and 73 degrees. Around the state, skies ranged from clear to partly cloudy. It was 65 at Rochester, 69 at Mankato, 69 at Brainerd, 58 at Duluth, and 68 at International Falls. Once again at midnight, in Buffalo, it was 66 degrees under cloudy skies. And in Maple Lake, it was 71 degrees under clear skies. 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The current time is 12:16 a.m. Central Daylight Time. Now the forecast for central Minnesota, from St. Cloud to the northwest Twin Cities suburbs. Overnight, mostly clear. Lows in the mid-60s. Southeast winds 5 to 10 miles an hour. Monday, sunny. Highs in the upper 80s. South winds 5 to 15 miles an hour, increasing to 15 to 20 miles an hour in the afternoon. Monday night, mostly cloudy. Chance of showers overnight. Lows in the mid-60s. South winds 10 to 20 miles an hour. Chance of showers 50%. Tuesday, mostly sunny. Highs in the upper 70s. Northwest winds 5 to 15 miles an hour. Tuesday night, cooler. Mostly clear. Lows in the lower 50s. Northwest winds up to 10 miles an hour. Wednesday through Saturday, mostly clear. Highs 80 to 87. Lows 57 to 63. Saturday night,
mostly clear. Chance of thunderstorms in the evening, then chance of showers overnight. Lows in the lower 60s. Chance of precipitation 40%. Sunday, mostly sunny. Highs in the mid-80s. Again, the forecast for central Minnesota, from St. Cloud to the northwest Twin Cities suburbs for overnight, mostly clear. Lows in the mid-60s. Southeast winds 5 to 10 miles an hour. At midnight, in Buffalo, it was cloudy. The temperature was 66 degrees, the dew point was 64, and the relative humidity was 94%. The wind was southeast at 3 miles an hour. The pressure was 29.90 inches and steady. In Maple Lake, it was clear, the temperature was 71 degrees, the dew point was 64, and the relative humidity was 77%. The wind was calm. The pressure was 29.91 inches and steady. Elsewhere across central Minnesota, it was clear, and temperatures were between 68 and 73 degrees. Around the state, skies ranged from clear to partly cloudy. It was 65 at Rochester, 69 at Mankato, 69 at Brainerd, 58 at Duluth, and 68 at International Falls. Once again at midnight, in Buffalo, it was 66 degrees under cloudy skies. And in Maple Lake, it was 71 degrees under clear skies. 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The current time is 12:19 a.m. Central Daylight Time. Now the forecast for central Minnesota, from St. Cloud to the northwest Twin Cities suburbs. Overnight, mostly clear. Lows in the mid-60s. Southeast winds 5 to 10 miles an hour. Monday, sunny. Highs in the upper 80s. South winds 5 to 15 miles an hour, increasing to 15 to 20 miles an hour in the afternoon. Monday night, mostly cloudy. Chance of showers overnight. Lows in the mid-60s. South winds 10 to 20 miles an hour. Chance of showers 50%. Tuesday, mostly sunny. Highs in the upper 70s. Northwest winds 5 to 15 miles an hour. Tuesday night, cooler. Mostly clear. Lows in the lower 50s. Northwest winds up to 10 miles an hour. Wednesday through Saturday, mostly clear. Highs 80 to 87. Lows 57 to 63. Saturday night, mostly clear. Chance of thunderstorms in the evening, then chance of showers overnight. Lows in the lower 60s. Chance of precipitation 40%. Sunday, mostly sunny. Highs in the mid-80s. Again, the forecast for central Minnesota, from St. Cloud to the northwest Twin Cities suburbs for overnight, mostly clear. Lows in the mid-60s. Southeast winds 5 to 10 miles an hour. At midnight, in Buffalo, it was cloudy. The temperature was 66 degrees, the dew point was 64, and the relative humidity was 94%. The wind was southeast at 3 miles an hour. The pressure was 29.90 inches and steady. In Maple Lake, it was clear, the temperature was 71 degrees, the dew point was 64, and the relative humidity was 77%. The wind was calm. The pressure was 29.91 inches and steady. Elsewhere across central Minnesota, it was clear, and temperatures were between 68 and 73 degrees. Around the state, skies ranged from clear to partly cloudy. It was 65 at Rochester, 69 at Mankato, 69 at Brainerd, 58 at Duluth, and 68 at International Falls. Once again at midnight, in Buffalo, it was 66 degrees under cloudy skies. And in Maple Lake, it was 71 degrees under clear skies.
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Night, mostly cloudy. Chance of showers overnight. Lows in the mid-60s. South winds 10 to 20 miles an hour. Chance of showers 50%. Tuesday, mostly sunny. Highs in the upper 70s. Northwest winds 5 to 15 miles an hour. Tuesday night, cooler. Mostly clear. Lows in the lower 50s. Northwest winds up to 10 miles an hour. Wednesday through Saturday, mostly clear. Highs 80 to 87. Lows 57 to 63. Saturday night, mostly clear. Chance of thunderstorms in the evening, then chance of showers overnight. Lows in the lower 60s. Chance of precipitation 40%. Sunday, mostly sunny. Highs in the mid-80s. Again, the forecast for central Minnesota, from St. Cloud to the northwest Twin Cities suburbs for overnight, mostly clear. Lows in the mid-60s. Southeast winds 5 to 10 miles an hour. At midnight, in Buffalo, it was cloudy. The temperature was 66 degrees, the dew point was 64, and the relative humidity was 93%. The wind was southeast at 3 miles an hour. The pressure was 29.90 inches and steady. In Maple Lake, it was clear, the temperature was 71 degrees, the dew point was 64, and the relative humidity was 77%. The wind was calm. The pressure was 29.91 inches and steady. Elsewhere across central Minnesota, it was clear, and temperatures were between 68 and 73 degrees. Around the state, skies ranged from clear to partly cloudy. It was 65 at Rochester, 69 at Mankato, 69 at Brainerd, 58 at Duluth, and 68 at International Falls. Once again at midnight, in Buffalo, it was 66 degrees under cloudy skies. And in Maple Lake, it was 71 degrees under clear skies. 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The current time is 12:26 a.m. Central Daylight Time. Now the forecast for central Minnesota, from St. Cloud to the northwest Twin Cities suburbs. Overnight, mostly clear. Lows in the mid-60s. Southeast winds 5 to 10 miles an hour. Monday, sunny. Highs in the upper 80s. South winds 5 to 15 miles an hour, increasing to 15 to 20 miles an hour in the afternoon. Monday night, mostly cloudy. Chance of showers overnight. Lows in the mid-60s. South winds 10 to 20 miles an hour. Chance of showers 50%. Tuesday, mostly sunny. Highs in the upper 70s. Northwest winds 5 to 15 miles an hour. Tuesday night, cooler. Mostly clear. Lows in the lower 50s. Northwest winds up to 10 miles an hour. Wednesday through Saturday, mostly clear. Highs 80 to 87. Lows 57 to 63. Saturday night, mostly clear. Chance of thunderstorms in the evening, then chance of showers overnight. Lows in the lower 60s. Chance of precipitation 40%. Sunday, mostly sunny. Highs in the mid-80s. Again, the forecast for central Minnesota, from St. Cloud to the northwest Twin Cities suburbs for overnight, mostly clear. Lows in the mid-60s. Southeast winds 5 to 10 miles an hour. At midnight, in Buffalo, it was cloudy. The temperature was 66 degrees, the dew point was 64, and the relative humidity was 94%. The wind was southeast at 3 miles an hour. The pressure was 29.90 inches and steady. In Maple Lake, it was clear, the temperature was 71 degrees, the dew point was 64,
and the relative humidity was

77%. The wind was calm. The pressure was 29.91 inches and steady. Elsewhere across central Minnesota, it was clear, and temperatures were between 68 and 73 degrees. Around the state, skies ranged from clear to partly cloudy. It was 65 at Rochester, 69 at Mankato, 69 at Brainerd, 58 at Duluth, and 68 at International Falls. Once again at midnight, in Buffalo, it was 66 degrees under cloudy skies. And in Maple Lake, it was 71 degrees under clear skies. 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The current time is 12:29 a.m. Central Daylight Time. Now the forecast for central Minnesota, from St. Cloud to the northwest Twin Cities suburbs. Overnight, mostly clear. Lows in the mid-60s. Southeast winds 5 to 10 miles an hour. Monday, sunny. Highs in the upper 80s. South winds 5 to 15 miles an hour, increasing to 15 to 20 miles an hour in the afternoon. Monday night, mostly cloudy. Chance of showers overnight. Lows in the mid-60s. South winds 10 to 20 miles an hour. Chance of showers 50%. Tuesday, mostly sunny. Highs in the upper 70s. Northwest winds 5 to 15 miles an hour. Tuesday night, cooler. Mostly clear. Lows in the lower 50s. Northwest winds up to 10 miles an hour. Wednesday through Saturday, mostly clear. Highs 80 to 87. Lows 57 to 63. Saturday night, mostly clear. Chance of thunderstorms in the evening, then chance of showers overnight. Lows in the lower 60s. Chance of precipitation 40%. Sunday, mostly sunny. Highs in the mid-80s. Again, the forecast for central Minnesota, from St. Cloud to the northwest Twin Cities suburbs for overnight, mostly clear. Lows in the mid-60s. Southeast winds 5 to 10 miles an hour. At midnight, in Buffalo, it was cloudy. The temperature was 66 degrees. The dew point was 64, and the relative humidity was 94%. The wind was southeast at 3 miles an hour. The pressure was 29.90 inches and steady. In Maple Lake, it was clear. The temperature was 71 degrees, the dew point was 64, and the relative humidity was 77%. The wind was calm. The pressure was 29.91 inches and steady. Elsewhere across central Minnesota, it was clear, and temperatures were between 68 and 73 degrees. Around the state, skies ranged from clear to partly cloudy. It was 65 at Rochester, 69 at Mankato, 69 at Brainerd, 58 at Duluth, and 68 at International Falls. Once again at midnight, in Buffalo, it was 66 degrees under cloudy skies. And in Maple Lake, it was 71 degrees under clear skies. 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The current time is 12:32 a.m. Central Daylight Time. Now the forecast for central Minnesota, from St. Cloud to the northwest Twin Cities suburbs. Overnight, mostly clear. Lows in the mid-60s. Southeast winds 5 to 10 miles an hour. Monday, sunny. Highs in the upper 80s. South winds 5 to 15 miles an hour, increasing to 15 to 20 miles an hour in the afternoon. Monday night, mostly cloudy. Monday night, mostly cloudy. Chance of showers.

hours overnight. Lows in the mid-60s. South winds 10 to 20 miles an hour. Chance of showers 50%. Tuesday, mostly sunny. Highs in the upper 70s. Northwest winds 5 to 15 miles an hour. Tuesday night, cooler. Mostly clear. Lows in the lower 50s. Northwest winds up to 10 miles an hour. Wednesday through Saturday, mostly clear. Highs 80 to 87. Lows 57 to 63. Saturday night, mostly clear. Chance of thunderstorms in the evening, then chance of showers overnight. Lows in the lower 60s. Chance of precipitation 40%. Sunday, mostly sunny. Highs in the mid-80s. Again, the forecast for central Minnesota, from St. Cloud to the northwest Twin Cities suburbs for overnight, mostly clear. Lows in the mid-60s. Southeast winds 5 to 10 miles an hour. At midnight, in Buffalo, it was cloudy. The temperature was 66 degrees, the dew point was 64, and the relative humidity was 94%. The wind was southeast at 3 miles an hour. The pressure was 29.90 inches and steady. In Maple Lake, it was clear, the temperature was 71 degrees, the dew point was 64, and the relative humidity was 77%. The wind was calm. The pressure was 29.91 inches and steady. Elsewhere across central Minnesota, it was clear, and temperatures were between 68 and 73 degrees. Around the state, skies ranged from clear to partly cloudy. It was 65 at Rochester, 69 at Mankato, 69 at Brainerd, 58 at Duluth, and 68 at International Falls. Once again at midnight, in Buffalo, it was 66 degrees under cloudy skies. And in Maple Lake, it was 71 degrees under clear skies. 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The current time is 12:36 a.m. Central Daylight Time. Now the forecast for central Minnesota, from St. Cloud to the northwest Twin Cities suburbs. Overnight, mostly clear. Lows in the mid-60s. Southeast winds 5 to 10 miles an hour. Monday, sunny. Highs in the upper 80s. South winds 5 to 15 miles an hour, increasing to 15 to 20 miles an hour in the afternoon. Monday night, mostly cloudy. Chance of showers overnight. Lows in the mid-60s. South winds 10 to 20 miles an hour. Chance of showers 50%. Tuesday, mostly sunny. Highs in the upper 70s. Northwest winds 5 to 15 miles an hour. Tuesday night, cooler. Mostly clear. Lows in the lower 50s. Northwest winds up to 10 miles an hour. Wednesday through Saturday, mostly clear. Highs 80 to 87. Lows 57 to 63. Saturday night, mostly clear. Chance of thunderstorms in the evening, then chance of showers overnight. Lows in the lower 60s. Chance of precipitation 40%. Sunday, mostly sunny. Highs in the mid-80s. Again, the forecast for central Minnesota, from St. Cloud to the northwest Twin Cities suburbs for overnight, mostly clear. Lows in the mid-60s. Southeast winds 5 to 10 miles an hour. At midnight, in Buffalo, it was cloudy. The temperature was 66 degrees, the dew point was 64, and the relative humidity was 94%. The wind was southeast at 3 miles an hour. The pressure was 29.90 inches and steady. In Maple Lake, it was clear, the temperature was 71 degrees, the dew point was 64, and the relative humidity was 77%.
The wind was calm. The pressure was 29.91 inches and steady. Elsewhere across central Minnesota, it was clear, and temperatures were between 68 and 73 degrees. Around the state, skies ranged from clear to partly cloudy. It was 65 at Rochester, 69 at Mankato, 69 at Brainerd, 58 at Duluth, and 68 at International Falls. Once again at midnight, in Buffalo, it was 66 degrees under cloudy skies. And in Maple Lake, it was 71 degrees under clear skies. 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The current time is 12:39 a.m. Central Daylight Time. Now the forecast for central Minnesota, from St. Cloud to the northwest Twin Cities suburbs. Overnight, mostly clear. Lows in the mid-60s. Southeast winds 5 to 10 miles an hour. Monday, sunny. Highs in the upper 80s. South winds 5 to 15 miles an hour, increasing to 15 to 20 miles an hour in the afternoon. Monday night, mostly cloudy. Chance of showers overnight. Lows in the mid-60s. South winds 10 to 20 miles an hour. Chance of showers 50%. Tuesday, mostly sunny. Highs in the upper 70s. Northwest winds 5 to 15 miles an hour. Tuesday night, cooler. Mostly clear. Lows in the lower 50s. Northwest winds up to 10 miles an hour. Wednesday through Saturday, mostly clear. Highs 80 to 87. Lows 57 to 63. Saturday night, mostly clear. Chance of thunderstorms in the evening, then chance of showers overnight. Lows in the lower 60s. Chance of precipitation 40%. Sunday, mostly sunny. Highs in the mid-80s. Again, the forecast for central Minnesota, from St. Cloud to the northwest Twin Cities suburbs for overnight, mostly clear. Lows in the mid-60s. Southeast winds 5 to 10 miles an hour. At midnight, in Buffalo, it was cloudy. The temperature was 66 degrees, the dew point was 64, and the relative humidity was 94%. The wind was southeast at 3 miles an hour. The pressure was 29.90 inches and steady. In Maple Lake, it was clear, the temperature was 71 degrees, the dew point was 64, and the relative humidity was 77%. The wind was calm. The pressure was 29.91 inches and steady. Elsewhere across central Minnesota, it was clear, and temperatures were between 68 and 73 degrees. Around the state, skies ranged from clear to partly cloudy. It was 65 at Rochester, 69 at Mankato, 69 at Brainerd, 58 at Duluth, and 68 at International Falls. Once again at midnight, in Buffalo, it was 66 degrees under cloudy skies. And in Maple Lake, it was 71 degrees under clear skies. 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The current time is 12:42 a.m. Central Daylight Time. Now the forecast for central Minnesota, from St. Cloud to the northwest Twin Cities suburbs. Overnight, mostly clear. Lows in the mid-60s. Southeast winds 5 to 10 miles an hour. Monday, sunny. Highs in the upper 80s. South winds 5 to 15 miles an hour, increasing to 15 to 20 miles an hour in the afternoon. Monday night, mostly cloudy. Chance of showers overnight. Lows in the mid-60s.
South winds 10 to 20 miles an hour. Chance of showers 50%. Tuesday, mostly sunny. Highs in the upper 70s. Northwest winds 5 to 15 miles an hour. Tuesday night, cooler. Mostly clear. Lows in the lower 50s. Northwest winds up to 10 miles an hour. Wednesday through Saturday, mostly clear. Highs 80 to 87. Lows 57 to 63. Saturday night, mostly clear. Chance of thunderstorms in the evening, then chance of showers overnight. Lows in the lower 60s. Chance of precipitation 40%. Sunday, mostly sunny. Highs in the mid-80s. Again, the forecast for central Minnesota, from St. Cloud to the northwest Twin Cities suburbs for overnight, mostly clear. Lows in the mid-60s. Southeast winds 5 to 10 miles an hour. At midnight, in Buffalo, it was cloudy. The temperature was 66 degrees, the dew point was 64, and the relative humidity was 94%. The wind was southeast at 3 miles an hour. The pressure was 29.90 inches and steady. In Maple Lake, it was clear, the temperature was 71 degrees, the dew point was 64, and the relative humidity was 77%. The wind was calm. The pressure was 29.91 inches and steady. Elsewhere across central Minnesota, it was clear, and temperatures were between 68 and 73 degrees. Around the state, skies ranged from clear to partly cloudy. It was 65 at Rochester, 69 at Mankato, 69 at Brainerd, 58 at Duluth, and 68 at International Falls. Once again at midnight, in Buffalo, it was 66 degrees under cloudy skies. And in Maple Lake, it was 71 degrees under clear skies. 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The current time is 12:45 a.m. Central Daylight Time. Now the forecast for central Minnesota, from St. Cloud to the northwest Twin Cities suburbs. Overnight, mostly clear. Lows in the mid-60s. Southeast winds 5 to 10 miles an hour. Monday, sunny. Highs in the upper 80s. South winds 5 to 15 miles an hour, increasing to 15 to 20 miles an hour in the afternoon. Monday night, mostly cloudy. Chance of showers overnight. Lows in the mid-60s. South winds 10 to 20 miles an hour. Chance of showers 50%. Tuesday, mostly sunny. Highs in the upper 70s. Northwest winds 5 to 15 miles an hour. Tuesday night, cooler. Mostly clear. Lows in the lower 50s. Northwest winds up to 10 miles an hour. Wednesday through Saturday, mostly clear. Highs 80 to 87. Lows 57 to 63. Saturday night, mostly clear. Chance of thunderstorms in the evening, then chance of showers overnight. Lows in the lower 60s. Chance of precipitation 40%. Sunday, mostly sunny. Highs in the mid-80s. Again, the forecast for central Minnesota, from St. Cloud to the northwest Twin Cities suburbs for overnight, mostly clear. Lows in the mid-60s. Southeast winds 5 to 10 miles an hour. At midnight, in Buffalo, it was cloudy. The temperature was 66 degrees, the dew point was 64, and the relative humidity was 94%. The wind was southeast at 3 miles an hour. The pressure was 29.90 inches and steady. In Maple Lake, it was clear, the temperature was 71 degrees, the dew point was 64, and the relative humidity was 77%. The wind was calm.
The pressure was 29.91 inches and steady. Elsewhere across central Minnesota, it was clear, and temperatures were between 68 and 73 degrees. Around the state, skies ranged from clear to partly cloudy. It was 65 at Rochester, 69 at Mankato, 69 at Brainerd, 58 at Duluth, and 68 at International Falls. Once again at midnight, in Buffalo, it was 66 degrees under cloudy skies. And in Maple Lake, it was 71 degrees under clear skies. 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The current time is 12:49 a.m. Central Daylight Time. Now the forecast for central Minnesota, from St. Cloud to the northwest Twin Cities suburbs. Overnight, mostly clear. Lows in the mid-60s. Southeast winds 5 to 10 miles an hour. Monday, sunny. Highs in the upper 80s. South winds 5 to 15 miles an hour, increasing to 15 to 20 miles an hour in the afternoon. Monday night, mostly cloudy. Chance of showers overnight. Lows in the mid-60s. South winds 10 to 20 miles an hour. Chance of showers 50%. Tuesday, mostly sunny. Highs in the upper 70s. Northwest winds 5 to 15 miles an hour. Tuesday night, cooler. Mostly clear. Lows in the lower 50s. Northwest winds up to 10 miles an hour. Wednesday through Saturday, mostly clear. Highs 80 to 87. Lows 57 to 63. Saturday night, mostly clear. Chance of thunderstorms in the evening, then chance of showers overnight. Lows in the lower 60s. Chance of precipitation 40%. Sunday, mostly sunny. Highs in the mid-80s. Again, the forecast for central Minnesota, from St. Cloud to the northwest Twin Cities suburbs for overnight, mostly clear. Lows in the mid-60s. Southeast winds 5 to 10 miles an hour. At midnight, in Buffalo, it was cloudy. The temperature was 66 degrees, the dew point was 64, and the relative humidity was 94%. The wind was southeast at 3 miles an hour. The pressure was 29.90 inches and steady. In Maple Lake, it was clear. The temperature was 71 degrees, the dew point was 64, and the relative humidity was 77%. The wind was calm. The pressure was 29.91 inches and steady. Elsewhere across central Minnesota, it was clear, and temperatures were between 68 and 73 degrees. Around the state, skies ranged from clear to partly cloudy. It was 65 at Rochester, 69 at Mankato, 69 at Brainerd, 58 at Duluth, and 68 at International Falls. Once again at midnight, in Buffalo, it was 66 degrees under cloudy skies. And in Maple Lake, it was 71 degrees under clear skies. 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The current time is 12:52 a.m. Central Daylight Time. Now the forecast for central Minnesota, from St. Cloud to the northwest Twin Cities suburbs. Overnight, mostly clear. Lows in the mid-60s. Southeast winds 5 to 10 miles an hour. Monday, sunny. Highs in the upper 80s. South winds 5 to 15 miles an hour, increasing to 15 to 20 miles an hour in the afternoon. Monday night, mostly cloudy. Chance of showers overnight. Lows in the mid-60s. South winds 10 to 20 miles an hour.
Chance of showers 50%. Tuesday, mostly sunny. Highs in the upper 70s. Northwest winds 5 to 15 miles an hour. Tuesday night, cooler. Mostly clear. Lows in the lower 50s. Northwest winds up to 10 miles an hour. Wednesday through Saturday, mostly clear. Highs 80 to 87. Lows 57 to 63. Saturday night, mostly clear. Chance of thunderstorms in the evening, then chance of showers overnight. Lows in the lower 60s. Chance of precipitation 40%. Sunday, mostly sunny. Highs in the mid-80s. Again, the forecast for central Minnesota, from St. Cloud to the northwest Twin Cities suburbs for overnight, mostly clear. Lows in the mid-60s. Southeast winds 5 to 10 miles an hour. At midnight, in Buffalo, it was cloudy. The temperature was 66 degrees, the dew point was 64, and the relative humidity was 94%. The wind was southeast at 3 miles an hour. The pressure was 29.90 inches and steady. In Maple Lake, it was clear, the temperature was 71 degrees, the dew point was 64, and the relative humidity was 77%. The wind was calm. The pressure was 29.91 inches and steady. Elsewhere across central Minnesota, it was clear, and temperatures were between 68 and 73 degrees. Around the state, skies ranged from clear to partly cloudy. It was 65 at Rochester, 69 at Mankato, 69 at Brainerd, 58 at Duluth, and 68 at International Falls. Once again at midnight, in Buffalo, it was 66 degrees under cloudy skies. And in Maple Lake, it was 71 degrees under clear skies. 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The current time is 12:55 a.m. Central Daylight Time. Now the forecast for central Minnesota, from St. Cloud to the northwest Twin Cities suburbs. Overnight, mostly clear. Lows in the mid-60s. Southeast winds 5 to 10 miles an hour. Monday, sunny. Highs in the upper 80s. South winds 5 to 15 miles an hour, increasing to 15 to 20 miles an hour in the afternoon. Monday night, mostly cloudy. Chance of showers overnight. Lows in the mid-60s. South winds 10 to 20 miles an hour. Chance of showers 50%. Tuesday, mostly sunny. Highs in the upper 70s. Northwest winds 5 to 15 miles an hour. Tuesday night, cooler. Mostly clear. Lows in the lower 50s. Northwest winds up to 10 miles an hour. Wednesday through Saturday, mostly clear. Highs 80 to 87. Lows 57 to 63. Saturday night, mostly clear. Chance of thunderstorms in the evening, then chance of showers overnight. Lows in the lower 60s. Chance of precipitation 40%. Sunday, mostly sunny. Highs in the mid-80s. Again, the forecast for central Minnesota, from St. Cloud to the northwest Twin Cities suburbs for overnight, mostly clear. Lows in the mid-60s. Southeast winds 5 to 10 miles an hour. At midnight, in Buffalo, it was cloudy. The temperature was 66 degrees, the dew point was 64, and the relative humidity was 94%. The wind was southeast at 3 miles an hour. The pressure was 29.90 inches and steady. In Maple Lake, it was clear, the temperature was 71 degrees, the dew point was 64, and the relative humidity was 77%. The wind was calm. The pressure was 29.91 inches and steady. Elsewhere across central Minnesota,
It was clear, and temperatures were between 68 and 73 degrees. Around the state, skies ranged from clear to partly cloudy. It was 65 at Rochester, 69 at Mankato, 69 at Brainerd, 58 at Duluth, and 68 at International Falls. Once again at midnight, in Buffalo, it was 66 degrees under cloudy skies. And in Maple Lake, it was 71 degrees under clear skies. 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The current time is 12:59 a.m. Central Daylight Time. Now the forecast for central Minnesota, from St. Cloud to the northwest Twin Cities suburbs. Overnight, mostly clear. Lows in the mid-60s. Southeast winds 5 to 10 miles an hour. Monday, sunny. Highs in the upper 80s. South winds 5 to 15 miles an hour, increasing to 15 to 20 miles an hour in the afternoon. Monday night, mostly cloudy. Chance of showers overnight. Lows in the mid-60s. South winds 10 to 20 miles an hour. Chance of showers 50%. Tuesday, mostly sunny. Highs in the upper 70s. Northwest winds 5 to 15 miles an hour. Tuesday night, cooler. Mostly clear. Lows in the lower 50s. Northwest winds up to 10 miles an hour. Wednesday through Saturday, mostly clear. Highs 80 to 87. Lows 57 to 63. Saturday night, mostly clear. Chance of thunderstorms in the evening, then chance of showers overnight. Lows in the lower 60s. Chance of precipitation 40%. Sunday, mostly sunny. Highs in the mid-80s. Again, the forecast for central Minnesota, from St. Cloud to the northwest Twin Cities suburbs for overnight, mostly clear. Lows in the mid-60s. Southeast winds 5 to 10 miles an hour. 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The current time is 1:01 a.m. Central Daylight Time. Now the forecast for central Minnesota, from St. Cloud to the northwest Twin Cities suburbs. Overnight, mostly clear. Near steady temperature in the upper 60s. South winds 5 to 10 miles an hour. Monday, sunny. Highs in the upper 80s. South winds 5 to 15 miles an hour, increasing to 15 to 20 miles an hour in the afternoon. Monday night, mostly cloudy. Chance of showers overnight. Lows in the mid-60s. South winds 10 to 20 miles an hour. Chance of showers 50%. Tuesday, mostly sunny. Highs in the upper 70s. Northwest winds 5 to 15 miles an hour. Tuesday night, cooler. Mostly clear. Lows in the lower 50s. Northwest winds up to 10 miles an hour. Wednesday through Saturday, mostly clear. Highs 80 to 87. Lows 57 to 63. Saturday night, mostly clear. Chance of thunderstorms in the evening, then chance of showers overnight. Lows in the lower 60s. Chance of precipitation 40%. Sunday, mostly sunny. Highs in the mid-80s. Again, the forecast for central Minnesota, from St. Cloud to the northwest Twin Cities suburbs for overnight, mostly clear. Near steady temperature in the upper 60s. South winds 5 to 10 miles an hour. 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
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The current time is 1:03 a.m. Central Daylight Time. Now the forecast for central Minnesota, from St. Cloud to the northwest Twin Cities suburbs. Overnight, mostly clear. Near steady temperature in the upper 60s. South winds 5 to 10 miles an hour. Monday, sunny. Highs in the upper 80s. South winds 5 to 15 miles an hour, increasing to 15 to 20 miles an hour in the afternoon. Monday night, mostly cloudy. Chance of showers overnight. Lows in the mid-60s. South winds 10 to 20 miles an hour. Chance of showers 50%. Tuesday, mostly sunny. Highs in the upper 70s. Northwest winds 5 to 15 miles an hour. Tuesday night, cooler. Mostly clear. Lows in the lower 50s. Northwest winds up to 10 miles an hour. Wednesday through Saturday, mostly clear. Highs 80 to 87. Lows 57 to 63. Saturday night, mostly clear. Chance of thunderstorms in the evening, then chance of showers overnight. Lows in the lower 60s. Chance of precipitation 40%. Sunday, mostly sunny. Highs in the mid-80s. Again, the forecast for central Minnesota, from St. Cloud to the northwest Twin Cities suburbs for overnight, mostly clear. Near steady temperature in the upper 60s. South winds 5 to 10 miles an hour. 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The current time is 1:05 a.m. Central Daylight Time. Now the forecast for central Minnesota, from St. Cloud to the northwest Twin Cities suburbs. Overnight, mostly clear. Near steady temperature in the upper 60s. South winds 5 to 10 miles an hour. Monday, sunny. Highs in the upper 80s. South winds 5 to 15 miles an hour, increasing to 15 to 20 miles an hour in the afternoon. Monday night, mostly cloudy. Chance of showers overnight. Lows in the mid-60s. South winds 10 to 20 miles an hour. Chance of showers 50%. Tuesday, mostly sunny. Highs in the upper 70s. Northwest winds 5 to 15 miles an hour. Tuesday night, cooler. Mostly clear. Lows in the lower 50s. Northwest winds up to 10 miles an hour. Wednesday through Saturday, mostly clear. Highs 80 to 87. Lows 57 to 63. Saturday night, mostly clear. Chance of thunderstorms in the evening, then chance of showers overnight. Lows in the lower 60s. Chance of precipitation 40%. Sunday, mostly sunny. Highs in the mid-80s. Again, the forecast for central Minnesota, from St. Cloud to the northwest Twin Cities suburbs for overnight, mostly clear. Near steady temperature in the upper 60s. South winds 5 to 10 miles an hour. 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The current time is 1:07 a.m. Central Daylight Time. Now the forecast for central Minnesota, from St. Cloud to the northwest Twin Cities suburbs. Overnight, mostly clear. Near steady temperature in the upper 60s. South winds 5 to 10 miles an hour. Monday, sunny. Highs in the upper 80s.
South winds 5 to 15 miles an hour, increasing to 15 to 20 miles an hour in the afternoon. Monday night, mostly cloudy. Chance of showers overnight. Lows in the mid-60s. South winds 10 to 20 miles an hour. Chance of showers 50%. Tuesday, mostly sunny. Highs in the upper 70s. Northwest winds 5 to 15 miles an hour. Tuesday night, cooler. Mostly clear. Lows in the lower 50s. Northwest winds up to 10 miles an hour. Wednesday through Saturday, mostly clear. Highs 80 to 87. Lows 57 to 63. Saturday night, mostly clear. Chance of thunderstorms in the evening, then chance of showers overnight. Lows in the lower 60s. Chance of precipitation 40%. Sunday, mostly sunny. Highs in the mid-80s. Again, the forecast for central Minnesota, from St. Cloud to the northwest Twin Cities suburbs for overnight, mostly clear. Near steady temperature in the upper 60s. South winds 5 to 10 miles an hour. 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The current time is 1:09 a.m. Central Daylight Time. Now the forecast for central Minnesota, from St. Cloud to the northwest Twin Cities suburbs. Overnight, mostly clear. Near steady temperature in the upper 60s. South winds 5 to 10 miles an hour. Monday, sunny. Highs in the upper 80s. South winds 5 to 15 miles an hour, increasing to 15 to 20 miles an hour in the afternoon. Monday night, mostly cloudy. Chance of showers overnight. Lows in the mid-60s. South winds 10 to 20 miles an hour. Chance of showers 50%. Tuesday, mostly sunny. Highs in the upper 70s. Northwest winds 5 to 15 miles an hour. Tuesday night, cooler. Mostly clear. Lows in the lower 50s. Northwest winds up to 10 miles an hour. Wednesday through Saturday, mostly clear. Highs 80 to 87. Lows 57 to 63. Saturday night, mostly clear. Chance of thunderstorms in the evening, then chance of showers overnight. Lows in the lower 60s. Chance of precipitation 40%. Sunday, mostly sunny. Highs in the mid-80s. Again, the forecast for central Minnesota, from St. Cloud to the northwest Twin Cities suburbs for overnight, mostly clear. Near steady temperature in the upper 60s. South winds 5 to 10 miles an hour. 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The current time is 1:12 a.m. Central Daylight Time. Now the forecast for central Minnesota, from St. Cloud to the northwest Twin Cities suburbs. Overnight, mostly clear. Near steady temperature in the upper 60s. South winds 5 to 10 miles an hour. Monday, sunny. Highs in the upper 80s. South winds 5 to 15 miles an hour, increasing to 15 to 20 miles an hour in the afternoon. Monday night, mostly cloudy. Chance of showers overnight. Lows in the mid-60s. South winds 10 to 20 miles an hour. Chance of showers 50%. Tuesday, mostly sunny. Highs in the upper 70s. Northwest winds 5 to 15 miles an hour. Tuesday night, cooler. Mostly clear. Lows in the lower 50s. Northwest winds up to 10 miles an hour.
Wednesday through Saturday, mostly clear. Highs 80 to 87. Lows 57 to 63. Saturday night, mostly clear. Chance of thunderstorms in the evening, then chance of showers overnight. Lows in the lower 60s. Chance of precipitation 40%. Sunday, mostly sunny. Highs in the mid-80s. Again, the forecast for central Minnesota, from St. Cloud to the northwest Twin Cities suburbs for overnight, mostly clear. Near steady temperature in the upper 60s. South winds 5 to 10 miles an hour. 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The current time is 1:14 a.m. Central Daylight Time. Now the forecast for central Minnesota, from St. Cloud to the northwest Twin Cities suburbs. Overnight, mostly clear. Near steady temperature in the upper 60s. South winds 5 to 10 miles an hour. Monday, sunny. Highs in the upper 80s. South winds 5 to 15 miles an hour, increasing to 15 to 20 miles an hour in the afternoon. Monday night, mostly cloudy. Chance of showers overnight. Lows in the mid-60s. South winds 10 to 20 miles an hour. Chance of showers 50%. Tuesday, mostly sunny. Highs in the upper 70s. Northwest winds 5 to 15 miles an hour. Tuesday night, cooler. Mostly clear. Lows in the lower 50s. Northwest winds up to 10 miles an hour. Wednesday through Saturday, mostly clear. Highs 80 to 87. Lows 57 to 63. Saturday night, mostly clear. Chance of thunderstorms in the evening, then chance of showers overnight. Lows in the lower 60s. Chance of precipitation 40%. Sunday, mostly sunny. Highs in the mid-80s. Again, the forecast for central Minnesota, from St. Cloud to the northwest Twin Cities suburbs for overnight, mostly clear. Near steady temperature in the upper 60s. South winds 5 to 10 miles an hour. At 1 a.m., in Buffalo, it was cloudy. The temperature was 68 degrees, the dew point was 64, and the relative humidity was 88%. The wind was southeast at 6 miles an hour. The pressure was 29.90 inches and steady. In Maple Lake, it was clear. The temperature was 71 degrees, the dew point was 64, and the relative humidity was 79%. The wind was calm. The pressure was 29.91 inches and steady. Elsewhere across central Minnesota, it was clear. It was 72 at the Twin Cities, 68 at St. Cloud, 68 at Anoka, and 71 at Crystal. Princeton reported 67, Litchfield reported 72, Little Falls reported 66, and Wilmer reported 68. Around the state, it was clear, with a temperature of 63 at Rochester, 69 at Mankato, 69 at Brainerd, and 58 at Duluth. At International Falls, it was mostly cloudy, with a temperature of 67. Once again at 1 a.m., in Buffalo, it was 68 degrees under cloudy skies. And in Maple Lake, it was 71 degrees under clear skies. 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The current time is 1:17 a.m. Central Daylight Time. Now the forecast for central Minnesota, from St. Cloud to the northwest Twin Cities suburbs. Overnight, mostly clear. Near steady temperature in the upper 60s. South winds 5 to 10 miles an hour.
Monday, sunny. Highs in the upper 80s. South winds 5 to 15 miles an hour, increasing to 15 to 20 miles an hour in the afternoon. Monday night, mostly cloudy. Chance of showers overnight. Lows in the mid-60s. South winds 10 to 20 miles an hour. Chance of showers 50%. Tuesday, mostly sunny. Highs in the upper 70s. Northwest winds 5 to 15 miles an hour. Tuesday night, cooler. Mostly clear. Lows in the lower 50s. Northwest winds up to 10 miles an hour. Wednesday through Saturday, mostly clear. Highs 80 to 87. Lows 57 to 63. Saturday night, mostly clear. Chance of thunderstorms in the evening, then chance of showers overnight. Lows in the lower 60s. Chance of precipitation 40%. Sunday, mostly sunny. Highs in the mid-80s. Again, the forecast for central Minnesota, from St. Cloud to the northwest Twin Cities suburbs for overnight, mostly clear. Near steady temperature in the upper 60s. South winds 5 to 10 miles an hour. At 1 a.m., in Buffalo, it was cloudy. The temperature was 68 degrees, the dew point was 64, and the relative humidity was 88%. The wind was southeast at 6 miles an hour. The pressure was 29.90 inches and steady. In Maple Lake, it was clear, the temperature was 71 degrees, the dew point was 64, and the relative humidity was 79%. The wind was calm. The pressure was 29.91 inches and steady. Elsewhere across central Minnesota, it was clear. It was 72 at the Twin Cities, 68 at St. Cloud, 68 at Anoka, and 71 at Crystal. Princeton reported 67, Litchfield reported 72, Little Falls reported 66, and Wilmer reported 68. Around the state, it was clear, with a temperature of 63 at Rochester, 69 at Mankato, 69 at Brainerd, and 58 at Duluth. At International Falls, it was mostly cloudy, with a temperature of 67. Once again at 1 a.m., in Buffalo, it was 68 degrees under cloudy skies. And in Maple Lake, it was 71 degrees under clear skies. 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The current time is 1:21 a.m. Central Daylight Time. Now the forecast for central Minnesota, from St. Cloud to the northwest Twin Cities suburbs. Overnight, mostly clear. Near steady temperature in the upper 60s. South winds 5 to 10 miles an hour. Monday, sunny. Highs in the upper 80s. South winds 5 to 15 miles an hour, increasing to 15 to 20 miles an hour in the afternoon. Monday night, mostly cloudy. Chance of showers overnight. Lows in the mid-60s. South winds 10 to 20 miles an hour. Chance of showers 50%. Tuesday, mostly sunny. Highs in the upper 70s. Northwest winds 5 to 15 miles an hour. Tuesday night, cooler. Mostly clear. Lows in the lower 50s. Northwest winds up to 10 miles an hour. Wednesday through Saturday, mostly clear. Highs 80 to 87. Lows 57 to 63. Saturday night, mostly clear. Chance of thunderstorms in the evening, then chance of showers overnight. Lows in the lower 60s. Chance of precipitation 40%. Sunday, mostly sunny. Highs in the mid-80s. Again, the forecast for central Minnesota, from St. Cloud to the northwest Twin Cities suburbs for overnight, mostly clear. Near steady temperature in the upper 60s.
South winds 5 to 10 miles an hour. At 1 a.m., in Buffalo, it was cloudy. The temperature was 68 degrees, the dew point was 64.

63 at Rochester, 69 at Mankato, 69 at Brainerd, and 58 at Duluth. At International Falls, it was mostly cloudy, with a temperature of 67. Once again at 1 a.m., in Buffalo, it was 68 degrees under cloudy skies. And in Maple Lake, it was 71 degrees under clear skies. 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The current time is 1:24 a.m. Central Daylight Time. Now the forecast for central Minnesota, from St. Cloud to the northwest Twin Cities suburbs. Overnight, mostly clear. Near steady temperature in the upper 60s. South winds 5 to 10 miles an hour. Monday, sunny. Highs in the upper 80s. South winds 5 to 15 miles an hour, increasing to 15 to 20 miles an hour in the afternoon. Monday night, mostly cloudy. Chance of showers overnight. Lows in the mid-60s. South winds 10 to 20 miles an hour. Chance of showers 50%. Tuesday, mostly sunny. Highs in the upper 70s. Northwest winds 5 to 15 miles an hour. Tuesday night, cooler. Mostly clear. Lows in the lower 50s. Northwest winds up to 10 miles an hour. Wednesday through Saturday, mostly clear. Highs 80 to 87. Lows 57 to 63. Saturday night, mostly clear. Chance of thunderstorms in the evening, then chance of showers overnight. Lows in the lower 60s. Chance of precipitation 40%. Sunday, mostly sunny. Highs in the mid-80s. Again, the forecast for central Minnesota, from St. Cloud to the northwest Twin Cities suburbs for overnight, mostly clear. Near steady temperature in the upper 60s. South winds 5 to 10 miles an hour. At 1 a.m., in Buffalo, it was cloudy. The temperature was 68 degrees, the dew point was 64, and the relative humidity was 88%. The wind was southeast at 6 miles an hour. The pressure was 29.90 inches and steady. In Maple Lake, it was clear, the temperature was 71 degrees, the dew point was 64, and the relative humidity was 79%. The wind was calm. The pressure was 29.91 inches and steady. Elsewhere across central Minnesota, it was clear. It was 72 at the Twin Cities, 68 at St. Cloud, 68 at Anoka, and 71 at Crystal. Princeton reported 67, Litchfield reported 72, Little Falls reported 66, and Wilmer reported 68. Around the state, it was clear, with a temperature of 63 at Rochester, 69 at Mankato, 69 at Brainerd, and 58 at Duluth. At International Falls, it was mostly cloudy, with a temperature of 67. Once again at 1 a.m., in Buffalo, it was 68 degrees under cloudy skies. And in Maple Lake, it was 71 degrees under clear skies. 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The current time is 1:28 a.m. Central Daylight Time. Now the forecast for central Minnesota, from St. Cloud to the northwest Twin Cities suburbs. Overnight, mostly clear. Near steady temperature in the upper 60s. South winds 5 to 10 miles an hour. Monday, sunny. Highs in the upper 80s. South winds 5 to 15 miles an hour, increasing to 15 to 20 miles an hour in the afternoon. Monday night, mostly cloudy. Chance of showers overnight. Lows in the mid-60s.

South winds 10 to 20 miles an hour. Chance of showers 50%. Tuesday, mostly sunny. Highs in the upper 70s. Northwest winds 5 to 15 miles an hour. Tuesday night, cooler. Mostly clear. Lows in the lower 50s. Northwest winds up to 10 miles an hour. Wednesday through Saturday, mostly clear. Highs 80 to 87. Lows 57 to 63. Saturday night, mostly clear. Chance of thunderstorms in the evening, then chance of showers overnight. Lows in the lower 60s. Chance of precipitation 40%. Sunday, mostly sunny. Highs in the mid-80s. Again, the forecast for central Minnesota, from St. Cloud to the northwest Twin Cities suburbs for overnight, mostly clear. Near steady temperature in the upper 60s. South winds 5 to 10 miles an hour. At 1 a.m., in Buffalo, it was cloudy. The temperature was 68 degrees, the dew point was 64, and the relative humidity was 88%. The wind was southeast at 6 miles an hour. The pressure was 29.90 inches and steady. In Maple Lake, it was clear, the temperature was 71 degrees, the dew point was 64, and the relative humidity was 79%. The wind was calm. The pressure was 29.91 inches and steady. Elsewhere across central Minnesota, it was clear. It was 72 at the Twin Cities, 68 at St. Cloud, 68 at Anoka, and 71 at Crystal. Princeton reported 67, Litchfield reported 72, Little Falls reported 66, and Wilmer reported 68. Around the state, it was clear, with a temperature of 63 at Rochester, 69 at Mankato, 69 at Brainerd, and 58 at Duluth. At International Falls, it was mostly cloudy, with a temperature of 67. Once again at 1 a.m., in Buffalo, it was 68 degrees under cloudy skies. And in Maple Lake, it was 71 degrees under clear skies. 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The current time is 1:32 a.m. Central Daylight Time. Now the forecast for central Minnesota, from St. Cloud to the northwest Twin Cities suburbs. Overnight, mostly clear. Near steady temperature in the upper 60s. South winds 5 to 10 miles an hour. Monday, sunny. Highs in the upper 80s. South winds 5 to 15 miles an hour, increasing to 15 to 20 miles an hour in the afternoon. Monday night, mostly cloudy. Chance of showers overnight. Lows in the mid-60s. South winds 10 to 20 miles an hour. Chance of showers 50%. Tuesday, mostly sunny. Highs in the upper 70s. Northwest winds 5 to 15 miles an hour. Tuesday night, cooler. Mostly clear. Lows in the lower 50s. Northwest winds up to 10 miles an hour. Wednesday through Saturday, mostly clear. Highs 80 to 87. Lows 57 to 63. Saturday 97 to 63. Saturday night, mostly clear. Chance of thunderstorms in the evening, then chance of showers overnight. Lows in the lower 60s. Chance of precipitation 40%. Sunday, mostly sunny. Highs in the mid-80s. Again, the forecast for central Minnesota, from St. Cloud to the northwest Twin Cities suburbs for overnight, mostly clear. Near steady temperature in the upper 60s. South winds 5 to 10 miles an hour. At 1 a.m., in Buffalo, it was cloudy. The temperature was 68 degrees, the dew point was 64, and the relative humidity was 88%. The wind was southeast at 6 miles.

miles an hour. The pressure was 29.90 inches and steady. In Maple Lake, it was clear the temperature was 71 degrees, the dew point was 64, and the relative humidity was 79%. The wind was calm. The pressure was 29.91 inches and steady. Elsewhere across central Minnesota, it was clear. It was 72 at the Twin Cities, 68 at St. Cloud, 68 at Anoka, and 71 at Crystal. Princeton reported 67, Litchfield reported 72, Little Falls reported 66, and Wilmer reported 68. Around the state, it was clear, with a temperature of 63 at Rochester, 69 at Mankato, 69 at Brainerd, and 58 at Duluth. At International Falls, it was mostly cloudy, with a temperature of 67. Once again at 1 a.m., in Buffalo, it was 68 degrees under cloudy skies. And in Maple Lake, it was 71 degrees under clear skies. 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The current time is 1:35 a.m. Central Daylight Time. Now the forecast for central Minnesota, from St. Cloud to the northwest Twin Cities suburbs. Overnight, mostly clear. Near steady temperature in the upper 60s. South winds 5 to 10 miles an hour. Monday, sunny. Highs in the upper 80s. South winds 5 to 15 miles an hour, increasing to 15 to 20 miles an hour in the afternoon. Monday night, mostly cloudy. Chance of showers overnight. Lows in the mid-60s. South winds 10 to 20 miles an hour. Chance of showers 50%. Tuesday, mostly sunny. Highs in the upper 70s. Northwest winds 5 to 15 miles an hour. Tuesday night, cooler. Mostly clear. Lows in the lower 50s. Northwest winds up to 10 miles an hour. Wednesday through Saturday, mostly clear. Highs 80 to 87. Lows 57 to 63. Saturday night, mostly clear. Chance of thunderstorms in the evening, then chance of showers overnight. Lows in the lower 60s. Chance of precipitation 40%. Sunday, mostly sunny. Highs in the mid-80s. Again, the forecast for central Minnesota, from St. Cloud to the northwest Twin Cities suburbs for overnight, mostly clear. Near steady temperature in the upper 60s. South winds 5 to 10 miles an hour. At 1 a.m., in Buffalo, it was cloudy. The temperature was 68 degrees, the dew point was 64, and the relative humidity was 88%. The wind was southeast at 6 miles an hour. The pressure was 29.90 inches and steady. In Maple Lake, it was clear the temperature was 71 degrees, the dew point was 64, and the relative humidity was 79%. The wind was calm. The pressure was 29.91 inches and steady. Elsewhere across central Minnesota, it was clear. It was 72 at the Twin Cities, 68 at St. Cloud, 68 at Anoka, and 71 at Crystal. Princeton reported 67, Litchfield reported 72, Little Falls reported 66, and Wilmer reported 68. Around the state, it was clear, with a temperature of 63 at Rochester, 69 at Mankato, 69 at Brainerd, and 58 at Duluth. At International Falls, it was mostly cloudy, with a temperature of 67. Once again at 1 a.m., in Buffalo, it was 68 degrees under cloudy skies. And in Maple Lake, it was 71 degrees under clear skies. 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
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The current time is 1:39 a.m. Central Daylight Time. Now the forecast for central Minnesota, from St. Cloud to the northwest Twin Cities suburbs. Overnight, mostly clear. Near steady temperature in the upper 60s. South winds 5 to 10 miles an hour. Monday, sunny. Highs in the upper 80s. South winds 5 to 15 miles an hour, increasing to 15 to 20 miles an hour in the afternoon. Monday night, mostly cloudy. Chance of showers overnight. Lows in the mid-60s. South winds 10 to 20 miles an hour. Chance of showers 50%. Tuesday, mostly sunny. Highs in the upper 70s. Northwest winds 5 to 15 miles an hour. Tuesday night, cooler. Mostly clear. Lows in the lower 50s. Northwest winds up to 10 miles an hour. Wednesday through Saturday, mostly clear. Highs 80 to 87. Lows 57 to 63. Saturday night, mostly clear. Chance of thunderstorms in the evening, then chance of showers overnight. Lows in the lower 60s. Chance of precipitation 40%. Sunday, mostly sunny. Highs in the mid-80s. Again, the forecast for central Minnesota, from St. Cloud to the northwest Twin Cities suburbs for overnight, mostly clear. Near steady temperature in the upper 60s. South winds 5 to 10 miles an hour. At 1 a.m., in Buffalo, it was cloudy. The temperature was 68 degrees, the dew point was 64, and the relative humidity was 88%. The wind was southeast at 6 miles an hour. The pressure was 29.90 inches and steady. In Maple Lake, it was clear, the temperature was 71 degrees, the dew point was 64, and the relative humidity was 79%. The wind was calm. The pressure was 29.91 inches and steady. Elsewhere across central Minnesota, it was clear. It was 72 at the Twin Cities, 68 at St. Cloud, 68 at Anoka, and 71 at Crystal. Princeton reported 67, Litchfield reported 72, Little Falls reported 66, and Wilmer reported 68. Around the state, it was clear, with a temperature of 63 at Rochester, 69 at Mankato, 69 at Brainerd, and 58 at Duluth. At International Falls, it was mostly cloudy, with a temperature of 67. Once again at 1 a.m., in Buffalo, it was 68 degrees under cloudy skies. And in Maple Lake, it was 71 degrees under clear skies. 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The current time is 1:42 a.m. Central Daylight Time. Now the forecast for central Minnesota, from St. Cloud to the northwest Twin Cities suburbs. Overnight, mostly clear. Near steady temperature in the upper 60s. South winds 5 to 10 miles an hour. Monday, sunny. Highs in the upper 80s. South winds 5 to 15 miles an hour, increasing to 15 to 20 miles an hour in the afternoon. Monday night, mostly cloudy. Chance of showers overnight. Lows in the mid-60s. South winds 10 to 20 miles an hour. Chance of showers 50%. Tuesday, mostly sunny. Highs in the upper 70s. Northwest winds 5 to 15 miles an hour. Tuesday night, cooler. Mostly clear. Lows in the lower 50s. Northwest winds up to 10 miles an hour. Wednesday through Saturday, mostly clear. Highs 80 to 87. Lows 57 to 63. Saturday night, mostly clear. Chance of thunderstorms in the evening,
then chance of showers overnight. Lows in the lower 60s. Chance of precipitation 40%. Sunday, mostly sunny. Highs in the mid-80s. Again, the forecast for central Minnesota, from St. Cloud to the northwest Twin Cities suburbs for overnight, mostly clear. Near steady temperature in the upper 60s. South winds 5 to 10 miles an hour. At 1 a.m., in Buffalo, it was cloudy. The temperature was 68 degrees, the dew point was 64, and the relative humidity was 88%. The wind was southeast at 6 miles an hour. The pressure was 29.90 inches and steady. In Maple Lake, it was clear, the temperature was 71 degrees, the dew point was 64, and the relative humidity was 79%. The wind was calm. The pressure was 29.91 inches and steady. Elsewhere across central Minnesota, it was clear. It was 72 at the Twin Cities, 68 at St. Cloud, 68 at Anoka, and 71 at Crystal. Princeton reported 67, Litchfield reported 72, Little Falls reported 66, and Wilmer reported 68. Around the state, it was clear, with a temperature of 63 at Rochester, 69 at Mankato, 69 at Brainerd, and 58 at Duluth. At International Falls, it was mostly cloudy, with a temperature of 67. Once again at 1 a.m., in Buffalo, it was 68 degrees under cloudy skies. And in Maple Lake, it was 71 degrees under clear skies. 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The current time is 1:46 a.m. Central Daylight Time. Now the forecast for central Minnesota, from St. Cloud to the northwest Twin Cities suburbs. Overnight, mostly clear. Near steady temperature in the upper 60s. South winds 5 to 10 miles an hour. Monday, sunny. Highs in the upper 80s. South winds 5 to 15 miles an hour, increasing to 15 to 20 miles an hour in the afternoon. Monday night, mostly cloudy. Chance of showers overnight. Lows in the mid-60s. South winds 10 to 20 miles an hour. Chance of showers 50%. Tuesday, mostly sunny. Highs in the upper 70s. Northwest winds 5 to 15 miles an hour. Tuesday night, cooler. Mostly clear. Lows in the lower 50s. Northwest winds up to 10 miles an hour. Wednesday through Saturday, mostly clear. Highs 80 to 87. Lows 57 to 63. Saturday night, mostly clear. Chance of thunderstorms in the evening, then chance of showers overnight. Lows in the lower 60s. Chance of precipitation 40%. Sunday, mostly sunny. Highs in the mid-80s. Again, the forecast for central Minnesota, from St. Cloud to the northwest Twin Cities suburbs for overnight, mostly clear. Near steady temperature in the upper 60s. South winds 5 to 10 miles an hour. At 1 a.m., in Buffalo, it was cloudy. The temperature was 68 degrees, the dew point was 64, and the relative humidity was 88%. The wind was southeast at 6 miles an hour. The pressure was 29.90 inches and steady. In Maple Lake, it was clear, the temperature was 71 degrees, the dew point was 64, and the relative humidity was 79%. The wind was calm. The pressure was 29.91 inches and steady. Elsewhere across central Minnesota, it was clear. It was 72 at the Twin Cities, 68 at St. Cloud, 68 at Anoka, and 71 at Crystal. Princeton reported 67, Litchfield reported 72, Little Falls reported 66, and Wilmer reported 68.
around the state, it was clear, with a temperature of 63 at Rochester, 69 at Mankato, 69 at Brainerd, and 58 at Duluth. At International Falls, it was mostly cloudy, with a temperature of 67. Once again at 1 a.m., in Buffalo, it was 68 degrees under cloudy skies. And in Maple Lake, it was 71 degrees under clear skies. This is weather radio station WNG676 Clearwater, broadcasting on a frequency of 162.50 MHz. 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The current time is 1:49 a.m. Central Daylight Time. Now the forecast for central Minnesota, from St. Cloud to the northwest Twin Cities suburbs. Overnight, mostly clear. Near steady temperature in the upper 60s. South winds 5 to 10 miles an hour. Monday, sunny. Highs in the upper 80s. South winds 5 to 15 miles an hour, increasing to 15 to 20 miles an hour in the afternoon. Monday night, mostly cloudy. Chance of showers overnight. Lows in the mid-60s. South winds 10 to 20 miles an hour. Chance of showers 50%. Tuesday, mostly sunny. Highs in the upper 70s. Northwest winds 5 to 15 miles an hour. Tuesday night, cooler. Mostly clear. Lows in the lower 50s. Northwest winds up to 10 miles an hour. Wednesday through Saturday, mostly clear. Highs 80 to 87. Lows 57 to 63. Saturday night, mostly clear. Chance of thunderstorms in the evening, then chance of showers overnight. Lows in the lower 60s. Chance of precipitation 40%. Sunday, mostly sunny. Highs in the mid-80s. Again, the forecast for central Minnesota, from St. Cloud to the northwest Twin Cities suburbs for overnight, mostly clear. Near steady temperature in the upper 60s. South winds 5 to 10 miles an hour. At 1 a.m., in Buffalo, it was cloudy. The temperature was 68 degrees, the dew point was 64, and the relative humidity was 88%. The wind was southeast at 6 miles an hour. The pressure was 29.90 inches and steady. In Maple Lake, it was clear, the temperature was 71 degrees, the dew point was 64, and the relative humidity was 79%. The wind was calm. The pressure was 29.91 inches and steady. Elsewhere across central Minnesota, it was clear. It was 72 at the Twin Cities, 68 at St. Cloud, 68 at Anoka, and 71 at Crystal. Princeton reported 67, Litchfield reported 72, Little Falls reported 66, and Wilmer reported 68. Around the state, it was clear, with a temperature of 63 at Rochester, 69 at Mankato, 69 at Brainerd, and 58 at Duluth. At International Falls, it was mostly cloudy, with a temperature of 67. Once again at 1 a.m., in Buffalo, it was 68 degrees under cloudy skies. And in Maple Lake, it was 71 degrees under clear skies. 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The current time is 1:53 a.m. Central Daylight Time. Now the forecast for central Minnesota, from St. Cloud to the northwest Twin Cities suburbs. Overnight, mostly clear. Near steady temperature in the upper 60s. South winds 5 to 10 miles an hour. Monday, sunny. Highs in the upper 80s. South winds 5 to 15 miles an hour, increasing to 15 to 20 miles an hour in the afternoon. Monday night, mostly cloudy.
Chance of showers overnight. Lows in the mid-60s. South winds 10 to 20 miles an hour. Chance of showers 50%. Tuesday, mostly sunny. Highs in the upper 70s. Northwest winds 5 to 15 miles an hour. Tuesday night, cooler. Mostly clear. Lows in the lower 50s. Northwest winds up to 10 miles an hour. Wednesday through Saturday, mostly clear. Highs 80 to 87. Lows 57 to 63. Saturday night, mostly clear. Chance of thunderstorms in the evening, then chance of showers overnight. Lows in the lower 60s. Chance of precipitation 40%. Sunday, mostly sunny. Highs in the mid-80s. Again, the forecast for central Minnesota, from St. Cloud to the northwest Twin Cities suburbs for overnight, mostly clear. Near steady temperature in the upper 60s. South winds 5 to 10 miles an hour. At 1 a.m., in Buffalo, it was cloudy. The temperature was 68 degrees, the dew point was 64, and the relative humidity was 88%. The wind was southeast at 6 miles an hour. The pressure was 29.90 inches and steady. In Maple Lake, it was clear, the temperature was 71 degrees, the dew point was 64, and the relative humidity was 79%. The wind was calm. The pressure was 29.91 inches and steady. Elsewhere across central Minnesota, it was clear. It was 72 at the Twin Cities, 68 at St. Cloud, 68 at Anoka, and 71 at Crystal. Princeton reported 67, Litchfield reported 72, Little Falls reported 66, and Wilmer reported 68. Around the state, it was clear, with a temperature of 63 at Rochester, 69 at Mankato, 69 at Brainerd, and 58 at Duluth. At International Falls, it was mostly cloudy, with a temperature of 67. Once again at 1 a.m., it was 68 degrees under cloudy skies. And in Maple Lake, it was 71 degrees under clear skies. 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The current time is 1:57 a.m. Central Daylight Time. Now the forecast for central Minnesota, from St. Cloud to the northwest Twin Cities suburbs. Overnight, mostly clear. Near steady temperature in the upper 60s. South winds 5 to 10 miles an hour. Monday, sunny. Highs in the upper 80s. South winds 5 to 15 miles an hour, increasing to 15 to 20 miles an hour in the afternoon. Monday night, mostly cloudy. Chance of showers overnight. Lows in the mid-60s. South winds 10 to 20 miles an hour. Chance of showers 50%. Tuesday, mostly sunny. Highs in the upper 70s. Northwest winds 5 to 15 miles an hour. Tuesday night, cooler. Mostly clear. Lows in the lower 50s. Northwest winds up to 10 miles an hour. Wednesday through Saturday, mostly clear. Highs 80 to 87. Lows 57 to 63. Saturday night, mostly clear. Chance of thunderstorms in the evening, then chance of showers overnight. Lows in the lower 60s. Chance of precipitation 40%. Sunday, mostly sunny. Highs in the mid-80s. Again, the forecast for central Minnesota, from St. Cloud to the northwest Twin Cities suburbs for overnight, mostly clear. Near steady temperature in the upper 60s. South winds 5 to 10 miles an hour. At 1 a.m., in Buffalo, it was cloudy. The temperature was 68 degrees, the dew point was 64, and the relative humidity was 88%.
The wind was southeast at 6 miles an hour. The pressure was 29.90 inches and steady. In Maple Lake, it was clear, the temperature was 71 degrees, the dew point was 64, and the relative humidity was 79%. The wind was calm. The pressure was 29.91 inches and steady. Elsewhere across central Minnesota, it was clear. It was 72 at the Twin Cities, 68 at St. Cloud, 68 at Anoka, and 71 at Crystal. Princeton reported 67, Litchfield reported 72, Little Falls reported 66, and Wilmer reported 68. Around the state, it was clear, with a temperature of 63 at Rochester, 69 at Mankato, 69 at Brainerd, and 58 at Duluth. At International Falls, it was mostly cloudy, with a temperature of 67. Once again at 1 a.m., in Buffalo, it was 68 degrees under cloudy skies. And in Maple Lake, it was 71 degrees under clear skies. 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The current time is 2 a.m. Central Daylight Time. Now the forecast for central Minnesota, from St. Cloud to the northwest Twin Cities suburbs. Overnight, mostly clear. Near steady temperature in the upper 60s. South winds 5 to 10 miles an hour. Monday, sunny. Highs in the upper 80s. South winds 5 to 15 miles an hour, increasing to 15 to 20 miles an hour in the afternoon. Monday night, mostly cloudy. Chance of showers overnight. Lows in the mid-60s. South winds 10 to 20 miles an hour. Chance of showers 50%. Tuesday, mostly sunny. Highs in the upper 70s. Northwest winds 5 to 15 miles an hour. Tuesday night, cooler. Mostly clear. Lows in the lower 50s. Northwest winds up to 10 miles an hour. Wednesday through Saturday, mostly clear. Highs 80 to 87. Lows 57 to 63. Saturday night, mostly clear. Chance of thunderstorms in the evening, then chance of showers overnight. Lows in the lower 60s. Chance of precipitation 40%. Sunday, mostly sunny. Highs in the mid-80s. Again, the forecast for central Minnesota, from St. Cloud to the northwest Twin Cities suburbs for overnight, mostly clear. Near steady temperature in the upper 60s. South winds 5 to 10 miles an hour. 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The current time is 2:02 a.m. Central Daylight Time. Now the forecast for central Minnesota, from St. Cloud to the northwest Twin Cities suburbs. Overnight, mostly clear. Near steady temperature in the upper 60s. South winds 5 to 10 miles an hour. Monday, sunny. Highs in the upper 80s. South winds 5 to 15 miles an hour, increasing to 15 to 20 miles an hour in the afternoon. Monday night, mostly cloudy. Chance of showers overnight. Lows in the mid-60s. South winds 10 to 20 miles an hour. Chance of showers 50%. Tuesday, mostly sunny. Highs in the upper 70s. Northwest winds 5 to 15 miles an hour. Tuesday night, cooler. Mostly clear. Lows in the lower 50s. Northwest winds up to 10 miles an hour. Wednesday through Saturday, mostly clear. Highs 80 to 87. Lows 57 to 63. Saturday night, mostly clear.
Chance of thunderstorms in the evening, then chance of showers overnight. Lows in the lower 60s. Chance of precipitation 40%. Sunday, mostly sunny. Highs in the mid-80s. Again, the forecast for central Minnesota, from St. Cloud to the northwest Twin Cities suburbs for overnight, mostly clear. Near steady temperature in the upper 60s. South winds 5 to 10 miles an hour. 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The current time is 2:04 a.m. Central Daylight Time. Now the forecast for central Minnesota, from St. Cloud to the northwest Twin Cities suburbs. Overnight, mostly clear. Near steady temperature in the upper 60s. South winds 5 to 10 miles an hour. Monday, sunny. Highs in the upper 80s. South winds 5 to 15 miles an hour, increasing to 15 to 20 miles an hour in the afternoon. Monday night, mostly cloudy. Chance of showers overnight. Lows in the mid-60s. South winds 10 to 20 miles an hour. Chance of showers 50%. Tuesday, mostly sunny. Highs in the upper 70s. Northwest winds 5 to 15 miles an hour. Tuesday night, cooler. Mostly clear. Lows in the lower 50s. Northwest winds up to 10 miles an hour. Wednesday through Saturday, mostly clear. Highs 80 to 87. Lows 57 to 63. Saturday night, mostly clear. Chance of thunderstorms in the evening, then chance of showers overnight. Lows in the lower 60s. Chance of precipitation 40%. Sunday, mostly sunny. Highs in the mid-80s. Again, the forecast for central Minnesota, from St. Cloud to the northwest Twin Cities suburbs for overnight, mostly clear. Near steady temperature in the upper 60s. South winds 5 to 10 miles an hour. 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The current time is 2:07 a.m. Central Daylight Time. Now the forecast for central Minnesota, from St. Cloud to the northwest Twin Cities suburbs. Overnight, mostly clear. Near steady temperature in the upper 60s. South winds 5 to 10 miles an hour. Monday, sunny. Highs in the upper 80s. South winds 5 to 15 miles an hour, increasing to 15 to 20 miles an hour in the afternoon. Monday night, mostly cloudy. Chance of showers overnight. Lows in the mid-60s. South winds 10 to 20 miles an hour. Chance of showers 50%. Tuesday, mostly sunny. Highs in the upper 70s. Northwest winds 5 to 15 miles an hour. Tuesday night, cooler. Mostly clear. Lows in the lower 50s. Northwest winds up to 10 miles an hour. Wednesday through Saturday, mostly clear. Highs 80 to 87. Lows 57 to 63. Saturday night, mostly clear. Chance of thunderstorms in the evening, then chance of showers overnight. Lows in the lower 60s. Chance of precipitation 40%. Sunday, mostly sunny. Highs in the mid-80s. Again, the forecast for central Minnesota, from St. Cloud to the northwest Twin Cities suburbs for overnight, mostly clear. Near steady temperature in the upper 60s. South winds 5 to 10 miles an hour. 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
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The current time is 2:09 a.m. Central Daylight Time. Now the forecast for central Minnesota, from St. Cloud to the northwest Twin Cities suburbs. Overnight, mostly clear. Near steady temperature in the upper 60s. South winds 5 to 10 miles an hour. Monday, sunny. Highs in the upper 80s. South winds 5 to 15 miles an hour, increasing to 15 to 20 miles an hour in the afternoon. Monday night, mostly cloudy. Chance of showers overnight. Lows in the mid-60s. South winds 10 to 20 miles an hour. Chance of showers 50%. Tuesday, mostly sunny. Highs in the upper 70s. Northwest winds 5 to 15 miles an hour. Tuesday night, cooler. Mostly clear. Lows in the lower 50s. Northwest winds up to 10 miles an hour. Wednesday through Saturday, mostly clear. Highs 80 to 87. Lows 57 to 63. Saturday night, mostly clear. Chance of thunderstorms in the evening, then chance of showers overnight. Lows in the lower 60s. Chance of precipitation 40%. Sunday, mostly sunny. Highs in the mid-80s. Again, the forecast for central Minnesota, from St. Cloud to the northwest Twin Cities suburbs for overnight, mostly clear. Near steady temperature in the upper 60s. South winds 5 to 10 miles an hour. 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The current time is 2:11 a.m. Central Daylight Time. Now the forecast for central Minnesota, from St. Cloud to the northwest Twin Cities suburbs. Overnight, mostly clear. Near steady temperature in the upper 60s. South winds 5 to 10 miles an hour. Monday, sunny. Highs in the upper 80s. South winds 5 to 15 miles an hour, increasing to 15 to 20 miles an hour in the afternoon. Monday night, mostly cloudy. Chance of showers overnight. Lows in the mid-60s. South winds 10 to 20 miles an hour. Chance of showers 50%. Tuesday, mostly sunny. Highs in the upper 70s. Northwest winds 5 to 15 miles an hour. Tuesday night, cooler. Mostly clear. Lows in the lower 50s. Northwest winds up to 10 miles an hour. Wednesday through Saturday, mostly clear. Highs 80 to 87. Lows 57 to 63. Saturday night, mostly clear. Chance of thunderstorms in the evening, then chance of showers overnight. Lows in the lower 60s. Chance of precipitation 40%. Sunday, mostly sunny. Highs in the mid-80s. Again, the forecast for central Minnesota, from St. Cloud to the northwest Twin Cities suburbs for overnight, mostly clear. Near steady temperature in the upper 60s. South winds 5 to 10 miles an hour. 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The current time is 2:13 a.m. Central Daylight Time. Now the forecast for central Minnesota, from St. Cloud to the northwest Twin Cities suburbs. Overnight, mostly clear. Near steady temperature in the upper 60s. South winds 5 to 10 miles an hour. Monday, sunny.
Highs in the upper 80s. South winds 5 to 15 miles an hour, increasing to 15 to 20 miles an hour in the afternoon. Monday night, mostly cloudy. Chance of showers overnight. Lows in the mid-60s. South winds 10 to 20 miles an hour. Chance of showers 50%. Tuesday, mostly sunny. Highs in the upper 70s. Northwest winds 5 to 15 miles an hour. Tuesday night, cooler. Mostly clear. Lows in the lower 50s. Northwest winds up to 10 miles an hour. Wednesday through Saturday, mostly clear. Highs 80 to 87. Lows 57 to 63. Saturday night, mostly clear. Chance of thunderstorms in the evening, then chance of showers overnight. Lows in the lower 60s. Chance of precipitation 40%. Sunday, mostly sunny. Highs in the mid-80s. Again, the forecast for central Minnesota, from St. Cloud to the northwest Twin Cities suburbs for overnight, mostly clear. Near steady temperature in the upper 60s. South winds 5 to 10 miles an hour. At 2 a.m., in Buffalo, it was cloudy. The temperature was 68 degrees, the dew point was 64, and the relative humidity was 88%. The wind was southeast at 6 miles an hour. The pressure was 29.90 inches and steady. In Maple Lake, it was clear, the temperature was 70 degrees, the dew point was 64, and the relative humidity was 79%. The wind was south at 3 miles an hour. The pressure was 29.91 inches and steady. Elsewhere across central Minnesota, skies ranged from clear to partly cloudy. It was 73 at the Twin Cities, 66 at St. Cloud, 69 at Anoka, and 71 at Crystal. Princeton reported 67, Litchfield reported 72, Little Falls reported 66, and Wilmer reported 68. Around the state, it was clear, with a temperature of 63 at Rochester, 68 at Mankato, and 57 at Duluth. At Brainerd, it was partly cloudy, with a temperature of 67. At International Falls, it was mostly cloudy, with a temperature of 65. Once again at 2 a.m., in Buffalo, it was 68 degrees under cloudy skies. And in Maple Lake, it was 70 degrees under clear skies. 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The current time is 2:17 a.m. Central Daylight Time. Now the forecast for central Minnesota, from St. Cloud to the northwest Twin Cities suburbs. Overnight, mostly clear. Near steady temperature in the upper 60s. South winds 5 to 10 miles an hour. Monday, sunny. Highs in the upper 80s. South winds 5 to 15 miles an hour, increasing to 15 to 20 miles an hour in the afternoon. Monday night, mostly cloudy. Chance of showers overnight. Lows in the mid-60s. South winds 10 to 20 miles an hour. Chance of showers 50%. Tuesday, mostly sunny. Highs in the upper 70s. Northwest winds 5 to 15 miles an hour. Tuesday night, cooler. Mostly clear. Lows in the lower 50s. Northwest winds up to 10 miles an hour. Wednesday through Saturday, mostly clear. Highs 80 to 87. Lows 57 to 63. Saturday night, mostly clear. Chance of thunderstorms in the evening, then chance of showers overnight. Lows in the lower 60s. Chance of precipitation 40%. Sunday, mostly sunny. Highs in the mid-80s. Again, the forecast for central Minnesota, from St. Cloud to the northwest Twin Cities suburbs for overnight, mostly clear.
near steady temperature in the upper 60s. South winds 5 to 10 miles an hour. At 2 a.m., in Buffalo,

It was cloudy. The temperature was 68 degrees, the dew point was 64, and the relative humidity was 88%. The wind was southeast at 6 miles an hour. The pressure was 29.90 inches and steady. In Maple Lake, it was clear. The temperature was 70 degrees, the dew point was 64, and the relative humidity was 79%. The wind was south at 3 miles an hour. The pressure was 29.91 inches and steady. Elsewhere across central Minnesota, skies ranged from clear to partly cloudy. It was 73 at the Twin Cities, 66 at St. Cloud, 69 at Anoka, and 71 at Crystal. Princeton reported 67, Litchfield reported 72, Little Falls reported 66, and Wilmer reported 68. Around the state, it was clear, with a temperature of 63 at Rochester, 68 at Mankato, and 57 at Duluth. At Brainerd, it was partly cloudy, with a temperature of 67. At International Falls, it was mostly cloudy, with a temperature of 65. Once again at 2 a.m., in Buffalo, it was 68 degrees under cloudy skies. And in Maple Lake, it was 70 degrees under clear skies. 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The current time is 2:20 a.m. Central Daylight Time. Now the forecast for central Minnesota, from St. Cloud to the northwest Twin Cities suburbs. Overnight, mostly clear. Near steady temperature in the upper 60s. South winds 5 to 10 miles an hour. Monday, sunny. Highs in the upper 80s. South winds 5 to 15 miles an hour, increasing to 15 to 20 miles an hour in the afternoon. Monday night, mostly cloudy. Chance of showers overnight. Lows in the mid-60s. South winds 10 to 20 miles an hour. Chance of showers 50%. Tuesday, mostly sunny. Highs in the upper 70s. Northwest winds 5 to 15 miles an hour. Tuesday night, cooler. Mostly clear. Lows in the lower 50s. Northwest winds up to 10 miles an hour. Wednesday through Saturday, mostly clear. Highs 80 to 87. Lows 57 to 63. Saturday night, mostly clear. Chance of thunderstorms in the evening, then chance of showers overnight. Lows in the lower 60s. Chance of precipitation 40%. Sunday, mostly sunny. Highs in the mid-80s. Again, the forecast for central Minnesota, from St. Cloud to the northwest Twin Cities suburbs for overnight, mostly clear. Near steady temperature in the upper 60s. South winds 5 to 10 miles an hour. At 2 a.m., in Buffalo, it was cloudy. The temperature was 68 degrees, the dew point was 64, and the relative humidity was 88%. The wind was southeast at 6 miles an hour. The pressure was 29.90 inches and steady. In Maple Lake, it was clear. The temperature was 70 degrees, the dew point was 64, and the relative humidity was 79%. The wind was south at 3 miles an hour. The pressure was 29.91 inches and steady. Elsewhere across central Minnesota, skies ranged from clear to partly cloudy. It was 73 at the Twin Cities, 66 at St. Cloud, 69 at Anoka, and 71 at Crystal. Princeton reported 67, Litchfield reported 72, Little Falls reported 66, and Wilmer reported 68. Around the state, it was clear, with a temperature of 63 at Rochester, 68 at Mankato, and 57 at Duluth. At Brainerd, it was partly cloudy, with a temperature of 67. At International Falls, it was mostly cloudy, with a temperature of 65. Once again at 2 a.m., in Buffalo,

south winds 5 to 10 miles an hour. Monday, sunny. Highs in the upper 80s. South winds 5 to 15 miles an hour, increasing to 15 to 20 miles an hour in the afternoon. Monday night, mostly cloudy. Chance of showers overnight. Lows in the mid-60s. South winds 10 to 20 miles an hour. Chance of showers 50%. Tuesday, mostly sunny. Highs in the upper 70s. Northwest winds 5 to 15 miles an hour. Tuesday night, cooler. Mostly clear. Lows in the lower 50s. Northwest winds up to 10 miles an hour. Wednesday through Saturday, mostly clear. Highs 80 to 87. Lows 57 to 63. Saturday night, mostly clear. Chance of thunderstorms in the evening, then chance of showers overnight. Lows in the lower 60s. Chance of precipitation 40%. Sunday, mostly sunny. Highs in the mid-80s. Again, the forecast for central Minnesota, from St. Cloud to the northwest Twin Cities suburbs for overnight, mostly clear. Near steady temperature in the upper 60s. South winds 5 to 10 miles an hour. At 2 a.m., in Buffalo, it was cloudy. The temperature was 68 degrees, the dew point was 64, and the relative humidity was 88%. The wind was southeast at 6 miles an hour. The pressure was 29.90 inches and steady. In Maple Lake, it was clear, the temperature was 70 degrees, the dew point was 64, and the relative humidity was 79%. The wind was south at 3 miles an hour. The pressure was 29.91 inches and steady. Elsewhere across central Minnesota, skies ranged from clear to partly cloudy. It was 73 at the Twin Cities, 66 at St. Cloud, 69 at Anoka, and 71 at Crystal. Princeton reported 67, Litchfield reported 72, Little Falls reported 66, and Wilmer reported 68. Around the state, it was clear, with a temperature of 63 at Rochester, 68 at Mankato, and 57 at Duluth. At Brainerd, it was partly cloudy, with a temperature of 67. At International Falls, it was mostly cloudy, with a temperature of 65. Once again at 2 a.m., in Buffalo, it was 68 degrees under cloudy skies. And in Maple Lake, it was 70 degrees under clear skies. 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The current time is 2:28 a.m. Central Daylight Time. Now the forecast for central Minnesota, from St. Cloud to the northwest Twin Cities suburbs. Overnight, mostly clear. Near steady temperature in the upper 60s. South winds 5 to 10 miles an hour. Monday, sunny. Highs in the upper 80s. South winds 5 to 15 miles an hour, increasing to 15 to 20 miles an hour in the afternoon. Monday night, mostly cloudy. Chance of showers overnight. Lows in the mid-60s. South winds 10 to 20 miles an hour. Chance of showers 50%. Tuesday, mostly sunny. Highs in the upper 70s. Northwest winds 5 to 15 miles an hour. Tuesday night, cooler. Mostly clear. Lows in the lower 50s. Northwest winds up to 10 miles an hour. Wednesday through Saturday, mostly clear. Highs 80 to 87. Lows 57 to 63. Saturday night, mostly clear. Chance of thunderstorms in the evening, then chance of showers overnight. Lows in the lower 60s. Chance of precipitation 40%. Sunday, mostly sunny. Highs in the mid-80s. Again, the forecast for central Minnesota,

from St. Cloud to the northwest Twin Cities suburbs for overnight, mostly clear. Near steady temperature in the upper 60s. South winds 5 to 10 miles an hour. At 2 a.m., in Buffalo, it was cloudy. The temperature was 68 degrees, the dew point was 64, and the relative humidity was 88%. The wind was southeast at 6 miles an hour. The pressure was 29.90 inches and steady. In Maple Lake, it was clear, the temperature was 70 degrees, the dew point was 64, and the relative humidity was 79%. The wind was south at 3 miles an hour. The pressure was 29.91 inches and steady. Elsewhere across central Minnesota, skies ranged from clear to partly cloudy. It was 73 at the Twin Cities, 66 at St. Cloud, 69 at Anoka, and 71 at Crystal. Princeton reported 67, Litchfield reported 72, Little Falls reported 66, and Wilmer reported 68. Around the state, it was clear, with a temperature of 63 at Rochester, 68 at Mankato, and 57 at Duluth. At Brainerd, it was partly cloudy, with a temperature of 67. At International Falls, it was mostly cloudy, with a temperature of 65. Once again at 2 a.m., in Buffalo, it was 68 degrees under cloudy skies. And in Maple Lake, it was 70 degrees under clear skies. 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The current time is 2:31 a.m. Central Daylight Time. Now the forecast for central Minnesota, from St. Cloud to the northwest Twin Cities suburbs. Overnight, mostly clear. Near steady temperature in the upper 60s. South winds 5 to 10 miles an hour. Monday, sunny. Highs in the upper 80s. South winds 5 to 15 miles an hour, increasing to 15 to 20 miles an hour in the afternoon. Monday night, mostly cloudy. Chance of showers overnight. Lows in the mid-60s. South winds 10 to 20 miles an hour. Chance of showers 50%. Tuesday, mostly sunny. Highs in the upper 70s. Northwest winds 5 to 15 miles an hour. Tuesday night, cooler. Mostly clear. Lows in the lower 50s. Northwest winds up to 10 miles an hour. Wednesday through Saturday, mostly clear. Highs 80 to 87. Lows 57 to 63. Saturday night, mostly clear. Chance. Saturday night, mostly clear. Chance of thunderstorms in the evening, then chance of showers overnight. Lows in the lower 60s. Chance of precipitation 40%. Sunday, mostly sunny. Highs in the mid-80s. Again, the forecast for central Minnesota, from St. Cloud to the northwest Twin Cities suburbs for overnight, mostly clear. Near steady temperature in the upper 60s. South winds 5 to 10 miles an hour. At 2 a.m., in Buffalo, it was cloudy. The temperature was 68 degrees, the dew point was 64, and the relative humidity was 88%. The wind was southeast at 6 miles an hour. The pressure was 29.90 inches and steady. In Maple Lake, it was clear, the temperature was 70 degrees, the dew point was 64, and the relative humidity was 79%. The wind was south at 3 miles an hour. The pressure was 29.91 inches and steady. Elsewhere across central Minnesota, skies ranged from clear to partly cloudy. It was 73 at the Twin Cities, 66 at St. Cloud, 69 at Anoka, and 71 at Crystal. Princeton reported 67, Litchfield reported 72, Little Falls reported 66, and Wilmer reported 68. Around the state, it was clear, with a temperature

of 63 at Rochester, 68 at Mankato, and 57 at Duluth. At Brainerd, it was partly cloudy, with a temperature of 67. At International Falls, it was mostly cloudy, with a temperature of 65. Once again at 2 a.m., in Buffalo, it was 68 degrees under cloudy skies. And in Maple Lake, it was 70 degrees under clear skies. 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The current time is 2:35 a.m. Central Daylight Time. Now the forecast for central Minnesota, from St. Cloud to the northwest Twin Cities suburbs. Overnight, mostly clear. Near steady temperature in the upper 60s. South winds 5 to 10 miles an hour. Monday, sunny. Highs in the upper 80s. South winds 5 to 15 miles an hour, increasing to 15 to 20 miles an hour in the afternoon. Monday night, mostly cloudy. Chance of showers overnight. Lows in the mid-60s. South winds 10 to 20 miles an hour. Chance of showers 50%. Tuesday, mostly sunny. Highs in the upper 70s. Northwest winds 5 to 15 miles an hour. Tuesday night, cooler. Mostly clear. Lows in the lower 50s. Northwest winds up to 10 miles an hour. Wednesday through Saturday, mostly clear. Highs 80 to 87. Lows 57 to 63. Saturday night, mostly clear. Chance of thunderstorms in the evening, then chance of showers overnight. Lows in the lower 60s. Chance of precipitation 40%. Sunday, mostly sunny. Highs in the mid-80s. Again, the forecast for central Minnesota, from St. Cloud to the northwest Twin Cities suburbs for overnight, mostly clear. Near steady temperature in the upper 60s. South winds 5 to 10 miles an hour. At 2 a.m., in Buffalo, it was cloudy. The temperature was 68 degrees, the dew point was 64, and the relative humidity was 88%. The wind was southeast at 6 miles an hour. The pressure was 29.90 inches and steady. In Maple Lake, it was clear, the temperature was 70 degrees, the dew point was 64, and the relative humidity was 79%. The wind was south at 3 miles an hour. The pressure was 29.91 inches and steady. Elsewhere across central Minnesota, skies ranged from clear to partly cloudy. It was 73 at the Twin Cities, 66 at St. Cloud, 69 at Anoka, and 71 at Crystal. Princeton reported 67, Litchfield reported 72, Little Falls reported 66, and Wilmer reported 68. Around the state, it was clear, with a temperature of 63 at Rochester, 68 at Mankato, and 57 at Duluth. At Brainerd, it was partly cloudy, with a temperature of 67. At International Falls, it was mostly cloudy, with a temperature of 65. Once again at 2 a.m., in Buffalo, it was 68 degrees under cloudy skies. And in Maple Lake, it was 70 degrees under clear skies. 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The current time is 2:39 a.m. Central Daylight Time. Now the forecast for central Minnesota, from St. Cloud to the northwest Twin Cities suburbs. Overnight, mostly clear. Near steady temperature in the upper 60s. South winds 5 to 10 miles an hour. Monday, sunny. Highs in the upper 80s.
South winds 5 to 15 miles an hour, increasing to 15 to 20 miles an hour in the afternoon. Monday night, mostly cloudy. Chance of showers overnight. Lows in the mid-60s. South winds 10 to 20 miles an hour. Chance of showers 50%. Tuesday, mostly sunny. Highs in the upper 70s. Northwest winds 5 to 15 miles an hour. Tuesday night, cooler. Mostly clear. Lows in the lower 50s. Northwest winds up to 10 miles an hour. Wednesday through Saturday, mostly clear. Highs 80 to 87. Lows 57 to 63. Saturday night, mostly clear. Chance of thunderstorms in the evening, then chance of showers overnight. Lows in the lower 60s. Chance of precipitation 40%. Sunday, mostly sunny. Highs in the mid-80s. Again, the forecast for central Minnesota, from St. Cloud to the northwest Twin Cities suburbs for overnight, mostly clear. Near steady temperature in the upper 60s. South winds 5 to 10 miles an hour. At 2 a.m., in Buffalo, it was cloudy. The temperature was 68 degrees, the dew point was 64, and the relative humidity was 88%. The wind was southeast at 6 miles an hour. The pressure was 29.90 inches and steady. In Maple Lake, it was clear. The temperature was 70 degrees, the dew point was 64, and the relative humidity was 79%. The wind was south at 3 miles an hour. The pressure was 29.91 inches and steady. Elsewhere across central Minnesota, skies ranged from clear to partly cloudy. It was 73 at the Twin Cities, 66 at St. Cloud, 69 at Anoka, and 71 at Crystal. Princeton reported 67, Litchfield reported 72, Little Falls reported 66, and Wilmer reported 68. Around the state, it was clear, with a temperature of 63 at Rochester, 68 at Mankato, and 57 at Duluth. At Brainerd, it was partly cloudy, with a temperature of 67. At International Falls, it was mostly cloudy, with a temperature of 65. Once again at 2 a.m., in Buffalo, it was 68 degrees under cloudy skies. And in Maple Lake, it was 70 degrees under clear skies. 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The current time is 2:43 a.m. Central Daylight Time. Now the forecast for central Minnesota, from St. Cloud to the northwest Twin Cities suburbs. Overnight, mostly clear. Near steady temperature in the upper 60s. South winds 5 to 10 miles an hour. Monday, sunny. Highs in the upper 80s. South winds 5 to 15 miles an hour, increasing to 15 to 20 miles an hour in the afternoon. Monday night, mostly cloudy. Chance of showers overnight. Lows in the mid-60s. South winds 10 to 20 miles an hour. Chance of showers 50%. Tuesday, mostly sunny. Highs in the upper 70s. Northwest winds 5 to 15 miles an hour. Tuesday night, cooler. Mostly clear. Lows in the lower 50s. Northwest winds up to 10 miles an hour. Wednesday through Saturday, mostly clear. Highs 80 to 87. Lows 57 to 63. Saturday night, mostly clear. Chance of thunderstorms in the evening, then chance of showers overnight. Lows in the lower 60s. Chance of precipitation 40%. Sunday, mostly sunny. Highs in the mid-80s. Again, the forecast for central Minnesota, from St. Cloud to the northwest Twin Cities suburbs for overnight, mostly clear. Near steady temperature in the upper 60s.
South winds 5 to 10 miles an hour. At 2 a.m. in Buffalo, it was cloudy. The temperature was 68 degrees, the dew point was 64, and the relative humidity was 88%. The wind was southeast at 6 miles an hour. The pressure was 29.90 inches and steady. In Maple Lake, it was clear, the temperature was 70 degrees, the dew point was 64, and the relative humidity was 79%. The wind was south at 3 miles an hour. The pressure was 29.91 inches and steady. Elsewhere across central Minnesota, skies ranged from clear to partly cloudy. It was 73 at the Twin Cities, 66 at St. Cloud, 69 at Anoka, and 71 at Crystal. Princeton reported 67, Litchfield reported 72, Little Falls reported 66, and Wilmer reported 68. Around the state, it was clear, with a temperature of 63 at Rochester, 68 at Mankato, and 57 at Duluth. At Brainerd, it was partly cloudy, with a temperature of 67. At International Falls, it was mostly cloudy, with a temperature of 65. Once again at 2 a.m., in Buffalo, it was 68 degrees under cloudy skies. And in Maple Lake, it was 70 degrees under clear skies. 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The current time is 2:46 a.m. Central Daylight Time. Now the forecast for central Minnesota, from St. Cloud to the northwest Twin Cities suburbs. Overnight, mostly clear. Near steady temperature in the upper 60s. South winds 5 to 10 miles an hour. Monday, sunny. Highs in the upper 80s. South winds 5 to 15 miles an hour, increasing to 15 to 20 miles an hour in the afternoon. Monday night, mostly cloudy. Chance of showers overnight. Lows in the mid-60s. South winds 10 to 20 miles an hour. Chance of showers 50%. Tuesday, mostly sunny. Highs in the upper 70s. Northwest winds 5 to 15 miles an hour. Tuesday night, cooler. Mostly clear. Lows in the lower 50s. Northwest winds up to 10 miles an hour. Wednesday through Saturday, mostly clear. Highs 80 to 87. Lows 57 to 63. Saturday night, mostly clear. Chance of thunderstorms in the evening, then chance of showers overnight. Lows in the lower 60s. Chance of precipitation 40%. Sunday, mostly sunny. Highs in the mid-80s. Again, the forecast for central Minnesota, from St. Cloud to the northwest Twin Cities suburbs for overnight, mostly clear. Near steady temperature in the upper 60s. South winds 5 to 10 miles an hour. At 2 a.m., in Buffalo, it was cloudy. The temperature was 68 degrees, the dew point was 64, and the relative humidity was 88%. The wind was southeast at 6 miles an hour. The pressure was 29.90 inches and steady. In Maple Lake, it was clear, the temperature was 70 degrees, the dew point was 64, and the relative humidity was 79%. The wind was south at 3 miles an hour. The pressure was 29.91 inches and steady. Elsewhere across central Minnesota, skies ranged from clear to partly cloudy. It was 73 at the Twin Cities, 66 at St. Cloud, 69 at Anoka, and 71 at Crystal. Princeton reported 67, Litchfield reported 72, Little Falls reported 66, and Wilmer reported 68. Around the state, it was clear, with a temperature of 63 at Rochester, 68 at Mankato, and 57 at Duluth. At Brainerd, it was partly cloudy, with a temperature of 67.
At International Falls, it was mostly cloudy, with a temperature of 65. Once again at 2 a.m., in Buffalo, it was 68 degrees under cloudy skies. And in Maple Lake, it was 70 degrees under clear skies. 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The current time is 2:50 a.m. Central Daylight Time. Now the forecast for central Minnesota, from St. Cloud to the northwest Twin Cities suburbs. Overnight, mostly clear. Near steady temperature in the upper 60s. South winds 5 to 10 miles an hour. Monday, sunny. Highs in the upper 80s. South winds 5 to 15 miles an hour, increasing to 15 to 20 miles an hour in the afternoon. Monday night, mostly cloudy. Chance of showers overnight. Lows in the mid-60s. South winds 10 to 20 miles an hour. Chance of showers 50%. Tuesday, mostly sunny. Highs in the upper 70s. Northwest winds 5 to 15 miles an hour. Tuesday night, cooler. Mostly clear. Lows in the lower 50s. Northwest winds up to 10 miles an hour. Wednesday through Saturday, mostly clear. Highs 80 to 87. Lows 57 to 63. Saturday night, mostly clear. Chance of thunderstorms in the evening, then chance of showers overnight. Lows in the lower 60s. Chance of precipitation 40%. Sunday, mostly sunny. Highs in the mid-80s. Again, the forecast for central Minnesota, from St. Cloud to the northwest Twin Cities suburbs for overnight, mostly clear. Near steady temperature in the upper 60s. South winds 5 to 10 miles an hour. At 2 a.m., in Buffalo, it was cloudy. The temperature was 68 degrees, the dew point was 64, and the relative humidity was 88%. The wind was southeast at 6 miles an hour. The pressure was 29.90 inches and steady. In Maple Lake, it was clear, the temperature was 70 degrees, the dew point was 64, and the relative humidity was 79%. The wind was south at 3 miles an hour. The pressure was 29.91 inches and steady. Elsewhere across central Minnesota, skies ranged from clear to partly cloudy. It was 73 at the Twin Cities, 66 at St. Cloud, 69 at Anoka, and 71 at Crystal. Princeton reported 67, Litchfield reported 72, Little Falls reported 66, and Wilmer reported 68. Around the state, it was clear, with a temperature of 63 at Rochester, 68 at Mankato, and 57 at Duluth. At Brainerd, it was partly cloudy, with a temperature of 67. At International Falls, it was mostly cloudy, with a temperature of 65. Once again at 2 a.m., in Buffalo, it was 68 degrees under cloudy skies. And in Maple Lake, it was 70 degrees under clear skies. 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The current time is 2:54 a.m. Central Daylight Time. Now the forecast for central Minnesota, from St. Cloud to the northwest Twin Cities suburbs. Overnight, mostly clear. Near steady temperature in the upper 60s. South winds 5 to 10 miles an hour. Monday, sunny. Highs in the upper 80s. South winds 5 to 15 miles an hour, increasing to 15 to 20 miles an hour in the afternoon. Monday night, mostly cloudy. Chance of showers overnight. Lows in the mid-60s.
South winds 10 to 20 miles an hour. Chance of showers 50%. Tuesday, mostly sunny. Highs in the upper 70s. Northwest winds 5 to 15 miles an hour. Tuesday night, cooler. Mostly clear. Lows in the lower 50s. Northwest winds up to 10 miles an hour. Wednesday through Saturday, mostly clear. Highs 80 to 87. Lows 57 to 63. Saturday night, mostly clear. Chance of thunderstorms in the evening, then chance of showers overnight. Lows in the lower 60s. Chance of precipitation 40%. Sunday, mostly sunny. Highs in the mid-80s. Again, the forecast for central Minnesota, from St. Cloud to the northwest Twin Cities suburbs for overnight, mostly clear. Near steady temperature in the upper 60s. South winds 5 to 10 miles an hour. At 2 a.m., in Buffalo, it was cloudy. The temperature was 68 degrees, the dew point was 64, and the relative humidity was 88%. The wind was southeast at 6 miles an hour. The pressure was 29.90 inches and steady. In Maple Lake, it was clear the temperature was 70 degrees, the dew point was 64, and the relative humidity was 79%. The wind was south at 3 miles an hour. The pressure was 29.91 inches and steady. Elsewhere across central Minnesota, skies ranged from clear to partly cloudy. It was 73 at the Twin Cities, 66 at St. Cloud, 69 at Anoka, and 71 at Crystal. Princeton reported 67, Litchfield reported 72, Little Falls reported 66, and Wilmer reported 68. Around the state, it was clear, with a temperature of 63 at Rochester, 68 at Mankato, and 57 at Duluth. At Brainerd, it was partly cloudy, with a temperature of 67. At International Falls, it was mostly cloudy, with a temperature of 65. Once again at 2 a.m., in Buffalo, it was 68 degrees under cloudy skies. And in Maple Lake, it was 70 degrees under clear skies. 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The current time is 2:57 a.m. Central Daylight Time. Now here is the hazardous weather outlook for portions of central Minnesota, east central Minnesota, south central Minnesota, southeast Minnesota, southwest Minnesota, northwest Wisconsin, and west central Wisconsin. For today and tonight, no hazardous weather is expected at this time. And now the extended outlook for the period Tuesday through Sunday. No hazardous weather is expected at this time. Spotter information statement, Skywarn spotter activation will not be needed. Now the forecast for central Minnesota, from St. Cloud to the northwest Twin Cities suburbs. Overnight, mostly clear. Near steady temperature in the upper 60s. South winds 5 to 10 miles an hour. Monday, sunny. Highs in the upper 80s. South winds 5 to 15 miles an hour, increasing to 15 to 20 miles an hour in the afternoon. Monday night, mostly cloudy. Chance of showers overnight. Lows in the mid-60s. South winds 10 to 20 miles an hour. Chance of showers 50%. Tuesday, mostly sunny. Highs in the upper 70s. Northwest winds 5 to 15 miles an hour. Tuesday night, cooler. Mostly clear. Lows in the lower 50s. Northwest winds up to 10 miles an hour. Wednesday through Saturday, mostly clear. Highs 80 to 87. Lows 57 to 63. Saturday night, mostly clear. Chance of thunderstorms in the evening, then chance of showers overnight. Lows in the lower 60s.
Chance of precipitation 40%. Sunday, mostly sunny. Highs in the mid-80s. Again, the forecast for central Minnesota, from St. Cloud to the northwest Twin Cities suburbs for overnight, mostly clear. Near steady temperature in the upper 60s. South winds 5 to 10 miles an hour. 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The current time is 3 a.m. Central Daylight Time. Now here is the hazardous weather outlook for portions of central Minnesota, east central Minnesota, south central Minnesota, southeast Minnesota, southwest Minnesota, northwest Wisconsin, and west central Wisconsin. For today and tonight, no hazardous weather is expected at this time. And now the extended outlook for the period Tuesday through Sunday. No hazardous weather is expected at this time. Spotter information statement, Sky Warn spotter activation will not be needed. Now the forecast for central Minnesota, from St. Cloud to the northwest Twin Cities suburbs. Overnight, mostly clear. Near steady temperature in the upper 60s. South winds 5 to 10 miles an hour. Monday, sunny. Highs in the upper 80s. South winds 5 to 15 miles an hour, increasing to 15 to 20 miles an hour in the afternoon. Monday night, mostly cloudy. Chance of showers overnight. Lows in the mid-60s. South winds 10 to 20 miles an hour. Chance of showers 50%. Tuesday, mostly sunny. Highs in the upper 70s. Northwest winds 5 to 15 miles an hour. Tuesday night, cooler. Mostly clear. Lows in the lower 50s. Northwest winds up to 10 miles an hour. Wednesday through Saturday, mostly clear. Highs 80 to 87. Lows 57 to 63. Saturday night, mostly clear. Chance of thunderstorms in the evening, then chance of showers overnight. Lows in the lower 60s. Chance of precipitation 40%. Sunday, mostly sunny. Highs in the mid-80s. Again, the forecast for central Minnesota, from St. Cloud to the northwest Twin Cities suburbs for overnight, mostly clear. Near steady temperature in the upper 60s. South winds 5 to 10 miles an hour. 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The current time is 3:03 a.m. Central Daylight Time. Now here is the hazardous weather outlook for portions of central Minnesota, east central Minnesota, south central Minnesota, southeast Minnesota, southwest Minnesota, northwest Wisconsin, and west central Wisconsin. For today and tonight, no hazardous weather is expected at this time. And now the extended outlook for the period Tuesday through Sunday. No hazardous weather is expected at this time. Spotter information statement, Sky Warn spotter activation will not be needed. Now the forecast for central Minnesota, from St. Cloud to the northwest Twin Cities suburbs. Overnight, mostly clear. Near steady temperature in the upper 60s. South winds 5 to 10 miles an hour. Monday, sunny. Highs in the upper 80s. South winds 5 to 15 miles an hour, increasing to 15 to 20 miles an hour in the afternoon. Monday night, mostly cloudy. Chance of showers overnight. Lows in the mid-60s. South winds 10 to 20 miles an hour. Chance of showers 50%. Tuesday, mostly sunny. Highs in the upper 70s. Northwest winds 5 to 15 miles an hour.
Tuesday night, cooler. Mostly clear. Lows in the lower 50s. Northwest winds up to 10 miles.

clouds an hour. Wednesday through Saturday, mostly clear. Highs 80 to 87. Lows 57 to 63. Saturday night, mostly clear. Chance of thunderstorms in the evening, then chance of showers overnight. Lows in the lower 60s. Chance of precipitation 40%. Sunday, mostly sunny. Highs in the mid-80s. Again, the forecast for central Minnesota, from St. Cloud to the northwest Twin Cities suburbs for overnight, mostly clear. Near steady temperature in the upper 60s. South winds 5 to 10 miles an hour. 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The current time is 3:05 a.m. Central Daylight Time. Now here is the hazardous weather outlook for portions of central Minnesota, east central Minnesota, south central Minnesota, southeast Minnesota, southwest Minnesota, northwest Wisconsin, and west central Wisconsin. For today and tonight, no hazardous weather is expected at this time. And now the extended outlook for the period Tuesday through Sunday. No hazardous weather is expected at this time. Spotter information statement, Skywarn spotter activation will not be needed. Now the forecast for central Minnesota, from St. Cloud to the northwest Twin Cities suburbs. Overnight, mostly clear. Near steady temperature in the upper 60s. South winds 5 to 10 miles an hour. Monday, sunny. Highs in the upper 80s. South winds 5 to 15 miles an hour, increasing to 15 to 20 miles an hour in the afternoon. Monday night, mostly cloudy. Chance of showers overnight. Lows in the mid-60s. South winds 10 to 20 miles an hour. Chance of showers 50%. Tuesday, mostly sunny. Highs in the upper 70s. Northwest winds 5 to 15 miles an hour. Tuesday night, cooler. Mostly clear. Lows in the lower 50s. Northwest winds up to 10 miles an hour. Wednesday through Saturday, mostly clear. Highs 80 to 87. Lows 57 to 63. Saturday night, mostly clear. Chance of thunderstorms in the evening, then chance of showers overnight. Lows in the lower 60s. Chance of precipitation 40%. Sunday, mostly sunny. Highs in the mid-80s. Again, the forecast for central Minnesota, from St. Cloud to the northwest Twin Cities suburbs for overnight, mostly clear. Near steady temperature in the upper 60s. South winds 5 to 10 miles an hour. 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The current time is 3:08 a.m. Central Daylight Time. Now here is the hazardous weather outlook for portions of central Minnesota, east central Minnesota, south central Minnesota, southeast Minnesota, southwest Minnesota, northwest Wisconsin, and west central Wisconsin. For today and tonight, no hazardous weather is expected at this time. And now the extended outlook for the period Tuesday through Sunday. No hazardous weather is expected at this time. Spotter information statement, Skywarn spotter activation will not be needed. Now the forecast for central Minnesota, from St. Cloud to the northwest Twin Cities suburbs. Overnight, mostly clear. Near steady temperature in the upper 60s. South winds 5 to 10 miles an hour. Monday, sunny. Highs in the upper 80s. South winds 5 to 15 miles an hour, increasing to 15 to 20 miles an hour in the afternoon.
Monday night, mostly cloudy. Chance of showers overnight. Lows in the mid-60s. South winds 10 to 20 miles an hour. Chance of showers 50%. Tuesday, mostly sunny. Highs in the upper 70s. Northwest winds 5 to 15 miles an hour. Tuesday night, cooler. Mostly clear. Lows in the lower 50s. Northwest winds up to 10 miles an hour. Wednesday through Saturday, mostly clear. Highs 80 to 87. Lows 57 to 63. Saturday night, mostly clear. Chance of thunderstorms in the evening, then chance of showers overnight. Lows in the lower 60s. Chance of precipitation 40%. Sunday, mostly sunny. Highs in the mid-80s. Again, the forecast for central Minnesota, from St. Cloud to the northwest Twin Cities suburbs for overnight, mostly clear. Near steady temperature in the upper 60s. South winds 5 to 10 miles an hour. 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The current time is 3:11 a.m. Central Daylight Time. Now here is the hazardous weather outlook for portions of central Minnesota, east central Minnesota, south central Minnesota, southeast Minnesota, southwest Minnesota, northwest Wisconsin, and west central Wisconsin. For today and tonight, no hazardous weather is expected at this time. And now the extended outlook for the period Tuesday through Sunday. No hazardous weather is expected at this time. Spotter information statement. Skywarn spotter activation will not be needed. Now the forecast for central Minnesota, from St. Cloud to the northwest Twin Cities suburbs. Overnight, mostly clear. Near steady temperature in the upper 60s. South winds 5 to 10 miles an hour. Monday, sunny. Highs in the upper 80s. South winds 5 to 15 miles an hour, increasing to 15 to 20 miles an hour in the afternoon. Monday night, mostly cloudy. Chance of showers overnight. Lows in the mid-60s. South winds 10 to 20 miles an hour. Chance of showers 50%. Tuesday, mostly sunny. Highs in the upper 70s. Northwest winds 5 to 15 miles an hour. Tuesday night, cooler. Mostly clear. Lows in the lower 50s. Northwest winds up to 10 miles an hour. Wednesday through Saturday, mostly clear. Highs 80 to 87. Lows 57 to 63. Saturday night, mostly clear. Chance of thunderstorms in the evening, then chance of showers overnight. Lows in the lower 60s. Chance of precipitation 40%. Sunday, mostly sunny. Highs in the mid-80s. Again, the forecast for central Minnesota, from St. Cloud to the northwest Twin Cities suburbs for overnight, mostly clear. Near steady temperature in the upper 60s. South winds 5 to 10 miles an hour. 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The current time is 3:14 a.m. Central Daylight Time. Now here is the hazardous weather outlook for portions of central Minnesota, east central Minnesota, south central Minnesota, southeast Minnesota, southwest Minnesota, northwest Wisconsin, and west central Wisconsin. For today and tonight, no hazardous weather is expected at this time. And now the extended outlook for the period Tuesday through Sunday. No hazardous weather is expected at this time. Spotter information statement.
Skywarn spotter activation will not be needed. Now the forecast for central Minnesota, from St. Cloud to the northwest Twin Cities suburbs. Overnight, mostly clear. Near steady temperature in the upper 60s. South winds 5 to 10 miles an hour. Monday, sunny. Highs in the upper 80s. South winds 5 to 15 miles an hour, increasing to 15 to 20 miles an hour in the afternoon. Monday night, mostly cloudy. Chance of showers overnight. Lows in the mid-60s. South winds 10 to 20 miles an hour. Chance of showers 50%. Tuesday, mostly sunny. Highs in the upper 70s. Northwest winds 5 to 15 miles an hour. Tuesday night, cooler. Mostly clear. Lows in the lower 50s. Northwest winds up to 10 miles an hour. Wednesday through Saturday, mostly clear. Highs 80 to 87. Lows 57 to 63. Saturday night, mostly clear. Chance of thunderstorms in the evening, then chance of showers overnight. Lows in the lower 60s. Chance of precipitation 40%. Sunday, mostly sunny. Highs in the mid-80s. Again, the forecast for central Minnesota, from St. Cloud to the northwest Twin Cities suburbs for overnight, mostly clear. Near steady temperature in the upper 60s. South winds 5 to 10 miles an hour. At 3 a.m., in Buffalo, it was cloudy. The temperature was 68 degrees, the dew point was 64, and the relative humidity was 88%. The wind was south at 7 miles an hour. The pressure was 29.90 inches and steady. In Maple Lake, it was clear, the temperature was 70 degrees, the dew point was 63, and the relative humidity was 80%. The wind was south at 3 miles an hour. The pressure was 29.91 inches and steady. Elsewhere across central Minnesota, skies ranged from clear to partly cloudy. It was 72 at the Twin Cities, 66 at St. Cloud, 68 at Anoka, and 70 at Crystal. Princeton reported 67, Litchfield reported 70, Little Falls reported 64, and Wilmer reported 68. Around the state, skies ranged from clear to partly cloudy. It was 63 at Rochester, 67 at Mankato, 67 at Brainerd, 57 at Duluth, and 63 at International Falls. Once again at 3 a.m., in Buffalo, it was 68 degrees under cloudy skies. And in Maple Lake, it was 70 degrees under clear skies. 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The current time is 3:18 a.m. Central Daylight Time. Now here is the hazardous weather outlook for portions of central Minnesota, east central Minnesota, south central Minnesota, southeast Minnesota, southwest Minnesota, northwest Wisconsin, and west central Wisconsin. For today and tonight, no hazardous weather is expected at this time. And now the extended outlook for the period Tuesday through Sunday. No hazardous weather is expected at this time. Spotter information statement, Skywarn spotter activation will not be needed. Now the forecast for central Minnesota, from St. Cloud to the northwest Twin Cities suburbs. Overnight, mostly clear. Near steady temperature in the upper 60s. South winds 5 to 10 miles an hour. Monday, sunny. Highs in the upper 80s. South winds 5 to 15 miles an hour, increasing to 15 to 20 miles an hour in the afternoon. Monday night, mostly cloudy. Chance of showers overnight. Lows in the mid-60s. South winds 10 to 20 miles an hour. Chance of showers 50%. Tuesday, mostly sunny. Highs in the upper 70s.
Northwest winds 5 to 15 miles an hour. Tuesday night, cooler. Mostly clear. Lows in the lower 50s. Northwest winds up to 10 miles an hour. Wednesday through Saturday, mostly clear. Highs 80 to 87. Lows 57 to 63. Saturday night, mostly clear. Chance of thunderstorms in the evening, then chance of showers overnight. Lows in the lower 60s. Chance of precipitation 40%. Sunday, mostly sunny. Highs in the mid-80s. Again, the forecast for central Minnesota, from St. Cloud to the northwest Twin Cities suburbs for overnight, mostly clear. Near steady temperature in the upper 60s. South winds 5 to 10 miles an hour. At 3 a.m., in Buffalo, it was cloudy. The temperature was 68 degrees, the dew point was 64, and the relative humidity was 88%. The wind was south at 7 miles an hour. The pressure was 29.90 inches and steady. In Maple Lake, it was clear, the temperature was 70 degrees, the dew point was 63, and the relative humidity was 80%. The wind was south at 3 miles an hour. The pressure was 29.91 inches and steady. Elsewhere across central Minnesota, skies ranged from clear to partly cloudy. It was 72 at the Twin Cities, 66 at St. Cloud, 68 at Anoka, and 70 at Crystal. Princeton reported 67, Litchfield reported 70, Little Falls reported 64, and Wilma reported 68. Around the state, skies ranged from clear to partly cloudy. It was 63 at Rochester, 67 at Mankato, 67 at Brainerd, 57 at Duluth, and 63 at International Falls. Once again at 3 a.m., in Buffalo, it was 68 degrees under cloudy skies. And in Maple Lake, it was 70 degrees under clear skies. 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The current time is 3:22 a.m. Central Daylight Time. Now here is the hazardous weather outlook for portions of central Minnesota, east central Minnesota, south central Minnesota, southeast Minnesota, southwest Minnesota, northwest Wisconsin, and west central Wisconsin. For today and tonight, no hazardous weather is expected at this time. And now the extended outlook for the period Tuesday through Sunday. No hazardous weather is expected at this time. Spotter information statement, Skywarn spotter activation will not be needed. Now the forecast for central Minnesota, from St. Cloud to the northwest Twin Cities suburbs. Overnight, mostly clear. Near steady temperature in the upper 60s. South winds 5 to 10 miles an hour. Monday, sunny. Highs in the upper 80s. South winds 5 to 15 miles an hour, increasing to 15 to 20 miles an hour in the afternoon. Monday night, mostly cloudy. Chance of showers overnight. Lows in the mid-60s. South winds 10 to 20 miles an hour. Chance of showers 50%. Tuesday, mostly sunny. Highs in the upper 70s. Northwest winds 5 to 15 miles an hour. Tuesday night, cooler. Mostly clear. Lows in the lower 50s. Northwest winds up to 10 miles an hour. Wednesday through Saturday, mostly clear. Highs 80 to 87. Lows 57 to 63. Saturday night, mostly clear. Chance of thunderstorms in the evening, then chance of showers overnight. Lows in the lower 60s. Chance of precipitation 40%. Sunday, mostly sunny. Highs in the mid-80s. Again, the forecast for central Minnesota, from St. Cloud to the northwest Twin Cities suburbs for overnight, mostly clear.
near steady temperature in the upper 60s.

Crystal. Princeton reported 67, Litchfield reported 70, Little Falls reported 64, and Wilmer reported 68. Around the state, skies ranged from clear to partly cloudy. It was 63 at Rochester, 67 at Mankato, 67 at Brainerd, 57 at Duluth, and 63 at International Falls. Once again at 3 a.m., in Buffalo, it was 68 degrees under cloudy skies. And in Maple Lake, it was 70 degrees under clear skies. 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The current time is 3:26 a.m. Central Daylight Time. Now here is the hazardous weather outlook for portions of central Minnesota, east central Minnesota, south central Minnesota, southeast Minnesota, southwest Minnesota, northwest Wisconsin, and west central Wisconsin. For today and tonight, no hazardous weather is expected at this time. And now the extended outlook for the period Tuesday through Sunday. No hazardous weather is expected at this time. Spotter information statement, Skywarn spotter activation will not be needed. Now the forecast for central Minnesota, from St. Cloud to the northwest Twin Cities suburbs. Overnight, mostly clear. Near steady temperature in the upper 60s. South winds 5 to 10 miles an hour. Monday, sunny. Highs in the upper 80s. South winds 5 to 15 miles an hour, increasing to 15 to 20 miles an hour in the afternoon. Monday night, mostly cloudy. Chance of showers overnight. Lows in the mid-60s. South winds 10 to 20 miles an hour. Chance of showers 50%. Tuesday, mostly sunny. Highs in the upper 70s. Northwest winds 5 to 15 miles an hour. Tuesday night, cooler. Mostly clear. Lows in the lower 50s. Northwest winds up to 10 miles an hour. Wednesday through Saturday, mostly clear. Highs 80 to 87. Lows 57 to 63. Saturday night, mostly clear. Chance of thunderstorms in the evening, then chance of showers overnight. Lows in the lower 60s. Chance of precipitation 40%. Sunday, mostly sunny. Highs in the mid-80s. Again, the forecast for central Minnesota, from St. Cloud to the northwest Twin Cities suburbs for overnight, mostly clear. Near steady temperature in the upper 60s. South winds 5 to 10 miles an hour. At 3 a.m., in Buffalo, it was cloudy. The temperature was 68 degrees, the dew point was 64, and the relative humidity was 88%. The wind was south at 7 miles an hour. The pressure was 29.90 inches and steady. In Maple Lake, it was clear, the temperature was 70 degrees, the dew point was 63, and the relative humidity was 80%. The wind was south at 3 miles an hour. The pressure was 29.91 inches and steady. Elsewhere across central Minnesota, skies ranged from clear to partly cloudy. It was 72 at the Twin Cities, 66 at St. Cloud, 68 at Anoka, and 70 at Crystal. Princeton reported 67, Litchfield reported 70, Little Falls reported 64, and Wilmer reported 68. Around the state, skies ranged from clear to partly cloudy. It was 63 at Rochester, 67 at Mankato, 67 at Brainerd, 57 at Duluth, and 63 at International Falls. Once again at 3 a.m., in Buffalo, it was 68 degrees under cloudy skies. And in Maple Lake, it was 70 degrees under clear skies. 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

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The current time is 3:30 a.m. Central Daylight Time. Now here is the hazardous weather outlook for portions of central Minnesota, east central Minnesota, south central Minnesota, southeast Minnesota, southwest Minnesota, northwest Wisconsin, and west central Wisconsin. For today and tonight, no hazardous weather is expected at this time. And now the extended outlook for the period Tuesday through Sunday. No hazardous weather is expected at this time. Spotter information statement. Skywarn spotter activation will not be needed. Now the forecast for central Minnesota, from St. Cloud to the northwest Twin Cities suburbs. Overnight, mostly clear. Near steady temperature in the upper 60s. South winds 5 to 10 miles an hour. Monday, sunny. Highs in the upper 80s. South winds 5 to 15 miles an hour, increasing to 15 to 20 miles an hour in the afternoon. Monday night, mostly cloudy. Chance of showers overnight. Lows in the mid-60s. South winds 10 to 20 miles an hour. Chance of showers 50%. Tuesday, mostly sunny. Highs in the upper 70s. Northwest winds 5 to 15 miles an hour. Tuesday night, cooler. Mostly clear. Lows in the lower 50s. Northwest winds up to 10 miles an hour. Wednesday through Saturday, mostly clear. Highs 80 to 87. Lows 57 to 63. Saturday night, mostly clear. Chance of thunderstorms in the evening, then chance of showers overnight. Lows in the lower 60s. Chance of precipitation 40%. Sunday, mostly sunny. Highs in the mid-80s. Again, the forecast for central Minnesota, from St. Cloud to the northwest Twin Cities suburbs for overnight, mostly clear. Near steady temperature in the upper 60s. South winds 5 to 10 miles an hour. At 3 a.m., in Buffalo, it was cloudy. The temperature was 68 degrees, the dew point was 64, and the relative humidity was 88%. The wind was south at 7 miles an hour. The pressure was 29.90 inches and steady. In Maple Lake, it was clear, the temperature was 70 degrees, the dew point was 63, and the relative humidity was 80%. The wind was south at 3 miles an hour. The pressure was 29.91 inches and steady. Elsewhere across central Minnesota, skies ranged from clear to partly cloudy. It was 72 at the Twin Cities, 66 at St. Cloud, 68 at Anoka, and 70 at Crystal. Princeton reported 67, Litchfield reported 70, Little Falls reported 64, and Wilmer reported 68. Around the state, skies ranged from clear to partly cloudy. It was 63 at Rochester, 67 at Mankato, 67 at Brainerd, 57 at Duluth, and 63 at International Falls. Once again at 3 a.m., in Buffalo, it was 68 degrees under cloudy skies. And in Maple Lake, it was 70 degrees under clear skies. 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The current time is 3:34 a.m. Central Daylight Time. Now here is the hazardous weather outlook for portions of central Minnesota, east central Minnesota, south central Minnesota, southeast Minnesota, southwest Minnesota, northwest Wisconsin, and west central Wisconsin. For today and tonight, no hazardous weather is expected at this time. And now the extended outlook for the period Tuesday through Sunday. No hazardous weather is expected at this time. Spotter information statement. Skywarn spotter activation will not be needed. Now the forecast for central Minnesota,
from St. Cloud to the northwest Twin Cities suburbs. Overnight, mostly clear. Near steady temperature in the upper 60s. South winds 5 to 10 miles an hour. Monday, sunny. Highs in the upper 80s. South winds 5 to 15 miles an hour, increasing to 15 to 20 miles an hour in the afternoon. Monday night, mostly cloudy. Chance of showers overnight. Lows in the mid-60s. South winds 10 to 20 miles an hour. Chance of showers 50%. Tuesday, mostly sunny. Highs in the upper 70s. Northwest winds 5 to 15 miles an hour. Tuesday night, cooler. Mostly clear. Lows in the lower 50s. Northwest winds up to 10 miles an hour. Wednesday through Saturday, mostly clear. Highs 80 to 87. Lows 57 to 63. Saturday night, mostly clear. Chance of thunderstorms in the evening, then chance of showers overnight. Lows in the lower 60s. Chance of precipitation 40%. Sunday, mostly sunny. Highs in the mid-80s. Again, the forecast for central Minnesota, from St. Cloud to the northwest Twin Cities suburbs for overnight, mostly clear. Near steady temperature in the upper 60s. South winds 5 to 10 miles an hour. At 3 a.m., in Buffalo, it was cloudy. The temperature was 68 degrees, the dew point was 64, and the relative humidity was 88%. The wind was south at 7 miles an hour. The pressure was 29.90 inches and steady. In Maple Lake, it was clear, the temperature was 70 degrees, the dew point was 63, and the relative humidity was 80%. The wind was south at 3 miles an hour. The pressure was 29.91 inches and steady. Elsewhere across central Minnesota, skies ranged from clear to partly cloudy. It was 72 at the Twin Cities, 66 at St. Cloud, 68 at Anoka, and 70 at Crystal. Princeton reported 67, Litchfield reported 70, Little Falls reported 64, and Wilmer reported 68. Around the state, skies ranged from clear to partly cloudy. It was 63 at Rochester, 67 at Mankato, 67 at Brainerd, 57 at Duluth, and 63 at International Falls. Once again at 3 a.m., in Buffalo, it was 68 degrees under cloudy skies. And in Maple Lake, it was 70 degrees under clear skies. 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The current time is 3:39 a.m. Central Daylight Time. Now here is the hazardous weather outlook for portions of central Minnesota, east central Minnesota, south central Minnesota, southeast Minnesota, southwest Minnesota, northwest Wisconsin, and west central Wisconsin. For today and tonight, no hazardous weather is expected at this time. And now the extended outlook for the period Tuesday through Sunday. No hazardous weather is expected at this time. Spotter information statement, Sky Warns spotter activation will not be needed. Now the forecast for central Minnesota, from St. Cloud to the northwest Twin Cities suburbs. Overnight, mostly clear. Near steady temperature in the upper 60s. South winds 5 to 10 miles an hour. Monday, sunny. Highs in the upper 80s. South winds 5 to 15 miles an hour, increasing to 15 to 20 miles an hour in the afternoon. Monday night, mostly cloudy. Chance of showers overnight. Lows in the mid-60s. South winds 10 to 20 miles an hour. Chance of showers 50%. Tuesday, mostly sunny. Highs in the upper 70s. Northwest winds 5 to 15 miles an hour. Tuesday night, cooler.
mostly clear. Lows in the lower 50s. Northwest winds up to 10 miles an hour. Wednesday through Saturday, mostly clear. Highs 80 to 87. Lows 57 to 63. Saturday night, mostly clear. Chance of thunderstorms in the evening, then chance of showers overnight. Lows in the lower 60s. Chance of precipitation 40%. Sunday, mostly sunny. Highs in the mid-80s. Again, the forecast for central Minnesota, from St. Cloud to the northwest Twin Cities suburbs for overnight, mostly clear. Near steady temperature in the upper 60s. South winds 5 to 10 miles an hour. At 3 a.m., in Buffalo, it was cloudy. The temperature was 68 degrees, the dew point was 64, and the relative humidity was 88%. The wind was south at 7 miles an hour. The pressure was 29.90 inches and steady. In Maple Lake, it was clear the temperature was 70 degrees, the dew point was 63, and the relative humidity was 80%. The wind was south at 3 miles an hour. The pressure was 29.91 inches and steady. Elsewhere across central Minnesota, skies ranged from clear to partly cloudy. It was 72 at the Twin Cities, 66 at St. Cloud, 68 at Anoka, and 70 at Crystal. Princeton reported 67, Litchfield reported 70, Little Falls reported 64, and Wilmer reported 68. Around the state, skies ranged from clear to partly cloudy. It was 63 at Rochester, 67 at Mankato, 67 at Brainerd, 57 at Duluth, and 63 at International Falls. Once again at 3 a.m., in Buffalo, it was 68 degrees under cloudy skies. And in Maple Lake, it was 70 degrees under clear skies. 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The current time is 3:43 a.m. Central Daylight Time. Now here is the hazardous weather outlook for portions of central Minnesota, east central Minnesota, south central Minnesota, southeast Minnesota, southwest Minnesota, northwest Wisconsin, and west central Wisconsin. For today and tonight, no hazardous weather is expected at this time. And now the extended outlook for the period Tuesday through Sunday. No hazardous weather is expected at this time. Spotter information statement, Skywarn spotter activation will not be needed. Now the forecast for central Minnesota, from St. Cloud to the northwest Twin Cities suburbs. Overnight, mostly clear. Near steady temperature in the upper 60s. South winds 5 to 10 miles an hour. Monday, sunny. Highs in the upper 80s. South winds 5 to 15 miles an hour, increasing to 15 to 20 miles an hour in the afternoon. Monday night, mostly cloudy. Chance of showers overnight. Lows in the mid-60s. South winds 10 to 20 miles an hour. Chance of showers 50%. Tuesday, mostly sunny. Highs in the upper 70s. Northwest winds 5 to 15 miles an hour. Tuesday night, cooler. Mostly clear. Lows in the lower 50s. Northwest winds up to 10 miles an hour. Wednesday through Saturday, mostly clear. Highs 80 to 87. Lows 57 to 63. Saturday night, mostly clear. Chance of thunderstorms in the evening, then chance of showers overnight. Lows in the lower 60s. Chance of precipitation 40%. Sunday, mostly sunny. Highs in the mid-80s. Again, the forecast for central Minnesota, from St. Cloud to the northwest Twin Cities suburbs for overnight, mostly clear. Near steady temperature in the upper 60s. South winds 5 to 10 miles an hour.
3 a.m. in Buffalo, it was cloudy. The temperature was 68 degrees, the dew point was 64, and the relative humidity was 88%. The wind was south at 7 miles an hour. The pressure was 29.90 inches and steady. In Maple Lake, it was clear, the temperature was 70 degrees, the dew point was 63, and the relative humidity was 80%. The wind was south at 3 miles an hour. The pressure was 29.91 inches and steady. Elsewhere across central Minnesota, skies ranged from clear to partly cloudy. It was 72 at the Twin Cities, 66 at St. Cloud, 68 at Anoka, and 70 at Crystal. Princeton reported 67, Litchfield reported 70, Little Falls reported 64, and Wilmer reported 68. Around the state, skies ranged from clear to partly cloudy. It was 63 at Rochester, 67 at Mankato, 67 at Brainerd, 57 at Duluth, and 63 at International Falls. Once again at 3 a.m., in Buffalo, it was 68 degrees under cloudy skies. And in Maple Lake, it was 70 degrees under clear skies. This is weather radio station WNG676 Clearwater, broadcasting on a frequency of 162.50 MHz. 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The current time is 3:47 a.m. Central Daylight Time. Now here is the hazardous weather outlook for portions of central Minnesota, east central Minnesota, south central Minnesota, southeast Minnesota, southwest Minnesota, northwest Wisconsin, and west central Wisconsin. For today and tonight, no hazardous weather is expected at this time. And now the extended outlook for the period Tuesday through Sunday. No hazardous weather is expected at this time. Spotter information statement, Sky Warns spotter activation will not be needed. Now the forecast for central Minnesota, from St. Cloud to the northwest Twin Cities suburbs. Overnight, mostly clear. Near steady temperature in the upper 60s. South winds 5 to 10 miles an hour. Monday, sunny. Highs in the upper 80s. South winds 5 to 15 miles an hour, increasing to 15 to 20 miles an hour in the afternoon. Monday night, mostly cloudy. Chance of showers overnight. Lows in the mid-60s. South winds 10 to 20 miles an hour. Chance of showers 50%. Tuesday, mostly sunny. Highs in the upper 70s. Northwest winds 5 to 15 miles an hour. Tuesday night, cooler. Mostly clear. Lows in the lower 50s. Northwest winds up to 10 miles an hour. Wednesday through Saturday, mostly clear. Highs 80 to 87. Lows 57 to 63. Saturday night, mostly clear. Chance of thunderstorms in the evening, then chance of showers overnight. Lows in the lower 60s. Chance of precipitation 40%. Sunday, mostly sunny. Highs in the mid-80s. Again, the forecast for central Minnesota, from St. Cloud to the northwest Twin Cities suburbs for overnight, mostly clear. Near steady temperature in the upper 60s. South winds 5 to 10 miles an hour. At 3 a.m., in Buffalo, it was cloudy. The temperature was 68 degrees, the dew point was 64, and the relative humidity was 88%. The wind was south at 7 miles an hour. The pressure was 29.90 inches and steady. In Maple Lake, it was clear, the temperature was 70 degrees, the dew point was 63, and the relative humidity was 80%. The wind was south at 3 miles an hour. The pressure was 29.91 inches and steady. Elsewhere across central Minnesota, skies ranged from clear to partly cloudy. It was 72 at the Twin Cities, 66 at St. Cloud, 68 at Anoka, and 70 at Crystal.
Princeton reported 67, Litchfield reported 70, Little Falls reported 64, and Wilmer reported 68. Around the state, skies ranged from clear to partly cloudy. It was 63 at Rochester, 67 at Mankato, 67 at Brainerd, 57 at Duluth, and 63 at International Falls. Once again at 3 a.m., in Buffalo, it was 68 degrees under cloudy skies. And in Maple Lake, it was 70 degrees under clear skies. 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The current time is 3:51 a.m. Central Daylight Time. Now here is the hazardous weather outlook for portions of central Minnesota, east central Minnesota, south central Minnesota, southeast Minnesota, southwest Minnesota, northwest Wisconsin, and west central Wisconsin. For today and tonight, no hazardous weather is expected at this time. And now the extended outlook for the period Tuesday through Sunday. No hazardous weather is expected at this time. Spotter information statement, Sky Warn spotter activation will not be needed. Now the forecast for central Minnesota, from St. Cloud to the northwest Twin Cities suburbs. Overnight, mostly clear. Near steady temperature in the upper 60s. South winds 5 to 10 miles an hour. Monday, sunny. Highs in the upper 80s. South winds 5 to 15 miles an hour, increasing to 15 to 20 miles an hour in the afternoon. Monday night, mostly cloudy. Chance of showers overnight. Lows in the mid-60s. South winds 10 to 20 miles an hour. Chance of showers 50%. Tuesday, mostly sunny. Highs in the upper 70s. Northwest winds 5 to 15 miles an hour. Tuesday night, cooler. Mostly clear. Lows in the lower 50s. Northwest winds up to 10 miles an hour. Wednesday through Saturday, mostly clear. Highs 80 to 87. Lows 57 to 63. Saturday night, mostly clear. Chance of thunderstorms in the evening, then chance of showers overnight. Lows in the lower 60s. Chance of precipitation 40%. Sunday, mostly sunny. Highs in the mid-80s. Again, the forecast for central Minnesota, from St. Cloud to the northwest Twin Cities suburbs for overnight, mostly clear. Near steady temperature in the upper 60s. South winds 5 to 10 miles an hour. At 3 a.m., in Buffalo, it was cloudy. The temperature was 68 degrees, the dew point was 64, and the relative humidity was 88%. The wind was south at 7 miles an hour. The pressure was 29.90 inches and steady. In Maple Lake, it was clear, the temperature was 70 degrees, the dew point was 63, and the relative humidity was 80%. The wind was south at 3 miles an hour. The pressure was 29.91 inches and steady. Elsewhere across central Minnesota, skies ranged from clear to partly cloudy. It was 72 at the Twin Cities, 66 at St. Cloud, 68 at Anoka, and 70 at Crystal. Princeton reported 67, Litchfield reported 70, Little Falls reported 64, and Wilmer reported 68. Around the state, skies ranged from clear to partly cloudy. It was 63 at Rochester, 67 at Mankato, 67 at Brainerd, 57 at Duluth, and 63 at International Falls. Once again at 3 a.m., in Buffalo, it was 68 degrees under cloudy skies. And in Maple Lake, it was 70 degrees under clear skies. 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
serving listeners across much of central Minnesota. The current time is 3:55 a.m. Central Daylight Time. Now here is the hazardous weather outlook for portions of central Minnesota, east central Minnesota, south central Minnesota, southeast Minnesota, southwest Minnesota, northwest Wisconsin, and west central Wisconsin. For today and tonight, no hazardous weather is expected at this time. And now the extended outlook for the period Tuesday through Sunday. No hazardous weather is expected at this time. Spotter information statement. Skywarn spotter activation will not be needed. Now the forecast for central Minnesota, from St. Cloud to the northwest Twin Cities suburbs. Overnight, mostly clear. Near steady temperature in the upper 60s. South winds 5 to 10 miles an hour. Monday, sunny. Highs in the upper 80s. South winds 5 to 15 miles an hour, increasing to 15 to 20 miles an hour in the afternoon. Monday night, mostly cloudy. Chance of showers overnight. Lows in the mid 60s. South winds 10 to 20 miles an hour. Chance of showers 50%. Tuesday, mostly sunny. Highs in the upper 70s. Northwest winds 5 to 15 miles an hour. Tuesday night, cooler. Mostly clear. Lows in the lower 50s. Northwest winds up to 10 miles an hour. Wednesday through Saturday, mostly clear. Highs 80 to 87. Lows 57 to 63. Saturday night, mostly clear. Chance of thunderstorms in the evening, then chance of showers overnight. Lows in the lower 60s. Chance of precipitation 40%. Sunday, mostly sunny. Highs in the mid 80s. Again, the forecast for central Minnesota, from St. Cloud to the northwest Twin Cities suburbs for overnight, mostly clear. Near steady temperature in the upper 60s. South winds 5 to 10 miles an hour. At 3 a.m., in Buffalo, it was cloudy. The temperature was 68 degrees, the dew point was 64, and the relative humidity was 88%. The wind was south at 7 miles an hour. The pressure was 29.90 inches and steady. In Maple Lake, it was clear, the temperature was 70 degrees, the dew point was 63, and the relative humidity was 80%. The wind was south at 3 miles an hour. The pressure was 29.91 inches and steady. Elsewhere across central Minnesota, skies ranged from clear to partly cloudy. It was 72 at the Twin Cities, 66 at St. Cloud, 68 at Anoka, and 70 at Crystal. Princeton reported 67, Litchfield reported 70, Little Falls reported 64, and Wilma reported 68. Around the state, skies ranged from clear to partly cloudy. It was 63 at Rochester, 67 at Mankato, 67 at Brainerd, 57 at Duluth, and 63 at International Falls. Once again at 3 a.m., in Buffalo, it was 68 degrees under cloudy skies. And in Maple Lake, it was 70 degrees under clear skies. 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The current time is 3:59 a.m. Central Daylight Time. Now here is the hazardous weather outlook for portions of central Minnesota, east central Minnesota, south central Minnesota, southeast Minnesota, southwest Minnesota, northwest Wisconsin, and west central Wisconsin. For today and tonight, no hazardous weather is expected at this time. And now the extended outlook for the period Tuesday through Sunday. No hazardous weather is expected at this time. Spotter information statement. Skywarn spotter activation will not be needed. Now the forecast for central Minnesota,
from St. Cloud to the northwest Twin Cities suburbs. Overnight, mostly clear. Near steady temperature in the upper 60s. South winds 5 to 10 miles an hour. Monday, sunny. Highs in the upper 80s. South winds 5 to 15 miles an hour, increasing to 15 to 20 miles an hour in the afternoon. Monday night, mostly cloudy. Chance of showers overnight. Lows in the mid-60s. South winds 10 to 20 miles an hour. Chance of showers 50%. Tuesday, mostly sunny. Highs in the upper 70s. Northwest winds 5 to 15 miles an hour. Tuesday night, cooler. Mostly clear. Lows in the lower 50s. Northwest winds up to 10 miles an hour. Wednesday through Saturday, mostly clear. Highs 80 to 87. Lows 57 to 63. Saturday night, mostly clear. Chance of thunderstorms in the evening, then chance of showers overnight. Lows in the lower 60s. Chance of precipitation 40%. Sunday, mostly sunny. Highs in the mid-80s. Again, the forecast for central Minnesota, from St. Cloud to the northwest Twin Cities suburbs for overnight, mostly clear. Near steady temperature in the upper 60s. South winds 5 to 10 miles an hour. Now the forecast for central Minnesota, from St. Cloud to the northwest Twin Cities suburbs. Today, mostly sunny. Highs in the upper 80s. South winds 5 to 15 miles an hour, increasing to 15 to 20 miles an hour in the afternoon. Tonight, partly cloudy in the evening, then cloudy with a 50% chance of thunderstorms overnight. Lows in the lower 60s. South winds 10 to 20 miles an hour. Tuesday, not as warm. Mostly sunny. Patchy smoke in the morning. Highs in the mid-70s. Northwest winds 5 to 15 miles an hour. Tuesday night, mostly clear. Lows in the mid-50s. Northwest winds up to 10 miles an hour. Wednesday through Thursday night, mostly clear. Highs in the lower 80s. Lows in the lower 60s. Friday through Saturday, mostly clear. Highs in the upper 80s. Lows in the mid-60s. Saturday night, partly cloudy with a 40% chance of thunderstorms. Lows in the upper 60s. Sunday, mostly sunny. Highs in the mid-80s. Again, the forecast for central Minnesota, from St. Cloud to the northwest Twin Cities suburbs for today, mostly sunny. Highs in the upper 80s. South winds 5 to 15 miles an hour, increasing to 15 to 20 miles an hour in the afternoon. The St. Cloud, Minnesota climate summary for yesterday, August 2, 2026. Yesterday's high temperature of 84 degrees occurred at 4:16 p.m. The record high is 96 degrees, which was set in 1958. Yesterday's low temperature of 59 degrees occurred at 3:25 a.m. The record low is 43 degrees, which was set in 1950. No precipitation fell yesterday. No snow fell yesterday. The normal high temperature for today is 81 degrees, and the normal low is 58. The record high for today is 103, which occurred in 1900, and the record low is 42, which occurred in 1971. Sunrise today is at 6:03 a.m. and sunset is at 8:42 p.m. This is weather radio station WNG676 Clearwater, broadcasting on a frequency of 162.50 MHz. 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The current time is 4:05 a.m. Central Daylight Time. Now here is the hazardous weather outlook for portions of central Minnesota, east central Minnesota, south central Minnesota, southeast Minnesota, southwest Minnesota, northwest Wisconsin, and west central Wisconsin. For today and tonight,
No hazardous weather is expected at this time. And now the extended outlook for the period Tuesday through Sunday. No hazardous weather is expected at this time. Spotter information statement. Sky warns spotter activation will not be needed. Now the forecast for central Minnesota, from St. Cloud to the northwest Twin Cities suburbs. Today, mostly sunny. Highs in the upper 80s. South winds 5 to 15 miles an hour, increasing to 15 to 20 miles an hour in the afternoon. Tonight, partly cloudy in the evening, then cloudy with a 50% chance of thunderstorms overnight. Lows in the lower 60s. South winds 10 to 20 miles an hour. Tuesday, not as warm. Mostly sunny. Patchy smoke in the morning. Highs in the mid-70s. Northwest winds 5 to 15 miles an hour. Tuesday night, mostly clear. Lows in the mid-50s. Northwest winds up to 10 miles an hour. Wednesday through Thursday night, mostly clear. Highs in the lower 80s. Lows in the lower 60s. Friday through Saturday, mostly clear. Highs in the upper 80s. Lows in the mid-60s. Saturday night, partly cloudy with a 40% chance of thunderstorms. Lows in the upper 60s. Sunday, mostly sunny. Highs in the mid-80s. Again, the forecast for central Minnesota, from St. Cloud to the northwest Twin Cities suburbs for today, mostly sunny. Highs in the upper 80s. South winds 5 to 15 miles an hour, increasing to 15 to 20 miles an hour in the afternoon. 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The current time is 4:07 a.m. Central Daylight Time. Now here is the hazardous weather outlook for portions of central Minnesota, east central Minnesota, south central Minnesota, southeast Minnesota, southwest Minnesota, northwest Wisconsin, and west central Wisconsin. For today and tonight, no hazardous weather is expected at this time. And now the extended outlook for the period Tuesday through Sunday. No hazardous weather is expected at this time. Spotter information statement. Sky warns spotter activation will not be needed. Now the forecast for central Minnesota, from St. Cloud to the northwest Twin Cities suburbs. Today, mostly sunny. Highs in the upper 80s. South winds 5 to 15 miles an hour, increasing to 15 to 20 miles an hour in the afternoon. Tonight, partly cloudy in the evening, then cloudy with a 50% chance of thunderstorms overnight. Lows in the lower 60s. South winds 10 to 20 miles an hour. Tuesday, not as warm. Mostly sunny. Patchy smoke in the morning. Highs in the mid-70s. Northwest winds 5 to 15 miles an hour. Tuesday night, mostly clear. Lows in the mid-50s. Northwest winds up to 10 miles an hour. Wednesday through Thursday night, mostly clear. Highs in the lower 80s. Lows in the lower 60s. Friday through Saturday, mostly clear. Highs in the upper 80s. Lows in the mid-60s. Saturday night, partly cloudy with a 40% chance of thunderstorms. Lows in the upper 60s. Sunday, mostly sunny. Highs in the mid-80s. Again, the forecast for central Minnesota, from St. Cloud to the northwest Twin Cities suburbs for today, mostly sunny. Highs in the upper 80s. South winds 5 to 15 miles an hour, increasing to 15 to 20 miles an hour in the afternoon. The St. Cloud, Minnesota climate summary for yesterday, August 2, 2026. Yesterday's high temperature of 84 degrees occurred at 4:16 p.m. The record high is 96 degrees, which was set in 1958.
Yesterday's low temperature of 59 degrees occurred at 3:25 a.m. The record low is 43 degrees, which was set in 1950. No precipitation fell yesterday. No snow fell yesterday. The normal high temperature for today is 81 degrees, and the normal low is 58. The record high for today is 103, which occurred in 1900, and the record low is 42, which occurred in 1971. Sunrise today is at 6:03 a.m., and sunset is at 8:42 p.m. This is Weather Radio Station WNG676 Clearwater, broadcasting on a frequency of 162.50 MHz. 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The current time is 4:11 a.m. Central Daylight Time. Now here is the hazardous weather outlook for portions of central Minnesota, east central Minnesota, south central Minnesota, southeast Minnesota, southwest Minnesota, northwest Wisconsin, and west central Wisconsin. For today and tonight, no hazardous weather is expected at this time. And now the extended outlook for the period Tuesday through Sunday. No hazardous weather is expected at this time. Spotter information statement, Skywarn spotter activation will not be needed. Now the forecast for central Minnesota, from St. Cloud to the northwest Twin Cities suburbs. Today, mostly sunny. Highs in the upper 80s. South winds 5 to 15 miles an hour, increasing to 15 to 20 miles an hour in the afternoon. Tonight, partly cloudy in the evening, then cloudy with a 50% chance of thunderstorms overnight. Lows in the lower 60s. South winds 10 to 20 miles an hour. Tuesday, not as warm. Mostly sunny. Patchy smoke in the morning. Highs in the mid-70s. Northwest winds 5 to 15 miles an hour. Tuesday night, mostly clear. Lows in the mid-50s. Northwest winds up to 10 miles an hour. Wednesday through Thursday night, mostly clear. Highs in the lower 80s. Lows in the lower 60s. Friday through Saturday, mostly clear. Highs in the upper 80s. Lows in the mid-60s. Saturday night, partly cloudy with a 40% chance of thunderstorms. Lows in the upper 60s. Sunday, mostly sunny. Highs in the mid-80s. Again, the forecast for central Minnesota, from St. Cloud to the northwest Twin Cities suburbs for today, mostly sunny. Highs in the upper 80s. South winds 5 to 15 miles an hour, increasing to 15 to 20 miles an hour in the afternoon. 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The current time is 4:14 a.m. Central Daylight Time. Now here is the hazardous weather outlook for portions of central Minnesota, east central Minnesota, south central Minnesota, southeast Minnesota, southwest Minnesota, northwest Wisconsin, and west central Wisconsin. For today and tonight, no hazardous weather is expected at this time. And now the extended outlook for the period Tuesday through Sunday. No hazardous weather is expected at this time. Spotter information statement, Skywarn spotter activation will not be needed. Now the forecast for central Minnesota, from St. Cloud to the northwest Twin Cities suburbs. Today, mostly sunny. Highs in the upper 80s. South winds 5 to 15 miles an hour, increasing to 15 to 20 miles an hour in the afternoon. Tonight, partly cloudy in the evening, then cloudy with a 50% chance of thunderstorms overnight. Lows in the lower 60s. South winds 10 to 20 miles an hour. Tuesday, not as warm. Mostly sunny. Patchy smoke in the morning.
highs in the mid-70s. Northwest winds 5 to 15 miles an hour. Tuesday night, mostly clear. Lows in the mid-50s. Northwest winds up to 10 miles an hour. Wednesday through Thursday night, mostly clear. Highs in the lower 80s. Lows in the lower 60s. Friday through Saturday, mostly clear. Highs in the upper 80s. Lows in the mid-60s. Saturday night, partly cloudy with a 40% chance of thunderstorms. Lows in the upper 60s. Sunday, mostly sunny. Highs in the mid-80s. Again, the forecast for central Minnesota, from St. Cloud to the northwest Twin Cities suburbs for today, mostly sunny. Highs in the upper 80s. South winds 5 to 15 miles an hour, increasing to 15 to 20 miles an hour in the afternoon. At 4 a.m., in Buffalo, it was cloudy. The temperature was 66 degrees, the dew point was 64, and the relative humidity was 94%. The wind was south at 6 miles an hour. The pressure was 29.89 inches and steady. In Maple Lake, it was clear, the temperature was 69 degrees, the dew point was 64, and the relative humidity was 82%. The wind was south at 6 miles an hour. The pressure was 29.90 inches and steady. Elsewhere across central Minnesota, skies ranged from clear to partly cloudy. It was 71 at the Twin Cities, 66 at St. Cloud, 67 at Anoka, and 68 at Crystal. Princeton reported 67, Litchfield reported 70, Little Falls reported 64, and Wilma reported 68. Around the state, it was clear. It was 63 at Rochester, 67 at Mankato, 66 at Brainerd, 55 at Duluth, and 63 at International Falls. Once again at 4 a.m., in Buffalo, it was 66 degrees under cloudy skies. And in Maple Lake, it was 69 degrees under clear skies. 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The current time is 4:18 a.m. Central Daylight Time. Now here is the hazardous weather outlook for portions of central Minnesota, east central Minnesota, south central Minnesota, southeast Minnesota, southwest Minnesota, northwest Wisconsin, and west central Wisconsin. For today and tonight, no hazardous weather is expected at this time. And now the extended outlook for the period Tuesday through Sunday. No hazardous weather is expected at this time. Spotter information statement. Sky warns spotter activation will not be needed. Now the forecast for central Minnesota, from St. Cloud to the northwest Twin Cities suburbs. Today, mostly sunny. Highs in the upper 80s. South winds 5 to 15 miles an hour, increasing to 15 to 20 miles an hour in the afternoon. Tonight, partly cloudy in the evening, then cloudy with a 50% chance of thunderstorms overnight. Lows in the lower 60s. South winds 10 to 20 miles an hour. Tuesday, not as warm. Mostly sunny. Patchy smoke in the mornings. Highs in the mid-70s. Northwest winds 5 to 15 miles an hour. Tuesday night, mostly clear. Lows in the mid-50s. Northwest winds up to 10 miles an hour. Wednesday through Thursday night, mostly clear. Highs in the lower 80s. Lows in the lower 60s. Friday through Saturday, mostly clear. Highs in the upper 80s. Lows in the mid-60s. Saturday night, partly cloudy with a 40% chance of thunderstorms. Lows in the upper 60s. Sunday, mostly sunny. Highs in the mid-80s. Again, the forecast for central Minnesota, from St. Cloud to the northwest Twin Cities suburbs for today, mostly sunny.
Highs in the upper 80s. South winds 5 to 15 miles an hour, increasing to 15 to 20 miles an hour in the afternoon. The St. Cloud, Minnesota climate summary for yesterday, August 2, 2026. Yesterday's high temperature of 84 degrees occurred at 4:16 p.m. The record high is 96 degrees, which was set in 1958. Yesterday's low temperature of 59 degrees occurred at 3:25 a.m. The record low is 43 degrees, which was set in 1950. No precipitation fell yesterday. No snow fell yesterday. The normal high temperature for today is 81 degrees, and the normal low is 58. The record high for today is 103, which occurred in 1900, and the record low is 42, which occurred in 1971. Sunrise today is at 6:03 a.m., and sunset is at 8:42 p.m. At 4 a.m., in Buffalo, it was cloudy. The temperature was 66 degrees, the dew point was 64, and the relative humidity was 94%. The wind was south at 6 miles an hour. Pressure was 29.89 inches and steady. In Maple Lake, it was clear, the temperature was 69 degrees, the dew point was 64, and the relative humidity was 82%. The wind was south at 6 miles an hour. The pressure was 29.90 inches and steady. Elsewhere across central Minnesota, skies ranged from clear to partly cloudy. It was 71 at the Twin Cities, 66 at St. Cloud, 67 at Anoka, and 68 at Crystal. Princeton reported 67, Litchfield reported 70, Little Falls reported 64, and Wilma reported 68. Around the state, it was clear. It was 63 at Rochester, 67 at Mankato, 66 at Brainerd, 55 at Duluth, and 63 at International Falls. Once again at 4 a.m., in Buffalo, it was 66 degrees under cloudy skies. And in Maple Lake, it was 69 degrees under clear skies. 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The current time is 4:23 a.m. Central Daylight Time. Now here is the hazardous weather outlook for portions of central Minnesota, east central Minnesota, south central Minnesota, southeast Minnesota, southwest Minnesota, northwest Wisconsin, and west central Wisconsin. For today and tonight, no hazardous weather is expected at this time. And now the extended outlook for the period Tuesday through Sunday. No hazardous weather is expected at this time. Spotter information statement. Skywarn spotter activation will not be needed. Now the forecast for central Minnesota, from St. Cloud to the northwest Twin Cities suburbs. Today, mostly sunny. Highs in the upper 80s. South winds 5 to 15 miles an hour, increasing to 15 to 20 miles an hour in the afternoon. Tonight, partly cloudy in the evening, then cloudy with a 50% chance of thunderstorms overnight. Lows in the lower 60s. South winds 10 to 20 miles an hour. Tuesday, not as warm. Mostly sunny. Patchy smoke in the morning. Highs in the mid-70s. Northwest winds 5 to 15 miles an hour. Tuesday night, mostly clear. Lows in the mid-50s. Northwest winds up to 10 miles an hour. Wednesday through Thursday night, mostly clear. Highs in the lower 80s. Lows in the lower 60s. Friday through Saturday, mostly clear. Highs in the upper 80s. Lows in the mid-60s. Saturday night, partly cloudy with a 40% chance of thunderstorms. Lows in the upper 60s. Sunday, mostly sunny. Highs in the mid-80s. Again, the forecast for central Minnesota, from St. Cloud to the northwest Twin Cities suburbs for today, mostly sunny.
Highs in the upper 80s. South winds 5 to 15 miles an hour, increasing to 15 to 20 miles an hour in

Twin Cities, 66 at St. Cloud, 67 at Anoka, and 68 at Crystal. Princeton reported 67, Litchfield reported 70, Little Falls reported 64, and Wilma reported 68. Around the state, it was clear. It was 63 at Rochester, 67 at Mankato, 66 at Brainerd, 55 at Duluth, and 63 at International Falls. Once again at 4 a.m., in Buffalo, it was 66 degrees under cloudy skies. And in Maple Lake, it was 69 degrees under clear skies. 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The current time is 4:27 a.m. Central Daylight Time. Now here is the hazardous weather outlook for portions of central Minnesota, east central Minnesota, south central Minnesota, southeast Minnesota, southwest Minnesota, northwest Wisconsin, and west central Wisconsin. For today and tonight, no hazardous weather is expected at this time. And now the extended outlook for the period Tuesday through Sunday. No hazardous weather is expected at this time. Spotter information statement. Sky warns spotter activation will not be needed. Now the forecast for central Minnesota, from St. Cloud to the northwest Twin Cities suburbs. Today, mostly sunny. Highs in the upper 80s. South winds 5 to 15 miles an hour, increasing to 15 to 20 miles an hour in the afternoon. Tonight, partly cloudy in the evening, then cloudy with a 50% chance of thunderstorms overnight. Lows in the lower 60s. South winds 10 to 20 miles an hour. Tuesday, not as warm. Mostly sunny. Patchy smoke in the morning. Highs in the mid-70s. Northwest winds 5 to 15 miles an hour. Tuesday night, mostly clear. Lows in the mid-50s. Northwest winds up to 10 miles an hour. Wednesday through Thursday night, mostly clear. Highs in the lower 80s. Lows in the lower 60s. Friday through Saturday, mostly clear. Highs in the upper 80s. Lows in the mid-60s. Saturday night, partly cloudy with a 40% chance of thunderstorms. Lows in the upper 60s. Sunday, mostly sunny. Highs in the mid-80s. Again, the forecast for central Minnesota, from St. Cloud to the northwest Twin Cities suburbs for today, mostly sunny. Highs in the upper 80s. South winds 5 to 15 miles an hour, increasing to 15 to 20 miles an hour in the afternoon. At 4 a.m., in Buffalo, it was cloudy. The temperature was 66 degrees, the dew point was 64, and the relative humidity was 94%. The wind was south at 6 miles an hour. The pressure was 29.89 inches and steady. In Maple Lake, it was clear, the temperature was 69 degrees, the dew point was 64, and the relative humidity was 82%. The wind was south at 6 miles an hour. The pressure was 29.90 inches and steady. Elsewhere across central Minnesota, skies ranged from clear to partly cloudy. It was 71 at the Twin Cities, 66 at St. Cloud, 67 at Anoka, and 68 at Crystal. Princeton reported 67, Litchfield reported 70, Little Falls reported 64, and Wilma reported 68. Around the state, it was clear. It was 63 at Rochester, 67 at Mankato, 66 at Brainerd, 55 at Duluth, and 63 at International Falls. Once again at 4 a.m., in Buffalo, it was 66 degrees under cloudy skies. And in Maple Lake, it was 69 degrees under clear skies. The St. Cloud, Minnesota climate summary for yesterday, August 2, 2026. Yesterday's high temperature of 84 degrees occurred at 4:16 p.m. The record high is 96 degrees, which

forecast set in 1958. Yesterday's low temperature of 59 degrees occurred at 3:25 a.m. The record low is 43 degrees, which was set in 1950. No precipitation fell yesterday. No snow fell yesterday. The normal high temperature for today is 81 degrees, and the normal low is 58. The record high for today is 103, which occurred in 1900, and the record low is 42, which occurred in 1971. Sunrise today is at 6:03 a.m., and sunset is at 8:42 p.m. This is Weather Radio Station WNG676 Clearwater, broadcasting on a frequency of 162.50 MHz. 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The current time is 4:32 a.m. Central Daylight Time. Now here is the hazardous weather outlook for portions of central Minnesota, east central Minnesota, south central Minnesota, southeast Minnesota, southwest Minnesota, northwest Wisconsin, and west central Wisconsin. For today and tonight, no hazardous weather is expected at this time. And now the extended outlook for the period Tuesday through Sunday. No hazardous weather is expected at this time. Spotter information statement: Sky warns spotter activation will not be needed. Now the forecast for central Minnesota, from St. Cloud to the northwest Twin Cities suburbs. Today, mostly sunny. Highs in the upper 80s. South winds 5 to 15. Highs in the upper 80s. South winds 5 to 15 miles an hour, increasing to 15 to 20 miles an hour in the afternoon. Tonight, partly cloudy in the evening, then cloudy with a 50% chance of thunderstorms overnight. Lows in the lower 60s. South winds 10 to 20 miles an hour. Tuesday, not as warm. Mostly sunny. Patchy smoke in the morning. Highs in the mid-70s. Northwest winds 5 to 15 miles an hour. Tuesday night, mostly clear. Lows in the mid-50s. Northwest winds up to 10 miles an hour. Wednesday through Thursday night, mostly clear. Highs in the lower 80s. Lows in the lower 60s. Friday through Saturday, mostly clear. Highs in the upper 80s. Lows in the mid-60s. Saturday night, partly cloudy with a 40% chance of thunderstorms. Lows in the upper 60s. Sunday, mostly sunny. Highs in the mid-80s. Again, the forecast for central Minnesota, from St. Cloud to the northwest Twin Cities suburbs for today, mostly sunny. Highs in the upper 80s. South winds 5 to 15 miles an hour, increasing to 15 to 20 miles an hour in the afternoon. At 4 a.m. in Buffalo, it was cloudy. The temperature was 66 degrees, the dew point was 64, and the relative humidity was 94%. The wind was out at 6 miles an hour. The pressure was 29.89 inches and steady. In Maple Lake, it was clear, the temperature was 69 degrees, the dew point was 64, and the relative humidity was 82%. The wind was south at 6 miles an hour. The pressure was 29.90 inches and steady. Elsewhere across central Minnesota, skies ranged from clear to partly cloudy. It was 71 at the Twin Cities, 66 at St. Cloud, 67 at Anoka, and 68 at Crystal. Princeton reported 67, Litchfield reported 70, Little Falls reported 64, and Wilma reported 68. Around the state, it was clear. It was 63 at Rochester, 67 at Mankato, 66 at Brainerd, 55 at Duluth, and 63 at International Falls. Once again at 4 a.m., in Buffalo, it was 66 degrees under cloudy skies. And in Maple Lake, it was 69 degrees under clear skies. 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

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The current time is 4:36 a.m. Central Daylight Time. Now here is the hazardous weather outlook for portions of central Minnesota, east central Minnesota, south central Minnesota, southeast Minnesota, southwest Minnesota, northwest Wisconsin, and west central Wisconsin. For today and tonight, no hazardous weather is expected at this time. And now the extended outlook for the period Tuesday through Sunday. No hazardous weather is expected at this time. Spotter information statement. Skywarn spotter activation will not be needed. Now the forecast for central Minnesota, from St. Cloud to the northwest Twin Cities suburbs. Today, mostly sunny. Highs in the upper 80s. South winds 5 to 15 miles an hour, increasing to 15 to 20 miles an hour in the afternoon. Tonight, partly cloudy in the evening, then cloudy with a 50% chance of thunderstorms overnight. Lows in the lower 60s. South winds 10 to 20 miles an hour. Tuesday, not as warm. Mostly sunny. Patchy smoke in the morning. Highs in the mid-70s. Northwest winds 5 to 15 miles an hour. Tuesday night, mostly clear. Lows in the mid-50s. Northwest winds up to 10 miles an hour. Wednesday through Thursday night, mostly clear. Highs in the lower 80s. Lows in the lower 60s. Friday through Saturday, mostly clear. Highs in the upper 80s. Lows in the mid-60s. Saturday night, partly cloudy with a 40% chance of thunderstorms. Lows in the upper 60s. Sunday, mostly sunny. Highs in the mid-80s. Again, the forecast for central Minnesota, from St. Cloud to the northwest Twin Cities suburbs for today, mostly sunny. Highs in the upper 80s. South winds 5 to 15 miles an hour, increasing to 15 to 20 miles an hour in the afternoon. At 4 a.m. in Buffalo, it was cloudy. The temperature was 66 degrees, the dew point was 64, and the relative humidity was 94%. The wind was south at 6 miles an hour. The pressure was 29.89 inches and steady. In Maple Lake, it was clear, the temperature was 69 degrees, the dew point was 64, and the relative humidity was 82%. The wind was south at 6 miles an hour. The pressure was 29.90 inches and steady. Elsewhere across central Minnesota, skies ranged from clear to partly cloudy. It was 71 at the Twin Cities, 66 at St. Cloud, 67 at Anoka, and 68 at Crystal. Princeton reported 67, Litchfield reported 70, Little Falls reported 64, and Wilmer reported 68. Around the state, it was clear. It was 63 at Rochester, 67 at Mankato, 66 at Brainerd, 55 at Duluth, and 63 at International Falls. Once again at 4 a.m., in Buffalo, it was 66 degrees under cloudy skies. And in Maple Lake, it was 69 degrees under clear skies. The St. Cloud, Minnesota climate summary for yesterday, August 2, 2026. Yesterday's high temperature of 84 degrees occurred at 4:16 p.m. The record high is 96 degrees, which was set in 1958. Yesterday's low temperature of 59 degrees occurred at 3:25 a.m. The record low is 43 degrees, which was set in 1950. No precipitation fell yesterday. No snow fell yesterday. The normal high temperature for today is 81 degrees, and the normal low is 58. The record high for today is 103, which occurred in 1900, and the record low is 42, which occurred in 1971. Sunrise today is at 6:03 a.m. and sunset is at 8:42 p.m. This is Weather Radio Station WMG 676 Clearwater,
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The current time is 4:41 a.m. Central Daylight Time. Now here is the hazardous weather outlook for portions of central Minnesota, east central Minnesota, south central Minnesota, southeast Minnesota, southwest Minnesota, northwest Wisconsin, and west central Wisconsin. For today and tonight, no hazardous weather is expected at this time. And now the extended outlook for the period Tuesday through Sunday. No hazardous weather is expected at this time. Spotter information statement, Skywarn spotter activation will not be needed. Now the forecast for central Minnesota, from St. Cloud to the northwest Twin Cities suburbs. Today, mostly sunny. Highs in the upper 80s. South winds 5 to 15 miles an hour, increasing to 15 to 20 miles an hour in the afternoon. Tonight, partly cloudy in the evening, then cloudy with a 50% chance of thunderstorms overnight. Lows in the lower 60s. South winds 10 to 20 miles an hour. Tuesday, not as warm. Mostly sunny. Patchy smoke in the morning. Highs in the mid-70s. Northwest winds 5 to 15 miles an hour. Tuesday night, mostly clear. Lows in the mid-50s. Northwest winds up to 10 miles an hour. Wednesday through Thursday night, mostly clear. Highs in the lower 80s. Lows in the lower 60s. Friday through Saturday, mostly clear. Highs in the upper 80s. Lows in the mid-60s. Saturday night, partly cloudy with a 40% chance of thunderstorms. Lows in the upper 60s. Sunday, mostly sunny. Highs in the mid-80s. Again, the forecast for central Minnesota. Suburbs for today, mostly sunny. Highs in the upper 80s. South winds 5 to 15 miles an hour, increasing to 15 to 20 miles an hour in the afternoon. At 4 a.m., in Buffalo, it was cloudy. The temperature was 66 degrees, the dew point was 64, and the relative humidity was 94%. The wind was south at 6 miles an hour. The pressure was 29.89 inches and steady. In Maple Lake, it was clear, the temperature was 69 degrees, the dew point was 64, and the relative humidity was 82%. The wind was south at 6 miles an hour. The pressure was 29.90 inches and steady. Elsewhere across central Minnesota, skies ranged from clear to partly cloudy. It was 71 at the Twin Cities, 66 at St. Cloud, 67 at Anoka, and 68 at Crystal. Princeton reported 67, Litchfield reported 70, Little Falls reported 64, and Wilma reported 68. Around the state, it was clear. It was 63 at Rochester, 67 at Mankato, 66 at Brainerd, 55 at Duluth, and 63 at International Falls. Once again at 4 a.m., in Buffalo, it was 66 degrees under cloudy skies. And in Maple Lake, it was 69 degrees under clear skies. 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The current time is 4:45 a.m. Central Daylight Time. Now here is the hazardous weather outlook for portions of central Minnesota, east central Minnesota, south central Minnesota, southeast Minnesota, southwest Minnesota, northwest Wisconsin, and west central Wisconsin. For today and tonight, no hazardous weather is expected at this time. And now the extended outlook for the period Tuesday through Sunday. No hazardous weather is expected at this time. Spotter information statement,
Skywarn spotter activation will not be needed. Now the forecast for central Minnesota.

Soda, from St. Cloud to the northwest Twin Cities suburbs. Today, mostly sunny. Highs in the upper 80s. South winds 5 to 15 miles an hour, increasing to 15 to 20 miles an hour in the afternoon. Tonight, partly cloudy in the evening, then cloudy with a 50% chance of thunderstorms overnight. Lows in the lower 60s. South winds 10 to 20 miles an hour. Tuesday, not as warm. Mostly sunny. Patchy smoke in the morning. Highs in the mid-70s. Northwest winds 5 to 15 miles an hour. Tuesday night, mostly clear. Lows in the mid-50s. Northwest winds up to 10 miles an hour. Wednesday through Thursday night, mostly clear. Highs in the lower 80s. Lows in the lower 60s. Friday through Saturday, mostly clear. Highs in the upper 80s. Lows in the mid-60s. Saturday night, partly cloudy with a 40% chance of thunderstorms. Lows in the upper 60s. Sunday, mostly sunny. Highs in the mid-80s. Again, the forecast for central Minnesota, from St. Cloud to the northwest Twin Cities suburbs for today, mostly sunny. Highs in the upper 80s. South winds 5 to 15 miles an hour, increasing to 15 to 20 miles an hour in the afternoon. At 4 a.m., in Buffalo, it was cloudy. The temperature was 66 degrees, the dew point was 64, and the relative humidity was 94%. The wind was south at 6 miles an hour. The pressure was 29.89 inches and steady. In Maple Lake, it was clear, the temperature was 69 degrees, the dew point was 64, and the relative humidity was 82%. The wind was south at 6 miles an hour. The pressure was 29.90 inches and steady. Elsewhere across central Minnesota, skies ranged from clear to partly cloudy. It was 71 at the Twin Cities, 66 at St. Cloud, 67 at Anoka, and 68 at Crystal. Princeton reported 67, Litchfield reported 70, Little Falls reported 64, and Wilmer reported 68. Around the state, it was clear. It was 63 at Rochester, 67 at Mankato, 66 at Brainerd, 55 at Duluth, and 63 at International Falls. Once again at 4 a.m., in Buffalo, it was 66 degrees under cloudy skies. And in Maple Lake, it was 69 degrees under clear skies. 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The current time is 4:49 a.m. Central Daylight Time. Now here is the hazardous weather outlook for portions of central Minnesota, east central Minnesota, south central Minnesota, southeast Minnesota, southwest Minnesota, northwest Wisconsin, and west central Wisconsin. For today and tonight, no hazardous weather is expected at this time. And now the extended outlook for the period Tuesday through Sunday. No hazardous weather is expected at this time. Spotter information statement, Sky Warns spotter activation will not be needed. The St. Cloud, Minnesota climate summary for yesterday, August 2, 2026. Yesterday's high temperature of 84 degrees occurred at 4:16 p.m. The record high is 96 degrees, which was set in 1958. Yesterday's low temperature of 59 degrees occurred at 3:25 a.m. The record low is 43 degrees, which was set in 1950. No precipitation fell yesterday. No snow fell yesterday. The normal high temperature for today is 81 degrees, and the normal low is 58. The record high for today is 103, which occurred in 1900, and the record low is 42, which occurred in 1971. Sunrise today is at 6:03 a.m., and sunset is at 8:42 p.m. Now the forecast for

Central Minnesota, from St. Cloud to the Northwest Twin Cities suburbs. Today, mostly sunny. Highs in the upper 80s. South winds 5 to 15 miles an hour, increasing to 15 to 20 miles an hour in the afternoon. Tonight, partly cloudy in the evening, then cloudy with a 50% chance of thunderstorms overnight. Lows in the lower 60s. South winds 10 to 20 miles an hour. Tuesday, not as warm. Mostly sunny. Patchy smoke in the morning. Highs in the mid-70s. Northwest winds 5 to 15 miles an hour. Tuesday night, mostly clear. Lows in the mid-50s. Northwest winds up to 10 miles an hour. Wednesday through Thursday night, mostly clear. Highs in the lower 80s. Lows in the lower 60s. Friday through Saturday, mostly clear. Highs in the upper 80s. Lows in the mid-60s. Saturday night, partly cloudy with a 40% chance of thunderstorms. Lows in the upper 60s. Sunday, mostly sunny. Highs in the mid-80s. Again, the forecast for central Minnesota, from St. Cloud to the Northwest Twin Cities suburbs for today, mostly sunny. Highs in the upper 80s. South winds 5 to 15 miles an hour, increasing to 15 to 20 miles an hour in the afternoon. At 4 a.m., in Buffalo, it was cloudy. The temperature was 66 degrees, the dew point was 64, and the relative humidity was 94%. The wind was south at 6 miles an hour. The pressure was 29.89 inches and steady. In Maple Lake, it was clear, the temperature was 69 degrees, the dew point was 64, and the relative humidity was 82%. The wind was south at 6 miles an hour. The pressure was 29.90 inches and steady. Elsewhere across central Minnesota, skies ranged from clear to partly cloudy. It was 71 at the Twin Cities, 66 at St. Cloud, 67 at Anoka, and 68 at Crystal. Princeton reported 67, Litchfield reported 70, Little Falls reported 64, and Wilma reported 68. Around the state, it was clear. It was 63 at Rochester, 67 at Mankato, 66 at Brainerd, 55 at Duluth, and 63 at International Falls. Once again at 4 a.m., in Buffalo, it was 66 degrees under cloudy skies. And in Maple Lake, it was 69 degrees under clear skies. 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The current time is 4:54 a.m. Central Daylight Time. Now here is the hazardous weather outlook for portions of central Minnesota, east central Minnesota, south central Minnesota, southeast Minnesota, southwest Minnesota, northwest Wisconsin, and west central Wisconsin. For today and tonight, no hazardous weather is expected at this time. And now the extended outlook for the period Tuesday through Sunday. No hazardous weather is expected at this time. Spotter information statement, Sky Warns spotter activation will not be needed. Now the forecast for central Minnesota, from St. Cloud to the Northwest Twin Cities suburbs. Today, mostly sunny. Highs in the upper 80s. South winds 5 to 15 miles an hour, increasing to 15 to 20 miles an hour in the afternoon. Tonight, partly cloudy in the evening, then cloudy with a 50% chance of thunderstorms overnight. Lows in the lower 60s. South winds 10 to 20 miles an hour. Tuesday, not as warm. Mostly sunny. Patchy smoke in the morning. Highs in the mid-70s. Northwest winds 5 to 15 miles an hour. Tuesday night, mostly clear. Lows in the mid-50s. Northwest winds up to 10 miles an hour. Wednesday through Thursday night,
mostly clear. Highs in the lower 80s. Lows in the lower 60s. Friday through Saturday, mostly clear. Highs in the upper 80s. Lows in the mid 60s. Saturday night, partly cloudy with a 40% chance of thunderstorms. Lows in the upper 60s. Sunday, mostly sunny. Highs in the mid 80s. Again, the forecast for central Minnesota, from St. Cloud to the northwest Twin Cities suburbs for today, mostly sunny. Highs in the upper 80s. South winds 5 to 15 miles an hour, increasing to 15 to 20 miles an hour in the afternoon. At 4 a.m., in Buffalo, it was cloudy. The temperature was 66 degrees, the dew point was 64, and the relative humidity was 94%. The wind was south at 6 miles an hour. The pressure was 29.89 inches and steady. In Maple Lake, it was clear, the temperature was 69 degrees, the dew point was 64, and the relative humidity was 82%. The wind was south at 6 miles an hour. The pressure was 29.90 inches and steady. Elsewhere across central Minnesota, skies ranged from clear to partly cloudy. It was 71 at the Twin Cities, 66 at St. Cloud, 67 at Anoka, and 68 at Crystal. Princeton reported 67, Litchfield reported 70, Little Falls reported 64, and Wilma reported 68. Around the state, it was clear. It was 63 at Rochester, 67 at Mankato, 66 at Brainerd, 55 at Duluth, and 63 at International Falls. Once again at 4 a.m., in Buffalo, it was 66 degrees under cloudy skies. And in Maple Lake, it was 69 degrees under clear skies. 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The current time is 4:58 a.m. Central Daylight Time. Now here is the hazardous weather outlook for portions of central Minnesota, east central Minnesota, south central Minnesota, southeast Minnesota, southwest Minnesota, northwest Wisconsin, and west central Wisconsin. For today and tonight, no hazardous weather is expected at this time. And now the extended outlook for the period Tuesday through Sunday. No hazardous weather is expected at this time. Spotter information statement, Skywarn spotter activation will not be needed. Now the forecast for central Minnesota, from St. Cloud to the northwest Twin Cities suburbs. Today, mostly sunny. Highs in the upper 80s. South winds 5 to 15 miles an hour, increasing to 15 to 20 miles an hour in the afternoon. Tonight, partly cloudy in the evening, then cloudy with a 50% chance of thunderstorms overnight. Lows in the lower 60s. South winds 10 to 20 miles an hour. Tuesday, not as warm. Mostly sunny. Patchy smoke in the morning. Highs in the mid-70s. Northwest winds 5 to 15 miles an hour. Tuesday night, mostly clear. Lows in the mid-50s. Northwest winds up to 10 miles an hour. Wednesday through Thursday night, mostly clear. Highs in the lower 80s. Lows in the lower 60s. Friday through Saturday, mostly clear. Highs in the upper 80s. Lows in the mid 60s. Saturday night, partly cloudy with a 40% chance of thunderstorms. Lows in the upper 60s. Sunday, mostly sunny. Highs in the mid-80s. Again, the forecast for central Minnesota, from St. Cloud to the northwest Twin Cities suburbs for today, mostly sunny. Highs in the upper 80s. South winds 5 to 15 miles an hour, increasing to 15 to 20 miles an hour in the afternoon. The St. Cloud, Minnesota climate summary for yesterday, August 2nd, 2026.
Yesterday's high temperature of 84 degrees occurred at 4:16 p.m. The record high is 96 degrees, which was set in 1958. Yesterday's low temperature of 59 degrees occurred at 3:25 a.m. The record low is 43 degrees, which was set in 1950. No precipitation fell yesterday. No snow fell yesterday. The normal high temperature for today is 81 degrees, and the normal low is 58. The record high for today is 103, which occurred in 1900, and the record low is 42, which occurred in 1971. Sunrise today is at 6:03 a.m., and sunset is at 8:42 p.m. This is Weather Radio Station WNG676 Clearwater, broadcasting on a frequency of 162.50 MHz. 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The current time is 5:02 a.m. Central Daylight Time. Now here is the hazardous weather outlook for portions of central Minnesota, east central Minnesota, south central Minnesota, southeast Minnesota, southwest Minnesota, northwest Wisconsin, and west central Wisconsin. For today and tonight, no hazardous weather is expected at this time. And now the extended outlook for the period Tuesday through Sunday. No hazardous weather is expected at this time. Spotter information statement, Skywarn spotter activation will not be needed. Now the forecast for central Minnesota, from St. Cloud to the northwest Twin Cities suburbs. Today, mostly sunny. Highs in the upper 80s. South winds 5 to 15 miles an hour, increasing to 15 to 20 miles an hour in the afternoon. Tonight, partly cloudy in the evening, then cloudy with a 50% chance of thunderstorms overnight. Lows in the lower 60s. South winds 10 to 20 miles an hour. Tuesday, not as warm. Mostly sunny. Patchy smoke in the morning. Highs in the mid-70s. Northwest winds 5 to 15 miles an hour. Tuesday night, mostly clear. Lows in the mid-50s. Northwest winds up to 10 miles an hour. Wednesday through Thursday night, mostly clear. Highs in the lower 80s. Lows in the lower 60s. Friday through Saturday, mostly clear. Highs in the upper 80s. Lows in the mid-60s. Saturday night, partly cloudy with a 40% chance of thunderstorms. Lows in the upper 60s. Sunday, mostly sunny. Highs in the mid-80s. Again, the forecast for central Minnesota, from St. Cloud to the northwest Twin Cities suburbs for today, mostly sunny. Highs in the upper 80s. South winds 5 to 15 miles an hour, increasing to 15 to 20 miles an hour in the afternoon. 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The current time is 5:05 a.m. Central Daylight Time. Now here is the hazardous weather outlook for portions of central Minnesota, east central Minnesota, south central Minnesota, southeast Minnesota, southwest Minnesota, northwest Wisconsin, and west central Wisconsin. For today and tonight, no hazardous weather is expected at this time. And now the extended outlook for the period Tuesday through Sunday. No hazardous weather is expected at this time. Spotter information statement, Skywarn spotter activation will not be needed. Now the forecast for central Minnesota, from St. Cloud to the northwest Twin Cities suburbs. Today, mostly sunny. Highs in the upper 80s. South winds 5 to 15 miles an hour, increasing to 15 to 20 miles an hour in the afternoon. Tonight, partly cloudy in the evening, then cloudy with a 50% chance of thunderstorms overnight. Lows in the lower 60s.
South winds 10 to 20 miles an hour. Tuesday, not as warm. Mostly sunny. Patchy smoke in the morning. Highs in the mid-70s. Northwest winds 5 to 15 miles an hour. Tuesday night, mostly clear. Lows in the mid-50s. Northwest winds up to 10 miles an hour. Wednesday through Thursday night, mostly clear. Highs in the lower 80s. Lows in the lower 60s. Friday through Saturday, mostly clear. Highs in the upper 80s. Lows in the mid-60s. Saturday night, partly cloudy with a 40% chance of thunderstorms. Lows in the upper 60s. Sunday, mostly sunny. Highs in the mid-80s. Again, the forecast for central Minnesota, from St. Cloud to the northwest Twin Cities suburbs for today, mostly sunny. Highs in the upper 80s. South winds 5 to 15 miles an hour, increasing to 15 to 20 miles an hour in the afternoon. 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The current time is 5:07 a.m. Central Daylight Time. Now here is the hazardous weather outlook for portions of central Minnesota, east central Minnesota, south central Minnesota, southeast Minnesota, southwest Minnesota, northwest Wisconsin, and west central Wisconsin. For today and tonight, no hazardous weather is expected at this time. And now the extended outlook for the period Tuesday through Sunday. No hazardous weather is expected at this time. Spotter information statement. Sky warns spotter activation will not be needed. Now the forecast for central Minnesota, from St. Cloud to the northwest Twin Cities suburbs. Today, mostly sunny. Highs in the upper 80s. South winds 5 to 15 miles an hour, increasing to 15 to 20 miles an hour in the afternoon. Tonight, partly cloudy in the evening, then cloudy with a 50% chance of thunderstorms overnight. Lows in the lower 60s. South winds 10 to 20 miles an hour. Tuesday, not as warm. Mostly sunny. Patchy smoke in the morning. Highs in the mid-70s. Northwest winds 5 to 15 miles an hour. Tuesday night, mostly clear. Lows in the mid-50s. Northwest winds up to 10 miles an hour. Wednesday through Thursday night, mostly clear. Highs in the lower 80s. Lows in the lower 60s. Friday through Saturday, mostly clear. Highs in the upper 80s. Lows in the mid-60s. Saturday night, partly cloudy with a 40% chance of thunderstorms. Lows in the upper 60s. Sunday, mostly sunny. Highs in the mid-80s. Again, the forecast for central Minnesota, from St. Cloud to the northwest Twin Cities suburbs for today, mostly sunny. Highs in the upper 80s. South winds 5 to 15 miles an hour, increasing to 15 to 20 miles an hour in the afternoon. The St. Cloud, Minnesota climate summary for yesterday, August 2, 2026. Yesterday's high temperature of 84 degrees occurred at 4:16 p.m. The record high is 96 degrees, which was set in 1958. Yesterday's low temperature of 59 degrees occurred at 3:25 a.m. The record low is 43 degrees, which was set in 1950. No precipitation fell yesterday. No snow fell yesterday. The normal high temperature for today is 81 degrees, and the normal low is 58. The record high for today is 103, which occurred in 1900, and the record low is 42, which occurred in 1971. Sunrise today is at 6:03 a.m. and sunset is at 8:42 p.m. This is Weather Radio Station WNG676 Clearwater, broadcasting on a frequency of 162.50 MHz.
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The current time is 5:11 a.m. Central Daylight Time. Now here is the hazardous weather outlook for portions of central Minnesota, east central Minnesota, south central Minnesota, southeast Minnesota, southwest Minnesota, northwest Wisconsin, and west central Wisconsin. For today and tonight, no hazardous weather is expected at this time. And now the extended outlook for the period Tuesday through Sunday. No hazardous weather is expected at this time. Spotter information statement. Skywarn spotter activation will not be needed. Now the forecast for central Minnesota, from St. Cloud to the northwest Twin Cities suburbs. Today, mostly sunny. Highs in the upper 80s. South winds 5 to 15 miles an hour, increasing to 15 to 20 miles an hour in the afternoon. Tonight, partly cloudy in the evening, then cloudy with a 50% chance of thunderstorms overnight. Lows in the lower 60s. South winds 10 to 20 miles an hour. Tuesday, not as warm. Mostly sunny. Patchy smoke in the morning. Highs in the mid-70s. Northwest winds 5 to 15 miles an hour. Tuesday night, mostly clear. Lows in the mid-50s. Northwest winds up to 10 miles an hour. Wednesday through Thursday night, mostly clear. Highs in the lower 80s. Lows in the lower 60s. Friday through Saturday, mostly clear. Highs in the upper 80s. Lows in the mid-60s. Saturday night, partly cloudy with a 40% chance of thunderstorms. Lows in the upper 60s. Sunday, mostly sunny. Highs in the mid-80s. Again, the forecast for central Minnesota, from St. Cloud to the northwest Twin Cities suburbs for today, mostly sunny. Highs in the upper 80s. South winds 5 to 15 miles an hour, increasing to 15 to 20 miles an hour in the afternoon. This is weather radio station WMG676 Clearwater, broadcasting on a frequency of 162.50 MHz. 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The current time is 5:14 a.m. Central Daylight Time. Now here is the hazardous weather outlook for portions of central Minnesota, east central Minnesota, south central Minnesota, southeast Minnesota, southwest Minnesota, northwest Wisconsin, and west central Wisconsin. For today and tonight, no hazardous weather is expected at this time. And now the extended outlook for the period Tuesday through Sunday. No hazardous weather is expected at this time. Spotter information statement. Skywarn spotter activation will not be needed. Now the forecast for central Minnesota, from St. Cloud to the northwest Twin Cities suburbs. Today, mostly sunny. Highs in the upper 80s. South winds 5 to 15 miles an hour, increasing to 15 to 20 miles an hour in the afternoon. Tonight, partly cloudy in the evening, then cloudy with a 50% chance of thunderstorms overnight. Lows in the lower 60s. South winds 10 to 20 miles an hour. Tuesday, not as warm. Mostly sunny. Patchy smoke in the morning. Highs in the mid-70s. Northwest winds 5 to 15 miles an hour. Tuesday night, mostly clear. Lows in the mid-50s. Northwest winds up to 10 miles an hour. Wednesday through Thursday night, mostly clear. Highs in the lower 80s. Lows in the lower 60s. Friday through Saturday, mostly clear. Highs in the upper 80s. Lows in the mid-60s. Saturday night, partly cloudy with a 40% chance of thunderstorms. Lows in the upper 60s. Sunday, mostly sunny. Highs in the mid-80s. Again, the forecast for central Minnesota,
from St. Cloud to the northwest Twin Cities suburbs for today, mostly sunny. Highs in the upper 80s. South winds 5 to 15 miles an hour, increasing to 15 to 20 miles an hour in the afternoon. At 5 a.m., in Buffalo, it was cloudy. The temperature was 66 degrees, the dew point was 64, and the relative humidity was 94%. The wind was south at 6 miles an hour. The pressure was 29.89 inches and steady. In Maple Lake, it was clear, the temperature was 69 degrees, the dew point was 64, and the relative humidity was 84%. The wind was south at 5 miles an hour. The pressure was 29.90 inches and steady. Elsewhere across central Minnesota, it was clear. It was 71 at the Twin Cities, 65 at St. Cloud, 66 at Anoka, and 68 at Crystal. Princeton reported 66, Litchfield reported 68, Little Falls reported 64, and Wilmer reported 66. Around the state, it was clear, with a temperature of 61 at Rochester, 66 at Mankato, and 66 at Brainerd. At Duluth, it was partly cloudy, with a temperature of 55. At International Falls, it was mostly cloudy, with a temperature of 63. Once again at 5 a.m., in Buffalo, it was 66 degrees under cloudy skies. And in Maple Lake, it was 69 degrees under clear skies. 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The current time is 5:18 a.m. Central Daylight Time. Now here is the hazardous weather outlook for portions of central Minnesota, east central Minnesota, south central Minnesota, southeast Minnesota, southwest Minnesota, northwest Wisconsin, and west central Wisconsin. For today and tonight, no hazardous weather is expected at this time. And now the extended outlook for the period Tuesday through Sunday. No hazardous weather is expected at this time. Spotter information statement. Skywarn spotter activation will not be needed. Now the forecast for central Minnesota, from St. Cloud to the northwest Twin Cities suburbs. Today, mostly sunny. Highs in the upper 80s. South winds 5 to 15 miles an hour, increasing to 15 to 20 miles an hour in the afternoon. Tonight, partly cloudy in the evening, then cloudy with a 50% chance of thunderstorms overnight. Lows in the lower 60s. South winds 10 to 20 miles an hour. Tuesday, not as warm. Mostly sunny. Patchy smoke in the morning. Highs in the mid-70s. Northwest winds 5 to 15 miles an hour. Tuesday night, mostly clear. Lows in the mid-50s. Northwest winds up to 10 miles an hour. Wednesday through Thursday night, mostly clear. Highs in the lower 80s. Lows in the lower 60s. Friday through Saturday, mostly clear. Highs in the upper 80s. Lows in the mid-60s. Saturday night, partly cloudy with a 40% chance of thunderstorms. Lows in the upper 60s. Sunday, mostly sunny. Highs in the mid-80s. Again, the forecast for central Minnesota, from St. Cloud to the northwest Twin Cities suburbs for today, mostly sunny. Highs in the upper 80s. South winds 5 to 15 miles an hour, increasing to 15 to 20 miles an hour in the afternoon. The St. Cloud, Minnesota climate summary for yesterday, August 2, 2026. Yesterday's high temperature of 84 degrees occurred at 4:16 p.m. The record high is 96 degrees, which was set in 1958. Yesterday's low temperature of 59 degrees occurred at 3:25 a.m. The record low is 43 degrees, which was set in 1950. No precipitation fell yesterday. No snow fell yesterday.
The normal high temperature for today is 81 degrees, and the normal low is 58. The record high for today is 103, which occurred in 1900, and the record low is 42, which occurred in 1971. Sunrise today is at 6:03 a.m., and sunset is at 8:42 p.m. At 5 a.m., in Buffalo, it was cloudy. The temperature was 66 degrees, the dew point was 64, and the relative humidity was 93%. The wind was south at 6 miles an hour. The pressure was 29.89 inches and steady. In Maple Lake, it was clear, the temperature was 69 degrees, the dew point was 64, and the relative humidity was 84%. The wind was south at 5 miles an hour. The pressure was 29.90 inches and steady. Elsewhere across central Minnesota, it was clear. It was 71 at the Twin Cities, 65 at St. Cloud, 66 at Anoka, and 68 at Crystal. Princeton reported 66, Litchfield reported 68, Little Falls reported 64, and Wilmer reported 66. Around the state, it was clear, with a temperature of 61 at Rochester, 66 at Mankato, and 66 at Brainerd. At Duluth, it was partly cloudy, with a temperature of 55. At International Falls, it was mostly cloudy, with a temperature of 63. Once again at 5 a.m., in Buffalo, it was 66 degrees under cloudy skies. And in Maple Lake, it was 69 degrees under clear skies. 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The current time is 5:23 a.m. Central Daylight Time. Now here is the hazardous weather outlook for portions of central Minnesota, east central Minnesota, south central Minnesota, southeast Minnesota, southwest Minnesota, northwest Wisconsin, and west central Wisconsin. For today and tonight, no hazardous weather is expected at this time. And now the extended outlook for the period Tuesday through Sunday. No hazardous weather is expected at this time. Spotter information statement, Skywarn spotter activation will not be needed. Now the forecast for central Minnesota, from St. Cloud to the northwest Twin Cities suburbs. Today, mostly sunny. Highs in the upper 80s. South winds 5 to 15 miles an hour, increasing to 15 to 20 miles an hour in the afternoon. Tonight, partly cloudy in the evening, then cloudy with a 50% chance of thunderstorms overnight. Lows in the lower 60s. South winds 10 to 20 miles an hour. Tuesday, not as warm. Mostly sunny. Patchy smoke in the morning. Highs in the mid-70s. Northwest winds 5 to 15 miles an hour. Tuesday night, mostly clear. Lows in the mid-50s. Northwest winds up to 10 miles an hour. Wednesday through Thursday night, mostly clear. Highs in the lower 80s. Lows in the lower 60s. Friday through Saturday, mostly clear. Highs in the upper 80s. Lows in the mid-60s. Saturday night, partly cloudy with a 40% chance of thunderstorms. Lows in the upper 60s. Sunday, mostly sunny. Highs in the mid-80s. Again, the forecast for central Minnesota, from St. Cloud to the northwest Twin Cities suburbs for today, mostly sunny. Highs in the upper 80s. South winds 5 to 15 miles an hour, increasing to 15 to 20 miles an hour in the afternoon. At 5 a.m., in Buffalo, it was cloudy. The temperature was 66 degrees, the dew point was 64, and the relative humidity was 93%. The wind was south at 6 miles an hour. The pressure was 29.89 inches and steady. In Maple Lake, it was clear, the temperature was 69 degrees, the dew point was 64,
and the relative humidity was 84%. The wind was south at 5 miles an hour. The pressure was 29.9.

cloudy skies. And in Maple Lake, it was 69 degrees under clear skies. This is weather radio station WNG676 Clearwater, broadcasting on a frequency of 162.50 MHz. 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The current time is 5:27 a.m. Central Daylight Time. Now here is the hazardous weather outlook for portions of central Minnesota, east central Minnesota, south central Minnesota, southeast Minnesota, southwest Minnesota, northwest Wisconsin, and west central Wisconsin. For today and tonight, no hazardous weather is expected at this time. And now the extended outlook for the period Tuesday through Sunday. No hazardous weather is expected at this time. Spotter information statement. Skywarn spotter activation will not be needed. Now the forecast for central Minnesota, from St. Cloud to the northwest Twin Cities suburbs. Today, mostly sunny. Highs in the upper 80s. South winds 5 to 15 miles an hour, increasing to 15 to 20 miles an hour in the afternoon. Tonight, partly cloudy in the evening, then cloudy with a 50% chance of thunderstorms overnight. Lows in the lower 60s. South winds 10 to 20 miles an hour. Tuesday, not as warm. Mostly sunny. Patchy smoke in the morning. Highs in the mid-70s. Northwest winds 5 to 15 miles an hour. Tuesday night, mostly clear. Lows in the mid-50s. Northwest winds up to 10 miles an hour. Wednesday through Thursday night, mostly clear. Highs in the lower 80s. Lows in the lower 60s. Friday through Saturday, mostly clear. Highs in the upper 80s. Lows in the mid-60s. Saturday night, partly cloudy with a 40% chance of thunderstorms. Lows in the upper 60s. Sunday, mostly sunny. Highs in the mid-80s. Again, the forecast for central Minnesota, from St. Cloud to the northwest Twin Cities suburbs for today, mostly sunny. Highs in the upper 80s. South winds 5 to 15 miles an hour, increasing to 15 to 20 miles an hour in the afternoon. The St. Cloud, Minnesota climate summary for yesterday, August 2, 2026. Yesterday's high temperature of 84 degrees occurred at 4:16 p.m. The record high is 96 degrees, which was set in 1958. Yesterday's low temperature of 59 degrees occurred at 3:25 a.m. The record low is 43 degrees, which was set in 1950. No precipitation fell yesterday. No snow fell yesterday. The normal high temperature for today is 81 degrees, and the normal low is 58. The record high for today is 103, which occurred in 1900, and the record low is 42, which occurred in 1971. Sunrise today is at 6:03 a.m., and sunset is at 8:42 p.m. At 5 a.m., in Buffalo, it was cloudy. The temperature was 66 degrees, the dew point was 64, and the relative humidity was 94%. The wind was south at 6 miles an hour. The pressure was 29.89 inches and steady. In Maple Lake, it was clear, the temperature was 69 degrees, the dew point was 64, and the relative humidity was 84%. The wind was south at 5 miles an hour. The pressure was 29.90 inches and steady. Elsewhere across central Minnesota, it was clear. It was 71 at the Twin Cities, 65 at St. Cloud, 66 at Anoka, and 68 at Crystal. Princeton reported 66, Litchfield reported 68, Little Falls reported 64, and Wilmer reported 66. Around the state, it was clear, with a temperature of 61 at Rochester, 66 at Mankato, and 66 at Brainerd. At Duluth, it was partly cloudy, with a temperature of 55. At International Falls,
It was mostly cloudy, with a temperature of 63.

Once again at 5 a.m. in Buffalo, it was 66 degrees under cloudy skies. And in Maple Lake, it was 69 degrees under clear skies. 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The current time is 5:32 a.m. Central Daylight Time. Now here is the hazardous weather outlook for portions of central Minnesota, east central Minnesota, south central Minnesota, southeast Minnesota, southwest Minnesota, northwest Wisconsin, and west central Wisconsin. For today and tonight, no hazardous weather is expected at this time. And now the extended outlook for the period Tuesday through Sunday. No hazardous weather is expected at this time. Spotter information statement. Skywarn spotter activation will not be needed. Now the forecast for central Minnesota, from St. Cloud to the northwest Twin Cities suburbs. Today, mostly sunny. Highs in the upper 80s. South winds 5 to 15 miles an hour, increasing to 15 to 20 miles an hour in the afternoon. Tonight, partly cloudy in the evening, then cloudy with a 50% chance of thunderstorms overnight. Lows in the lower 60s. South winds 10 to 20 miles an hour. Tuesday, not as warm. Mostly sunny. Patchy smoke in the morning. Highs in the mid-70s. Northwest winds 5 to 15 miles an hour. Tuesday night, mostly clear. Lows in the mid-50s. Northwest winds up to 10 miles an hour. Wednesday through Thursday night, mostly clear. Highs in the lower 80s. Lows in the lower 60s. Friday through Saturday, mostly clear. Highs in the upper 80s. Lows in the mid-60s. Saturday night, partly cloudy with a 40% chance of thunderstorms. Lows in the upper 60s. Sunday, mostly sunny. Highs in the mid-80s. Again, the forecast for central Minnesota, from St. Cloud to the northwest Twin Cities suburbs for today, mostly sunny. Highs in the upper 80s. South winds 5 to 15 miles an hour, increasing to 15 to 20 miles an hour in the afternoon. At 5 a.m., in Buffalo, it was cloudy. The temperature was 66 degrees, the dew point was 64, and the relative humidity was 94%. The wind was south at 6 miles an hour. The pressure was 29.89 inches and steady. In Maple Lake, it was clear, the temperature was 69 degrees, the dew point was 64, and the relative humidity was 84%. The wind was south at 5 miles an hour. The pressure was 29.90 inches and steady. Elsewhere across central Minnesota, it was clear. It was 71 at the Twin Cities, 65 at St. Cloud, 66 at Anoka, and 68 at Crystal. Princeton reported 66, Litchfield reported 68, Little Falls reported 64, and Wilmer reported 66. Around the state, it was clear, with a temperature of 61 at Rochester, 66 at Mankato, and 66 at Brainerd. At Duluth, it was partly cloudy, with a temperature of 55. At International Falls, it was mostly cloudy, with a temperature of 63. Once again at 5 a.m., in Buffalo, it was 66 degrees under cloudy skies. And in Maple Lake, it was 69 degrees under clear skies. This is weather radio station WMG676 Clearwater, broadcasting on a frequency of 162.50 MHz. 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The current time is 5:36 a.m. Central Daylight Time. Now here is the hazardous weather outlook for portions of central Minnesota, east central Minnesota, south central Minnesota, southeast Minnesota, south

West Minnesota, Northwest Wisconsin, and West Central Wisconsin. For today and tonight, no hazardous weather is expected at this time. And now the extended outlook for the period Tuesday through Sunday. No hazardous weather is expected at this time. Spotter information statement. Skywarn spotter activation will not be needed. Now the forecast for central Minnesota, from St. Cloud to the northwest Twin Cities suburbs. Today, mostly sunny. Highs in the upper 80s. South winds 5 to 15 miles an hour, increasing to 15 to 20 miles an hour in the afternoon. Tonight, partly cloudy in the evening, then cloudy with a 50% chance of thunderstorms overnight. Lows in the lower 60s. South winds 10 to 20 miles an hour. Tuesday, not as warm. Mostly sunny. Patchy smoke in the morning. Highs in the mid-70s. Northwest winds 5 to 15 miles an hour. Tuesday night, mostly clear. Lows in the mid-50s. Northwest winds up to 10 miles an hour. Wednesday through Thursday night, mostly clear. Highs in the lower 80s. Lows in the lower 60s. Friday through Saturday, mostly clear. Highs in the upper 80s. Lows in the mid-60s. Saturday night, partly cloudy with a 40% chance of thunderstorms. Lows in the upper 60s. Sunday, mostly sunny. Highs in the mid-80s. Again, the forecast for central Minnesota, from St. Cloud to the northwest Twin Cities suburbs for today, mostly sunny. Highs in the upper 80s. South winds 5 to 15 miles an hour, increasing to 15 to 20 miles an hour in the afternoon. At 5 a.m., in Buffalo, it was cloudy. The temperature was 66 degrees, the dew point was 64, and the relative humidity was 93%. The wind was south at 6 miles an hour. The pressure was 29.89 inches and steady. In Maple Lake, it was clear, the temperature was 69 degrees, the dew point was 64, and the relative humidity was 84%. The wind was south at 5 miles an hour. The pressure was 29.90 inches and steady. Elsewhere across central Minnesota, it was clear. It was 71 at the Twin Cities, 65 at St. Cloud, 66 at Anoka, and 68 at Crystal. Princeton reported 66, Litchfield reported 68, Little Falls reported 64, and Wilmer reported 66. Around the state, it was clear, with a temperature of 61 at Rochester, 66 at Mankato, and 66 at Brainerd. At Duluth, it was partly cloudy, with a temperature of 55. At International Falls, it was mostly cloudy, with a temperature of 63. Once again at 5 a.m., in Buffalo, it was 66 degrees under cloudy skies. And in Maple Lake, it was 69 degrees under clear skies. The St. Cloud, Minnesota climate summary for yesterday, August 2, 2026. Yesterday's high temperature of 84 degrees occurred at 4:16 p.m. The record high is 96 degrees, which was set in 1958. Yesterday's low temperature of 59 degrees occurred at 3:25 a.m. The record low is 43 degrees, which was set in 1950. No precipitation fell yesterday. No snow fell yesterday. The normal high temperature for today is 81 degrees, and the normal low is 58. The record high for today is 103, which occurred in 1900, and the record low is 42, which occurred in 1971. Sunrise today is at 6:03 a.m., and sunset is at 8:42 p.m. This is Weather Radio Station WNG676 Clearwater, broadcasting on a frequency of 162.50 MHz. 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The current time is 5:42 a.m. Central Daylight Time.
Now here is the hazardous weather outlook for portions of central Minnesota, east central Minnesota, south central Minnesota, southeast Minnesota, southwest Minnesota, northwest Wisconsin, and west central Wisconsin. For today and tonight, no hazardous weather is expected at this time. And now the extended outlook for the period Tuesday through Sunday. No hazardous weather is expected at this time. Spotter information statement. Sky warns spotter activation will not be needed. Now the forecast for central Minnesota, from St. Cloud to the northwest Twin Cities suburbs. Today, mostly sunny. Highs in the upper 80s. South winds 5 to 15 miles an hour, increasing to 15 to 20 miles an hour in the afternoon. Tonight, partly cloudy in the evening, then cloudy with a 50% chance of thunderstorms overnight. Lows in the lower 60s. South winds 10 to 20 miles an hour. Tuesday, not as warm. Mostly sunny. Patchy smoke in the morning. Highs in the mid-70s. Northwest winds 5 to 15 miles an hour. Tuesday night, mostly clear. Lows in the mid-50s. Northwest winds up to 10 miles an hour. Wednesday through Thursday night, mostly clear. Highs in the lower 80s. Lows in the lower 60s. Friday through Saturday, mostly clear. Highs in the upper 80s. Lows in the mid-60s. Saturday night, partly cloudy with a 40% chance of thunderstorms. Lows in the upper 60s. Sunday, mostly sunny. Highs in the mid-80s. Again, the forecast for central Minnesota, from St. Cloud to the northwest Twin Cities suburbs for today, mostly sunny. Highs in the upper 80s. South winds 5 to 15 miles an hour, increasing to 15 to 20 miles an hour in the afternoon. At 5 a.m., in Buffalo, it was cloudy. The temperature was 66 degrees, the dew point was 64, and the relative humidity was 94%. The wind was south at 6 miles an hour. The pressure was 29.89 inches and steady. In Maple Lake, it was clear, the temperature was 69 degrees, the dew point was 64, and the relative humidity was 84%. The wind was south at 5 miles an hour. The pressure was 29.90 inches and steady. Elsewhere across central Minnesota, it was clear. It was 71 at the Twin Cities, 65 at St. Cloud, 66 at Anoka, and 68 at Crystal. Princeton reported 66, Litchfield reported 68, Little Falls reported 64, and Wilmer reported 66. Around the state, it was clear, with a temperature of 61 at Rochester, 66 at Mankato, and 66 at Brainerd. At Duluth, it was partly cloudy, with a temperature of 55. At International Falls, it was mostly cloudy, with a temperature of 63. Once again at 5 a.m., in Buffalo, it was 66 degrees under cloudy skies. And in Maple Lake, it was 69 degrees under clear skies. 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The current time is 5:46 a.m. Central Daylight Time. Now here is the hazardous weather outlook for portions of central Minnesota, east central Minnesota, south central Minnesota, southeast Minnesota, southwest Minnesota, northwest Wisconsin, and west central Wisconsin. For today and tonight, no hazardous weather is expected at this time. And now the extended outlook for the period Tuesday through Sunday. No hazardous weather is expected at this time. Spotter information statement. Sky warns spotter activation will not be needed. Now the forecast for central Minnesota, from St. Cloud to the northwest Twin Cities suburbs. Today, mostly sunny. Highs in the upper 80s.
South winds 5 to 15 miles an hour, increasing to 15 to 20 miles an hour in the afternoon. Tonight, partly cloudy in the evening, then cloudy with a 50% chance of thunderstorms overnight. Lows in the lower 60s. South winds 10 to 20 miles an hour. Tuesday, not as warm. Mostly sunny. Patchy smoke in the morning. Highs in the mid-70s. Northwest winds 5 to 15 miles an hour. Tuesday night, mostly clear. Lows in the mid-50s. Northwest winds up to 10 miles an hour. Wednesday through Thursday night, mostly clear. Highs in the lower 80s. Lows in the lower 60s. Friday through Saturday, mostly clear. Highs in the upper 80s. Lows in the mid-60s. Saturday night, partly cloudy with a 40% chance of thunderstorms. Lows in the upper 60s. Sunday, mostly sunny. Highs in the mid-80s. Again, the forecast for central Minnesota, from St. Cloud to the northwest Twin Cities suburbs for today, mostly sunny. Highs in the upper 80s. South winds 5 to 15 miles an hour, increasing to 15 to 20 miles an hour in the afternoon. At 5 a.m., in Buffalo, it was cloudy. The temperature was 66 degrees, the dew point was 64, and the relative humidity was 94%. The wind was south at 6 miles an hour. The pressure was 29.89 inches and steady. In Maple Lake, it was clear, the temperature was 69 degrees, the dew point was 64, and the relative humidity was 84%. The wind was south at 5 miles an hour. The pressure was 29.90 inches and steady. Elsewhere across central Minnesota, it was clear. It was 71 at the Twin Cities, 65 at St. Cloud, 66 at Anoka, and 68 at Crystal. Princeton reported 66, Litchfield reported 68, Little Falls reported 64, and Wilma reported 66. Around the state, it was clear, with a temperature of 61 at Rochester, 66 at Mankato, and 66 at Brainerd. At Duluth, it was partly cloudy, with a temperature of 55. At International Falls, it was mostly cloudy, with a temperature of 63. Once again at 5 a.m., in Buffalo, it was 66 degrees under cloudy skies. And in Maple Lake, it was 69 degrees under clear skies. The St. Cloud, Minnesota climate summary for yesterday, August 2, 2026. Yesterday's high temperature of 84 degrees occurred at 4:16 p.m. The record high is 96 degrees, which was set in 1958. Yesterday's low temperature of 59 degrees occurred at 3:25 a.m. The record low is 43 degrees, which was set in 1950. No precipitation fell yesterday. No snow fell yesterday. The normal high temperature for today is 81 degrees, and the normal low is 58. The record high for today is 103, which occurred in 1900, and the record low is 42, which occurred in 1971. Sunrise today is at 6:03 a.m., and sunset is at 8:42 p.m. This is Weather Radio Station WNG676 Clearwater, broadcasting on a frequency of 162.50 MHz. 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The current time is 5:51 a.m. Central Daylight Time. Now here is the hazardous weather outlook for portions of central Minnesota, east central Minnesota, south central Minnesota, southeast Minnesota, southwest Minnesota, northwest Wisconsin, and west central Wisconsin. For today and tonight, no hazardous weather is expected at this time. And now the extended outlook for the period Tuesday through Sunday. No hazardous weather is expected at this time. Spotter information statement, Skywarn spotter activation will not be needed. Now the forecast for central Minnesota, from St. Cloud to the northwest Twin Cities suburbs.
Today, mostly sunny. Highs in the upper 80s. South winds 5.

5 to 15 miles an hour, increasing to 15 to 20 miles an hour in the afternoon. Tonight, partly cloudy in the evening, then cloudy with a 50% chance of thunderstorms overnight. Lows in the lower 60s. South winds 10 to 20 miles an hour. Tuesday, not as warm. Mostly sunny. Patchy smoke in the morning. Highs in the mid-70s. Northwest winds 5 to 15 miles an hour. Tuesday night, mostly clear. Lows in the mid-50s. Northwest winds up to 10 miles an hour. Wednesday through Thursday night, mostly clear. Highs in the lower 80s. Lows in the lower 60s. Friday through Saturday, mostly clear. Highs in the upper 80s. Lows in the mid-60s. Saturday night, partly cloudy with a 40% chance of thunderstorms. Lows in the upper 60s. Sunday, mostly sunny. Highs in the mid-80s. Again, the forecast for central Minnesota, from St. Cloud to the northwest Twin Cities suburbs for today, mostly sunny. Highs in the upper 80s. South winds 5 to 15 miles an hour, increasing to 15 to 20 miles an hour in the afternoon. At 5 a.m., in Buffalo, it was cloudy. The temperature was 66 degrees, the dew point was 64, and the relative humidity was 94%. The wind was south at 6 miles an hour. The pressure was 29.89 inches and steady. In Maple Lake, it was clear, the temperature was 69 degrees, the dew point was 64, and the relative humidity was 84%. The wind was south at 5 miles an hour. The pressure was 29.90 inches and steady. Elsewhere across central Minnesota, it was clear. It was 71 at the Twin Cities, 65 at St. Cloud, 66 at Anoka, and 68 at Crystal. Princeton reported 66, Litchfield reported 68, Little Falls reported 64, and Wilmer reported 66. Around the state, it was clear, with a temperature of 61 at Rochester, 66 at Mankato, and 66 at Brainerd. At Duluth, it was partly cloudy, with a temperature of 55. At International Falls, it was mostly cloudy, with a temperature of 63. Once again at 5 a.m., in Buffalo, it was 66 degrees under cloudy skies. And in Maple Lake, it was 69 degrees under clear skies. This is weather radio station WNG676 Clearwater, broadcasting on a frequency of 162.50 MHz. 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The current time is 5:55 a.m. Central Daylight Time. Now here is the hazardous weather outlook for portions of central Minnesota, east central Minnesota, south central Minnesota, southeast Minnesota, southwest Minnesota, northwest Wisconsin, and west central Wisconsin. For today and tonight, no hazardous weather is expected at this time. And now the extended outlook for the period Tuesday through Sunday. No hazardous weather is expected at this time. Spotter information statement, Skywarn spotter activation will not be needed. Now the forecast for central Minnesota, from St. Cloud to the northwest Twin Cities suburbs. Today, mostly sunny. Highs in the upper 80s. South winds 5 to 15 miles an hour, increasing to 15 to 20 miles an hour in the afternoon. Tonight, partly cloudy in the evening, then cloudy with a 50% chance of thunderstorms overnight. Lows in the lower 60s. South winds 10 to 20 miles an hour. Tuesday, not as warm. Mostly sunny. Patchy smoke in the morning. Highs in the mid-70s. Northwest winds 5 to 15 miles an hour. Tuesday night, mostly clear. Lows in the mid-50s. Northwest winds up to 10 miles an hour. Wednesday through Thursday night, mostly clear. Highs in the lower 80s. Lows in the lower 60s.
Friday through Saturday, mostly clear. Highs in the upper 80s. Lows in the mid 60s. Saturday night, partly cloudy with a 40% chance of thunderstorms. Lows in the upper 60s. Sunday, mostly sunny. Highs in the mid 80s. Again, the forecast for central Minnesota, from St. Cloud to the northwest Twin Cities suburbs for today, mostly sunny. Highs in the upper 80s. South winds 5 to 15 miles an hour, increasing to 15 to 20 miles an hour in the afternoon. At 5 a.m., in Buffalo, it was cloudy. The temperature was 66 degrees, the dew point was 64, and the relative humidity was 94%. The wind was south at 6 miles an hour. The pressure was 29.89 inches and steady. In Maple Lake, it was clear, the temperature was 69 degrees, the dew point was 64, and the relative humidity was 84%. The wind was south at 5 miles an hour. The pressure was 29.90 inches and steady. Elsewhere across central Minnesota, it was clear. It was 71 at the Twin Cities, 65 at St. Cloud, 66 at Anoka, and 68 at Crystal. Princeton reported 66, Litchfield reported 68, Little Falls reported 64, and Wilmer reported 66. Around the state, it was clear, with a temperature of 61 at Rochester, 66 at Mankato, and 66 at Brainerd. At Duluth, it was partly cloudy, with a temperature of 55. At International Falls, it was mostly cloudy, with a temperature of 63. Once again at 5 a.m., in Buffalo, it was 66 degrees under cloudy skies. And in Maple Lake, it was 69 degrees under clear skies. 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The current time is 5:59 a.m. Central Daylight Time. Now here is the hazardous weather outlook for portions of central Minnesota, east central Minnesota, south central Minnesota, southeast Minnesota, southwest Minnesota, northwest Wisconsin, and west central Wisconsin. For today and tonight, no hazardous weather is expected at this time. And now the extended outlook for the period Tuesday through Sunday. No hazardous weather is expected at this time. Spotter information statement, Skywarn spotter activation will not be needed. The St. Cloud, Minnesota climate summary for yesterday, August 2, 2026. Yesterday's high temperature of 84 degrees occurred at 4:16 p.m. The record high is 96 degrees, which was set in 1958. Yesterday's low temperature of 59 degrees occurred at 3:25 a.m. The record low is 43 degrees, which was set in 1950. No precipitation fell yesterday. No snow fell yesterday. The normal high temperature for today is 81 degrees, and the normal low is 58. The record high for today is 103, which occurred in 1900, and the record low is 42, which occurred in 1971. Sunrise today is at 6:03 a.m., and sunset is at 8:42 p.m. Now the forecast for central Minnesota, from St. Cloud to the northwest Twin Cities suburbs. Today, mostly sunny. Highs in the upper 80s. South winds 5 to 15 miles an hour, increasing to 15 to 20 miles an hour in the afternoon. Tonight, partly cloudy in the evening, then cloudy with a 50% chance of thunderstorms overnight. Lows in the lower 60s. South winds 10 to 20 miles an hour. Tuesday, not as warm. Mostly sunny. Patchy smoke in the morning. Highs in the mid 70s. Northwest winds 5 to 15 miles an hour. Tuesday night, mostly clear. Lows in the mid 50s. Northwest winds up to 10 miles an hour. Wednesday through Thursday night, mostly clear.
Highs in the lower 80s. Lows in the lower 60s. Friday through Saturday, mostly clear. Highs in the upper 80s. Lows in the mid 60s. Saturday night, partly cloudy with a 40% chance of thunderstorms. Lows in the upper 60s. Sunday, mostly sunny. Highs in the mid 80s. Again, the forecast for central Minnesota, from St. Cloud to the northwest Twin Cities suburbs for today, mostly sunny. Highs in the upper 80s. South winds 5 to 15 miles an hour, increasing to 15 to 20 miles an hour in the afternoon. 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The current time is 6:03 a.m. Central Daylight Time. Now here is the hazardous weather outlook for portions of central Minnesota, east central Minnesota, south central Minnesota, southeast Minnesota, southwest Minnesota, northwest Wisconsin, and west central Wisconsin. For today and tonight, no hazardous weather is expected at this time. And now the extended outlook for the period Tuesday through Sunday. No hazardous weather is expected at this time. Spotter information statement, Skywarn spotter activation will not be needed. Now the forecast for central Minnesota, from St. Cloud to the northwest Twin Cities suburbs. Today, mostly sunny. Highs in the upper 80s. South winds 5 to 15 miles an hour, increasing to 15 to 20 miles an hour in the afternoon. Tonight, partly cloudy in the evening, then cloudy with a 50% chance of thunderstorms overnight. Lows in the lower 60s. South winds 10 to 20 miles an hour. Tuesday, not as warm. Mostly sunny. Patchy smoke in the morning. Highs in the mid-70s. Northwest winds 5 to 15 miles an hour. Tuesday night, mostly clear. Lows in the mid-50s. Northwest winds up to 10 miles an hour. Wednesday through Thursday night, mostly clear. Highs in the lower 80s. Lows in the lower 60s. Friday through Saturday, mostly clear. Highs in the upper 80s. Lows in the mid-60s. Saturday night, partly cloudy with a 40% chance of thunderstorms. Lows in the upper 60s. Sunday, mostly sunny. Highs in the mid-80s. Again, the forecast for central Minnesota, from St. Cloud to the northwest Twin Cities suburbs for today, mostly sunny. Highs in the upper 80s. South winds 5 to 15 miles an hour, increasing to 15 to 20 miles an hour in the afternoon. 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The current time is 6:06 a.m. Central Daylight Time. Now here is the hazardous weather outlook for portions of central Minnesota, east central Minnesota, south central Minnesota, southeast Minnesota, southwest Minnesota, northwest Wisconsin, and west central Wisconsin. For today and tonight, no hazardous weather is expected at this time. And now the extended outlook for the period Tuesday through Sunday. No hazardous weather is expected at this time. Spotter information statement, Skywarn spotter activation will not be needed. Now the forecast for central Minnesota, from St. Cloud to the northwest Twin Cities suburbs. Today, mostly sunny. Highs in the upper 80s. South winds 5 to 15 miles an hour, increasing to 15 to 20 miles an hour in the afternoon. Tonight, partly cloudy in the evening, then cloudy with a 50% chance of thunderstorms overnight. Lows in the lower 60s. South winds 10 to 20 miles an hour. Tuesday,
Not as warm. Mostly sunny. Patchy smoke in the morning. Highs in the mid-70s. Northwest winds 5 to 15 miles an hour. Tuesday night, mostly clear. Lows in the mid-50s. Northwest winds up to 10 miles an hour. Wednesday through Thursday night, mostly clear. Highs in the lower 80s. Lows in the lower 60s. Friday through Saturday, mostly clear. Highs in the upper 80s. Lows in the mid-60s. Saturday night, partly cloudy with a 40% chance of thunderstorms. Lows in the upper 60s. Sunday, mostly sunny. Highs in the mid-80s. Again, the forecast for central Minnesota, from St. Cloud to the northwest Twin Cities suburbs for today, mostly sunny. Highs in the upper 80s. South winds 5 to 15 miles an hour, increasing to 15 to 20 miles an hour in the afternoon. 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The current time is 6:08 a.m. Central Daylight Time. Now here is the hazardous weather outlook for portions of central Minnesota, east central Minnesota, south central Minnesota, southeast Minnesota, southwest Minnesota, northwest Wisconsin, and west central Wisconsin. For today and tonight, no hazardous weather is expected at this time. And now the extended outlook for the period Tuesday through Sunday. No hazardous weather is expected at this time. Spotter information statement. Skywarn spotter activation will not be needed. Now the forecast for central Minnesota, from St. Cloud to the northwest Twin Cities suburbs. Today, mostly sunny. Highs in the upper 80s. South winds 5 to 15 miles an hour, increasing to 15 to 20 miles an hour in the afternoon. Tonight, partly cloudy in the evening, then cloudy with a 50% chance of thunderstorms overnight. Lows in the lower 60s. South winds 10 to 20 miles an hour. Tuesday, not as warm. Mostly sunny. Patchy smoke in the morning. Highs in the mid-70s. Northwest winds 5 to 15 miles an hour. Tuesday night, mostly clear. Lows in the mid-50s. Northwest winds up to 10 miles an hour. Wednesday through Thursday night, mostly clear. Highs in the lower 80s. Lows in the lower 60s. Friday through Saturday, mostly clear. Highs in the upper 80s. Lows in the mid-60s. Saturday night, partly cloudy with a 40% chance of thunderstorms. Lows in the upper 60s. Sunday, mostly sunny. Highs in the mid-80s. Again, the forecast for central Minnesota, from St. Cloud to the northwest Twin Cities suburbs for today, mostly sunny. Highs in the upper 80s. South winds 5 to 15 miles an hour, increasing to 15 to 20 miles an hour in the afternoon. The St. Cloud, Minnesota climate summary for yesterday, August 2, 2026. Yesterday's high temperature of 84 degrees occurred at 4:16 p.m. The record high is 96 degrees, which was set in 1958. Yesterday's low temperature of 59 degrees occurred at 3:25 a.m. The record low is 43 degrees, which was set in 1950. No precipitation fell yesterday. No snow fell yesterday. The normal high temperature for today is 81 degrees, and the normal low is 58. The record high for today is 103, which occurred in 1900, and the record low is 42, which occurred in 1971. Sunrise today is at 6:03 a.m. and sunset is at 8:42 p.m. This is weather radio station WNG676 Clearwater, broadcasting on a frequency of 162.50 MHz.
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The current time is 6:12 a.m. Central Daylight Time. Now here is the hazardous weather outlook for portions of central Minnesota, east central Minnesota, south central Minnesota, southeast Minnesota, southwest Minnesota, northwest Wisconsin, and west central Wisconsin. For today and tonight. No hazardous weather is expected at this time. And now the extended outlook for the period Tuesday through Sunday. No hazardous weather is expected at this time. Spotter information statement, Skywarn spotter activation will not be needed. Now the forecast for central Minnesota, from St. Cloud to the northwest Twin Cities suburbs. Today, mostly sunny. Highs in the upper 80s. South winds 5 to 15 miles an hour, increasing to 15 to 20 miles an hour in the afternoon. Tonight, partly cloudy in the evening, then cloudy with a 50% chance of thunderstorms overnight. Lows in the lower 60s. South winds 10 to 20 miles an hour. Tuesday, not as warm. Mostly sunny. Patchy smoke in the morning. Highs in the mid-70s. Northwest winds 5 to 15 miles an hour. Tuesday night, mostly clear. Lows in the mid-50s. Northwest winds up to 10 miles an hour. Wednesday through Thursday night, mostly clear. Highs in the lower 80s. Lows in the lower 60s. Friday through Saturday, mostly clear. Highs in the upper 80s. Lows in the mid-60s. Saturday night, partly cloudy with a 40% chance of thunderstorms. Lows in the upper 60s. Sunday, mostly sunny. Highs in the mid-80s. Again, the forecast for central Minnesota, from St. Cloud to the northwest Twin Cities suburbs for today, mostly sunny. Highs in the upper 80s. South winds 5 to 15 miles an hour, increasing to 15 to 20 miles an hour in the afternoon. At 6 a.m., in Buffalo, it was partly cloudy. The temperature was 66 degrees, the dew point was 64, and the relative humidity was 94%. The wind was south at 7 miles an hour. The pressure was 29.89 inches and rising. In Maple Lake, it was clear, the temperature was 68 degrees, the dew point was 63, and the relative humidity was 83%. The wind was south at 5 miles an hour. The pressure was 29.90 inches and steady. Elsewhere across central Minnesota, skies ranged from clear to partly cloudy. It was 70 at the Twin Cities, 64 at St. Cloud, 67 at Anoka, and 68 at Crystal. Princeton reported 65, Litchfield reported 68, Little Falls reported 64, and Wilmer reported 66. Around the state, at Rochester, fog was reported, with a temperature of 60. At Mankato, it was clear, with a temperature of 65. It was partly cloudy, with a temperature of 66 at Brainerd, and 54 at Duluth. At International Falls, it was cloudy, with a temperature of 64. Once again at 6 a.m., in Buffalo, it was 66 degrees under partly cloudy skies. And in Maple Lake, it was 68 degrees under clear skies. This is weather radio station WNG676 Clearwater, broadcasting on a frequency of 162.50 MHz. 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The current time is 6:16 a.m. Central Daylight Time. Now here is the hazardous weather outlook for portions of central Minnesota, east central Minnesota, south central Minnesota, southeast Minnesota, southwest Minnesota, northwest Wisconsin, and west central Wisconsin. For today and tonight, no hazardous weather is expected at this time. And now the extended outlook for the period Tuesday through Sunday. No hazardous weather is expected at this time.
Spotter information statement. Skywarn spotter activation will not be needed. Now the forecast for central Minnesota, from St. Cloud to the northwest Twin Cities suburbs. Today, mostly sunny. Highs in the upper 80s. South winds 5 to 15 miles an hour, increasing to 15 to 20 miles an hour in the afternoon. Tonight, partly cloudy in the evening, then cloudy with a 50% chance of thunderstorms overnight. Lows in the lower 60s. South winds 10 to 20 miles an hour. Tuesday, not as warm. Mostly sunny. Patchy smoke in the morning. Highs in the mid-70s. Northwest winds 5 to 15 miles an hour. Tuesday night, mostly clear. Lows in the mid-50s. Northwest winds up to 10 miles an hour. Wednesday through Thursday night, mostly clear. Highs in the lower 80s. Lows in the lower 60s. Friday through Saturday, mostly clear. Highs in the upper 80s. Lows in the mid-60s. Saturday night, partly cloudy with a 40% chance of thunderstorms. Lows in the upper 60s. Sunday, mostly sunny. Highs in the mid-80s. Again, the forecast for central Minnesota, from St. Cloud to the northwest Twin Cities suburbs for today, mostly sunny. Highs in the upper 80s. South winds 5 to 15 miles an hour, increasing to 15 to 20 miles an hour in the afternoon. At 6 a.m., in Buffalo, it was partly cloudy. The temperature was 66 degrees, the dew point was 64, and the relative humidity was 94%. The wind was south at 7 miles an hour. The pressure was 29.89 inches and rising. In Maple Lake, it was clear, the temperature was 68 degrees, the dew point was 63, and the relative humidity was 83%. The wind was south at 5 miles an hour. The pressure was 29.90 inches and steady. Elsewhere across central Minnesota, skies ranged from clear to partly cloudy. It was 70 at the Twin Cities, 64 at St. Cloud, 67 at Anoka, and 68 at Crystal. Princeton reported 65, Litchfield reported 68, Little Falls reported 64, and Wilmer reported 66. Around the state, at Rochester, fog was reported, with a temperature of 60. At Mankato, it was clear, with a temperature of 65. It was partly cloudy, with a temperature of 66 at Brainerd, and 54 at Duluth. At International Falls, it was cloudy, with a temperature of 64. Once again at 6 a.m., in Buffalo, it was 66 degrees under partly cloudy skies. And in Maple Lake, it was 68 degrees under clear skies. The St. Cloud, Minnesota climate summary for yesterday, August 2, 2026. Yesterday's high temperature of 84 degrees occurred at 4:16 p.m. The record high is 96 degrees, which was set in 1958. Yesterday's low temperature of 59 degrees occurred at 3:25 a.m. The record low is 43 degrees, which was set in 1950. No precipitation fell yesterday. No snow fell yesterday. The normal high temperature for today is 81 degrees, and the normal low is 58. The record high for today is 103, which occurred in 1900, and the record low is 42, which occurred in 1971. Sunrise today is at 6:03 a.m. and sunset is at 8:42 p.m. This is Weather Radio Station WNG676 Clearwater, broadcasting on a frequency of 162.50 MHz. 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The current time is 6:21 a.m. Central Daylight Time. Now here is the hazardous weather outlook for portions of central Minnesota, east central Minnesota, south central Minnesota, southeast Minnesota, southwest Minnesota, northwest Wisconsin, and west central Wisconsin. For today and tonight,
No hazardous weather is expected at this time. And now the extended outlook for the period Tuesday through Sunday. No hazardous weather is expected at this time. Spotter information statement. Sky warns spotter activation will not be needed. Now the forecast for central Minnesota, from St. Cloud to the northwest Twin Cities suburbs. Today, mostly sunny. Highs in the upper 80s. South winds 5 to 15 miles an hour, increasing to 15 to 20 miles an hour in the afternoon. Tonight, partly cloudy in the evening, then cloudy with a 50% chance of thunderstorms overnight. Lows in the lower 60s. South winds 10 to 20 miles an hour. Tuesday, not as warm. Mostly sunny. Patchy smoke in the morning. Highs in the mid-70s. Northwest winds 5 to 15 miles an hour. Tuesday night, mostly clear. Lows in the mid-50s. Northwest winds up to 10 miles an hour. Wednesday through Thursday night, mostly clear. Highs in the lower 80s. Lows in the lower 60s. Friday through Saturday, mostly clear. Highs in the upper 80s. Lows in the mid-60s. Saturday night, partly cloudy with a 40% chance of thunderstorms. Lows in the upper 60s. Sunday, mostly sunny. Highs in the mid-80s. Again, the forecast for central Minnesota, from St. Cloud to the northwest Twin Cities suburbs for today, mostly sunny. Highs in the upper 80s. South winds 5 to 15 miles an hour, increasing to 15 to 20 miles an hour in the afternoon. At 6 a.m., in Buffalo, it was partly cloudy. The temperature was 66 degrees, the dew point was 64, and the relative humidity was 94%. The wind was south at 7 miles an hour. The pressure was 29.89 inches and rising. In Maple Lake, it was clear, the temperature was 68 degrees, the dew point was 63, and the relative humidity was 83%. The wind was south at 5 miles an hour. The pressure was 29.90 inches and steady. Elsewhere across central Minnesota, skies ranged from clear to partly cloudy. It was 70 at the Twin Cities, 64 at St. Cloud, 67 at Anoka, and 68 at Crystal. Princeton reported 65, Litchfield reported 68, Little Falls reported 64, and Wilmer reported 66. Around the state, at Rochester, fog was reported, with a temperature of 60. At Mankato, it was clear, with a temperature of 65. It was partly cloudy, with a temperature of 66 at Brainerd, and 54 at Duluth. At International Falls, it was cloudy, with a temperature of 64. Once again at 6 a.m., in Buffalo, it was 66 degrees under partly cloudy skies. And in Maple Lake, it was 68 degrees under clear skies. 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The current time is 6:26 a.m. Central Daylight Time. Now here is the hazardous weather outlook for portions of central Minnesota, east central Minnesota, south central Minnesota, southeast Minnesota, southwest Minnesota, northwest Wisconsin, and west central Wisconsin. For today and tonight, no hazardous weather is expected at this time. And now the extended outlook for the period Tuesday through Sunday. No hazardous weather is expected at this time. Spotter information statement. Sky warns spotter activation will not be needed. Now the forecast for central Minnesota, from St. Cloud to the northwest Twin Cities suburbs. Today, mostly sunny. Highs in the upper 80s. South winds 5 to 15 miles an hour, increasing to 15 to 20 miles an hour in the afternoon. Tonight, partly cloudy in the evening, then cloudy with a 50% chance of thunderstorms overnight.
lows in the lower 60s. South winds 10 to 20 miles an hour.

Sunday, mostly sunny. Highs in the mid-80s. Again, the forecast for central Minnesota, from St. Cloud to the northwest Twin Cities suburbs for today, mostly sunny. Highs in the upper 80s. South winds 5 to 15 miles an hour, increasing to 15 to 20 miles an hour in the afternoon. At 6 a.m., in Buffalo, it was partly cloudy. The temperature was 66 degrees, the dew point was 64, and the relative humidity was 94%. The wind was south at 7 miles an hour. The pressure was 29.89 inches and rising. In Maple Lake, it was clear, the temperature was 68 degrees, the dew point was 63, and the relative humidity was 83%. The wind was south at 5 miles an hour. The pressure was 29.90 inches and steady. Elsewhere across central Minnesota, skies ranged from clear to partly cloudy. It was 70 at the Twin Cities, 64 at St. Cloud, 67 at Anoka, and 68 at Crystal. Princeton reported 65, Litchfield reported 68, Little Falls reported 64, and Wilma reported 66. Around the state, at Rochester, fog was reported, with a temperature of 60. At Mankato, it was clear, with a temperature of 65. It was partly cloudy, with a temperature of 66 at Brainerd, and 54 at Duluth. At International Falls, it was cloudy, with a temperature of 64. Once again at 6 a.m., in Buffalo, it was 66 degrees under partly cloudy skies. And in Maple Lake, it was 68 degrees under clear skies. 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The St. Cloud, Minnesota climate summary for yesterday, August 2, 2026. Yesterday's high temperature of 84 degrees occurred at 4:16 p.m. The record high is 96 degrees, which was set in 1958. Yesterday's low temperature of 59 degrees occurred at 3:25 a.m. The record low is 43 degrees, which was set in 1950. No precipitation fell yesterday. No snow fell yesterday. The normal high temperature for today is 81 degrees, and the normal low is 58. The record high for today is 103, which occurred in 1900, and the record low is 42, which occurred in 1971. Sunrise today is at 6:03 a.m., and sunset is at 8:42 p.m. The current time is 6:31 a.m. Central Daylight Time. Now here is the hazardous weather outlook for portions of central Minnesota, east central Minnesota, south central Minnesota, southeast Minnesota, southwest Minnesota, northwest Wisconsin, and west central Wisconsin. For today and tonight, no hazardous weather is expected at this time. And now the extended outlook for the period Tuesday through Sunday. No hazardous weather is expected at this time. Spotter information statement, Skywarn spotter activation will not be needed. Now the forecast for central Minnesota, from St. Cloud to the northwest Twin Cities suburbs. Today, mostly sunny. Highs in the upper 80s. South winds 5 to 15 miles an hour, increasing to 15 to 20 miles an hour in the afternoon. Tonight, partly cloudy in the evening. Then cloudy with a 50% chance of thunderstorms overnight. Lows in the lower 60s. South winds 10 to 20 miles an hour. Tuesday, not as warm. Mostly sunny. Patchy smoke in the morning. Highs in the mid-70s. Northwest winds 5 to 15 miles an hour. Tuesday night, mostly clear. Lows in the mid-50s. Northwest winds up to 10 miles an hour. Wednesday through Thursday night, mostly clear. Highs in the lower 80s. Lows in the lower 60s. Friday through Saturday, mostly clear. Highs in the upper 80s.

80s. Lows in the mid 60s. Saturday night, partly cloudy with a 40% chance of thunderstorms. Lows in the upper 60s. Sunday, mostly sunny. Highs in the mid 80s. Again, the forecast. Highs in the mid 80s. Again, the forecast for central Minnesota, from St. Cloud to the northwest Twin Cities suburbs for today, mostly sunny. Highs in the upper 80s. South winds 5 to 15 miles an hour, increasing to 15 to 20 miles an hour in the afternoon. At 6 a.m., in Buffalo, it was partly cloudy. The temperature was 66 degrees, the dew point was 64, and the relative humidity was 94%. The wind was south at 7 miles an hour. The pressure was 29.89 inches and rising. In Maple Lake, it was clear, the temperature was 68 degrees, the dew point was 63, and the relative humidity was 83%. The wind was south at 5 miles an hour. The pressure was 29.90 inches and steady. Elsewhere across central Minnesota, skies ranged from clear to partly cloudy. It was 70 at the Twin Cities, 64 at St. Cloud, 67 at Anoka, and 68 at Crystal. Princeton reported 65, Litchfield reported 68, Little Falls reported 64, and Wilmer reported 66. Around the state, at Rochester, fog was reported, with a temperature of 60. At Mankato, it was clear, with a temperature of 65. It was partly cloudy, with a temperature of 66 at Brainerd, and 54 at Duluth. At International Falls, it was cloudy, with a temperature of 64. Once again at 6 a.m., in Buffalo, it was 66 degrees under partly cloudy skies. And in Maple Lake, it was 68 degrees under clear skies. 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The current time is 6:35 a.m. Central Daylight Time. Now here is the hazardous weather outlook for portions of central Minnesota, east central Minnesota, south central Minnesota, southeast Minnesota, southwest Minnesota, northwest Wisconsin, and west central Wisconsin. For today and tonight, no hazardous weather is expected at this time. And now the extended outlook for the period Tuesday through Sunday. No hazardous weather is expected at this time. Spotter information statement, Skywarn spotter activation will not be needed. Now the forecast for central Minnesota, from St. Cloud to the northwest Twin Cities suburbs. Today, mostly sunny. Highs in the upper 80s. South winds 5 to 15 miles an hour, increasing to 15 to 20 miles an hour in the afternoon. Tonight, partly cloudy in the evening. Then cloudy with a 50% chance of thunderstorms overnight. Lows in the lower 60s. South winds 10 to 20 miles an hour. Tuesday, not as warm. Mostly sunny. Patchy smoke in the morning. Highs in the mid 70s. Northwest winds 5 to 15 miles an hour. Tuesday night, mostly clear. Lows in the mid 50s. Northwest winds up to 10 miles an hour. Wednesday through Thursday night, mostly clear. Highs in the lower 80s. Lows in the lower 60s. Friday through Saturday, mostly clear. Highs in the upper 80s. Lows in the mid 60s. Saturday night, partly cloudy with a 40% chance of thunderstorms. Lows in the upper 60s. Sunday, mostly sunny. Highs in the mid-80s. Again, the forecast for central Minnesota, from St. Cloud to the northwest Twin Cities suburbs for today, mostly sunny. Highs in the upper 80s. South winds 5 to 15 miles an hour, increasing to 15 to 20 miles an hour in the afternoon. At 6 a.m., in Buffalo, it was partly cloudy. The temperature was

66 degrees, the dew point was 64, and the relative humidity was 94%. The wind was south at 7 miles an hour. The pressure was 29.89 inches and rising. In Maple Lake, it was clear, the temperature was 68 degrees, the dew point was 63, and the relative humidity was 83%. The wind was south at 5 miles an hour. The pressure was 29.90 inches and steady. Elsewhere across central Minnesota, skies ranged from clear to partly cloudy. It was 70 at the Twin Cities, 64 at St. Cloud, 67 at Anoka, and 68 at Crystal. Princeton reported 65, Litchfield reported 68, Little Falls reported 64, and Wilmer reported 66. Around the state, at Rochester, fog was reported, with a temperature of 60. At Mankato, it was clear, with a temperature of 65. It was partly cloudy, with a temperature of 66 at Brainerd, and 54 at Duluth. At International Falls, it was cloudy, with a temperature of 64. Once again at 6 a.m., in Buffalo, it was 66 degrees under partly cloudy skies. And in Maple Lake, it was 68 degrees under clear skies. 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The current time is 6:39 a.m. Central Daylight Time. Now here is the hazardous weather outlook for portions of central Minnesota, east central Minnesota, south central Minnesota, southeast Minnesota, southwest Minnesota, northwest Wisconsin, and west central Wisconsin. For today and tonight, no hazardous weather is expected at this time. And now the extended outlook for the period Tuesday through Sunday. No hazardous weather is expected at this time. Spotter information statement, Skywarn spotter activation will not be needed. The St. Cloud, Minnesota climate summary for yesterday, August 2, 2026. Yesterday's high temperature of 84 degrees occurred at 4:16 p.m. The record high is 96 degrees, which was set in 1958. Yesterday's low temperature of 59 degrees occurred at 3:25 a.m. The record low is 43 degrees, which was set in 1950. No precipitation fell yesterday. No snow fell yesterday. The normal high temperature for today is 81 degrees, and the normal low is 58. The record high for today is 103, which occurred in 1900, and the record low is 42, which occurred in 1971. Sunrise today is at 6:03 a.m., and sunset is at 8:42 p.m. Now the forecast for central Minnesota, from St. Cloud to the northwest Twin Cities suburbs. Today, mostly sunny. Highs in the upper 80s. South winds 5 to 15 miles an hour, increasing to 15 to 20 miles an hour in the afternoon. Tonight, partly cloudy in the evening, then cloudy with a 50% chance of thunderstorms overnight. Lows in the lower 60s. South winds 10 to 20 miles an hour. Tuesday, not as warm. Mostly sunny. Patchy smoke in the morning. Highs in the mid-70s. Northwest winds 5 to 15 miles an hour. Tuesday night, mostly clear. Lows in the mid-50s. Northwest winds up to 10 miles an hour. Wednesday through Thursday night, mostly clear. Highs in the lower 80s. Lows in the lower 60s. Friday through Saturday, mostly clear. Highs in the upper 80s. Lows in the mid-60s. Saturday night, partly cloudy with a 40% chance of thunderstorms. Lows in the upper 60s. Sunday, mostly sunny. Highs in the mid-80s. Again, the forecast for central Minnesota, from St. Cloud to the northwest Twin Cities suburbs for today, mostly sunny. Highs in the upper 80s.
South winds 5 to 15 miles an hour, increasing to 15 to 20 miles an hour in the afternoon. At 6 a.m., in Buffalo, it was partly cloudy. The temperature was 66 degrees, the dew point was 64, and the relative humidity was 94%. The wind was south at 7 miles an hour. The pressure was 29.89 inches and rising. In Maple Lake, it was clear, the temperature was 68 degrees, the dew point was 63, and the relative humidity was 83%. The wind was south at 5 miles an hour. The pressure was 29.90 inches and steady. Elsewhere across central Minnesota, skies ranged from clear to partly cloudy. It was 70 at the Twin Cities, 64 at St. Cloud, 67 at Anoka, and 68 at Crystal. Princeton reported 65, Litchfield reported 68, Little Falls reported 64, and Wilma reported 66. Around the state, at Rochester, fog was reported, with a temperature of 60. At Mankato, it was clear, with a temperature of 65. It was partly cloudy, with a temperature of 66 at Brainerd, and 54 at Duluth. At International Falls, it was cloudy, with a temperature of 64. Once again at 6 a.m., in Buffalo, it was 66 degrees under partly cloudy skies. And in Maple Lake, it was 68 degrees under clear skies. 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The current time is 6:44 a.m. Central Daylight Time. Now here is the hazardous weather outlook for portions of central Minnesota, east central Minnesota, south central Minnesota, southeast Minnesota, southwest Minnesota, northwest Wisconsin, and west central Wisconsin. For today and tonight, no hazardous weather is expected at this time. And now the extended outlook for the period Tuesday through Sunday. No hazardous weather is expected at this time. Spotter information statement, Skywarn spotter activation will not be needed. Now the forecast for central Minnesota, from St. Cloud to the northwest Twin Cities suburbs. Today, mostly sunny. Highs in the upper 80s. South winds 5 to 15 miles an hour, increasing to 15 to 20 miles an hour in the afternoon. Tonight, partly cloudy in the evening. Then cloudy with a 50% chance of thunderstorms overnight. Lows in the lower 60s. South winds 10 to 20 miles an hour. Tuesday, not as warm. Mostly sunny. Patchy smoke in the morning. Highs in the mid-70s. Northwest winds 5 to 15 miles an hour. Tuesday night, mostly clear. Lows in the mid-50s. Northwest winds up to 10 miles an hour. Wednesday through Thursday night, mostly clear. Highs in the lower 80s. Lows in the lower 60s. Friday through Saturday, mostly clear. Highs in the upper 80s. Lows in the mid-60s. Saturday night, partly cloudy with a 40% chance of thunderstorms. Lows in the upper 60s. Sunday, mostly sunny. Highs in the mid-80s. Again, the forecast for central Minnesota, from St. Cloud to the northwest Twin Cities suburbs for today, mostly sunny. Highs in the upper 80s. South winds 5 to 15 miles an hour, increasing to 15 to 20 miles an hour in the afternoon. At 6 a.m., in Buffalo, it was partly cloudy. The temperature was 66 degrees, the dew point was 64, and the relative humidity was 94%. The wind was south at 7 miles an hour. The pressure was 29.89 inches and rising. In Maple Lake, it was clear, the temperature was 68 degrees, the dew point was 63, and the relative humidity was 83%. The wind was south at 5 miles an hour. The pressure was 29.90 inches and steady.
Elsewhere across central Minnesota, skies ranged from clear to partly cloudy. It was 70 at the Twin Cities, 64 at St. Cloud, 67 at Anoka, and 68 at Crystal. Princeton reported 65, Litchfield reported 68, Little Falls reported 64, and Wilmer reported 66. Around the state, at Rochester, fog was reported, with a temperature of 60. At Mankato, it was clear, with a temperature of 65. It was partly cloudy, with a temperature of 66 at Brainerd, and 54 at Duluth. At International Falls, it was cloudy, with a temperature of 64. Once again at 6 a.m., in Buffalo, it was 66 degrees under partly cloudy skies. And in Maple Lake, it was 68 degrees under clear skies. This is weather radio station WNG676 Clearwater, broadcasting on a frequency of 162.50 MHz. 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The current time is 6:49 a.m. Central Daylight Time. Now here is the hazardous weather outlook for portions of central Minnesota, east central Minnesota, south central Minnesota, southeast Minnesota, southwest Minnesota, northwest Wisconsin, and west central Wisconsin. For today and tonight, no hazardous weather is expected at this time. And now the extended outlook for the period Tuesday through Sunday. No hazardous weather is expected at this time. Spotter information statement, Skywarn spotter activation will not be needed. Now the forecast for central Minnesota, from St. Cloud to the northwest Twin Cities suburbs. Today, mostly sunny. Highs in the upper 80s. South winds 5 to 15 miles an hour, increasing to 15 to 20 miles an hour in the afternoon. Tonight, partly cloudy in the evening. Then cloudy with a 50% chance of thunderstorms overnight. Lows in the lower 60s. South winds 10 to 20 miles an hour. Tuesday, not as warm. Mostly sunny. Patchy smoke in the morning. Highs in the mid-70s. Northwest winds 5 to 15 miles an hour. Tuesday night, mostly clear. Lows in the mid-50s. Northwest winds up to 10 miles an hour. Wednesday through Thursday night, mostly clear. Highs in the lower 80s. Lows in the lower 60s. Friday through Saturday, mostly clear. Highs in the upper 80s. Lows in the mid-60s. Saturday night, partly cloudy with a 40% chance of thunderstorms. Lows in the upper 60s. Sunday, mostly sunny. Highs in the mid-80s. Again, the forecast for central Minnesota, from St. Cloud to the northwest Twin Cities suburbs for today, mostly sunny. Highs in the upper 80s. South winds 5 to 15 miles an hour, increasing to 15 to 20 miles an hour in the afternoon. The St. Cloud, Minnesota climate summary for yesterday, August 2, 2026. Yesterday's high temperature of 84 degrees occurred at 4:16 p.m. The record high is 96 degrees, which was set in 1958. Yesterday's low temperature of 59 degrees occurred at 3:25 a.m. The record low is 43 degrees, which was set in 1950. No precipitation fell yesterday. No snow fell yesterday. The normal high temperature for today is 81 degrees. And the normal low is 58. The record high for today is 103, which occurred in 1900, and the record low is 42, which occurred in 1971. Sunrise today is at 6:03 a.m. and sunset is at 8:42 p.m. At 6 a.m., in Buffalo, it was partly cloudy. The temperature was 66 degrees, the dew point was 64, and the relative humidity was 94%. The wind was south at 7 miles an hour. The pressure was 29.89 inches and rising. In Maple Lake, it was clear, the temperature was 68 degrees, the dew point was 63.
and the relative humidity was 83%. The wind was south at 5 miles an hour. The pressure was 29.90 inches and steady. Elsewhere across central Minnesota, skies ranged from clear to partly cloudy. It was 70 at the Twin Cities, 64 at St. Cloud, 67 at Anoka, and 68 at Crystal. Princeton reported 65, Litchfield reported 68, Little Falls reported 64, and Wilmer reported 66. Around the state, at Rochester, fog was reported, with a temperature of 60. At Mankato, it was clear, with a temperature of 65. It was partly cloudy, with a temperature of 66 at Brainerd, and 54 at Duluth. At International Falls, it was cloudy, with a temperature of 64. Once again at 6 a.m., in Buffalo, it was 66 degrees under partly cloudy skies. And in Maple Lake, it was 68 degrees under clear skies. 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The current time is 6:54 a.m. Central Daylight Time. Now here is the hazardous weather outlook for portions of central Minnesota, east central Minnesota, south central Minnesota, southeast Minnesota, southwest Minnesota, northwest Wisconsin, and west central Wisconsin. For today and tonight, no hazardous weather is expected at this time. And now the extended outlook for the period Tuesday through Sunday. No hazardous weather is expected at this time. Spotter information statement, Skywarn spotter activation will not be needed. Now the forecast for central Minnesota, from St. Cloud to the northwest Twin Cities suburbs. Today, mostly sunny. Highs in the upper 80s. South winds 5 to 15 miles an hour, increasing to 15 to 20 miles an hour in the afternoon. Tonight, partly cloudy in the evening, then cloudy with a 50% chance of thunderstorms overnight. Lows in the lower 60s. South winds 10 to 20 miles an hour. Tuesday, not as warm. Mostly sunny. Patchy smoke in the morning. Highs in the mid-70s. Northwest winds 5 to 15 miles an hour. Tuesday night, mostly clear. Lows in the mid-50s. Northwest winds up to 10 miles an hour. Wednesday through Thursday night, mostly clear. Highs in the lower 80s. Lows in the lower 60s. Friday through Saturday, mostly clear. Highs in the upper 80s. Lows in the mid-60s. Saturday night, partly cloudy with a 40% chance of thunderstorms. Lows in the upper 60s. Sunday, mostly sunny. Highs in the mid-80s. Again, the forecast for central Minnesota, from St. Cloud to the northwest Twin Cities suburbs for today, mostly sunny. Highs in the upper 80s. South winds 5 to 15 miles an hour, increasing to 15 to 20 miles an hour in the afternoon. At 6 a.m., in Buffalo, it was partly cloudy. The temperature was 66 degrees, the dew point was 64, and the relative humidity was 94%. The wind was south at 7 miles an hour. The pressure was 29.89 inches and rising. In Maple Lake, it was clear, the temperature was 68 degrees, the dew point was 63, and the relative humidity was 83%. The wind was south at 5 miles an hour. The pressure was 29.90 inches and steady. Elsewhere across central Minnesota, skies ranged from clear to partly cloudy. It was 70 at the Twin Cities, 64 at St. Cloud, 67 at Anoka, and 68 at Crystal. Princeton reported 65, Litchfield reported 68, Little Falls reported 64, and Wilmer reported 66. Around the state, at Rochester, fog was reported, with a temperature of 60. At Mankato, it was clear, with a temperature of 65.
It was partly cloudy, with a temperature of 66 at Brainerd and 54 at Duluth. At International Falls, it was cloudy, with a temperature of 64. Once again at 6 a.m., in Buffalo, it was 66 degrees under partly cloudy skies. And in Maple Lake, it was 68 degrees under clear skies. 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The current time is 6:58 a.m. Central Daylight Time. Now here is the hazardous weather outlook for portions of central Minnesota, east central Minnesota, south central Minnesota, southeast Minnesota, southwest Minnesota, northwest Wisconsin, and west central Wisconsin. For today and tonight, no hazardous weather is expected at this time. And now the extended outlook for the period Tuesday through Sunday. No hazardous weather is expected at this time. Spotter information statement, Skywarn spotter activation will not be needed. Now the forecast for central Minnesota, from St. Cloud to the northwest Twin Cities suburbs. Today, mostly sunny. Highs in the upper 80s. South winds 5 to 15 miles an hour, increasing to 15 to 20 miles an hour in the afternoon. Tonight, partly cloudy in the evening, then cloudy with a 50% chance of thunderstorms overnight. Lows in the lower 60s. South winds 10 to 20 miles an hour. Tuesday, not as warm. Mostly sunny. Patchy smoke in the morning. Highs in the mid-70s. Northwest winds 5 to 15 miles an hour. Tuesday night, mostly clear. Lows in the mid-50s. Northwest winds up to 10 miles an hour. Wednesday through Thursday night, mostly clear. Highs in the lower 80s. Lows in the lower 60s. Friday through Saturday, mostly clear. Highs in the upper 80s. Lows in the mid-60s. Saturday night, partly cloudy with a 40% chance of thunderstorms. Lows in the upper 60s. Sunday, mostly sunny. Highs in the mid-80s. Again, the forecast for central Minnesota, from St. Cloud to the northwest Twin Cities suburbs for today, mostly sunny. Highs in the upper 80s. South winds 5 to 15 miles an hour, increasing to 15 to 20 miles an hour in the afternoon. The St. Cloud, Minnesota climate summary for yesterday, August 2, 2026. Yesterday's high temperature of 84 degrees occurred at 4:16 p.m. The record high is 96 degrees, which was set in 1958. Yesterday's low temperature of 59 degrees occurred at 3:25 a.m. The record low is 43 degrees, which was set in 1950. No precipitation fell yesterday. No snow fell yesterday. The normal high temperature for today is 81 degrees, and the normal low is 58. The record high for today is 103, which occurred in 1900, and the record low is 42, which occurred in 1971. Sunrise today is at 6:03 a.m., and sunset is at 8:42 p.m. This is Weather Radio Station WNG676 Clearwater, broadcasting on a frequency of 162.50 MHz. 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The current time is 7:02 a.m. Central Daylight Time. Now here is the hazardous weather outlook for portions of central Minnesota, east central Minnesota, south central Minnesota, southeast Minnesota, southwest Minnesota, northwest Wisconsin, and west central Wisconsin. For today and tonight, no hazardous weather is expected at this time. And now the extended outlook for the period Tuesday through Sunday. No hazardous weather is expected at this time. Spotter information statement, Skywarn spotter activation will not be needed.
Now the forecast for central Minnesota, from St. Cloud to the northwest Twin Cities suburbs. Today, mostly sunny. Highs in the upper 80s. South winds 5 to 15 miles an hour, increasing to 15 to 20 miles an hour in the afternoon. Tonight, partly cloudy in the evening, then cloudy with a 50% chance of thunderstorms overnight. Lows in the lower 60s. South winds 10 to 20 miles an hour. Tuesday, not as warm. Mostly sunny. Patchy smoke in the morning. Highs in the mid-70s. Northwest winds 5 to 15 miles an hour. Tuesday night, mostly clear. Lows in the mid-50s. Northwest winds up to 10 miles an hour. Wednesday through Thursday night, mostly clear. Highs in the lower 80s. Lows in the lower 60s. Friday through Saturday, mostly clear. Highs in the upper 80s. Lows in the mid-60s. Saturday night, partly cloudy with a 40% chance of thunderstorms. Lows in the upper 60s. Sunday, mostly sunny. Highs in the mid-80s. Again, the forecast for central Minnesota, from St. Cloud to the northwest Twin Cities suburbs for today, mostly sunny. Highs in the upper 80s. South winds 5 to 15 miles an hour, increasing to 15 to 20 miles an hour in the afternoon. 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The current time is 7:04 a.m. Central Daylight Time. Now here is the hazardous weather outlook for portions of central Minnesota, east central Minnesota, south central Minnesota, southeast Minnesota, southwest Minnesota, northwest Wisconsin, and west central Wisconsin. For today and tonight, no hazardous weather is expected at this time. And now the extended outlook for the period Tuesday through Sunday. No hazardous weather is expected at this time. Spotter information statement, Skywarn spotter activation will not be needed. Now the forecast for central Minnesota, from St. Cloud to the northwest Twin Cities suburbs. Today, mostly sunny. Highs in the upper 80s. South winds 5 to 15 miles an hour, increasing to 15 to 20 miles an hour in the afternoon. Tonight, partly cloudy in the evening, then cloudy with a 50% chance of thunderstorms overnight. Lows in the lower 60s. South winds 10 to 20 miles an hour. Tuesday, not as warm. Mostly sunny. Patchy smoke in the morning. Highs in the mid-70s. Northwest winds 5 to 15 miles an hour. Tuesday night, mostly clear. Lows in the mid-50s. Northwest winds up to 10 miles an hour. Wednesday through Thursday night, mostly clear. Highs in the lower 80s. Lows in the lower 60s. Friday through Saturday, mostly clear. Highs in the upper 80s. Lows in the mid-60s. Saturday night, partly cloudy with a 40% chance of thunderstorms. Lows in the upper 60s. Sunday, mostly sunny. Highs in the mid-80s. Again, the forecast for central Minnesota, from St. Cloud to the northwest Twin Cities suburbs for today, mostly sunny. Highs in the upper 80s. South winds 5 to 15 miles an hour, increasing to 15 to 20 miles an hour in the afternoon. 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The current time is 7:07 a.m. Central Daylight Time. Now here is the hazardous weather outlook for portions of central Minnesota, east central Minnesota, south central Minnesota, southeast Minnesota, southwest Minnesota,
Northwest Wisconsin and West Central Wisconsin. For today and tonight, no hazardous weather is expected at this time. And now the extended outlook for the period Tuesday through Sunday. No hazardous weather is expected at this time. Spotter information statement. Skywarn spotter activation will not be needed. Now the forecast for central Minnesota, from St. Cloud to the northwest Twin Cities suburbs. Today, mostly sunny. Highs in the upper 80s. South winds 5 to 15 miles an hour, increasing to 15 to 20 miles an hour in the afternoon. Tonight, partly cloudy in the evening, then cloudy with a 50% chance of thunderstorms overnight. Lows in the lower 60s. South winds 10 to 20 miles an hour. Tuesday, not as warm. Mostly sunny. Patchy smoke in the morning. Highs in the mid-70s. Northwest winds 5 to 15 miles an hour. Tuesday night, mostly clear. Lows in the mid-50s. Northwest winds up to 10 miles an hour. Wednesday through Thursday night, mostly clear. Highs in the lower 80s. Lows in the lower 60s. Friday through Saturday, mostly clear. Highs in the upper 80s. Lows in the mid-60s. Saturday night, partly cloudy with a 40% chance of thunderstorms. Lows in the upper 60s. Sunday, mostly sunny. Highs in the mid-80s. Again, the forecast for central Minnesota, from St. Cloud to the northwest Twin Cities suburbs for today, mostly sunny. Highs in the upper 80s. South winds 5 to 15 miles an hour, increasing to 15 to 20 miles an hour in the afternoon. The St. Cloud, Minnesota climate summary for yesterday, August 2, 2026. Yesterday's high temperature of 84 degrees occurred at 4:16 p.m. The record high is 96 degrees, which was set in 1958. Yesterday's low temperature of 59 degrees occurred at 3:25 a.m. The record low is 43 degrees, which was set in 1950. No precipitation fell yesterday. No snow fell yesterday. The normal high temperature for today is 81 degrees, and the normal low is 58. The record high for today is 103, which occurred in 1900, and the record low is 42, which occurred in 1971. Sunrise today is at 6:03 a.m., and sunset is at 8:42 p.m. This is Weather Radio Station WNG676 Clearwater, broadcasting on a frequency of 162.50 MHz. 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The current time is 7:11 a.m. Central Daylight Time. Now here is the hazardous weather outlook for portions of central Minnesota, east central Minnesota, south central Minnesota, southeast Minnesota, southwest Minnesota, northwest Wisconsin, and west central Wisconsin. For today and tonight, no hazardous weather is expected at this time. And now the extended outlook for the period Tuesday through Sunday. No hazardous weather is expected at this time. Spotter information statement. Skywarn spotter activation will not be needed. Now the forecast for central Minnesota, from St. Cloud to the northwest Twin Cities suburbs. Today, mostly sunny. Highs in the upper 80s. South winds 5 to 15 miles an hour, increasing to 15 to 20 miles an hour in the afternoon. Tonight, partly cloudy in the evening, then cloudy with a 50% chance of thunderstorms overnight. Lows in the lower 60s. South winds 10 to 20 miles an hour. Tuesday, not as warm. Mostly sunny. Patchy smoke in the morning. Highs in the mid-70s. Northwest winds 5 to 15 miles an hour. Tuesday night, mostly clear. Lows in the mid-50s. Northwest winds up to 10 miles an hour. Wednesday through Thursday night, mostly clear. Highs in the lower 80s.
lows in the lower 60s. Friday through Saturday, mostly clear. Highs in the upper 80s. Lows in the mid 60s. Saturday night, partly cloudy with a 40% chance of thunderstorms. Lows in the upper 60s. Sunday, mostly sunny. Highs in the mid 80s. Again, the forecast for central Minnesota, from St. Cloud to the northwest Twin Cities suburbs for today, mostly sunny. Highs in the upper 80s. South winds 5 to 15 miles an hour, increasing to 15 to 20 miles an hour in the afternoon. 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The current time is 7:13 a.m. Central Daylight Time. Now here is the hazardous weather outlook for portions of central Minnesota, east central Minnesota, south central Minnesota, southeast Minnesota, southwest Minnesota, northwest Wisconsin, and west central Wisconsin. For today and tonight, no hazardous weather is expected at this time. And now the extended outlook for the period Tuesday through Sunday. No hazardous weather is expected at this time. Spotter information statement, Skywarn spotter activation will not be needed. Now the forecast for central Minnesota, from St. Cloud to the northwest Twin Cities suburbs. Today, mostly sunny. Highs in the upper 80s. South winds 5 to 15 miles an hour, increasing to 15 to 20 miles an hour in the afternoon. Tonight, partly cloudy in the evening, then cloudy with a 50% chance of thunderstorms overnight. Lows in the lower 60s. South winds 10 to 20 miles an hour. Tuesday, not as warm. Mostly sunny. Patchy smoke in the morning. Highs in the mid-70s. Northwest winds 5 to 15 miles an hour. Tuesday night, mostly clear. Lows in the mid-50s. Northwest winds up to 10 miles an hour. Wednesday through Thursday night, mostly clear. Highs in the lower 80s. Lows in the lower 60s. Friday through Saturday, mostly clear. Highs in the upper 80s. Lows in the mid-60s. Saturday night, partly cloudy with a 40% chance of thunderstorms. Lows in the upper 60s. Sunday, mostly sunny. Highs in the mid-80s. Again, the forecast for central Minnesota, from St. Cloud to the northwest Twin Cities suburbs for today, mostly sunny. Highs in the upper 80s. South winds 5 to 15 miles an hour, increasing to 15 to 20 miles an hour in the afternoon. At 7 a.m., in Buffalo, it was clear. The temperature was 68 degrees, the dew point was 64, and the relative humidity was 88%. The wind was south at 8 miles an hour. The pressure was 29.90 inches and steady. In Maple Lake, it was clear. The temperature was 69 degrees, the dew point was 64, and the relative humidity was 83%. The wind was south at 6 miles an hour. The pressure was 29.91 inches and rising. Elsewhere across central Minnesota, at Willmar, fog was reported, with a temperature of 66. It was clear, with a temperature of 67 at Anoka, and 69 at Crystal. It was partly cloudy, with a temperature of 70 at the Twin Cities, 67 at St. Cloud, 67 at Princeton, 68 at Litchfield, and 64 at Little Falls. Around the state, it was clear, with a temperature of 62 at Rochester, and 66 at Mankato. It was partly cloudy, with a temperature of 67 at Brainerd, and 56 at Duluth. At International Falls, it was cloudy, with a temperature of 66. Once again at 7 a.m., in Buffalo, it was 68 degrees under clear skies. And in Maple Lake, it was 69 degrees under clear skies.
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The current time is 7:18 a.m. Central Daylight Time. Now here is the hazardous weather outlook for portions of central Minnesota, east central Minnesota, south central Minnesota, southeast Minnesota, southwest Minnesota, northwest Wisconsin, and west central Wisconsin. For today and tonight, no hazardous weather is expected at this time. And now the extended outlook for the period Tuesday through Sunday. No hazardous weather is expected at this time. Spotter information statement, sky warn spotter activation will not be needed. Now the forecast for central Minnesota, from St. Cloud to the northwest Twin Cities suburbs. Today, mostly sunny. Highs in the upper 80s. South winds 5 to 15 miles an hour, increasing to 15 to 20 miles an hour in the afternoon. Tonight, partly cloudy in the evening, then cloudy with a 50% chance of thunderstorms overnight. Lows in the lower 60s. South winds 10 to 20 miles an hour. Tuesday, not as warm. Mostly sunny. Patchy smoke in the morning. Highs in the mid-70s. Northwest winds 5 to 15 miles an hour. Tuesday night, mostly clear. Lows in the mid-50s. Northwest winds up to 10 miles an hour. Wednesday through Thursday night, mostly clear. Highs in the lower 80s. Lows in the lower 60s. Friday through Saturday, mostly clear. Highs in the upper 80s. Lows in the mid-60s. Saturday night, partly cloudy with a 40% chance of thunderstorms. Lows in the upper 60s. Sunday, mostly sunny. Highs in the mid-80s. Again, the forecast for central Minnesota, from St. Cloud to the northwest Twin Cities suburbs for today, mostly sunny. Highs in the upper 80s. South winds 5 to 15 miles an hour, increasing to 15 to 20 miles an hour in the afternoon. The St. Cloud, Minnesota climate summary for yesterday, August 2, 2026. Yesterday's high temperature of 84 degrees occurred at 4:16 p.m. The record high is 96 degrees, which was set in 1958. Yesterday's low temperature of 59 degrees occurred at 3:25 a.m. The record low is 43 degrees, which was set in 1950. No precipitation fell yesterday. No snow fell yesterday. The normal high temperature for today is 81 degrees, and the normal low is 58. The record high for today is 103, which occurred in 1900, and the record low is 42, which occurred in 1971. Sunrise today is at 6:03 a.m. and sunset is at 8:42 p.m. At 7 a.m., in Buffalo, it was clear. The temperature was 68 degrees, the dew point was 64, and the relative humidity was 88%. The wind was south at 8 miles an hour. The pressure was 29.90 inches and steady. In Maple Lake, it was clear. The temperature was 69 degrees, the dew point was 64, and the relative humidity was 83%. The wind was south at 6 miles an hour. The pressure was 29.91 inches and rising. Elsewhere across central Minnesota, at Wilmer, fog was reported, with a temperature of 66. It was clear, with a temperature of 67 at Anoka, and 69 at Crystal. It was partly cloudy, with a temperature of 70 at the Twin Cities, 67 at St. Cloud, 67 at Princeton, 68 at Litchfield, and 64 at Little Falls. Around the state, it was clear, with a temperature of 62 at Rochester, and 66 at Mankato. It was partly cloudy, with a temperature of 67 at Brainerd, and 56 at Duluth. At International Falls, it was cloudy, with a temperature of 66. Once again at 7 a.m., in Buffalo,
it was 68 degrees under clear skies. And in Maple Lake, it was 69 degrees under clear skies. 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The current time is 7:23 a.m. Central Daylight Time. Now here is the hazardous weather outlook for portions of central Minnesota, east central Minnesota, south central Minnesota, southeast Minnesota, southwest Minnesota, northwest Wisconsin, and west central Wisconsin. For today and tonight, no hazardous weather is expected at this time. And now the extended outlook for the period Tuesday through Sunday. No hazardous weather is expected at this time. Spotter information statement, Skywarn spotter activation will not be needed. Now the forecast for central Minnesota, from St. Cloud to the northwest Twin Cities suburbs. Today, mostly sunny. Highs in the upper 80s. South winds 5 to 15 miles an hour, increasing to 15 to 20 miles an hour in the afternoon. Tonight, partly cloudy in the evening, then cloudy with a 50% chance of thunderstorms overnight. Lows in the lower 60s. South winds 10 to 20 miles an hour. Tuesday, not as warm. Mostly sunny. Patchy smoke in the morning. Highs in the mid-70s. Northwest winds 5 to 15 miles an hour. Tuesday night, mostly clear. Lows in the mid-50s. Northwest winds up to 10 miles an hour. Wednesday through Thursday night, mostly clear. Highs in the lower 80s. Lows in the lower 60s. Friday through Saturday, mostly clear. Highs in the upper 80s. Lows in the mid-60s. Saturday night, partly cloudy with a 40% chance of thunderstorms. Lows in the upper 60s. Sunday, mostly sunny. Highs in the mid-80s. Again, the forecast for central Minnesota, from St. Cloud to the northwest Twin Cities suburbs for today, mostly sunny. Highs in the upper 80s. South winds 5 to 15 miles an hour, increasing to 15 to 20 miles an hour in the afternoon. At 7 a.m., in Buffalo, it was clear. The temperature was 68 degrees, the dew point was 64, and the relative humidity was 88%. The wind was south at 8 miles an hour. The pressure was 29.90 inches and steady. In Maple Lake, it was clear, the temperature was 69 degrees, the dew point was 64, and the relative humidity was 83%. The wind was south at 6 miles an hour. The pressure was 29.91 inches and rising. Elsewhere across central Minnesota, at Wilmer, fog was reported with a temperature of 66. It was clear with a temperature of 67 at Anoka and 69 at Crystal. It was partly cloudy with a temperature of 70 at the Twin Cities, 67 at St. Cloud, 67 at Princeton, 68 at Litchfield, and 64 at Little Falls. Around the state, it was clear with a temperature of 62 at Rochester and 66 at Mankato. It was partly cloudy with a temperature of 67 at Brainerd and 56 at Duluth. At International Falls, it was cloudy with a temperature of 66. Once again at 7 a.m., in Buffalo, it was 68 degrees under clear skies. And in Maple Lake, it was 69 degrees under clear skies. 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The current time is 7:27 a.m. Central Daylight Time. Now here is the hazardous weather outlook for portions of central Minnesota, east central Minnesota, south central Minnesota, southeast Minnesota, southwest Minnesota,
northwest Wisconsin and west central Wisconsin. For today and tonight,

South winds 10 to 20 miles an hour. Tuesday, not as warm. Mostly sunny. Patchy smoke in the morning. Highs in the mid-70s. Northwest winds 5 to 15 miles an hour. Tuesday night, mostly clear. Lows in the mid-50s. Northwest winds up to 10 miles an hour. Wednesday through Thursday night, mostly clear. Highs in the lower 80s. Lows in the lower 60s. Friday through Saturday, mostly clear. Highs in the upper 80s. Lows in the mid-60s. Saturday night, partly cloudy with a 40% chance of thunderstorms. Lows in the upper 60s. Sunday, mostly sunny. Highs in the mid-80s. Again, the forecast for central Minnesota, from St. Cloud to the northwest Twin Cities suburbs for today, mostly sunny. Highs in the upper 80s. South winds 5 to 15 miles an hour, increasing to 15 to 20 miles an hour in the afternoon. At 7 a.m., in Buffalo, it was clear. The temperature was 68 degrees, the dew point was 64, and the relative humidity was 88%. The wind was south at 8 miles an hour. The pressure was 29.90 inches and steady. In Maple Lake, it was clear. The temperature was 69 degrees, the dew point was 64, and the relative humidity was 83%. The wind was south at 6 miles an hour. The pressure was 29.91 inches and rising. Elsewhere across central Minnesota, at Wilmer, fog was reported, with a temperature of 66. It was clear, with a temperature of 67 at Anoka, and 69 at Crystal. It was partly cloudy, with a temperature of 70 at the Twin Cities, 67 at St. Cloud, 67 at Princeton, 68 at Litchfield, and 64 at Little Falls. Around the state, it was clear, with a temperature of 62 at Rochester, and 66 at Mankato. It was partly cloudy, with a temperature of 67 at Brainerd, and 56 at Duluth. At International Falls, it was cloudy, with a temperature of 66. Once again at 7 a.m., in Buffalo, it was 68 degrees under clear skies. And in Maple Lake, it was 69 degrees under clear skies. The St. Cloud, Minnesota climate summary for yesterday, August 2, 2026. Yesterday's high temperature of 84 degrees occurred at 4:16 p.m. The record high is 96 degrees, which was set in 1958. Yesterday's low temperature of 59 degrees occurred at 3:25 a.m. The record low is 43 degrees, which was set in 1950. No precipitation fell yesterday. No snow fell yesterday. The normal high temperature for today is 81 degrees, and the normal low is 58. The record high for today is 103, which occurred in 1900, and the record low is 42, which occurred in 1971. Sunrise today is at 6:03 a.m., and sunset is at 8:42 p.m. This is Weather Radio Station WMG676 Clearwater, broadcasting on a frequency of 162.50 MHz. 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The current time is 7:32 a.m. Central Daylight Time. Now here is the hazardous weather outlook for portions of central Minnesota, east central Minnesota, south central Minnesota, southeast Minnesota, southwest Minnesota, northwest Wisconsin, and west central Wisconsin. For today and tonight, no hazardous weather is expected at this time. And now the extended outlook for the period Tuesday through Sunday. No hazardous weather is expected at this time. Spotter information statement, sky warns spotter activation will not be needed. Now the forecast for central Minnesota, from St. Cloud to the northwest Twin Cities suburbs. Today, mostly sunny. Highs in the upper 80s. South winds 5 to 15 miles an hour, increasing to 15 to 20 miles an hour in the afternoon.

Tonight, partly cloudy in the evening, then cloudy with a 50% chance of thunderstorms overnight. Lows in the lower 60s. South winds 10 to 20 miles an hour. Tuesday, not as warm. Mostly sunny. Patchy smoke in the morning. Highs in the mid-70s. Northwest winds 5 to 15 miles an hour. Tuesday night, mostly clear. Lows in the mid-50s. Northwest winds up to 10 miles an hour. Wednesday through Thursday night, mostly clear. Highs in the lower 80s. Lows in the lower 60s. Friday through Saturday, mostly clear. Highs in the upper 80s. Lows in the mid-60s. Saturday night, partly cloudy with a 40% chance of thunderstorms. Lows in the upper 60s. Sunday, mostly sunny. Highs in the mid-80s. Again, the forecast for central Minnesota, from St. Cloud to the northwest Twin Cities suburbs for today, mostly sunny. Highs in the upper 80s. South winds 5 to 15 miles an hour, increasing to 15 to 20 miles an hour in the afternoon. At 7 a.m., in Buffalo, it was clear. The temperature was 68 degrees, the dew point was 64, and the relative humidity was 88%. The wind was south at 8 miles an hour. The pressure was 29.90 inches and steady. In Maple Lake, it was clear. The temperature was 69 degrees, the dew point was 64, and the relative humidity was 83%. The wind was south at 6 miles an hour. The pressure was 29.91 inches and rising. Elsewhere across central Minnesota, at Willmar, fog was reported, with a temperature of 66. It was clear, with a temperature of 67 at Anoka, and 69 at Crystal. It was partly cloudy, with a temperature of 70 at the Twin Cities, 67 at St. Cloud, 67 at Princeton, 68 at Litchfield, and 64 at Little Falls. Around the state, it was clear, with a temperature of 62 at Rochester, and 66 at Mankato. It was partly cloudy, with a temperature of 67 at Brainerd, and 56 at Duluth. At International Falls, it was cloudy, with a temperature of 66. Once again at 7 a.m., in Buffalo, it was 68 degrees under clear skies. And in Maple Lake, it was 69 degrees under clear skies. 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The current time is 7:36 a.m. Central Daylight Time. Now here is the hazardous weather outlook for portions of central Minnesota, east central Minnesota, south central Minnesota, southeast Minnesota, southwest Minnesota, northwest Wisconsin, and west central Wisconsin. For today and tonight, no hazardous weather is expected at this time. And now the extended outlook for the period Tuesday through Sunday. No hazardous weather is expected at this time. Spotter information statement, Skywarn spotter activation will not be needed. Now the forecast for central Minnesota, from St. Cloud to the northwest Twin Cities suburbs. Today, mostly sunny. Highs in the upper 80s. South winds 5 to 15 miles an hour, increasing to 15 to 20 miles an hour in the afternoon. Tonight, partly cloudy in the evening, then cloudy with a 50% chance of thunderstorms overnight. Lows in the lower 60s. South winds 10 to 20 miles an hour. Tuesday, not as warm. Mostly sunny. Patchy smoke in the morning. Highs in the mid-70s. Northwest winds 5 to 15 miles an hour. Tuesday night, mostly clear. Lows in the mid-50s. Northwest winds up to 10 miles an hour. Wednesday through Thursday night, mostly clear. Highs in the lower 80s. Lows in the lower 60s. Friday through Saturday, mostly clear.
Highs in the upper 80s. Lows in the mid-60s. Saturday night, partly cloudy with a 40% chance of thunderstorms. Lows in the upper 60s. Sunday, mostly sunny. Highs in the mid-80s. Again, the forecast for central Minnesota, from St. Cloud to the northwest Twin Cities suburbs for today, mostly sunny. Highs in the upper 80s. South winds 5 to 15 miles an hour, increasing to 15 to 20 miles an hour in the afternoon. At 7 a.m., in Buffalo, it was clear. The temperature was 68 degrees, the dew point was 64, and the relative humidity was 88%. The wind was south at 8 miles an hour. The pressure was 29.90 inches and steady. In Maple Lake, it was clear. The temperature was 69 degrees, the dew point was 64, and the relative humidity was 83%. The wind was south at 6 miles an hour. The pressure was 29.91 inches and rising. Elsewhere across central Minnesota, at Willmar, fog was reported, with a temperature of 66. It was clear, with a temperature of 67 at Anoka, and 69 at Crystal. It was partly cloudy, with a temperature of 70 at the Twin Cities, 67 at St. Cloud, 67 at Princeton, 68 at Litchfield, and 64 at Little Falls. Around the state, it was clear, with a temperature of 62 at Rochester, and 66 at Mankato. It was partly cloudy, with a temperature of 67 at Brainerd, and 56 at Duluth. At International Falls, it was cloudy, with a temperature of 66. Once again at 7 a.m., in Buffalo, it was 68 degrees under clear skies. And in Maple Lake, it was 69 degrees under clear skies. The St. Cloud, Minnesota climate summary for yesterday, August 2, 2026. Yesterday's high temperature of 84 degrees occurred at 4:16 p.m. The record high is 96 degrees, which was set in 1958. Yesterday's low temperature of 59 degrees occurred at 3:25 a.m. The record low is 43 degrees, which was set in 1950. No precipitation fell yesterday. No snow fell yesterday. The normal high temperature for today is 81 degrees, and the normal low is 58. The record high for today is 103, which occurred in 1900, and the record low is 42, which occurred in 1971. Sunrise today is at 6:03 a.m., and sunset is at 8:42 p.m. This is Weather Radio Station WMG676 Clearwater, broadcasting on a frequency of 162.50 MHz. 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The current time is 7:42 a.m. Central Daylight Time. Now here is the hazardous weather outlook for portions of central Minnesota, east central Minnesota, south central Minnesota, southeast Minnesota, southwest Minnesota, northwest Wisconsin, and west central Wisconsin. For today and tonight, no hazardous weather is expected at this time. And now the extended outlook for the period Tuesday through Sunday. No hazardous weather is expected at this time. Spotter information statement: Skywarn spotter activation will not be needed. Now the forecast for central Minnesota, from St. Cloud to the northwest Twin Cities suburbs. Today, mostly sunny. Highs in the upper 80s. South winds 5 to 15 miles an hour, increasing to 15 to 20 miles an hour in the afternoon. Tonight, partly cloudy in the evening, then cloudy with a 50% chance of thunderstorms overnight. Lows in the lower 60s. South winds 10 to 20 miles an hour. Tuesday, not as warm. Mostly sunny. Patchy smoke in the morning. Highs in the mid-70s. Northwest winds 5 to 15 miles an hour. Tuesday night, mostly clear. Lows in the mid-50s. Northwest winds up to 10 miles an hour. Wednesday through Thursday night, mostly clear.
Highs in the lower 80s. Lows in the lower 60s. Friday through Saturday, mostly clear. Highs in the upper 80s. Lows in the mid 60s. Saturday night, partly cloudy with a 40% chance of thunderstorms. Lows in the upper 60s. Sunday, mostly sunny. Highs in the mid 80s. Again, the forecast for central Minnesota, from St. Cloud to the northwest Twin Cities suburbs for today, mostly sunny. Highs in the upper 80s. South winds 5 to 15 miles an hour, increasing to 15 to 20 miles an hour in the afternoon. At 7 a.m., in Buffalo, it was clear. The temperature was 68 degrees, the dew point was 64, and the relative humidity was 88%. The wind was south at 8 miles an hour. The pressure was 29.90 inches and steady. In Maple Lake, it was clear. The temperature was 69 degrees, the dew point was 64, and the relative humidity was 83%. The wind was south at 6 miles an hour. The pressure was 29.91 inches and rising. Elsewhere across central Minnesota, at Wilmer, fog was reported with a temperature of 66. It was clear with a temperature of 67 at Anoka and 69 at Crystal. It was partly cloudy with a temperature of 70 at the Twin Cities, 67 at St. Cloud, 67 at Princeton, 68 at Litchfield, and 64 at Little Falls. Around the state, it was clear with a temperature of 62 at Rochester and 66 at Mankato. It was partly cloudy with a temperature of 67 at Brainerd and 56 at Duluth. At International Falls, it was cloudy with a temperature of 66. Once again at 7 a.m., in Buffalo, it was 68 degrees under clear skies. And in Maple Lake, it was 69 degrees under clear skies. This is weather radio station WNG676 Clearwater, broadcasting on a frequency of 162.50 MHz. 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The current time is 7:46 a.m. Central Daylight Time. Now here is the hazardous weather outlook for portions of central Minnesota, east central Minnesota, south central Minnesota, southeast Minnesota, southwest Minnesota, northwest Wisconsin, and west central Wisconsin. For today and tonight, no hazardous weather is expected at this time. And now the extended outlook for the period Tuesday through Sunday. No hazardous weather is expected at this time. Spotter information statement: Skywarn spotter activation will not be needed. Now the forecast for central Minnesota, from St. Cloud to the northwest Twin Cities suburbs. Today, mostly sunny. Highs in the upper 80s. South winds 5 to 15 miles an hour, increasing to 15 to 20 miles an hour in the afternoon. Tonight, partly cloudy in the evening, then cloudy with a 50% chance of thunderstorms overnight. Lows in the lower 60s. South winds 10 to 20 miles an hour. Tuesday, not as warm. Mostly sunny. Patchy smoke in the morning. Highs in the mid-70s. Northwest winds 5 to 15 miles an hour. Tuesday night, mostly clear. Lows in the mid-50s. Northwest winds up to 10 miles an hour. Wednesday through Thursday night, mostly clear. Highs in the lower 80s. Lows in the lower 60s. Friday through Saturday, mostly clear. Highs in the upper 80s. Lows in the mid-60s. Saturday night, partly cloudy with a 40% chance of thunderstorms. Lows in the upper 60s. Sunday, mostly sunny. Highs in the mid-80s. Again, the forecast for central Minnesota, from St. Cloud to the northwest Twin Cities suburbs for today, mostly sunny. Highs in the upper 80s. South winds 5 to 15 miles an hour, increasing to 15 to 20 miles an hour in the afternoon. At
7 a.m. in Buffalo, it was clear. The temperature was 68 degrees, the dew point was 64, and the relative humidity was 88%. The wind was south at 8 miles an hour. The pressure was 29.90 inches and steady. In Maple Lake, it was clear the temperature was 69 degrees, the dew point was 64, and the relative humidity was 83%. The wind was south at 6 miles an hour. The pressure was 29.91 inches and rising. Elsewhere across central Minnesota, at Wilmer, fog was reported, with a temperature of 66. It was clear, with a temperature of 67 at Anoka, and 69 at Crystal. It was partly cloudy, with a temperature of 70 at the Twin Cities, 67 at St. Cloud, 67 at Princeton, 68 at Litchfield, and 64 at Little Falls. Around the state, it was clear, with a temperature of 62 at Rochester, and 66 at Mankato. It was partly cloudy, with a temperature of 67 at Brainerd, and 56 at Duluth. At International Falls, it was cloudy, with a temperature of 66. Once again at 7 a.m., in Buffalo, it was 68 degrees under clear skies. And in Maple Lake, it was 69 degrees under clear skies. The St. Cloud, Minnesota climate summary for yesterday, August 2, 2026. Yesterday's high temperature of 84 degrees occurred at 4:16 p.m. The record high is 96 degrees, which was set in 1958. Yesterday's low temperature of 59 degrees occurred at 3:25 a.m. The record low is 43 degrees, which was set in 1950. No precipitation fell yesterday. No snow fell yesterday. The normal high temperature for today is 81 degrees, and the normal low is 58. The record high for today is 103, which occurred in 1900, and the record low is 42, which occurred in 1971. Sunrise today is at 6:03 a.m., and sunset is at 8:42 p.m. This is Weather Radio Station WMG676 Clearwater, broadcasting on a frequency of 162.50 MHz. 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The current time is 7:51 a.m. Central Daylight Time. Now here is the hazardous weather outlook for portions of central Minnesota, east central Minnesota, south central Minnesota, southeast Minnesota, southwest Minnesota, northwest Wisconsin, and west central Wisconsin. For today and tonight, no hazardous weather is expected at this time. And now the extended outlook for the period Tuesday through Sunday. No hazardous weather is expected at this time. Spotter information statement, Skywarn spotter activation will not be needed. Now the forecast for central Minnesota, from St. Cloud to the northwest Twin Cities suburbs. Today, mostly sunny. Highs in the upper 80s. South winds 5 to 15 miles an hour, increasing to 15 to 20 miles an hour in the afternoon. Tonight, partly cloudy in the evening, then cloudy with a 50% chance of thunderstorms overnight. Lows in the lower 60s. South winds 10 to 20 miles an hour. Tuesday, not as warm. Mostly sunny. Patchy smoke in the morning. Highs in the mid-70s. Northwest winds 5 to 15 miles an hour. Tuesday night, mostly clear. Lows in the mid-50s. Northwest winds up to 10 miles an hour. Wednesday through Thursday night, mostly clear. Highs in the lower 80s. Lows in the lower 60s. Friday through Saturday, mostly clear. Highs in the upper 80s. Lows in the mid-60s. Saturday night, partly cloudy with a 40% chance of thunderstorms. Lows in the upper 60s. Sunday, mostly sunny. Highs in the mid-80s. Again, the forecast for central Minnesota, from St. Cloud to the northwest Twin Cities suburbs for today, mostly sunny.
Highs in the upper 80s. South winds 5 to 15 miles an hour, increasing to 15 to 20 miles an hour in the afternoon. At 7 a.m. in Buffalo, it was clear. The temperature was 68 degrees, the dew point was 64, and the relative humidity was 88%. The wind was south at 8 miles an hour. The pressure was 29.90 inches and steady. In Maple Lake, it was clear. The temperature was 69 degrees, the dew point was 64, and the relative humidity was 83%. The wind was south at 6 miles an hour. The pressure was 29.91 inches and rising. Elsewhere across central Minnesota, at Wilmer, fog was reported with a temperature of 66. It was clear with a temperature of 67 at Anoka and 69 at Crystal. It was partly cloudy with a temperature of 70 at the Twin Cities, 67 at St. Cloud, 67 at Princeton, 68 at Litchfield, and 64 at Little Falls. Around the state, it was clear with a temperature of 62 at Rochester and 66 at Mankato. It was partly cloudy with a temperature of 67 at Brainerd and 56 at Duluth. At International Falls, it was cloudy with a temperature of 66. Once again at 7 a.m. in Buffalo, it was 68 degrees under clear skies. And in Maple Lake, it was 69 degrees under clear skies. 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The current time is 7:55 a.m. Central Daylight Time. Now here is the hazardous weather outlook for portions of central Minnesota, east central Minnesota, south central Minnesota, southeast Minnesota, southwest Minnesota, northwest Wisconsin, and west central Wisconsin. For today and tonight, no hazardous weather is expected at this time. And now the extended outlook for the period Tuesday through Sunday. No hazardous weather is expected at this time. Spotter information statement: Skywarn spotter activation will not be needed. Now the forecast for central Minnesota, from St. Cloud to the northwest Twin Cities suburbs. Today, mostly sunny. Highs in the upper 80s. South winds 5 to 15 miles an hour, increasing to 15 to 20 miles an hour in the afternoon. Tonight, partly cloudy in the evening, then cloudy with a 50% chance of thunderstorms overnight. Lows in the lower 60s. South winds 10 to 20 miles an hour. Tuesday, not as warm. Mostly sunny. Patchy smoke in the morning. Highs in the mid-70s. Northwest winds 5 to 15 miles an hour. Tuesday night, mostly clear. Lows in the mid-50s. Northwest winds up to 10 miles an hour. Wednesday through Thursday night, mostly clear. Highs in the lower 80s. Lows in the lower 60s. Friday through Saturday, mostly clear. Highs in the upper 80s. Lows in the mid-60s. Saturday night, partly cloudy with a 40% chance of thunderstorms. Lows in the upper 60s. Sunday, mostly sunny. Highs in the mid-80s. Again, the forecast for central Minnesota, from St. Cloud to the northwest Twin Cities suburbs for today, mostly sunny. Highs in the upper 80s. South winds 5 to 15 miles an hour, increasing to 15 to 20 miles an hour in the afternoon. At 7 a.m. in Buffalo, it was clear. The temperature was 68 degrees, the dew point was 64, and the relative humidity was 88%. The wind was south at 8 miles an hour. The pressure was 29.90 inches and steady. In Maple Lake, it was clear. The temperature was 69 degrees, the dew point was 64, and the relative humidity was 83%. The wind was south at 6 miles an hour. The pressure was 29.91 inches and rising.
Elsewhere across central Minnesota, at Willmar, fog was reported with a temperature of 66. It was clear with a temperature of 67 at Anoka and 69 at Crystal. It was partly cloudy with a temperature of 70 at the Twin Cities, 67 at St. Cloud, 67 at Princeton, 68 at Litchfield, and 64 at Little Falls. Around the state, it was clear with a temperature of 62 at Rochester and 66 at Mankato. It was partly cloudy, with a temperature of 67 at Brainerd and 56 at Duluth. At International Falls, it was cloudy, with a temperature of 66. Once again at 7 a.m., in Buffalo, it was 68 degrees under clear skies. And in Maple Lake, it was 69 degrees under clear skies. 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The current time is 7:59 a.m. Central Daylight Time. The St. Cloud, Minnesota climate summary for yesterday, August 2, 2026. Yesterday's high temperature of 84 degrees occurred at 4:16 p.m. The record high is 96 degrees, which was set in 1958. Yesterday's low temperature of 59 degrees occurred at 3:25 a.m. The record low is 43 degrees, which was set in 1950. No precipitation fell yesterday. No snow fell yesterday. The normal high temperature for today is 81 degrees, and the normal low is 58. The record high for today is 103, which occurred in 1900, and the record low is 42, which occurred in 1971. Sunrise today is at 6:03 a.m., and sunset is at 8:42 p.m. Now here is the hazardous weather outlook for portions of central Minnesota, east central Minnesota, south central Minnesota, southeast Minnesota, southwest Minnesota, northwest Wisconsin, and west central Wisconsin. For today and tonight, no hazardous weather is expected at this time. And now the extended outlook for the period Tuesday through Sunday. No hazardous weather is expected at this time. Spotter information statement, Skywarn spotter activation will not be needed. Now the forecast for central Minnesota, from St. Cloud to the northwest Twin Cities suburbs. Today, mostly sunny. Highs in the upper 80s. South winds 5 to 15 miles an hour, increasing to 15 to 20 miles an hour in the afternoon. Tonight, partly cloudy in the evening, then cloudy with a 50% chance of thunderstorms overnight. Lows in the lower 60s. South winds 10 to 20 miles an hour. Tuesday, not as warm. Mostly sunny. Patchy smoke in the morning. Highs in the mid-70s. Northwest winds 5 to 15 miles an hour. Tuesday night, mostly clear. Lows in the mid-50s. Northwest winds up to 10 miles an hour. Wednesday through Thursday night, mostly clear. Highs in the lower 80s. Lows in the lower 60s. Friday through Saturday, mostly clear. Highs in the upper 80s. Lows in the mid-60s. Saturday night, partly cloudy with a 40% chance of thunderstorms. Lows in the upper 60s. Sunday, mostly sunny. Highs in the mid-80s. Again, the forecast for central Minnesota, from St. Cloud to the northwest Twin Cities suburbs for today, mostly sunny. Highs in the upper 80s. South winds 5 to 15 miles an hour, increasing to 15 to 20 miles an hour in the afternoon. 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The current time is 8:03 a.m. Central Daylight Time.
Now here is the hazardous weather outlook for portions of central Minnesota, east central Minnesota, south central Minnesota, southeast Minnesota, southwest Minnesota, northwest Wisconsin, and west central Wisconsin for today and tonight. No hazardous weather is expected at this time. And now the extended outlook for the period Tuesday through Sunday. No hazardous weather is expected at this time. Spotter information statement. Skywarn spotter activation will not be needed. Now the forecast for central Minnesota, from St. Cloud to the northwest Twin Cities suburbs. Today, mostly sunny. Highs in the upper 80s. South winds 5 to 15 miles an hour, increasing to 15 to 20 miles an hour in the afternoon. Tonight, partly cloudy in the evening, then cloudy with a 50% chance of thunderstorms overnight. Lows in the lower 60s. South winds 10 to 20 miles an hour. Tuesday, not as warm. Mostly sunny. Patchy smoke in the morning. Highs in the mid-70s. Northwest winds 5 to 15 miles an hour. Tuesday night, mostly clear. Lows in the mid-50s. Northwest winds up to 10 miles an hour. Wednesday through Thursday night, mostly clear. Highs in the lower 80s. Lows in the lower 60s. Friday through Saturday, mostly clear. Highs in the upper 80s. Lows in the mid-60s. Saturday night, partly cloudy with a 40% chance of thunderstorms. Lows in the upper 60s. Sunday, mostly sunny. Highs in the mid-80s. Again, the forecast for central Minnesota, from St. Cloud to the northwest Twin Cities suburbs for today, mostly sunny. Highs in the upper 80s. South winds 5 to 15 miles an hour, increasing to 15 to 20 miles an hour in the afternoon. 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The current time is 8:06 a.m. Central Daylight Time. Now here is the hazardous weather outlook for portions of central Minnesota, east central Minnesota, south central Minnesota, southeast Minnesota, southwest Minnesota, northwest Wisconsin, and west central Wisconsin for today and tonight. No hazardous weather is expected at this time. And now the extended outlook for the period Tuesday through Sunday. No hazardous weather is expected at this time. Spotter information statement. Skywarn spotter activation will not be needed. Now the forecast for central Minnesota, from St. Cloud to the northwest Twin Cities suburbs. Today, mostly sunny. Highs in the upper 80s. South winds 5 to 15 miles an hour, increasing to 15 to 20 miles an hour in the afternoon. Tonight, partly cloudy in the evening, then cloudy with a 50% chance of thunderstorms overnight. Lows in the lower 60s. South winds 10 to 20 miles an hour. Tuesday, not as warm. Mostly sunny. Patchy smoke in the morning. Highs in the mid-70s. Northwest winds 5 to 15 miles an hour. Tuesday night, mostly clear. Lows in the mid-50s. Northwest winds up to 10 miles an hour. Wednesday through Thursday night, mostly clear. Highs in the lower 80s. Lows in the lower 60s. Friday through Saturday, mostly clear. Highs in the upper 80s. Lows in the mid-60s. Saturday night, partly cloudy with a 40% chance of thunderstorms. Lows in the upper 60s. Sunday, mostly sunny. Highs in the mid-80s. Again, the forecast for central Minnesota, from St. Cloud to the northwest Twin Cities suburbs for today, mostly sunny. Highs in the upper 80s. South winds 5 to 15 miles an hour, increasing to 15 to 20 miles an hour in the afternoon.
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The current time is 8:08 a.m. Central Daylight Time. Now here is the hazardous weather outlook for portions of central Minnesota, east central Minnesota, south central Minnesota, southeast Minnesota, southwest Minnesota, northwest Wisconsin, and west central Wisconsin. For today and tonight, no hazardous weather is expected at this time. And now the extended outlook for the period Tuesday through Sunday. No hazardous weather is expected at this time. Spotter information statement, Skywarn spotter activation will not be needed. Now the forecast for central Minnesota, from St. Cloud to the northwest Twin Cities suburbs. Today, mostly sunny. Highs in the upper 80s. South winds 5 to 15 miles an hour, increasing to 15 to 20 miles an hour in the afternoon. Tonight, partly cloudy in the evening, then cloudy with a 50% chance of thunderstorms overnight. Lows in the lower 60s. South winds 10 to 20 miles an hour. Tuesday, not as warm. Mostly sunny. Patchy smoke in the morning. Highs in the mid-70s. Northwest winds 5 to 15 miles an hour. Tuesday night, mostly clear. Lows in the mid-50s. Northwest winds up to 10 miles an hour. Wednesday through Thursday night, mostly clear. Highs in the lower 80s. Lows in the lower 60s. Friday through Saturday, mostly clear. Highs in the upper 80s. Lows in the mid-60s. Saturday night, partly cloudy with a 40% chance of thunderstorms. Lows in the upper 60s. Sunday, mostly sunny. Highs in the mid-80s. Again, the forecast for central Minnesota, from St. Cloud to the northwest Twin Cities suburbs for today, mostly sunny. Highs in the upper 80s. South winds 5 to 15 miles an hour, increasing to 15 to 20 miles an hour in the afternoon. The St. Cloud, Minnesota climate summary for yesterday, August 2, 2026. Yesterday's high temperature of 84 degrees occurred at 4:16 p.m. The record high is 96 degrees, which was set in 1958. Yesterday's low temperature of 59 degrees occurred at 3:25 a.m. The record low is 43 degrees, which was set in 1950. No precipitation fell yesterday. No snow fell yesterday. The normal high temperature for today is 81 degrees, and the normal low is 58. The record high for today is 103, which occurred in 1900, and the record low is 42, which occurred in 1971. Sunrise today is at 6:03 a.m. and sunset is at 8:42 p.m. This is weather radio station WNG676 Clearwater, broadcasting on a frequency of 162.50 MHz. 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The current time is 8:12 a.m. Central Daylight Time. Now here is the hazardous weather outlook for portions of central Minnesota, east central Minnesota, south central Minnesota, southeast Minnesota, southwest Minnesota, northwest Wisconsin, and west central Wisconsin. For today and tonight, no hazardous weather is expected at this time. And now the extended outlook for the period Tuesday through Sunday. No hazardous weather is expected at this time. Spotter information statement, Skywarn spotter activation will not be needed. Now the forecast for central Minnesota, from St. Cloud to the northwest Twin Cities suburbs. Today, mostly sunny. Highs in the upper 80s. South winds 5 to 15 miles an hour, increasing to 15 to 20 miles an hour in the afternoon. Tonight, partly cloudy in the evening,
Then cloudy with a 50% chance of thunderstorms overnight. Lows in the lower 60s. South winds 10 to 20 miles an hour. Tuesday, not as warm. Mostly sunny. Patchy smoke in the morning. Highs in the mid-70s. Northwest winds 5 to 15 miles an hour. Tuesday night, mostly clear. Lows in the mid-50s. Northwest winds up to 10 miles an hour. Wednesday through Thursday night, mostly clear. Highs in the lower 80s. Lows in the lower 60s. Friday through Saturday, mostly clear. Highs in the upper 80s. Lows in the mid-60s. Saturday night, partly cloudy with a 40% chance of thunderstorms. Lows in the upper 60s. Sunday, mostly sunny. Highs in the mid-80s. Again, the forecast for central Minnesota, from St. Cloud to the northwest Twin Cities suburbs for today, mostly sunny. Highs in the upper 80s. South winds 5 to 15 miles an hour, increasing to 15 to 20 miles an hour in the afternoon. At 8 a.m., in Buffalo, it was mostly sunny. The temperature was 70 degrees, the dew point was 66, and the relative humidity was 88%. The wind was south at 8 miles an hour. The pressure was 29.91 inches and steady. In Maple Lake, it was mostly sunny. The temperature was 71 degrees, the dew point was 64, and the relative humidity was 79%. The wind was south at 5 miles an hour. The pressure was 29.92 inches and steady. Elsewhere across central Minnesota, skies ranged from sunny to mostly sunny, and temperatures were between 68 and 72 degrees. Around the state, it was sunny, with a temperature of 67 at Rochester, 68 at Mankato, and 71 at Brainerd. At Duluth, it was mostly sunny, with a temperature of 60. At International Falls, it was cloudy, with a temperature of 67. Once again at 8 a.m., in Buffalo, it was 70 degrees under mostly sunny skies. And in Maple Lake, it was 71 degrees under mostly sunny skies. 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The current time is 8:16 a.m. Central Daylight Time. Now here is the hazardous weather outlook for portions of central Minnesota, east central Minnesota, south central Minnesota, southeast Minnesota, southwest Minnesota, northwest Wisconsin, and west central Wisconsin. For today and tonight, no hazardous weather is expected at this time. And now the extended outlook for the period Tuesday through Sunday. No hazardous weather is expected at this time. Spotter information statement. Skywarn spotter activation will not be needed. Now the forecast for central Minnesota, from St. Cloud to the northwest Twin Cities suburbs. Today, mostly sunny. Highs in the upper 80s. South winds 5 to 15 miles an hour, increasing to 15 to 20 miles an hour in the afternoon. Tonight, partly cloudy in the evening, then cloudy with a 50% chance of thunderstorms overnight. Lows in the lower 60s. South winds 10 to 20 miles an hour. Tuesday, not as warm. Mostly sunny. Patchy smoke in the morning. Highs in the mid-70s. Northwest winds 5 to 15 miles an hour. Tuesday night, mostly clear. Lows in the mid-50s. Northwest winds up to 10 miles an hour. Wednesday through Thursday night, mostly clear. Highs in the lower 80s. Lows in the lower 60s. Friday through Saturday, mostly clear. Highs in the upper 80s. Lows in the mid-60s. Saturday night, partly cloudy with a 40% chance of thunderstorms. Lows in the upper 60s. Sunday, mostly sunny. Highs in the mid-80s.
Again, the forecast for central Minnesota, from St. Cloud to the northwest Twin Cities suburbs for today, mostly sunny. Highs in the upper 80s. South winds 5 to 15 miles an hour, increasing to 15 to 20 miles an hour in the afternoon. At 8 a.m., in Buffalo, it was mostly sunny. The temperature was 70 degrees, the dew point was 66, and the relative humidity was 88%. The wind was south at 8 miles an hour. The pressure was 29.91 inches and steady. In Maple Lake, it was mostly sunny. The temperature was 71 degrees, the dew point was 64, and the relative humidity was 79%. The wind was south at 5 miles an hour. The pressure was 29.92 inches and steady. Elsewhere across central Minnesota, skies ranged from sunny to mostly sunny, and temperatures were between 68 and 72 degrees. Around the state, it was sunny, with a temperature of 67 at Rochester, 68 at Mankato, and 71 at Brainerd. At Duluth, it was mostly sunny, with a temperature of 60. At International Falls, it was cloudy, with a temperature of 67. Once again at 8 a.m., in Buffalo, it was 70 degrees under mostly sunny skies. And in Maple Lake, it was 71 degrees under mostly sunny skies. The St. Cloud, Minnesota climate summary for yesterday, August 2, 2026. Yesterday's high temperature of 84 degrees occurred at 4:16 p.m. The record high is 96 degrees, which was set in 1958. Yesterday's low temperature of 59 degrees occurred at 3:25 a.m. The record low is 43 degrees, which was set in 1950. No precipitation fell yesterday. No snow fell yesterday. The normal high temperature for today is 81 degrees, and the normal low is 58. The record high for today is 103, which occurred in 1900, and the record low is 42, which occurred in 1971. Sunrise today is at 6:03 a.m., and sunset is at 8:42 p.m. This is Weather Radio Station WNG676 Clearwater, broadcasting on a frequency of 162.50 MHz. 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The current time is 8:21 a.m. Central Daylight Time. Now here is the hazardous weather outlook for portions of central Minnesota, east central Minnesota, south central Minnesota, southeast Minnesota, southwest Minnesota, northwest Wisconsin, and west central Wisconsin. For today and tonight, no hazardous weather is expected at this time. And now the extended outlook for the period Tuesday through Sunday. No hazardous weather is expected at this time. Spotter information statement, Skywarn spotter activation will not be needed. Now the forecast for central Minnesota, from St. Cloud to the northwest Twin Cities suburbs. Today, mostly sunny. Highs in the upper 80s. South winds 5 to 15 miles an hour, increasing to 15 to 20 miles an hour in the afternoon. Tonight, partly cloudy in the evening, then cloudy with a 50% chance of thunderstorms overnight. Lows in the lower 60s. South winds 10 to 20 miles an hour. Tuesday, not as warm. Mostly sunny. Patchy smoke in the morning. Highs in the mid-70s. Northwest winds 5 to 15 miles an hour. Tuesday night, mostly clear. Lows in the mid-50s. Northwest winds up to 10 miles an hour. Wednesday through Thursday night, mostly clear. Highs in the lower 80s. Lows in the lower 60s. Friday through Saturday, mostly clear. Highs in the upper 80s. Lows in the mid-60s. Saturday night, partly cloudy with a 40% chance of thunderstorms. Lows in the upper 60s. Sunday, mostly sunny. Highs in the mid-80s. Again, the forecast for central Minnesota,
from St. Cloud to the northwest Twin Cities suburbs for today, mostly sunny. Highs in the upper 80s. South winds 5 to 15 miles an hour, increasing to 15 to 20 miles an hour in the afternoon. At 8 a.m., in Buffalo, it was mostly sunny. The temperature was 70 degrees, the dew point was 66, and the relative humidity was 88%. The wind was south at 8 miles an hour. The pressure was 29.91 inches and steady. In Maple Lake, it was mostly sunny. The temperature was 71 degrees, the dew point was 64, and the relative humidity was 79%. The wind was south at 5 miles an hour. The pressure was 29.92 inches and steady. Elsewhere across central Minnesota, skies ranged from sunny to mostly sunny, and temperatures were between 68 and 72 degrees. Around the state, it was sunny, with a temperature of 67 at Rochester, 68 at Mankato, and 71 at Brainerd. At Duluth, it was mostly sunny, with a temperature of 60. At International Falls, it was cloudy, with a temperature of 67. Once again at 8 a.m., in Buffalo, it was 70 degrees under mostly sunny skies. And in Maple Lake, it was 71 degrees under mostly sunny skies. 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The current time is 8:25 a.m. Central Daylight Time. Now here is the hazardous weather outlook for portions of central Minnesota, east central Minnesota, south central Minnesota, southeast Minnesota, southwest Minnesota, northwest Wisconsin, and west central Wisconsin. For today and tonight, no hazardous weather is expected at this time. And now the extended outlook for the period Tuesday through Sunday. No hazardous weather is expected at this time. Spotter information statement, Skywarn spotter activation will not be needed. Now the forecast for central Minnesota, from St. Cloud to the northwest Twin Cities suburbs. Today, mostly sunny. Highs in the upper 80s. South winds 5 to 15 miles an hour, increasing to 15 to 20 miles an hour in the afternoon. Tonight, partly cloudy in the evening, then cloudy with a 50% chance of thunderstorms overnight. Lows in the lower 60s. South winds 10 to 20 miles an hour. Tuesday, not as warm. Mostly sunny. Patchy smoke in the morning. Highs in the mid-70s. Northwest winds 5 to 15 miles an hour. Tuesday night, mostly clear. Lows in the mid-50s. Northwest winds up to 10 miles an hour. Wednesday through Thursday night, mostly clear. Highs in the lower 80s. Lows in the lower 60s. Friday through Saturday, mostly clear. Highs in the upper 80s. Lows in the mid-60s. Saturday night, partly cloudy with a 40% chance of thunderstorms. Lows in the upper 60s. Sunday, mostly sunny. Highs in the mid-80s. Again, the forecast for central Minnesota, from St. Cloud to the northwest Twin Cities suburbs for today, mostly sunny. Highs in the upper 80s. South winds 5 to 15 miles an hour, increasing to 15 to 20 miles an hour in the afternoon. At 8 a.m., in Buffalo, it was mostly sunny. The temperature was 70 degrees, the dew point was 66, and the relative humidity was 88%. The wind was south at 8 miles an hour. The pressure was 29.91 inches and steady. In Maple Lake, it was mostly sunny. The temperature was 71 degrees, the dew point was 64, and the relative humidity was 79%. The wind was south at 5 miles an hour. The pressure was 29.92 inches and steady. Elsewhere across central Minnesota, skies ranged from sunny to mostly sunny, and temperatures were between 68 and 72 degrees.
Around the state, it was sunny, with a temperature of 67 at Rochester, 68 at Mankato, and 71 at Brainerd.

Now here is the hazardous weather outlook for portions of central Minnesota, east central Minnesota, south central Minnesota, southeast Minnesota, southwest Minnesota, northwest Wisconsin, and west central Wisconsin. For today and tonight, no hazardous weather is expected at this time. And now the extended outlook for the period Tuesday through Sunday. No hazardous weather is expected at this time. Spotter information statement. Sky warns spotter activation will not be needed. The St. Cloud, Minnesota climate summary for yesterday, August 2, 2026. Yesterday's high temperature of 84 degrees occurred at 4:16 p.m. The record high is 96 degrees, which was set in 1958. Yesterday's low temperature of 59 degrees occurred at 3:25 a.m. The record low is 43 degrees, which was set in 1950. No precipitation fell yesterday. No snow fell yesterday. The normal high temperature for today is 81 degrees, and the normal low is 58. The record high for today is 103, which occurred in 1900, and the record low is 42, which occurred in 1971. Sunrise today is at 6:03 a.m., and sunset is at 8:42 p.m. Now the forecast for central Minnesota, from St. Cloud to the northwest Twin Cities suburbs. Today, mostly sunny. Highs in the upper 80s. South winds 5 to 15 miles an hour, increasing to 15 to 20 miles an hour in the afternoon. Tonight, partly cloudy in the evening, then cloudy with a 50% chance of thunderstorms overnight. Lows in the lower 60s. South winds 10 to 20 miles an hour. Tuesday, not as warm. Mostly sunny. Patchy smoke in the morning. Highs in the mid-70s. Northwest winds 5 to 15 miles an hour. Tuesday night, mostly clear. Lows in the mid-50s. Northwest winds up to 10 miles an hour. Wednesday through Thursday night, mostly clear. Highs in the lower 80s. Lows in the lower 60s. Friday through Saturday, mostly clear. Highs in the upper 80s. Lows in the mid-60s. Saturday night, partly cloudy with a 40% chance of thunderstorms. Lows in the upper 60s. Sunday, mostly sunny. Highs in the mid-80s. Again, the forecast for central Minnesota, from St. Cloud to the northwest Twin Cities suburbs for today, mostly sunny. Highs in the upper 80s. South winds 5 to 15 miles an hour, increasing to 15 to 20 miles an hour in the afternoon. At 8 a.m., in Buffalo, it was mostly sunny. The temperature was 70 degrees, the dew point was 66, and the relative humidity was 88%. The wind was south at 8 miles an hour. The pressure was 29.91 inches and steady. In Maple Lake, it was mostly sunny, but temperature was 71 degrees, the dew point was 64, and the relative humidity was 79%. The wind was south at 5 miles an hour. The pressure was 29.92 inches and steady. Elsewhere across central Minnesota, skies ranged from sunny to mostly sunny. And temperatures were between 68 and 72 degrees. Around the state, it was sunny, with a temperature of 67 at Rochester, 68 at Mankato, and 71 at Brainerd. At Duluth, it was mostly sunny, with a temperature of 60. At International Falls, it was cloudy, with a temperature of 67. Once again at 8 a.m., in Buffalo, it was 70 degrees under mostly sunny skies. And in Maple Lake, it was 71 degrees under mostly sunny skies. 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The current time is 8:34 a.m. Central Daylight Time. Now here is the hazardous weather outlook for

portions of central Minnesota, east central Minnesota, south central Minnesota, southeast Minnesota, southwest Minnesota, northwest Wisconsin, and west central Wisconsin. For today and tonight, no hazardous weather is expected at this time. And now the extended outlook for the period Tuesday through Sunday. No hazardous weather is expected at this time. Spotter information statement. Skywarn spotter activation will not be needed. Now the forecast for central Minnesota, from St. Cloud to the northwest Twin Cities suburbs. Today, mostly sunny. Highs in the upper 80s. South winds 5 to 15 miles an hour, increasing to 15 to 20 miles an hour in the afternoon. Tonight, partly cloudy in the evening, then cloudy with a 50% chance of thunderstorms overnight. Lows in the lower 60s. South winds 10 to 20 miles an hour. Tuesday, not as warm. Mostly sunny. Patchy smoke in the morning. Highs in the mid-70s. Northwest winds 5 to 15 miles an hour. Tuesday night, mostly clear. Lows in the mid-50s. Northwest winds up to 10 miles an hour. Wednesday through Thursday night, mostly clear. Highs in the lower 80s. Lows in the lower 60s. Friday through Saturday, mostly clear. Highs in the upper 80s. Lows in the mid-60s. Saturday night, partly cloudy with a 40% chance of thunderstorms. Lows in the upper 60s. Sunday, mostly sunny. Highs in the mid-80s. Again, the forecast for central Minnesota, from St. Cloud to the northwest Twin Cities suburbs for today, mostly sunny. Highs in the upper 80s. South winds 5 to 15 miles an hour, increasing to 15 to 20 miles an hour in the afternoon. At 8 a.m., in Buffalo, it was mostly sunny. The temperature was 70 degrees, the dew point was 66, and the relative humidity was 88%. The wind was south at 8 miles an hour. The pressure was 29.91 inches and steady. In Maple Lake, it was mostly sunny, the temperature was 71 degrees, the dew point was 64, and the relative humidity was 79%. The wind was south at 5 miles an hour. The pressure was 29.92 inches and steady. Elsewhere across central Minnesota, skies ranged from sunny to mostly sunny, and temperatures were between 68 and 72 degrees. Around the state, it was sunny, with a temperature of 67 at Rochester, 68 at Mankato, and 71 at Brainerd. At Duluth, it was mostly sunny, with a temperature of 60. At International Falls, it was cloudy, with a temperature of 67. Once again at 8 a.m., in Buffalo, it was 70 degrees under mostly sunny skies. And in Maple Lake, it was 71 degrees under mostly sunny skies. 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The current time is 8:38 a.m. Central Daylight Time. Now here is the hazardous weather outlook for portions of central Minnesota, east central Minnesota, south central Minnesota, southeast Minnesota, southwest Minnesota, northwest Wisconsin, and west central Wisconsin. For today and tonight, no hazardous weather is expected at this time. And now the extended outlook for the period Tuesday through Sunday. No hazardous weather is expected at this time. Spotter information statement. Skywarn spotter activation will not be needed. Now the forecast for central Minnesota, from St. Cloud to the northwest Twin Cities suburbs. Today, mostly sunny. Highs in the upper 80s. South winds 5 to 15 miles an hour, increasing to 15 to 20 miles an hour in the afternoon. Tonight, partly cloudy in the evening, then cloudy with a 50% chance of thunderstorms overnight. Lows in the lower 60s.
South winds 10 to 20 miles an hour. Tuesday, not as warm. Mostly sunny. Patchy smoke in the morning. Highs in the mid-70s. Northwest winds 5 to 15 miles an hour. Tuesday night, mostly clear. Lows in the mid-50s. Northwest winds up to 10 miles an hour. Wednesday through Thursday night, mostly clear. Highs in the lower 80s. Lows in the lower 60s. Friday through Saturday, mostly clear. Highs in the upper 80s. Lows in the mid-60s. Saturday night, partly cloudy with a 40% chance of thunderstorms. Lows in the upper 60s. Sunday, mostly sunny. Highs in the mid-80s. Again, the forecast for central Minnesota, from St. Cloud to the northwest Twin Cities suburbs for today, mostly sunny. Highs in the upper 80s. South winds 5 to 15 miles an hour, increasing to 15 to 20 miles an hour in the afternoon. The St. Cloud, Minnesota climate summary for yesterday, August 2, 2026. Yesterday's high temperature of 84 degrees occurred at 4:16 p.m. The record high is 96 degrees, which was set in 1958. Yesterday's low temperature of 59 degrees occurred at 3:25 a.m. The record low is 43 degrees, which was set in 1950. No precipitation fell yesterday. No snow fell yesterday. The normal high temperature for today is 81 degrees, and the normal low is 58. The record high for today is 103, which occurred in 1900, and the record low is 42, which occurred in 1971. Sunrise today is at 6:03 a.m., and sunset is at 8:42 p.m. At 8 a.m., in Buffalo, it was mostly sunny. The temperature was 70 degrees, the dew point was 66, and the relative humidity was 88%. The wind was south at 8 miles an hour. The pressure was 29.91 inches and steady. In Maple Lake, it was mostly sunny, the temperature was 71 degrees, the dew point was 64, and the relative humidity was 79%. The wind was south at 5 miles an hour. The pressure was 29.92 inches and steady. Elsewhere across central Minnesota, skies ranged from sunny to mostly sunny, and temperatures were between 68 and 72 degrees. It was sunny, with a temperature of 67 at Rochester, 68 at Mankato, and 71 at Brainerd. At Duluth, it was mostly sunny, with a temperature of 60. At International Falls, it was cloudy, with a temperature of 67. Once again at 8 a.m., in Buffalo, it was 70 degrees under mostly sunny skies. And in Maple Lake, it was 71 degrees under mostly sunny skies. 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The current time is 8:43 a.m. Central Daylight Time. Now here is the hazardous weather outlook for portions of central Minnesota, east central Minnesota, south central Minnesota, southeast Minnesota, southwest Minnesota, northwest Wisconsin, and west central Wisconsin. For today and tonight, no hazardous weather is expected at this time. And now the extended outlook for the period Tuesday through Sunday. No hazardous weather is expected at this time. Spotter information statement, Skywarn spotter activation will not be needed. Now the forecast for central Minnesota, from St. Cloud to the northwest Twin Cities suburbs. Today, mostly sunny. Highs in the upper 80s. South winds 5 to 15 miles an hour, increasing to 15 to 20 miles an hour in the afternoon. Tonight, partly cloudy in the evening, then cloudy with a 50% chance of thunderstorms overnight. Lows in the lower 60s. South winds 10 to 20 miles an hour. Tuesday, not as warm.
mostly sunny. Patchy smoke in the morning. Highs in the mid-70s. Northwest winds 5 to 15 miles an hour. Tuesday night, mostly clear. Lows in the mid-50s. Northwest winds up to 10 miles an hour. Wednesday through Thursday night, mostly clear. Highs in the lower 80s. Lows in the lower 60s. Friday through Saturday, mostly clear. Highs in the upper 80s. Lows in the mid 60s. Saturday night, partly cloudy with a 40% chance of thunderstorms. Lows in the upper 60s. Sunday, mostly sunny. Highs in the mid 80s. Again, the forecast for central Minnesota, from St. Cloud to the northwest Twin Cities suburbs for today, mostly sunny. Highs in the upper 80s. South winds 5 to 15 miles an hour, increasing to 15 to 20 miles an hour in the afternoon. At 8 a.m., in Buffalo, it was mostly sunny. The temperature was 70 degrees, the dew point was 66, and the relative humidity was 88%. The wind was south at 8 miles an hour. The pressure was 29.91 inches and steady. In Maple Lake, it was mostly sunny. The temperature was 71 degrees, the dew point was 64, and the relative humidity was 79%. The wind was south at 5 miles an hour. The pressure was 29.92 inches and steady. Elsewhere across central Minnesota, skies ranged from sunny to mostly sunny, and temperatures were between 68 and 72 degrees. Around the state, it was sunny, with a temperature of 67 at Rochester, 68 at Mankato, and 71 at Brainerd. At Duluth, it was mostly sunny, with a temperature of 60. At International Falls, it was cloudy, with a temperature of 67. Once again at 8 a.m., in Buffalo, it was 70 degrees under mostly sunny skies. And in Maple Lake, it was 71 degrees under mostly sunny skies. 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The current time is 8:47 a.m. Central Daylight Time. Now here is the hazardous weather outlook for portions of central Minnesota, east central Minnesota, south central Minnesota, southeast Minnesota, southwest Minnesota, northwest Wisconsin, and west central Wisconsin. For today and tonight, no hazardous weather is expected at this time. And now the extended outlook for the period Tuesday through Sunday. No hazardous weather is expected at this time. Spotter information statement, Sky Warns spotter activation will not be needed. Now the forecast for central Minnesota, from St. Cloud to the northwest Twin Cities suburbs. Today, mostly sunny. Highs in the upper 80s. South winds 5 to 15 miles an hour, increasing to 15 to 20 miles an hour in the afternoon. Tonight, partly cloudy in the evening, then cloudy with a 50% chance of thunderstorms overnight. Lows in the lower 60s. South winds 10 to 20 miles an hour. Tuesday, not as warm. Mostly sunny. Patchy smoke in the morning. Highs in the mid-70s. Northwest winds 5 to 15 miles an hour. Tuesday night, mostly clear. Lows in the mid-50s. Northwest winds up to 10 miles an hour. Wednesday through Thursday night, mostly clear. Highs in the lower 80s. Lows in the lower 60s. Friday through Saturday, mostly clear. Highs in the upper 80s. Lows in the mid-60s. Saturday night, partly cloudy with a 40% chance of thunderstorms. Lows in the upper 60s. Sunday, mostly sunny. Highs in the mid-80s. Again, the forecast for central Minnesota, from St. Cloud to the northwest Twin Cities suburbs for today, mostly sunny. Highs in the upper 80s.
South winds 5 to 15 miles an hour, increasing to 15 to 20 miles an hour in the afternoon. At 8 a.m., in Buffalo, it was mostly sunny. The temperature was 70 degrees, the dew point was 66, and the relative humidity was 88%. The wind was south at 8 miles an hour. The pressure was 29.91 inches and steady. In Maple Lake, it was mostly sunny, the temperature was 71 degrees, the dew point was 64, and the relative humidity was 79%. The wind was south at 5 miles an hour. The pressure was 29.92 inches and steady. Elsewhere across central Minnesota, skies ranged from sunny to mostly sunny, and temperatures were between 68 and 72 degrees. Around the state, it was sunny, with a temperature of 67 at Rochester, 68 at Mankato, and 71 at Brainerd. At Duluth, it was mostly sunny, with a temperature of 60. At International Falls, it was cloudy, with a temperature of 67. Once again at 8 a.m., in Buffalo, it was 70 degrees under mostly sunny skies. And in Maple Lake, it was 71 degrees under mostly sunny skies. The St. Cloud, Minnesota climate summary for yesterday, August 2, 2026. Yesterday's high temperature of 84 degrees occurred at 4:16 p.m. The record high is 96 degrees, which was set in 1958. Yesterday's low temperature of 59 degrees occurred at 3:25 a.m. The record low is 43 degrees, which was set in 1950. No precipitation fell yesterday. No snow fell yesterday. The normal high temperature for today is 81 degrees, and the normal low is 58. The record high for today is 103, which occurred in 1900, and the record low is 42, which occurred in 1971. Sunrise today is at 6:03 a.m. and sunset is at 8:42 p.m. This is Weather Radio Station WMG676 Clearwater, broadcasting on a frequency of 162.50 MHz. 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The current time is 8:52 a.m. Central Daylight Time. Now here is the hazardous weather outlook for portions of central Minnesota, east central Minnesota, south central Minnesota, southeast Minnesota, southwest Minnesota, northwest Wisconsin, and west central Wisconsin. For today and tonight, no hazardous weather is expected at this time. And now the extended outlook for the period Tuesday through Sunday. No hazardous weather is expected at this time. Spotter information statement, Skywarn spotter activation will not be needed. Now the forecast for central Minnesota, from St. Cloud to the northwest Twin Cities suburbs. Today, mostly sunny. Highs in the upper 80s. South winds 5 to 15 miles an hour, increasing to 15 to 20 miles an hour in the afternoon. Tonight, partly cloudy in the evening, then cloudy with a 50% chance of thunderstorms overnight. Lows in the lower 60s. South winds 10 to 20 miles an hour. Tuesday, not as warm. Mostly sunny. Patchy smoke in the morning. Highs in the mid-70s. Northwest winds 5 to 15 miles an hour. Tuesday night, mostly clear. Lows in the mid-50s. Northwest winds up to 10 miles an hour. Wednesday through Thursday night, mostly clear. Highs in the lower 80s. Lows in the lower 60s. Friday through Saturday, mostly clear. Highs in the upper 80s. Lows in the mid-60s. Saturday night, partly cloudy with a 40% chance of thunderstorms. Lows in the upper 60s. Sunday, mostly sunny. Highs in the mid-80s. Again, the forecast for central Minnesota, from St. Cloud to the northwest Twin Cities suburbs for today, mostly sunny. Highs in the upper 80s. South winds 5 to 15 miles an hour, increasing to 15 to 20 miles an hour in the afternoon.
at 8 a.m. in Buffalo, it was mostly sunny. The temperature was 70 degrees, the dew point was 66, and the relative humidity was 88%. The wind was south at 8 miles an hour. The pressure was 29.91 inches and steady. In Maple Lake, it was mostly sunny, the temperature was 71 degrees, the dew point was 64, and the relative humidity was 79%. The wind was south at 5 miles an hour. The pressure was 29.92 inches and steady. Elsewhere across central Minnesota, skies ranged from sunny to mostly sunny, and temperatures were between 68 and 72 degrees. Around the state, it was sunny, with a temperature of 67 at Rochester, 68 at Mankato, and 71 at Brainerd. At Duluth, it was mostly sunny, with a temperature of 60. At International Falls, it was cloudy, with a temperature of 67. Once again at 8 a.m., in Buffalo, it was 70 degrees under mostly sunny skies. And in Maple Lake, it was 71 degrees under mostly sunny skies. 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The current time is 8:56 a.m. Central Daylight Time. Now here is the hazardous weather outlook for portions of central Minnesota, east central Minnesota, south central Minnesota, southeast Minnesota, southwest Minnesota, northwest Wisconsin, and west central Wisconsin. For today and tonight, no hazardous weather is expected at this time. And now the extended outlook for the period Tuesday through Sunday. No hazardous weather is expected at this time. Spotter information statement, Skywarn spotter activation will not be needed. Now the forecast for central Minnesota, from St. Cloud to the northwest Twin Cities suburbs. Today, mostly sunny. Highs in the upper 80s. South winds 5 to 15 miles an hour, increasing to 15 to 20 miles an hour in the afternoon. Tonight, partly cloudy in the evening. Then cloudy with a 50% chance of thunderstorms overnight. Lows in the lower 60s. South winds 10 to 20 miles an hour. Tuesday, not as warm. Mostly sunny. Patchy smoke in the morning. Highs in the mid-70s. Northwest winds 5 to 15 miles an hour. Tuesday night, mostly clear. Lows in the mid-50s. Northwest winds up to 10 miles an hour. Wednesday through Thursday night, mostly clear. Highs in the lower 80s. Lows in the lower 60s. Friday through Saturday, mostly clear. Highs in the upper 80s. Lows in the mid 60s. Saturday night, partly cloudy with a 40% chance of thunderstorms. Lows in the upper 60s. Sunday, mostly sunny. Highs in the mid-80s. Again, the forecast for central Minnesota, from St. Cloud to the northwest Twin Cities suburbs for today, mostly sunny. Highs in the upper 80s. South winds 5 to 15 miles an hour, increasing to 15 to 20 miles an hour in the afternoon. At 8 a.m., in Buffalo, it was mostly sunny. The temperature was 70 degrees. The dew point was 66, and the relative humidity was 88%. The wind was south at 8 miles an hour. The pressure was 29.91 inches and steady. In Maple Lake, it was mostly sunny, the temperature was 71 degrees, the dew point was 64, and the relative humidity was 79%. The wind was south at 5 miles an hour. The pressure was 29.92 inches and steady. Elsewhere across central Minnesota, skies ranged from sunny to mostly sunny, and temperatures were between 68 and 72 degrees. Around the state, it was sunny, with a temperature of 67 at Rochester, 68 at Mankato, and 71 at Brainerd. At Duluth, it was mostly sunny, with a temperature of 60.
At International Falls, it was cloudy, with a temperature of 67. Once again at 8 a.m., in Buffalo, it was 70 degrees under mostly sunny skies. And in Maple Lake, it was 71 degrees under mostly sunny skies. 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The St. Cloud, Minnesota climate summary for yesterday, August 2, 2026. Yesterday's high temperature of 84 degrees occurred at 4:16 p.m. The record high is 96 degrees, which was set in 1958. Yesterday's low temperature of 59 degrees occurred at 3:25 a.m. The record low is 43 degrees, which was set in 1950. No precipitation fell yesterday. No snow fell yesterday. The normal high temperature for today is 81 degrees, and the normal low is 58. The record high for today is 103, which occurred in 1900, and the record low is 42, which occurred in 1971. Sunrise today is at 6:03 a.m., and sunset is at 8:42 p.m. The current time is 9 a.m. Central Daylight Time. Now here is the hazardous weather outlook for portions of central Minnesota, east central Minnesota, south central Minnesota, southeast Minnesota, southwest Minnesota, northwest Wisconsin, and west central Wisconsin. For today and tonight, no hazardous weather is expected at this time. And now the extended outlook for the period Tuesday through Sunday. No hazardous weather is expected at this time. Spotter information statement, Skywarn spotter activation will not be needed. Now the forecast for central Minnesota, from St. Cloud to the northwest Twin Cities suburbs. Today, mostly sunny. Highs in the upper 80s. South winds 5 to 15 miles an hour, increasing to 15 to 20 miles an hour in the afternoon. Tonight, partly cloudy in the evening. Then cloudy with a 50% chance of thunderstorms overnight. Lows in the lower 60s. South winds 10 to 20 miles an hour. Tuesday, not as warm. Mostly sunny. Patchy smoke in the morning. Highs in the mid 70s. Northwest winds 5 to 15 miles an hour. Tuesday night, mostly clear. Lows in the mid 50s. Northwest winds up to 10 miles an hour. Wednesday through Thursday night, mostly clear. Highs in the lower 80s. Lows in the lower 60s. Friday through Saturday, mostly clear. Highs in the upper 80s. Lows in the mid 60s. Saturday night, partly cloudy with a 40% chance of thunderstorms. Lows in the upper 60s. Sunday, mostly sunny. Highs in the mid-80s. Again, the forecast for central Minnesota, from St. Cloud to the northwest Twin Cities suburbs for today, mostly sunny. Highs in the upper 80s. South winds 5 to 15 miles an hour, increasing to 15 to 20 miles an hour in the afternoon. 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The current time is 9:03 a.m. Central Daylight Time. Now here is the hazardous weather outlook for portions of central Minnesota, east central Minnesota, south central Minnesota, southeast Minnesota, southwest Minnesota, northwest Wisconsin, and west central Wisconsin. For today and tonight, no hazardous weather is expected at this time. And now the extended outlook for the period Tuesday through Sunday. No hazardous weather is expected at this time. Spotter information statement, Skywarn spotter activation will not be needed. Now the forecast for central Minnesota, from St. Cloud to the northwest Twin Cities suburbs.
Today, mostly sunny. Highs in the upper 80s. South winds 5 to 15 miles an hour, increasing to 15 to 20 miles an hour in the afternoon. Tonight, partly cloudy in the evening, then cloudy with a 50% chance of thunderstorms overnight. Lows in the lower 60s. South winds 10 to 20 miles an hour. Tuesday, not as warm. Mostly sunny. Patchy smoke in the morning. Highs in the mid-70s. Northwest winds 5 to 15 miles an hour. Tuesday night, mostly clear. Lows in the mid-50s. Northwest winds up to 10 miles an hour. Wednesday through Thursday night, mostly clear. Highs in the lower 80s. Lows in the lower 60s. Friday through Saturday, mostly clear. Highs in the upper 80s. Lows in the mid-60s. Saturday night, partly cloudy with a 40% chance of thunderstorms. Lows in the upper 60s. Sunday, mostly sunny. Highs in the mid-80s. Again, the forecast for central Minnesota, from St. Cloud to the northwest Twin Cities suburbs for today, mostly sunny. Highs in the upper 80s. South winds 5 to 15 miles an hour, increasing to 15 to 20 miles an hour in the afternoon. 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The current time is 9:06 a.m. Central Daylight Time. Now here is the hazardous weather outlook for portions of central Minnesota, east central Minnesota, south central Minnesota, southeast Minnesota, southwest Minnesota, northwest Wisconsin, and west central Wisconsin. For today and tonight, no hazardous weather is expected at this time. And now the extended outlook for the period Tuesday through Sunday. No hazardous weather is expected at this time. Spotter information statement. Skywarn spotter activation will not be needed. Now the forecast for central Minnesota, from St. Cloud to the northwest Twin Cities suburbs. Today, mostly sunny. Highs in the upper 80s. South winds 5 to 15 miles an hour, increasing to 15 to 20 miles an hour in the afternoon. Tonight, partly cloudy in the evening, then cloudy with a 50% chance of thunderstorms overnight. Lows in the lower 60s. South winds 10 to 20 miles an hour. Tuesday, not as warm. Mostly sunny. Patchy smoke in the morning. Highs in the mid-70s. Northwest winds 5 to 15 miles an hour. Tuesday night, mostly clear. Lows in the mid-50s. Northwest winds up to 10 miles an hour. Wednesday through Thursday night, mostly clear. Highs in the lower 80s. Lows in the lower 60s. Friday through Saturday, mostly clear. Highs in the upper 80s. Lows in the mid-60s. Saturday night, partly cloudy with a 40% chance of thunderstorms. Lows in the upper 60s. Sunday, mostly sunny. Highs in the mid-80s. Again, the forecast for central Minnesota, from St. Cloud to the northwest Twin Cities suburbs for today, mostly sunny. Highs in the upper 80s. South winds 5 to 15 miles an hour, increasing to 15 to 20 miles an hour in the afternoon. 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The current time is 9:09 a.m. Central Daylight Time. Now here is the hazardous weather outlook for portions of central Minnesota, east central Minnesota, south central Minnesota, southeast Minnesota, southwest Minnesota, northwest Wisconsin, and west central Wisconsin. For today and tonight,
No hazardous weather is expected at this time. And now the extended outlook for the period Tuesday through Sunday. No hazardous weather is expected at this time. Spotter information statement. Sky warns spotter activation will not be needed. Now the forecast for central Minnesota, from St. Cloud to the northwest Twin Cities suburbs. Today, mostly sunny. Highs in the upper 80s. South winds 5 to 15 miles an hour, increasing to 15 to 20 miles an hour in the afternoon. Tonight, partly cloudy in the evening, then cloudy with a 50% chance of thunderstorms overnight. Lows in the lower 60s. South winds 10 to 20 miles an hour. Tuesday, not as warm. Mostly sunny. Patchy smoke in the morning. Highs in the mid-70s. Northwest winds 5 to 15 miles an hour. Tuesday night, mostly clear. Lows in the mid-50s. Northwest winds up to 10 miles an hour. Wednesday through Thursday night, mostly clear. Highs in the lower 80s. Lows in the lower 60s. Friday through Saturday, mostly clear. Highs in the upper 80s. Lows in the mid-60s. Saturday night, partly cloudy with a 40% chance of thunderstorms. Lows in the upper 60s. Sunday, mostly sunny. Highs in the mid-80s. Again, the forecast for central Minnesota, from St. Cloud to the northwest Twin Cities suburbs for today, mostly sunny. Highs in the upper 80s. South winds 5 to 15 miles an hour, increasing to 15 to 20 miles an hour in the afternoon. The St. Cloud, Minnesota climate summary for yesterday, August 2, 2026. Yesterday's high temperature of 84 degrees occurred at 4:16 p.m. The record high is 96 degrees, which was set in 1958. Yesterday's low temperature of 59 degrees occurred at 3:25 a.m. The record low is 43 degrees, which was set in 1950. No precipitation fell yesterday. No snow fell yesterday. The normal high temperature for today is 81 degrees, and the normal low is 58. The record high for today is 103, which occurred in 1900, and the record low is 42, which occurred in 1971. Sunrise today is at 6:03 a.m. and sunset is at 8:42 p.m. This is Weather Radio Station WNG676 Clearwater, broadcasting on a frequency of 162.50 MHz. 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The current time is 9:12 a.m. Central Daylight Time. Now here is the hazardous weather outlook for portions of central Minnesota, east central Minnesota, south central Minnesota, southeast Minnesota, southwest Minnesota, northwest Wisconsin, and west central Wisconsin. For today and tonight, no hazardous weather is expected at this time. And now the extended outlook for the period Tuesday through Sunday. No hazardous weather is expected at this time. Spotter information statement. Sky warns spotter activation will not be needed. Now the forecast for central Minnesota, from St. Cloud to the northwest Twin Cities suburbs. Today, mostly sunny. Highs in the upper 80s. South winds 5 to 15 miles an hour, increasing to 15 to 20 miles an hour in the afternoon. Tonight, partly cloudy in the evening, then cloudy with a 50% chance of thunderstorms overnight. Lows in the lower 60s. South winds 10 to 20 miles an hour. Tuesday, not as warm. Mostly sunny. Patchy smoke in the morning. Highs in the mid-70s. Northwest winds 5 to 15 miles an hour. Tuesday night, mostly clear. Lows in the mid-50s. Northwest winds up to 10 miles an hour. Wednesday through Thursday night, mostly clear. Highs in the lower 80s. Lows in the lower 60s. Friday through Saturday, mostly clear.
Highs in the upper 80s. Lows in the mid 60s. Saturday night, partly cloudy with a 40% chance of thunderstorms. Lows in the upper 60s. Sunday, mostly sunny. Highs in the mid 80s. Again, the forecast for central Minnesota, from St. Cloud to the northwest Twin Cities suburbs for today, mostly sunny. Highs in the upper 80s. South winds 5 to 15 miles an hour, increasing to 15 to 20 miles an hour in the afternoon. At 9 a.m., in Buffalo, it was sunny. The temperature was 73 degrees, the dew point was 66, and the relative humidity was 78%. The wind was south at 8 miles an hour. The pressure was 29.91 inches and rising. In Maple Lake, it was mostly sunny. The temperature was 74 degrees, the dew point was 65, and the relative humidity was 73%. The wind was south at 9 miles an hour. The pressure was 29.92 inches and steady. Elsewhere across central Minnesota, skies ranged from sunny to mostly sunny, and temperatures were between 72 and 75 degrees. Around the state, it was sunny, with a temperature of 70 at Rochester, 71 at Mankato, and 75 at Brainerd. At Duluth, it was mostly sunny, with a temperature of 64. At International Falls, it was cloudy, with a temperature of 68. Once again at 9 a.m., in Buffalo, it was 73 degrees under sunny skies. And in Maple Lake, it was 74 degrees under mostly sunny skies. 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The current time is 9:16 a.m. Central Daylight Time. Now here is the hazardous weather outlook for portions of central Minnesota, east central Minnesota, south central Minnesota, southeast Minnesota, southwest Minnesota, northwest Wisconsin, and west central Wisconsin. For today and tonight, no hazardous weather is expected at this time. And now the extended outlook for the period Tuesday through Sunday. No hazardous weather is expected at this time. Spotter information statement, Sky Warns spotter activation will not be needed. Now the forecast for central Minnesota, from St. Cloud to the northwest Twin Cities suburbs. Today, mostly sunny. Highs in the upper 80s. South winds 5 to 15 miles an hour, increasing to 15 to 20 miles an hour in the afternoon. Tonight, partly cloudy in the evening, then cloudy with a 50% chance of thunderstorms overnight. Lows in the lower 60s. South winds 10 to 20 miles an hour. Tuesday, not as warm. Mostly sunny. Patchy smoke in the morning. Highs in the mid-70s. Northwest winds 5 to 15 miles an hour. Tuesday night, mostly clear. Lows in the mid-50s. Northwest winds up to 10 miles an hour. Wednesday through Thursday night, mostly clear. Highs in the lower 80s. Lows in the lower 60s. Friday through Saturday, mostly clear. Highs in the upper 80s. Lows in the mid-60s. Saturday night, partly cloudy with a 40% chance of thunderstorms. Lows in the upper 60s. Sunday, mostly sunny. Highs in the mid-80s. Again, the forecast for central Minnesota, from St. Cloud to the northwest Twin Cities suburbs for today, mostly sunny. Highs in the upper 80s. South winds 5 to 15 miles an hour, increasing to 15 to 20 miles an hour in the afternoon. At 9 a.m., in Buffalo, it was sunny. The temperature was 73 degrees, the dew point was 66, and the relative humidity was 78%. The wind was south at 8 miles an hour. The pressure was 29.91 inches and rising. In Maple Lake, it was mostly sunny. The temperature was 74 degrees,
The dew point was 65, and the relative humidity was 73%. The wind was south at 9 miles an hour. The pressure was 29.92 inches and steady. Elsewhere across central Minnesota, skies ranged from sunny to mostly sunny, and temperatures were between 72 and 75 degrees. Around the state, it was sunny, with a temperature of 70 at Rochester, 71 at Mankato, and 75 at Brainerd. At Duluth, it was mostly sunny, with a temperature of 64. At International Falls, it was cloudy, with a temperature of 68. Once again at 9 a.m., in Buffalo, it was 73 degrees under sunny skies. And in Maple Lake, it was 74 degrees under mostly sunny skies. The St. Cloud, Minnesota climate summary for yesterday, August 2, 2026. Yesterday's high temperature of 84 degrees occurred at 4:16 p.m. The record high is 96 degrees, which was set in 1958. Yesterday's low temperature of 59 degrees occurred at 3:25 a.m. The record low is 43 degrees, which was set in 1950. No precipitation fell yesterday. No snow fell yesterday. The normal high temperature for today is 81 degrees, and the normal low is 58. The record high for today is 103, which occurred in 1900, and the record low is 42, which occurred in 1971. Sunrise today is at 6:03 a.m. and sunset is at 8:42 p.m. This is Weather Radio Station WNG676 Clearwater, broadcasting on a frequency of 162.50 MHz. 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The current time is 9:21 a.m. Central Daylight Time. Now here is the hazardous weather outlook for portions of central Minnesota, east central Minnesota, south central Minnesota, southeast Minnesota, southwest Minnesota, northwest Wisconsin, and west central Wisconsin. For today and tonight, no hazardous weather is expected at this time. And now the extended outlook for the period Tuesday through Sunday. No hazardous weather is expected at this time. Spotter information statement, Skywarn spotter activation will not be needed. Now the forecast for central Minnesota, from St. Cloud to the northwest Twin Cities suburbs. Today, mostly sunny. Highs in the upper 80s. South winds 5 to 15 miles an hour, increasing to 15 to 20 miles an hour in the afternoon. Tonight, partly cloudy in the evening. Then cloudy with a 50% chance of thunderstorms overnight. Lows in the lower 60s. South winds 10 to 20 miles an hour. Tuesday, not as warm. Mostly sunny. Patchy smoke in the morning. Highs in the mid-70s. Northwest winds 5 to 15 miles an hour. Tuesday night, mostly clear. Lows in the mid-50s. Northwest winds up to 10 miles an hour. Wednesday through Thursday night, mostly clear. Highs in the lower 80s. Lows in the lower 60s. Friday through Saturday, mostly clear. Highs in the upper 80s. Lows in the mid-60s. Saturday night, partly cloudy with a 40% chance of thunderstorms. Lows in the upper 60s. Sunday, mostly sunny. Highs in the mid-80s. Again, the forecast for central Minnesota, from St. Cloud to the northwest Twin Cities suburbs for today, mostly sunny. Highs in the upper 80s. South winds 5 to 15 miles an hour, increasing to 15 to 20 miles an hour in the afternoon. At 9 a.m., in Buffalo, it was sunny. The temperature was 73 degrees. The dew point was 66, and the relative humidity was 78%. The wind was south at 8 miles an hour. The pressure was 29.91 inches and rising. In Maple Lake, it was mostly sunny, but temperature was 74 degrees, the dew point was 65, and the relative humidity was 73%.
The wind was south at 9 miles an hour. The pressure was 29.92 inches and steady. Elsewhere across central Minnesota, skies ranged from sunny to mostly sunny, and temperatures were between 72 and 75 degrees. Around the state, it was sunny, with a temperature of 70 at Rochester, 71 at Mankato, and 75 at Brainerd. At Duluth, it was mostly sunny, with a temperature of 64. At International Falls, it was cloudy, with a temperature of 68. Once again at 9 a.m., in Buffalo, it was 73 degrees under sunny skies. And in Maple Lake, it was 74 degrees under mostly sunny skies. 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The current time is 9:25 a.m. Central Daylight Time. Now here is the hazardous weather outlook for portions of central Minnesota, east central Minnesota, south central Minnesota, southeast Minnesota, southwest Minnesota, northwest Wisconsin, and west central Wisconsin. For today and tonight, no hazardous weather is expected at this time. And now the extended outlook for the period Tuesday through Sunday. No hazardous weather is expected at this time. Spotter information statement. Sky warns spotter activation will not be needed. Now the forecast for central Minnesota, from St. Cloud to the northwest Twin Cities suburbs. Today, mostly sunny. Highs in the upper 80s. South winds 5 to 15 miles an hour, increasing to 15 to 20 miles an hour in the afternoon. Tonight, partly cloudy in the evening, then cloudy with a 50% chance of thunderstorms overnight. Lows in the lower 60s. South winds 10 to 20 miles an hour. Tuesday, not as warm. Mostly sunny. Patchy smoke in the morning. Highs in the mid-70s. Northwest winds 5 to 15 miles an hour. Tuesday night, mostly clear. Lows in the mid-50s. Northwest winds up to 10 miles an hour. Wednesday through Thursday night, mostly clear. Highs in the lower 80s. Lows in the lower 60s. Friday through Saturday, mostly clear. Highs in the upper 80s. Lows in the mid-60s. Saturday night, partly cloudy with a 40% chance of thunderstorms. Lows in the upper 60s. Sunday, mostly sunny. Highs in the mid-80s. Again, the forecast for central Minnesota, from St. Cloud to the northwest Twin Cities suburbs for today, mostly sunny. Highs in the upper 80s. South winds 5 to 15 miles an hour, increasing to 15 to 20 miles an hour in the afternoon. At 9 a.m., in Buffalo, it was sunny. The temperature was 73 degrees, the dew point was 66, and the relative humidity was 78%. The wind was south at 8 miles an hour. The pressure was 29.91 inches and rising. In Maple Lake, it was mostly sunny. The temperature was 74 degrees, the dew point was 65, and the relative humidity was 73%. The wind was south at 9 miles an hour. The pressure was 29.92 inches and steady. Elsewhere across central Minnesota, skies ranged from sunny to mostly sunny, and temperatures were between 72 and 75 degrees. Around the state, it was sunny, with a temperature of 70 at Rochester, 71 at Mankato, and 75 at Brainerd. At Duluth, it was mostly sunny, with a temperature of 64. At International Falls, it was cloudy, with a temperature of 68. Once again at 9 a.m., in Buffalo, it was 73 degrees under sunny skies. And in Maple Lake, it was 74 degrees under mostly sunny skies. 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

yesterday's high temperature of 84 degrees occurred at 4:16 p.m. The record high is 96 degrees, which was set in 1958. Yesterday's low temperature of 59 degrees occurred at 3:25 a.m. The record low is 43 degrees, which was set in 1950. No precipitation fell yesterday. No snow fell yesterday. The normal high temperature for today is 81 degrees, and the normal low is 58. The record high for today is 103, which occurred in 1900, and the record low is 42, which occurred in 1971. Sunrise today is at 6:03 a.m., and sunset is at 8:42 p.m. Now the forecast for central Minnesota, from St. Cloud to the northwest Twin Cities suburbs. Today, mostly sunny. Highs in the upper 80s. South winds 5 to 15 miles an hour, increasing to 15 to 20 miles an hour in the afternoon. Tonight, partly cloudy in the evening, then cloudy with a 50% chance of thunderstorms overnight. Lows in the lower 60s. South winds 10 to 20 miles an hour. Tuesday, not as warm. Mostly sunny. Patchy smoke in the morning. Highs in the mid-70s. Northwest winds 5 to 15 miles an hour. Tuesday night, mostly clear. Lows in the mid-50s. Northwest winds up to 10 miles an hour. Wednesday through Thursday night, mostly clear. Highs in the lower 80s. Lows in the lower 60s. Friday through Saturday, mostly clear. Highs in the upper 80s. Lows in the mid-60s. Saturday night, partly cloudy with a 40% chance of thunderstorms. Lows in the upper 60s. Sunday, mostly sunny. Highs in the mid-80s. Again, the forecast for central Minnesota, from St. Cloud to the northwest Twin Cities suburbs for today, mostly sunny. Highs in the upper 80s. South winds 5 to 15 miles an hour, increasing to 15 to 20 miles an hour in the afternoon. At 9 a.m., in Buffalo, it was sunny. The temperature was 73 degrees, the dew point was 66, and the relative humidity was 78%. The wind was south at 8 miles an hour. The pressure was 29.91 inches and rising. In Maple Lake, it was mostly sunny. The temperature was 74 degrees, the dew point was 65, and the relative humidity was 73%. The wind was south at 9 miles an hour. The pressure was 29.992 inches and steady. Elsewhere across central Minnesota, skies ranged from sunny to mostly sunny, and temperatures were between 72 and 75 degrees. Around the state, it was sunny, with a temperature of 70 at Rochester, 71 at Mankato, and 75 at Brainerd. At Duluth, it was mostly sunny, with a temperature of 64. At International Falls, it was cloudy, with a temperature of 68. Once again at 9 a.m., in Buffalo, it was 73 degrees under sunny skies. And in Maple Lake, it was 74 degrees under mostly sunny skies. 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The current time is 9:34 a.m. Central Daylight Time. Now here is the hazardous weather outlook for portions of central Minnesota, east central Minnesota, south central Minnesota, southeast Minnesota, southwest Minnesota, northwest Wisconsin, and west central Wisconsin. For today and tonight, no hazardous weather is expected at this time. And now the extended outlook for the period Tuesday through Sunday. No hazardous weather is expected at this time. Spotter information statement, sky warns spotter activation will not be needed. Now the forecast for central Minnesota, from St. Cloud to the northwest Twin Cities suburbs. Today, mostly sunny. Highs in the upper 80s.

South winds 5 to 15 miles an hour, increasing to 15 to 20 miles an hour in the afternoon. Tonight, partly cloudy in the evening, then cloudy with a 50% chance of thunderstorms overnight. Lows in the lower 60s. South winds 10 to 20 miles an hour. Tuesday, not as warm. Mostly sunny. Patchy smoke in the morning. Highs in the mid-70s. Northwest winds 5 to 15 miles an hour. Tuesday night, mostly clear. Lows in the mid-50s. Northwest winds up to 10 miles an hour. Wednesday through Thursday night, mostly clear. Highs in the lower 80s. Lows in the lower 60s. Friday through Saturday, mostly clear. Highs in the upper 80s. Lows in the mid-60s. Saturday night, partly cloudy with a 40% chance of thunderstorms. Lows in the upper 60s. Sunday, mostly sunny. Highs in the mid-80s. Again, the forecast for central Minnesota, from St. Cloud to the northwest Twin Cities suburbs for today, mostly sunny. Highs in the upper 80s. South winds 5 to 15 miles an hour, increasing to 15 to 20 miles an hour in the afternoon. At 9 a.m., in Buffalo, it was sunny. The temperature was 73 degrees, the dew point was 66, and the relative humidity was 78%. The wind was south at 8 miles an hour. The pressure was 29.91 inches and rising. In Maple Lake, it was mostly sunny, the temperature was 74 degrees, the dew point was 65, and the relative humidity was 73%. The wind was south at 9 miles an hour. The pressure was 29.92 inches and steady. Elsewhere across central Minnesota, skies ranged from sunny to mostly sunny, and temperatures were between 72 and 75 degrees. Around the state, it was sunny, with a temperature of 70 at Rochester, 71 at Mankato, and 75 at Brainerd. At Duluth, it was mostly sunny, with a temperature of 64. At International Falls, it was cloudy, with a temperature of 68. Once again at 9 a.m., in Buffalo, it was 73 degrees under sunny skies. And in Maple Lake, it was 74 degrees under mostly sunny skies. 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The current time is 9:38 a.m. Central Daylight Time. Now here is the hazardous weather outlook for portions of central Minnesota, east central Minnesota, south central Minnesota, southeast Minnesota, southwest Minnesota, northwest Wisconsin, and west central Wisconsin. For today and tonight, no hazardous weather is expected at this time. And now the extended outlook for the period Tuesday through Sunday. No hazardous weather is expected at this time. Spotter information statement, Sky warns spotter activation will not be needed. Now the forecast for central Minnesota, from St. Cloud to the northwest Twin Cities suburbs. Today, mostly sunny. Highs in the upper 80s. South winds 5 to 15 miles an hour, increasing to 15 to 20 miles an hour in the afternoon. Tonight, partly cloudy in the evening, then cloudy with a 50% chance of thunderstorms overnight. Lows in the lower 60s. South winds 10 to 20 miles an hour. Tuesday, not as warm. Mostly sunny. Patchy smoke in the morning. Highs in the mid-70s. Northwest winds 5 to 15 miles an hour. Tuesday night, mostly clear. Lows in the mid-50s. Northwest winds up to 10 miles an hour. Wednesday through Thursday night, mostly clear. Highs in the lower 80s. Lows in the lower 60s. Friday through Saturday, mostly clear. Highs in the upper 80s. Lows in the mid-60s. Saturday night,
partly cloudy with a 40% chance of thunderstorms. Lows in the upper 60s. Sunday, mostly sunny. Highs in the mid-80s. Again, the forecast for central Minnesota, from St. Cloud to the northwest Twin Cities suburbs for today, mostly sunny. Highs in the upper 80s. South winds 5 to 15 miles an hour, increasing to 15 to 20 miles an hour in the afternoon. The St. Cloud, Minnesota climate summary for yesterday, August 2, 2026. Yesterday's high temperature of 84 degrees occurred at 4:16 p.m. The record high is 96 degrees, which was set in 1958. Yesterday's low temperature of 59 degrees occurred at 3:25 a.m. The record low is 43 degrees, which was set in 1950. No precipitation fell yesterday. No snow fell yesterday. The normal high temperature for today is 81 degrees, and the normal low is 58. The record high for today is 103, which occurred in 1900, and the record low is 42, which occurred in 1971. Sunrise today is at 6:03 a.m. and sunset is at 8:42 p.m. At 9 a.m., in Buffalo, it was sunny. The temperature was 73 degrees, the dew point was 66, and the relative humidity was 78%. The wind was south at 8 miles an hour. The pressure was 29.91 inches and rising. In Maple Lake, it was mostly sunny. The temperature was 74 degrees. The dew point was 65, and the relative humidity was 73%. The wind was south at 9 miles an hour. The pressure was 29.92 inches and steady. Elsewhere across central Minnesota, skies ranged from sunny to mostly sunny, and temperatures were between 72 and 75 degrees. Around the state, it was sunny, with a temperature of 70 at Rochester, 71 at Mankato, and 75 at Brainerd. At Duluth, it was mostly sunny, with a temperature of 64. At International Falls, it was cloudy, with a temperature of 68. Once again at 9 a.m., in Buffalo, it was 73 degrees under sunny skies. And in Maple Lake, it was 74 degrees under mostly sunny skies. 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The current time is 9:43 a.m. Central Daylight Time. Now here is the hazardous weather outlook for portions of central Minnesota, east central Minnesota, south central Minnesota, southeast Minnesota, southwest Minnesota, northwest Wisconsin, and west central Wisconsin. For today and tonight, no hazardous weather is expected at this time. And now the extended outlook for the period Tuesday through Sunday. No hazardous weather is expected at this time. Spotter information statement, Skywarn spotter activation will not be needed. Now the forecast for central Minnesota, from St. Cloud to the northwest Twin Cities suburbs. Today, mostly sunny. Highs in the upper 80s. South winds 5 to 15 miles an hour, increasing to 15 to 20 miles an hour in the afternoon. Tonight, partly cloudy in the evening, then cloudy with a 50% chance of thunderstorms overnight. Lows in the lower 60s. South winds 10 to 20 miles an hour. Tuesday, not as warm. Mostly sunny. Patchy smoke in the morning. Highs in the mid-70s. Northwest winds 5 to 15 miles an hour. Tuesday night, mostly clear. Lows in the mid-50s. Northwest winds up to 10 miles an hour. Wednesday through Thursday night, mostly clear. Highs in the lower 80s. Lows in the lower 60s. Friday through Saturday, mostly clear. Highs in the upper 80s. Lows in the mid-60s. Saturday night, partly cloudy with a 40% chance of thunderstorms. Lows in the upper 60s.
Sunday, mostly sunny. Highs in the mid-80s. Again, the forecast for central Minnesota, from St. Cloud to the northwest Twin Cities suburbs for today, mostly sunny. Highs in the upper 80s. South winds 5 to 15 miles an hour, increasing to 15 to 20 miles an hour in the afternoon. At 9 a.m., in Buffalo, it was sunny. The temperature was 73 degrees, the dew point was 66, and the relative humidity was 78%. The wind was south at 8 miles an hour. The pressure was 29.91 inches and rising. In Maple Lake, it was mostly sunny. The temperature was 74 degrees, the dew point was 65, and the relative humidity was 73%. The wind was south at 9 miles an hour. The pressure was 29.92 inches and steady. Elsewhere across central Minnesota, skies ranged from sunny to mostly sunny, and temperatures were between 72 and 75 degrees. Around the state, it was sunny, with a temperature of 70 at Rochester, 71 at Mankato, and 75 at Brainerd. At Duluth, it was mostly sunny, with a temperature of 64. At International Falls, it was cloudy, with a temperature of 68. Once again at 9 a.m., in Buffalo, it was 73 degrees under sunny skies. And in Maple Lake, it was 74 degrees under mostly sunny skies. 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The current time is 9:47 a.m. Central Daylight Time. Now here is the hazardous weather outlook for portions of central Minnesota, east central Minnesota, south central Minnesota, southeast Minnesota, southwest Minnesota, northwest Wisconsin, and west central Wisconsin. For today and tonight, no hazardous weather is expected at this time. And now the extended outlook for the period Tuesday through Sunday. No hazardous weather is expected at this time. Spotter information statement. Sky warns spotter activation will not be needed. Now the forecast for central Minnesota, from St. Cloud to the northwest Twin Cities suburbs. Today, mostly sunny. Highs in the upper 80s. South winds 5 to 15 miles an hour, increasing to 15 to 20 miles an hour in the afternoon. Tonight, partly cloudy in the evening, then cloudy with a 50% chance of thunderstorms overnight. Lows in the lower 60s. South winds 10 to 20 miles an hour. Tuesday, not as warm. Mostly sunny. Patchy smoke in the morning. Highs in the mid-70s. Northwest winds 5 to 15 miles an hour. Tuesday night, mostly clear. Lows in the mid-50s. Northwest winds up to 10 miles an hour. Wednesday through Thursday night, mostly clear. Highs in the lower 80s. Lows in the lower 60s. Friday through Saturday, mostly clear. Highs in the upper 80s. Lows in the mid 60s. Saturday night, partly cloudy with a 40% chance of thunderstorms. Lows in the upper 60s. Sunday, mostly sunny. Highs in the mid-80s. Again, the forecast for central Minnesota, from St. Cloud to the northwest Twin Cities suburbs for today, mostly sunny. Highs in the upper 80s. South winds 5 to 15 miles an hour, increasing to 15 to 20 miles an hour in the afternoon. At 9 a.m., in Buffalo, it was sunny. The temperature was 73 degrees. The dew point was 66, and the relative humidity was 78%. The wind was south at 8 miles an hour. The pressure was 29.91 inches and rising. In Maple Lake, it was mostly sunny. The temperature was 74 degrees, the dew point was 65, and the relative humidity was 73%. The wind was south at 9 miles an hour. The pressure was 29.92 inches and steady.
Elsewhere across central Minnesota, skies ranged from sunny to mostly sunny, and temperatures were between 72 and 75 degrees. Around the state, it was sunny, with a temperature of 70 at Rochester, 71 at Mankato, and 75 at Brainerd. At Duluth, it was mostly sunny, with a temperature of 64. At International Falls, it was cloudy, with a temperature of 68. Once again at 9 a.m., in Buffalo, it was 73 degrees under sunny skies. And in Maple Lake, it was 74 degrees under mostly sunny skies. The St. Cloud, Minnesota climate summary for yesterday, August 2, 2026. Yesterday's high temperature of 84 degrees occurred at 4:16 p.m. The record high is 96 degrees, which was set in 1958. Yesterday's low temperature of 59 degrees occurred at 3:25 a.m. The record low is 43 degrees, which was set in 1950. No precipitation fell yesterday. No snow fell yesterday. The normal high temperature for today is 81 degrees, and the normal low is 58. The record high for today is 103, which occurred in 1900, and the record low is 42, which occurred in 1971. Sunrise today is at 6:03 a.m., and sunset is at 8:42 p.m. This is Weather Radio Station WMG676 Clearwater, broadcasting on a frequency of 162.50 MHz. 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The current time is 9:52 a.m. Central Daylight Time. Now here is the hazardous weather outlook for portions of central Minnesota, east central Minnesota, south central Minnesota, southeast Minnesota, southwest Minnesota, northwest Wisconsin, and west central Wisconsin. For today and tonight, no hazardous weather is expected at this time. And now the extended outlook for the period Tuesday through Sunday. No hazardous weather is expected at this time. Spotter information statement, Skywarn spotter activation will not be needed. Now the forecast for central Minnesota, from St. Cloud to the northwest Twin Cities suburbs. Today, mostly sunny. Highs in the upper 80s. South winds 5 to 15 miles an hour, increasing to 15 to 20 miles an hour in the afternoon. Tonight, partly cloudy in the evening, then cloudy with a 50% chance of thunderstorms overnight. Lows in the lower 60s. South winds 10 to 20 miles an hour. Tuesday, not as warm. Mostly sunny. Patchy smoke in the morning. Highs in the mid-70s. Northwest winds 5 to 15 miles an hour. Tuesday night, mostly clear. Lows in the mid-50s. Northwest winds up to 10 miles an hour. Wednesday through Thursday night, mostly clear. Highs in the lower 80s. Lows in the lower 60s. Friday through Saturday, mostly clear. Highs in the upper 80s. Lows in the mid-60s. Saturday night, partly cloudy with a 40% chance of thunderstorms. Lows in the upper 60s. Sunday, mostly sunny. Highs in the mid-80s. Again, the forecast for central Minnesota, from St. Cloud to the northwest Twin Cities suburbs for today, mostly sunny. Highs in the upper 80s. South winds 5 to 15 miles an hour, increasing to 15 to 20 miles an hour in the afternoon. At 9 a.m., in Buffalo, it was sunny. The temperature was 73 degrees, the dew point was 66, and the relative humidity was 78%. The wind was south at 8 miles an hour. The pressure was 29.91 inches and rising. In Maple Lake, it was mostly sunny, the temperature was 74 degrees, the dew point was 65, and the relative humidity was 73%. The wind was south at 9 miles an hour. The pressure was 29.92 inches and steady. Elsewhere across central Minnesota, skies ranged from sunny to mostly sunny,
and temperatures were between 72 and 75 degrees. Around the state, it was sunny, with a temperature of 70 at Rochester, 71 at Mankato, and 75 at Brainerd. At Duluth, it was mostly sunny, with a temperature of 64. At International Falls, it was cloudy, with a temperature of 68. Once again at 9 a.m., in Buffalo, it was 73 degrees under sunny skies. And in Maple Lake, it was 74 degrees under mostly sunny skies. 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The current time is 9:56 a.m. Central Daylight Time. Now here is the hazardous weather outlook for portions of central Minnesota, east central Minnesota, south central Minnesota, southeast Minnesota, southwest Minnesota, northwest Wisconsin, and west central Wisconsin. For today and tonight, no hazardous weather is expected at this time. And now the extended outlook for the period Tuesday through Sunday. No hazardous weather is expected at this time. Spotter information statement, Skywarn spotter activation will not be needed. Now the forecast for central Minnesota, from St. Cloud to the northwest Twin Cities suburbs. Today, mostly sunny. Highs in the upper 80s. South winds 5 to 15 miles an hour, increasing to 15 to 20 miles an hour in the afternoon. Tonight, partly cloudy in the evening, then cloudy with a 50% chance of thunderstorms overnight. Lows in the lower 60s. South winds 10 to 20 miles an hour. Tuesday, not as warm. Mostly sunny. Patchy smoke in the morning. Highs in the mid-70s. Northwest winds 5 to 15 miles an hour. Tuesday night, mostly clear. Lows in the mid-50s. Northwest winds up to 10 miles an hour. Wednesday through Thursday night, mostly clear. Highs in the lower 80s. Lows in the lower 60s. Friday through Saturday, mostly clear. Highs in the upper 80s. Lows in the mid-60s. Saturday night, partly cloudy with a 40% chance of thunderstorms. Lows in the upper 60s. Sunday, mostly sunny. Highs in the mid-80s. Again, the forecast for central Minnesota, from St. Cloud to the northwest Twin Cities suburbs for today, mostly sunny. Highs in the upper 80s. South winds 5 to 15 miles an hour, increasing to 15 to 20 miles an hour in the afternoon. At 9 a.m., in Buffalo, it was sunny. The temperature was 73 degrees, the dew point was 66, and the relative humidity was 78%. The wind was south at 8 miles an hour. The pressure was 29.91 inches and rising. In Maple Lake, it was mostly sunny, the temperature was 74 degrees, the dew point was 65, and the relative humidity was 73%. The wind was south at 9 miles an hour. The pressure was 29.92 inches and steady. Elsewhere across central Minnesota, skies ranged from sunny to mostly sunny, and temperatures were between 72 and 75 degrees. Around the state, it was sunny, with a temperature of 70 at Rochester, 71 at Mankato, and 75 at Brainerd. At Duluth, it was mostly sunny, with a temperature of 64. At International Falls, it was cloudy, with a temperature of 68. Once again at 9 a.m., in Buffalo, it was 73 degrees under sunny skies. And in Maple Lake, it was 74 degrees under mostly sunny skies. 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The current time is 10 a.m. Central Daylight Time.
Now here is the hazardous weather outlook for portions of central Minnesota, east central Minnesota, south central Minnesota, southeast Minnesota, southwest Minnesota, northwest Wisconsin, and west central Wisconsin. For today and tonight, no hazardous weather is expected at this time. And now the extended outlook for the period Tuesday through Sunday. No hazardous weather is expected at this time. Spotter information statement. Sky warns spotter activation will not be needed. Now the forecast for central Minnesota, from St. Cloud to the northwest Twin Cities suburbs. Today, mostly sunny. Highs in the upper 80s. South winds 5 to 15 miles an hour, increasing to 15 to 20 miles an hour in the afternoon. Tonight, partly cloudy in the evening, then cloudy with a 50% chance of thunderstorms overnight. Lows in the lower 60s. South winds 10 to 20 miles an hour. Tuesday, not as warm. Mostly sunny. Patchy smoke in the morning. Highs in the mid-70s. Northwest winds 5 to 15 miles an hour. Tuesday night, mostly clear. Lows in the mid-50s. Northwest winds up to 10 miles an hour. Wednesday through Thursday night, mostly clear. Highs in the lower 80s. Lows in the lower 60s. Friday through Saturday, mostly clear. Highs in the upper 80s. Lows in the mid-60s. Saturday night, partly cloudy with a 40% chance of thunderstorms. Lows in the upper 60s. Sunday, mostly sunny. Highs in the mid-80s. Again, the forecast for central Minnesota, from St. Cloud to the northwest Twin Cities suburbs for today, mostly sunny. Highs in the upper 80s. South winds 5 to 15 miles an hour, increasing to 15 to 20 miles an hour in the afternoon. Now the forecast for central Minnesota, from St. Cloud to the northwest Twin Cities suburbs. This afternoon, mostly sunny. Highs in the upper 80s. South winds 15 to 20 miles an hour. Tonight, partly cloudy in the evening, then cloudy with a 50% chance of thunderstorms overnight. Lows in the lower 60s. South winds 10 to 20 miles an hour. Tuesday, not as warm. Mostly sunny. Patchy smoke in the morning. Highs in the mid-70s. Northwest winds 5 to 15 miles an hour. Tuesday night, mostly clear. Lows in the mid-50s. Northwest winds up to 10 miles an hour. Wednesday through Thursday night, mostly clear. Highs in the lower 80s. Lows in the lower 60s. Friday through Saturday, mostly clear. Highs in the upper 80s. Lows in the mid-60s. Saturday night, partly cloudy with a 40% chance of thunderstorms. Lows in the upper 60s. Sunday, mostly sunny. Highs in the mid-80s. Again, the forecast for central Minnesota, from St. Cloud to the northwest Twin Cities suburbs for this afternoon, mostly sunny. Highs in the upper 80s. South winds 15 to 20 miles an hour. 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The current time is 10:04 a.m. Central Daylight Time. Now here is the hazardous weather outlook for portions of central Minnesota, east central Minnesota, south central Minnesota, southeast Minnesota, southwest Minnesota, northwest Wisconsin, and west central Wisconsin. For today and tonight, no hazardous weather is expected at this time. And now the extended outlook for the period Tuesday through Sunday. No hazardous weather is expected at this time. Spotter information statement. Sky warns spotter activation will not be needed. Now the forecast for central Minnesota, from St. Cloud to the northwest Twin Cities suburbs.
This afternoon, mostly sunny. Highs in the upper 80s. South winds 15 to 20 miles an hour. Tonight, partly cloudy in the evening, then cloudy with a 50% chance of thunderstorms overnight. Lows in the lower 60s. South winds 10 to 20 miles an hour. Tuesday, not as warm. Mostly sunny. Patchy smoke in the morning. Highs in the mid-70s. Northwest winds 5 to 15 miles an hour. Tuesday night, mostly clear. Lows in the mid-50s. Northwest winds up to 10 miles an hour. Wednesday through Thursday night, mostly clear. Highs in the lower 80s. Lows in the lower 60s. Friday through Saturday, mostly clear. Highs in the upper 80s. Lows in the mid-60s. Saturday night, partly cloudy with a 40% chance of thunderstorms. Lows in the upper 60s. Sunday, mostly sunny. Highs in the mid-80s. Again, the forecast for central Minnesota, from St. Cloud to the northwest Twin Cities suburbs for this afternoon, mostly sunny. Highs in the upper 80s. South winds 15 to 20 miles an hour. 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The current time is 10:06 a.m. Central Daylight Time. Now here is the hazardous weather outlook for portions of central Minnesota, east central Minnesota, south central Minnesota, southeast Minnesota, southwest Minnesota, northwest Wisconsin, and west central Wisconsin. For today and tonight, no hazardous weather is expected at this time. And now the extended outlook for the period Tuesday through Sunday. No hazardous weather is expected at this time. Spotter information statement, Skywarn spotter activation will not be needed. Now the forecast for central Minnesota, from St. Cloud to the northwest Twin Cities suburbs. This afternoon, mostly sunny. Highs in the upper 80s. South winds 15 to 20 miles an hour. Tonight, partly cloudy in the evening, then cloudy with a 50% chance of thunderstorms overnight. Lows in the lower 60s. South winds 10 to 20 miles an hour. Tuesday, not as warm. Mostly sunny. Patchy smoke in the morning. Highs in the mid-70s. Northwest winds 5 to 15 miles an hour. Tuesday night, mostly clear. Lows in the mid-50s. Northwest winds up to 10 miles an hour. Wednesday through Thursday night, mostly clear. Highs in the lower 80s. Lows in the lower 60s. Friday through Saturday, mostly clear. Highs in the upper 80s. Lows in the mid-60s. Saturday night, partly cloudy with a 40% chance of thunderstorms. Lows in the upper 60s. Sunday, mostly sunny. Highs in the mid-80s. Again, the forecast for central Minnesota, from St. Cloud to the northwest Twin Cities suburbs for this afternoon, mostly sunny. Highs in the upper 80s. South winds 15 to 20 miles an hour. 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The current time is 10:09 a.m. Central Daylight Time. Now here is the hazardous weather outlook for portions of central Minnesota, east central Minnesota, south central Minnesota, southeast Minnesota, southwest Minnesota, northwest Wisconsin, and west central Wisconsin. For today and tonight, no hazardous weather is expected at this time. And now the extended outlook for the period Tuesday through Sunday. No hazardous weather is expected at this time.
Spotter information statement. Sky warns spotter activation will not be needed. Now the forecast for central Minnesota, from St. Cloud to the northwest Twin Cities suburbs. This afternoon, mostly sunny. Highs in the upper 80s. South winds 15 to 20 miles an hour. Tonight, partly cloudy in the evening, then cloudy with a 50% chance of thunderstorms overnight. Lows in the lower 60s. South winds 10 to 20 miles an hour. Tuesday, not as warm. Mostly sunny. Patchy smoke in the morning. Highs in the mid-70s. Northwest winds 5 to 15 miles an hour. Tuesday night, mostly clear. Lows in the mid-50s. Northwest winds up to 10 miles an hour. Wednesday through Thursday night, mostly clear. Highs in the lower 80s. Lows in the lower 60s. Friday through Saturday, mostly clear. Highs in the upper 80s. Lows in the mid-60s. Saturday night, partly cloudy with a 40% chance of thunderstorms. Lows in the upper 60s. Sunday, mostly sunny. Highs in the mid-80s. Again, the forecast for central Minnesota, from St. Cloud to the northwest Twin Cities suburbs for this afternoon, mostly sunny. Highs in the upper 80s. South winds 15 to 20 miles an hour. 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The current time is 10:12 a.m. Central Daylight Time. Now here is the hazardous weather outlook for portions of central Minnesota, east central Minnesota, south central Minnesota, southeast Minnesota, southwest Minnesota, northwest Wisconsin, and west central Wisconsin. For today and tonight, no hazardous weather is expected at this time. And now the extended outlook for the period Tuesday through Sunday. No hazardous weather is expected at this time. Spotter information statement. Sky warns spotter activation will not be needed. Now the forecast for central Minnesota, from St. Cloud to the northwest Twin Cities suburbs. This afternoon, mostly sunny. Highs in the upper 80s. South winds 15 to 20 miles an hour. Tonight, partly cloudy in the evening, then cloudy with a 50% chance of thunderstorms overnight. Lows in the lower 60s. South winds 10 to 20 miles an hour. Tuesday, not as warm. Mostly sunny. Patchy smoke in the morning. Highs in the mid-70s. Northwest winds 5 to 15 miles an hour. Tuesday night, mostly clear. Lows in the mid-50s. Northwest winds up to 10 miles an hour. Wednesday through Thursday night, mostly clear. Highs in the lower 80s. Lows in the lower 60s. Friday through Saturday, mostly clear. Highs in the upper 80s. Lows in the mid-60s. Saturday night, partly cloudy with a 40% chance of thunderstorms. Lows in the upper 60s. Sunday, mostly sunny. Highs in the mid-80s. Again, the forecast for central Minnesota, from St. Cloud to the northwest Twin Cities suburbs for this afternoon, mostly sunny. Highs in the upper 80s. South winds 15 to 20 miles an hour. At 10 a.m., in Buffalo, it was sunny. The temperature was 75 degrees, the dew point was 68, and the relative humidity was 78%. The wind was southwest at 13 miles an hour. The pressure was 29.91 inches and rising. In Maple Lake, it was sunny. The temperature was 78 degrees, the dew point was 65, and the relative humidity was 66%. The wind was south at 9 miles an hour. The pressure was 29.91 inches and steady. Elsewhere across central Minnesota, skies ranged from sunny to mostly sunny.
It was 78 at the Twin Cities, 77 at St. Cloud, 79 at Anoka, and 79 at Crystal. Princeton reported 77, Litchfield reported 75, Little Falls reported 79, and Wilmer reported 73. Around the state, at International Falls, rain was falling, with a temperature of 67. It was sunny, with a temperature of 74 at Rochester, and 74 at Mankato. At Brainerd, it was mostly sunny, with a temperature of 77. At Duluth, it was partly sunny, with a temperature of 70. Once again at 10 a.m., in Buffalo, it was 75 degrees under sunny skies. And in Maple Lake, it was 78 degrees under sunny skies. 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The current time is 10:16 a.m. Central Daylight Time. Now here is the hazardous weather outlook for portions of central Minnesota, east central Minnesota, south central Minnesota, southeast Minnesota, southwest Minnesota, northwest Wisconsin, and west central Wisconsin. For today and tonight, no hazardous weather is expected at this time. And now the extended outlook for the period Tuesday through Sunday. No hazardous weather is expected at this time. Spotter information statement, Skywarn spotter activation will not be needed. Now the forecast for central Minnesota, from St. Cloud to the northwest Twin Cities suburbs. This afternoon, mostly sunny. Highs in the upper 80s. South winds 15 to 20 miles an hour. Tonight, partly cloudy in the evening, then cloudy with a 50% chance of thunderstorms overnight. Lows in the lower 60s. South winds 10 to 20 miles an hour. Tuesday, not as warm. Mostly sunny. Patchy smoke in the morning. Highs in the mid-70s. Northwest winds 5 to 15 miles an hour. Tuesday night, mostly clear. Lows in the mid-50s. Northwest winds up to 10 miles an hour. Wednesday through Thursday night, mostly clear. Highs in the lower 80s. Lows in the lower 60s. Friday through Saturday, mostly clear. Highs in the upper 80s. Lows in the mid-60s. Saturday night, partly cloudy with a 40% chance of thunderstorms. Lows in the upper 60s. Sunday, mostly sunny. Highs in the mid-80s. Again, the forecast for central Minnesota, from St. Cloud to the northwest Twin Cities suburbs for this afternoon, mostly sunny. Highs in the upper 80s. South winds 15 to 20 miles an hour. At 10 a.m., in Buffalo, it was sunny. The temperature was 75 degrees, the dew point was 68, and the relative humidity was 78%. The wind was southwest at 13 miles an hour. The pressure was 29.91 inches and rising. In Maple Lake, it was sunny. The temperature was 78 degrees, the dew point was 65, and the relative humidity was 66%. The wind was south at 9 miles an hour. The pressure was 29.91 inches and steady. Elsewhere across central Minnesota, skies ranged from sunny to mostly sunny. It was 78 at the Twin Cities, 77 at St. Cloud, 79 at Anoka, and 79 at Crystal. Princeton reported 77, Litchfield reported 75, Little Falls reported 79, and Wilmer reported 73. Around the state, at International Falls, rain was falling, with a temperature of 67. It was sunny, with a temperature of 74 at Rochester, and 74 at Mankato. At Brainerd, it was mostly sunny, with a temperature of 77. At Duluth, it was partly sunny, with a temperature of 70. Once again at 10 a.m., in Buffalo, it was 75 degrees under sunny skies. And in Maple Lake,
It was 78 degrees under sunny skies. 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The current time is 10:20 a.m. Central Daylight Time. Now here is the hazardous weather outlook for portions of central Minnesota, east central Minnesota, south central Minnesota, southeast Minnesota, southwest Minnesota, northwest Wisconsin, and west central Wisconsin. For today and tonight, no hazardous weather is expected at this time. And now the extended outlook for the period Tuesday through Sunday. No hazardous weather is expected at this time. Spotter information statement, Skywarn spotter activation will not be needed. Now the forecast for central Minnesota, from St. Cloud to the northwest Twin Cities suburbs. This afternoon, mostly sunny. Highs in the upper 80s. South winds 15 to 20 miles an hour. Tonight, partly cloudy in the evening, then cloudy with a 50% chance of thunderstorms overnight. Lows in the lower 60s. South winds 10 to 20 miles an hour. Tuesday, not as warm. Mostly sunny. Patchy smoke in the morning. Highs in the mid-70s. Northwest winds 5 to 15 miles an hour. Tuesday night, mostly clear. Lows in the mid-50s. Northwest winds up to 10 miles an hour. Wednesday through Thursday night, mostly clear. Highs in the lower 80s. Lows in the lower 60s. Friday through Saturday, mostly clear. Highs in the upper 80s. Lows in the mid-60s. Saturday night, partly cloudy with a 40% chance of thunderstorms. Lows in the upper 60s. Sunday, mostly sunny. Highs in the mid-80s. Again, the forecast for central Minnesota, from St. Cloud to the northwest Twin Cities suburbs for this afternoon, mostly sunny. Highs in the upper 80s. South winds 15 to 20 miles an hour. At 10 a.m., in Buffalo, it was sunny. The temperature was 75 degrees, the dew point was 68, and the relative humidity was 78%. The wind was southwest at 13 miles an hour. The pressure was 29.91 inches and rising. In Maple Lake, it was sunny. The temperature was 78 degrees. The dew point was 65, and the relative humidity was 66%. The wind was south at 9 miles an hour. The pressure was 29.91 inches and steady. Elsewhere across central Minnesota, skies ranged from sunny to mostly sunny. It was 78 at the Twin Cities, 77 at St. Cloud, 79 at Anoka, and 79 at Crystal. Princeton reported 77, Litchfield reported 75, Little Falls reported 79, and Wilmer reported 73. Around the state, at International Falls, rain was falling, with a temperature of 67. It was sunny, with a temperature of 74 at Rochester, and 74 at Mankato. At Brainerd, it was mostly sunny, with a temperature of 77. At Duluth, it was partly sunny, with a temperature of 70. Once again at 10 a.m., in Buffalo, it was 75 degrees under sunny skies. And in Maple Lake, it was 78 degrees under sunny skies. 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The current time is 10:24 a.m. Central Daylight Time. Now here is the hazardous weather outlook for portions of central Minnesota, east central Minnesota, south central Minnesota, southeast Minnesota, southwest Minnesota, northwest Wisconsin, and west central Wisconsin. For today and tonight, no hazardous weather is expected at this time.
And now the extended outlook for the period Tuesday through Sunday. No hazardous weather is expected at this time. Spotter information statement. Skywarn spotter activation will not be needed. Now the forecast for central Minnesota, from St. Cloud to the northwest Twin Cities suburbs. This afternoon, mostly sunny. Highs in the upper 80s. South winds 15 to 20 miles an hour. Tonight, partly cloudy in the evening, then cloudy with a 50% chance of thunderstorms overnight. Lows in the lower 60s. South winds 10 to 20 miles an hour. Tuesday, not as warm. Mostly sunny. Patchy smoke in the morning. Highs in the mid-70s. Northwest winds 5 to 15 miles an hour. Tuesday night, mostly clear. Lows in the mid-50s. Northwest winds up to 10 miles an hour. Wednesday through Thursday night, mostly clear. Highs in the lower 80s. Lows in the lower 60s. Friday through Saturday, mostly clear. Highs in the upper 80s. Lows in the mid 60s. Saturday night, partly cloudy with a 40% chance of thunderstorms. Lows in the upper 60s. Sunday, mostly sunny. Highs in the mid-80s. Again, the forecast for central Minnesota, from St. Cloud to the northwest Twin Cities suburbs for this afternoon, mostly sunny. Highs in the upper 80s. South winds 15 to 20 miles an hour. At 10 a.m., in Buffalo, it was sunny. The temperature was 75 degrees, the dew point was 68, and the relative humidity was 78%. The wind was southwest at 13 miles an hour. The pressure was 29.91 inches and rising. In Maple Lake, it was sunny. The temperature was 78 degrees, the dew point was 65, and the relative humidity was 66%. The wind was south at 9 miles an hour. The pressure was 29.91 inches and steady. Elsewhere across central Minnesota, skies ranged from sunny to mostly sunny. It was 78 at the Twin Cities, 77 at St. Cloud, 79 at Anoka, and 79 at Crystal. Princeton reported 77, Litchfield reported 75, Little Falls reported 79, and Wilma reported 73. Around the state, at International Falls, rain was falling, with a temperature of 67. It was sunny, with a temperature of 74 at Rochester, and 74 at Mankato. At Brainerd, it was mostly sunny, with a temperature of 77. At Duluth, it was partly sunny, with a temperature of 70. Once again at 10 a.m., in Buffalo, it was 75 degrees under sunny skies. And in Maple Lake, it was 78 degrees under sunny skies. 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The current time is 10:28 a.m. Central Daylight Time. Now here is the hazardous weather outlook for portions of central Minnesota, east central Minnesota, south central Minnesota, southeast Minnesota, southwest Minnesota, northwest Wisconsin, and west central Wisconsin. For today and tonight, no hazardous weather is expected at this time. And now the extended outlook for the period Tuesday through Sunday. No hazardous weather is expected at this time. Spotter information statement. Skywarn spotter activation will not be needed. Now the forecast for central Minnesota, from St. Cloud to the northwest Twin Cities suburbs. This afternoon, mostly sunny. Highs in the upper 80s. South winds 15 to 20 miles an hour. Tonight, partly cloudy in the evening, then cloudy with a 50% chance of thunderstorms overnight. Lows in the lower 60s. South winds 10 to 20 miles an hour. Tuesday, not as warm. Mostly sunny. Patchy smoke in the morning.
Highs in the mid-70s. Northwest winds 5 to 15 miles an hour. Tuesday night, mostly clear. Lows in the mid-50s.

80s. South winds 15 to 20 miles an hour. At 10 a.m. in Buffalo, it was sunny. The temperature was 75 degrees, the dew point was 68, and the relative humidity was 78%. The wind was southwest at 13 miles an hour. The pressure was 29.91 inches and rising. In Maple Lake, it was sunny. The temperature was 78 degrees. The dew point was 65, and the relative humidity was 66%. The wind was south at 9 miles an hour. The pressure was 29.91 inches and steady. Elsewhere across central Minnesota, skies ranged from sunny to mostly sunny. It was 78 at the Twin Cities, 77 at St. Cloud, 79 at Anoka, and 79 at Crystal. Princeton reported 77, Litchfield reported 75, Little Falls reported 79, and Wilmer reported 73. Around the state, at International Falls, rain was falling, with a temperature of 67. It was sunny, with a temperature of 74 at Rochester, and 74 at Mankato. At Brainerd, it was mostly sunny, with a temperature of 77. At Duluth, it was partly sunny, with a temperature of 70. Once again at 10 a.m., in Buffalo, it was 75 degrees under sunny skies. And in Maple Lake, it was 78 degrees under sunny skies. 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The current time is 10:32 a.m. Central Daylight Time. Now here is the hazardous weather outlook for portions of central Minnesota, east central Minnesota, south central Minnesota, southeast Minnesota, southwest Minnesota, northwest Wisconsin and west Minnesota, northwest Wisconsin and west central Wisconsin. For today and tonight, no hazardous weather is expected at this time. And now the extended outlook for the period Tuesday through Sunday. No hazardous weather is expected at this time. Spotter information statement, sky warns spotter activation will not be needed. Now the forecast for central Minnesota, from St. Cloud to the northwest Twin Cities suburbs. This afternoon, mostly sunny. Highs in the upper 80s. South winds 15 to 20 miles an hour. Tonight, partly cloudy in the evening, then cloudy with a 50% chance of thunderstorms overnight. Lows in the lower 60s. South winds 10 to 20 miles an hour. Tuesday, not as warm. Mostly sunny. Patchy smoke in the morning. Highs in the mid-70s. Northwest winds 5 to 15 miles an hour. Tuesday night, mostly clear. Lows in the mid-50s. Northwest winds up to 10 miles an hour. Wednesday through Thursday night, mostly clear. Highs in the lower 80s. Lows in the lower 60s. Friday through Saturday, mostly clear. Highs in the upper 80s. Lows in the mid-60s. Saturday night, partly cloudy with a 40% chance of thunderstorms. Lows in the upper 60s. Sunday, mostly sunny. Highs in the mid-80s. Again, the forecast for central Minnesota, from St. Cloud to the northwest Twin Cities suburbs for this afternoon, mostly sunny. Highs in the upper 80s. South winds 15 to 20 miles an hour. At 10 a.m., in Buffalo, it was sunny. The temperature was 75 degrees, the dew point was 68, and the relative humidity was 78%. The wind was southwest at 13 miles an hour. The pressure was 29.91 inches and rising. In Maple Lake, it was sunny. The temperature was 78 degrees, the dew point was 65, and the relative humidity was 66%. The wind was south at 9 miles an hour. The pressure was 29.91 inches and steady. Elsewhere across central Minnesota, skies ranged from sunny to mostly sunny.

It was 78 at the Twin Cities, 77 at St. Cloud, 79 at Anoka, and 79 at Crystal. Princeton reported 77, Litchfield reported 75, Little Falls reported 79, and Wilmer reported 73. Around the state, at International Falls, rain was falling, with a temperature of 67. It was sunny, with a temperature of 74 at Rochester, and 74 at Mankato. At Brainerd, it was mostly sunny, with a temperature of 77. At Duluth, it was partly sunny, with a temperature of 70. Once again at 10 a.m., in Buffalo, it was 75 degrees under sunny skies. And in Maple Lake, it was 78 degrees under sunny skies. 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The current time is 10:37 a.m. Central Daylight Time. Now here is the hazardous weather outlook for portions of central Minnesota, east central Minnesota, south central Minnesota, southeast Minnesota, southwest Minnesota, northwest Wisconsin, and west central Wisconsin. For today and tonight, no hazardous weather is expected at this time. And now the extended outlook for the period Tuesday through Sunday. No hazardous weather is expected at this time. Spotter information statement, sky warns spotter activation will not be needed. Now the forecast for central Minnesota, from St. Cloud to the northwest Twin Cities suburbs. This afternoon, mostly sunny. Highs in the upper 80s. South winds 15 to 20 miles an hour. Tonight, partly cloudy in the evening, then cloudy with a 50% chance of thunderstorms overnight. Lows in the lower 60s. South winds 10 to 20 miles an hour. Tuesday, not as warm. Mostly sunny. Patchy smoke in the morning. Highs in the mid-70s. Northwest winds 5 to 15 miles an hour. Tuesday night, mostly clear. Lows in the mid-50s. Northwest winds up to 10 miles an hour. Wednesday through Thursday night, mostly clear. Highs in the lower 80s. Lows in the lower 60s. Friday through Saturday, mostly clear. Highs in the upper 80s. Lows in the mid-60s. Saturday night, partly cloudy with a 40% chance of thunderstorms. Lows in the upper 60s. Sunday, mostly sunny. Highs in the mid-80s. Again, the forecast for central Minnesota, from St. Cloud to the northwest Twin Cities suburbs for this afternoon, mostly sunny. Highs in the upper 80s. South winds 15 to 20 miles an hour. At 10 a.m., in Buffalo, it was sunny. The temperature was 75 degrees, the dew point was 68, and the relative humidity was 78%. The wind was southwest at 13 miles an hour. The pressure was 29.91 inches and rising. In Maple Lake, it was sunny. The temperature was 78 degrees. The dew point was 65, and the relative humidity was 66%. The wind was south at 9 miles an hour. The pressure was 29.91 inches and steady. Elsewhere across central Minnesota, skies ranged from sunny to mostly sunny. It was 78 at the Twin Cities, 77 at St. Cloud, 79 at Anoka, and 79 at Crystal. Princeton reported 77, Litchfield reported 75, Little Falls reported 79, and Wilma reported 73. Around the state, at International Falls, rain was falling, with a temperature of 67. It was sunny, with a temperature of 74 at Rochester, and 74 at Mankato. At Brainerd, it was mostly sunny, with a temperature of 77. At Duluth, it was partly sunny, with a temperature of 70. Once again at 10 a.m., in Buffalo, it was 75 degrees under sunny skies. And in Maple Lake,
It was 78 degrees under sunny skies. 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The current time is 10:41 a.m. Central Daylight Time. Now here is the hazardous weather outlook for portions of central Minnesota, east central Minnesota, south central Minnesota, southeast Minnesota, southwest Minnesota, northwest Wisconsin, and west central Wisconsin. For today and tonight, no hazardous weather is expected at this time. And now the extended outlook for the period Tuesday through Sunday. No hazardous weather is expected at this time. Spotter information statement. Skywarn spotter activation will not be needed. Now the forecast for central Minnesota, from St. Cloud to the northwest Twin Cities suburbs. This afternoon, mostly sunny. Highs in the upper 80s. South winds 15 to 20 miles an hour. Tonight, partly cloudy in the evening, then cloudy with a 50% chance of thunderstorms overnight. Lows in the lower 60s. South winds 10 to 20 miles an hour. Tuesday, not as warm. Mostly sunny. Patchy smoke in the morning. Highs in the mid-70s. Northwest winds 5 to 15 miles an hour. Tuesday night, mostly clear. Lows in the mid-50s. Northwest winds up to 10 miles an hour. Wednesday through Thursday night, mostly clear. Highs in the lower 80s. Lows in the lower 60s. Friday through Saturday, mostly clear. Highs in the upper 80s. Lows in the mid-60s. Saturday night, partly cloudy with a 40% chance of thunderstorms. Lows in the upper 60s. Sunday, mostly sunny. Highs in the mid-80s. Again, the forecast for central Minnesota, from St. Cloud to the northwest Twin Cities suburbs for this afternoon, mostly sunny. Highs in the upper 80s. South winds 15 to 20 miles an hour. At 10 a.m., in Buffalo, it was sunny. The temperature was 75 degrees, the dew point was 68, and the relative humidity was 78%. The wind was southwest at 13 miles an hour. The pressure was 29.91 inches and rising. In Maple Lake, it was sunny. The temperature was 78 degrees, the dew point was 65, and the relative humidity was 66%. The wind was south at 9 miles an hour. The pressure was 29.91 inches and steady. Elsewhere across central Minnesota, skies ranged from sunny to mostly sunny. It was 78 at the Twin Cities, 77 at St. Cloud, 79 at Anoka, and 79 at Crystal. Princeton reported 77, Litchfield reported 75, Little Falls reported 79, and Wilma reported 73. Around the state, at International Falls, rain was falling, with a temperature of 67. It was sunny, with a temperature of 74 at Rochester, and 74 at Mankato. At Brainerd, it was mostly sunny, with a temperature of 77. At Duluth, it was partly sunny, with a temperature of 70. Once again at 10 a.m., in Buffalo, it was 75 degrees under sunny skies. And in Maple Lake, it was 78 degrees under sunny skies. 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The current time is 10:45 a.m. Central Daylight Time. Now here is the hazardous weather outlook for portions of central Minnesota, east central Minnesota, south central Minnesota, southeast Minnesota, southwest Minnesota, northwest Wisconsin, and west central Wisconsin. For today and tonight, no hazardous weather is expected at this time.
and now the extended outlook for the period Tuesday through Sunday. No hazardous weather is expected at this time. Spotter information statement. Sky warns spotter activation will not be needed. Now the forecast for central Minnesota, from St. Cloud to the northwest Twin Cities suburbs. This afternoon, mostly sunny. Highs in the upper 80s. South winds 15 to 20 miles an hour. Tonight, partly cloudy in the evening, then cloudy with a 50% chance of thunderstorms overnight. Lows in the lower 60s. South winds 10 to 20 miles an hour. Tuesday, not as warm. Mostly sunny. Patchy smoke in the morning. Highs in the mid-70s. Northwest winds 5 to 15 miles an hour. Tuesday night, mostly clear. Lows in the mid-50s. Northwest winds up to 10 miles an hour. Wednesday through Thursday night, mostly clear. Highs in the lower 80s. Lows in the lower 60s. Friday through Saturday, mostly clear. Highs in the upper 80s. Lows in the mid-60s. Saturday night, partly cloudy with a 40% chance of thunderstorms. Lows in the upper 60s. Sunday, mostly sunny. Highs in the mid-80s. Again, the forecast for central Minnesota, from St. Cloud to the northwest Twin Cities suburbs for this afternoon, mostly sunny. Highs in the upper 80s. South winds 15 to 20 miles an hour. At 10 a.m., in Buffalo, it was sunny. The temperature was 75 degrees, the dew point was 68, and the relative humidity was 78%. The wind was southwest at 13 miles an hour. The pressure was 29.91 inches and rising. In Maple Lake, it was sunny. The temperature was 78 degrees, the dew point was 65, and the relative humidity was 66%. The wind was south at 9 miles an hour. The pressure was 29.91 inches and steady. Elsewhere across central Minnesota, skies ranged from sunny to mostly sunny. It was 78 at the Twin Cities, 77 at St. Cloud, 79 at Anoka, and 79 at Crystal. Princeton reported 77, Litchfield reported 75, Little Falls reported 79, and Wilma reported 73. Around the state, at International Falls, rain was falling, with a temperature of 67. It was sunny, with a temperature of 74 at Rochester, and 74 at Mankato. At Brainerd, it was mostly sunny, with a temperature of 77. At Duluth, it was partly sunny, with a temperature of 70. Once again at 10 a.m., in Buffalo, it was 75 degrees under sunny skies. And in Maple Lake, it was 78 degrees under sunny skies. 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The current time is 10:49 a.m. Central Daylight Time. Now here is the hazardous weather outlook for portions of central Minnesota, east central Minnesota, south central Minnesota, southeast Minnesota, southwest Minnesota, northwest Wisconsin, and west central Wisconsin. For today and tonight, no hazardous weather is expected at this time. And now the extended outlook for the period Tuesday through Sunday. No hazardous weather is expected at this time. Spotter information statement. Sky warns spotter activation will not be needed. Now the forecast for central Minnesota, from St. Cloud to the northwest Twin Cities suburbs. This afternoon, mostly sunny. Highs in the upper 80s. South winds 15 to 20 miles an hour. Tonight, partly cloudy in the evening, then cloudy with a 50% chance of thunderstorms overnight. Lows in the lower 60s. South winds 10 to 20 miles an hour. Tuesday, not as warm. Mostly sunny. Patchy smoke in the morning.
Highs in the mid-70s. Northwest winds 5 to 15 miles an hour. Tuesday night, mostly clear. Lows in the mid-50s. Northwest winds up to 10 miles an hour. Wednesday through Thursday night, mostly clear. Highs in the lower 80s. Lows in the lower 60s. Friday through Saturday, mostly clear. Highs in the upper 80s. Lows in the mid-60s. Saturday night, partly cloudy with a 40% chance of thunderstorms. Lows in the upper 60s. Sunday, mostly sunny. Highs in the mid-80s. Again, the forecast for central Minnesota, from St. Cloud to the northwest Twin Cities suburbs for this afternoon, mostly sunny. Highs in the upper 80s. South winds 15 to 20 miles an hour. At 10 a.m., in Buffalo, it was sunny. The temperature was 75 degrees, the dew point was 68, and the relative humidity was 78%. The wind was southwest at 13 miles an hour. The pressure was 29.91 inches and rising. In Maple Lake, it was sunny. The temperature was 78 degrees, the dew point was 65, and the relative humidity was 66%. The wind was south at 9 miles an hour. The pressure was 29.91 inches and steady. Elsewhere across central Minnesota, skies ranged from sunny to mostly sunny. It was 78 at the Twin Cities, 77 at St. Cloud, 79 at Anoka, and 79 at Crystal. Princeton reported 77, Litchfield reported 75, Little Falls reported 79, and Wilmer reported 73. Around the state, at International Falls, rain was falling, with a temperature of 67. It was sunny, with a temperature of 74 at Rochester, and 74 at Mankato. At Brainerd, it was mostly sunny, with a temperature of 77. At Duluth, it was partly sunny, with a temperature of 70. Once again at 10 a.m., in Buffalo, it was 75 degrees under sunny skies. And in Maple Lake, it was 78 degrees under sunny skies. 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The current time is 10:53 a.m. Central Daylight Time. Now here is the hazardous weather outlook for portions of central Minnesota, east central Minnesota, south central Minnesota, southeast Minnesota, southwest Minnesota, northwest Wisconsin, and west central Wisconsin. For today and tonight, no hazardous weather is expected at this time. And now the extended outlook for the period Tuesday through Sunday. No hazardous weather is expected at this time. Spotter information statement, Skywarn spotter activation will not be needed. Now the forecast for central Minnesota, from St. Cloud to the northwest Twin Cities suburbs. This afternoon, mostly sunny. Highs in the upper 80s. South winds 15 to 20 miles an hour. Tonight, partly cloudy in the evening, then cloudy with a 50% chance of thunderstorms overnight. Lows in the lower 60s. South winds 10 to 20 miles an hour. Tuesday, not as warm. Mostly sunny. Patchy smoke in the morning. Highs in the mid-70s. Northwest winds 5 to 15 miles an hour. Tuesday night, mostly clear. Lows in the mid-50s. Northwest winds up to 10 miles an hour. Wednesday through Thursday night, mostly clear. Highs in the lower 80s. Lows in the lower 60s. Friday through Saturday, mostly clear. Highs in the upper 80s. Lows in the mid-60s. Saturday night, partly cloudy with a 40% chance of thunderstorms. Lows in the upper 60s. Sunday, mostly sunny. Highs in the mid-80s. Again, the forecast for central Minnesota,
from St. Cloud to the northwest Twin Cities suburbs for this afternoon, mostly sunny. Highs in the upper 80s. South winds 15 to 20 miles an hour. At 10 a.m., in Buffalo, it was sunny. The temperature was 75 degrees, the dew point was 68, and the relative humidity was 78%. The wind was southwest at 13 miles an hour. The pressure was 29.91 inches and rising. In Maple Lake, it was sunny. The temperature was 78 degrees, the dew point was 65, and the relative humidity was 66%. The wind was south at 9 miles an hour. The pressure was 29.91 inches and steady. Elsewhere across central Minnesota, skies ranged from sunny to mostly sunny. It was 78 at the Twin Cities, 77 at St. Cloud, 79 at Anoka, and 79 at Crystal. Princeton reported 77, Litchfield reported 75, Little Falls reported 79, and Wilmer reported 73. Around the state, at International Falls, rain was falling, with a temperature of 67. It was sunny, with a temperature of 74 at Rochester, and 74 at Mankato. At Brainerd, it was mostly sunny, with a temperature of 77. At Duluth, it was partly sunny, with a temperature of 70. Once again at 10 a.m., in Buffalo, it was 75 degrees under sunny skies. And in Maple Lake, it was 78 degrees under sunny skies. 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The current time is 10:57 a.m. Central Daylight Time. Now the forecast for central Minnesota, from St. Cloud to the northwest Twin Cities suburbs. This afternoon, mostly sunny. Highs in the upper 80s. South winds 15 to 20 miles an hour. Tonight, partly cloudy in the evening, then cloudy with a 50% chance of thunderstorms overnight. Lows in the lower 60s. South winds 10 to 20 miles an hour. Tuesday, not as warm. Mostly sunny. Patchy smoke in the morning. Highs in the mid-70s. Northwest winds 5 to 15 miles an hour. Tuesday night, mostly clear. Lows in the mid-50s. Northwest winds up to 10 miles an hour. Wednesday through Thursday night, mostly clear. Highs in the lower 80s. Lows in the lower 60s. Friday through Saturday, mostly clear. Highs in the upper 80s. Lows in the mid-60s. Saturday night, partly cloudy with a 40% chance of thunderstorms. Lows in the upper 60s. Sunday, mostly sunny. Highs in the mid-80s. Again, the forecast for central Minnesota, from St. Cloud to the northwest Twin Cities suburbs for this afternoon, mostly sunny. Highs in the upper 80s. South winds 15 to 20 miles an hour. At 10 a.m., in Buffalo, it was sunny. The temperature was 75 degrees, the dew point was 68, and the relative humidity was 78%. The wind was southwest at 13 miles an hour. The pressure was 29.91 inches and rising. In Maple Lake, it was sunny. The temperature was 78 degrees. The dew point was 65, and the relative humidity was 66%. The wind was south at 9 miles an hour. The pressure was 29.91 inches and steady. Elsewhere across central Minnesota, skies ranged from sunny to mostly sunny. It was 78 at the Twin Cities, 77 at St. Cloud, 79 at Anoka, and 79 at Crystal. Princeton reported 77, Litchfield reported 75, Little Falls reported 79, and Wilmer reported 73. Around the state, at International Falls, rain was falling, with a temperature of 67. It was sunny, with a temperature of 74 at Rochester, and 74 at Mankato.
Ed Brainerd, it was mostly sunny, with a temperature of 77. Ed Duluth, it was partly sunny, with a temperature of 70. Once again at 10 a.m., in Buffalo, it was 75 degrees under sunny skies. And in Maple Lake, it was 78 degrees under sunny skies. 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The current time is 11:01 a.m. Central Daylight Time. Now the forecast for central Minnesota, from St. Cloud to the northwest Twin Cities suburbs. This afternoon, mostly sunny. Highs in the upper 80s. South winds 15 to 20 miles an hour. Tonight, partly cloudy in the evening, then cloudy with a 50% chance of thunderstorms overnight. Lows in the lower 60s. South winds 10 to 20 miles an hour. Tuesday, not as warm. Mostly sunny. Patchy smoke in the morning. Highs in the mid-70s. Northwest winds 5 to 15 miles an hour. Tuesday night, mostly clear. Lows in the mid-50s. Northwest winds up to 10 miles an hour. Wednesday through Thursday night, mostly clear. Highs in the lower 80s. Lows in the lower 60s. Friday through Saturday, mostly clear. Highs in the upper 80s. Lows in the mid-60s. Saturday night, partly cloudy with a 40% chance of thunderstorms. Lows in the upper 60s. Sunday, mostly sunny. Highs in the mid-80s. Again, the forecast for central Minnesota, from St. Cloud to the northwest Twin Cities suburbs for this afternoon, mostly sunny. Highs in the upper 80s. South winds 15 to 20 miles an hour. 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The current time is 11:03 a.m. Central Daylight Time. Now the forecast for central Minnesota, from St. Cloud to the northwest Twin Cities suburbs. This afternoon, mostly sunny. Highs in the upper 80s. South winds 15 to 20 miles an hour. Tonight, partly cloudy in the evening, then cloudy with a 50% chance of thunderstorms overnight. Lows in the lower 60s. South winds 10 to 20 miles an hour. Tuesday, not as warm. Mostly sunny. Patchy smoke in the morning. Highs in the mid-70s. Northwest winds 5 to 15 miles an hour. Tuesday night, mostly clear. Lows in the mid-50s. Northwest winds up to 10 miles an hour. Wednesday through Thursday night, mostly clear. Highs in the lower 80s. Lows in the lower 60s. Friday through Saturday, mostly clear. Highs in the upper 80s. Lows in the mid-60s. Saturday night, partly cloudy with a 40% chance of thunderstorms. Lows in the upper 60s. Sunday, mostly sunny. Highs in the mid-80s. Again, the forecast for central Minnesota, from St. Cloud to the northwest Twin Cities suburbs for this afternoon, mostly sunny. Highs in the upper 80s. South winds 15 to 20 miles an hour. 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The current time is 11:05 a.m. Central Daylight Time. Now the forecast for central Minnesota, from St. Cloud to the northwest Twin Cities suburbs. This afternoon, mostly sunny.
Highs in the upper 80s. South winds 15 to 20 miles an hour. Tonight, partly cloudy in the evening, then cloudy with a 50% chance of thunderstorms overnight. Lows in the lower 60s. South winds 10 to 20 miles an hour. Tuesday, not as warm. Mostly sunny. Patchy smoke in the morning. Highs in the mid-70s. Northwest winds 5 to 15 miles an hour. Tuesday night, mostly clear. Lows in the mid-50s. Northwest winds up to 10 miles an hour. Wednesday through Thursday night, mostly clear. Highs in the lower 80s. Lows in the lower 60s. Friday through Saturday, mostly clear. Highs in the upper 80s. Lows in the mid-60s. Saturday night, partly cloudy with a 40% chance of thunderstorms. Lows in the upper 60s. Sunday, mostly sunny. Highs in the mid-80s. Again, the forecast for central Minnesota, from St. Cloud to the northwest Twin Cities suburbs for this afternoon, mostly sunny. Highs in the upper 80s. South winds 15 to 20 miles an hour. 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The current time is 11:07 a.m. Central Daylight Time. Now the forecast for central Minnesota, from St. Cloud to the northwest Twin Cities suburbs. This afternoon, mostly sunny. Highs in the upper 80s. South winds 15 to 20 miles an hour. Tonight, partly cloudy in the evening, then cloudy with a 50% chance of thunderstorms overnight. Lows in the lower 60s. South winds 10 to 20 miles an hour. Tuesday, not as warm. Mostly sunny. Patchy smoke in the morning. Highs in the mid-70s. Northwest winds 5 to 15 miles an hour. Tuesday night, mostly clear. Lows in the mid-50s. Northwest winds up to 10 miles an hour. Wednesday through Thursday night, mostly clear. Highs in the lower 80s. Lows in the lower 60s. Friday through Saturday, mostly clear. Highs in the upper 80s. Lows in the mid-60s. Saturday night, partly cloudy with a 40% chance of thunderstorms. Lows in the upper 60s. Sunday, mostly sunny. Highs in the mid-80s. Again, the forecast for central Minnesota, from St. Cloud to the northwest Twin Cities suburbs for this afternoon, mostly sunny. Highs in the upper 80s. South winds 15 to 20 miles an hour. 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The current time is 11:09 a.m. Central Daylight Time. Now the forecast for central Minnesota, from St. Cloud to the northwest Twin Cities suburbs. This afternoon, mostly sunny. Highs in the upper 80s. South winds 15 to 20 miles an hour. Tonight, partly cloudy in the evening, then cloudy with a 50% chance of thunderstorms overnight. Lows in the lower 60s. South winds 10 to 20 miles an hour. Tuesday, not as warm. Mostly sunny. Patchy smoke in the morning. Highs in the mid-70s. Northwest winds 5 to 15 miles an hour. Tuesday night, mostly clear. Lows in the mid-50s. Northwest winds up to 10 miles an hour. Wednesday through Thursday night, mostly clear. Highs in the lower 80s. Lows in the lower 60s. Friday through Saturday, mostly clear. Highs in the upper 80s. Lows in the mid-60s.
Saturday night, partly cloudy with a 40% chance of thunderstorms. Lows in the upper 60s. Sunday, mostly sunny. Highs in the mid-80s. Again, the forecast for central Minnesota, from St. Cloud to the northwest Twin Cities suburbs for this afternoon, mostly sunny. Highs in the upper 80s. South winds 15 to 20 miles an hour. 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The current time is 11:11 a.m. Central Daylight Time. Now the forecast for central Minnesota, from St. Cloud to the northwest Twin Cities suburbs. This afternoon, mostly sunny. Highs in the upper 80s. South winds 15 to 20 miles an hour. Tonight, partly cloudy in the evening, then cloudy with a 50% chance of thunderstorms overnight. Lows in the lower 60s. South winds 10 to 20 miles an hour. Tuesday, not as warm. Mostly sunny. Patchy smoke in the morning. Highs in the mid-70s. Northwest winds 5 to 15 miles an hour. Tuesday night, mostly clear. Lows in the mid-50s. Northwest winds up to 10 miles an hour. Wednesday through Thursday night, mostly clear. Highs in the lower 80s. Lows in the lower 60s. Friday through Saturday, mostly clear. Highs in the upper 80s. Lows in the mid-60s. Saturday night, partly cloudy with a 40% chance of thunderstorms. Lows in the upper 60s. Sunday, mostly sunny. Highs in the mid-80s. Again, the forecast for central Minnesota, from St. Cloud to the northwest Twin Cities suburbs for this afternoon, mostly sunny. Highs in the upper 80s. South winds 15 to 20 miles an hour. 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The current time is 11:13 a.m. Central Daylight Time. Now the forecast for central Minnesota, from St. Cloud to the northwest Twin Cities suburbs. This afternoon, mostly sunny. Highs in the upper 80s. South winds 15 to 20 miles an hour. Tonight, partly cloudy in the evening, then cloudy with a 50% chance of thunderstorms overnight. Lows in the lower 60s. South winds 10 to 20 miles an hour. Tuesday, not as warm. Mostly sunny. Patchy smoke in the morning. Highs in the mid-70s. Northwest winds 5 to 15 miles an hour. Tuesday night, mostly clear. Lows in the mid-50s. Northwest winds up to 10 miles an hour. Wednesday through Thursday night, mostly clear. Highs in the lower 80s. Lows in the lower 60s. Friday through Saturday, mostly clear. Highs in the upper 80s. Lows in the mid-60s. Saturday night, partly cloudy with a 40% chance of thunderstorms. Lows in the upper 60s. Sunday, mostly sunny. Highs in the mid-80s. Again, the forecast for central Minnesota, from St. Cloud to the northwest Twin Cities suburbs for this afternoon, mostly sunny. Highs in the upper 80s. South winds 15 to 20 miles an hour. At 11 a.m., in Buffalo, it was sunny. The temperature was 77 degrees, the dew point was 68, and the relative humidity was 73%. The wind was out at 14 miles an hour. The pressure was 29.89 inches and falling. In Maple Lake, it was sunny. The temperature was 80 degrees. The dew point was 67, and the relative humidity was 64%.
The wind was south at 8 miles an hour. The pressure was 29.89 inches and falling. Elsewhere across central

Minnesota, skies ranged from sunny to mostly sunny, and temperatures were between 77 and 81 degrees. Around the state, at Mankato, it was sunny, with a temperature of 77. At Rochester, it was mostly sunny, with a temperature of 77. It was partly sunny, with a temperature of 80 at Brainerd, 73 at Duluth, and 68 at International Falls. Once again at 11 a.m., in Buffalo, it was 77 degrees under sunny skies. And in Maple Lake, it was 80 degrees under sunny skies. 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The current time is 11:16 a.m. Central Daylight Time. Now the forecast for central Minnesota, from St. Cloud to the northwest Twin Cities suburbs. This afternoon, mostly sunny. Highs in the upper 80s. South winds 15 to 20 miles an hour. Tonight, partly cloudy in the evening, then cloudy with a 50% chance of thunderstorms overnight. Lows in the lower 60s. South winds 10 to 20 miles an hour. Tuesday, not as warm. Mostly sunny. Patchy smoke in the morning. Highs in the mid-70s. Northwest winds 5 to 15 miles an hour. Tuesday night, mostly clear. Lows in the mid-50s. Northwest winds up to 10 miles an hour. Wednesday through Thursday night, mostly clear. Highs in the lower 80s. Lows in the lower 60s. Friday through Saturday, mostly clear. Highs in the upper 80s. Lows in the mid-60s. Saturday night, partly cloudy with a 40% chance of thunderstorms. Lows in the upper 60s. Sunday, mostly sunny. Highs in the mid-80s. Again, the forecast for central Minnesota, from St. Cloud to the northwest Twin Cities suburbs for this afternoon, mostly sunny. Highs in the upper 80s. South winds 15 to 20 miles an hour. At 11 a.m., in Buffalo, it was sunny. The temperature was 77 degrees, the dew point was 68, and the relative humidity was 73%. The wind was out at 14 miles an hour. The pressure was 29.89 inches and falling. In Maple Lake, it was sunny, the temperature was 80 degrees. The dew point was 67, and the relative humidity was 64%. The wind was south at 8 miles an hour. The pressure was 29.89 inches and falling. Elsewhere across central Minnesota, skies ranged from sunny to mostly sunny, and temperatures were between 77 and 81 degrees. Around the state, at Mankato, it was sunny, with a temperature of 77. At Rochester, it was mostly sunny, with a temperature of 77. It was partly sunny, with a temperature of 80 at Brainerd, 73 at Duluth, and 68 at International Falls. Once again at 11 a.m., in Buffalo, it was 77 degrees under sunny skies. And in Maple Lake, it was 80 degrees under sunny skies. 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The current time is 11:20 a.m. Central Daylight Time. Now the forecast for central Minnesota, from St. Cloud to the northwest Twin Cities suburbs. This afternoon, mostly sunny. Highs in the upper 80s. South winds 15 to 20 miles an hour. Tonight, partly cloudy in the evening, then cloudy with a 50% chance of thunderstorms overnight. Lows in the lower 60s. South winds 10 to 20 miles an hour. Tuesday, not as warm. Mostly sunny. Patchy smoke in the morning. Highs in the mid-70s.
Northwest winds 5 to 15 miles an hour. Tuesday night, mostly clear. Lows in the mid-50s. Northwest winds up to 10 miles an hour. Wednesday through Thursday night, mostly clear. Highs in the lower 80s. Lows in the lower 60s. Friday through Saturday, mostly clear. Highs in the upper 80s. Lows in the mid-60s. Saturday night, partly cloudy with a 40% chance of thunderstorms. Lows in the upper 60s. Sunday, mostly sunny. Highs in the mid-80s. Again, the forecast for central Minnesota, from St. Cloud to the northwest Twin Cities suburbs for this afternoon, mostly sunny. Highs in the upper 80s. South winds 15 to 20 miles an hour. At 11 a.m., in Buffalo, it was sunny. The temperature was 77 degrees, the dew point was 68, and the relative humidity was 73%. The wind was south at 14 miles an hour. The pressure was 29.89 inches and falling. In Maple Lake, it was sunny. The temperature was 80 degrees, the dew point was 67, and the relative humidity was 64%. The wind was south at 8 miles an hour. The pressure was 29.89 inches and falling. Elsewhere across central Minnesota, skies ranged from sunny to mostly sunny, and temperatures were between 77 and 81 degrees. Around the state, at Mankato, it was sunny, with a temperature of 77. At Rochester, it was mostly sunny, with a temperature of 77. It was partly sunny, with a temperature of 80 at Brainerd, 73 at Duluth, and 68 at International Falls. Once again at 11 a.m., in Buffalo, it was 77 degrees under sunny skies. And in Maple Lake, it was 80 degrees under sunny skies. 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The current time is 11:23 a.m. Central Daylight Time. Now the forecast for central Minnesota, from St. Cloud to the northwest Twin Cities suburbs. This afternoon, mostly sunny. Highs in the upper 80s. South winds 15 to 20 miles an hour. Tonight, partly cloudy in the evening, then cloudy with a 50% chance of thunderstorms overnight. Lows in the lower 60s. South winds 10 to 20 miles an hour. Tuesday, not as warm. Mostly sunny. Patchy smoke in the morning. Highs in the mid-70s. Northwest winds 5 to 15 miles an hour. Tuesday night, mostly clear. Lows in the mid-50s. Northwest winds up to 10 miles an hour. Wednesday through Thursday night, mostly clear. Highs in the lower 80s. Lows in the lower 60s. Friday through Saturday, mostly clear. Highs in the upper 80s. Lows in the mid-60s. Saturday night, partly cloudy with a 40% chance of thunderstorms. Lows in the upper 60s. Sunday, mostly sunny. Highs in the mid-80s. Again, the forecast for central Minnesota, from St. Cloud to the northwest Twin Cities suburbs for this afternoon, mostly sunny. Highs in the upper 80s. South winds 15 to 20 miles an hour. At 11 a.m., in Buffalo, it was sunny. The temperature was 77 degrees, the dew point was 68, and the relative humidity was 73%. The wind was south at 14 miles an hour. The pressure was 29.89 inches and falling. In Maple Lake, it was sunny. The temperature was 80 degrees, the dew point was 67, and the relative humidity was 64%. The wind was south at 8 miles an hour. The pressure was 29.89 inches and falling. Elsewhere across central Minnesota, skies ranged from sunny to mostly sunny,
and temperatures were between 77 and 81 degrees. Around the state, at Mankato, it was sunny, with a temperature of 77. At Rochester, it was mostly sunny, with a temperature of 77. It was partly sunny, with a temperature of 80 at Brainerd, 73 at Duluth, and 68 at International Falls. Once again at 11 a.m., in Buffalo, it was 77 degrees under sunny skies. And in Maple Lake, it was 80 degrees under sunny skies. 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The current time is 11:26 a.m. Central Daylight Time. Now the forecast for central Minnesota, from St. Cloud to the northwest Twin Cities suburbs. This afternoon, mostly sunny. Highs in the upper 80s. South winds 15 to 20 miles an hour. Tonight, partly cloudy in the evening, then cloudy with a 50% chance of thunderstorms overnight. Lows in the lower 60s. South winds 10 to 20 miles an hour. Tuesday, not as warm. Mostly sunny. Patchy smoke in the morning. Highs in the mid-70s. Northwest winds 5 to 15 miles an hour. Tuesday night, mostly clear. Lows in the mid-50s. Northwest winds up to 10 miles an hour. Wednesday through Thursday night, mostly clear. Highs in the lower 80s. Lows in the lower 60s. Friday through Saturday, mostly clear. Highs in the upper 80s. Lows in the mid-60s. Saturday night, partly cloudy with a 40% chance of thunderstorms. Lows in the upper 60s. Sunday, mostly sunny. Highs in the mid-80s. Again, the forecast for central Minnesota, from St. Cloud to the northwest Twin Cities suburbs for this afternoon, mostly sunny. Highs in the upper 80s. South winds 15 to 20 miles an hour. At 11 a.m., in Buffalo, it was sunny. The temperature was 77 degrees, the dew point was 68, and the relative humidity was 73%. The wind was south at 14 miles an hour. The pressure was 29.89 inches and falling. In Maple Lake, it was sunny. The temperature was 80 degrees. The dew point was 67, and the relative humidity was 64%. The wind was south at 8 miles an hour. The pressure was 29.89 inches and falling. Elsewhere across central Minnesota, skies ranged from sunny to mostly sunny, and temperatures were between 77 and 81 degrees. Around the state, at Mankato, it was sunny, with a temperature of 77. At Rochester, it was mostly sunny, with a temperature of 77. It was partly sunny, with a temperature of 80 at Brainerd, 73 at Duluth, and 68 at International Falls. Once again at 11 a.m., in Buffalo, it was 77 degrees under sunny skies. And in Maple Lake, it was 80 degrees under sunny skies. 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The current time is 11:30 a.m. Central Daylight Time. Now the forecast for central Minnesota, from St. Cloud to the northwest Twin Cities suburbs. This afternoon, mostly sunny. Highs in the upper 80s. South winds 15 to 20 miles an hour. Tonight, partly cloudy in the evening, then cloudy with a 50% chance of thunderstorms overnight. Lows in the lower 60s. South winds 10 to 20 miles an hour. Tuesday, not as warm. Mostly sunny. Patchy smoke in the morning. Highs in the mid-70s. Northwest winds 5 to 15 miles an hour.
Tuesday night, mostly clear.

80s. South winds 15 to 20 miles an hour. At 11 a.m. in Buffalo, it was sunny. The temperature was 77 degrees, the dew point was 68, and the relative humidity was 73%. The wind was south at 14 miles an hour. The pressure was 29.89 inches and falling. In Maple Lake, it was sunny. The temperature was 80 degrees, the dew point was 67, and the relative humidity was 64%. The wind was south at 8 miles an hour. The pressure was 29.89 inches and falling. Elsewhere across central Minnesota, skies ranged from sunny to mostly sunny, and temperatures were between 77 and 81 degrees. Around the state, at Mankato, it was sunny, with a temperature of 77. At Rochester, it was mostly sunny, with a temperature of 77. It was partly sunny, with a temperature of 80 at Brainerd, 73 at Duluth, and 68 at International Falls. Once again at 11 a.m., in Buffalo, it was 77 degrees under sunny skies. And in Maple Lake, it was 80 degrees under sunny skies. 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The current time is 11:33 a.m. Central Daylight Time. Now the forecast for central Minnesota, from St. Cloud to the northwest Twin Cities suburbs. This afternoon, mostly sunny. Highs in the upper 80s. South winds 15 to 20 miles an hour. Tonight, partly cloudy in the evening, then cloudy with a 50% chance of thunderstorms overnight. Lows in the lower 60s. South winds 10 to 20 miles an hour. Tuesday, not as warm. Mostly sunny. Patchy smoke in the morning. Highs in the mid-70s. Northwest winds 5 to 15 miles an hour. Tuesday night, mostly clear. Lows in the mid-50s. Northwest winds up to 10 miles an hour. Wednesday through Thursday night, mostly clear. Highs in the lower 80s. Lows in the lower 60s. Friday through Saturday, mostly clear. Highs in the upper 80s. Lows in the mid-60s. Saturday night, partly cloudy with a 40% chance of thunderstorms. Lows in the upper 60s. Sunday, mostly sunny. Highs in the mid-80s. Again, the forecast for central Minnesota, from St. Cloud to the northwest Twin Cities suburbs for this afternoon, mostly sunny. Highs in the upper 80s. South winds 15 to 20 miles an hour. At 11 a.m., in Buffalo, it was sunny. The temperature was 77 degrees, the dew point was 68, and the relative humidity was 73%. The wind was south at 14 miles an hour. The pressure was 29.89 inches and falling. In Maple Lake, it was sunny. The temperature was 80 degrees, the dew point was 67, and the relative humidity was 64%. The wind was south at 8 miles an hour. The pressure was 29.89 inches and falling. Elsewhere across central Minnesota, skies ranged from sunny to mostly sunny, and temperatures were between 77 and 81 degrees. Around the state, at Mankato, it was sunny, with a temperature of 77. At Rochester, it was mostly sunny, with a temperature of 77. It was partly sunny, with a temperature of 80 at Brainerd, 73 at Duluth, and 68 at International Falls. Once again at 11 a.m., in Buffalo, it was 77 degrees under sunny skies. And in Maple Lake, it was 80 degrees under sunny skies. 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

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The current time is 11:36 a.m. Central Daylight Time. Now the forecast for Central Minnesota, from St. Cloud to the Northwest Twin Cities suburbs. This afternoon, mostly sunny. Highs in the upper 80s. South winds 15 to 20 miles an hour. Tonight, partly cloudy in the evening, then cloudy with a 50% chance of thunderstorms overnight. Lows in the lower 60s. South winds 10 to 20 miles an hour. Tuesday, not as warm. Mostly sunny. Patchy smoke in the morning. Highs in the mid-70s. Northwest winds 5 to 15 miles an hour. Tuesday night, mostly clear. Lows in the mid-50s. Northwest winds up to 10 miles an hour. Wednesday through Thursday night, mostly clear. Highs in the lower 80s. Lows in the lower 60s. Friday through Saturday, mostly clear. Highs in the upper 80s. Lows in the mid-60s. Saturday night, partly cloudy with a 40% chance of thunderstorms. Lows in the upper 60s. Sunday, mostly sunny. Highs in the mid-80s. Again, the forecast for central Minnesota, from St. Cloud to the northwest Twin Cities suburbs for this afternoon, mostly sunny. Highs in the upper 80s. South winds 15 to 20 miles an hour. At 11 a.m., in Buffalo, it was sunny. The temperature was 77 degrees, the dew point was 68, and the relative humidity was 73%. The wind was south at 14 miles an hour. The pressure was 29.89 inches and falling. In Maple Lake, it was sunny. The temperature was 80 degrees. The dew point was 67, and the relative humidity was 64%. The wind was south at 8 miles an hour. The pressure was 29.89 inches and falling. Elsewhere across central Minnesota, skies ranged from sunny to mostly sunny, and temperatures were between 77 and 81 degrees. Around the state, at Mankato, it was sunny, with a temperature of 77. At Rochester, it was mostly sunny, with a temperature of 77. It was partly sunny, with a temperature of 80 at Brainerd, 73 at Duluth, and 68 at International Falls. Once again at 11 a.m., in Buffalo, it was 77 degrees under sunny skies. And in Maple Lake, it was 80 degrees under sunny skies. 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The current time is 11:40 a.m. Central Daylight Time. Now the forecast for central Minnesota, from St. Cloud to the northwest Twin Cities suburbs. This afternoon, mostly sunny. Highs in the upper 80s. South winds 15 to 20 miles an hour. Tonight, partly cloudy in the evening, then cloudy with a 50% chance of thunderstorms overnight. Lows in the lower 60s. South winds 10 to 20 miles an hour. Tuesday, not as warm. Mostly sunny. Patchy smoke in the morning. Highs in the mid-70s. Northwest winds 5 to 15 miles an hour. Tuesday night, mostly clear. Lows in the mid-50s. Northwest winds up to 10 miles an hour. Wednesday through Thursday night, mostly clear. Highs in the lower 80s. Lows in the lower 60s. Friday through Saturday, mostly clear. Highs in the upper 80s. Lows in the mid-60s. Saturday night, partly cloudy with a 40% chance of thunderstorms. Lows in the upper 60s. Sunday, mostly sunny. Highs in the mid-80s. Again, the forecast for central Minnesota, from St. Cloud to the northwest Twin Cities suburbs for this afternoon, mostly sunny. Highs in the upper 80s.
South winds 15 to 20 miles an hour. At 11 a.m., in Buffalo, it was sunny. The temperature was 77 degrees, the dew point was 68, and the relative humidity was 73%. The wind was south at 14 miles an hour. The pressure was 29.89 inches and falling. In Maple Lake, it was sunny. The temperature was 80 degrees, the dew point was 67, and the relative humidity was 64%. The wind was south at 8 miles an hour. The pressure was 29.89 inches and falling. Elsewhere across central Minnesota, skies ranged from sunny to mostly sunny, and temperatures were between 77 and 81 degrees. Around the state, at Mankato, it was sunny, with a temperature of 77. At Rochester, it was mostly sunny, with a temperature of 77. It was partly sunny, with a temperature of 80 at Brainerd, 73 at Duluth, and 68 at International Falls. Once again at 11 a.m., in Buffalo, it was 77 degrees under sunny skies. And in Maple Lake, it was 80 degrees under sunny skies. 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The current time is 11:43 a.m. Central Daylight Time. Now the forecast for central Minnesota, from St. Cloud to the northwest Twin Cities suburbs. This afternoon, mostly sunny. Highs in the upper 80s. South winds 15 to 20 miles an hour. Tonight, partly cloudy in the evening, then cloudy with a 50% chance of thunderstorms overnight. Lows in the lower 60s. South winds 10 to 20 miles an hour. Tuesday, not as warm. Mostly sunny. Patchy smoke in the morning. Highs in the mid-70s. Northwest winds 5 to 15 miles an hour. Tuesday night, mostly clear. Lows in the mid-50s. Northwest winds up to 10 miles an hour. Wednesday through Thursday night, mostly clear. Highs in the lower 80s. Lows in the lower 60s. Friday through Saturday, mostly clear. Highs in the upper 80s. Lows in the mid-60s. Saturday night, partly cloudy with a 40% chance of thunderstorms. Lows in the upper 60s. Sunday, mostly sunny. Highs in the mid-80s. Again, the forecast for central Minnesota, from St. Cloud to the northwest Twin Cities suburbs for this afternoon, mostly sunny. Highs in the upper 80s. South winds 15 to 20 miles an hour. At 11 a.m., in Buffalo, it was sunny. The temperature was 77 degrees, the dew point was 68, and the relative humidity was 73%. The wind was south at 14 miles an hour. The pressure was 29.89 inches and falling. In Maple Lake, it was sunny. The temperature was 80 degrees, the dew point was 67, and the relative humidity was 64%. The wind was south at 8 miles an hour. The pressure was 29.89 inches and falling. Elsewhere across central Minnesota, skies ranged from sunny to mostly sunny, and temperatures were between 77 and 81 degrees. Around the state, at Mankato, it was sunny, with a temperature of 77. At Rochester, it was mostly sunny, with a temperature of 77. It was partly sunny, with a temperature of 80 at Brainerd, 73 at Duluth, and 68 at International Falls. Once again at 11 a.m., in Buffalo, it was 77 degrees under sunny skies. And in Maple Lake, it was 80 degrees under sunny skies. 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
The current time is 11:46 a.m. Central Daylight Time. Now the forecast for central Minnesota, from St. Cloud to the northwest Twin Cities suburbs. This afternoon, mostly sunny. Highs in the upper 80s. South winds 15 to 20 miles an hour. Tonight, partly cloudy in the evening, then cloudy with a 50% chance of thunderstorms overnight. Lows in the lower 60s. South winds 10 to 20 miles an hour. Tuesday, not as warm. Mostly sunny. Patchy smoke in the morning. Highs in the mid-70s. Northwest winds 5 to 15 miles an hour. Tuesday night, mostly clear. Lows in the mid-50s. Northwest winds up to 10 miles an hour. Wednesday through Thursday night, mostly clear. Highs in the lower 80s. Lows in the lower 60s. Friday through Saturday, mostly clear. Highs in the upper 80s. Lows in the mid-60s. Saturday night, partly cloudy with a 40% chance of thunderstorms. Lows in the upper 60s. Sunday, mostly sunny. Highs in the mid-80s. Again, the forecast for central Minnesota, from St. Cloud to the northwest Twin Cities suburbs for this afternoon, mostly sunny. Highs in the upper 80s. South winds 15 to 20 miles an hour. At 11 a.m., in Buffalo, it was sunny. The temperature was 77 degrees, the dew point was 68, and the relative humidity was 73%. The wind was south at 14 miles an hour. The pressure was 29.89 inches and falling. In Maple Lake, it was sunny. The temperature was 80 degrees. The dew point was 67, and the relative humidity was 64%. The wind was south at 8 miles an hour. The pressure was 29.89 inches and falling. Elsewhere across central Minnesota, skies ranged from sunny to mostly sunny, and temperatures were between 77 and 81 degrees. Around the state, at Mankato, it was sunny, with a temperature of 77. At Rochester, it was mostly sunny, with a temperature of 77. It was partly sunny, with a temperature of 80 at Brainerd, 73 at Duluth, and 68 at International Falls. Once again at 11 a.m., in Buffalo, it was 77 degrees under sunny skies. And in Maple Lake, it was 80 degrees under sunny skies. 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The current time is 11:49 a.m. Central Daylight Time. Now the forecast for central Minnesota, from St. Cloud to the northwest Twin Cities suburbs. This afternoon, mostly sunny. Highs in the upper 80s. South winds 15 to 20 miles an hour. Tonight, partly cloudy in the evening, then cloudy with a 50% chance of thunderstorms overnight. Lows in the lower 60s. South winds 10 to 20 miles an hour. Tuesday, not as warm. Mostly sunny. Patchy smoke in the morning. Highs in the mid-70s. Northwest winds 5 to 15 miles an hour. Tuesday night, mostly clear. Lows in the mid-50s. Northwest winds up to 10 miles an hour. Wednesday through Thursday night, mostly clear. Highs in the lower 80s. Lows in the lower 60s. Friday through Saturday, mostly clear. Highs in the upper 80s. Lows in the mid-60s. Saturday night, partly cloudy with a 40% chance of thunderstorms. Lows in the upper 60s. Sunday, mostly sunny. Highs in the mid-80s. Again, the forecast for central Minnesota, from St. Cloud to the northwest Twin Cities suburbs for this afternoon, mostly sunny. Highs in the upper 80s. South winds 15 to 20 miles an hour.
At 11 a.m. in Buffalo, it was sunny. The temperature was 77 degrees, the dew point was 68, and the relative humidity was 73%. The wind was south at 14 miles an hour. The pressure was 29.89 inches and falling. In Maple Lake, it was sunny. The temperature was 80 degrees, the dew point was 67, and the relative humidity was 64%. The wind was south at 8 miles an hour. The pressure was 29.89 inches and falling. Elsewhere across central Minnesota, skies ranged from sunny to mostly sunny, and temperatures were between 77 and 81 degrees. Around the state, at Mankato, it was sunny, with a temperature of 77. At Rochester, it was mostly sunny, with a temperature of 77. It was partly sunny, with a temperature of 80 at Brainerd, 73 at Duluth, and 68 at International Falls. Once again at 11 a.m., in Buffalo, it was 77 degrees under sunny skies. And in Maple Lake, it was 80 degrees under sunny skies. 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The current time is 11:53 a.m. Central Daylight Time. Now the forecast for central Minnesota, from St. Cloud to the northwest Twin Cities suburbs. This afternoon, mostly sunny. Highs in the upper 80s. South winds 15 to 20 miles an hour. Tonight, partly cloudy in the evening, then cloudy with a 50% chance of thunderstorms overnight. Lows in the lower 60s. South winds 10 to 20 miles an hour. Tuesday, not as warm. Mostly sunny. Patchy smoke in the morning. Highs in the mid-70s. Northwest winds 5 to 15 miles an hour. Tuesday night, mostly clear. Lows in the mid-50s. Northwest winds up to 10 miles an hour. Wednesday through Thursday night, mostly clear. Highs in the lower 80s. Lows in the lower 60s. Friday through Saturday, mostly clear. Highs in the upper 80s. Lows in the mid-60s. Saturday night, partly cloudy with a 40% chance of thunderstorms. Lows in the upper 60s. Sunday, mostly sunny. Highs in the mid-80s. Again, the forecast for central Minnesota, from St. Cloud to the northwest Twin Cities suburbs for this afternoon, mostly sunny. Highs in the upper 80s. South winds 15 to 20 miles an hour. At 11 a.m., in Buffalo, it was sunny. The temperature was 77 degrees, the dew point was 68, and the relative humidity was 73%. The wind was south at 14 miles an hour. The pressure was 29.89 inches and falling. In Maple Lake, it was sunny. The temperature was 80 degrees. The dew point was 67, and the relative humidity was 64%. The wind was south at 8 miles an hour. The pressure was 29.89 inches and falling. Elsewhere across central Minnesota, skies ranged from sunny to mostly sunny, and temperatures were between 77 and 81 degrees. Around the state, at Mankato, it was sunny, with a temperature of 77. At Rochester, it was mostly sunny, with a temperature of 77. It was partly sunny, with a temperature of 80 at Brainerd, 73 at Duluth, and 68 at International Falls. Once again at 11 a.m., in Buffalo, it was 77 degrees under sunny skies. And in Maple Lake, it was 80 degrees under sunny skies. 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The current time is 11:56 a.m. Central Daylight Time.
Now the forecast for central Minnesota, from St. Cloud to the northwest Twin Cities suburbs. This afternoon, mostly sunny. Highs in the upper 80s. South winds 15 to 20 miles an hour. Tonight, partly cloudy in the evening, then cloudy with a 50% chance of thunderstorms overnight. Lows in the lower 60s. South winds 10 to 20 miles an hour. Tuesday, not as warm. Mostly sunny. Patchy smoke in the morning. Highs in the mid-70s. Northwest winds 5 to 15 miles an hour. Tuesday night, mostly clear. Lows in the mid-50s. Northwest winds up to 10 miles an hour. Wednesday through Thursday night, mostly clear. Highs in the lower 80s. Lows in the lower 60s. Friday through Saturday, mostly clear. Highs in the upper 80s. Lows in the mid-60s. Saturday night, partly cloudy with a 40% chance of thunderstorms. Lows in the upper 60s. Sunday, mostly sunny. Highs in the mid-80s. Again, the forecast for central Minnesota, from St. Cloud to the northwest Twin Cities suburbs for this afternoon, mostly sunny. Highs in the upper 80s. South winds 15 to 20 miles an hour. At 11 a.m., in Buffalo, it was sunny. The temperature was 77 degrees, the dew point was 68, and the relative humidity was 73%. The wind was south at 14 miles an hour. The pressure was 29.89 inches and falling. In Maple Lake, it was sunny. The temperature was 80 degrees. The dew point was 67, and the relative humidity was 64%. The wind was south at 8 miles an hour. The pressure was 29.89 inches and falling. Elsewhere across central Minnesota, skies ranged from sunny to mostly sunny, and temperatures were between 77 and 81 degrees. Around the state, at Mankato, it was sunny, with a temperature of 77. At Rochester, it was mostly sunny, with a temperature of 77. It was partly sunny, with a temperature of 80 at Brainerd, 73 at Duluth, and 68 at International Falls. Once again at 11 a.m., in Buffalo, it was 77 degrees under sunny skies. And in Maple Lake, it was 80 degrees under sunny skies. 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The current time is 11:59 a.m. Central Daylight Time. Now the forecast for central Minnesota, from St. Cloud to the northwest Twin Cities suburbs. This afternoon, mostly sunny. Highs in the upper 80s. South winds 15 to 20 miles an hour. Tonight, partly cloudy in the evening, then cloudy with a 50% chance of thunderstorms overnight. Lows in the lower 60s. South winds 10 to 20 miles an hour. Tuesday, not as warm. Mostly sunny. Patchy smoke in the morning. Highs in the mid-70s. Northwest winds 5 to 15 miles an hour. Tuesday night, mostly clear. Lows in the mid-50s. Northwest winds up to 10 miles an hour. Wednesday through Thursday night, mostly clear. Highs in the lower 80s. Lows in the lower 60s. Friday through Saturday, mostly clear. Highs in the upper 80s. Lows in the mid-60s. Saturday night, partly cloudy with a 40% chance of thunderstorms. Lows in the upper 60s. Sunday, mostly sunny. Highs in the mid-80s. Again, the forecast for central Minnesota, from St. Cloud to the northwest Twin Cities suburbs for this afternoon, mostly sunny. Highs in the upper 80s. South winds 15 to 20 miles an hour. This is weather radio station WMG676 Clearwater,
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The current time is 12:01 p.m. Central Daylight Time. Now the forecast for central Minnesota, from St. Cloud to the northwest Twin Cities suburbs. This afternoon, mostly sunny. Highs in the upper 80s. South winds 15 to 20 miles an hour. Tonight, partly cloudy in the evening, then cloudy with a 50% chance of thunderstorms overnight. Lows in the lower 60s. South winds 10 to 20 miles an hour. Tuesday, not as warm. Mostly sunny. Patchy smoke in the morning. Highs in the mid-70s. Northwest winds 5 to 15 miles an hour. Tuesday night, mostly clear. Lows in the mid-50s. Northwest winds up to 10 miles an hour. Wednesday through Thursday night, mostly clear. Highs in the lower 80s. Lows in the lower 60s. Friday through Saturday, mostly clear. Highs in the upper 80s. Lows in the mid-60s. Saturday night, partly cloudy with a 40% chance of thunderstorms. Lows in the upper 60s. Sunday, mostly sunny. Highs in the mid-80s. Again, the forecast for central Minnesota, from St. Cloud to the northwest Twin Cities suburbs for this afternoon, mostly sunny. Highs in the upper 80s. South winds 15 to 20 miles an hour. 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The current time is 12:03 p.m. Central Daylight Time. Now the forecast for central Minnesota, from St. Cloud to the northwest Twin Cities suburbs. This afternoon, mostly sunny. Highs in the upper 80s. South winds 15 to 20 miles an hour. Tonight, partly cloudy in the evening, then cloudy with a 50% chance of thunderstorms overnight. Lows in the lower 60s. South winds 10 to 20 miles an hour. Tuesday, not as warm. Mostly sunny. Patchy smoke in the morning. Highs in the mid-70s. Northwest winds 5 to 15 miles an hour. Tuesday night, mostly clear. Lows in the mid-50s. Northwest winds up to 10 miles an hour. Wednesday through Thursday night, mostly clear. Highs in the lower 80s. Lows in the lower 60s. Friday through Saturday, mostly clear. Highs in the upper 80s. Lows in the mid-60s. Saturday night, partly cloudy with a 40% chance of thunderstorms. Lows in the upper 60s. Sunday, mostly sunny. Highs in the mid-80s. Again, the forecast for central Minnesota, from St. Cloud to the northwest Twin Cities suburbs for this afternoon, mostly sunny. Highs in the upper 80s. South winds 15 to 20 miles an hour. 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The current time is 12:05 p.m. Central Daylight Time. Now the forecast for central Minnesota, from St. Cloud to the northwest Twin Cities suburbs. This afternoon, mostly sunny. Highs in the upper 80s. South winds 15 to 20 miles an hour. Tonight, partly cloudy in the evening, then cloudy with a 50% chance of thunderstorms overnight. Lows in the lower 60s. South winds 10 to 20 miles an hour. Tuesday, not as warm. Mostly sunny. Patchy smoke in the morning. Highs in the mid-70s.
Northwest winds 5 to 15 miles an hour. Tuesday night, mostly clear. Lows in the mid-50s. Northwest winds up to 10 miles an hour. Wednesday through Thursday night, mostly clear. Highs in the lower 80s. Lows in the lower 60s. Friday through Saturday, mostly clear. Highs in the upper 80s. Lows in the mid-60s. Saturday night, partly cloudy with a 40% chance of thunderstorms. Lows in the upper 60s. Sunday, mostly sunny. Highs in the mid-80s. Again, the forecast for central Minnesota, from St. Cloud to the northwest Twin Cities suburbs for this afternoon, mostly sunny. Highs in the upper 80s. South winds 15 to 20 miles an hour. 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The current time is 12:07 p.m. Central Daylight Time. Now the forecast for central Minnesota, from St. Cloud to the northwest Twin Cities suburbs. This afternoon, mostly sunny. Highs in the upper 80s. South winds 15 to 20 miles an hour. Tonight, partly cloudy in the evening, then cloudy with a 50% chance of thunderstorms overnight. Lows in the lower 60s. South winds 10 to 20 miles an hour. Tuesday, not as warm. Mostly sunny. Patchy smoke in the morning. Highs in the mid-70s. Northwest winds 5 to 15 miles an hour. Tuesday night, mostly clear. Lows in the mid-50s. Northwest winds up to 10 miles an hour. Wednesday through Thursday night, mostly clear. Highs in the lower 80s. Lows in the lower 60s. Friday through Saturday, mostly clear. Highs in the upper 80s. Lows in the mid-60s. Saturday night, partly cloudy with a 40% chance of thunderstorms. Lows in the upper 60s. Sunday, mostly sunny. Highs in the mid-80s. Again, the forecast for central Minnesota, from St. Cloud to the northwest Twin Cities suburbs for this afternoon, mostly sunny. Highs in the upper 80s. South winds 15 to 20 miles an hour. 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The current time is 12:09 p.m. Central Daylight Time. Now the forecast for central Minnesota, from St. Cloud to the northwest Twin Cities suburbs. This afternoon, mostly sunny. Highs in the upper 80s. South winds 15 to 20 miles an hour. Tonight, partly cloudy in the evening, then cloudy with a 50% chance of thunderstorms overnight. Lows in the lower 60s. South winds 10 to 20 miles an hour. Tuesday, not as warm. Mostly sunny. Patchy smoke in the morning. Highs in the mid-70s. Northwest winds 5 to 15 miles an hour. Tuesday night, mostly clear. Lows in the mid-50s. Northwest winds up to 10 miles an hour. Wednesday through Thursday night, mostly clear. Highs in the lower 80s. Lows in the lower 60s. Friday through Saturday, mostly clear. Highs in the upper 80s. Lows in the mid-60s. Saturday night, partly cloudy with a 40% chance of thunderstorms. Lows in the upper 60s. Sunday, mostly sunny. Highs in the mid-80s. Again, the forecast for central Minnesota, from St. Cloud to the northwest Twin Cities suburbs for this afternoon, mostly sunny. Highs in the upper 80s. South winds 15 to 20 miles an hour.
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The current time is 12:11 p.m. Central Daylight Time. Now the forecast for central Minnesota, from St. Cloud to the northwest Twin Cities suburbs. This afternoon, mostly sunny. Highs in the upper 80s. South winds 15 to 20 miles an hour. Tonight, partly cloudy in the evening, then cloudy with a 50% chance of thunderstorms overnight. Lows in the lower 60s. South winds 10 to 20 miles an hour. Tuesday, not as warm. Mostly sunny. Patchy smoke in the morning. Highs in the mid-70s. Northwest winds 5 to 15 miles an hour. Tuesday night, mostly clear. Lows in the mid-50s. Northwest winds up to 10 miles an hour. Wednesday through Thursday night, mostly clear. Highs in the lower 80s. Lows in the lower 60s. Friday through Saturday, mostly clear. Highs in the upper 80s. Lows in the mid-60s. Saturday night, partly cloudy with a 40% chance of thunderstorms. Lows in the upper 60s. Sunday, mostly sunny. Highs in the mid-80s. Again, the forecast for central Minnesota, from St. Cloud to the northwest Twin Cities suburbs for this afternoon, mostly sunny. Highs in the upper 80s. South winds 15 to 20 miles an hour. 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The current time is 12:13 p.m. Central Daylight Time. Now the forecast for central Minnesota, from St. Cloud to the northwest Twin Cities suburbs. This afternoon, mostly sunny. Highs in the upper 80s. South winds 15 to 20 miles an hour. Tonight, partly cloudy in the evening, then cloudy with a 50% chance of thunderstorms overnight. Lows in the lower 60s. South winds 10 to 20 miles an hour. Tuesday, not as warm. Mostly sunny. Patchy smoke in the morning. Highs in the mid-70s. Northwest winds 5 to 15 miles an hour. Tuesday night, mostly clear. Lows in the mid-50s. Northwest winds up to 10 miles an hour. Wednesday through Thursday night, mostly clear. Highs in the lower 80s. Lows in the lower 60s. Friday through Saturday, mostly clear. Highs in the upper 80s. Lows in the mid-60s. Saturday night, partly cloudy with a 40% chance of thunderstorms. Lows in the upper 60s. Sunday, mostly sunny. Highs in the mid-80s. Again, the forecast for central Minnesota, from St. Cloud to the northwest Twin Cities suburbs for this afternoon, mostly sunny. Highs in the upper 80s. South winds 15 to 20 miles an hour. At noon, in Buffalo, it was sunny. The temperature was 79 degrees, the dew point was 70, and the relative humidity was 73%. The wind was south at 10 miles an hour, gusting to 21. The pressure was 29.88 inches and steady. In Maple Lake, it was sunny. The temperature was 81 degrees. The dew point was 66, and the relative humidity was 61%. The wind was south at 9 miles an hour. The pressure was 29.89 inches and steady. Elsewhere across central Minnesota, it was sunny, with a temperature of 82 at Crystal, 79 at Litchfield, and 81 at Wilmer. It was mostly sunny, with a temperature of 82 at the Twin Cities, 81 at St. Cloud, and 83 at Princeton. At Little Falls, it was partly sunny,
with a temperature of 82. At Anoka, the weather conditions were not available. Around the state, at Mankato, it was sunny, with a temperature of 79. It was mostly sunny, with a temperature of 78 at Rochester, and 68 at International Falls. At Brainerd, it was partly sunny, with a temperature of 83. At Duluth, it was cloudy, with a temperature of 74. Once again at noon, in Buffalo, it was 79 degrees under sunny skies. And in Maple Lake, it was 81 degrees under sunny skies. 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The current time is 12:17 p.m. Central Daylight Time. Now the forecast for central Minnesota, from St. Cloud to the northwest Twin Cities suburbs. This afternoon, mostly sunny. Highs in the upper 80s. South winds 15 to 20 miles an hour. Tonight, partly cloudy in the evening, then cloudy with a 50% chance of thunderstorms overnight. Lows in the lower 60s. South winds 10 to 20 miles an hour. Tuesday, not as warm. Mostly sunny. Patchy smoke in the morning. Highs in the mid-70s. Northwest winds 5 to 15 miles an hour. Tuesday night, mostly clear. Lows in the mid-50s. Northwest winds up to 10 miles an hour. Wednesday through Thursday night, mostly clear. Highs in the lower 80s. Lows in the lower 60s. Friday through Saturday, mostly clear. Highs in the upper 80s. Lows in the mid-60s. Saturday night, partly cloudy with a 40% chance of thunderstorms. Lows in the upper 60s. Sunday, mostly sunny. Highs in the mid-80s. Again, the forecast for central Minnesota, from St. Cloud to the northwest Twin Cities suburbs for this afternoon, mostly sunny. Highs in the upper 80s. South winds 15 to 20 miles an hour. At noon, in Buffalo, it was sunny. The temperature was 79 degrees, the dew point was 70, and the relative humidity was 73%. The wind was south at 10 miles an hour, gusting to 21. The pressure was 29.88 inches and steady. In Maple Lake, it was sunny. The temperature was 81 degrees, the dew point was 66, and the relative humidity was 61%. The wind was south at 9 miles an hour. The pressure was 29.89 inches and steady. Elsewhere across central Minnesota, it was sunny, with a temperature of 82 at Crystal, 79 at Litchfield, and 81 at Wilmer. It was mostly sunny, with a temperature of 82 at the Twin Cities, 81 at St. Cloud, and 83 at Princeton. At Little Falls, it was partly sunny, with a temperature of 82. At Anoka, the weather conditions were not available. Around the state, at Mankato, it was sunny, with a temperature of 79. It was mostly sunny, with a temperature of 78 at Rochester, and 68 at International Falls. At Brainerd, it was partly sunny, with a temperature of 83. At Duluth, it was cloudy, with a temperature of 74. Once again at noon, in Buffalo, it was 79 degrees under sunny skies. And in Maple Lake, it was 81 degrees under sunny skies. 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The current time is 12:21 p.m. Central Daylight Time. Now the forecast for central Minnesota, from St. Cloud to the northwest Twin Cities suburbs. This afternoon, mostly sunny. Highs in the upper 80s. South winds 15 to 20 miles an hour.
Tonight, partly cloudy in the evening, then cloudy with a 50% chance of thunderstorms overnight. Lows in the lower 60s. South winds 10 to 20 miles an hour. Tuesday, not as warm. Mostly sunny. Patchy smoke in the morning. Highs in the mid-70s. Northwest winds 5 to 15 miles an hour. Tuesday night, mostly clear. Lows in the mid-50s. Northwest winds up to 10 miles an hour. Wednesday through Thursday night, mostly clear. Highs in the lower 80s. Lows in the lower 60s. Friday through Saturday, mostly clear. Highs in the upper 80s. Lows in the mid-60s. Saturday night, partly cloudy with a 40% chance of thunderstorms. Lows in the upper 60s. Sunday, mostly sunny. Highs in the mid-80s. Again, the forecast for central Minnesota, from St. Cloud to the northwest Twin Cities suburbs for this afternoon, mostly sunny. Highs in the upper 80s. South winds 15 to 20 miles an hour. At noon, in Buffalo, it was sunny. The temperature was 79 degrees, the dew point was 70, and the relative humidity was 73%. The wind was south at 10 miles an hour, gusting to 21. The pressure was 29.88 inches and steady. In Maple Lake, it was sunny. The temperature was 81 degrees, the dew point was 66, and the relative humidity was 61%. The wind was south at 9 miles an hour. The pressure was 29.89 inches and steady. Elsewhere across central Minnesota, it was sunny, with a temperature of 82 at Crystal, 79 at Litchfield, and 81 at Wilmer. It was mostly sunny, with a temperature of 82 at the Twin Cities, 81 at St. Cloud, and 83 at Princeton. At Little Falls, it was partly sunny, with a temperature of 82. At Anoka, the weather conditions were not available. Around the state, at Mankato, it was sunny, with a temperature of 79. It was mostly sunny, with a temperature of 78 at Rochester, and 68 at International Falls. At Brainerd, it was partly sunny, with a temperature of 83. At Duluth, it was cloudy, with a temperature of 74. Once again at noon, in Buffalo, it was 79 degrees under sunny skies. And in Maple Lake, it was 81 degrees under sunny skies. 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The current time is 12:44 p.m. Central Daylight Time. Now the forecast for central Minnesota, from St. Cloud to the northwest Twin Cities suburbs. This afternoon, mostly sunny. Highs in the upper 80s. South winds 15 to 20 miles an hour. Tonight, partly cloudy in the evening, then cloudy with a 50% chance of thunderstorms overnight. Lows in the lower 60s. South winds 10 to 20 miles an hour. Tuesday, not as warm. Mostly sunny. Patchy smoke in the morning. Highs in the mid-70s. Northwest winds 5 to 15 miles an hour. Tuesday night, mostly clear. Lows in the mid-50s. Northwest winds up to 10 miles an hour. Wednesday through Thursday night, mostly clear. Highs in the lower 80s. Lows in the lower 60s. Friday through Saturday, mostly clear. Highs in the upper 80s. Lows in the mid-60s. Saturday night, partly cloudy with a 40% chance of thunderstorms. Lows in the upper 60s. Sunday, mostly sunny. Highs in the mid-80s. Again, the forecast for central Minnesota, from St. Cloud to the northwest Twin Cities suburbs for this afternoon, mostly sunny. Highs in the upper 80s. South winds 15 to 20 miles an hour. At noon, in Buffalo,
It was sunny. The temperature was 79 degrees, the dew point was 70, and the relative humidity was 73%. The wind was south at 10 miles an hour, gusting to 21. The pressure was 29.88 inches and steady. In Maple Lake, it was sunny. The temperature was 81 degrees, the dew point was 66, and the relative humidity was 61%. The wind was south at 9 miles an hour. The pressure was 29.89 inches and steady. Elsewhere across central Minnesota, it was sunny, with a temperature of 82 at Crystal, 79 at Litchfield, and 81 at Wilmer. It was mostly sunny, with a temperature of 82 at the Twin Cities, 81 at St. Cloud, and 83 at Princeton. At Little Falls, it was partly sunny, with a temperature of 82. At Anoka, the weather conditions were not available. Around the state, at Mankato, it was sunny, with a temperature of 79. It was mostly sunny, with a temperature of 78 at Rochester, and 68 at International Falls. At Brainerd, it was partly sunny, with a temperature of 83. At Duluth, it was cloudy, with a temperature of 74. Once again at noon, in Buffalo, it was 79 degrees under sunny skies. And in Maple Lake, it was 81 degrees under sunny skies. 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The current time is 12:28 p.m. Central Daylight Time. Now the forecast for central Minnesota, from St. Cloud to the northwest Twin Cities suburbs. This afternoon, mostly sunny. Highs in the upper 80s. South winds 15 to 20 miles an hour. Tonight, partly cloudy in the evening, then cloudy with a 50% chance of thunderstorms overnight. Lows in the lower 60s. South winds 10 to 20 miles an hour. Tuesday, not as warm. Mostly sunny. Patchy smoke in the morning. Highs in the mid-70s. Northwest winds 5 to 15 miles an hour. Tuesday night, mostly clear. Lows in the mid-50s. Northwest winds up to 10 miles an hour. Wednesday through Thursday night, mostly clear. Highs in the lower 80s. Lows in the lower 60s. Friday through Saturday, mostly clear. Highs in the upper 80s. Lows in the mid-60s. Saturday night, partly cloudy with a 40% chance of thunderstorms. Lows in the upper 60s. Sunday, mostly sunny. Highs in the mid-80s. Again, the forecast for central Minnesota, from St. Cloud to the northwest Twin Cities suburbs for this afternoon, mostly sunny. Highs in the upper 80s. South winds 15 to 20 miles an hour. At noon, in Buffalo, it was sunny. The temperature was 79 degrees, the dew point was 70, and the relative humidity was 73%. The wind was south at 10 miles an hour, gusting to 21. The pressure was 29.88 inches and steady. In Maple Lake, it was sunny. The temperature was 81 degrees, the dew point was 66, and the relative humidity was 61%. The wind was south at 9 miles an hour. The pressure was 29.89 inches and steady. Elsewhere across central Minnesota, it was sunny, with a temperature of 82 at Crystal, 79 at Litchfield, and 81 at Wilmer. It was mostly sunny, with a temperature of 82 at the Twin Cities, 81 at St. Cloud, and 83 at Princeton. At Little Falls, it was partly sunny, with a temperature of 82. At Anoka, the weather conditions were not available. Around the state, at Mankato, it was sunny, with a temperature of 79. It was mostly sunny, with a temperature of 78 at Rochester, and 68 at International Falls. At Brainerd, it was partly sunny, with a temperature of 83.
At Duluth, it was cloudy, with a temperature of 74. Once again at noon, in Buffalo, it was 79 degrees.

miles an hour. Tonight, partly cloudy in the evening, then cloudy with a 50% chance of thunderstorms overnight. Lows in the lower 60s. South winds 10 to 20 miles an hour. Tuesday, not as warm. Mostly sunny. Patchy smoke in the morning. Highs in the mid-70s. Northwest winds 5 to 15 miles an hour. Tuesday night, mostly clear. Lows in the mid-50s. Northwest winds up to 10 miles an hour. Wednesday through Thursday night, mostly clear. Highs in the lower 80s. Lows in the lower 60s. Friday through Saturday, mostly clear. Friday through Saturday, mostly clear. Highs in the upper 80s. Lows in the mid-60s. Saturday night, partly cloudy with a 40% chance of thunderstorms. Lows in the upper 60s. Sunday, mostly sunny. Highs in the mid-80s. Again, the forecast for central Minnesota, from St. Cloud to the northwest Twin Cities suburbs for this afternoon, mostly sunny. Highs in the upper 80s. South winds 15 to 20 miles an hour. At noon, in Buffalo, it was sunny. The temperature was 79 degrees, the dew point was 70, and the relative humidity was 73%. The wind was south at 10 miles an hour, gusting to 21. The pressure was 29.88 inches and steady. In Maple Lake, it was sunny. The temperature was 81 degrees, the dew point was 66, and the relative humidity was 61%. The wind was south at 9 miles an hour. The pressure was 29.89 inches and steady. Elsewhere across central Minnesota, it was sunny, with a temperature of 82 at Crystal, 79 at Litchfield, and 81 at Wilmer. It was mostly sunny, with a temperature of 82 at the Twin Cities, 81 at St. Cloud, and 83 at Princeton. At Little Falls, it was partly sunny, with a temperature of 82. At Anoka, the weather conditions were not available. Around the state, at Mankato, it was sunny, with a temperature of 79. It was mostly sunny, with a temperature of 78 at Rochester, and 68 at International Falls. At Brainerd, it was partly sunny, with a temperature of 83. At Duluth, it was cloudy, with a temperature of 74. Once again at noon, in Buffalo, it was 79 degrees under sunny skies. And in Maple Lake, it was 81 degrees under sunny skies. 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The current time is 12:35 p.m. Central Daylight Time. Now the forecast for central Minnesota, from St. Cloud to the northwest Twin Cities suburbs. This afternoon, mostly sunny. Highs in the upper 80s. South winds 15 to 20 miles an hour. Tonight, partly cloudy in the evening, then cloudy with a 50% chance of thunderstorms overnight. Lows in the lower 60s. South winds 10 to 20 miles an hour. Tuesday, not as warm. Mostly sunny. Patchy smoke in the morning. Highs in the mid-70s. Northwest winds 5 to 15 miles an hour. Tuesday night, mostly clear. Lows in the mid-50s. Northwest winds up to 10 miles an hour. Wednesday through Thursday night, mostly clear. Highs in the lower 80s. Lows in the lower 60s. Friday through Saturday, mostly clear. Highs in the upper 80s. Lows in the mid-60s. Saturday night, partly cloudy with a 40% chance of thunderstorms. Lows in the upper 60s. Sunday, mostly sunny. Highs in the mid-80s. Again, the forecast for central Minnesota, from St. Cloud to the northwest Twin Cities suburbs for this afternoon, mostly sunny. Highs in the upper 80s. South

winds 15 to 20 miles an hour. At noon, in Buffalo, it was sunny. The temperature was 79 degrees, the dew point was 70, and the relative humidity was 73%. The wind was south at 10 miles an hour, gusting to 21. The pressure was 29.88 inches and steady. In Maple Lake, it was sunny, the temperature was 81 degrees, the dew point was 66, and the relative humidity was 61%. The wind was south at 9 miles an hour. The pressure was 29.89 inches and steady. Elsewhere across central Minnesota, it was sunny, with a temperature of 82 at Crystal, 79 at Litchfield, and 81 at Wilmer. It was mostly sunny, with a temperature of 82 at the Twin Cities, 81 at St. Cloud, and 83 at Princeton. At Little Falls, it was partly sunny, with a temperature of 82. At Anoka, the weather conditions were not available. Around the state, at Mankato, it was sunny, with a temperature of 79. It was mostly sunny, with a temperature of 78 at Rochester, and 68 at International Falls. At Brainerd, it was partly sunny, with a temperature of 83. At Duluth, it was cloudy, with a temperature of 74. Once again at noon, in Buffalo, it was 79 degrees under sunny skies. And in Maple Lake, it was 81 degrees under sunny skies. 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The current time is 12:39 p.m. Central Daylight Time. Now the forecast for central Minnesota, from St. Cloud to the northwest Twin Cities suburbs. This afternoon, mostly sunny. Highs in the upper 80s. South winds 15 to 20 miles an hour. Tonight, partly cloudy in the evening, then cloudy with a 50% chance of thunderstorms overnight. Lows in the lower 60s. South winds 10 to 20 miles an hour. Tuesday, not as warm. Mostly sunny. Patchy smoke in the morning. Highs in the mid-70s. Northwest winds 5 to 15 miles an hour. Tuesday night, mostly clear. Lows in the mid-50s. Northwest winds up to 10 miles an hour. Wednesday through Thursday night, mostly clear. Highs in the lower 80s. Lows in the lower 60s. Friday through Saturday, mostly clear. Highs in the upper 80s. Lows in the mid-60s. Saturday night, partly cloudy with a 40% chance of thunderstorms. Lows in the upper 60s. Sunday, mostly sunny. Highs in the mid-80s. Again, the forecast for central Minnesota, from St. Cloud to the northwest Twin Cities suburbs for this afternoon, mostly sunny. Highs in the upper 80s. South winds 15 to 20 miles an hour. At noon, in Buffalo, it was sunny. The temperature was 79 degrees, the dew point was 70, and the relative humidity was 73%. The wind was south at 10 miles an hour, gusting to 21. Pressure was 29.88 inches and steady. In Maple Lake, it was sunny, the temperature was 81 degrees, the dew point was 66, and the relative humidity was 61%. The wind was south at 9 miles an hour. The pressure was 29.89 inches and steady. Elsewhere across central Minnesota, it was sunny, with a temperature of 82 at Crystal, 79 at Litchfield, and 81 at Wilmer. It was mostly sunny, with a temperature of 82 at the Twin Cities, 81 at St. Cloud, and 83 at Princeton. At Little Falls, it was partly sunny, with a temperature of 82. At Anoka, the weather conditions were not available. Around the state, at Mankato, it was sunny, with a temperature of 79. It was mostly sunny, with a temperature of 78 at Rochester, and 68 at International Falls.
Ed Brainerd, it was partly sunny, with a temperature of 83. Ed Duluth, it was cloudy, with a temperature of 74. Once again at noon, in Buffalo, it was 79 degrees under sunny skies. And in Maple Lake, it was 81 degrees under sunny skies. 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The current time is 12:43 p.m. Central Daylight Time. Now the forecast for central Minnesota, from St. Cloud to the northwest Twin Cities suburbs. This afternoon, mostly sunny. Highs in the upper 80s. South winds 15 to 20 miles an hour. Tonight, partly cloudy in the evening, then cloudy with a 50% chance of thunderstorms overnight. Lows in the lower 60s. South winds 10 to 20 miles an hour. Tuesday, not as warm. Mostly sunny. Patchy smoke in the morning. Highs in the mid-70s. Northwest winds 5 to 15 miles an hour. Tuesday night, mostly clear. Lows in the mid-50s. Northwest winds up to 10 miles an hour. Wednesday through Thursday night, mostly clear. Highs in the lower 80s. Lows in the lower 60s. Friday through Saturday, mostly clear. Highs in the upper 80s. Lows in the mid-60s. Saturday night, partly cloudy with a 40% chance of thunderstorms. Lows in the upper 60s. Sunday, mostly sunny. Highs in the mid-80s. Again, the forecast for central Minnesota, from St. Cloud to the northwest Twin Cities suburbs for this afternoon, mostly sunny. Highs in the upper 80s. South winds 15 to 20 miles an hour. At noon, in Buffalo, it was sunny. The temperature was 79 degrees, the dew point was 70, and the relative humidity was 73%. The wind was south at 10 miles an hour, gusting to 21. The pressure was 29.88 inches and steady. In Maple Lake, it was sunny, the temperature was 81 degrees, the dew point was 66, and the relative humidity was 61%. The wind was south at 9 miles an hour. The pressure was 29.89 inches and steady. Elsewhere across central Minnesota, it was sunny, with a temperature of 82 at Crystal, 79 at Litchfield, and 81 at Wilmer. It was mostly sunny, with a temperature of 82 at the Twin Cities, 81 at St. Cloud, and 83 at Princeton. At Little Falls, it was partly sunny, with a temperature of 82. At Anoka, the weather conditions were not available. Around the state, at Mankato, it was sunny, with a temperature of 79. It was mostly sunny, with a temperature of 78 at Rochester, and 68 at International Falls. At Brainerd, it was partly sunny, with a temperature of 83. At Duluth, it was cloudy, with a temperature of 74. Once again at noon, in Buffalo, it was 79 degrees under sunny skies. And in Maple Lake, it was 81 degrees under sunny skies. 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The current time is 12:46 p.m. Central Daylight Time. Now the forecast for central Minnesota, from St. Cloud to the northwest Twin Cities suburbs. This afternoon, mostly sunny. Highs in the upper 80s. South winds 15 to 20 miles an hour. Tonight, partly cloudy in the evening, then cloudy with a 50% chance of thunderstorms overnight. Lows in the lower 60s. South winds 10 to 20 miles an hour. Tuesday, not as warm. Mostly sunny. Patchy smoke in the morning.
Highs in the mid-70s. Northwest winds 5 to 15 miles an hour. Tuesday night, mostly clear. Lows in the mid-50s. Northwest winds up to 10 miles an hour. Wednesday through Thursday night, mostly clear. Highs in the lower 80s. Lows in the lower 60s. Friday through Saturday, mostly clear. Highs in the upper 80s. Lows in the mid-60s. Saturday night, partly cloudy with a 40% chance of thunderstorms. Lows in the upper 60s. Sunday, mostly sunny. Highs in the mid-80s. Again, the forecast for central Minnesota, from St. Cloud to the northwest Twin Cities suburbs for this afternoon, mostly sunny. Highs in the upper 80s. South winds 15 to 20 miles an hour. At noon, in Buffalo, it was sunny. The temperature was 79 degrees, the dew point was 70, and the relative humidity was 73%. The wind was south at 10 miles an hour, gusting to 21. The pressure was 29.88 inches and steady. In Maple Lake, it was sunny. The temperature was 81 degrees, the dew point was 66, and the relative humidity was 61%. The wind was south at 9 miles an hour. The pressure was 29.89 inches and steady. Elsewhere across central Minnesota, it was sunny, with a temperature of 82 at Crystal, 79 at Litchfield, and 81 at Wilmer. It was mostly sunny, with a temperature of 82 at the Twin Cities, 81 at St. Cloud, and 83 at Princeton. At Little Falls, it was partly sunny, with a temperature of 82. At Anoka, the weather conditions were not available. Around the state, at Mankato, it was sunny, with a temperature of 79. It was mostly sunny, with a temperature of 78 at Rochester, and 68 at International Falls. At Brainerd, it was partly sunny, with a temperature of 83. At Duluth, it was cloudy, with a temperature of 74. Once again at noon, in Buffalo, it was 79 degrees under sunny skies. And in Maple Lake, it was 81 degrees under sunny skies. 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The current time is 12:50 p.m. Central Daylight Time. Now the forecast for central Minnesota, from St. Cloud to the northwest Twin Cities suburbs. This afternoon, mostly sunny. Highs in the upper 80s. South winds 15 to 20 miles an hour. Tonight, partly cloudy in the evening, then cloudy with a 50% chance of thunderstorms overnight. Lows in the lower 60s. South winds 10 to 20 miles an hour. Tuesday, not as warm. Mostly sunny. Patchy smoke in the morning. Highs in the mid-70s. Northwest winds 5 to 15 miles an hour. Tuesday night, mostly clear. Lows in the mid-50s. Northwest winds up to 10 miles an hour. Wednesday through Thursday night, mostly clear. Highs in the lower 80s. Lows in the lower 60s. Friday through Saturday, mostly clear. Highs in the upper 80s. Lows in the mid-60s. Saturday night, partly cloudy with a 40% chance of thunderstorms. Lows in the upper 60s. Sunday, mostly sunny. Highs in the mid-80s. Again, the forecast for central Minnesota, from St. Cloud to the northwest Twin Cities suburbs for this afternoon, mostly sunny. Highs in the upper 80s. South winds 15 to 20 miles an hour. At noon, in Buffalo, it was sunny. The temperature was 79 degrees, the dew point was 70, and the relative humidity was 73%. The wind was south at 10 miles an hour, gusting to 21. The pressure was 29.88 inches and steady.
In Maple Lake, it was sunny. The temperature was 81 degrees, the dew point was 66, and the relative humidity was 61%. The wind was south at 9 miles an hour. The pressure was 29.89 inches and steady. Elsewhere across central Minnesota, it was sunny, with a temperature of 82 at Crystal, 79 at Litchfield, and 81 at Wilmer. It was mostly sunny, with a temperature of 82 at the Twin Cities, 81 at St. Cloud, and 83 at Princeton. At Little Falls, it was partly sunny, with a temperature of 82. At Anoka, the weather conditions were not available. Around the state, at Mankato, it was sunny, with a temperature of 79. It was mostly sunny, with a temperature of 78 at Rochester, and 68 at International Falls. At Brainerd, it was partly sunny, with a temperature of 83. At Duluth, it was cloudy, with a temperature of 74. Once again at noon, in Buffalo, it was 79 degrees under sunny skies. And in Maple Lake, it was 81 degrees under sunny skies. 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The current time is 12:54 p.m. Central Daylight Time. Now the forecast for central Minnesota, from St. Cloud to the northwest Twin Cities suburbs. This afternoon, mostly sunny. Highs in the upper 80s. South winds 15 to 20 miles an hour. Tonight, partly cloudy in the evening, then cloudy with a 50% chance of thunderstorms overnight. Lows in the lower 60s. South winds 10 to 20 miles an hour. Tuesday, not as warm. Mostly sunny. Patchy smoke in the morning. Highs in the mid-70s. Northwest winds 5 to 15 miles an hour. Tuesday night, mostly clear. Lows in the mid-50s. Northwest winds up to 10 miles an hour. Wednesday through Thursday night, mostly clear. Highs in the lower 80s. Lows in the lower 60s. Friday through Saturday, mostly clear. Highs in the upper 80s. Lows in the mid-60s. Saturday night, partly cloudy with a 40% chance of thunderstorms. Lows in the upper 60s. Sunday, mostly sunny. Highs in the mid-80s. Again, the forecast for central Minnesota, from St. Cloud to the northwest Twin Cities suburbs for this afternoon, mostly sunny. Highs in the upper 80s. South winds 15 to 20 miles an hour. At noon, in Buffalo, it was sunny. The temperature was 79 degrees, the dew point was 70, and the relative humidity was 73%. The wind was south at 10 miles an hour, gusting to 21. The pressure was 29.88 inches and steady. In Maple Lake, it was sunny. The temperature was 81 degrees, the dew point was 66, and the relative humidity was 61%. The wind was south at 9 miles an hour. The pressure was 29.89 inches and steady. Elsewhere across central Minnesota, it was sunny, with a temperature of 82 at Crystal, 79 at Litchfield, and 81 at Wilmer. It was mostly sunny, with a temperature of 82 at the Twin Cities, 81 at St. Cloud, and 83 at Princeton. At Little Falls, it was partly sunny, with a temperature of 82. At Anoka, the weather conditions were not available. Around the state, at Mankato, it was sunny, with a temperature of 79. It was mostly sunny, with a temperature of 78 at Rochester, and 68 at International Falls. At Brainerd, it was partly sunny, with a temperature of 83. At Duluth, it was cloudy, with a temperature of 74. Once again at noon, in Buffalo, it was 79 degrees under sunny skies. And in Maple Lake, it was 81 degrees under sunny skies.
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The current time is 12:57 p.m. Central Daylight Time. Now the forecast for central Minnesota, from St. Cloud to the northwest Twin Cities suburbs. This afternoon, mostly sunny. Highs in the upper 80s. South winds 15 to 20 miles an hour. Tonight, partly cloudy in the evening, then cloudy with a 50% chance of thunderstorms overnight. Lows in the lower 60s. South winds 10 to 20 miles an hour. Tuesday, not as warm. Mostly sunny. Patchy smoke in the morning. Highs in the mid-70s. Northwest winds 5 to 15 miles an hour. Tuesday night, mostly clear. Lows in the mid-50s. Northwest winds up to 10 miles an hour. Wednesday through Thursday night, mostly clear. Highs in the lower 80s. Lows in the lower 60s. Friday through Saturday, mostly clear. Highs in the upper 80s. Lows in the mid-60s. Saturday night, partly cloudy with a 40% chance of thunderstorms. Lows in the upper 60s. Sunday, mostly sunny. Highs in the mid-80s. Again, the forecast for central Minnesota, from St. Cloud to the northwest Twin Cities suburbs for this afternoon, mostly sunny. Highs in the upper 80s. South winds 15 to 20 miles an hour. At noon, in Buffalo, it was sunny. The temperature was 79 degrees, the dew point was 70, and the relative humidity was 73%. The wind was south at 10 miles an hour. Gusting to 21. The pressure was 29.88 inches and steady. In Maple Lake, it was sunny. The temperature was 81 degrees, the dew point was 66, and the relative humidity was 61%. The wind was south at 9 miles an hour. The pressure was 29.89 inches and steady. Elsewhere across central Minnesota, it was sunny, with a temperature of 82 at Crystal, 79 at Litchfield, and 81 at Wilmer. It was mostly sunny, with a temperature of 82 at the Twin Cities, 81 at St. Cloud, and 83 at Princeton. At Little Falls, it was partly sunny, with a temperature of 82. At Anoka, the weather conditions were not available. Around the state, at Mankato, it was sunny, with a temperature of 79. It was mostly sunny, with a temperature of 78 at Rochester, and 68 at International Falls. At Brainerd, it was partly sunny, with a temperature of 83. At Duluth, it was cloudy, with a temperature of 74. Once again at noon, in Buffalo, it was 79 degrees under sunny skies. And in Maple Lake, it was 81 degrees under sunny skies. 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The current time is 1:01 p.m. Central Daylight Time. Now the forecast for central Minnesota, from St. Cloud to the northwest Twin Cities suburbs. This afternoon, mostly sunny. Near steady temperature in the mid-80s. South winds 15 to 20 miles an hour. Tonight, partly cloudy in the evening, then cloudy with a 50% chance of thunderstorms overnight. Lows in the lower 60s. South winds 15 to 20 miles an hour, shifting to the southwest 10 to 20 miles an hour overnight. Tuesday, cooler. Mostly sunny. Highs in the mid-70s. Northwest winds 5 to 15 miles an hour. Tuesday night, mostly clear. Lows in the mid-50s. West winds up to 10 miles an hour. Wednesday through Thursday night, mostly clear.
Highs in the lower 80s. Lows in the lower 60s. Friday through Saturday, mostly clear. Highs in the upper 80s. Lows in the mid 60s. Saturday night, partly cloudy with a 40% chance of thunderstorms. Lows in the upper 60s. Sunday, mostly sunny. Highs in the mid 80s. Again, the forecast for central Minnesota, from St. Cloud to the northwest Twin Cities suburbs for this afternoon, mostly sunny. Near steady temperature in the mid 80s. South winds 15 to 20 miles an hour. 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The current time is 1:03 p.m. Central Daylight Time. Now the forecast for central Minnesota, from St. Cloud to the northwest Twin Cities suburbs. This afternoon, mostly sunny. Near steady temperature in the mid-80s. South winds 15 to 20 miles an hour. Tonight, partly cloudy in the evening, then cloudy with a 50% chance of thunderstorms overnight. Lows in the lower 60s. South winds 15 to 20 miles an hour, shifting to the southwest 10 to 20 miles an hour overnight. Tuesday, cooler. Mostly sunny. Highs in the mid-70s. Northwest winds 5 to 15 miles an hour. Tuesday night, mostly clear. Lows in the mid-50s. West winds up to 10 miles an hour. Wednesday through Thursday night, mostly clear. Highs in the lower 80s. Lows in the lower 60s. Friday through Saturday, mostly clear. Highs in the upper 80s. Lows in the mid-60s. Saturday night, partly cloudy with a 40% chance of thunderstorms. Lows in the upper 60s. Sunday, mostly sunny. Highs in the mid-80s. Again, the forecast for central Minnesota, from St. Cloud to the northwest Twin Cities suburbs for this afternoon, mostly sunny. Near steady temperature in the mid-80s. South winds 15 to 20 miles an hour. 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The current time is 1:05 p.m. Central Daylight Time. Now the forecast for central Minnesota, from St. Cloud to the northwest Twin Cities suburbs. This afternoon, mostly sunny. Near steady temperature in the mid-80s. South winds 15 to 20 miles an hour. Tonight, partly cloudy in the evening, then cloudy with a 50% chance of thunderstorms overnight. Lows in the lower 60s. South winds 15 to 20 miles an hour, shifting to the southwest 10 to 20 miles an hour overnight. Tuesday, cooler. Mostly sunny. Highs in the mid-70s. Northwest winds 5 to 15 miles an hour. Tuesday night, mostly clear. Lows in the mid-50s. West winds up to 10 miles an hour. Wednesday through Thursday night, mostly clear. Highs in the lower 80s. Lows in the lower 60s. Friday through Saturday, mostly clear. Highs in the upper 80s. Lows in the mid-60s. Saturday night, partly cloudy with a 40% chance of thunderstorms. Lows in the upper 60s. Sunday, mostly sunny. Highs in the mid-80s. Again, the forecast for central Minnesota, from St. Cloud to the northwest Twin Cities suburbs for this afternoon, mostly sunny. Near steady temperature in the mid-80s. South winds 15 to 20 miles an hour. This is weather radio station WNG676 Clearwater, broadcasting on a frequency of 162.50 MHz.
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The current time is 1:07 p.m. Central Daylight Time. Now the forecast for central Minnesota, from St. Cloud to the northwest Twin Cities suburbs. This afternoon, mostly sunny. Near steady temperature in the mid-80s. South winds 15 to 20 miles an hour. Tonight, partly cloudy in the evening, then cloudy with a 50% chance of thunderstorms overnight. Lows in the lower 60s. South winds 15 to 20 miles an hour, shifting to the southwest 10 to 20 miles an hour overnight. Tuesday, cooler. Mostly sunny. Highs in the mid-70s. Northwest winds 5 to 15 miles an hour. Tuesday night, mostly clear. Lows in the mid-50s. West winds up to 10 miles an hour. Wednesday through Thursday night, mostly clear. Highs in the lower 80s. Lows in the lower 60s. Friday through Saturday, mostly clear. Highs in the upper 80s. Lows in the mid-60s. Saturday night, partly cloudy with a 40% chance of thunderstorms. Lows in the upper 60s. Sunday, mostly sunny. Highs in the mid-80s. Again, the forecast for central Minnesota, from St. Cloud to the northwest Twin Cities suburbs for this afternoon, mostly sunny. Near steady temperature in the mid-80s. South winds 15 to 20 miles an hour. 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The current time is 1:09 p.m. Central Daylight Time. Now the forecast for central Minnesota, from St. Cloud to the northwest Twin Cities suburbs. This afternoon, mostly sunny. Near steady temperature in the mid-80s. South winds 15 to 20 miles an hour. Tonight, partly cloudy in the evening, then cloudy with a 50% chance of thunderstorms overnight. Lows in the lower 60s. South winds 15 to 20 miles an hour, shifting to the southwest 10 to 20 miles an hour overnight. Tuesday, cooler. Mostly sunny. Highs in the mid-70s. Northwest winds 5 to 15 miles an hour. Tuesday night, mostly clear. Lows in the mid-50s. West winds up to 10 miles an hour. Wednesday through Thursday night, mostly clear. Highs in the lower 80s. Lows in the lower 60s. Friday through Saturday, mostly clear. Highs in the upper 80s. Lows in the mid-60s. Saturday night, partly cloudy with a 40% chance of thunderstorms. Lows in the upper 60s. Sunday, mostly sunny. Highs in the mid-80s. Again, the forecast for central Minnesota, from St. Cloud to the northwest Twin Cities suburbs for this afternoon, mostly sunny. Near steady temperature in the mid-80s. South winds 15 to 20 miles an hour. 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The current time is 1:11 p.m. Central Daylight Time. Now the forecast for central Minnesota, from St. Cloud to the northwest Twin Cities suburbs. This afternoon, mostly sunny. Near steady temperature in the mid-80s. South winds 15 to 20 miles an hour. Tonight, partly cloudy in the evening, then cloudy with a 50% chance of thunderstorms overnight. Lows in the lower 60s. South winds 15 to 20 miles an hour, shifting to the southwest 10 to 20 miles an hour overnight. Tuesday, cooler. Mostly sunny. Highs in the mid-70s.
Northwest winds 5 to 15 miles an hour. Tuesday night, mostly clear. Lows in the mid-50s. West winds up to 10 miles an hour. Wednesday through Thursday night, mostly clear. Highs in the lower 80s. Lows in the lower 60s. Friday through Saturday, mostly clear. Highs in the upper 80s. Lows in the mid-60s. Saturday night, partly cloudy with a 40% chance of thunderstorms. Lows in the upper 60s. Sunday, mostly sunny. Highs in the mid-80s. Again, the forecast for central Minnesota, from St. Cloud to the northwest Twin Cities suburbs for this afternoon, mostly sunny. Near steady temperature in the mid-80s. South winds 15 to 20 miles an hour. 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The current time is 1:13 p.m. Central Daylight Time. Now the forecast for central Minnesota, from St. Cloud to the northwest Twin Cities suburbs. This afternoon, mostly sunny. Near steady temperature in the mid-80s. South winds 15 to 20 miles an hour. Tonight, partly cloudy in the evening, then cloudy with a 50% chance of thunderstorms overnight. Lows in the lower 60s. South winds 15 to 20 miles an hour, shifting to the southwest 10 to 20 miles an hour overnight. Tuesday, cooler. Mostly sunny. Highs in the mid-70s. Northwest winds 5 to 15 miles an hour. Tuesday night, mostly clear. Lows in the mid-50s. West winds up to 10 miles an hour. Wednesday through Thursday night, mostly clear. Highs in the lower 80s. Lows in the lower 60s. Friday through Saturday, mostly clear. Highs in the upper 80s. Lows in the mid-60s. Saturday night, partly cloudy with a 40% chance of thunderstorms. Lows in the upper 60s. Sunday, mostly sunny. Highs in the mid-80s. Again, the forecast for central Minnesota, from St. Cloud to the northwest Twin Cities suburbs for this afternoon, mostly sunny. Near steady temperature in the mid-80s. South winds 15 to 20 miles an hour. At 1 p.m., in Buffalo, it was sunny. The temperature was 81 degrees, the dew point was 70, and the relative humidity was 69%. The wind was south at 14 miles an hour. The pressure was 29.88 inches and steady. In Maple Lake, it was mostly sunny. The temperature was 83 degrees, the dew point was 67, and the relative humidity was 58%. The heat index was 86. The wind was south at 10 miles an hour. The pressure was 29.89 inches and falling. Elsewhere across central Minnesota, skies ranged from sunny to mostly sunny, and temperatures were between 81 and 84 degrees. Around the state, at International Falls, rain was falling, with a temperature of 69. It was sunny, with a temperature of 79 at Rochester, and 80 at Mankato. At Brainerd, it was partly sunny, with a temperature of 86. At Duluth, it was cloudy, with a temperature of 76. Once again at 1 p.m., in Buffalo, it was 81 degrees under sunny skies. And in Maple Lake, it was 83 degrees and the heat index was 86, under mostly sunny skies. 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The current time is 1:17 p.m. Central Daylight Time. Now the forecast for central Minnesota, from St. Cloud to the northwest Twin Cities suburbs. This afternoon,
mostly sunny. Near steady temperature in the mid-80s. South winds 15 to 20 miles an hour. Tonight, partly cloudy in the evening, then cloudy with a 50% chance of thunderstorms overnight. Lows in the lower 60s. South winds 15 to 20 miles an hour, shifting to the southwest 10 to 20 miles an hour overnight. Tuesday, cooler. Mostly sunny. Highs in the mid-70s. Northwest winds 5 to 15 miles an hour. Tuesday night, mostly clear. Lows in the mid-50s. West winds up to 10 miles an hour. Wednesday through Thursday night, mostly clear. Highs in the lower 80s. Lows in the lower 60s. Friday through Saturday, mostly clear. Highs in the upper 80s. Lows in the mid-60s. Saturday night, partly cloudy with a 40% chance of thunderstorms. Lows in the upper 60s. Sunday, mostly sunny. Highs in the mid-80s. Again, the forecast for central Minnesota, from St. Cloud to the northwest Twin Cities suburbs for this afternoon, mostly sunny. Near steady temperature in the mid-80s. South winds 15 to 20 miles an hour. At 1 p.m., in Buffalo, it was sunny. The temperature was 81 degrees, the dew point was 70, and the relative humidity was 69%. The wind was south at 14 miles an hour. The pressure was 29.88 inches and steady. In Maple Lake, it was mostly sunny. The temperature was 83 degrees, the dew point was 67, and the relative humidity was 58%. The heat index was 86. The wind was south at 10 miles an hour. The pressure was 29.89 inches and falling. Elsewhere across central Minnesota, skies ranged from sunny to mostly sunny, and temperatures were between 81 and 84 degrees. Around the state, at International Falls, rain was falling, with a temperature of 69. It was sunny, with a temperature of 79 at Rochester, and 80 at Mankato. At Brainerd, it was partly sunny, with a temperature of 86. At Duluth, it was cloudy, with a temperature of 76. Once again at 1 p.m., in Buffalo, it was 81 degrees under sunny skies. And in Maple Lake, it was 83 degrees and the heat index was 86, under mostly sunny skies. 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The current time is 1:20 p.m. Central Daylight Time. Now the forecast for central Minnesota, from St. Cloud to the northwest Twin Cities suburbs. This afternoon, mostly sunny. Near steady temperature in the mid-80s. South winds 15 to 20 miles an hour. Tonight, partly cloudy in the evening, then cloudy with a 50% chance of thunderstorms overnight. Lows in the lower 60s. South winds 15 to 20 miles an hour, shifting to the southwest 10 to 20 miles an hour overnight. Tuesday, cooler. Mostly sunny. Highs in the mid-70s. Northwest winds 5 to 15 miles an hour. Tuesday night, mostly clear. Lows in the mid-50s. West winds up to 10 miles an hour. Wednesday through Thursday night, mostly clear. Highs in the lower 80s. Lows in the lower 60s. Friday through Saturday, mostly clear. Highs in the upper 80s. Lows in the mid-60s. Saturday night, partly cloudy with a 40% chance of thunderstorms. Lows in the upper 60s. Sunday, mostly sunny. Highs in the mid-80s. Again, the forecast for central Minnesota, from St. Cloud to the northwest Twin Cities suburbs for this afternoon, mostly sunny. Near steady temperature in the mid-80s. South winds 15 to 20 miles an hour. At 1 p.m., in Buffalo, it was sunny,
The temperature was 81 degrees, the dew point was 70, and the relative humidity was 69%. The wind was south at 14 miles an hour. The pressure was 29.88 inches and steady. In Maple Lake, it was mostly sunny. The temperature was 83 degrees, the dew point was 67, and the relative humidity was 58%. The heat index was 86. The wind was south at 10 miles an hour. The pressure was 29.89 inches and falling. Elsewhere across central Minnesota, skies ranged from sunny to mostly sunny, and temperatures were between 81 and 84 degrees. Around the state, at International Falls, rain was falling, with a temperature of 69. It was sunny, with a temperature of 79 at Rochester, and 80 at Mankato. At Brainerd, it was partly sunny, with a temperature of 86. At Duluth, it was cloudy, with a temperature of 76. Once again at 1 p.m., in Buffalo, it was 81 degrees under sunny skies. And in Maple Lake, it was 83 degrees and the heat index was 86, under mostly sunny skies. 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The current time is 1:24 p.m. Central Daylight Time. Now the forecast for central Minnesota, from St. Cloud to the northwest Twin Cities suburbs. This afternoon, mostly sunny. Near steady temperature in the mid-80s. South winds 15 to 20 miles an hour. Tonight, partly cloudy in the evening, then cloudy with a 50% chance of thunderstorms overnight. Lows in the lower 60s. South winds 15 to 20 miles an hour, shifting to the southwest 10 to 20 miles an hour overnight. Tuesday, cooler. Mostly sunny. Highs in the mid-70s. Northwest winds 5 to 15 miles an hour. Tuesday night, mostly clear. Lows in the mid-50s. West winds up to 10 miles an hour. Wednesday through Thursday night, mostly clear. Highs in the lower 80s. Lows in the lower 60s. Friday through Saturday, mostly clear. Highs in the upper 80s. Lows in the mid-60s. Saturday night, partly cloudy with a 40% chance of thunderstorms. Lows in the upper 60s. Sunday, mostly sunny. Highs in the mid-80s. Again, the forecast for central Minnesota, from St. Cloud to the northwest Twin Cities suburbs for this afternoon, mostly sunny. Near steady temperature in the mid-80s. South winds 15 to 20 miles an hour. At 1 p.m., in Buffalo, it was sunny. The temperature was 81 degrees, the dew point was 70, and the relative humidity was 69%. The wind was south at 14 miles an hour. The pressure was 29.88 inches and steady. In Maple Lake, it was mostly sunny. The temperature was 83 degrees, the dew point was 67, and the relative humidity was 58%. The heat index was 86. The wind was south at 10 miles an hour. The pressure was 29.89 inches and falling. Elsewhere across central Minnesota, skies ranged from sunny to mostly sunny, and temperatures were between 81 and 84 degrees. Around the state, at International Falls, rain was falling, with a temperature of 69. It was sunny, with a temperature of 79 at Rochester, and 80 at Mankato. At Brainerd, it was partly sunny, with a temperature of 86. At Duluth, it was cloudy, with a temperature of 76. Once again at 1 p.m., in Buffalo, it was 81 degrees under sunny skies. And in Maple Lake, it was 83 degrees and the heat index was 86, under mostly sunny skies. 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
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The current time is 1:27 p.m. Central Daylight Time. Now the forecast for central Minnesota, from St. Cloud to the northwest Twin Cities suburbs. This afternoon, mostly sunny. Near steady temperature in the mid-80s. South winds 15 to 20 miles an hour. Tonight, partly cloudy in the evening, then cloudy with a 50% chance of thunderstorms overnight. Lows in the lower 60s. South winds 15 to 20 miles an hour, shifting to the southwest 10 to 20 miles an hour overnight. Tuesday, cooler. Mostly sunny. Highs in the mid-70s. Northwest winds 5 to 15 miles an hour. Tuesday night, mostly clear. Lows in the mid-50s. West winds up to 10 miles an hour. Wednesday through Thursday night, mostly clear. Highs in the lower 80s. Lows in the lower 60s. Friday through Saturday, mostly clear. Highs in the upper 80s. Lows in the mid-60s. Saturday night, partly cloudy with a 40% chance of thunderstorms. Lows in the upper 60s. Sunday, mostly sunny. Highs in the mid-80s. Again, the forecast for central Minnesota, from St. Cloud to the northwest Twin Cities suburbs for this afternoon, mostly sunny. Near steady temperature in the mid-80s. South winds 15 to 20 miles an hour. At 1 p.m., in Buffalo, it was sunny. The temperature was 81 degrees, the dew point was 70, and the relative humidity was 69%. The wind was south at 14 miles an hour. The pressure was 29.88 inches and steady. In Maple Lake, it was mostly sunny. The temperature was 83 degrees, the dew point was 67, and the relative humidity was 58%. The heat index was 86. The wind was south at 10 miles an hour. The pressure was 29.89 inches and falling. Elsewhere across central Minnesota, skies ranged from sunny to mostly sunny, and temperatures were between 81 and 84 degrees. Around the state, at International Falls, rain was falling, with a temperature of 69. It was sunny, with a temperature of 79 at Rochester, and 80 at Mankato. At Brainerd, it was partly sunny, with a temperature of 86. At Duluth, it was cloudy, with a temperature of 76. Once again at 1 p.m., in Buffalo, it was 81 degrees under sunny skies. And in Maple Lake, it was 83 degrees and the heat index was 86, under mostly sunny skies. 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The current time is 1:30 p.m. Central Daylight Time. Now the forecast for central Minnesota, from St. Cloud to the northwest Twin Cities suburbs. This afternoon, mostly sunny. Near steady temperature in the mid-80s. South winds 15 to 20 miles an hour. Tonight, partly cloudy in the evening, then cloudy with a 50% chance of thunderstorms overnight. Lows in the lower 60s. South winds 15 to 20 miles an hour, shifting to the southwest 10 to 20 miles an hour overnight. Tuesday, cooler. Mostly sunny. Highs in the mid-70s. Northwest winds 5 to 15 miles an hour. Tuesday night, mostly clear. Lows in the mid-50s. West winds up to 10 miles an hour. Wednesday through Thursday night, mostly clear. Highs in the lower 80s. Lows in the lower 60s. Friday through Saturday, mostly clear. Highs in the upper 80s. Lows in the mid-60s. Saturday night, partly cloudy with a 40% chance of thunderstorms. Lows in the upper 60s.
Sunday, mostly sunny. Highs in the mid-80s. Again, the forecast for central Minnesota from St. Cloud.

sunny, and temperatures were between 81 and 84 degrees. Around the state, at International Falls, rain was falling, with a temperature of 69. It was sunny, with a temperature of 79 at Rochester, and 80 at Mankato. At Brainerd, it was partly sunny, with a temperature of 86. At Duluth, it was cloudy, with a temperature of 76. Once again at 1 p.m., in Buffalo, it was 81 degrees under sunny skies. And in Maple Lake, it was 83 degrees and the heat index was 86, under mostly sunny skies. 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The current time is 1:34 p.m. Central Daylight Time. Now the forecast for central Minnesota, from St. Cloud to the northwest Twin Cities suburbs. This afternoon, mostly sunny. Near steady temperature in the mid-80s. South winds 15 to 20 miles an hour. Tonight, partly cloudy in the evening, then cloudy with a 50% chance of thunderstorms overnight. Lows in the lower 60s. South winds 15 to 20 miles an hour, shifting to the southwest 10 to 20 miles an hour overnight. Tuesday, cooler. Mostly sunny. Highs in the mid-70s. Northwest winds 5 to 15 miles an hour. Tuesday night, mostly clear. Lows in the mid-50s. West winds up to 10 miles an hour. Wednesday through Thursday night, mostly clear. Highs in the lower 80s. Lows in the lower 60s. Friday through Saturday, mostly clear. Highs in the upper 80s. Lows in the mid-60s. Saturday night, partly cloudy with a 40% chance of thunderstorms. Lows in the upper 60s. Sunday, mostly sunny. Highs in the mid-80s. Again, the forecast for central Minnesota, from St. Cloud to the northwest Twin Cities suburbs for this afternoon, mostly sunny. Near steady temperature in the mid-80s. South winds 15 to 20 miles an hour. At 1 p.m., in Buffalo, it was sunny. The temperature was 81 degrees, the dew point was 70, and the relative humidity was 69%. The wind was south at 14 miles an hour. The pressure was 29.88 inches and steady. In Maple Lake, it was mostly sunny. The temperature was 83 degrees, the dew point was 67, and the relative humidity was 58%. The heat index was 86. The wind was south at 10 miles an hour. The pressure was 29.89 inches and falling. Elsewhere across central Minnesota, skies ranged from sunny to mostly sunny, and temperatures were between 81 and 84 degrees. Around the state, at International Falls, rain was falling, with a temperature of 69. It was sunny, with a temperature of 79 at Rochester, and 80 at Mankato. At Brainerd, it was partly sunny, with a temperature of 86. At Duluth, it was cloudy, with a temperature of 76. Once again at 1 p.m., in Buffalo, it was 81 degrees under sunny skies. And in Maple Lake, it was 83 degrees and the heat index was 86, under mostly sunny skies. 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The current time is 1:37 p.m. Central Daylight Time. Now the forecast for central Minnesota, from St. Cloud to the northwest Twin Cities suburbs. This afternoon, mostly sunny. Near steady temperature in the mid-80s. South winds 15 to 20 miles an hour. Tonight, partly cloudy in the evening, then cloudy with a 50% chance of thunderstorms overnight. Lows in the lower 60s.

south winds 15 to 20 miles an hour, shifting to the southwest 10 to 20 miles an hour overnight. Tuesday, cooler. Mostly sunny. Highs in the mid-70s. Northwest winds 5 to 15 miles an hour. Tuesday night, mostly clear. Lows in the mid-50s. West winds up to 10 miles an hour. Wednesday through Thursday night, mostly clear. Highs in the lower 80s. Lows in the lower 60s. Friday through Saturday, mostly clear. Highs in the upper 80s. Lows in the mid-60s. Saturday night, partly cloudy with a 40% chance of thunderstorms. Lows in the upper 60s. Sunday, mostly sunny. Highs in the mid-80s. Again, the forecast for central Minnesota, from St. Cloud to the northwest Twin Cities suburbs for this afternoon, mostly sunny. Near steady temperature in the mid-80s. South winds 15 to 20 miles an hour. At 1 p.m., in Buffalo, it was sunny. The temperature was 81 degrees, the dew point was 70, and the relative humidity was 69%. The wind was south at 14 miles an hour. The pressure was 29.88 inches and steady. In Maple Lake, it was mostly sunny. The temperature was 83 degrees, the dew point was 67, and the relative humidity was 58%. The heat index was 86. The wind was south at 10 miles an hour. The pressure was 29.89 inches and falling. Elsewhere across central Minnesota, skies ranged from sunny to mostly sunny, and temperatures were between 81 and 84 degrees. Around the state, at International Falls, rain was falling, with a temperature of 69. It was sunny, with a temperature of 79 at Rochester, and 80 at Mankato. At Brainerd, it was partly sunny, with a temperature of 86. At Duluth, it was cloudy, with a temperature of 76. Once again at 1 p.m., in Buffalo, it was 81 degrees under sunny skies. And in Maple Lake, it was 83 degrees and the heat index was 86, under mostly sunny skies. 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The current time is 1:41 p.m. Central Daylight Time. Now the forecast for central Minnesota, from St. Cloud to the northwest Twin Cities suburbs. This afternoon, mostly sunny. Near steady temperature in the mid-80s. South winds 15 to 20 miles an hour. Tonight, partly cloudy in the evening, then cloudy with a 50% chance of thunderstorms overnight. Lows in the lower 60s. South winds 15 to 20 miles an hour, shifting to the southwest 10 to 20 miles an hour overnight. Tuesday, cooler. Mostly sunny. Highs in the mid-70s. Northwest winds 5 to 15 miles an hour. Tuesday night, mostly clear. Lows in the mid-50s. West winds up to 10 miles an hour. Wednesday through Thursday night, mostly clear. Highs in the lower 80s. Lows in the lower 60s. Friday through Saturday, mostly clear. Highs in the upper 80s. Lows in the mid-60s. Saturday night, partly cloudy with a 40% chance of thunderstorms. Lows in the upper 60s. Sunday, mostly sunny. Highs in the mid-80s. Again, the forecast for central Minnesota, from St. Cloud to the northwest Twin Cities suburbs for this afternoon, mostly sunny. Near steady temperature in the mid-80s. South winds 15 to 20 miles an hour. At 1 p.m., in Buffalo, it was sunny. The temperature was 81 degrees, the dew point was 70, and the relative humidity was 69%. The wind was south at 14 miles an hour. The pressure was 29.88 inches and steady. In Maple Lake,
It was mostly sunny, the temperature was 83 degrees, the dew point was 67, and the relative humidity was 58%. The heat index was 86. The wind was south at 10 miles an hour. The pressure was 29.89 inches and falling. Elsewhere across central Minnesota, skies ranged from sunny to mostly sunny, and temperatures were between 81 and 84 degrees. Around the state, at International Falls, rain was falling, with a temperature of 69. It was sunny, with a temperature of 79 at Rochester, and 80 at Mankato. At Brainerd, it was partly sunny, with a temperature of 86. At Duluth, it was cloudy, with a temperature of 76. Once again at 1 p.m., in Buffalo, it was 81 degrees under sunny skies. And in Maple Lake, it was 83 degrees and the heat index was 86, under mostly sunny skies. 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The current time is 1:44 p.m. Central Daylight Time. Now the forecast for central Minnesota, from St. Cloud to the northwest Twin Cities suburbs. This afternoon, mostly sunny. Near steady temperature in the mid-80s. South winds 15 to 20 miles an hour. Tonight, partly cloudy in the evening, then cloudy with a 50% chance of thunderstorms overnight. Lows in the lower 60s. South winds 15 to 20 miles an hour, shifting to the southwest 10 to 20 miles an hour overnight. Tuesday, cooler. Mostly sunny. Highs in the mid-70s. Northwest winds 5 to 15 miles an hour. Tuesday night, mostly clear. Lows in the mid-50s. West winds up to 10 miles an hour. Wednesday through Thursday night, mostly clear. Highs in the lower 80s. Lows in the lower 60s. Friday through Saturday, mostly clear. Highs in the upper 80s. Lows in the mid-60s. Saturday night, partly cloudy with a 40% chance of thunderstorms. Lows in the upper 60s. Sunday, mostly sunny. Highs in the mid-80s. Again, the forecast for central Minnesota, from St. Cloud to the northwest Twin Cities suburbs for this afternoon, mostly sunny. Near steady temperature in the mid-80s. South winds 15 to 20 miles an hour. At 1 p.m., in Buffalo, it was sunny. The temperature was 81 degrees, the dew point was 70, and the relative humidity was 69%. The wind was south at 14 miles an hour. The pressure was 29.88 inches and steady. In Maple Lake, it was mostly sunny, the temperature was 83 degrees, the dew point was 67, and the relative humidity was 58%. The heat index was 86. The wind was south at 10 miles an hour. The pressure was 29.89 inches and falling. Elsewhere across central Minnesota, skies ranged from sunny to mostly sunny, and temperatures were between 81 and 84 degrees. Around the state, at International Falls, rain was falling, with a temperature of 69. It was sunny, with a temperature of 79 at Rochester, and 80 at Mankato. At Brainerd, it was partly sunny, with a temperature of 86. At Duluth, it was cloudy, with a temperature of 76. Once again at 1 p.m., in Buffalo, it was 81 degrees under sunny skies. And in Maple Lake, it was 83 degrees and the heat index was 86, under mostly sunny skies. 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The current time is 1:48 p.m. Central Daylight Time.
Now the forecast for central Minnesota, from St. Cloud to the northwest Twin Cities suburbs. This afternoon, mostly sunny. Near steady temperature in the mid-80s. South winds 15 to 20 miles an hour. Tonight, partly cloudy in the evening, then cloudy with a 50% chance of thunderstorms overnight. Lows in the lower 60s. South winds 15 to 20 miles an hour shifting to the southwest 10 to 20 miles an hour overnight. Tuesday, cooler. Mostly sunny. Highs in the mid-70s. Northwest winds 5 to 15 miles an hour. Tuesday night, mostly clear. Lows in the mid-50s. West winds up to 10 miles an hour. Wednesday through Thursday night, mostly clear. Highs in the lower 80s. Lows in the lower 60s. Friday through Saturday, mostly clear. Highs in the upper 80s. Lows in the mid-60s. Saturday night, partly cloudy with a 40% chance of thunderstorms. Lows in the upper 60s. Sunday, mostly sunny. Highs in the mid-80s. Again, the forecast for central Minnesota, from St. Cloud to the northwest Twin Cities suburbs for this afternoon, mostly sunny. Near steady temperature in the mid-80s. South winds 15 to 20 miles an hour. At 1 p.m., in Buffalo, it was sunny. The temperature was 81 degrees, the dew point was 70, and the relative humidity was 69%. The wind was south at 14 miles an hour. The pressure was 29.88 inches and steady. In Maple Lake, it was mostly sunny. The temperature was 83 degrees, the dew point was 67, and the relative humidity was 58%. The heat index was 86. The wind was south at 10 miles an hour. The pressure was 29.89 inches and falling. Elsewhere across central Minnesota, skies ranged from sunny to mostly sunny, and temperatures were between 81 and 84 degrees. Around the state, at International Falls, rain was falling, with a temperature of 69. It was sunny, with a temperature of 79 at Rochester, and 80 at Mankato. At Brainerd, it was partly sunny, with a temperature of 86. At Duluth, it was cloudy, with a temperature of 76. Once again at 1 p.m., in Buffalo, it was 81 degrees under sunny skies. And in Maple Lake, it was 83 degrees and the heat index was 86, under mostly sunny skies. This is weather radio station WMG676 Clearwater, broadcasting on a frequency of 162.50 MHz. 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The current time is 1:51 p.m. Central Daylight Time. Now the forecast for central Minnesota, from St. Cloud to the northwest Twin Cities suburbs. This afternoon, mostly sunny. Near steady temperature in the mid-80s. South winds 15 to 20 miles an hour. Tonight, partly cloudy in the evening, then cloudy with a 50% chance of thunderstorms overnight. Lows in the lower 60s. South winds 15 to 20 miles an hour shifting to the southwest 10 to 20 miles an hour overnight. Tuesday, cooler. Mostly sunny. Highs in the mid-70s. Northwest winds 5 to 15 miles an hour. Tuesday night, mostly clear. Lows in the mid-50s. West winds up to 10 miles an hour. Wednesday through Thursday night, mostly clear. Highs in the lower 80s. Lows in the lower 60s. Friday through Saturday, mostly clear. Highs in the upper 80s. Lows in the mid-60s. Saturday night, partly cloudy with a 40% chance of thunderstorms. Lows in the upper 60s. Sunday, mostly sunny. Highs in the mid-80s. Again, the forecast for central Minnesota, from St. Cloud to the northwest Twin Cities suburbs for this afternoon, mostly sunny.
near steady temperature in the mid-80s. South winds 15 to 20 miles an hour. At 1 p.m., in Buffalo, it was sunny. The temperature was 81 degrees, the dew point was 70, and the relative humidity was 69%. The wind was south at 14 miles an hour. The pressure was 29.88 inches and steady. In Maple Lake, it was mostly sunny. The temperature was 83 degrees, the dew point was 67, and the relative humidity was 58%. The heat index was 86. The wind was south at 10 miles an hour. The pressure was 29.89 inches and falling. Elsewhere across central Minnesota, skies ranged from sunny to mostly sunny, and temperatures were between 81 and 84 degrees. Around the state, at International Falls, rain was falling, with a temperature of 69. It was sunny, with a temperature of 79 at Rochester, and 80 at Mankato. At Brainerd, it was partly sunny, with a temperature of 86. At Duluth, it was cloudy, with a temperature of 76. Once again at 1 p.m., in Buffalo, it was 81 degrees under sunny skies. And in Maple Lake, it was 83 degrees and the heat index was 86, under mostly sunny skies. 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The current time is 1:55 p.m. Central Daylight Time. Now the forecast for central Minnesota, from St. Cloud to the northwest Twin Cities suburbs. This afternoon, mostly sunny. Near steady temperature in the mid-80s. South winds 15 to 20 miles an hour. Tonight, partly cloudy in the evening, then cloudy with a 50% chance of thunderstorms overnight. Lows in the lower 60s. South winds 15 to 20 miles an hour shifting to the southwest 10 to 20 miles an hour overnight. Tuesday, cooler. Mostly sunny. Highs in the mid-70s. Northwest winds 5 to 15 miles an hour. Tuesday night, mostly clear. Lows in the mid-50s. West winds up to 10 miles an hour. Wednesday through Thursday night, mostly clear. Highs in the lower 80s. Lows in the lower 60s. Friday through Saturday, mostly clear. Highs in the upper 80s. Lows in the mid-60s. Saturday night, partly cloudy with a 40% chance of thunderstorms. Lows in the upper 60s. Sunday, mostly sunny. Highs in the mid-80s. Again, the forecast for central Minnesota, from St. Cloud to the northwest Twin Cities suburbs for this afternoon, mostly sunny. Near steady temperature in the mid-80s. South winds 15 to 20 miles an hour. At 1 p.m., in Buffalo, it was sunny. The temperature was 81 degrees, the dew point was 70, and the relative humidity was 69%. The wind was south at 14 miles an hour. The pressure was 29.88 inches and steady. In Maple Lake, it was mostly sunny. The temperature was 83 degrees, the dew point was 67, and the relative humidity was 58%. The heat index was 86. The wind was south at 10 miles an hour. The pressure was 29.89 inches and falling. Elsewhere across central Minnesota, skies ranged from sunny to mostly sunny, and temperatures were between 81 and 84 degrees. Around the state, at International Falls, rain was falling, with a temperature of 69. It was sunny, with a temperature of 79 at Rochester, and 80 at Mankato. At Brainerd, it was partly sunny, with a temperature of 86. At Duluth, it was cloudy, with a temperature of 76. Once again at 1 p.m., in Buffalo, it was 81 degrees under sunny skies. And in Maple Lake, it was 83 degrees and the heat index was 86, under mostly sunny skies.
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The current time is 1:58 p.m. Central Daylight Time. Now the forecast for central Minnesota, from St. Cloud to the northwest Twin Cities suburbs. This afternoon, mostly sunny. Near steady temperature in the mid-80s. South winds 15 to 20 miles an hour. Tonight, partly cloudy in the evening, then cloudy with a 50% chance of thunderstorms overnight. Lows in the lower 60s. South winds 15 to 20 miles an hour shifting to the southwest 10 to 20 miles an hour overnight. Tuesday, cooler. Mostly sunny. Highs in the mid-70s. Northwest winds 5 to 15 miles an hour. Tuesday night, mostly clear. Lows in the mid-50s. West winds up to 10 miles an hour. Wednesday through Thursday night, mostly clear. Highs in the lower 80s. Lows in the lower 60s. Friday through Saturday, mostly clear. Highs in the upper 80s. Lows in the mid-60s. Saturday night, partly cloudy with a 40% chance of thunderstorms. Lows in the upper 60s. Sunday, mostly sunny. Highs in the mid-80s. Again, the forecast for central Minnesota, from St. Cloud to the northwest Twin Cities suburbs for this afternoon, mostly sunny. Near steady temperature in the mid-80s. South winds 15 to 20 miles an hour. 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The current time is 2 p.m. Central Daylight Time. Now the forecast for central Minnesota, from St. Cloud to the northwest Twin Cities suburbs. This afternoon, mostly sunny. Near steady temperature in the mid-80s. South winds 15 to 20 miles an hour. Tonight, partly cloudy in the evening, then cloudy with a 50% chance of thunderstorms overnight. Lows in the lower 60s. South winds 15 to 20 miles an hour shifting to the southwest 10 to 20 miles an hour overnight. Tuesday, cooler. Mostly sunny. Highs in the mid-70s. Northwest winds 5 to 15 miles an hour. Tuesday night, mostly clear. Lows in the mid-50s. West winds up to 10 miles an hour. Wednesday through Thursday night, mostly clear. Highs in the lower 80s. Lows in the lower 60s. Friday through Saturday, mostly clear. Highs in the upper 80s. Lows in the mid-60s. Saturday night, partly cloudy with a 40% chance of thunderstorms. Lows in the upper 60s. Sunday, mostly sunny. Highs in the mid-80s. Again, the forecast for central Minnesota, from St. Cloud to the northwest Twin Cities suburbs for this afternoon, mostly sunny. Near steady temperature in the mid-80s. South winds 15 to 20 miles an hour. 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The current time is 2:02 p.m. Central Daylight Time. Now the forecast for central Minnesota, from St. Cloud to the northwest Twin Cities suburbs. This afternoon, mostly sunny. Near steady temperature in the mid-80s. South winds 15 to 20 miles an hour. Tonight, partly cloudy in the evening, then cloudy with a 50% chance of thunderstorms overnight. Lows in the lower 60s.
South winds 15 to 20 miles an hour shifting to the southwest 10 to 20 miles an hour overnight. Tuesday, cooler. Mostly sunny. Highs in the mid-70s. Northwest winds 5 to 15 miles an hour. Tuesday night, mostly clear. Lows in the mid-50s. West winds up to 10 miles an hour. Wednesday through Thursday night, mostly clear. Highs in the lower 80s. Lows in the lower 60s. Friday through Saturday, mostly clear. Highs in the upper 80s. Lows in the mid 60s. Saturday night, partly cloudy with a 40% chance of thunderstorms. Lows in the upper 60s. Sunday, mostly sunny. Highs in the mid 80s. Again, the forecast for central Minnesota, from St. Cloud to the northwest Twin Cities suburbs for this afternoon, mostly sunny. Near steady temperature in the mid 80s. South winds 15 to 20 miles an hour. 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The current time is 2:04 p.m. Central Daylight Time. Now the forecast for central Minnesota, from St. Cloud to the northwest Twin Cities suburbs. This afternoon, mostly sunny. Near steady temperature in the mid-80s. South winds 15 to 20 miles an hour. Tonight, partly cloudy in the evening, then cloudy with a 50% chance of thunderstorms overnight. Lows in the lower 60s. South winds 15 to 20 miles an hour shifting to the southwest 10 to 20 miles an hour overnight. Tuesday, cooler. Mostly sunny. Highs in the mid-70s. Northwest winds 5 to 15 miles an hour. Tuesday night, mostly clear. Lows in the mid-50s. West winds up to 10 miles an hour. Wednesday through Thursday night, mostly clear. Highs in the lower 80s. Lows in the lower 60s. Friday through Saturday, mostly clear. Highs in the upper 80s. Lows in the mid-60s. Saturday night, partly cloudy with a 40% chance of thunderstorms. Lows in the upper 60s. Sunday, mostly sunny. Highs in the mid-80s. Again, the forecast for central Minnesota, from St. Cloud to the northwest Twin Cities suburbs for this afternoon, mostly sunny. Near steady temperature in the mid-80s. South winds 15 to 20 miles an hour. 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The current time is 2:06 p.m. Central Daylight Time. Now the forecast for central Minnesota, from St. Cloud to the northwest Twin Cities suburbs. This afternoon, mostly sunny. Near steady temperature in the mid-80s. South winds 15 to 20 miles an hour. Tonight, partly cloudy in the evening, then cloudy with a 50% chance of thunderstorms overnight. Lows in the lower 60s. South winds 15 to 20 miles an hour shifting to the southwest 10 to 20 miles an hour overnight. Tuesday, cooler. Mostly sunny. Highs in the mid-70s. Northwest winds 5 to 15 miles an hour. Tuesday night, mostly clear. Lows in the mid-50s. West winds up to 10 miles an hour. Wednesday through Thursday night, mostly clear. Highs in the lower 80s. Lows in the lower 60s. Friday through Saturday, mostly clear. Highs in the upper 80s. Lows in the mid-60s. Saturday night, partly cloudy with a 40% chance of thunderstorms. Lows in the upper 60s. Sunday, mostly sunny.
highs in the mid-80s. Again, the forecast for central Minnesota, from St. Cloud to the northwest Twin Cities suburbs for this afternoon, mostly sunny. Near steady temperature in the mid-80s. South winds 15 to 20 miles an hour. 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The current time is 2:08 p.m. Central Daylight Time. Now the forecast for central Minnesota, from St. Cloud to the northwest Twin Cities suburbs. This afternoon, mostly sunny. Near steady temperature in the mid-80s. South winds 15 to 20 miles an hour. Tonight, partly cloudy in the evening, then cloudy with a 50% chance of thunderstorms overnight. Lows in the lower 60s. South winds 15 to 20 miles an hour, shifting to the southwest 10 to 20 miles an hour overnight. Tuesday, cooler. Mostly sunny. Highs in the mid-70s. Northwest winds 5 to 15 miles an hour. Tuesday night, mostly clear. Lows in the mid-50s. West winds up to 10 miles an hour. Wednesday through Thursday night, mostly clear. Highs in the lower 80s. Lows in the lower 60s. Friday through Saturday, mostly clear. Highs in the upper 80s. Lows in the mid-60s. Saturday night, partly cloudy with a 40% chance of thunderstorms. Lows in the upper 60s. Sunday, mostly sunny. Highs in the mid-80s. Again, the forecast for central Minnesota, from St. Cloud to the northwest Twin Cities suburbs for this afternoon, mostly sunny. Near steady temperature in the mid-80s. South winds 15 to 20 miles an hour. 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The current time is 2:10 p.m. Central Daylight Time. Now here is the hazardous weather outlook for portions of central Minnesota, east central Minnesota, south central Minnesota, southeast Minnesota, southwest Minnesota, northwest Wisconsin, and west central Wisconsin. For tonight, no hazardous weather is expected at this time. And now the extended outlook for the period Tuesday through Sunday. No hazardous weather is expected at this time. Spotter information statement, Skywarn spotter activation will not be needed. Now the forecast for central Minnesota, from St. Cloud to the northwest Twin Cities suburbs. This afternoon, mostly sunny. Near steady temperature in the mid-80s. South winds 15 to 20 miles an hour. Tonight, partly cloudy in the evening, then cloudy with a 50% chance of thunderstorms overnight. Lows in the lower 60s. South winds 15 to 20 miles an hour, shifting to the southwest 10 to 20 miles an hour overnight. Tuesday, cooler. Mostly sunny. Highs in the mid-70s. Northwest winds 5 to 15 miles an hour. Tuesday night, mostly clear. Lows in the mid-50s. West winds up to 10 miles an hour. Wednesday through Thursday night, mostly clear. Highs in the lower 80s. Lows in the lower 60s. Friday through Saturday, mostly clear. Highs in the upper 80s. Lows in the mid-60s. Saturday night, partly cloudy with a 40% chance of thunderstorms. Lows in the upper 60s. Sunday, mostly sunny. Highs in the mid-80s. Again, the forecast for central Minnesota, from St. Cloud to the northwest Twin Cities suburbs for this afternoon, mostly sunny. Near steady temperature in the mid-80s. South winds 15 to 20 miles an hour.
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The current time is 2:13 p.m. Central Daylight Time. Now here is the hazardous weather outlook for portions of central Minnesota, east central Minnesota, south central Minnesota, southeast Minnesota, southwest Minnesota, northwest Wisconsin, and west central Wisconsin. For tonight, no hazardous weather is expected at this time. And now the extended outlook for the period Tuesday through Sunday. No hazardous weather is expected at this time. Spotter information statement. Skywarn spotter activation will not be needed. Now the forecast for central Minnesota, from St. Cloud to the northwest Twin Cities suburbs. This afternoon, mostly sunny. Near steady temperature in the mid-80s. South winds 15 to 20 miles an hour. Tonight, partly cloudy in the evening, then cloudy with a 50% chance of thunderstorms overnight. Lows in the lower 60s. South winds 15 to 20 miles an hour shifting to the southwest 10 to 20 miles an hour overnight. Tuesday, cooler. Mostly sunny. Highs in the mid-70s. Northwest winds 5 to 15 miles an hour. Tuesday night, mostly clear. Lows in the mid-50s. West winds up to 10 miles an hour. Wednesday through Thursday night, mostly clear. Highs in the lower 80s. Lows in the lower 60s. Friday through Saturday, mostly clear. Highs in the upper 80s. Lows in the mid-60s. Saturday night, partly cloudy with a 40% chance of thunderstorms. Lows in the upper 60s. Sunday, mostly sunny. Highs in the mid-80s. Again, the forecast for central Minnesota, from St. Cloud to the northwest Twin Cities suburbs for this afternoon, mostly sunny. Near steady temperature in the mid-80s. South winds 15 to 20 miles an hour. At 2 p.m., in Buffalo, it was sunny. The temperature was 81 degrees, the dew point was 72, and the relative humidity was 74%. The wind was south at 13 miles an hour, gusting to 21. The pressure was 29.86 inches and falling. In Maple Lake, it was mostly sunny, but temperature was 84 degrees, the dew point was 68, and the relative humidity was 59%. The heat index was 87. The wind was south at 13 miles an hour. The pressure was 29.88 inches and steady. Elsewhere across central Minnesota, skies ranged from sunny to mostly sunny, and temperatures were between 82 and 86 degrees. Around the state, at Brainerd, it was sunny, with a temperature of 88. At Rochester, it was mostly sunny, with a temperature of 81. It was partly sunny, with a temperature of 81 at Mankato, and 69 at International Falls. At Duluth, it was cloudy, with a temperature of 77. Once again at 2 p.m., in Buffalo, it was 81 degrees under sunny skies. And in Maple Lake, it was 84 degrees and the heat index was 87, under mostly sunny skies. This is weather radio station WNG676 Clearwater, broadcasting on a frequency of 162.50 MHz. 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The current time is 2:17 p.m. Central Daylight Time. Now here is the hazardous weather outlook for portions of central Minnesota, east central Minnesota, south central Minnesota, southeast Minnesota, southwest Minnesota, northwest Wisconsin, and west central Wisconsin. For tonight, no hazardous weather is expected at this time. And now the extended outlook for the period Tuesday through Sunday. No hazardous weather is expected at this time.
Spotter information statement. Sky warns spotter activation will not be needed. Now the forecast for central Minnesota, from St. Cloud to the northwest Twin Cities suburbs. This afternoon, mostly sunny. Near steady temperature in the mid-80s. South winds 15 to 20 miles an hour. Tonight, partly cloudy in the evening, then cloudy with a 50% chance of thunderstorms overnight. Lows in the lower 60s. South winds 15 to 20 miles an hour shifting to the southwest 10 to 20 miles an hour overnight. Tuesday, cooler. Mostly sunny. Highs in the mid-70s. Northwest winds 5 to 15 miles an hour. Tuesday night, mostly clear. Lows in the mid-50s. West winds up to 10 miles an hour. Wednesday through Thursday night, mostly clear. Highs in the lower 80s. Lows in the lower 60s. Friday through Saturday, mostly clear. Highs in the upper 80s. Lows in the mid-60s. Saturday night, partly cloudy with a 40% chance of thunderstorms. Lows in the upper 60s. Sunday, mostly sunny. Highs in the mid-80s. Again, the forecast for central Minnesota, from St. Cloud to the northwest Twin Cities suburbs for this afternoon, mostly sunny. Near steady temperature in the mid-80s. South winds 15 to 20 miles an hour. At 2 p.m., in Buffalo, it was sunny. The temperature was 81 degrees, the dew point was 72, and the relative humidity was 74%. The wind was south at 13 miles an hour, gusting to 21. The pressure was 29.86 inches and falling. In Maple Lake, it was mostly sunny. The temperature was 84 degrees, the dew point was 68, and the relative humidity was 59%. The heat index was 87. The wind was south at 13 miles an hour. The pressure was 29.88 inches and steady. Elsewhere across central Minnesota, skies ranged from sunny to mostly sunny, and temperatures were between 82 and 86 degrees. Around the state, at Brainerd, it was sunny, with a temperature of 88. At Rochester, it was mostly sunny, with a temperature of 81. It was partly sunny, with a temperature of 81 at Mankato, and 69 at International Falls. At Duluth, it was cloudy, with a temperature of 77. Once again at 2 p.m., in Buffalo, it was 81 degrees under sunny skies. And in Maple Lake, it was 84 degrees and the heat index was 87, under mostly sunny skies. 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The current time is 2:21 p.m. Central Daylight Time. Now here is the hazardous weather outlook for portions of central Minnesota, east central Minnesota, south central Minnesota, southeast Minnesota, southwest Minnesota, northwest Wisconsin, and west central Wisconsin. For tonight, no hazardous weather is expected at this time. And now the extended outlook for the period Tuesday through Sunday. No hazardous weather is expected at this time. Spotter information statement. Sky warns spotter activation will not be needed. Now the forecast for central Minnesota, from St. Cloud to the northwest Twin Cities suburbs. This afternoon, mostly sunny. Near steady temperature in the mid-80s. South winds 15 to 20 miles an hour. Tonight, partly cloudy in the evening, then cloudy with a 50% chance of thunderstorms overnight. Lows in the lower 60s. South winds 15 to 20 miles an hour shifting to the southwest 10 to 20 miles an hour overnight. Tuesday, cooler. Mostly sunny. Highs in the mid-70s. Northwest winds 5 to 15 miles an hour. Tuesday night, mostly clear. Lows in the mid-50s.
West winds up to 10 miles an hour. Wednesday through Thursday night, mostly clear. Highs in the lower 80s. Lows in the lower 60s. Friday through Saturday, mostly clear. Highs in the upper 80s. Lows in the mid 60s. Saturday night, partly cloudy with a 40% chance of thunderstorms. Lows in the upper 60s. Sunday, mostly sunny. Highs in the mid 80s. Again, the forecast for central Minnesota, from St. Cloud to the northwest Twin Cities suburbs for this afternoon, mostly sunny. Near steady temperature in the mid 80s. South winds 15 to 20 miles an hour. At 2 p.m., in Buffalo, it was sunny. The temperature was 81 degrees, the dew point was 72, and the relative humidity was 74%. The wind was south at 13 miles an hour, gusting to 21. The pressure was 29.86 inches and falling. In Maple Lake, it was mostly sunny, but temperature was 84 degrees, the dew point was 68, and the relative humidity was 59%. The heat index was 87. The wind was south at 13 miles an hour. The pressure was 29.88 inches and steady. Elsewhere across central Minnesota, skies ranged from sunny to mostly sunny, and temperatures were between 82 and 86 degrees. Around the state, at Brainerd, it was sunny, with a temperature of 88. At Rochester, it was mostly sunny, with a temperature of 81. It was partly sunny, with a temperature of 81 at Mankato, and 69 at International Falls. At Duluth, it was cloudy, with a temperature of 77. Once again at 2 p.m., in Buffalo, it was 81 degrees under sunny skies. And in Maple Lake, it was 84 degrees and the heat index was 87, under mostly sunny skies. 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The current time is 2:25 p.m. Central Daylight Time. Now here is the hazardous weather outlook for portions of central Minnesota, east central Minnesota, south central Minnesota, southeast Minnesota, southwest Minnesota, northwest Wisconsin, and west central Wisconsin. For tonight, no hazardous weather is expected at this time. And now the extended outlook for the period Tuesday through Sunday. No hazardous weather is expected at this time. Spotter information statement, Sky Warns spotter activation will not be needed. Now the forecast for central Minnesota, from St. Cloud to the northwest Twin Cities suburbs. This afternoon, mostly sunny. Near steady temperature in the mid-80s. South winds 15 to 20 miles an hour. Tonight, partly cloudy in the evening, then cloudy with a 50% chance of thunderstorms overnight. Lows in the lower 60s. South winds 15 to 20 miles an hour, shifting to the southwest 10 to 20 miles an hour overnight. Tuesday, cooler. Mostly sunny. Highs in the mid-70s. Northwest winds 5 to 15 miles an hour. Tuesday night, mostly clear. Lows in the mid-50s. West winds up to 10 miles an hour. Wednesday through Thursday night, mostly clear. Highs in the lower 80s. Lows in the lower 60s. Friday through Saturday, mostly clear. Highs in the upper 80s. Lows in the mid-60s. Saturday night, partly cloudy with a 40% chance of thunderstorms. Lows in the upper 60s. Sunday, mostly sunny. Highs in the mid-80s. Again, the forecast for central Minnesota, from St. Cloud to the northwest Twin Cities suburbs for this afternoon, mostly sunny. Near steady temperature in the mid-80s. South winds 15 to 20 miles an hour. At 2 p.m., in Buffalo, it was sunny.
The temperature was 81 degrees, the dew point was 72, and the relative humidity was 74%. The wind was out at 13 miles an hour, gusting to 21. The pressure was 29.86 inches and falling. In Maple Lake, it was mostly sunny. The temperature was 84 degrees, the dew point was 68, and the relative humidity was 59%. The heat index was 87. The wind was south at 13 miles an hour. The pressure was 29.88 inches and steady. Elsewhere across central Minnesota, skies ranged from sunny to mostly sunny, and temperatures were between 82 and 86 degrees. Around the state, at Brainerd, it was sunny, with a temperature of 88. Rochester, it was mostly sunny, with a temperature of 81. It was partly sunny, with a temperature of 81 at Mankato, and 69 at International Falls. At Duluth, it was cloudy, with a temperature of 77. Once again at 2 p.m., in Buffalo, it was 81 degrees under sunny skies. And in Maple Lake, it was 84 degrees and the heat index was 87, under mostly sunny skies. 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The current time is 2:29 p.m. Central Daylight Time. Now here is the hazardous weather outlook for portions of central Minnesota, east central Minnesota, south central Minnesota, southeast Minnesota, southwest Minnesota, northwest Wisconsin, and west central Wisconsin. For tonight, no hazardous weather is expected at this time. And now the extended outlook for the period Tuesday through Sunday. No hazardous weather is expected at this time. Spotter information statement, Skywarn spotter activation will not be needed. Now the forecast for central Minnesota, from St. Cloud to the northwest Twin Cities suburbs. This afternoon, mostly sunny. Near steady temperature in the mid-80s. South winds 15 to 20 miles an hour. Tonight, partly cloudy in the evening, then cloudy with a 50% chance of thunderstorms overnight. Lows in the lower 60s. South winds 15 to 20 miles an hour shifting to the southwest 10 to 20 miles an hour overnight. Tuesday, cooler. Mostly sunny. Highs in the mid-70s. Northwest winds 5 to 15 miles an hour. Tuesday night, mostly clear. Lows in the mid-50s. West winds up to 10 miles an hour. Wednesday through Thursday night, mostly clear. Highs in the lower 80s. Lows in the lower 60s. Friday through Saturday, mostly clear. Highs in the upper 80s. Lows in the mid-60s. Saturday night, partly cloudy with a 40% chance of thunderstorms. Lows in the upper 60s. Sunday, mostly sunny. Highs in the mid-80s. Again, the forecast for central Minnesota, from St. Cloud to the northwest Twin Cities suburbs for this afternoon, mostly sunny. Near steady temperature in the mid-80s. South winds 15 to 20 miles an hour. At 2 p.m., in Buffalo, it was sunny. The temperature was 81 degrees. The dew point was 72, and the relative humidity was 74%. The wind was south at 13 miles an hour, gusting to 21. The pressure was 29.86 inches and falling. In Maple Lake, it was mostly sunny. The temperature was 84 degrees, the dew point was 68, and the relative humidity was 59%. The heat index was 87. The wind was south at 13 miles an hour. The pressure was 29.88 inches and steady. Elsewhere across central Minnesota, skies ranged from sunny to mostly sunny, and temperatures were between 82 and 86 degrees. Around the state, at Brainerd, it was sunny, with a temperature of 88.

p.m. Central Daylight Time. Now here is the hazardous weather outlook for portions of central Minnesota, east central Minnesota, south central Minnesota, southeast Minnesota, southwest Minnesota, northwest Wisconsin, and west central Wisconsin. For tonight, no hazardous weather is expected at this time. And now the extended outlook for the period Tuesday through Sunday. No hazardous weather is expected at this time. Spotter information statement. Skywarn spotter activation will not be needed. Now the forecast for central Minnesota, from St. Cloud to the northwest Twin Cities suburbs. This afternoon, mostly sunny. Near steady temperature in the mid-80s. South winds 15 to 20 miles an hour. Tonight, partly cloudy in the evening, then cloudy with a 50% chance of thunderstorms overnight. Lows in the lower 60s. South winds 15 to 20 miles an hour, shifting to the southwest 10 to 20 miles an hour overnight. Tuesday, cooler. Mostly sunny. Highs in the mid-70s. Northwest winds 5 to 15 miles an hour. Tuesday night, mostly clear. Lows in the mid-50s. West winds up to 10 miles an hour. Wednesday through Thursday night, mostly clear. Highs in the lower 80s. Lows in the lower 60s. Friday through Saturday, mostly clear. Highs in the upper 80s. Lows in the mid-60s. Saturday night, partly cloudy with a 40% chance of thunderstorms. Lows in the upper 60s. Sunday, mostly sunny. Highs in the mid-80s. Again, the forecast for central Minnesota, from St. Cloud to the northwest Twin Cities suburbs for this afternoon, mostly sunny. Near steady temperature in the mid-80s. South winds 15 to 20 miles an hour. At 2 p.m., in Buffalo, it was sunny. The temperature was 81 degrees, the dew point was 72, and the relative humidity was 74%. The wind was south at 13 miles an hour, gusting to 21. The pressure was 29.86 inches and falling. In Maple Lake, it was mostly sunny, but temperature was 84 degrees, the dew point was 68, and the relative humidity was 59%. The heat index was 87. The wind was south at 13 miles an hour. The pressure was 29.88 inches and steady. Elsewhere across central Minnesota, skies ranged from sunny to mostly sunny, and temperatures were between 82 and 86 degrees. Around the state, at Brainerd, it was sunny, with a temperature of 88. At Rochester, it was mostly sunny, with a temperature of 81. It was partly sunny, with a temperature of 81 at Mankato, and 69 at International Falls. At Duluth, it was cloudy, with a temperature of 77. Once again at 2 p.m., in Buffalo, it was 81 degrees under sunny skies. And in Maple Lake, it was 84 degrees and the heat index was 87, under mostly sunny skies. 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The current time is 2:38 p.m. Central Daylight Time. Now here is the hazardous weather outlook for portions of central Minnesota, east central Minnesota, south central Minnesota, southeast Minnesota, southwest Minnesota, northwest Wisconsin, and west central Wisconsin. For tonight, no hazardous weather is expected at this time. And now the extended outlook for the period Tuesday through Sunday. No hazardous weather is expected at this time. Spotter information statement. Skywarn spotter activation will not be needed. Now the forecast for central Minnesota, from St. Cloud to the northwest Twin Cities suburbs. This afternoon, mostly sunny. Near steady temperature in the mid-80s. South winds 15 to 20 miles an hour.

Tonight, partly cloudy in the evening, then cloudy with a 50% chance of thunderstorms overnight. Lows in the lower 60s. South winds 15 to 20 miles an hour, shifting to the southwest 10 to 20 miles an hour overnight. Tuesday, cooler. Mostly sunny. Highs in the mid-70s. Northwest winds 5 to 15 miles an hour. Tuesday night, mostly clear. Lows in the mid-50s. West winds up to 10 miles an hour. Wednesday through Thursday night, mostly clear. Highs in the lower 80s. Lows in the lower 60s. Friday through Saturday, mostly clear. Highs in the upper 80s. Lows in the mid-60s. Saturday night, partly cloudy with a 40% chance of thunderstorms. Lows in the upper 60s. Sunday, mostly sunny. Highs in the mid-80s. Again, the forecast for central Minnesota, from St. Cloud to the northwest Twin Cities suburbs for this afternoon, mostly sunny. Near steady temperature in the mid-80s. South winds 15 to 20 miles an hour. At 2 p.m., in Buffalo, it was sunny. The temperature was 81 degrees, the dew point was 72, and the relative humidity was 74%. The wind was south at 13 miles an hour, gusting to 21. The pressure was 29.86 inches and falling. In Maple Lake, it was mostly sunny, the temperature was 84 degrees, the dew point was 68, and the relative humidity was 59%. The heat index was 87. The wind was south at 13 miles an hour. The pressure was 29.88 inches and steady. Elsewhere across central Minnesota, skies ranged from sunny to mostly sunny, and temperatures were between 82 and 86 degrees. Around the state, at Brainerd, it was sunny, with a temperature of 88. At Rochester, it was mostly sunny, with a temperature of 81. It was partly sunny, with a temperature of 81 at Mankato, and 69 at International Falls. At Duluth, it was cloudy, with a temperature of 77. Once again at 2 p.m., in Buffalo, it was 81 degrees under sunny skies. And in Maple Lake, it was 84 degrees and the heat index was 87, under mostly sunny skies. 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The current time is 2:42 p.m. Central Daylight Time. Now here is the hazardous weather outlook for portions of central Minnesota, east central Minnesota, south central Minnesota, southeast Minnesota, southwest Minnesota, northwest Wisconsin, and west central Wisconsin. For tonight, no hazardous weather is expected at this time. And now the extended outlook for the period Tuesday through Sunday. No hazardous weather is expected at this time. Spotter information statement, Sky Warns spotter activation will not be needed. Now the forecast for central Minnesota, from St. Cloud to the northwest Twin Cities suburbs. This afternoon, mostly sunny. Near steady temperature in the mid-80s. South winds 15 to 20 miles an hour. Tonight, partly cloudy in the evening, then cloudy with a 50% chance of thunderstorms overnight. Lows in the lower 60s. South winds 15 to 20 miles an hour, shifting to the southwest 10 to 20 miles an hour overnight. Tuesday, cooler. Mostly sunny. Highs in the mid-70s. Northwest winds 5 to 15 miles an hour. Tuesday night, mostly clear. Lows in the mid-50s. West winds up to 10 miles an hour. Wednesday through Thursday night, mostly clear. Highs in the lower 80s. Lows in the lower 60s. Friday through Saturday, mostly clear. Highs in the upper 80s. Lows in the mid-60s. Saturday night,
partly cloudy with a 40% chance of thunderstorms. Lows in the upper 60s. Sunday, mostly sunny. Highs in the mid-80s. Again, the forecast for central Minnesota, from St. Cloud to the northwest Twin Cities suburbs for this afternoon, mostly sunny. Near steady temperature in the mid-80s. South winds 15 to 20 miles an hour. At 2 p.m., in Buffalo, it was sunny. The temperature was 81 degrees, the dew point was 72, and the relative humidity was 74%. The wind was south at 13 miles an hour. Gusting to 21. The pressure was 29.86 inches and falling. In Maple Lake, it was mostly sunny. The temperature was 84 degrees, the dew point was 68, and the relative humidity was 59%. The heat index was 87. The wind was south at 13 miles an hour. The pressure was 29.88 inches and steady. Elsewhere across central Minnesota, skies ranged from sunny to mostly sunny, and temperatures were between 82 and 86 degrees. Around the state, at Brainerd, it was sunny, with a temperature of 88. At Rochester, it was mostly sunny, with a temperature of 81. It was partly sunny, with a temperature of 81 at Mankato, and 69 at International Falls. At Duluth, it was cloudy, with a temperature of 77. Once again at 2 p.m., in Buffalo, it was 81 degrees under sunny skies. And in Maple Lake, it was 84 degrees and the heat index was 87, under mostly sunny skies. 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The current time is 2:46 p.m. Central Daylight Time. Now here is the hazardous weather outlook for portions of central Minnesota, east central Minnesota, south central Minnesota, southeast Minnesota, southwest Minnesota, northwest Wisconsin, and west central Wisconsin. For tonight, no hazardous weather is expected at this time. And now the extended outlook for the period Tuesday through Sunday. No hazardous weather is expected at this time. Spotter information statement. Skywarn spotter activation will not be needed. Now the forecast for central Minnesota, from St. Cloud to the northwest Twin Cities suburbs. This afternoon, mostly sunny. Near steady temperature in the mid-80s. South winds 15 to 20 miles an hour. Tonight, partly cloudy in the evening. Then cloudy with a 50% chance of thunderstorms overnight. Lows in the lower 60s. South winds 15 to 20 miles an hour shifting to the southwest 10 to 20 miles an hour overnight. Tuesday, cooler. Mostly sunny. Highs in the mid-70s. Northwest winds 5 to 15 miles an hour. Tuesday night, mostly clear. Lows in the mid-50s. West winds up to 10 miles an hour. Wednesday through Thursday night, mostly clear. Highs in the lower 80s. Lows in the lower 60s. Friday through Saturday, mostly clear. Highs in the upper 80s. Lows in the mid 60s. Saturday night, partly cloudy with a 40% chance of thunderstorms. Lows in the upper 60s. Sunday, mostly sunny. Highs in the mid-80s. Again, the forecast for central Minnesota, from St. Cloud to the northwest Twin Cities suburbs for this afternoon, mostly sunny. Near steady temperature in the mid-80s. South winds 15 to 20 miles an hour. At 2 p.m., in Buffalo, it was sunny. The temperature was 81 degrees, the dew point was 72, and the relative humidity was 74%. The wind was south at 13 miles an hour. Gusting to 21. The pressure was 29.86 inches and falling. In Maple Lake, it was mostly sunny. The temperature was 84 degrees.
The dew point was 68, and the relative humidity was 59%. The heat index was 87. The wind was south at 13 miles an hour. The pressure was 29.88 inches and steady. Elsewhere across central Minnesota, skies ranged from sunny to mostly sunny, and temperatures were between 82 and 86 degrees. Around the state, at Brainerd, it was sunny, with a temperature of 88. At Rochester, it was mostly sunny, with a temperature of 81. It was partly sunny, with a temperature of 81 at Mankato, and 69 at International Falls. At Duluth, it was cloudy, with a temperature of 77. Once again at 2 p.m., in Buffalo, it was 81 degrees under sunny skies. And in Maple Lake, it was 84 degrees and the heat index was 87, under mostly sunny skies. 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The current time is 2:50 p.m. Central Daylight Time. Now here is the hazardous weather outlook for portions of central Minnesota, east central Minnesota, south central Minnesota, southeast Minnesota, southwest Minnesota, northwest Wisconsin, and west central Wisconsin. For tonight, no hazardous weather is expected at this time. And now the extended outlook for the period Tuesday through Sunday. No hazardous weather is expected at this time. Spotter information statement, Skywarn spotter activation will not be needed. Now the forecast for central Minnesota, from St. Cloud to the northwest Twin Cities suburbs. This afternoon, mostly sunny. Near steady temperature in the mid-80s. South winds 15 to 20 miles an hour. Tonight, partly cloudy in the evening, then cloudy with a 50% chance of thunderstorms overnight. Lows in the lower 60s. South winds 15 to 20 miles an hour shifting to the southwest 10 to 20 miles an hour overnight. Tuesday, cooler. Mostly sunny. Highs in the mid-70s. Northwest winds 5 to 15 miles an hour. Tuesday night, mostly clear. Lows in the mid-50s. West winds up to 10 miles an hour. Wednesday through Thursday night, mostly clear. Highs in the lower 80s. Lows in the lower 60s. Friday through Saturday, mostly clear. Highs in the upper 80s. Lows in the mid-60s. Saturday night, partly cloudy with a 40% chance of thunderstorms. Lows in the upper 60s. Sunday, mostly sunny. Highs in the mid-80s. Again, the forecast for central Minnesota, from St. Cloud to the northwest Twin Cities suburbs for this afternoon, mostly sunny. Near steady temperature in the mid-80s. South winds 15 to 20 miles an hour. At 2 p.m., in Buffalo, it was sunny. The temperature was 81 degrees, the dew point was 72, and the relative humidity was 74%. The wind was south at 13 miles an hour. Gusting to 21. The pressure was 29.86 inches and falling. In Maple Lake, it was mostly sunny. The temperature was 84 degrees, the dew point was 68, and the relative humidity was 59%. The heat index was 87. The wind was south at 13 miles an hour. The pressure was 29.88 inches and steady. Elsewhere across central Minnesota, skies ranged from sunny to mostly sunny, and temperatures were between 82 and 86 degrees. Around the state, at Brainerd, it was sunny, with a temperature of 88. At Rochester, it was mostly sunny, with a temperature of 81. It was partly sunny, with a temperature of 81 at Mankato, and 69 at International Falls. At Duluth, it was cloudy, with a temperature of 77. Once again at 2 p.m., in Buffalo, it was 81 degrees under sunny skies. And in Maple Lake,
It was 84 degrees and the heat index was 87, under mostly sunny skies. 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The current time is 2:54 p.m. Central Daylight Time. Now here is the hazardous weather outlook for portions of central Minnesota, east central Minnesota, south central Minnesota, southeast Minnesota, southwest Minnesota, northwest Wisconsin, and west central Wisconsin. For tonight, no hazardous weather is expected at this time. And now the extended outlook for the period Tuesday through Sunday. No hazardous weather is expected at this time. Spotter information statement, Skywarn spotter activation will not be needed. Now the forecast for central Minnesota, from St. Cloud to the northwest Twin Cities suburbs. This afternoon, mostly sunny. Near steady temperature in the mid-80s. South winds 15 to 20 miles an hour. Tonight, partly cloudy in the evening, then cloudy with a 50% chance of thunderstorms overnight. Lows in the lower 60s. South winds 15 to 20 miles an hour, shifting to the southwest 10 to 20 miles an hour overnight. Tuesday, cooler. Mostly sunny. Highs in the mid-70s. Northwest winds 5 to 15 miles an hour. Tuesday night, mostly clear. Lows in the mid-50s. West winds up to 10 miles an hour. Wednesday through Thursday night, mostly clear. Highs in the lower 80s. Lows in the lower 60s. Friday through Saturday, mostly clear. Highs in the upper 80s. Lows in the mid-60s. Saturday night, partly cloudy with a 40% chance of thunderstorms. Lows in the upper 60s. Sunday, mostly sunny. Highs in the mid-80s. Again, the forecast for central Minnesota, from St. Cloud to the northwest Twin Cities suburbs for this afternoon, mostly sunny. Near steady temperature in the mid-80s. South winds 15 to 20 miles an hour. At 2 p.m., in Buffalo, it was sunny. The temperature was 81 degrees, the dew point was 72, and the relative humidity was 74%. The wind was south at 13 miles an hour, gusting to 21. The pressure was 29.86 inches and falling. In Maple Lake, it was mostly sunny, the temperature was 84 degrees, the dew point was 68, and the relative humidity was 59%. The heat index was 87. The wind was south at 13 miles an hour. The pressure was 29.88 inches and steady. Elsewhere across central Minnesota, skies ranged from sunny to mostly sunny, and temperatures were between 82 and 86 degrees. Around the state, at Brainerd, it was sunny, with a temperature of 88. At Rochester, it was mostly sunny, with a temperature of 81. It was partly sunny, with a temperature of 81 at Mankato, and 69 at International Falls. At Duluth, it was cloudy, with a temperature of 77. Once again at 2 p.m., in Buffalo, it was 81 degrees under sunny skies. And in Maple Lake, it was 84 degrees and the heat index was 87, under mostly sunny skies. 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The current time is 2:58 p.m. Central Daylight Time. Now here is the hazardous weather outlook for portions of central Minnesota, east central Minnesota, south central Minnesota, southeast Minnesota, southwest Minnesota, northwest Wisconsin, and west central Wisconsin. For tonight, no hazardous weather is expected at this time.
and now the extended outlook for the period Tuesday through Sunday. No hazardous weather is expected at this time. Spotter information statement. Sky warns spotter activation will not be needed. Now the forecast for central Minnesota, from St. Cloud to the northwest Twin Cities suburbs. This afternoon, mostly sunny. Near steady temperature in the mid-80s. South winds 15 to 20 miles an hour. Tonight, partly cloudy in the evening, then cloudy with a 50% chance of thunderstorms overnight. Lows in the lower 60s. South winds 15 to 20 miles an hour, shifting to the southwest 10 to 20 miles an hour overnight. Tuesday, cooler. Mostly sunny. Highs in the mid-70s. Northwest winds 5 to 15 miles an hour. Tuesday night, mostly clear. Lows in the mid-50s. West winds up to 10 miles an hour. Wednesday through Thursday night, mostly clear. Highs in the lower 80s. Lows in the lower 60s. Friday through Saturday, mostly clear. Highs in the upper 80s. Lows in the mid-60s. Saturday night, partly cloudy with a 40% chance of thunderstorms. Lows in the upper 60s. Sunday, mostly sunny. Highs in the mid-80s. Again, the forecast for central Minnesota, from St. Cloud to the northwest Twin Cities suburbs for this afternoon, mostly sunny. Near steady temperature in the mid-80s. South winds 15 to 20 miles an hour. 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The current time is 3:01 p.m. Central Daylight Time. Now here is the hazardous weather outlook for portions of central Minnesota, east central Minnesota, south central Minnesota, southeast Minnesota, southwest Minnesota, northwest Wisconsin, and west central Wisconsin. For tonight, no hazardous weather is expected at this time. And now the extended outlook for the period Tuesday through Sunday. No hazardous weather is expected at this time. Spotter information statement. Sky warns spotter activation will not be needed. Now the forecast for central Minnesota, from St. Cloud to the northwest Twin Cities suburbs. This afternoon, mostly sunny. Near steady temperature in the mid-80s. South winds 15 to 20 miles an hour. Tonight, partly cloudy in the evening, then cloudy with a 50% chance of thunderstorms overnight. Lows in the lower 60s. South winds 15 to 20 miles an hour, shifting to the southwest 10 to 20 miles an hour overnight. Tuesday, cooler. Mostly sunny. Highs in the mid-70s. Northwest winds 5 to 15 miles an hour. Tuesday night, mostly clear. Lows in the mid-50s. West winds up to 10 miles an hour. Wednesday through Thursday night, mostly clear. Highs in the lower 80s. Lows in the lower 60s. Friday through Saturday, mostly clear. Highs in the upper 80s. Lows in the mid-60s. Saturday night, partly cloudy with a 40% chance of thunderstorms. Lows in the upper 60s. Sunday, mostly sunny. Highs in the mid-80s. Again, the forecast for central Minnesota, from St. Cloud to the northwest Twin Cities suburbs for this afternoon, mostly sunny. Near steady temperature in the mid-80s. South winds 15 to 20 miles an hour. 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The current time is 3:03 p.m. Central Daylight Time. Now here is the hazardous weather outlook for portions of central Minnesota,
East Central Minnesota, South Central Minnesota, Southeast Minnesota, Southwest Minnesota, Northwest Wisconsin, and West Central Wisconsin. For tonight, no hazardous weather is expected at this time. And now the extended outlook for the period Tuesday through Sunday. No hazardous weather is expected at this time. Spotter information statement. Sky warns spotter activation will not be needed. Now the forecast for central Minnesota, from St. Cloud to the northwest Twin Cities suburbs. This afternoon, mostly sunny. Near steady temperature in the mid-80s. South winds 15 to 20 miles an hour. Tonight, partly cloudy in the evening, then cloudy with a 50% chance of thunderstorms overnight. Lows in the lower 60s. South winds 15 to 20 miles an hour, shifting to the southwest 10 to 20 miles an hour overnight. Tuesday, cooler. Mostly sunny. Highs in the mid-70s. Northwest winds 5 to 15 miles an hour. Tuesday night, mostly clear. Lows in the mid-50s. West winds up to 10 miles an hour. Wednesday through Thursday night, mostly clear. Highs in the lower 80s. Lows in the lower 60s. Friday through Saturday, mostly clear. Highs in the upper 80s. Lows in the mid-60s. Saturday night, partly cloudy with a 40% chance of thunderstorms. Lows in the upper 60s. Sunday, mostly sunny. Highs in the mid-80s. Again, the forecast for central Minnesota, from St. Cloud to the northwest Twin Cities suburbs for this afternoon, mostly sunny. Near steady temperature in the mid-80s. South winds 15 to 20 miles an hour. 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The current time is 3:06 p.m. Central Daylight Time. Now here is the hazardous weather outlook for portions of central Minnesota, east central Minnesota, south central Minnesota, southeast Minnesota, southwest Minnesota, northwest Wisconsin, and west central Wisconsin. For tonight, no hazardous weather is expected at this time. And now the extended outlook for the period Tuesday through Sunday. No hazardous weather is expected at this time. Spotter information statement. Sky warns spotter activation will not be needed. Now the forecast for central Minnesota, from St. Cloud to the northwest Twin Cities suburbs. This afternoon, mostly sunny. Near steady temperature in the mid-80s. South winds 15 to 20 miles an hour. Tonight, partly cloudy in the evening, then cloudy with a 50% chance of thunderstorms overnight. Lows in the lower 60s. South winds 15 to 20 miles an hour, shifting to the southwest 10 to 20 miles an hour overnight. Tuesday, cooler. Mostly sunny. Highs in the mid-70s. Northwest winds 5 to 15 miles an hour. Tuesday night, mostly clear. Lows in the mid-50s. West winds up to 10 miles an hour. Wednesday through Thursday night, mostly clear. Highs in the lower 80s. Lows in the lower 60s. Friday through Saturday, mostly clear. Highs in the upper 80s. Lows in the mid-60s. Saturday night, partly cloudy with a 40% chance of thunderstorms. Lows in the upper 60s. Sunday, mostly sunny. Highs in the mid-80s. Again, the forecast for central Minnesota, from St. Cloud to the northwest Twin Cities suburbs for this afternoon, mostly sunny. Near steady temperature in the mid-80s. South winds 15 to 20 miles an hour. 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
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The current time is 3:08 p.m. Central Daylight Time. Now here is the hazardous weather outlook for portions of central Minnesota, east central Minnesota, south central Minnesota, southeast Minnesota, southwest Minnesota, northwest Wisconsin, and west central Wisconsin. For tonight, no hazardous weather is expected at this time. And now the extended outlook for the period Tuesday through Sunday. No hazardous weather is expected at this time. Spotter information statement. Skywarn spotter activation will not be needed. Now the forecast for central Minnesota, from St. Cloud to the northwest Twin Cities suburbs. This afternoon, mostly sunny. Near steady temperature in the mid-80s. South winds 15 to 20 miles an hour. Tonight, partly cloudy in the evening, then cloudy with a 50% chance of thunderstorms overnight. Lows in the lower 60s. South winds 15 to 20 miles an hour, shifting to the southwest 10 to 20 miles an hour overnight. Tuesday, cooler. Mostly sunny. Highs in the mid-70s. Northwest winds 5 to 15 miles an hour. Tuesday night, mostly clear. Lows in the mid-50s. West winds up to 10 miles an hour. Wednesday through Thursday night, mostly clear. Highs in the lower 80s. Lows in the lower 60s. Friday through Saturday, mostly clear. Highs in the upper 80s. Lows in the mid-60s. Saturday night, partly cloudy with a 40% chance of thunderstorms. Lows in the upper 60s. Sunday, mostly sunny. Highs in the mid-80s. Again, the forecast for central Minnesota, from St. Cloud to the northwest Twin Cities suburbs for this afternoon, mostly sunny. Near steady temperature in the mid-80s. South winds 15 to 20 miles an hour. 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The current time is 3:11 p.m. Central Daylight Time. Now here is the hazardous weather outlook for portions of central Minnesota, east central Minnesota, south central Minnesota, southeast Minnesota, southwest Minnesota, northwest Wisconsin, and west central Wisconsin. For tonight, no hazardous weather is expected at this time. And now the extended outlook for the period Tuesday through Sunday. No hazardous weather is expected at this time. Spotter information statement. Skywarn spotter activation will not be needed. Now the forecast for central Minnesota, from St. Cloud to the northwest Twin Cities suburbs. This afternoon, mostly sunny. Near steady temperature in the mid-80s. South winds 15 to 20 miles an hour. Tonight, partly cloudy in the evening, then cloudy with a 50% chance of thunderstorms overnight. Lows in the lower 60s. South winds 15 to 20 miles an hour, shifting to the southwest 10 to 20 miles an hour overnight. Tuesday, cooler. Mostly sunny. Highs in the mid-70s. Northwest winds 5 to 15 miles an hour. Tuesday night, mostly clear. Lows in the mid-50s. West winds up to 10 miles an hour. Wednesday through Thursday night, mostly clear. Highs in the lower 80s. Lows in the lower 60s. Friday through Saturday, mostly clear. Highs in the upper 80s. Lows in the mid-60s. Saturday night, partly cloudy with a 40% chance of thunderstorms. Lows in the upper 60s. Sunday, mostly sunny. Highs in the mid-80s. Again, the forecast for central Minnesota, from St. Cloud to the northwest Twin Cities suburbs for this afternoon, mostly sunny.
near steady temperature in the mid-80s. South winds 15 to 20 miles an hour. 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The current time is 3:14 p.m. Central Daylight Time. Now here is the hazardous weather outlook for portions of central Minnesota, east central Minnesota, south central Minnesota, southeast Minnesota, southwest Minnesota, northwest Wisconsin, and west central Wisconsin. For tonight, no hazardous weather is expected at this time. And now the extended outlook for the period Tuesday through Sunday. No hazardous weather is expected at this time. Spotter information statement, Skywarn spotter activation will not be needed. Now the forecast for central Minnesota, from St. Cloud to the northwest Twin Cities suburbs. This afternoon, mostly sunny. Near steady temperature in the mid-80s. South winds 15 to 20 miles an hour. Tonight, partly cloudy in the evening, then cloudy with a 50% chance of thunderstorms overnight. Lows in the lower 60s. South winds 15 to 20 miles an hour, shifting to the southwest 10 to 20 miles an hour overnight. Tuesday, cooler. Mostly sunny. Highs in the mid-70s. Northwest winds 5 to 15 miles an hour. Tuesday night, mostly clear. Lows in the mid-50s. West winds up to 10 miles an hour. Wednesday through Thursday night, mostly clear. Highs in the lower 80s. Lows in the lower 60s. Friday through Saturday, mostly clear. Highs in the upper 80s. Lows in the mid-60s. Saturday night, partly cloudy with a 40% chance of thunderstorms. Lows in the upper 60s. Sunday, mostly sunny. Highs in the mid-80s. Again, the forecast for central Minnesota, from St. Cloud to the northwest Twin Cities suburbs for this afternoon, mostly sunny. Near steady temperature in the mid-80s. South winds 15 to 20 miles an hour. At 3 p.m., in Buffalo, it was mostly sunny. The temperature was 82 degrees, the dew point was 70, and the relative humidity was 65%. The heat index was 86. The wind was south at 15 miles an hour. The pressure was 29.85 inches and falling. In Maple Lake, it was sunny. The temperature was 85 degrees, the dew point was 69, and the relative humidity was 59%. The heat index was 89. The wind was south at 10 miles an hour. The pressure was 29.85 inches and falling. Elsewhere across central Minnesota, skies ranged from sunny to mostly sunny, and temperatures were between 81 and 86 degrees. Around the state, it was mostly sunny, with a temperature of 80 at Rochester, 82 at Mankato, and 86 at Brainerd. At International Falls, it was partly sunny, with a temperature of 71. At Duluth, it was cloudy, with a temperature of 77. Once again at 3 p.m., in Buffalo, it was 82 degrees and the heat index was 86, under mostly sunny skies. And in Maple Lake, it was 85 degrees and the heat index was 89, under sunny skies. This is weather radio station WNG676 Clearwater, broadcasting on a frequency of 162.50 MHz. 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The current time is 3:18 p.m. Central Daylight Time. Now here is the hazardous weather outlook for portions of central Minnesota, east central Minnesota, south central Minnesota, southeast Minnesota, southwest Minnesota, northwest Wisconsin, and west central Wisconsin. For tonight, no hazardous weather is expected at this time.
and now the extended outlook for the period Tuesday through Sunday. No hazardous weather is expected at this time. Spotter information statement, Skywarn spotter activation will not be needed. Now the forecast for central Minnesota, from St. Cloud to the northwest Twin Cities suburbs. This afternoon, mostly sunny. Near steady temperature in the mid-80s. South winds 15 to 20 miles an hour. Tonight, partly cloudy in the evening, then cloudy with a 50% chance of thunderstorms overnight. Lows in the lower 60s. South winds 15 to 20 miles an hour, shifting to the southwest 10 to 20 miles an hour overnight. Tuesday, cooler. Mostly sunny. Highs in the mid-70s. Northwest winds 5 to 15 miles an hour. Tuesday night, mostly clear. Lows in the mid-50s. West winds up to 10 miles an hour. Wednesday through Thursday night, mostly clear. Highs in the lower 80s. Lows in the lower 60s. Friday through Saturday, mostly clear. Highs in the upper 80s. Lows in the mid-60s. Saturday night, partly cloudy with a 40% chance of thunderstorms. Lows in the upper 60s. Sunday, mostly sunny. Highs in the mid-80s. Again, the forecast for central Minnesota, from St. Cloud to the northwest Twin Cities suburbs for this afternoon, mostly sunny. Near steady temperature in the mid-80s. South winds 15 to 20 miles an hour. At 3 p.m., in Buffalo, it was mostly sunny. The temperature was 82 degrees, the dew point was 70, and the relative humidity was 65%. The heat index was 86. The wind was south at 15 miles an hour. The pressure was 29.85 inches and falling. In Maple Lake, it was sunny. The temperature was 85 degrees, the dew point was 69, and the relative humidity was 59%. The heat index was 89. The wind was south at 10 miles an hour. The pressure was 29.85 inches and falling. Elsewhere across central Minnesota, skies ranged from sunny to mostly sunny, and temperatures were between 81 and 86 degrees. Around the state, it was mostly sunny, with a temperature of 80 at Rochester, 82 at Mankato, and 86 at Brainerd. At International Falls, it was partly sunny, with a temperature of 71. At Duluth, it was cloudy, with a temperature of 77. Once again at 3 p.m., in Buffalo, it was 82 degrees and the heat index was 86, under mostly sunny skies. And in Maple Lake, it was 85 degrees and the heat index was 89, under sunny skies. 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The current time is 3:22 p.m. Central Daylight Time. Now here is the hazardous weather outlook for portions of central Minnesota, east central Minnesota, south central Minnesota, southeast Minnesota, southwest Minnesota, northwest Wisconsin, and west central Wisconsin. For tonight, no hazardous weather is expected at this time. And now the extended outlook for the period Tuesday through Sunday. No hazardous weather is expected at this time. Spotter information statement, Skywarn spotter activation will not be needed. Now the forecast for central Minnesota, from St. Cloud to the northwest Twin Cities suburbs. This afternoon, mostly sunny. Near steady temperature in the mid-80s. South winds 15 to 20 miles an hour. Tonight, partly cloudy in the evening, then cloudy with a 50% chance of thunderstorms overnight. Lows in the lower 60s. South winds 15 to 20 miles an hour, shifting to the southwest 10 to 20 miles an hour overnight. Tuesday, cooler. Mostly sunny. Highs in the mid-70s.
Northwest winds 5 to 15 miles an hour. Tuesday night, mostly clear. Lows in the mid-50s. West winds up to 10 miles an hour. Wednesday through Thursday night, mostly clear. Highs in the lower 80s. Lows in the lower 60s. Friday through Saturday, mostly clear. Highs in the upper 80s. Lows in the mid-60s. Saturday night, partly cloudy with a 40% chance of thunderstorms. Lows in the upper 60s. Sunday, mostly sunny. Highs in the mid-80s. Again, the forecast for central Minnesota, from St. Cloud to the northwest Twin Cities suburbs for this afternoon, mostly sunny. Near steady temperature in the mid-80s. South winds 15 to 20 miles an hour. At 3 p.m., in Buffalo, it was mostly sunny. The temperature was 82 degrees, the dew point was 70, and the relative humidity was 65%. The heat index was 86. The wind was south at 15 miles an hour. The pressure was 29.85 inches and falling. In Maple Lake, it was sunny. The temperature was 85 degrees, the dew point was 69, and the relative humidity was 59%. The heat index was 89. The wind was south at 10 miles an hour. The pressure was 29.85 inches and falling. Elsewhere across central Minnesota, skies ranged from sunny to mostly sunny, and temperatures were between 81 and 86 degrees. Around the state, it was mostly sunny, with a temperature of 80 at Rochester, 82 at Mankato, and 86 at Brainerd. At International Falls, it was partly sunny, with a temperature of 71. At Duluth, it was cloudy, with a temperature of 77. Once again at 3 p.m., in Buffalo, it was 82 degrees and the heat index was 86, under mostly sunny skies. And in Maple Lake, it was 85 degrees and the heat index was 89, under sunny skies. 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The current time is 3:26 p.m. Central Daylight Time. Now here is the hazardous weather outlook for portions of central Minnesota, east central Minnesota, south central Minnesota, southeast Minnesota, southwest Minnesota, northwest Wisconsin, and west central Wisconsin. For tonight, no hazardous weather is expected at this time. And now the extended outlook for the period Tuesday through Sunday. No hazardous weather is expected at this time. Spotter information statement, Sky Warn spotter activation will not be needed. Now the forecast for central Minnesota, from St. Cloud to the northwest Twin Cities suburbs. This afternoon, mostly sunny. Near steady temperature in the mid-80s. South winds 15 to 20 miles an hour. Tonight, partly cloudy in the evening, then cloudy with a 50% chance of thunderstorms overnight. Lows in the lower 60s. South winds 15 to 20 miles an hour, shifting to the southwest 10 to 20 miles an hour overnight. Tuesday, cooler. Mostly sunny. Highs in the mid-70s. Northwest winds 5 to 15 miles an hour. Tuesday night, mostly clear. Lows in the mid-50s. West winds up to 10 miles an hour. Wednesday through Thursday night, clear. Highs in the lower 80s. Lows in the lower 60s. Friday through Saturday, mostly clear. Highs in the upper 80s. Lows in the mid-60s. Saturday night, partly cloudy with a 40% chance of thunderstorms. Lows in the upper 60s. Sunday, mostly sunny. Highs in the mid-80s. Again, the forecast for central Minnesota, from St. Cloud to the northwest Twin Cities suburbs for this afternoon, mostly sunny. Near steady temperature in the mid-80s.
South winds 15 to 20 miles an hour. At 3 p.m., in Buffalo, it was mostly sunny. The temperature was 82 degrees, the dew point was 70, and the relative humidity was 65%. The heat index was 86. The wind was south at 15 miles an hour. The pressure was 29.85 inches and falling. In Maple Lake, it was sunny. The temperature was 85 degrees, the dew point was 69, and the relative humidity was 59%. The heat index was 89. The wind was south at 10 miles an hour. The pressure was 29.85 inches and falling. Elsewhere across central Minnesota, skies ranged from sunny to mostly sunny, and temperatures were between 81 and 86 degrees. Around the state, it was mostly sunny, with a temperature of 80 at Rochester, 82 at Mankato, and 86 at Brainerd. At International Falls, it was partly sunny, with a temperature of 71. At Duluth, it was cloudy, with a temperature of 77. Once again at 3 p.m., in Buffalo, it was 82 degrees and the heat index was 86, under mostly sunny skies. And in Maple Lake, it was 85 degrees and the heat index was 89, under sunny skies. 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The current time is 3:30 p.m. Central Daylight Time. Now here is the hazardous weather outlook for portions of central Minnesota, east central Minnesota, south central Minnesota, southeast Minnesota, southwest Minnesota, northwest Wisconsin, and west central Wisconsin. For tonight, no hazardous weather is expected at this time. And now the extended outlook for the period Tuesday through Sunday. No hazardous weather is expected at this time. Spotter information statement, Skywarn spotter activation will not be needed. Now the forecast for central Minnesota, from St. Cloud to the northwest Twin Cities suburbs. This afternoon, mostly sunny. Near steady temperature in the mid-80s. South winds 15 to 20 miles an hour. Tonight, partly cloudy in the evening, then cloudy with a 50% chance of thunderstorms overnight. Lows in the lower 60s. South winds 15 to 20 miles an hour, shifting to the southwest 10 to 20 miles an hour overnight. Tuesday, cooler. Mostly sunny. Highs in the mid-70s. Northwest winds 5 to 15 miles an hour. Tuesday night, mostly clear. Lows in the mid-50s. West winds up to 10 miles an hour. Wednesday through Thursday night, mostly clear. Highs in the lower 80s. Lows in the lower 60s. Friday through Saturday, mostly clear. Highs in the upper 80s. Lows in the mid-60s. Saturday night, partly cloudy with a 40% chance of thunderstorms. Lows in the upper 60s. Sunday, mostly sunny. Highs in the mid-80s. Again, the forecast for central Minnesota, from St. Cloud to the northwest Twin Cities suburbs for this afternoon, mostly sunny. Near steady temperature in the mid-80s. South winds 15 to 20 miles an hour. At 3 p.m., in Buffalo, it was mostly sunny. The temperature was 82 degrees, the dew point was 70, and the relative humidity was 65%. The heat index was 86. The wind was south at 15 miles an hour. The pressure was 29.85 inches and falling. In Maple Lake, it was sunny. The temperature was 85 degrees. It was sunny. The temperature was 85 degrees. The dew point was 69, and the relative humidity was 59%. The heat index was 89. The wind was south at 10 miles an hour. The pressure was 29.85 inches and falling. Elsewhere across central Minnesota, skies ranged from sunny to mostly sunny,
and temperatures were between 81 and 86 degrees. Around the state, it was mostly sunny, with a temperature of 80 at Rochester, 82 at Mankato, and 86 at Brainerd. At International Falls, it was partly sunny, with a temperature of 71.

this weather outlook for portions of central Minnesota, east central Minnesota, south central Minnesota, southeast Minnesota, southwest Minnesota, northwest Wisconsin, and west central Wisconsin. For tonight, no hazardous weather is expected at this time. And now the extended outlook for the period Tuesday through Sunday. No hazardous weather is expected at this time. Spotter information statement. Skywarn spotter activation will not be needed. Now the forecast for central Minnesota, from St. Cloud to the northwest Twin Cities suburbs. This afternoon, mostly sunny. Near steady temperature in the mid-80s. South winds 15 to 20 miles an hour. Tonight, partly cloudy in the evening, then cloudy with a 50% chance of thunderstorms overnight. Lows in the lower 60s. South winds 15 to 20 miles an hour, shifting to the southwest 10 to 20 miles an hour overnight. Tuesday, cooler. Mostly sunny. Highs in the mid-70s. Northwest winds 5 to 15 miles an hour. Tuesday night, mostly clear. Lows in the mid-50s. West winds up to 10 miles an hour. Wednesday through Thursday night, mostly clear. Highs in the lower 80s. Lows in the lower 60s. Friday through Saturday, mostly clear. Highs in the upper 80s. Lows in the mid-60s. Saturday night, partly cloudy with a 40% chance of thunderstorms. Lows in the upper 60s. Sunday, mostly sunny. Highs in the mid-80s. Again, the forecast for central Minnesota, from St. Cloud to the northwest Twin Cities suburbs for this afternoon, mostly sunny. Near steady temperature in the mid-80s. South winds 15 to 20 miles an hour. At 3 p.m., in Buffalo, it was mostly sunny. The temperature was 82 degrees, the dew point was 70, and the relative humidity was 65%. The heat index was 86. The wind was south at 15 miles an hour. The pressure was 29.85 inches and falling. In Maple Lake, it was sunny. The temperature was 85 degrees, the dew point was 69, and the relative humidity was 59%. The heat index was 89. The wind was south at 10 miles an hour. The pressure was 29.85 inches and falling. Elsewhere across central Minnesota, skies ranged from sunny to mostly sunny, and temperatures were between 81 and 86 degrees. Around the state, it was mostly sunny, with a temperature of 80 at Rochester, 82 at Mankato, and 86 at Brainerd. At International Falls, it was partly sunny, with a temperature of 71. At Duluth, it was cloudy, with a temperature of 77. Once again at 3 p.m., in Buffalo, it was 82 degrees and the heat index was 86, under mostly sunny skies. And in Maple Lake, it was 85 degrees and the heat index was 89, under sunny skies. 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The current time is 3:38 p.m. Central Daylight Time. Now here is the hazardous weather outlook for portions of central Minnesota, east central Minnesota, south central Minnesota, southeast Minnesota, southwest Minnesota, northwest Wisconsin, and west central Wisconsin. For tonight, no hazardous weather is expected at this time. And now the extended outlook for the period Tuesday through Sunday. No hazardous weather is expected at this time. Spotter information statement. Skywarn spotter activation will not be needed. Now the forecast for central Minnesota, from St. Cloud to the northwest Twin Cities suburbs. This afternoon, mostly sunny. Near steady temperature in the mid-80s. South winds 15 to 20 miles an hour. Tonight, partly cloudy in the evening, then cloudy with a 50% chance of thunderstorms overnight.

night. Lows in the lower 60s. South winds 15 to 20 miles an hour, shifting to the southwest 10 to 20 miles an hour overnight. Tuesday, cooler. Mostly sunny. Highs in the mid 70s. Northwest winds 5 to 15 miles an hour. Tuesday night, mostly clear. Lows in the mid 50s. West winds up to 10 miles an hour. Wednesday through Thursday night, mostly clear. Highs in the lower 80s. Lows in the lower 60s. Friday through Saturday, mostly clear. Highs in the upper 80s. Lows in the mid 60s. Saturday night, partly cloudy with a 40% chance of thunderstorms. Lows in the upper 60s. Sunday, mostly sunny. Highs in the mid 80s. Again, the forecast for central Minnesota, from St. Cloud to the northwest Twin Cities suburbs for this afternoon, mostly sunny. Near steady temperature in the mid 80s. South winds 15 to 20 miles an hour. At 3 p.m., in Buffalo, it was mostly sunny. The temperature was 82 degrees, the dew point was 70, and the relative humidity was 65%. The heat index was 86. The wind was south at 15 miles an hour. The pressure was 29.85 inches and falling. In Maple Lake, it was sunny. The temperature was 85 degrees, the dew point was 69, and the relative humidity was 59%. The heat index was 89. The wind was south at 10 miles an hour. The pressure was 29.85 inches and falling. Elsewhere across central Minnesota, skies ranged from sunny to mostly sunny, and temperatures were between 81 and 86 degrees. Around the state, it was mostly sunny, with a temperature of 80 at Rochester, 82 at Mankato, and 86 at Brainerd. At International Falls, it was partly sunny, with a temperature of 71. At Duluth, it was cloudy, with a temperature of 77. Once again at 3 p.m., in Buffalo, it was 82 degrees and the heat index was 86, under mostly sunny skies. And in Maple Lake, it was 85 degrees and the heat index was 89, under sunny skies. 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The current time is 3:42 p.m. Central Daylight Time. Now here is the hazardous weather outlook for portions of central Minnesota, east central Minnesota, south central Minnesota, southeast Minnesota, southwest Minnesota, northwest Wisconsin, and west central Wisconsin. For tonight, no hazardous weather is expected at this time. And now the extended outlook for the period Tuesday through Sunday. No hazardous weather is expected at this time. Spotter information statement, Skywarn spotter activation will not be needed. Now the forecast for central Minnesota, from St. Cloud to the northwest Twin Cities suburbs. This afternoon, mostly sunny. Near steady temperature in the mid-80s. South winds 15 to 20 miles an hour. Tonight, partly cloudy in the evening, then cloudy with a 50% chance of thunderstorms overnight. Lows in the lower 60s. South winds 15 to 20 miles an hour, shifting to the southwest 10 to 20 miles an hour overnight. Tuesday, cooler. Mostly sunny. Highs in the mid-70s. Northwest winds 5 to 15 miles an hour. Tuesday night, mostly clear. Lows in the mid-50s. West winds up to 10 miles an hour. Wednesday through Thursday night, mostly clear. Highs in the lower 80s. Lows in the lower 60s. Friday through Saturday, mostly clear. Highs in the upper 80s. Lows in the mid-60s. Saturday night, partly cloudy with a 40% chance of thunderstorms. Lows in the upper 60s.
Sunday, mostly sunny. Highs in the mid-80s. Again, the forecast for central Minnesota, from St. Cloud to the northwest Twin Cities suburbs for this afternoon, mostly sunny. Near steady temperature in the mid-80s. South winds 15 to 20 miles an hour. At 3 p.m., in Buffalo, it was mostly sunny. The temperature was 82 degrees, the dew point was 70, and the relative humidity was 65%. The heat index was 86. The wind was south at 15 miles an hour. The pressure was 29.85 inches and falling. In Maple Lake, it was sunny. The temperature was 85 degrees, the dew point was 69, and the relative humidity was 59%. The heat index was 89. The wind was south at 10 miles an hour. The pressure was 29.85 inches and falling. Elsewhere across central Minnesota, skies ranged from sunny to mostly sunny, and temperatures were between 81 and 86 degrees. Around the state, it was mostly sunny, with a temperature of 80 at Rochester, 82 at Mankato, and 86 at Brainerd. At International Falls, it was partly sunny, with a temperature of 71. At Duluth, it was cloudy, with a temperature of 77. Once again at 3 p.m., in Buffalo, it was 82 degrees and the heat index was 86, under mostly sunny skies. And in Maple Lake, it was 85 degrees and the heat index was 89, under sunny skies. 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The current time is 3:46 p.m. Central Daylight Time. Now here is the hazardous weather outlook for portions of central Minnesota, east central Minnesota, south central Minnesota, southeast Minnesota, southwest Minnesota, northwest Wisconsin, and west central Wisconsin. For tonight, no hazardous weather is expected at this time. And now the extended outlook for the period Tuesday through Sunday. No hazardous weather is expected at this time. Spotter information statement, Sky Warn spotter activation will not be needed. Now the forecast for central Minnesota, from St. Cloud to the northwest Twin Cities suburbs. This afternoon, mostly sunny. Near steady temperature in the mid-80s. South winds 15 to 20 miles an hour. Tonight, partly cloudy in the evening, then cloudy with a 50% chance of thunderstorms overnight. Lows in the lower 60s. South winds 15 to 20 miles an hour, shifting to the southwest 10 to 20 miles an hour overnight. Tuesday, cooler. Mostly sunny. Highs in the mid-70s. Northwest winds 5 to 15 miles an hour. Tuesday night, mostly clear. Lows in the mid-50s. West winds up to 10 miles an hour. Wednesday through Thursday night, mostly clear. Highs in the lower 80s. Lows in the lower 60s. Friday through Saturday, mostly clear. Highs in the upper 80s. Lows in the mid-60s. Saturday night, partly cloudy with a 40% chance of thunderstorms. Lows in the upper 60s. Sunday, mostly sunny. Highs in the mid-80s. Again, the forecast for central Minnesota, from St. Cloud to the northwest Twin Cities suburbs for this afternoon, mostly sunny. Near steady temperature in the mid-80s. South winds 15 to 20 miles an hour. At 3 p.m., in Buffalo, it was mostly sunny. The temperature was 82 degrees, the dew point was 70, and the relative humidity was 65%. The heat index was 86. The wind was south at 15 miles an hour. The pressure was 29.85 inches and falling. In Maple Lake, it was sunny. The temperature was 85 degrees, the dew point was 69, and the relative humidity was 59%. The heat index was 89.
The wind was south at 10 miles an hour. The pressure was 29.85 inches and falling. Elsewhere across central Minnesota, skies ranged from sunny to mostly sunny, and temperatures were between 81 and 86 degrees. Around the state, it was mostly sunny, with a temperature of 80 at Rochester, 82 at Mankato, and 86 at Brainerd. At International Falls, it was partly sunny, with a temperature of 71. At Duluth, it was cloudy, with a temperature of 77. Once again at 3 p.m., in Buffalo, it was 82 degrees and the heat index was 86, under mostly sunny skies. And in Maple Lake, it was 85 degrees and the heat index was 89, under sunny skies. 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The current time is 3:50 p.m. Central Daylight Time. Now here is the hazardous weather outlook for portions of central Minnesota, east central Minnesota, south central Minnesota, southeast Minnesota, southwest Minnesota, northwest Wisconsin, and west central Wisconsin. For tonight, no hazardous weather is expected at this time. And now the extended outlook for the period Tuesday through Sunday. No hazardous weather is expected at this time. Spotter information statement, Skywarn spotter activation will not be needed. Now the forecast for central Minnesota, from St. Cloud to the northwest Twin Cities suburbs. This afternoon, mostly sunny. Near steady temperature in the mid-80s. South winds 15 to 20 miles an hour. Tonight, partly cloudy in the evening, then cloudy with a 50% chance of thunderstorms overnight. Lows in the lower 60s. South winds 15 to 20 miles an hour shifting to the southwest 10 to 20 miles an hour overnight. Tuesday, cooler. Mostly sunny. Highs in the mid-70s. Northwest winds 5 to 15 miles an hour. Tuesday night, mostly clear. Lows in the mid-50s. West winds up to 10 miles an hour. Wednesday through Thursday night, mostly clear. Highs in the lower 80s. Lows in the lower 60s. Friday through Saturday, mostly clear. Highs in the upper 80s. Lows in the mid-60s. Saturday night, partly cloudy with a 40% chance of thunderstorms. Lows in the upper 60s. Sunday, mostly sunny. Highs in the mid-80s. Again, the forecast for central Minnesota, from St. Cloud to the northwest Twin Cities suburbs for this afternoon, mostly sunny. Near steady temperature in the mid-80s. South winds 15 to 20 miles an hour. At 3 p.m., in Buffalo, it was mostly sunny. The temperature was 82 degrees, the dew point was 70, and the relative humidity was 65%. The heat index was 86. The wind was south at 15 miles an hour. The pressure was 29.85 inches and falling. In Maple Lake, it was sunny. The temperature was 85 degrees, the dew point was 69, and the relative humidity was 59%. The heat index was 89. The wind was south at 10 miles an hour. The pressure was 29.85 inches and falling. Elsewhere across central Minnesota, skies ranged from sunny to mostly sunny, and temperatures were between 81 and 86 degrees. Around the state, it was mostly sunny, with a temperature of 80 at Rochester, 82 at Mankato, and 86 at Brainerd. At International Falls, it was partly sunny, with a temperature of 71. At Duluth, it was cloudy, with a temperature of 77. Once again at 3 p.m., in Buffalo, it was 82 degrees and the heat index was 86, under mostly sunny skies. And in Maple Lake, it was 85 degrees and the heat index was 89, under sunny skies.
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The current time is 3:55 p.m. Central Daylight Time. Now here is the hazardous weather outlook for portions of central Minnesota, east central Minnesota, south central Minnesota, southeast Minnesota, southwest Minnesota, northwest Wisconsin, and west central Wisconsin. For tonight, no hazardous weather is expected at this time. And now the extended outlook for the period Tuesday through Sunday. No hazardous weather is expected at this time. Spotter information statement. Skywarn spotter activation will not be needed. Now the forecast for central Minnesota, from St. Cloud to the northwest Twin Cities suburbs. This afternoon, mostly sunny. Near steady temperature in the mid-80s. South winds 15 to 20 miles an hour. Tonight, partly cloudy in the evening, then cloudy with a 50% chance of thunderstorms overnight. Lows in the lower 60s. South winds 15 to 20 miles an hour, shifting to the southwest 10 to 20 miles an hour overnight. Tuesday, cooler. Mostly sunny. Highs in the mid-70s. Northwest winds 5 to 15 miles an hour. Tuesday night, mostly clear. Lows in the mid-50s. West winds up to 10 miles an hour. Wednesday through Thursday night, mostly clear. Highs in the lower 80s. Lows in the lower 60s. Friday through Saturday, mostly clear. Highs in the upper 80s. Lows in the mid-60s. Saturday night, partly cloudy with a 40% chance of thunderstorms. Lows in the upper 60s. Sunday, mostly sunny. Highs in the mid-80s. Again, the forecast for central Minnesota, from St. Cloud to the northwest Twin Cities suburbs for this afternoon, mostly sunny. Near steady temperature in the mid-80s. South winds 15 to 20 miles an hour. At 3 p.m., in Buffalo, it was mostly sunny. The temperature was 82 degrees, the dew point was 70, and the relative humidity was 65%. The heat index was 86. The wind was south at 15 miles an hour. The pressure was 29.85 inches and falling. In Maple Lake, it was sunny. The temperature was 85 degrees. The dew point was 69, and the relative humidity was 59%. The heat index was 89. The wind was south at 10 miles an hour. The pressure was 29.85 inches and falling. Elsewhere across central Minnesota, skies ranged from sunny to mostly sunny, and temperatures were between 81 and 86 degrees. Around the state, it was mostly sunny, with a temperature of 80 at Rochester, 82 at Mankato, and 86 at Brainerd. At International Falls, it was partly sunny, with a temperature of 71. At Duluth, it was cloudy, with a temperature of 77. Once again at 3 p.m., in Buffalo, it was 82 degrees and the heat index was 86, under mostly sunny skies. And in Maple Lake, it was 85 degrees and the heat index was 89, under sunny skies. This is weather radio station WNG676 Clearwater, broadcasting on a frequency of 162.50 MHz. 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The current time is 3:59 p.m. Central Daylight Time. Now here is the hazardous weather outlook for portions of central Minnesota, east central Minnesota, south central Minnesota, southeast Minnesota, southwest Minnesota, northwest Wisconsin, and west central Wisconsin. For tonight, no hazardous weather is expected at this time. And now the extended outlook for the period Tuesday through Sunday. No hazardous weather is expected at this time.
Spotter information statement. Sky warns spotter activation will not be needed. Now the forecast for central Minnesota, from St. Cloud to the northwest Twin Cities suburbs. This afternoon, mostly sunny. Near steady temperature in the mid-80s. South winds 15 to 20 miles an hour. Tonight, partly cloudy in the evening, then cloudy with a 50% chance of thunderstorms overnight. Lows in the lower 60s. South winds 15 to 20 miles an hour, shifting to the southwest 10 to 20 miles an hour overnight. Tuesday, cooler. Mostly sunny. Highs in the mid-70s. Northwest winds 5 to 15 miles an hour. Tuesday night, mostly clear. Lows in the mid-50s. West winds up to 10 miles an hour. Wednesday through Thursday night, mostly clear. Highs in the lower 80s. Lows in the lower 60s. Friday through Saturday, mostly clear. Highs in the upper 80s. Lows in the mid-60s. Saturday night, partly cloudy with a 40% chance of thunderstorms. Lows in the upper 60s. Sunday, mostly sunny. Highs in the mid-80s. Again, the forecast for central Minnesota, from St. Cloud to the northwest Twin Cities suburbs for this afternoon, mostly sunny. Near steady temperature in the mid-80s. South winds 15 to 20 miles an hour. Now the forecast for central Minnesota, from St. Cloud to the northwest Twin Cities suburbs. Tonight, partly cloudy in the evening, then cloudy with a 50% chance of thunderstorms overnight. Lows in the lower 60s. South winds 15 to 20 miles an hour, shifting to the southwest 10 to 20 miles an hour overnight. Tuesday, mostly sunny. Highs in the mid-70s. Northwest winds 5 to 15 miles an hour. Tuesday night, partly cloudy in the evening then clearing. Lows in the lower 50s. West winds up to 10 miles an hour. Wednesday, sunny. Highs in the upper 70s. Southwest winds up to 5 miles an hour, increasing to 5 to 15 miles an hour in the afternoon. Wednesday night, mostly clear. Lows in the upper 50s. Southwest winds 5 to 10 miles an hour. Thursday and Thursday night, mostly clear. Highs in the lower 80s. Lows in the lower 60s. Friday, sunny. Highs in the mid-80s. Friday night and Saturday, mostly clear. Lows in the lower 60s. Highs in the upper 80s. Saturday night, partly cloudy. Chance of thunderstorms in the evening, then chance of showers overnight. Lows in the mid-60s. Chance of precipitation 40%. Sunday, mostly sunny. Highs in the mid-80s. Sunday night, partly cloudy. Chance of showers overnight. Lows in the mid-60s. Chance of showers 30%. Monday, mostly sunny. Highs in the mid-80s. Again, the forecast for central Minnesota, from St. Cloud to the northwest Twin Cities suburbs for tonight, partly cloudy in the evening, then cloudy with a 50% chance of thunderstorms overnight. Lows in the lower 60s. South winds 15 to 20 miles an hour, shifting to the southwest 10 to 20 miles an hour overnight. 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The current time is 4:04 p.m. Central Daylight Time. Now here is the hazardous weather outlook for portions of central Minnesota, east central Minnesota, south central Minnesota, southeast Minnesota, southwest Minnesota, northwest Wisconsin, and west central Wisconsin. For tonight, no hazardous weather is expected at this time. And now the extended outlook for the period Tuesday through Sunday. No hazardous weather is expected at this time.
Spotter information statement. Sky warns spotter activation will not be needed. Now the forecast for central Minnesota, from St. Cloud to the northwest Twin Cities suburbs. Tonight, partly cloudy in the evening, then cloudy with a 50% chance of thunderstorms overnight. Lows in the lower 60s. South winds 15 to 20 miles an hour, shifting to the southwest 10 to 20 miles an hour overnight. Tuesday, mostly sunny. Highs in the mid-70s. Northwest winds 5 to 15 miles an hour. Tuesday night, partly cloudy in the evening, then clearing. Lows in the lower 50s. West winds up to 10 miles an hour. Wednesday, sunny. Highs in the upper 70s. Southwest winds up to 5 miles an hour, increasing to 5 to 15 miles an hour in the afternoon. Wednesday night, mostly clear. Lows in the upper 50s. Southwest winds 5 to 10 miles an hour. Thursday and Thursday night, mostly clear. Highs in the lower 80s. Lows in the lower 60s. Friday, sunny. Highs in the mid 80s. Friday night and Saturday, mostly clear. Lows in the lower 60s. Highs in the upper 80s. Saturday night, partly cloudy. Chance of thunderstorms in the evening, then chance of showers overnight. Lows in the mid-60s. Chance of precipitation 40%. Sunday, mostly sunny. Highs in the mid-80s. Sunday night, partly cloudy. Chance of showers overnight. Lows in the mid-60s. Chance of showers 30%. Monday, mostly sunny. Highs in the mid-80s. Again, the forecast for central Minnesota, from St. Cloud to the northwest Twin Cities suburbs for tonight, partly cloudy in the evening, then cloudy with a 50% chance of thunderstorms overnight. Lows in the lower 60s. South winds 15 to 20 miles an hour, shifting to the southwest 10 to 20 miles an hour overnight. 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The current time is 4:07 p.m. Central Daylight Time. Now here is the hazardous weather outlook for portions of central Minnesota, east central Minnesota, south central Minnesota, southeast Minnesota, southwest Minnesota, northwest Wisconsin, and west central Wisconsin. For tonight, no hazardous weather is expected at this time. And now the extended outlook for the period Tuesday through Sunday. No hazardous weather is expected at this time. Spotter information statement. Sky warns spotter activation will not be needed. Now the forecast for central Minnesota, from St. Cloud to the northwest Twin Cities suburbs. Tonight, partly cloudy in the evening, then cloudy with a 50% chance of thunderstorms overnight. Lows in the lower 60s. South winds 15 to 20 miles an hour, shifting to the southwest 10 to 20 miles an hour overnight. Tuesday, mostly sunny. Highs in the mid-70s. Northwest winds 5 to 15 miles an hour. Tuesday night, partly cloudy in the evening, then clearing. Lows in the lower 50s. West winds up to 10 miles an hour. Wednesday, sunny. Highs in the upper 70s. Southwest winds up to 5 miles an hour, increasing to 5 to 15 miles an hour in the afternoon. Wednesday night, mostly clear. Lows in the upper 50s. Southwest winds 5 to 10 miles an hour. Thursday and Thursday night, mostly clear. Highs in the lower 80s. Lows in the lower 60s. Friday, sunny. Highs in the mid 80s. Friday night and Saturday, mostly clear. Lows in the lower 60s. Highs in the upper 80s. Saturday night, partly cloudy. Chance of thunderstorms in the evening, then chance of showers overnight.
Lows in the mid-60s. Chance of precipitation 40%.

Sunday, mostly sunny. Highs in the mid-80s. Sunday night, partly cloudy. Chance of showers overnight. Lows in the mid-60s. Chance of showers 30%. Monday, mostly sunny. Highs in the mid-80s. Again, the forecast for central Minnesota, from St. Cloud to the northwest Twin Cities suburbs for tonight, partly cloudy in the evening, then cloudy with a 50% chance of thunderstorms overnight. Lows in the lower 60s. South winds 15 to 20 miles an hour shifting to the southwest 10 to 20 miles an hour overnight. 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The current time is 4:10 p.m. Central Daylight Time. Now here is the hazardous weather outlook for portions of central Minnesota, east central Minnesota, south central Minnesota, southeast Minnesota, southwest Minnesota, northwest Wisconsin, and west central Wisconsin. For tonight, no hazardous weather is expected at this time. And now the extended outlook for the period Tuesday through Sunday. No hazardous weather is expected at this time. Spotter information statement, Skywarn spotter activation will not be needed. Now the forecast for central Minnesota, from St. Cloud to the northwest Twin Cities suburbs. Tonight, partly cloudy in the evening, then cloudy with a 50% chance of thunderstorms overnight. Lows in the lower 60s. South winds 15 to 20 miles an hour shifting to the southwest 10 to 20 miles an hour overnight. Tuesday, mostly sunny. Highs in the mid-70s. Northwest winds 5 to 15 miles an hour. Tuesday night, partly cloudy in the evening then clearing. Lows in the lower 50s. West winds up to 10 miles an hour. Wednesday, sunny. Highs in the upper 70s. Southwest winds up to 5 miles an hour increasing to 5 to 15 miles an hour in the afternoon. Wednesday night, mostly clear. Lows in the upper 50s. Southwest winds 5 to 10 miles an hour. Thursday and Thursday night, mostly clear. Highs in the lower 80s. Lows in the lower 60s. Friday, sunny. Highs in the mid 80s. Friday night and Saturday, mostly clear. Lows in the lower 60s. Highs in the upper 80s. Saturday night, partly cloudy. Chance of thunderstorms in the evening, then chance of showers overnight. Lows in the mid-60s. Chance of precipitation 40%. Sunday, mostly sunny. Highs in the mid-80s. Sunday night, partly cloudy. Chance of showers overnight. Lows in the mid-60s. Chance of showers 30%. Monday, mostly sunny. Highs in the mid-80s. Again, the forecast for central Minnesota, from St. Cloud to the northwest Twin Cities suburbs for tonight, partly cloudy in the evening, then cloudy with a 50% chance of thunderstorms overnight. Lows in the lower 60s. South winds 15 to 20 miles an hour shifting to the southwest 10 to 20 miles an hour overnight. 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The current time is 4:14 p.m. Central Daylight Time. Now here is the hazardous weather outlook for portions of central Minnesota, east central Minnesota, south central Minnesota, southeast Minnesota, southwest Minnesota, northwest Wisconsin, and west central Wisconsin. For tonight, no hazardous weather is expected at this time. And now the extended outlook for the period Tuesday through Sunday. No hazardous weather is expected at this time. Spotter information statement,
Skywarn spotter activation will not be needed. Now the forecast for central Minnesota, from St. Cloud to the northwest Twin Cities suburbs. Tonight, partly cloudy in the evening, then cloudy with a 50% chance of thunderstorms overnight. Lows in the lower 60s. South winds 15 to 20 miles an hour, shifting to the southwest 10 to 20 miles an hour overnight. Tuesday, mostly sunny. Highs in the mid-70s. Northwest winds 5 to 15 miles an hour. Tuesday night, partly cloudy in the evening, then clearing. Lows in the lower 50s. West winds up to 10 miles an hour. Wednesday, sunny. Highs in the upper 70s. Southwest winds up to 5 miles an hour, increasing to 5 to 15 miles an hour in the afternoon. Wednesday night, mostly clear. Lows in the upper 50s. Southwest winds 5 to 10 miles an hour. Thursday and Thursday night, mostly clear. Highs in the lower 80s. Lows in the lower 60s. Friday, sunny. Highs in the mid 80s. Friday night and Saturday, mostly clear. Lows in the lower 60s. Highs in the upper 80s. Saturday night, partly cloudy. Chance of thunderstorms in the evening, then chance of showers overnight. Lows in the mid-60s. Chance of precipitation 40%. Sunday, mostly sunny. Highs in the mid-80s. Sunday night, partly cloudy. Chance of showers overnight. Lows in the mid-60s. Chance of showers 30%. Monday, mostly sunny. Highs in the mid-80s. Again, the forecast for central Minnesota, from St. Cloud to the northwest Twin Cities suburbs for tonight, partly cloudy in the evening, then cloudy with a 50% chance of thunderstorms overnight. Lows in the lower 60s. South winds 15 to 20 miles an hour, shifting to the southwest 10 to 20 miles an hour overnight. At 4 p.m., in Buffalo, it was mostly sunny. The temperature was 82 degrees, the dew point was 70, and the relative humidity was 65%. The heat index was 86. The wind was south at 17 miles an hour, gusting to 24. The pressure was 29.81 inches and falling. In Maple Lake, it was mostly sunny. The temperature was 84 degrees, the dew point was 68, and the relative humidity was 58%. The heat index was 87. The wind was south at 10 miles an hour. The pressure was 29.82 inches and falling. Elsewhere across central Minnesota, it was sunny, with a temperature of 86 at Anoka and 87 at Crystal. It was mostly sunny, with a temperature of 86 at the Twin Cities, 84 at St. Cloud, 86 at Princeton, and 81 at Litchfield. It was partly sunny, with a temperature of 82 at Little Falls and 82 at Wilmer. Around the state, skies ranged from mostly sunny to partly sunny. It was 81 at Rochester, 82 at Mankato, 83 at Brainerd, 77 at Duluth, and 71 at International Falls. Once again at 4 p.m., in Buffalo, it was 82 degrees and the heat index was 86, under mostly sunny skies. And in Maple Lake, it was 84 degrees and the heat index was 87, under mostly sunny skies. 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The current time is 4:19 p.m. Central Daylight Time. Now here is the hazardous weather outlook for portions of central Minnesota, east central Minnesota, south central Minnesota, southeast Minnesota, southwest Minnesota, northwest Wisconsin, and west central Wisconsin. For tonight, no hazardous weather is expected at this time. And now the extended outlook for the period Tuesday through Sunday. No hazardous weather is expected at this time.
Spotter information statement. Skywarn spotter activation will not be needed. Now the forecast for central Minnesota, from St. Cloud to the northwest Twin Cities suburbs. Tonight, partly cloudy in the evening, then cloudy with a 50% chance of thunderstorms overnight. Lows in the lower 60s. South winds 15 to 20 miles an hour, shifting to the southwest 10 to 20 miles an hour overnight. Tuesday, mostly sunny. Highs in the mid-70s. Northwest winds 5 to 15 miles an hour. Tuesday night, partly cloudy in the evening then clearing. Lows in the lower 50s. West winds up to 10 miles an hour. Wednesday, sunny. Highs in the upper 70s. Southwest winds up to 5 miles an hour, increasing to 5 to 15 miles an hour in the afternoon. Wednesday night, mostly clear. Lows in the upper 50s. Southwest winds 5 to 10 miles an hour. Thursday and Thursday night, mostly clear. Highs in the lower 80s. Lows in the lower 60s. Friday, sunny. Highs in the mid 80s. Friday night and Saturday, mostly clear. Lows in the lower 60s. Highs in the upper 80s. Saturday night, partly cloudy. Chance of thunderstorms in the evening, then chance of showers overnight. Lows in the mid-60s. Chance of precipitation 40%. Sunday, mostly sunny. Highs in the mid-80s. Sunday night, partly cloudy. Chance of showers overnight. Lows in the mid-60s. Chance of showers 30%. Monday, mostly sunny. Highs in the mid-80s. Again, the forecast for central Minnesota, from St. Cloud to the northwest Twin Cities suburbs for tonight, partly cloudy in the evening, then cloudy with a 50% chance of thunderstorms overnight. Lows in the lower 60s. South winds 15 to 20 miles an hour, shifting to the southwest 10 to 20 miles an hour overnight. At 4 p.m., in Buffalo, it was mostly sunny. The temperature was 82 degrees, the dew point was 70, and the relative humidity was 65%. The heat index was 86. The wind was south at 17 miles an hour, gusting to 24. The pressure was 29.81 inches and falling. In Maple Lake, it was mostly sunny, the temperature was 84 degrees, the dew point was 68, and the relative humidity was 58%. The heat index was 87. The wind was south at 10 miles an hour. The pressure was 29.82 inches and falling. Elsewhere across central Minnesota, it was sunny, with a temperature of 86 at Anoka and 87 at Crystal. It was mostly sunny, with a temperature of 86 at the Twin Cities, 84 at St. Cloud, 86 at Princeton, and 81 at Litchfield. It was partly sunny, with a temperature of 82 at Little Falls and 82 at Wilmer. Around the state, skies ranged from mostly sunny to partly sunny. It was 81 at Rochester, 82 at Mankato, 83 at Brainerd, 77 at Duluth, and 71 at International Falls. Once again at 4 p.m., in Buffalo, it was 82 degrees and the heat index was 86, under mostly sunny skies. And in Maple Lake, it was 84 degrees and the heat index was 87, under mostly sunny skies. 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The current time is 4:24 p.m. Central Daylight Time. Now here is the hazardous weather outlook for portions of central Minnesota, east central Minnesota, south central Minnesota, southeast Minnesota, southwest Minnesota, northwest Wisconsin, and west central Wisconsin. For tonight, no hazardous weather is expected at this time. And now the extended outlook for the period Tuesday through Sunday.
No hazardous weather is expected at this time. Spotter information statement. Sky warns spotter activation will not be needed. Now the forecast for central Minnesota, from St. Cloud to the northwest Twin Cities suburbs. Tonight, partly cloudy in the evening, then cloudy with a 50% chance of thunderstorms overnight. Lows in the lower 60s. South winds 15 to 20 miles an hour, shifting to the southwest 10 to 20 miles an hour overnight. Tuesday, mostly sunny. Highs in the mid-70s. Northwest winds 5 to 15 miles an hour. Tuesday night, partly cloudy in the evening then clearing. Lows in the lower 50s. West winds up to 10 miles an hour. Wednesday, sunny. Highs in the upper 70s. Southwest winds up to 5 miles an hour, increasing to 5 to 15 miles an hour in the afternoon. Wednesday night, mostly clear. Lows in the upper 50s. Southwest winds 5 to 10 miles an hour. Thursday and Thursday night, mostly clear. Highs in the lower 80s. Lows in the lower 60s. Friday, sunny. Highs in the mid 80s. Friday night and Saturday, mostly clear. Lows in the lower 60s. Highs in the upper 80s. Saturday night, partly cloudy. Chance of thunderstorms in the evening, then chance of showers overnight. Lows in the mid-60s. Chance of precipitation 40%. Sunday, mostly sunny. Highs in the mid-80s. Sunday night, partly cloudy. Chance of showers overnight. Lows in the mid-60s. Chance of showers 30%. Monday, mostly sunny. Highs in the mid-80s. Again, the forecast for central Minnesota, from St. Cloud to the northwest Twin Cities suburbs for tonight, partly cloudy in the evening, then cloudy with a 50% chance of thunderstorms overnight. Lows in the lower 60s. South winds 15 to 20 miles an hour, shifting to the southwest 10 to 20 miles an hour overnight. At 4 p.m., in Buffalo, it was mostly sunny. The temperature was 82 degrees, the dew point was 70, and the relative humidity was 65%. The heat index was 86. The wind was south at 17 miles an hour, gusting to 24. The pressure was 29.81 inches and falling. In Maple Lake, it was mostly sunny. The temperature was 84 degrees, the dew point was 68, and the relative humidity was 58%. The heat index was 87. The wind was south at 10 miles an hour. The pressure was 29.82 inches and falling. Elsewhere across central Minnesota, it was sunny, with a temperature of 86 at Anoka and 87 at Crystal. It was mostly sunny, with a temperature of 86 at the Twin Cities, 84 at St. Cloud, 86 at Princeton, and 81 at Litchfield. It was partly sunny, with a temperature of 82 at Little Falls, and 82 at Wilmer. Around the state, skies ranged from mostly sunny to partly sunny. It was 81 at Rochester, 82 at Mankato, 83 at Brainerd, 77 at Duluth, and 71 at International Falls. Once again at 4 p.m., in Buffalo, it was 82 degrees and the heat index was 86, under mostly sunny skies. And in Maple Lake, it was 84 degrees and the heat index was 87, under mostly sunny skies. 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The current time is 4:29 p.m. Central Daylight Time. Now here is the hazardous weather outlook for portions of central Minnesota, east central Minnesota, south central Minnesota, southeast Minnesota, southwest Minnesota, northwest Wisconsin, and west central Wisconsin. For tonight, no hazardous weather is expected at this time.
And now the extended outlook for the period Tuesday through Sunday. No hazardous weather is expected at this time. Spotter information statement. Skywarn spotter activation will not be needed. Now the forecast for central Minnesota, from St. Cloud to the northwest Twin Cities suburbs. Tonight, partly cloudy in the evening, then cloudy with a 50% chance of thunderstorms overnight. Lows in the lower 60s. South winds 15 to 20 miles an hour, shifting to the southwest 10 to 20 miles an hour overnight. Tuesday, mostly sunny. Highs in the mid-70s. Northwest winds 5 to 15 miles an hour. Tuesday night, partly cloudy in the evening, then clearing. Lows in the lower 50s. West winds up to 10 miles an hour. Wednesday, sunny. Highs in the upper 70s. Southwest winds up to 5 miles an hour, increasing to 5 to 15 miles an hour in the afternoon. Wednesday night, mostly clear. Lows in the upper 50s. Southwest winds 5 to 10 miles an hour. Thursday and Thursday night, mostly clear. Highs in the lower 80s. Lows in the lower 60s. Friday, sunny. Highs in the mid 80s. Friday night and Saturday, mostly clear. Lows in the lower 60s. Highs in the upper 80s. Saturday night, partly cloudy. Chance of thunderstorms in the evening, then chance of showers overnight. Lows in the mid-60s. Chance of precipitation 40%. Sunday, mostly sunny. Highs in the mid-80s. Sunday night, partly cloudy. Chance of showers overnight. Lows in the mid-60s. Chance of showers 30%. Monday, mostly sunny. Highs in the mid-80s. Again, the forecast for central Minnesota, from St. Cloud to the northwest Twin Cities suburbs for tonight, partly cloudy in the evening, then cloudy with a 50% chance of thunderstorms overnight. Lows in the lower 60s. South winds 15 to 20 miles an hour, shifting to the southwest 10 to 20 miles an hour overnight. At 4 p.m., in Buffalo, it was mostly sunny. The temperature was 82 degrees, the dew point was 70, and the relative humidity was 65%. The heat index was 86. The wind was south at 17 miles an hour, gusting to 24. The pressure was 29.81 inches and falling. In Maple Lake, it was mostly sunny, the temperature was 84 degrees, the dew point was 68, and the relative humidity was 58%. The heat index was 87. The wind was south at 10 miles an hour. The pressure was 29.82 inches and falling. Elsewhere across central Minnesota, it was sunny, with a temperature of 86 at Anoka and 87 at Crystal. It was mostly sunny, with a temperature of 86 at the Twin Cities, 84 at St. Cloud, 86 at Princeton, and 81 at Litchfield. It was partly sunny, with a temperature of 82 at Little Falls and 82 at Willmar. Around the state, skies ranged from mostly sunny to partly sunny. It was 81 at Rochester, 82 at Mankato, 83 at Brainerd, 77 at Duluth, and 71 at International Falls. Once again at 4 p.m., in Buffalo, it was 82 degrees and the heat index was 86, under mostly sunny skies. And in Maple Lake, it was 84 degrees and the heat index was 87, under mostly sunny skies. 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The current time is 4:34 p.m. Central Daylight Time. Now here is the hazardous weather outlook for portions of central Minnesota, east central Minnesota, south central Minnesota, southeast Minnesota, southwest Minnesota, northwest Wisconsin, and west central Wisconsin. For tonight,
No hazardous weather is expected at this time. And now the extended outlook for the period Tuesday.

Partly cloudy in the evening, then clearing. Lows in the lower 50s. West winds up to 10 miles an hour. Wednesday, sunny. Highs in the upper 70s. Southwest winds up to 5 miles an hour, increasing to 5 to 15 miles an hour in the afternoon. Wednesday night, mostly clear. Lows in the upper 50s. Southwest winds 5 to 10 miles an hour. Thursday and Thursday night, mostly clear. Highs in the lower 80s. Lows in the lower 60s. Friday, sunny. Highs in the mid 80s. Friday night and Saturday, mostly clear. Lows in the lower 60s. Highs in the upper 80s. Saturday night, partly cloudy. Chance of thunderstorms in the evening, then chance of showers overnight. Lows in the mid 60s. Chance of precipitation 40%. Sunday, mostly sunny. Highs in the mid 80s. Sunday night, partly cloudy. Chance of showers overnight. Lows in the mid 60s. Chance of showers 30%. Monday, mostly sunny. Highs in the mid 80s. Again, the forecast for central Minnesota, from St. Cloud to the northwest Twin Cities suburbs for tonight, partly cloudy in the evening, then cloudy with a 50% chance of thunderstorms overnight. Lows in the lower 60s. South winds 15 to 20 miles an hour, shifting to the southwest 10 to 20 miles an hour overnight. At 4 p.m., in Buffalo, it was mostly sunny. The temperature was 82 degrees, the dew point was 70, and the relative humidity was 65%. The heat index was 86. The wind was south at 17 miles an hour, gusting to 24. The pressure was 29.81 inches and falling. In Maple Lake, it was mostly sunny. The temperature was 84 degrees, the dew point was 68, and the relative humidity was 58%. The heat index was 87. The wind was south at 10 miles an hour. The pressure was 29.82 inches and falling. Elsewhere across central Minnesota, it was sunny, with a temperature of 86 at Anoka and 87 at Crystal. It was mostly sunny, with a temperature of 86 at the Twin Cities, 84 at St. Cloud, 86 at Princeton, and 81 at Litchfield. It was partly sunny, with a temperature of 82 at Little Falls and 82 at Wilmer. Around the state, skies ranged from mostly sunny to partly sunny. It was 81 at Rochester, 82 at Mankato, 83 at Brainerd, 77 at Duluth, and 71 at International Falls. Once again at 4 p.m., in Buffalo, it was 82 degrees and the heat index was 86, under mostly sunny skies. And in Maple Lake, it was 84 degrees and the heat index was 87, under mostly sunny skies. 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The current time is 4:39 p.m. Central Daylight Time. Now here is the hazardous weather outlook for portions of central Minnesota, east central Minnesota, south central Minnesota, southeast Minnesota, southwest Minnesota, northwest Wisconsin, and west central Wisconsin. For tonight, no hazardous weather is expected at this time. And now the extended outlook for the period Tuesday through Sunday. No hazardous weather is expected at this time. Spotter information statement, Skywarn spotter activation will not be needed. Now the forecast for central Minnesota, from St. Cloud to the northwest Twin Cities suburbs. Tonight, partly cloudy in the evening, then cloudy with a 50% chance of thunderstorms overnight. Lows in the lower 60s. South winds 15 to 20 miles an hour, shifting to the southwest 10 to 20 miles an hour overnight. Tuesday, mostly sunny. Highs in the mid 70s. Northwest winds 5 to 15 miles an hour.

Tuesday night, partly cloudy in the evening, then clearing. Lows in the lower 50s. West winds up to 10 miles an hour. Wednesday, sunny. Highs in the upper 70s. Southwest winds up to 5 miles an hour, increasing to 5 to 15 miles an hour in the afternoon. Wednesday night, mostly clear. Lows in the upper 50s. Southwest winds 5 to 10 miles an hour. Thursday and Thursday night, mostly clear. Highs in the lower 80s. Lows in the lower 60s. Friday, sunny. Highs in the mid 80s. Friday night and Saturday, mostly clear. Lows in the lower 60s. Highs in the upper 80s. Saturday night, partly cloudy. Chance of thunderstorms in the evening, then chance of showers overnight. Lows in the mid-60s. Chance of precipitation 40%. Sunday, mostly sunny. Highs in the mid-80s. Sunday night, partly cloudy. Chance of showers overnight. Lows in the mid-60s. Chance of showers 30%. Monday, mostly sunny. Highs in the mid-80s. Again, the forecast for central Minnesota, from St. Cloud to the northwest Twin Cities suburbs for tonight, partly cloudy in the evening, then cloudy with a 50% chance of thunderstorms overnight. Lows in the lower 60s. South winds 15 to 20 miles an hour, shifting to the southwest 10 to 20 miles an hour overnight. At 4 p.m., in Buffalo, it was mostly sunny. The temperature was 82 degrees, the dew point was 70, and the relative humidity was 65%. The heat index was 86. The wind was south at 17 miles an hour, gusting to 24. The pressure was 29.81 inches and falling. In Maple Lake, it was mostly sunny. The temperature was 84 degrees. The dew point was 68, and the relative humidity was 58%. The heat index was 87. The wind was south at 10 miles an hour. The pressure was 29.82 inches and falling. Elsewhere across central Minnesota, it was sunny, with a temperature of 86 at Anoka and 87 at Crystal. It was mostly sunny, with a temperature of 86 at the Twin Cities, 84 at St. Cloud, 86 at Princeton, and 81 at Litchfield. It was partly sunny, with a temperature of 82 at Little Falls, and 82 at Wilmer. Around the state, skies ranged from mostly sunny to partly sunny. It was 81 at Rochester, 82 at Mankato, 83 at Brainerd, 77 at Duluth, and 71 at International Falls. Once again at 4 p.m., in Buffalo, it was 82 degrees and the heat index was 86, under mostly sunny skies. And in Maple Lake, it was 84 degrees and the heat index was 87, under mostly sunny skies. 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The current time is 4:44 p.m. Central Daylight Time. Now here is the hazardous weather outlook for portions of central Minnesota, east central Minnesota, south central Minnesota, southeast Minnesota, southwest Minnesota, northwest Wisconsin, and west central Wisconsin. For tonight, no hazardous weather is expected at this time. And now the extended outlook for the period Tuesday through Sunday. No hazardous weather is expected at this time. Spotter information statement, sky warns spotter activation will not be needed. Now the forecast for central Minnesota, from St. Cloud to the northwest Twin Cities suburbs. Tonight, partly cloudy in the evening, then cloudy with a 50% chance of thunderstorms overnight. Lows in the lower 60s. South winds 15 to 20 miles an hour, shifting to the southwest 10 to 20 miles an hour overnight. Tuesday, mostly sunny. Highs in the mid-70s.
Northwest winds 5 to 15 miles an hour. Tuesday night, partly cloudy in the evening then clearing. Lows in the lower 50s. West winds up to 10 miles an hour. Wednesday, sunny. Highs in the upper 70s. Southwest winds up to 5 miles an hour, increasing to 5 to 15 miles an hour in the afternoon. Wednesday night, mostly clear. Lows in the upper 50s. Southwest winds 5 to 10 miles an hour. Thursday and Thursday night, mostly clear. Highs in the lower 80s. Lows in the lower 60s. Friday, sunny. Highs in the mid 80s. Friday night and Saturday, mostly clear. Lows in the lower 60s. Highs in the upper 80s. Saturday night, partly cloudy. Chance of thunderstorms in the evening, then chance of showers overnight. Lows in the mid-60s. Chance of precipitation 40%. Sunday, mostly sunny. Highs in the mid-80s. Sunday night, partly cloudy. Chance of showers overnight. Lows in the mid-60s. Chance of showers 30%. Monday, mostly sunny. Highs in the mid-80s. Again, the forecast for central Minnesota, from St. Cloud to the northwest Twin Cities suburbs for tonight, partly cloudy in the evening, then cloudy with a 50% chance of thunderstorms overnight. Lows in the lower 60s. South winds 15 to 20 miles an hour, shifting to the southwest 10 to 20 miles an hour overnight. At 4 p.m., in Buffalo, it was mostly sunny. The temperature was 82 degrees, the dew point was 70, and the relative humidity was 65%. The heat index was 86. The wind was south at 17 miles an hour, gusting to 24. The pressure was 29.81 inches and falling. In Maple Lake, it was mostly sunny. The temperature was 84 degrees. The dew point was 68, and the relative humidity was 58%. The heat index was 87. The wind was south at 10 miles an hour. The pressure was 29.82 inches and falling. Elsewhere across central Minnesota, it was sunny, with a temperature of 86 at Anoka and 87 at Crystal. It was mostly sunny, with a temperature of 86 at the Twin Cities, 84 at St. Cloud, 86 at Princeton, and 81 at Litchfield. It was partly sunny, with a temperature of 82 at Little Falls, and 82 at Wilmer. Around the state, skies ranged from mostly sunny to partly sunny. It was 81 at Rochester, 82 at Mankato, 83 at Brainerd, 77 at Duluth, and 71 at International Falls. Once again at 4 p.m., in Buffalo, it was 82 degrees and the heat index was 86, under mostly sunny skies. And in Maple Lake, it was 84 degrees and the heat index was 87, under mostly sunny skies. 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The current time is 4:49 p.m. Central Daylight Time. Now here is the hazardous weather outlook for portions of central Minnesota, east central Minnesota, south central Minnesota, southeast Minnesota, southwest Minnesota, northwest Wisconsin, and west central Wisconsin. For tonight, no hazardous weather is expected at this time. And now the extended outlook for the period Tuesday through Sunday. No hazardous weather is expected at this time. Spotter information statement, Skywarn spotter activation will not be needed. Now the forecast for central Minnesota, from St. Cloud to the northwest Twin Cities suburbs. Tonight, partly cloudy in the evening, then cloudy with a 50% chance of thunderstorms overnight. Lows in the lower 60s. South winds 15 to 20 miles an hour, shifting to the southwest 10 to 20 miles an hour overnight. Tuesday, mostly sunny.
Highs in the mid-70s. Northwest winds 5 to 15 miles an hour. Tuesday night, partly cloudy in the evening then clearing. Lows in the lower 50s. West winds up to 10 miles an hour. Wednesday, sunny. Highs in the upper 70s. Southwest winds up to 5 miles an hour, increasing to 5 to 15 miles an hour in the afternoon. Wednesday night, mostly clear. Lows in the upper 50s. Southwest winds 5 to 10 miles an hour. Thursday and Thursday night, mostly clear. Highs in the lower 80s. Lows in the lower 60s. Friday, sunny. Highs in the mid 80s. Friday night and Saturday, mostly clear. Lows in the lower 60s. Highs in the upper 80s. Saturday night, partly cloudy. Chance of thunderstorms in the evening, then chance of showers overnight. Lows in the mid-60s. Chance of precipitation 40%. Sunday, mostly sunny. Highs in the mid-80s. Sunday night, partly cloudy. Chance of showers overnight. Lows in the mid-60s. Chance of showers 30%. Monday, mostly sunny. Highs in the mid-80s. Again, the forecast for central Minnesota, from St. Cloud to the northwest Twin Cities suburbs for tonight, partly cloudy in the evening, then cloudy with a 50% chance of thunderstorms overnight. Lows in the lower 60s. South winds 15 to 20 miles an hour, shifting to the southwest 10 to 20 miles an hour overnight. At 4 p.m., in Buffalo, it was mostly sunny. The temperature was 82 degrees. The dew point was 70, and the relative humidity was 65%. The heat index was 86. The wind was south at 17 miles an hour, gusting to 24. The pressure was 29.81 inches and falling. In Maple Lake, it was mostly sunny. The temperature was 84 degrees. The dew point was 68, and the relative humidity was 58%. The heat index was 87. The wind was south at 10 miles an hour. The pressure was 29.82 inches and falling. Elsewhere across central Minnesota, it was sunny, with a temperature of 86 at Anoka and 87 at Crystal. It was mostly sunny, with a temperature of 86 at the Twin Cities, 84 at St. Cloud, 86 at Princeton, and 81 at Litchfield. It was partly sunny, with a temperature of 82 at Little Falls, and 82 at Wilmer. Around the state, skies ranged from mostly sunny to partly sunny. It was 81 at Rochester, 82 at Mankato, 83 at Brainerd, 77 at Duluth, and 71 at International Falls. Once again at 4 p.m., in Buffalo, it was 82 degrees and the heat index was 86, under mostly sunny skies. And in Maple Lake, it was 84 degrees and the heat index was 87, under mostly sunny skies. 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The current time is 4:54 p.m. Central Daylight Time. Now here is the hazardous weather outlook for portions of central Minnesota, east central Minnesota, south central Minnesota, southeast Minnesota, southwest Minnesota, northwest Wisconsin, and west central Wisconsin. For tonight, no hazardous weather is expected at this time. And now the extended outlook for the period Tuesday through Sunday. No hazardous weather is expected at this time. Spotter information statement. Skywarn spotter activation will not be needed. Now the forecast for central Minnesota, from St. Cloud to the northwest Twin Cities suburbs. Tonight, partly cloudy in the evening, then cloudy with a 50% chance of thunderstorms overnight. Lows in the lower 60s. South winds 15 to 20 miles an hour, shifting to the southwest 10 to 20 miles an hour overnight. Tuesday,
mostly sunny. Highs in the mid-70s. Northwest winds 5 to 15 miles an hour. Tuesday night, partly cloudy in the evening then clearing. Lows in the lower 50s. West winds up to 10 miles an hour. Wednesday, sunny. Highs in the upper 70s. Southwest winds up to 5 miles an hour, increasing to 5 to 15 miles an hour in the afternoon. Wednesday night, mostly clear. Lows in the upper 50s. Southwest winds 5 to 10 miles an hour. Thursday and Thursday night, mostly clear. Highs in the lower 80s. Lows in the lower 60s. Friday, sunny. Highs in the mid 80s. Friday night and Saturday, mostly clear. Lows in the lower 60s. Highs in the upper 80s. Saturday night, partly cloudy. Chance of thunderstorms in the evening, then chance of showers overnight. Lows in the mid-60s. Chance of precipitation 40%. Sunday, mostly sunny. Highs in the mid-80s. Sunday night, partly cloudy. Chance of showers overnight. Lows in the mid-60s. Chance of showers 30%. Monday, mostly sunny. Highs in the mid-80s. Again, the forecast for central Minnesota, from St. Cloud to the northwest Twin Cities suburbs for tonight, partly cloudy in the evening, then cloudy with a 50% chance of thunderstorms overnight. Lows in the lower 60s. South winds 15 to 20 miles an hour, shifting to the southwest 10 to 20 miles an hour overnight. At 4 p.m., in Buffalo, it was mostly sunny. The temperature was 82 degrees, the dew point was 70, and the relative humidity was 65%. The heat index was 86. The wind was south at 17 miles an hour, gusting to 24. The pressure was 29.81 inches and falling. In Maple Lake, it was mostly sunny. The temperature was 84 degrees, the dew point was 68, and the relative humidity was 58%. The heat index was 87. The wind was south at 10 miles an hour. The pressure was 29.82 inches and falling. Elsewhere across central Minnesota, it was sunny, with a temperature of 86 at Anoka and 87 at Crystal. It was mostly sunny, with a temperature of 86 at the Twin Cities, 84 at St. Cloud, 86 at Princeton, and 81 at Litchfield. It was partly sunny, with a temperature of 82 at Little Falls, and 82 at Wilmer. Around the state, skies ranged from mostly sunny to partly sunny. It was 81 at Rochester, 82 at Mankato, 83 at Brainerd, 77 at Duluth, and 71 at International Falls. Once again at 4 p.m., in Buffalo, it was 82 degrees and the heat index was 86, under mostly sunny skies. And in Maple Lake, it was 84 degrees and the heat index was 87, under mostly sunny skies. The St. Cloud, Minnesota climate summary is at 4 p.m., August 3, 2026. So far today the high temperature has been 85 degrees and the low 64 degrees. No precipitation has fallen. No snow has fallen. The normal high temperature for tomorrow is 81 degrees, and the normal low is 58. The record high for tomorrow is 103, which occurred in 1947, and the record low is 42, which occurred in 1992. Sunset tonight is at 8:42 p.m. Sunrise tomorrow is at 6:04 a.m. This is Weather Radio Station WNG676 Clearwater, broadcasting on a frequency of 162.50 MHz. 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The St. Cloud, Minnesota climate summary is at 4 p.m., August 3, 2026. So far today the high temperature has been 85 degrees and the low 64 degrees. No precipitation has fallen. No snow has fallen. The normal high temperature for tomorrow is 81 degrees, and the normal low is 58.
The record high for tomorrow is 103, which occurred in 1947, and the record low is 42, which occurred in 1992. Sunset tonight is at 8:42 p.m. Sunrise tomorrow is at 6:04 a.m. The current time is 5 p.m. Central Daylight Time. Now here is the hazardous weather outlook for portions of central Minnesota, east central Minnesota, south central Minnesota, southeast Minnesota, southwest Minnesota, northwest Wisconsin, and west central Wisconsin. For tonight, no hazardous weather is expected at this time. And now the extended outlook for the period Tuesday through Sunday. No hazardous weather is expected at this time. Spotter information statement. Skywarn spotter activation will not be needed. Now the forecast for central Minnesota, from St. Cloud to the northwest Twin Cities suburbs. Tonight, partly cloudy in the evening, then cloudy with a 50% chance of thunderstorms overnight. Lows in the lower 60s. South winds 15 to 20 miles an hour, shifting to the southwest 10 to 20 miles an hour overnight. Tuesday, mostly sunny. Highs in the mid-70s. Northwest winds 5 to 15 miles an hour. Tuesday night, partly cloudy in the evening then clearing. Lows in the lower 50s. West winds up to 10 miles an hour. Wednesday, sunny. Highs in the upper 70s. Southwest winds up to 5 miles an hour, increasing to 5 to 15 miles an hour in the afternoon. Wednesday night, mostly clear. Lows in the upper 50s. Southwest winds 5 to 10 miles an hour. Thursday and Thursday night, mostly clear. Highs in the lower 80s. Lows in the lower 60s. Friday, sunny. Highs in the mid 80s. Friday night and Saturday, mostly clear. Lows in the lower 60s. Highs in the upper 80s. Saturday night, partly cloudy. Chance of thunderstorms in the evening, then chance of showers overnight. Lows in the mid-60s. Chance of precipitation 40%. Sunday, mostly sunny. Highs in the mid-80s. Sunday night, partly cloudy. Chance of showers overnight. Lows in the mid-60s. Chance of showers 30%. Monday, mostly sunny. Highs in the mid-80s. Again, the forecast for central Minnesota, from St. Cloud to the northwest Twin Cities suburbs for tonight, partly cloudy in the evening, then cloudy with a 50% chance of thunderstorms overnight. Lows in the lower 60s. South winds 15 to 20 miles an hour, shifting to the southwest 10 to 20 miles an hour overnight. 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The current time is 5:04 p.m. Central Daylight Time. Now here is the hazardous weather outlook for portions of central Minnesota, east central Minnesota, south central Minnesota, southeast Minnesota, southwest Minnesota, northwest Wisconsin, and west central Wisconsin. For tonight, no hazardous weather is expected at this time. And now the extended outlook for the period Tuesday through Sunday. No hazardous weather is expected at this time. Spotter information statement. Skywarn spotter activation will not be needed. Now the forecast for central Minnesota, from St. Cloud to the northwest Twin Cities suburbs. Tonight, partly cloudy in the evening, then cloudy with a 50% chance of thunderstorms overnight. Lows in the lower 60s. South winds 15 to 20 miles an hour, shifting to the southwest 10 to 20 miles an hour overnight. Tuesday, mostly sunny. Highs in the mid-70s. Northwest winds 5 to 15 miles an hour. Tuesday night, partly cloudy in the evening then clearing. Lows in the lower 50s. West winds up to 10 miles an hour.
Wednesday, sunny. Highs in the upper 70s. Southwest winds up to 5 miles an hour, increasing to 5 to 15 miles an hour in the afternoon. Wednesday night, mostly clear. Lows in the upper 50s. Southwest winds 5 to 10 miles an hour. Thursday and Thursday night, mostly clear. Highs in the lower 80s. Lows in the lower 60s. Friday, sunny. Highs in the mid 80s. Friday night and Saturday, mostly clear. Lows in the lower 60s. Highs in the upper 80s. Saturday night, partly cloudy. Chance of thunderstorms in the evening, then chance of showers overnight. Lows in the mid-60s. Chance of precipitation 40%. Sunday, mostly sunny. Highs in the mid-80s. Sunday night, partly cloudy. Chance of showers overnight. Lows in the mid-60s. Chance of showers 30%. Monday, mostly sunny. Highs in the mid-80s. Again, the forecast for central Minnesota, from St. Cloud to the northwest Twin Cities suburbs for tonight, partly cloudy in the evening, then cloudy with a 50% chance of thunderstorms overnight. Lows in the lower 60s. South winds 15 to 20 miles an hour, shifting to the southwest 10 to 20 miles an hour overnight. 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The current time is 5:07 p.m. Central Daylight Time. Now here is the hazardous weather outlook for portions of central Minnesota, east central Minnesota, south central Minnesota, southeast Minnesota, southwest Minnesota, northwest Wisconsin, and west central Wisconsin. For tonight, no hazardous weather is expected at this time. And now the extended outlook for the period Tuesday through Sunday. No hazardous weather is expected at this time. Spotter information statement, Skywarn spotter activation will not be needed. Now the forecast for central Minnesota, from St. Cloud to the northwest Twin Cities suburbs. Tonight, partly cloudy in the evening, then cloudy with a 50% chance of thunderstorms overnight. Lows in the lower 60s. South winds 15 to 20 miles an hour, shifting to the southwest 10 to 20 miles an hour overnight. Tuesday, mostly sunny. Highs in the mid-70s. Northwest winds 5 to 15 miles an hour. Tuesday night, partly cloudy in the evening then clearing. Lows in the lower 50s. West winds up to 10 miles an hour. Wednesday, sunny. Highs in the upper 70s. Southwest winds up to 5 miles an hour, increasing to 5 to 15 miles an hour in the afternoon. Wednesday night, mostly clear. Lows in the upper 50s. Southwest winds 5 to 10 miles an hour. Thursday and Thursday night, mostly clear. Highs in the lower 80s. Lows in the lower 60s. Friday, sunny. Highs in the mid 80s. Friday night and Saturday, mostly clear. Lows in the lower 60s. Highs in the upper 80s. Saturday night, partly cloudy. Chance of thunderstorms in the evening, then chance of showers overnight. Lows in the mid-60s. Chance of precipitation 40%. Sunday, mostly sunny. Highs in the mid-80s. Sunday night, partly cloudy. Chance of showers overnight. Lows in the mid-60s. Chance of showers 30%. Monday, mostly sunny. Highs in the mid-80s. Again, the forecast for central Minnesota, from St. Cloud to the northwest Twin Cities suburbs for tonight, partly cloudy in the evening, then cloudy with a 50% chance of thunderstorms overnight. Lows in the lower 60s. South winds 15 to 20 miles an hour, shifting to the southwest 10 to 20 miles an hour overnight.
The St. Cloud, Minnesota climate summary is at 4 p.m., August 3, 2026. So far today, the high temperature has been 85 degrees and the low 64 degrees. No precipitation has fallen. No snow has fallen. The normal high temperature for tomorrow is 81 degrees, and the normal low is 58. The record high for tomorrow is 103, which occurred in 1947, and the record low is 42, which occurred in 1992. Sunset tonight is at 8:42 p.m. Sunrise tomorrow is at 6:04 a.m. This is Weather Radio Station WNG676 Clearwater, broadcasting on a frequency of 162.50 MHz. 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The current time is 5:11 p.m. Central Daylight Time. Now here is the hazardous weather outlook for portions of central Minnesota, east central Minnesota, south central Minnesota, southeast Minnesota, southwest Minnesota, northwest Wisconsin, and west central Wisconsin. For tonight, no hazardous weather is expected at this time. And now the extended outlook for the period Tuesday through Sunday. No hazardous weather is expected at this time. Spotter information statement, Skywarn spotter activation will not be needed. Now the forecast for central Minnesota, from St. Cloud to the northwest Twin Cities suburbs. Tonight, partly cloudy in the evening, then cloudy with a 50% chance of thunderstorms overnight. Lows in the lower 60s. South winds 15 to 20 miles an hour, shifting to the southwest 10 to 20 miles an hour overnight. Tuesday, mostly sunny. Highs in the mid-70s. Northwest winds 5 to 15 miles an hour. Tuesday night, partly cloudy in the evening, then clearing. Lows in the lower 50s. West winds up to 10 miles an hour. Wednesday, sunny. Highs in the upper 70s. Southwest winds up to 5 miles an hour, increasing to 5 to 15 miles an hour in the afternoon. Wednesday night, mostly clear. Lows in the upper 50s. Southwest winds 5 to 10 miles an hour. Thursday and Thursday night, mostly clear. Highs in the lower 80s. Lows in the lower 60s. Friday, sunny. Highs in the mid-80s. Friday night and Saturday, mostly clear. Lows in the lower 60s. Highs in the upper 80s. Saturday night, partly cloudy. Chance of thunderstorms in the evening, then chance of showers overnight. Lows in the mid-60s. Chance of precipitation 40%. Sunday, mostly sunny. Highs in the mid-80s. Sunday night, partly cloudy. Chance of showers overnight. Lows in the mid-60s. Chance of showers 30%. Monday, mostly sunny. Highs in the mid-80s. Again, the forecast for central Minnesota, from St. Cloud to the northwest Twin Cities suburbs for tonight, partly cloudy in the evening, then cloudy with a 50% chance of thunderstorms overnight. Lows in the lower 60s. South winds 15 to 20 miles an hour, shifting to the southwest 10 to 20 miles an hour overnight. At 5 p.m., in Buffalo, it was mostly sunny. The temperature was 81 degrees, the dew point was 70, and the relative humidity was 69%. The wind was south at 15 miles an hour, gusting to 26. The pressure was 29.79 inches and falling. In Maple Lake, it was mostly sunny, the temperature was 83 degrees, the dew point was 67, and the relative humidity was 59%. The heat index was 85. The wind was southeast at 15 miles an hour, gusting to 23. The pressure was 29.79 inches and falling. Elsewhere across central Minnesota, temperatures were between 81 and 86 degrees. It was sunny at Anoka and Crystal. At the Twin Cities, it was mostly sunny.
It was partly sunny at St. Cloud, Princeton, Litchfield, Little Falls, and Willmar. Around the state, it was sunny, with a temperature of 81 at Rochester, and 82 at Mankato. It was partly sunny, with a temperature of 83 at Brainerd, 74 at Duluth, and 75 at International Falls. Once again at 5 p.m., in Buffalo, it was 81 degrees under mostly sunny skies. And in Maple Lake, it was 83 degrees and the heat index was 85, under mostly sunny skies. This is weather radio station WNG676 Clearwater, broadcasting on a frequency of 162.50 MHz. 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The current time is 5:16 p.m. Central Daylight Time. Now here is the hazardous weather outlook for portions of central Minnesota, east central Minnesota, south central Minnesota, southeast Minnesota, southwest Minnesota, northwest Wisconsin, and west central Wisconsin. For tonight, no hazardous weather is expected at this time. And now the extended outlook for the period Tuesday through Sunday. No hazardous weather is expected at this time. Spotter information statement, Skywarn spotter activation will not be needed. Now the forecast for central Minnesota, from St. Cloud to the northwest Twin Cities suburbs. Tonight, partly cloudy in the evening, then cloudy with a 50% chance of thunderstorms overnight. Lows in the lower 60s. South winds 15 to 20 miles an hour, shifting to the southwest 10 to 20 miles an hour overnight. Tuesday, mostly sunny. Highs in the mid-70s. Northwest winds 5 to 15 miles an hour. Tuesday night, partly cloudy in the evening then clearing. Lows in the lower 50s. West winds up to 10 miles an hour. Wednesday, sunny. Highs in the upper 70s. Southwest winds up to 5 miles an hour, increasing to 5 to 15 miles an hour in the afternoon. Wednesday night, mostly clear. Lows in the upper 50s. Southwest winds 5 to 10 miles an hour. Thursday and Thursday night, mostly clear. Highs in the lower 80s. Lows in the lower 60s. Friday, sunny. Highs in the mid 80s. Friday night and Saturday, mostly clear. Lows in the lower 60s. Highs in the upper 80s. Saturday night, partly cloudy. Chance of thunderstorms in the evening, then chance of showers overnight. Lows in the mid-60s. Chance of precipitation 40%. Sunday, mostly sunny. Highs in the mid-80s. Sunday night, partly cloudy. Chance of showers overnight. Lows in the mid-60s. Chance of showers 30%. Monday, mostly sunny. Highs in the mid-80s. Again, the forecast for central Minnesota, from St. Cloud to the northwest Twin Cities suburbs for tonight, partly cloudy in the evening, then cloudy with a 50% chance of thunderstorms overnight. Lows in the lower 60s. South winds 15 to 20 miles an hour, shifting to the southwest 10 to 20 miles an hour overnight. At 5 p.m., in Buffalo, it was mostly sunny. The temperature was 81 degrees. The dew point was 70, and the relative humidity was 69%. The wind was south at 15 miles an hour, gusting to 26. The pressure was 29.79 inches and falling. In Maple Lake, it was mostly sunny. The temperature was 83 degrees, the dew point was 67, and the relative humidity was 59%. The heat index was 85. The wind was southeast at 15 miles an hour, gusting to 23. The pressure was 29.79 inches and falling. Elsewhere across central Minnesota, temperatures were between 81 and 86 degrees. It was sunny at Anoka and Crystal. At the Twin Cities, it was mostly sunny. It was partly sunny at St. Cloud,
Princeton, Litchfield, Little Falls, and Wilmington.

around the state, it was sunny, with a temperature of 81 at Rochester and 82 at Mankato. It was partly sunny, with a temperature of 83 at Brainerd, 74 at Duluth, and 75 at International Falls. Once again at 5 p.m., in Buffalo, it was 81 degrees under mostly sunny skies. And in Maple Lake, it was 83 degrees and the heat index was 85, under mostly sunny skies. The St. Cloud, Minnesota climate summary is at 4 p.m., August 3, 2026. So far today the high temperature has been 85 degrees and the low 64 degrees. No precipitation has fallen. No snow has fallen. The normal high temperature for tomorrow is 81 degrees, and the normal low is 58. The record high for tomorrow is 103, which occurred in 1947, and the record low is 42, which occurred in 1992. Sunset tonight is at 8:42 p.m. Sunrise tomorrow is at 6:04 a.m. This is Weather Radio Station WMG676 Clearwater, broadcasting on a frequency of 162.50 MHz. 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The current time is 5:22 p.m. Central Daylight Time. Now here is the hazardous weather outlook for portions of central Minnesota, east central Minnesota, south central Minnesota, southeast Minnesota, southwest Minnesota, northwest Wisconsin, and west central Wisconsin. For tonight, no hazardous weather is expected at this time. And now the extended outlook for the period Tuesday through Sunday. No hazardous weather is expected at this time. Spotter information statement, Skywarn spotter activation will not be needed. Now the forecast for central Minnesota, from St. Cloud to the northwest Twin Cities suburbs. Tonight, partly cloudy in the evening, then cloudy with a 50% chance of thunderstorms overnight. Lows in the lower 60s. South winds 15 to 20 miles an hour, shifting to the southwest 10 to 20 miles an hour overnight. Tuesday, mostly sunny. Highs in the mid-70s. Northwest winds 5 to 15 miles an hour. Tuesday night, partly cloudy in the evening then clearing. Lows in the lower 50s. West winds up to 10 miles an hour. Wednesday, sunny. Highs in the upper 70s. Southwest winds up to 5 miles an hour, increasing to 5 to 15 miles an hour in the afternoon. Wednesday night, mostly clear. Lows in the upper 50s. Southwest winds 5 to 10 miles an hour. Thursday and Thursday night, mostly clear. Highs in the lower 80s. Lows in the lower 60s. Friday, sunny. Highs in the mid 80s. Friday night and Saturday, mostly clear. Lows in the lower 60s. Highs in the upper 80s. Saturday night, partly cloudy. Chance of thunderstorms in the evening, then chance of showers overnight. Lows in the mid-60s. Chance of precipitation 40%. Sunday, mostly sunny. Highs in the mid-80s. Sunday night, partly cloudy. Chance of showers overnight. Lows in the mid-60s. Chance of showers 30%. Monday, mostly sunny. Highs in the mid-80s. Again, the forecast for central Minnesota, from St. Cloud to the northwest Twin Cities suburbs for tonight, partly cloudy in the evening, then cloudy with a 50% chance of thunderstorms overnight. Lows in the lower 60s. South winds 15 to 20 miles an hour, shifting to the southwest 10 to 20 miles an hour overnight. At 5 p.m., in Buffalo, it was mostly sunny. The temperature was 81 degrees. The dew point was 70, and the relative humidity was 69%. The wind was south at 15 miles an hour, gusting to 26. The pressure was 29.79 inches and falling. In Maple Lake, it was mostly sunny, but temperature was 83 degrees,

Dew point was 67, and the relative humidity was 59%. The heat index was 85. The wind was southeast at 15 miles an hour, gusting to 23. The pressure was 29.79 inches and falling. Elsewhere across central Minnesota, temperatures were between 81 and 86 degrees. It was sunny at Anoka and Crystal. At the Twin Cities, it was mostly sunny. It was partly sunny at St. Cloud, Princeton, Litchfield, Little Falls, and Willmar. Around the state, it was sunny, with a temperature of 81 at Rochester and 82 at Mankato. It was partly sunny, with a temperature of 83 at Brainerd, 74 at Duluth, and 75 at International Falls. Once again at 5 p.m., in Buffalo, it was 81 degrees under mostly sunny skies. And in Maple Lake, it was 83 degrees and the heat index was 85, under mostly sunny skies. 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The current time is 5:26 p.m. Central Daylight Time. Now here is the hazardous weather outlook for portions of central Minnesota, east central Minnesota, south central Minnesota, southeast Minnesota, southwest Minnesota, northwest Wisconsin, and west central Wisconsin. For tonight, no hazardous weather is expected at this time. And now the extended outlook for the period Tuesday through Sunday. No hazardous weather is expected at this time. Spotter information statement, Skywarn spotter activation will not be needed. Now the forecast for central Minnesota, from St. Cloud to the northwest Twin Cities suburbs. Tonight, partly cloudy in the evening, then cloudy with a 50% chance of thunderstorms overnight. Lows in the lower 60s. South winds 15 to 20 miles an hour, shifting to the southwest 10 to 20 miles an hour overnight. Tuesday, mostly sunny. Highs in the mid-70s. Northwest winds 5 to 15 miles an hour. Tuesday night, partly cloudy in the evening then clearing. Lows in the lower 50s. West winds up to 10 miles an hour. Wednesday, sunny. Highs in the upper 70s. Southwest winds up to 5 miles an hour, increasing to 5 to 15 miles an hour in the afternoon. Wednesday night, mostly clear. Lows in the upper 50s. Southwest winds 5 to 10 miles an hour. Thursday and Thursday night, mostly clear. Highs in the lower 80s. Lows in the lower 60s. Friday, sunny. Highs in the mid 80s. Friday night and Saturday, mostly clear. Lows in the lower 60s. Highs in the upper 80s. Saturday night, partly cloudy. Chance of thunderstorms in the evening, then chance of showers overnight. Lows in the mid-60s. Chance of precipitation 40%. Sunday, mostly sunny. Highs in the mid-80s. Sunday night, partly cloudy. Chance of showers overnight. Lows in the mid-60s. Chance of showers 30%. Monday, mostly sunny. Highs in the mid-80s. Again, the forecast for central Minnesota, from St. Cloud to the northwest Twin Cities suburbs for tonight, partly cloudy in the evening, then cloudy with a 50% chance of thunderstorms overnight. Lows in the lower 60s. South winds 15 to 20 miles an hour, shifting to the southwest 10 to 20 miles an hour overnight. At 5 p.m., in Buffalo, it was mostly sunny. The temperature was 81 degrees. The dew point was 70, and the relative humidity was 69%. The wind was south at 15 miles an hour, gusting to 26. The pressure was 29.79 inches and falling. In Maple Lake, it was mostly sunny. The temperature was 83 degrees,
The dew point was 67, and the relative humidity was 59%. The heat index was 85. The wind was southeast at 15 miles an hour, gusting to 23. The pressure was 29.79 inches and falling. Elsewhere across central Minnesota, temperatures were between 81 and 86 degrees. It was sunny at Anoka and Crystal. At the Twin Cities, it was mostly sunny. It was partly sunny at St. Cloud, Princeton, Litchfield, Little Falls, and Willmar. Around the state, it was sunny, with a temperature of 81 at Rochester and 82 at Mankato. It was partly sunny, with a temperature of 83 at Brainerd, 74 at Duluth, and 75 at International Falls. Once again at 5 p.m., in Buffalo, it was 81 degrees under mostly sunny skies. And in Maple Lake, it was 83 degrees and the heat index was 85, under mostly sunny skies. The St. Cloud, Minnesota climate summary is at 4 p.m., August 3, 2026. So far today, the high temperature has been 85 degrees and the low 64 degrees. No precipitation has fallen. No snow has fallen. The normal high temperature for tomorrow is 81 degrees, and the normal low is 58. The record high for tomorrow is 103, which occurred in 1947, and the record low is 42, which occurred in 1992. Sunset tonight is at 8:42 p.m. Sunrise tomorrow is at 6:04 a.m. This is Weather Radio Station WMG676 Clearwater, broadcasting on a frequency of 162.50 MHz. 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The current time is 5:32 p.m. Central Daylight Time. Now here is the hazardous weather outlook for portions of central Minnesota, east central Minnesota, south central Minnesota, southeast Minnesota, southwest Minnesota, northwest Wisconsin, and west central Wisconsin. For tonight, no hazardous weather is expected at this time. And now the extended outlook for the period Tuesday through Sunday. No hazardous weather is expected at this time. Spotter information statement. Skywarn spotter activation will not be needed. Now the forecast for central Minnesota, from St. Cloud to the northwest Twin Cities suburbs. Tonight, partly cloudy in the evening, then cloudy with a 50% chance of thunderstorms overnight. Lows in the lower 60s. South winds 15 to 20 miles an hour, shifting to the southwest 10 to 20 miles an hour overnight. Tuesday, mostly sunny. Highs in the mid-70s. Northwest winds 5 to 15 miles an hour. Tuesday night, partly cloudy in the evening then clearing. Lows in the lower 50s. West winds up to 10 miles an hour. Wednesday, sunny. Highs in the upper 70s. Southwest winds up to 5 miles an hour, increasing to 5 to 15 miles an hour in the afternoon. Wednesday night, mostly clear. Lows in the upper 50s. Southwest winds 5 to 10 miles an hour. Thursday and Thursday night, mostly clear. Highs in the lower 80s. Lows in the lower 60s. Friday, sunny. Highs in the mid 80s. Friday night and Saturday, mostly clear. Lows in the lower 60s. Highs in the upper 80s. Saturday night, partly cloudy. Chance of thunderstorms in the evening, then chance of showers overnight. Lows in the mid-60s. Chance of precipitation 40%. Sunday, mostly sunny. Highs in the mid-80s. Sunday night, partly cloudy. Chance of showers overnight. Lows in the mid-60s. Chance of showers 30%. Monday, mostly sunny. Highs in the mid-80s. Again, the forecast for central Minnesota, from St. Cloud to the northwest Twin Cities suburbs for tonight, partly cloudy in the evening,
then cloudy with a 50% chance of thunderstorms overnight. Lows in the lower 60s.

boosting to 23. The pressure was 29.79 inches and falling. Elsewhere across central Minnesota, temperatures were between 81 and 86 degrees. It was sunny at Anoka and Crystal. At the Twin Cities, it was mostly sunny. It was partly sunny at St. Cloud, Princeton, Litchfield, Little Falls, and Wilmer. Around the state, it was sunny, with a temperature of 81 at Rochester and 82 at Mankato. It was partly sunny, with a temperature of 83 at Brainerd, 74 at Duluth, and 75 at International Falls. Once again at 5 p.m., in Buffalo, it was 81 degrees under mostly sunny skies. And in Maple Lake, it was 83 degrees and the heat index was 85, under mostly sunny skies. 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The current time is 5:37 p.m. Central Daylight Time. Now here is the hazardous weather outlook for portions of central Minnesota, east central Minnesota, south central Minnesota, southeast Minnesota, southwest Minnesota, northwest Wisconsin, and west central Wisconsin. For tonight, no hazardous weather is expected at this time. And now the extended outlook for the period Tuesday through Sunday. No hazardous weather is expected at this time. Spotter information statement. Skywarn spotter activation will not be needed. Now the forecast for central Minnesota, from St. Cloud to the northwest Twin Cities suburbs. Tonight, partly cloudy in the evening, then cloudy with a 50% chance of thunderstorms overnight. Lows in the lower 60s. South winds 15 to 20 miles an hour, shifting to the southwest 10 to 20 miles an hour overnight. Tuesday, mostly sunny. Highs in the mid-70s. Northwest winds 5 to 15 miles an hour. Tuesday night, partly cloudy in the evening then clearing. Lows in the lower 50s. West winds up to 10 miles an hour. Wednesday, sunny. Highs in the upper 70s. Southwest winds up to 5 miles an hour, increasing to 5 to 15 miles an hour in the afternoon. Wednesday night, mostly clear. Lows in the upper 50s. Southwest winds 5 to 10 miles an hour. Thursday and Thursday night, mostly clear. Highs in the lower 80s. Lows in the lower 60s. Friday, sunny. Highs in the mid 80s. Friday night and Saturday, mostly clear. Lows in the lower 60s. Highs in the upper 80s. Saturday night, partly cloudy. Chance of thunderstorms in the evening, then chance of showers overnight. Lows in the mid-60s. Chance of precipitation 40%. Sunday, mostly sunny. Highs in the mid-80s. Sunday night, partly cloudy. Chance of showers overnight. Lows in the mid-60s. Chance of showers 30%. Monday, mostly sunny. Highs in the mid-80s. Again, the forecast for central Minnesota, from St. Cloud to the northwest Twin Cities suburbs for tonight, partly cloudy in the evening, then cloudy with a 50% chance of thunderstorms overnight. Lows in the lower 60s. South winds 15 to 20 miles an hour, shifting to the southwest 10 to 20 miles an hour overnight. The St. Cloud, Minnesota climate summary is at 4 p.m., August 3, 2026. So far today the high temperature has been 85 degrees and the low 64 degrees. No precipitation has fallen. No snow has fallen. The normal high temperature for tomorrow is 81 degrees and the normal low is 58. The record high for tomorrow is 103, which occurred in 1947, and the record low is 42, which occurred in 1992. Sunset tonight is at 8:42 p.m. Sunrise tomorrow is at 6:04 a.m. At 5 p.m. in

Buffalo, it was mostly sunny. The temperature was 81 degrees, the dew point was 70, and the relative humidity was 69%. The wind was south at 15 miles an hour, gusting to 26. The pressure was 29.79 inches and falling. In Maple Lake, it was mostly sunny, the temperature was 83 degrees, the dew point was 67, and the relative humidity was 59%. The heat index was 85. The wind was southeast at 15 miles an hour, gusting to 23. The pressure was 29.79 inches and falling. Elsewhere across central Minnesota, temperatures were between 81 and 86 degrees. It was sunny at Anoka and Crystal. At the Twin Cities, it was mostly sunny. It was partly sunny at St. Cloud, Princeton, Litchfield, Little Falls, and Willmar. Around the state, it was sunny, with a temperature of 81 at Rochester and 82 at Mankato. It was partly sunny, with a temperature of 83 at Brainerd, 74 at Duluth, and 75 at International Falls. Once again at 5 p.m., in Buffalo, it was 81 degrees under mostly sunny skies. And in Maple Lake, it was 83 degrees and the heat index was 85, under mostly sunny skies. 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The current time is 5:43 p.m. Central Daylight Time. Now here is the hazardous weather outlook for portions of central Minnesota, east central Minnesota, south central Minnesota, southeast Minnesota, southwest Minnesota, northwest Wisconsin, and west central Wisconsin. For tonight, no hazardous weather is expected at this time. And now the extended outlook for the period Tuesday through Sunday. No hazardous weather is expected at this time. Spotter information statement, Skywarn spotter activation will not be needed. Now the forecast for central Minnesota, from St. Cloud to the northwest Twin Cities suburbs. Tonight, partly cloudy in the evening, then cloudy with a 50% chance of thunderstorms overnight. Lows in the lower 60s. South winds 15 to 20 miles an hour, shifting to the southwest 10 to 20 miles an hour overnight. Tuesday, mostly sunny. Highs in the mid-70s. Northwest winds 5 to 15 miles an hour. Tuesday night, partly cloudy in the evening then clearing. Lows in the lower 50s. West winds up to 10 miles an hour. Wednesday, sunny. Highs in the upper 70s. Southwest winds up to 5 miles an hour, increasing to 5 to 15 miles an hour in the afternoon. Wednesday night, mostly clear. Lows in the upper 50s. Southwest winds 5 to 10 miles an hour. Thursday and Thursday night, mostly clear. Highs in the lower 80s. Lows in the lower 60s. Friday, sunny. Highs in the mid-80s. Friday night and Saturday, mostly clear. Lows in the lower 60s. Highs in the upper 80s. Saturday night, partly cloudy. Chance of thunderstorms in the evening, then chance of showers overnight. Lows in the mid-60s. Chance of precipitation 40%. Sunday, mostly sunny. Highs in the mid-80s. Sunday night, partly cloudy. Chance of showers overnight. Lows in the mid-60s. Chance of showers 30%. Monday, mostly sunny. Highs in the mid-80s. Again, the forecast for central Minnesota, from St. Cloud to the northwest Twin Cities suburbs for tonight, partly cloudy in the evening, then cloudy with a 50% chance of thunderstorms overnight. Lows in the lower 60s. South winds 15 to 20 miles an hour, shifting to the southwest 10 to 20 miles an hour overnight. At 5 p.m., in Buffalo, it was mostly sunny.
The temperature was 81 degrees, the dew point was 70, and the relative humidity was 69%. The wind was south at 15 miles an hour, gusting to 26. The pressure was 29.79 inches and falling. In Maple Lake, it was mostly sunny. The temperature was 83 degrees, the dew point was 67, and the relative humidity was 59%. The heat index was 85. The wind was southeast at 15 miles an hour, gusting to 23. The pressure was 29.79 inches and falling. Elsewhere across central Minnesota, temperatures were between 81 and 86 degrees. It was sunny at Anoka and Crystal. At the Twin Cities, it was mostly sunny. It was partly sunny at St. Cloud, Princeton, Litchfield, Little Falls, and Wilmer. Around the state, it was sunny, with a temperature of 81 at Rochester and 82 at Mankato. It was partly sunny, with a temperature of 83 at Brainerd, 74 at Duluth, and 75 at International Falls. Once again at 5 p.m., in Buffalo, it was 81 degrees under mostly sunny skies. And in Maple Lake, it was 83 degrees and the heat index was 85, under mostly sunny skies. 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The current time is 5:48 p.m. Central Daylight Time. Now here is the hazardous weather outlook for portions of central Minnesota, east central Minnesota, south central Minnesota, southeast Minnesota, southwest Minnesota, northwest Wisconsin, and west central Wisconsin. For tonight, no hazardous weather is expected at this time. And now the extended outlook for the period Tuesday through Sunday. No hazardous weather is expected at this time. Spotter information statement, Skywarn spotter activation will not be needed. Now the forecast for central Minnesota, from St. Cloud to the northwest Twin Cities suburbs. Tonight, partly cloudy in the evening, then cloudy with a 50% chance of thunderstorms overnight. Lows in the lower 60s. South winds 15 to 20 miles an hour, shifting to the southwest 10 to 20 miles an hour overnight. Tuesday, mostly sunny. Highs in the mid-70s. Northwest winds 5 to 15 miles an hour. Tuesday night, partly cloudy in the evening then clearing. Lows in the lower 50s. West winds up to 10 miles an hour. Wednesday, sunny. Highs in the upper 70s. Southwest winds up to 5 miles an hour, increasing to 5 to 15 miles an hour in the afternoon. Wednesday night, mostly clear. Lows in the upper 50s. Southwest winds 5 to 10 miles an hour. Thursday and Thursday night, mostly clear. Highs in the lower 80s. Lows in the lower 60s. Friday, sunny. Highs in the mid 80s. Friday night and Saturday, mostly clear. Lows in the lower 60s. Highs in the upper 80s. Saturday night, partly cloudy. Chance of thunderstorms in the evening, then chance of showers overnight. Lows in the mid-60s. Chance of precipitation 40%. Sunday, mostly sunny. Highs in the mid-80s. Sunday night, partly cloudy. Chance of showers overnight. Lows in the mid-60s. Chance of showers 30%. Monday, mostly sunny. Highs in the mid-80s. Again, the forecast for central Minnesota, from St. Cloud to the northwest Twin Cities suburbs for tonight, partly cloudy in the evening, then cloudy with a 50% chance of thunderstorms overnight. Lows in the lower 60s. South winds 15 to 20 miles an hour, shifting to the southwest 10 to 20 miles an hour overnight. The St. Cloud, Minnesota climate summary is at 4 p.m., August 3, 2026.
So far today, the high temperature has been 85 degrees and the low 64 degrees. No precipitation has fallen. No snow has fallen. The normal high temperature for tomorrow is 81 degrees, and the normal low is 58. The record high for tomorrow is 103, which occurred in 1947, and the record low is 42, which occurred in 1992. Sunset tonight is at 8:42 p.m. Sunrise tomorrow is at 6:04 a.m. At 5 p.m., in Buffalo, it was mostly sunny. The temperature was 81 degrees, the dew point was 70, and the relative humidity was 69%. The wind was south at 15 miles an hour, gusting to 26. The pressure was 29.79 inches and falling. In Maple Lake, it was mostly sunny. The temperature was 83 degrees, the dew point was 67, and the relative humidity was 59%. The heat index was 85. The wind was southeast at 15 miles an hour, gusting to 23. The pressure was 29.79 inches and falling. Elsewhere across central Minnesota, temperatures were between 81 and 86 degrees. It was sunny at Anoka and Crystal. At the Twin Cities, it was mostly sunny. It was partly sunny at St. Cloud, Princeton, Litchfield, Little Falls, and Wilmer. Around the state, it was sunny, with a temperature of 81 at Rochester and 82 at Mankato. It was partly sunny, with a temperature of 83 at Brainerd, 74 at Duluth, and 75 at International Falls. Once again at 5 p.m., in Buffalo, it was 81 degrees under mostly sunny skies. And in Maple Lake, it was 83 degrees and the heat index was 85, under mostly sunny skies. 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The current time is 5:53 p.m. Central Daylight Time. Now here is the hazardous weather outlook for portions of central Minnesota, east central Minnesota, south central Minnesota, southeast Minnesota, southwest Minnesota, northwest Wisconsin, and west central Wisconsin. For tonight, no hazardous weather is expected at this time. And now the extended outlook for the period Tuesday through Sunday. No hazardous weather is expected at this time. Spotter information statement, Skywarn spotter activation will not be needed. Now the forecast for central Minnesota, from St. Cloud to the northwest Twin Cities suburbs. Tonight, partly cloudy in the evening. Then cloudy with a 50% chance of thunderstorms overnight. Lows in the lower 60s. South winds 15 to 20 miles an hour, shifting to the southwest 10 to 20 miles an hour overnight. Tuesday, mostly sunny. Highs in the mid 70s. Northwest winds 5 to 15 miles an hour. Tuesday night, partly cloudy in the evening, then clearing. Lows in the lower 50s. West winds up to 10 miles an hour. Wednesday, sunny. Highs in the upper 70s. Southwest winds up to 5 miles an hour, increasing to 5 to 15 miles an hour in the afternoon. Wednesday night, mostly clear. Lows in the upper 50s. Southwest winds 5 to 10 miles an hour. Thursday and Thursday night, mostly clear. Highs in the lower 80s. Lows in the lower 60s. Friday, sunny. Highs in the mid-80s. Friday night and Saturday, mostly clear. Lows in the lower 60s. Highs in the upper 80s. Saturday night, partly cloudy. Chance of thunderstorms in the evening, then chance of showers overnight. Lows in the mid-60s. Chance of precipitation 40%. Sunday, mostly sunny. Highs in the mid-80s. Sunday night, partly cloudy. Chance of showers overnight. Lows in the mid-60s.
chance of showers 30%. Monday, mostly sunny. Highs in the mid-80s. Again, the forecast for central Minnesota, from St. Cloud to the northwest Twin Cities suburbs for tonight, partly cloudy in the evening, then cloudy with a 50% chance of thunderstorms overnight. Lows in the lower 60s. South winds 15 to 20 miles an hour, shifting to the southwest 10 to 20 miles an hour overnight. At 5 p.m., in Buffalo, it was mostly sunny. The temperature was 81 degrees, the dew point was 70, and the relative humidity was 69%. The wind was south at 15 miles an hour, gusting to 26. The pressure was 29.79 inches and falling. In Maple Lake, it was mostly sunny. The temperature was 83 degrees, the dew point was 67, and the relative humidity was 59%. The heat index was 85. The wind was southeast at 15 miles an hour, gusting to 23. The pressure was 29.79 inches and falling. Elsewhere across central Minnesota, temperatures were between 81 and 86 degrees. It was sunny at Anoka and Crystal. At the Twin Cities, it was mostly sunny. It was partly sunny at St. Cloud, Princeton, Litchfield, Little Falls, and Wilmer. Around the state, it was sunny, with a temperature of 81 at Rochester and 82 at Mankato. It was partly sunny, with a temperature of 83 at Brainerd, 74 at Duluth, and 75 at International Falls. Once again at 5 p.m., in Buffalo, it was 81 degrees under mostly sunny skies. And in Maple Lake, it was 83 degrees and the heat index was 85, under mostly sunny skies. 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The current time is 5:58 p.m. Central Daylight Time. Now here is the hazardous weather outlook for portions of central Minnesota, east central Minnesota, south central Minnesota, southeast Minnesota, southwest Minnesota, northwest Wisconsin, and west central Wisconsin. For tonight, no hazardous weather is expected at this time. And now the extended outlook for the period Tuesday through Sunday. No hazardous weather is expected at this time. Spotter information statement, Skywarn spotter activation will not be needed. Now the forecast for central Minnesota, from St. Cloud to the northwest Twin Cities suburbs. Tonight, partly cloudy in the evening, then cloudy with a 50% chance of thunderstorms overnight. Lows in the lower 60s. South winds 15 to 20 miles an hour, shifting to the southwest 10 to 20 miles an hour overnight. Tuesday, mostly sunny. Highs in the mid-70s. Northwest winds 5 to 15 miles an hour. Tuesday night, partly cloudy in the evening then clearing. Lows in the lower 50s. West winds up to 10 miles an hour. Wednesday, sunny. Highs in the upper 70s. Southwest winds up to 5 miles an hour, increasing to 5 to 15 miles an hour in the afternoon. Wednesday night, mostly clear. Lows in the upper 50s. Southwest winds 5 to 10 miles an hour. Thursday and Thursday night, mostly clear. Highs in the lower 80s. Lows in the lower 60s. Friday, sunny. Highs in the mid-80s. Friday night and Saturday, mostly clear. Lows in the lower 60s. Highs in the upper 80s. Saturday night, partly cloudy. Chance of thunderstorms in the evening, then chance of showers overnight. Lows in the mid-60s. Chance of precipitation 40%. Sunday, mostly sunny. Highs in the mid-80s. Sunday night, partly cloudy. Chance of showers overnight. Lows in the mid-60s. Chance of showers 30%. Monday,
mostly sunny. Highs in the mid-80s. Again, the forecast for central Minnesota, from St. Cloud to the northwest Twin Cities suburbs for tonight, partly cloudy in the evening, then cloudy with a 50% chance of thunderstorms overnight. Lows in the lower 60s. South winds 15 to 20 miles an hour, shifting to the southwest 10 to 20 miles an hour overnight. The St. Cloud, Minnesota climate summary is at 4 p.m., August 3, 2026. So far today, the high temperature has been 85 degrees and the low 64 degrees. No precipitation has fallen. No snow has fallen. The normal high temperature for tomorrow is 81 degrees, and the normal low is 58. The record high for tomorrow is 103, which occurred in 1947, and the record low is 42, which occurred in 1992. Sunset tonight is at 8:42 p.m. Sunrise tomorrow is at 6:04 a.m. This is Weather Radio Station WMG676 Clearwater, broadcasting on a frequency of 162.50 MHz. 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The current time is 6:02 p.m. Central Daylight Time. Now here is the hazardous weather outlook for portions of central Minnesota, east central Minnesota, south central Minnesota, southeast Minnesota, southwest Minnesota, northwest Wisconsin, and west central Wisconsin. For tonight, no hazardous weather is expected at this time. And now the extended outlook for the period Tuesday through Sunday. No hazardous weather is expected at this time. Spotter information statement, Skywarn spotter activation will not be needed. Now the forecast for central Minnesota, from St. Cloud to the northwest Twin Cities suburbs. Tonight, partly cloudy in the evening, then cloudy with a 50% chance of thunderstorms overnight. Lows in the lower 60s. South winds 15 to 20 miles an hour, shifting to the southwest 10 to 20 miles an hour overnight. Tuesday, mostly sunny. Highs in the mid-70s. Northwest winds 5 to 15 miles an hour. Tuesday night, partly cloudy in the evening, then clearing. Lows in the lower 50s. West winds up to 10 miles an hour. Wednesday, sunny. Highs in the upper 70s. Southwest winds up to 5 miles an hour, increasing to 5 to 15 miles an hour in the afternoon. Wednesday night, mostly clear. Lows in the upper 50s. Southwest winds 5 to 10 miles an hour. Thursday and Thursday night, mostly clear. Highs in the lower 80s. Lows in the lower 60s. Friday, sunny. Highs in the mid-80s. Friday night and Saturday, mostly clear. Lows in the lower 60s. Highs in the upper 80s. Saturday night, partly cloudy. Chance of thunderstorms in the evening, then chance of showers overnight. Lows in the mid-60s. Chance of precipitation 40%. Sunday, mostly sunny. Highs in the mid-80s. Sunday night, partly cloudy. Chance of showers overnight. Lows in the mid-60s. Chance of showers 30%. Monday, mostly sunny. Highs in the mid-80s. Again, the forecast for central Minnesota, from St. Cloud to the northwest Twin Cities suburbs for tonight, partly cloudy in the evening, then cloudy with a 50% chance of thunderstorms overnight. Lows in the lower 60s. South winds 15 to 20 miles an hour, shifting to the southwest 10 to 20 miles an hour overnight. 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The current time is 6:06 p.m. Central Daylight Time. Now here is the hazardous weather outlook for portions of central Minnesota,
East Central Minnesota, South Central Minnesota, Southeast Minnesota, Southwest Minnesota, Northwest Wisconsin, and West Central Wisconsin. For tonight, no hazardous weather is expected at this time. And now the extended outlook for the period Tuesday through Sunday. No hazardous weather is expected at this time. Spotter information statement. Skywarn spotter activation will not be needed. Now the forecast for central Minnesota, from St. Cloud to the northwest Twin Cities suburbs. Tonight, partly cloudy in the evening, then cloudy with a 50% chance of thunderstorms overnight. Lows in the lower 60s. South winds 15 to 20 miles an hour, shifting to the southwest 10 to 20 miles an hour overnight. Tuesday, mostly sunny. Highs in the mid-70s. Northwest winds 5 to 15 miles an hour. Tuesday night, partly cloudy in the evening, then clearing. Lows in the lower 50s. West winds up to 10 miles an hour. Wednesday, sunny. Highs in the upper 70s. Southwest winds up to 5 miles an hour, increasing to 5 to 15 miles an hour in the afternoon. Wednesday night, mostly clear. Lows in the upper 50s. Southwest winds 5 to 10 miles an hour. Thursday and Thursday night, mostly clear. Highs in the lower 80s. Lows in the lower 60s. Friday, sunny. Highs in the mid 80s. Friday night and Saturday, mostly clear. Lows in the lower 60s. Highs in the upper 80s. Saturday night, partly cloudy. Chance of thunderstorms in the evening, then chance of showers overnight. Lows in the mid-60s. Chance of precipitation 40%. Sunday, mostly sunny. Highs in the mid-80s. Sunday night, partly cloudy. Chance of showers overnight. Lows in the mid-60s. Chance of showers 30%. Monday, mostly sunny. Highs in the mid-80s. Again, the forecast for central Minnesota, from St. Cloud to the northwest Twin Cities suburbs for tonight, partly cloudy in the evening, then cloudy with a 50% chance of thunderstorms overnight. Lows in the lower 60s. South winds 15 to 20 miles an hour, shifting to the southwest 10 to 20 miles an hour overnight. 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The current time is 6:09 p.m. Central Daylight Time. Now here is the hazardous weather outlook for portions of central Minnesota, East Central Minnesota, South Central Minnesota, Southeast Minnesota, Southwest Minnesota, Northwest Wisconsin, and West Central Wisconsin. For tonight, no hazardous weather is expected at this time. And now the extended outlook for the period Tuesday through Sunday. No hazardous weather is expected at this time. Spotter information statement. Skywarn spotter activation will not be needed. The St. Cloud, Minnesota climate summary is at 4 p.m., August 3, 2026. So far today the high temperature has been 85 degrees and the low 64 degrees. No precipitation has fallen. No snow has fallen. The normal high temperature for tomorrow is 81 degrees, and the normal low is 58. The record high for tomorrow is 103, which occurred in 1947, and the record low is 42, which occurred in 1992. Sunset tonight is at 8:42 p.m. Sunrise tomorrow is at 6:04 a.m. Now the forecast for central Minnesota, from St. Cloud to the northwest Twin Cities suburbs. Tonight, partly cloudy in the evening, then cloudy with a 50% chance of thunderstorms overnight. Lows in the lower 60s. South winds 15 to 20 miles an hour, shifting to the southwest 10 to 20 miles an hour overnight. Tuesday, mostly sunny. Highs in the mid-70s.
Northwest winds 5 to 15 miles an hour. Tuesday night, partly cloudy in the evening, then clearing. Lows in the lower 50s. West winds up to 10 miles an hour. Wednesday, sunny. Highs in the upper 70s. Southwest winds up to 5 miles an hour, increasing to 5 to 15 miles an hour in the afternoon. Wednesday night, mostly clear. Lows in the upper 50s. Southwest winds 5 to 10 miles an hour. Thursday and Thursday night, mostly clear. Highs in the lower 80s. Lows in the lower 60s. Friday, sunny. Highs in the mid 80s. Friday night and Saturday, mostly clear. Lows in the lower 60s. Highs in the upper 80s. Saturday night, partly cloudy. Chance of thunderstorms in the evening, then chance of showers overnight. Lows in the mid-60s. Chance of precipitation 40%. Sunday, mostly sunny. Highs in the mid-80s. Sunday night, partly cloudy. Chance of showers overnight. Lows in the mid-60s. Chance of showers 30%. Monday, mostly sunny. Highs in the mid-80s. Again, the forecast for central Minnesota, from St. Cloud to the northwest Twin Cities suburbs for tonight, partly cloudy in the evening, then cloudy with a 50% chance of thunderstorms overnight. Lows in the lower 60s. South winds 15 to 20 miles an hour, shifting to the southwest 10 to 20 miles an hour overnight. 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The current time is 6:13 p.m. Central Daylight Time. Now here is the hazardous weather outlook for portions of central Minnesota, east central Minnesota, south central Minnesota, southeast Minnesota, southwest Minnesota, northwest Wisconsin, and west central Wisconsin. For tonight, no hazardous weather is expected at this time. And now the extended outlook for the period Tuesday through Sunday. No hazardous weather is expected at this time. Spotter information statement, Skywarn spotter activation will not be needed. Now the forecast for central Minnesota, from St. Cloud to the northwest Twin Cities suburbs. Tonight, partly cloudy in the evening, then cloudy with a 50% chance of thunderstorms overnight. Lows in the lower 60s. South winds 15 to 20 miles an hour, shifting to the southwest 10 to 20 miles an hour overnight. Tuesday, mostly sunny. Highs in the mid-70s. Northwest winds 5 to 15 miles an hour. Tuesday night, partly cloudy in the evening, then clearing. Lows in the lower 50s. West winds up to 10 miles an hour. Wednesday, sunny. Highs in the upper 70s. Southwest winds up to 5 miles an hour, increasing to 5 to 15 miles an hour in the afternoon. Wednesday night, mostly clear. Lows in the upper 50s. Southwest winds 5 to 10 miles an hour. Thursday and Thursday night, mostly clear. Highs in the lower 80s. Lows in the lower 60s. Friday, sunny. Highs in the mid 80s. Friday night and Saturday, mostly clear. Lows in the lower 60s. Highs in the upper 80s. Saturday night, partly cloudy. Chance of thunderstorms in the evening, then chance of showers overnight. Lows in the mid-60s. Chance of precipitation 40%. Sunday, mostly sunny. Highs in the mid-80s. Sunday night, partly cloudy. Chance of showers overnight. Lows in the mid-60s. Chance of showers 30%. Monday, mostly sunny. Highs in the mid-80s. Again, the forecast for central Minnesota, from St. Cloud to the northwest Twin Cities suburbs for tonight, partly cloudy in the evening,
then cloudy with a 50% chance of thunderstorms overnight. Lows in the lower 60s. South winds 15 to 20 miles an hour, shifting to the southwest 10 to 20 miles an hour overnight. At 6 p.m. in Buffalo, it was partly sunny. The temperature was 79 degrees, the dew point was 70, and the relative humidity was 73%. The wind was south at 10 miles an hour, gusting to 22. The pressure was 29.79 inches and rising. In Maple Lake, it was partly sunny, the temperature was 82 degrees, the dew point was 67, and the relative humidity was 61%. The wind was south at 10 miles an hour. The pressure was 29.80 inches and rising. Elsewhere across central Minnesota, temperatures were between 81 and 84 degrees. At Crystal, it was mostly sunny. It was partly sunny at the Twin Cities, St. Cloud, at Princeton. At Litchfield, Little Falls, and Wilmer, it was partly sunny. At Anoka, it was cloudy. Around the state, it was sunny, with a temperature of 80 at Rochester, and 80 at Mankato. It was partly sunny, with a temperature of 85 at Brainerd, 70 at Duluth, and 77 at International Falls. Once again at 6 p.m., in Buffalo, it was 79 degrees under partly sunny skies. And in Maple Lake, it was 82 degrees under partly sunny skies. This is weather radio station WNG676 Clearwater, broadcasting on a frequency of 162.50 MHz. 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The current time is 6:18 p.m. Central Daylight Time. Now here is the hazardous weather outlook for portions of central Minnesota, east central Minnesota, south central Minnesota, southeast Minnesota, southwest Minnesota, northwest Wisconsin, and west central Wisconsin. For tonight, no hazardous weather is expected at this time. And now the extended outlook for the period Tuesday through Sunday. No hazardous weather is expected at this time. Spotter information statement. Skywarn spotter activation will not be needed. Now the forecast for central Minnesota, from St. Cloud to the northwest Twin Cities suburbs. Tonight, partly cloudy in the evening, then cloudy with a 50% chance of thunderstorms overnight. Lows in the lower 60s. South winds 15 to 20 miles an hour, shifting to the southwest 10 to 20 miles an hour overnight. Tuesday, mostly sunny. Highs in the mid-70s. Northwest winds 5 to 15 miles an hour. Tuesday night, partly cloudy in the evening then clearing. Lows in the lower 50s. West winds up to 10 miles an hour. Wednesday, sunny. Highs in the upper 70s. Southwest winds up to 5 miles an hour, increasing to 5 to 15 miles an hour in the afternoon. Wednesday night, mostly clear. Lows in the upper 50s. Southwest winds 5 to 10 miles an hour. Thursday and Thursday night, mostly clear. Highs in the lower 80s. Lows in the lower 60s. Friday, sunny. Highs in the mid 80s. Friday night and Saturday, mostly clear. Lows in the lower 60s. Highs in the upper 80s. Saturday night, partly cloudy. Chance of thunderstorms in the evening, then chance of showers overnight. Lows in the mid-60s. Chance of precipitation 40%. Sunday, mostly sunny. Highs in the mid-80s. Sunday night, partly cloudy. Chance of showers overnight. Lows in the mid-60s. Chance of showers 30%. Monday, mostly sunny. Highs in the mid-80s. Again, the forecast for central Minnesota, from St. Cloud to the northwest Twin Cities suburbs for tonight, partly cloudy in the evening, then cloudy with a 50% chance of thunderstorms overnight. Lows in the lower 60s.
South winds 15 to 20 miles an hour, shifting to the southwest 10 to 20 miles an hour overnight. The St. Cloud, Minnesota climate summary is at 4 p.m., August 3, 2026. So far today, the high temperature has been 85 degrees and the low 64 degrees. No precipitation has fallen. No snow has fallen. The normal high temperature for tomorrow is 81 degrees, and the normal low is 58. The record high for tomorrow is 103, which occurred in 1947, and the record low is 42, which occurred in 1992. Sunset tonight is at 8:42 p.m. Sunrise tomorrow is at 6:04 a.m. At 6 p.m., in Buffalo, it was partly sunny. The temperature was 79 degrees, the dew point was 70, and the relative humidity was 73%. The wind was south at 10 miles an hour, gusting to 22. The pressure was 29.79 inches and rising. In Maple Lake, it was partly sunny, the temperature was 82 degrees, the dew point was 67, and the relative humidity was 61%. The wind was south at 10 miles an hour. The pressure was 29.80 inches and rising. Elsewhere across central Minnesota, temperatures were between 81 and 84 degrees. At Crystal, it was mostly sunny. It was partly sunny at the Twin Cities, St. Cloud, at Princeton. At Litchfield, Little Falls, and Wilmer, it was partly sunny. At Anoka, it was cloudy. Around the state, it was sunny, with a temperature of 80 at Rochester, and 80 at Mankato. It was partly sunny, with a temperature of 85 at Brainerd, 70 at Duluth, and 77 at International Falls. Once again at 6 p.m., in Buffalo, it was 79 degrees under partly sunny skies. And in Maple Lake, it was 82 degrees under partly sunny skies. This is weather radio station WMG676 Clearwater, broadcasting on a frequency of 162.50 MHz. 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The current time is 6:23 p.m. Central Daylight Time. Now here is the hazardous weather outlook for portions of central Minnesota, east central Minnesota, south central Minnesota, southeast Minnesota, southwest Minnesota, northwest Wisconsin, and west central Wisconsin. For tonight, no hazardous weather is expected at this time. And now the extended outlook for the period Tuesday through Sunday. No hazardous weather is expected at this time. Spotter information statement, Skywarn spotter activation will not be needed. Now the forecast for central Minnesota, from St. Cloud to the northwest Twin Cities suburbs. Tonight, partly cloudy in the evening. Then cloudy with a 50% chance of thunderstorms overnight. Lows in the lower 60s. South winds 15 to 20 miles an hour, shifting to the southwest 10 to 20 miles an hour overnight. Tuesday, mostly sunny. Highs in the mid 70s. Northwest winds 5 to 15 miles an hour. Tuesday night, partly cloudy in the evening, then clearing. Lows in the lower 50s. West winds up to 10 miles an hour. Wednesday, sunny. Highs in the upper 70s. Southwest winds up to 5 miles an hour, increasing to 5 to 15 miles an hour in the afternoon. Wednesday night, mostly clear. Lows in the upper 50s. Southwest winds 5 to 10 miles an hour. Thursday and Thursday night, mostly clear. Highs in the lower 80s. Lows in the lower 60s. Friday, sunny. Highs in the mid-80s. Friday night and Saturday, mostly clear. Lows in the lower 60s. Highs in the upper 80s. Saturday night, partly cloudy. Chance of thunderstorms in the evening, then chance of showers overnight. Lows in the mid-60s. Chance of precipitation 40%. Sunday, mostly sunny. Highs in the mid-80s.
Sunday night, partly cloudy. Chance of showers overnight. Lows in the mid-60s. Chance of showers 30%. Monday, mostly sunny. Highs in the mid-80s. Again, the forecast for central Minnesota, from St. Cloud to the northwest Twin Cities suburbs for tonight, partly cloudy in the evening, then cloudy with a 50% chance of thunderstorms overnight. Lows in the lower 60s. South winds 15 to 20 miles an hour, shifting to the southwest 10 to 20 miles an hour overnight. At 6 p.m., in Buffalo, it was partly sunny. The temperature was 79 degrees, the dew point was 70, and the relative humidity was 73%. The wind was south at 10 miles an hour, gusting to 22. The pressure was 29.79 inches and rising. In Maple Lake, it was partly sunny. The temperature was 82 degrees, the dew point was 67, and the relative humidity was 61%. The wind was south at 10 miles an hour. The pressure was 29.80 inches and rising. Elsewhere across central Minnesota, temperatures were between 81 and 84 degrees. At Crystal, it was mostly sunny. It was partly sunny at the Twin Cities, St. Cloud, at Princeton. At Litchfield, Little Falls, and Wilmer, it was partly sunny. At Anoka, it was cloudy. Around the state, it was sunny, with a temperature of 80 at Rochester, and 80 at Mankato. It was partly sunny, with a temperature of 85 at Brainerd, 70 at Duluth, and 77 at International Falls. Once again at 6 p.m., in Buffalo, it was 79 degrees under partly sunny skies. And in Maple Lake, it was 82 degrees under partly sunny skies. 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The current time is 6:28 p.m. Central Daylight Time. Now here is the hazardous weather outlook for portions of central Minnesota, east central Minnesota, south central Minnesota, southeast Minnesota, southwest Minnesota, northwest Wisconsin, and west central Wisconsin. For tonight, no hazardous weather is expected at this time. And now the extended outlook for the period Tuesday through Sunday. No hazardous weather is expected at this time. Spotter information statement, Skywarn spotter activation will not be needed. Now the forecast for central Minnesota, from St. Cloud to the northwest Twin Cities suburbs. Tonight, partly cloudy in the evening, then cloudy with a 50% chance of thunderstorms overnight. Lows in the lower 60s. South winds 15 to 20 miles an hour, shifting to the southwest 10 to 20 miles an hour overnight. Tuesday, mostly sunny. Highs in the mid-70s. Northwest winds 5 to 15 miles an hour. Tuesday night, partly cloudy in the evening then clearing. Lows in the lower 50s. West winds up to 10 miles an hour. Wednesday, sunny. Highs in the upper 70s. Southwest winds up to 5 miles an hour, increasing to 5 to 15 miles an hour in the afternoon. Wednesday night, mostly clear. Lows in the upper 50s. Southwest winds 5 to 10 miles an hour. Thursday and Thursday night, mostly clear. Highs in the lower 80s. Lows in the lower 60s. Friday, sunny. Highs in the mid 80s. Friday night and Saturday, mostly clear. Lows in the lower 60s. Highs in the upper 80s. Saturday night, partly cloudy. Chance of thunderstorms in the evening, then chance of showers overnight. Lows in the mid-60s. Chance of precipitation 40%. Sunday, mostly sunny. Highs in the mid-80s. Sunday night, partly cloudy. Chance of showers overnight. Lows in the mid-60s. Chance of showers 30%.
Monday, mostly sunny. Highs in the mid-80s. Again, the forecast for central Minnesota, from St. Cloud to the northwest Twin Cities suburbs for tonight, partly cloudy in the evening, then cloudy with a 50% chance of thunderstorms overnight. Lows in the lower 60s. South winds 15 to 20 miles an hour, shifting to the southwest 10 to 20 miles an hour overnight. At 6 p.m., in Buffalo, it was partly sunny. The temperature was 79 degrees, the dew point was 70, and the relative humidity was 73%. The wind was south at 10 miles an hour, gusting to 22. The pressure was 29.79 inches and rising. In Maple Lake, it was partly sunny, the temperature was 82 degrees, the dew point was 67, and the relative humidity was 61%. The wind was south at 10 miles an hour. The pressure was 29.80 inches and rising. Elsewhere across central Minnesota, temperatures were between 81 and 84 degrees. At Crystal, it was mostly sunny. It was partly sunny at the Twin Cities, St. Cloud, at Princeton. At Litchfield, Little Falls, and Wilmer, it was partly sunny. At Anoka, it was cloudy. Around the state, it was sunny, with a temperature of 80 at Rochester, and 80 at Mankato. It was partly sunny, with a temperature of 85 at Brainerd, 70 at Duluth, and 77 at International Falls. Once again at 6 p.m., in Buffalo, it was 79 degrees under partly sunny skies. And in Maple Lake, it was 82 degrees under partly sunny skies. 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The current time is 6:33 p.m. Central Daylight Time. Now here is the hazardous weather outlook for portions of central Minnesota, east central Minnesota, south central Minnesota, southeast Minnesota, southwest Minnesota, northwest Wisconsin, and west central Wisconsin. For tonight, no hazardous weather is expected at this time. And now the extended outlook for the period Tuesday through Sunday. No hazardous weather is expected at this time. Spotter information statement. Skywarn spotter activation will not be needed. Now the forecast for central Minnesota, from St. Cloud to the northwest Twin Cities suburbs. Tonight, partly cloudy in the evening, then cloudy with a 50% chance of thunderstorms overnight. Lows in the lower 60s. South winds 15 to 20 miles an hour, shifting to the southwest 10 to 20 miles an hour overnight. Tuesday, mostly sunny. Highs in the mid-70s. Northwest winds 5 to 15 miles an hour. Tuesday night, partly cloudy in the evening then clearing. Lows in the lower 50s. West winds up to 10 miles an hour. Wednesday, sunny. Highs in the upper 70s. Southwest winds up to 5 miles an hour, increasing to 5 to 15 miles an hour in the afternoon. Wednesday night, mostly clear. Lows in the upper 50s. Southwest winds 5 to 10 miles an hour. Thursday and Thursday night, mostly clear. Highs in the lower 80s. Lows in the lower 60s. Friday, sunny. Highs in the mid-80s. Friday night and Saturday, mostly clear. Lows in the lower 60s. Highs in the upper 80s. Saturday night, partly cloudy. Chance of thunderstorms in the evening, then chance of showers overnight. Lows in the mid-60s. Chance of precipitation 40%. Sunday, mostly sunny. Highs in the mid-80s. Sunday night, partly cloudy. Chance of showers overnight. Lows in the mid-60s. Chance of showers 30%. Monday, mostly sunny. Highs in the mid-80s. Again, the forecast for central Minnesota,
from St. Cloud to the northwest Twin Cities suburbs for tonight, partly cloudy in the evening, then cloudy with a 50%

And rising. Elsewhere across central Minnesota, temperatures were between 81 and 84 degrees. At Crystal, it was mostly sunny. It was partly sunny at the Twin Cities, St. Cloud, at Princeton. At Litchfield, Little Falls, and Wilmer, it was partly sunny. At Anoka, it was cloudy. Around the state, it was sunny, with a temperature of 80 at Rochester, and 80 at Mankato. It was partly sunny, with a temperature of 85 at Brainerd, 70 at Duluth, and 77 at International Falls. Once again at 6 p.m., in Buffalo, it was 79 degrees under partly sunny skies. And in Maple Lake, it was 82 degrees under partly sunny skies. 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The current time is 6:38 p.m. Central Daylight Time. Now here is the hazardous weather outlook for portions of central Minnesota, east central Minnesota, south central Minnesota, southeast Minnesota, southwest Minnesota, northwest Wisconsin, and west central Wisconsin. For tonight, no hazardous weather is expected at this time. And now the extended outlook for the period Tuesday through Sunday. No hazardous weather is expected at this time. Spotter information statement, Skywarn spotter activation will not be needed. Now the forecast for central Minnesota, from St. Cloud to the northwest Twin Cities suburbs. Tonight, partly cloudy in the evening, then cloudy with a 50% chance of thunderstorms overnight. Lows in the lower 60s. South winds 15 to 20 miles an hour, shifting to the southwest 10 to 20 miles an hour overnight. Tuesday, mostly sunny. Highs in the mid-70s. Northwest winds 5 to 15 miles an hour. Tuesday night, partly cloudy in the evening then clearing. Lows in the lower 50s. West winds up to 10 miles an hour. Wednesday, sunny. Highs in the upper 70s. Southwest winds up to 5 miles an hour, increasing to 5 to 15 miles an hour in the afternoon. Wednesday night, mostly clear. Lows in the upper 50s. Southwest winds 5 to 10 miles an hour. Thursday and Thursday night, mostly clear. Highs in the lower 80s. Lows in the lower 60s. Friday, sunny. Highs in the mid 80s. Friday night and Saturday, mostly clear. Lows in the lower 60s. Highs in the upper 80s. Saturday night, partly cloudy. Chance of thunderstorms in the evening, then chance of showers overnight. Lows in the mid-60s. Chance of precipitation 40%. Sunday, mostly sunny. Highs in the mid-80s. Sunday night, partly cloudy. Chance of showers overnight. Lows in the mid-60s. Chance of showers 30%. Monday, mostly sunny. Highs in the mid-80s. Again, the forecast for central Minnesota, from St. Cloud to the northwest Twin Cities suburbs for tonight, partly cloudy in the evening, then cloudy with a 50% chance of thunderstorms overnight. Lows in the lower 60s. South winds 15 to 20 miles an hour, shifting to the southwest 10 to 20 miles an hour overnight. At 6 p.m., in Buffalo, it was partly sunny. The temperature was 79 degrees. The dew point was 70, and the relative humidity was 73%. The wind was south at 10 miles an hour, gusting to 22. The pressure was 29.79 inches and rising. In Maple Lake, it was partly sunny. The temperature was 82 degrees, the dew point was 67, and the relative humidity was 61%. The wind was south at 10 miles an hour. The pressure was 29.80 inches and rising. Elsewhere across central Minnesota, temperatures were between 81 and 84 degrees. At Crystal,
It was mostly sunny.

It was partly sunny at the Twin Cities, St. Cloud, and Princeton. At Litchfield, Little Falls, and Wilmer, it was partly sunny. At Anoka, it was cloudy. Around the state, it was sunny, with a temperature of 80 at Rochester, and 80 at Mankato. It was partly sunny, with a temperature of 85 at Brainerd, 70 at Duluth, and 77 at International Falls. Once again at 6 p.m., in Buffalo, it was 79 degrees under partly sunny skies. And in Maple Lake, it was 82 degrees under partly sunny skies. This is weather radio station WMG676 Clearwater, broadcasting on a frequency of 162.50 MHz. 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The current time is 6:43 p.m. Central Daylight Time. Now here is the hazardous weather outlook for portions of central Minnesota, east central Minnesota, south central Minnesota, southeast Minnesota, southwest Minnesota, northwest Wisconsin, and west central Wisconsin. For tonight, no hazardous weather is expected at this time. And now the extended outlook for the period Tuesday through Sunday. No hazardous weather is expected at this time. Spotter information statement, Skywarn spotter activation will not be needed. Now the forecast for central Minnesota, from St. Cloud to the northwest Twin Cities suburbs. Tonight, partly cloudy in the evening, then cloudy with a 50% chance of thunderstorms overnight. Lows in the lower 60s. South winds 15 to 20 miles an hour, shifting to the southwest 10 to 20 miles an hour overnight. Tuesday, mostly sunny. Highs in the mid-70s. Northwest winds 5 to 15 miles an hour. Tuesday night, partly cloudy in the evening, then clearing. Lows in the lower 50s. West winds up to 10 miles an hour. Wednesday, sunny. Highs in the upper 70s. Southwest winds up to 5 miles an hour, increasing to 5 to 15 miles an hour in the afternoon. Wednesday night, mostly clear. Lows in the upper 50s. Southwest winds 5 to 10 miles an hour. Thursday and Thursday night, mostly clear. Highs in the lower 80s. Lows in the lower 60s. Friday, sunny. Highs in the mid 80s. Friday night and Saturday, mostly clear. Lows in the lower 60s. Highs in the upper 80s. Saturday night, partly cloudy. Chance of thunderstorms in the evening, then chance of showers overnight. Lows in the mid-60s. Chance of precipitation 40%. Sunday, mostly sunny. Highs in the mid-80s. Sunday night, partly cloudy. Chance of showers overnight. Lows in the mid-60s. Chance of showers 30%. Monday, mostly sunny. Highs in the mid-80s. Again, the forecast for central Minnesota, from St. Cloud to the northwest Twin Cities suburbs for tonight, partly cloudy in the evening, then cloudy with a 50% chance of thunderstorms overnight. Lows in the lower 60s. South winds 15 to 20 miles an hour, shifting to the southwest 10 to 20 miles an hour overnight. At 6 p.m., in Buffalo, it was partly sunny. The temperature was 79 degrees, the dew point was 70, and the relative humidity was 73%. The wind was south at 10 miles an hour, gusting to 22. The pressure was 29.79 inches and rising. In Maple Lake, it was partly sunny, the temperature was 82 degrees, the dew point was 67, and the relative humidity was 61%. The wind was south at 10 miles an hour. The pressure was 29.80 inches and rising. Elsewhere across central Minnesota, temperatures were between 81 and 84 degrees. At Crystal, it was mostly sunny. It was partly sunny at the Twin Cities, St. Cloud, and Princeton. At Litchfield, Little Falls, and Wilmer, it was partly sunny.
At Anoka, it was cloudy. Around the state, it was sunny, with a temperature of 80 at Rochester, and 80 at Mankato. It was partly sunny, with a temperature of 85 at Brainerd, 70 at Duluth, and 77 at International Falls. Once again at 6 p.m., in Buffalo, it was 79 degrees under partly sunny skies. And in Maple Lake, it was 82 degrees under partly sunny skies. 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The current time is 6:47 p.m. Central Daylight Time. Now here is the hazardous weather outlook for portions of central Minnesota, east central Minnesota, south central Minnesota, southeast Minnesota, southwest Minnesota, northwest Wisconsin, and west central Wisconsin. For tonight, no hazardous weather is expected at this time. And now the extended outlook for the period Tuesday through Sunday. No hazardous weather is expected at this time. Spotter information statement. Skywarn spotter activation will not be needed. Now the forecast for central Minnesota, from St. Cloud to the northwest Twin Cities suburbs. Tonight, partly cloudy in the evening, then cloudy with a 50% chance of thunderstorms overnight. Lows in the lower 60s. South winds 15 to 20 miles an hour shifting to the southwest 10 to 20 miles an hour overnight. Tuesday, mostly sunny. Highs in the mid-70s. Northwest winds 5 to 15 miles an hour. Tuesday night, partly cloudy in the evening then clearing. Lows in the lower 50s. West winds up to 10 miles an hour. Wednesday, sunny. Highs in the upper 70s. Southwest winds up to 5 miles an hour increasing to 5 to 15 miles an hour in the afternoon. Wednesday night, mostly clear. Lows in the upper 50s. Southwest winds 5 to 10 miles an hour. Thursday and Thursday night, mostly clear. Highs in the lower 80s. Lows in the lower 60s. Friday, sunny. Highs in the mid 80s. Friday night and Saturday, mostly clear. Lows in the lower 60s. Highs in the upper 80s. Saturday night, partly cloudy. Chance of thunderstorms in the evening, then chance of showers overnight. Lows in the mid-60s. Chance of precipitation 40%. Sunday, mostly sunny. Highs in the mid-80s. Sunday night, partly cloudy. Chance of showers overnight. Lows in the mid-60s. Chance of showers 30%. Monday, mostly sunny. Highs in the mid-80s. Again, the forecast for central Minnesota, from St. Cloud to the northwest Twin Cities suburbs for tonight, partly cloudy in the evening, then cloudy with a 50% chance of thunderstorms overnight. Lows in the lower 60s. South winds 15 to 20 miles an hour shifting to the southwest 10 to 20 miles an hour overnight. At 6 p.m., in Buffalo, it was partly sunny. The temperature was 79 degrees, the dew point was 70, and the relative humidity was 73%. The wind was south at 10 miles an hour, gusting to 22. The pressure was 29.79 inches and rising. In Maple Lake, it was partly sunny, the temperature was 82 degrees, the dew point was 67, and the relative humidity was 61%. The wind was south at 10 miles an hour. The pressure was 29.80 inches and rising. Elsewhere across central Minnesota, temperatures were between 81 and 84 degrees. At Crystal, it was mostly sunny. It was partly sunny at the Twin Cities, St. Cloud, Edmonton. At Litchfield, Little Falls, and Wilmer, it was partly sunny. At Anoka, it was cloudy. Around the state, it was sunny, with a temperature of 80 at Rochester, and 80 at Mankato. It was partly sunny,
with a temperature of 85 at Brainerd, 70 at Duluth, and 77 at International Falls. Once again at 6 p.m., in Buffalo, it was 79 degrees under partly sunny skies. And in Maple Lake, it was 82 degrees under partly sunny skies. 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The current time is 6:52 p.m. Central Daylight Time. Now here is the hazardous weather outlook for portions of central Minnesota, east central Minnesota, south central Minnesota, southeast Minnesota, southwest Minnesota, northwest Wisconsin, and west central Wisconsin. For tonight, no hazardous weather is expected at this time. And now the extended outlook for the period Tuesday through Sunday. No hazardous weather is expected at this time. Spotter information statement. Skywarn spotter activation will not be needed. Now the forecast for central Minnesota, from St. Cloud to the northwest Twin Cities suburbs. Tonight, partly cloudy in the evening, then cloudy with a 50% chance of thunderstorms overnight. Lows in the lower 60s. South winds 15 to 20 miles an hour, shifting to the southwest 10 to 20 miles an hour overnight. Tuesday, mostly sunny. Highs in the mid-70s. Northwest winds 5 to 15 miles an hour. Tuesday night, partly cloudy in the evening, then clearing. Lows in the lower 50s. West winds up to 10 miles an hour. Wednesday, sunny. Highs in the upper 70s. Southwest winds up to 5 miles an hour, increasing to 5 to 15 miles an hour in the afternoon. Wednesday night, mostly clear. Lows in the upper 50s. Southwest winds 5 to 10 miles an hour. Thursday and Thursday night, mostly clear. Highs in the lower 80s. Lows in the lower 60s. Friday, sunny. Highs in the mid 80s. Friday night and Saturday, mostly clear. Lows in the lower 60s. Highs in the upper 80s. Saturday night, partly cloudy. Chance of thunderstorms in the evening, then chance of showers overnight. Lows in the mid-60s. Chance of precipitation 40%. Sunday, mostly sunny. Highs in the mid-80s. Sunday night, partly cloudy. Chance of showers overnight. Lows in the mid-60s. Chance of showers 30%. Monday, mostly sunny. Highs in the mid-80s. Again, the forecast for central Minnesota, from St. Cloud to the northwest Twin Cities suburbs for tonight, partly cloudy in the evening, then cloudy with a 50% chance of thunderstorms overnight. Lows in the lower 60s. South winds 15 to 20 miles an hour, shifting to the southwest 10 to 20 miles an hour overnight. At 6 p.m., in Buffalo, it was partly sunny. The temperature was 79 degrees, the dew point was 70, and the relative humidity was 73%. The wind was south at 10 miles an hour, gusting to 22. The pressure was 29.79 inches and rising. In Maple Lake, it was partly sunny. The temperature was 82 degrees, the dew point was 67, and the relative humidity was 61%. The wind was south at 10 miles an hour. The pressure was 29.80 inches and rising. Elsewhere across central Minnesota, temperatures were between 81 and 84 degrees. At Crystal, it was mostly sunny. It was partly sunny at the Twin Cities, St. Cloud, at Princeton. At Litchfield, Little Falls, and Wilmer, it was partly sunny. At Anoka, it was cloudy. Around the state, it was sunny, with a temperature of 80 at Rochester, and 80 at Mankato. It was partly sunny, with a temperature of 85 at Brainerd, 70 at Duluth, and 77 at International Falls. Once again at 6 p.m.,
In Buffalo, it was 79 degrees under partly sunny skies. And in Maple Lake, it was 82 degrees under partly sunny skies. This is weather radio station WNG676 Clearwater, broadcasting on a frequency of 162.50 MHz. 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The current time is 6:57 p.m. Central Daylight Time. Now here is the hazardous weather outlook for portions of central Minnesota, east central Minnesota, south central Minnesota, southeast Minnesota, southwest Minnesota, northwest Wisconsin, and west central Wisconsin. For tonight, no hazardous weather is expected at this time. And now the extended outlook for the period Tuesday through Sunday. No hazardous weather is expected at this time. Spotter information statement, Skywarn spotter activation will not be needed. Now the forecast for central Minnesota, from St. Cloud to the northwest Twin Cities suburbs. Tonight, partly cloudy in the evening, then cloudy with a 50% chance of thunderstorms overnight. Lows in the lower 60s. South winds 15 to 20 miles an hour, shifting to the southwest 10 to 20 miles an hour overnight. Tuesday, mostly sunny. Highs in the mid-70s. Northwest winds 5 to 15 miles an hour. Tuesday night, partly cloudy in the evening, then clearing. Lows in the lower 50s. West winds up to 10 miles an hour. Wednesday, sunny. Highs in the upper 70s. Southwest winds up to 5 miles an hour, increasing to 5 to 15 miles an hour in the afternoon. Wednesday night, mostly clear. Lows in the upper 50s. Southwest winds 5 to 10 miles an hour. Thursday and Thursday night, mostly clear. Highs in the lower 80s. Lows in the lower 60s. Friday, sunny. Highs in the mid 80s. Friday night and Saturday, mostly clear. Lows in the lower 60s. Highs in the upper 80s. Saturday night, partly cloudy. Chance of thunderstorms in the evening, then chance of showers overnight. Lows in the mid-60s. Chance of precipitation 40%. Sunday, mostly sunny. Highs in the mid-80s. Sunday night, partly cloudy. Chance of showers overnight. Lows in the mid-60s. Chance of showers 30%. Monday, mostly sunny. Highs in the mid-80s. Again, the forecast for central Minnesota, from St. Cloud to the northwest Twin Cities suburbs for tonight, partly cloudy in the evening, then cloudy with a 50% chance of thunderstorms overnight. Lows in the lower 60s. South winds 15 to 20 miles an hour, shifting to the southwest 10 to 20 miles an hour overnight. 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The current time is 7 p.m. Central Daylight Time. Now here is the hazardous weather outlook for portions of central Minnesota, east central Minnesota, south central Minnesota, southeast Minnesota, southwest Minnesota, northwest Wisconsin, and west central Wisconsin. For tonight, no hazardous weather is expected at this time. And now the extended outlook for the period Tuesday through Sunday. No hazardous weather is expected at this time. Spotter information statement, Skywarn spotter activation will not be needed. Now the forecast for central Minnesota, from St. Cloud to the northwest Twin Cities suburbs. Tonight, partly cloudy in the evening, then cloudy with a 50% chance of thunderstorms overnight. Lows in the lower 60s. South winds 15 to 20 miles an hour, shifting to the southwest 10 to 20 miles an hour overnight. Tuesday, mostly sunny. Highs in the mid-70s.
Northwest.